The coastal waters forecast from Baffin Bay to Port Aransas out 20 nautical miles. Small craft should exercise caution. Tonight, southeast winds 10 to 15 knots, becoming south 15 to 20 knots late. Seas 3 to 4 feet, occasionally to 5 feet. Wave detail, southeast 4 feet at 7 seconds. A chance of thunderstorms. A chance of showers this evening, then showers after midnight. Tuesday, south winds 15 to 20 knots with gusts up to 25 knots. Seas 4 to 5 feet, occasionally to 6 feet. Wave detail, southeast 5 feet at 6 seconds. A chance of thunderstorms. Showers. Tuesday night, south winds around 15 knots with gusts up to 20 knots. Seas 4 to 5 feet, occasionally to 6 feet. Wave detail, southeast 4 feet at 7 seconds. A chance of thunderstorms. Showers. Wednesday, south winds 15 to 20 knots, diminishing to 10 to 15 knots in the afternoon. Seas 4 to 6 feet, occasionally to 8 feet. Wave detail, southeast 5 feet at 7 seconds. A chance of thunderstorms. A chance of showers. Wednesday night, south winds 15 to 20 knots with gusts up to 25 knots. Seas 4 to 6 feet, occasionally to 8 feet. Wave detail, southeast 6 feet at 8 seconds. A slight chance of thunderstorms in the evening. A chance of showers. Thursday, south winds 20 to 25 knots. Seas 5 to 7 feet, occasionally to 9 feet. Wave detail, southeast 7 feet at 8 seconds. Thursday night, south winds 20 to 25 knots. Seas 6 to 7 feet, occasionally to 9 feet. Friday, southeast winds 15 to 20 knots, diminishing to 10 to 15 knots in the afternoon. Seas 5 to 7 feet, occasionally to 9 feet. Friday night, southeast winds around 15 knots. Seas 4 to 5 feet, occasionally to 6 feet. Saturday, southeast winds 10 to 15 knots. Seas 4 to 5 feet, occasionally to 6 feet. Saturday night, southeast winds 15 to 20 knots. Seas 4 to 5 feet, occasionally to 6 feet. Winds and seas higher and near thunderstorms. The Austin Bergstrom Climate Summary for this evening, as of 5 p.m., June 15, 2026. Today's high temperature of 84 degrees occurred at 12:58 p.m. The normal high is 93. The record high is 105 degrees, which was set in 1998. Today's low temperature of 71 degrees occurred at 6:46 a.m. The normal low is 72. The record low is 62 degrees, which was set in 1995. 2.44 inches of precipitation fell today. Sunset tonight is at 8:34 p.m. Sunrise tomorrow is at 6:29 a.m. The Austin Camp Mabry Climate Summary for this evening, as of 5 p.m., June 15, 2026. Today's high temperature of 85 degrees occurred at 2:46 p.m. The normal high is 93. The record high is 104 degrees, which was last set in 2011. Today's low temperature of 71 degrees occurred at 3:45 a.m. The normal low is 73. The record low is 60 degrees, which was last set in 1933. 3.24 inches of precipitation fell today. Sunset tonight is at 8:34 p.m. Sunrise tomorrow is at 6:29 a.m. You're listening to NOAA Weather Radio, station WXK27, in Austin, Texas, broadcasting on a frequency of 162.4 MHz, originating from the Austin-San Antonio National Weather Service Forecast Office. The current time is 7:04 p.m. Central Daylight Time. The Austin NOAA Weather Radio Roundup, at 6 p.m. at Austin Bergstrom International, it was partly sunny. The temperature was 83, the dew point 73, the relative humidity was 72%, the wind east at 5 miles an hour, and the pressure

was 29.87 inches and falling. At Camp Mabry, it was cloudy. The temperature was 83, the dew point 72, the relative humidity was 69%, the wind variable at 3 miles an hour, and the pressure was 29.88 inches and falling. The report from Pflugerville was not available. Taylor, partly sunny, 84. Lago Vista, cloudy, 82. Georgetown, cloudy, 84. San Marcos, partly sunny, 82. Burnett, cloudy, 82. Junction, mostly sunny, 83. San Antonio, cloudy, 82. Corpus Christi, a thunderstorm was reported, 77. Houston, cloudy, 81. Once again at Austin Bergstrom, it was 83, and at Camp Mabry, it was 83. Elsewhere across the state, College Station, cloudy, 81. Amarillo, mostly sunny, 76. Abilene, cloudy, 85. Dallas, Fort Worth, partly sunny, 86. Your weather synopsis for South Central Texas. Moderate to heavy rainfall is forecast for today and tonight. Flooding is possible across a good portion of South Central Texas for the time period. Chances of rain shift to the east of Interstate 35 Tuesday night into Wednesday. High temperatures stay in the 80s today and Tuesday for the most part. Your local forecast. This afternoon, mostly cloudy with a chance of showers and thunderstorms. Some thunderstorms may produce heavy rainfall. Highs in the lower 80s. Northeast winds around 5 miles per hour. Chance of rain 50%. Tonight, mostly cloudy with a chance of showers and thunderstorms. Some thunderstorms may produce heavy rainfall. Lows in the lower 70s. East winds around 5 miles per hour in the evening, becoming light and variable. Chance of rain 50%. Tuesday, mostly cloudy in the morning, then becoming partly cloudy. A chance of thunderstorms. Showers likely, mainly in the morning. Some thunderstorms may produce heavy rainfall. Humid with highs in the mid-80s. Northeast winds around 5 miles per hour. Chance of rain 70%. Tuesday night, mostly clear in the evening, then becoming partly cloudy. Lows in the lower 70s. Southeast winds around 5 miles per hour. Wednesday, mostly cloudy in the morning, then clearing. Humid with highs around 90. Southeast winds 5 to 10 miles per hour. Wednesday night and Thursday, partly cloudy. Lows in the mid-70s. Highs in the mid-90s. Highest heat index readings up to 115. Thursday night, mostly clear with a slight chance of showers and thunderstorms in the evening, then partly cloudy with a chance of showers and thunderstorms after midnight. Lows in the upper 70s. Chance of rain 40%. Highest heat index readings up to 110 early in the evening. Juneteenth, mostly cloudy in the morning, then becoming partly cloudy. A chance of showers and thunderstorms. Highs in the lower 90s. Chance of rain 40%. Highest heat index readings up to 105. Friday night, partly cloudy with a chance of showers and thunderstorms in the evening, then mostly cloudy with a chance of showers with a slight chance of thunderstorms after midnight. Lows in the mid-70s. Chance of rain 50%. Saturday, mostly cloudy with a chance of showers. A slight chance of thunderstorms in the morning, then a chance of thunderstorms in the afternoon. Highs in the lower 90s. Chance of rain 50%. Saturday night and Sunday, partly cloudy with a slight chance of showers and thunderstorms. Lows in the mid-70s. Highs in the lower 90s. Highest heat index readings up to 105. Flood watch remains in effect through Tuesday evening. What? Flooding caused by excessive rainfall continues to be possible. Where? A portion of South Central Texas, including the following counties: Atascosa, Bastrop, Caldwell, DeWitt, Dimmitt, Fayette, Frio, Gonzales, Guadalupe, Carnes, Lavaca, Lee, Maverick,

Ilson and Zavala. When, through Tuesday evening, impacts, there is a potential for life-threatening flooding across the flood watch area. Excessive runoff may result in flooding of rivers, creeks, streams, and other low-lying and flood-prone locations. Creeks and streams may rise out of their banks. Low water crossings may be flooded. Additional details, very humid tropical air and a slow-moving front will result in heavy rain. Isolated pockets with rain totals of 6 inches or more are possible, with rain rates that could exceed 2 inches per hour at times. http://www.weather.gov/safety/flood. You should monitor later forecasts and be alert for possible flood warnings. Those living in areas prone to flooding should be prepared to take action should flooding develop. The Austin Bergstrom Climate Summary for this evening, as of 5 p.m., June 15, 2026. Today's high temperature of 84 degrees occurred at 12:58 p.m. The normal high is 93. The record high is 105 degrees, which was set in 1998. Today's low temperature of 71 degrees occurred at 6:46 a.m. The normal low is 72. The record low is 62 degrees, which was set in 1995. 2.44 inches of precipitation fell today. Sunset tonight is at 8:34 p.m. Sunrise tomorrow is at 6:29 a.m. The Austin Camp Mabry Climate Summary for this evening, as of 5 p.m., June 15, 2026. Today's high temperature of 85 degrees occurred at 2:46 p.m. The normal high is 93. The record high is 104 degrees, which was last set in 2011. Today's low temperature of 71 degrees occurred at 3:45 a.m. The normal low is 73. The record low is 60 degrees, which was last set in 1933. 3.24 inches of precipitation fell today. Sunset tonight is at 8:34 p.m. Sunrise tomorrow is at 6:29 a.m. You're listening to NOAA Weather Radio, station WXK27, in Austin, Texas, broadcasting on a frequency of 162.4 megahertz, originating from the Austin-San Antonio National Weather Service Forecast Office. 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

was 82, the dew point 72. The relative humidity was 71%, the wind variable at 5 miles an hour, and the pressure was 29.88 inches and steady. The report from Pflugerville was not available. Taylor, partly sunny, 82. Lago Vista, partly sunny, 79. Georgetown, partly sunny, 83. San Marcos, partly sunny, 81. Bernard, cloudy, 80. Junction, mostly sunny, 83. San Antonio, cloudy, 82. Corpus Christi, light rain and fog were reported, 78. Houston, cloudy, 81. Once again at Austin Bergstrom, it was 82, and at Camp Mabry, it was 82. Elsewhere across the state, College Station, partly sunny, 81. Amarillo, partly sunny, 76. Abilene, cloudy, 84. Dallas, Fort Worth, partly sunny, 84. Your weather synopsis for South Central Texas. Moderate to heavy rainfall is forecast for today and tonight. Flooding is possible across a good portion of South Central Texas for the time period. Chances of rain shift to the east of Interstate 35 Tuesday night into Wednesday. High temperatures stay in the 80s today and Tuesday for the most part. Your local forecast. This afternoon, mostly cloudy with a chance of showers and thunderstorms. Some thunderstorms may produce heavy rainfall. Highs in the lower 80s. Northeast winds around 5 miles per hour. Chance of rain 50%. Tonight, mostly cloudy with a chance of showers and thunderstorms. Some thunderstorms may produce heavy rainfall. Lows in the lower 70s. East winds around 5 miles per hour in the evening, becoming light and variable. Chance of rain 50%. Tuesday, mostly cloudy in the morning, then becoming partly cloudy. A chance of thunderstorms. Showers likely, mainly in the morning. Some thunderstorms may produce heavy rainfall. Humid with highs in the mid-80s. Northeast winds around 5 miles per hour. Chance of rain 70%. Tuesday night, mostly clear in the evening, then becoming partly cloudy. Lows in the lower 70s. Southeast winds around 5 miles per hour. Wednesday, mostly cloudy in the morning, then clearing. Humid with highs around 90. Southeast winds 5 to 10 miles per hour. Wednesday night and Thursday, partly cloudy. Lows in the mid-70s. Highs in the mid-90s. Highest heat index readings up to 115. Thursday night, mostly clear with a slight chance of showers and thunderstorms in the evening, then partly cloudy with a chance of showers and thunderstorms after midnight. Lows in the upper 70s. Chance of rain 40%. Highest heat index readings up to 110 early in the evening. Juneteenth, mostly cloudy in the morning, then becoming partly cloudy. A chance of showers and thunderstorms. Highs in the lower 90s. Chance of rain 40%. Highest heat index readings up to 105. Friday night, partly cloudy with a chance of showers and thunderstorms in the evening, then mostly cloudy with a chance of showers with a slight chance of thunderstorms after midnight. Lows in the mid-70s. Chance of rain 50%. Saturday, mostly cloudy with a chance of showers. A slight chance of thunderstorms in the morning, then a chance of thunderstorms in the afternoon. Highs in the lower 90s. Chance of rain 50%. Saturday night and Sunday, partly cloudy with a slight chance of showers and thunderstorms. Lows in the mid-70s. Highs in the lower 90s. Highest heat index readings up to 105. The Austin Bergstrom Climate Summary for this evening, as of 5 p.m., June 15, 2026. Today's high temperature of 84 degrees occurred at 12:58 p.m. The normal high is 93. The record high is 105 degrees, which was set in 1998. Today's low temperature of 71 degrees occurred at 6:46 a.m. The normal low is 72. The record low is 62 degrees, which was set in

1995. 2.44 inches of precipitation fell today. Sunset tonight is at 8:34 p.m. Sunrise tomorrow is at 6:29 a.m. The Austin Camp Mabry Climate Summary for this evening, as of 5 p.m., June 15, 2026. Today's high temperature of 85 degrees occurred at 2:46 p.m. The normal high is 93. The record high is 104 degrees, which was last set in 2011. Today's low temperature of 71 degrees occurred at 3:45 a.m. The normal low is 73. The record low is 60 degrees, which was last set in 1933. 3.24 inches of precipitation fell today. Sunset tonight is at 8:34 p.m. Sunrise tomorrow is at 6:29 a.m. You are listening to NOAA Weather Radio, station WXK27, in Austin, Texas, broadcasting on a frequency of 162.4 MHz, originating from the Austin-San Antonio National Weather Service Forecast Office. The current time is 7:19 p.m. Central Daylight Time. The Austin NOAA Weather Radio Roundup, at 7 p.m. at Austin Bergstrom International, it was partly sunny. The temperature was 82, the dew point 73, the relative humidity was 74%, the wind east at 6 miles an hour, and the pressure was 29.87 inches and steady. At Camp Mabry, it was partly sunny. The temperature was 82, the dew point 72, the relative humidity was 71%, the wind variable at 5 miles an hour, and the pressure was 29.88 inches and steady. The report from Pflugerville was not available. Taylor, partly sunny, 82. Lago Vista, partly sunny, 79. Georgetown, partly sunny, 83. San Marcos, partly sunny, 81. Burnett, cloudy, 80. Junction, mostly sunny, 83. San Antonio, cloudy, 82. Corpus Christi, light rain and fog were reported, 78. Houston, cloudy, 81. Once again at Austin Bergstrom it was 82, and at Camp Mabry it was 82. Elsewhere across the state, College Station partly sunny 81. Amarillo partly sunny 76. Abilene cloudy 84. Dallas-Fort Worth partly sunny 84. The Tropical Weather Outlook. For the North Atlantic, Caribbean Sea and the Gulf of America, northwestern Gulf of America, a trough of low pressure located over northeastern Mexico continues to produce a large area of disorganized showers and thunderstorms. Development is not expected during the next day or so while the trough remains inland. However, the system could reemerge over the northwestern Gulf of America late Tuesday or Wednesday, and environmental conditions there are marginally conducive for the formation of a short-lived tropical storm on Wednesday into Thursday. Regardless of tropical cyclone formation, interests across southern and eastern Texas and portions of Louisiana and Mississippi should prepare for periods of intense rainfall over the next several days, which could produce widespread, life-threatening flash, urban, and river flooding. Gusty winds and coastal flooding are also possible along portions of the northwestern Gulf Coast, and tropical storm watches or warnings could be required on Tuesday. Additional information on this system can be found in products issued by your local National Weather Service Forecast Office or NHCQ messages. Formation chance through 48 hours, medium, 50%. Formation chance through 7 days, medium, 50%. The Austin Bergstrom Climate Summary for this evening, as of 5 p.m., June 15, 2026. Today's high temperature of 84 degrees occurred at 12:58 p.m. The normal high is 93. The record high is 105 degrees, which was set in 1998. Today's low temperature of 71 degrees occurred at 6:46 a.m. The normal low is 72. The record low is 62 degrees, which was set in 1995. 2.44 inches of precipitation fell today. Sunset tonight is at 8:34 p.m. Sunrise tomorrow is at 6:29 a.m. The Austin Camp Mabry Climate Summary for this

evening as of 5 p.m., June 15, 2026. Today's high temperature of 85 degrees occurred at 2:46 p.m. The normal high is 93. The record high is 104 degrees, which was last set in 2011. Today's low temperature of 71 degrees occurred at 3:45 a.m. The normal low is 73. The record low is 60 degrees, which was last set in 1933. 3.24 inches of precipitation fell today. Sunset tonight is at 8:34 p.m. Sunrise tomorrow is at 6:29 a.m. Flood watch remains in effect through Tuesday evening. What? Flooding caused by excessive rainfall continues to be possible. Where? A portion of South Central Texas, including the following counties: Atascosa, Bastrop, Caldwell, DeWitt, Dimmitt, Fayette, Frio, Gonzales, Guadalupe, Carnes, Lavaca, Lee, Maverick, Wilson, and Zavala. When? Through Tuesday evening. Impacts. There is a potential for life-threatening flooding across the flood watch area. Excessive runoff may result in flooding of rivers, creeks, streams, and other low-lying and flood-prone locations. Creeks and streams may rise out of their banks. Low water crossings may be flooded. Additional details: very humid tropical air and a slow-moving front will result in heavy rain. Isolated pockets with rain totals of 6 inches or more are possible, with rain rates that could exceed 2 inches per hour at times. http://www.weather.gov/safety/flood. You should monitor later forecasts and be alert for possible flood warnings. Those living in areas prone to flooding should be prepared to take action should flooding develop. 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The current time is 7:25 p.m. Central Daylight Time. The Austin NOAA Weather Radio Roundup, at 7 p.m. at Austin Bergstrom International, it was partly sunny. The temperature was 82, the dew point 73, the relative humidity was 74%, the wind east at 6 miles an hour, and the pressure was 29.87 inches and steady. At Camp Mabry, it was partly sunny. The temperature was 82, the dew point 72, the relative humidity was 71%, the wind variable at 5 miles an hour, and the pressure was 29.88 inches and steady. The report from Pflugerville was not available. Taylor, partly sunny, 82. Lago Vista, partly sunny, 79. Georgetown, partly sunny, 83. San Marcos, partly sunny, 81. Burnett, cloudy, 80. Junction, mostly sunny, 83. San Antonio, cloudy, 82. Corpus Christi, light rain and fog were reported, 78. Houston, cloudy, 81. Once again at Austin Bergstrom, it was 82, and at Camp Mabry, it was 82. Elsewhere across the state, College Station, partly sunny, 81. Amarillo, partly sunny, 76. Abilene, cloudy, 84. Dallas-Fort Worth, partly sunny, 84. Your weather synopsis for South Central Texas. Moderate to heavy rainfall is forecast for today and tonight. Flooding is possible across a good portion of South Central Texas for the time period. Chances of rain shift to the east of Interstate 35 Tuesday night into Wednesday. High temperatures stay in the 80s today and Tuesday for the most part. Your local forecast. Tonight, cloudy with a chance of showers and thunderstorms. Some thunderstorms may produce heavy rainfall. Lows in the mid-70s. Southeast winds around 5 miles per hour this evening, becoming light and variable. Chance of rain 50%. Tuesday, mostly cloudy in the morning, then becoming partly cloudy. A chance of thunderstorms. Showers likely, mainly in the morning. Some thunderstorms may produce heavy rainfall. Humid with highs in the mid-80s.

Southeast winds around 5 miles per hour. Chance of rain 70%. Tuesday night, mostly clear in the evening, then becoming partly cloudy. Lows in the lower 70s. Southeast winds around 5 miles per hour. Wednesday, mostly cloudy in the morning, then clearing. Humid with highs around 90. Southeast winds 5 to 10 miles per hour. Wednesday night, mostly clear in the evening, then becoming partly cloudy. Lows in the mid-70s. South winds 5 to 10 miles per hour. Thursday, partly cloudy in the morning, then clearing. Highs in the mid-90s. Highest heat index readings up to 115 in the afternoon. Thursday night, mostly clear with a slight chance of showers and thunderstorms in the evening, then partly cloudy with a chance of showers and thunderstorms after midnight. Lows in the upper 70s. Chance of rain 40%. Highest heat index readings up to 110 early in the evening. Juneteenth, mostly cloudy in the morning, then becoming partly cloudy. A chance of showers and thunderstorms. Highs in the lower 90s. Chance of rain 40%. Highest heat index readings up to 105. Friday night, partly cloudy with a chance of showers and thunderstorms in the evening, then mostly cloudy with a chance of showers with a slight chance of thunderstorms after midnight. Lows in the mid-70s. Chance of rain 50%. Saturday, mostly cloudy with a chance of showers. A slight chance of thunderstorms in the morning, then a chance of thunderstorms in the afternoon. Highs in the lower 90s. Chance of rain 50%. Saturday night and Sunday, partly cloudy with a slight chance of showers and thunderstorms. Lows in the mid-70s. Highs in the lower 90s. Highest heat index readings up to 105. Sunday night and Monday, partly cloudy. Lows in the upper 70s. Highs in the mid-90s. Highest heat index readings up to 110. The coastal waters forecast from Baffin Bay to Port Aransas out 20 nautical miles. Small craft should exercise caution. Tonight, southeast winds 10 to 15 knots, becoming south 15 to 20 knots late. Seas 3 to 4 feet, occasionally to 5 feet. Wave detail, southeast 4 feet at 7 seconds. A chance of thunderstorms. A chance of showers this evening, then showers after midnight. Tuesday, south winds 15 to 20 knots with gusts up to 25 knots. Seas 4 to 5 feet, occasionally to 6 feet. Wave detail, southeast 5 feet at 6 seconds. A chance of thunderstorms. Showers. Tuesday night, south winds around 15 knots with gusts up to 20 knots. Seas 4 to 5 feet, occasionally to 6 feet. Wave detail, southeast 4 feet at 7 seconds. A chance of thunderstorms. Showers. Wednesday, south winds 15 to 20 knots, diminishing to 10 to 15 knots in the afternoon. Seas 4 to 6 feet, occasionally to 8 feet. Wave detail, southeast 5 feet at 7 seconds. A chance of thunderstorms. A chance of showers. Wednesday night, south winds 15 to 20 knots with gusts up to 25 knots. Seas 4 to 6 feet, occasionally to 8 feet. Wave detail, southeast 6 feet at 8 seconds. A slight chance of thunderstorms in the evening. A chance of showers. Thursday, south winds 20 to 25 knots. Seas 5 to 7 feet, occasionally to 9 feet. Wave detail, southeast 7 feet at 8 seconds. Thursday night, south winds 20 to 25 knots. Seas 6 to 7 feet, occasionally to 9 feet. Friday, southeast winds 15 to 20 knots, diminishing to 10 to 15 knots in the afternoon. Seas 5 to 7 feet, occasionally to 9 feet. Friday night, southeast winds around 15 knots. Seas 4 to 5 feet, occasionally in the afternoon. Seas 5 to 7 feet, occasionally to 9 feet.

Saturday night, southeast winds around 15 knots. Seas 4 to 5 feet, occasionally to 6 feet. Saturday, southeast winds 10 to 15 knots. Seas 4 to 5 feet, occasionally to 6 feet. Saturday night, southeast winds 15 to 20 knots. Seas 4 to 5 feet, occasionally to 6 feet. Winds and seas higher and near thunderstorms. The Austin Bergstrom Climate Summary for this evening, as of 5 p.m., June 15, 2026. Today's high temperature of 84 degrees occurred at 12:58 p.m. The normal high is 93. The record high is 105 degrees, which was set in 1998. Today's low temperature of 71 degrees occurred at 6:46 a.m. The normal low is 72. The record low is 62 degrees, which was set in 1995. 2.44 inches of precipitation fell today. Sunset tonight is at 8:34 p.m. Sunrise tomorrow is at 6:29 a.m. The Austin Camp Mabry Climate Summary for this evening, as of 5 p.m., June 15, 2026. Today's high temperature of 85 degrees occurred at 2:46 p.m. The normal high is 93. The record high is 104 degrees, which was last set in 2011. Today's low temperature of 71 degrees occurred at 3:45 a.m. The normal low is 73. The record low is 60 degrees, which was last set in 1933. 3.24 inches of precipitation fell today. Sunset tonight is at 8:34 p.m. Sunrise tomorrow is at 6:29 a.m. You're listening to NOAA Weather Radio, station WXK27, in Austin, Texas, broadcasting on a frequency of 162.4 megahertz, originating from the Austin-San Antonio National Weather Service Forecast Office. The current time is 7:35 p.m. Central Daylight Time. The Austin NOAA Weather Radio Roundup. At 7 p.m. at Austin Bergstrom International, it was partly sunny. The temperature was 82, the dew point 73, the relative humidity was 74%, the wind east at 6 miles an hour, and the pressure was 29.87 inches and steady. At Camp Mabry, it was partly sunny. The temperature was 82, the dew point 72, the relative humidity was 71%, the wind variable at 5 miles an hour, and the pressure was 29.88 inches and steady. The report from Pflugerville was not available. Taylor, partly sunny, 82. Lago Vista, partly sunny, 79. Georgetown, partly sunny, 83. San Marcos, partly sunny, 81. Burnett, cloudy, 80. Junction, mostly sunny, 83. San Antonio, cloudy, 82. Corpus Christi, light rain and fog were reported, 78. Houston, cloudy, 81. Once again at Austin Bergstrom, it was 82, and at Camp Mabry, it was 82. Elsewhere across the state, College Station, partly sunny, 81. Amarillo, partly sunny, 76. Abilene, cloudy, 84. Dallas-Fort Worth, partly sunny, 84. Your weather synopsis for South Central Texas. Moderate to heavy rainfall is forecast for today and tonight. Flooding is possible across a good portion of South Central Texas for the time period. Chances of rain shift to the east of Interstate 35 Tuesday night into Wednesday. High temperatures stay in the 80s today and Tuesday for the most part. Your local forecast. Tonight, cloudy with a chance of showers and thunderstorms. Some thunderstorms may produce heavy rainfall. Lows in the mid-70s. Southeast winds around 5 miles per hour this evening, becoming light and variable. Chance of rain 50%. Tuesday, mostly cloudy in the morning, then becoming partly cloudy. A chance of thunderstorms. Showers likely, mainly in the morning. Some thunderstorms may produce heavy rainfall. Humid with highs in the mid-80s. Northeast winds around 5 miles per hour. Chance of rain 70%. Tuesday night, mostly clear.

clear in the evening, then becoming partly cloudy. Lows in the lower 70s. Southeast winds around 5 miles per hour. Wednesday, mostly cloudy in the morning, then clearing. Humid with highs around 90. Southeast winds 5 to 10 miles per hour. Wednesday night, mostly clear in the evening, then becoming partly cloudy. Lows in the mid-70s. South winds 5 to 10 miles per hour. Thursday, partly cloudy in the morning, then clearing. Highs in the mid-90s. Highest heat index readings up to 115 in the afternoon. Thursday night, mostly clear with a slight chance of showers and thunderstorms in the evening, then partly cloudy with a chance of showers and thunderstorms after midnight. Lows in the upper 70s. Chance of rain 40%. Highest heat index readings up to 110 early in the evening. Juneteenth, mostly cloudy in the morning, then becoming partly cloudy. A chance of showers and thunderstorms. Highs in the lower 90s. Chance of rain 40%. Highest heat index readings up to 105. Friday night, partly cloudy with a chance of showers and thunderstorms in the evening, then mostly cloudy with a chance of showers with a slight chance of thunderstorms after midnight. Lows in the mid-70s. Chance of rain 50%. Saturday, mostly cloudy with a chance of showers. A slight chance of thunderstorms in the morning, then a chance of thunderstorms in the afternoon. Highs in the lower 90s. Chance of rain 50%. Saturday night and Sunday, partly cloudy with a slight chance of showers and thunderstorms. Lows in the mid-70s. Highs in the lower 90s. Highest heat index readings up to 105. Sunday night and Monday, partly cloudy. Lows in the upper 70s. Highs in the mid-90s. Highest heat index readings up to 110. Flood watch remains in effect through Tuesday evening. What? Flooding caused by excessive rainfall continues to be possible. Where? A portion of south-central Texas, including the following counties, Atascosa, Bastrop, Caldwell, DeWitt, Dimmitt, Fayette, Frio, Gonzales, Guadalupe, Carnes, Lavaca, Lee, Maverick, Wilson, and Zavala. When, through Tuesday evening. Impacts, there is a potential for life-threatening flooding across the flood watch area. Excessive runoff may result in flooding of rivers, creeks, streams, and other low-lying and flood-prone locations. Creeks and streams may rise out of their banks. Low water crossings may be flooded. Additional details, very humid tropical air and a slow-moving front will result in heavy rain. Isolated pockets with rain totals of 6 inches or more are possible with rain rates that could exceed 2 inches per hour at times. http://www.weather.gov/safety/flood You should monitor later forecasts and be alert for possible flood warnings. Those living in areas prone to flooding should be prepared to take action should flooding develop. The Austin Bergstrom Climate Summary for this evening, as of 5 p.m., June 15, 2026. Today's high temperature of 84 degrees occurred at 12:58 p.m. The normal high is 93. The record high is 105 degrees, which was set in 1998. Today's low temperature of 71 degrees occurred at 6:46 a.m. The normal low is 72. The record low is 62 degrees, which was set in 1995. 2.44 inches of precipitation fell today. Sunset tonight is at 8:34 p.m. Sunrise tomorrow is at 6:29 a.m. The Austin Camp Mabry Climate Summary for this evening, as of 5 p.m., June 15, 2026. Today's high temperature of 85 degrees occurred at 2:46 p.m. The normal high is 93. The record high is 104 degrees, which was last set in 2011. Today's low temperature of 71 degrees occurred at 3:45 a.m. The normal low is 73. The record low is 60 degrees, which was last set in 1933.

3.24 inches of precipitation fell today. Sunset tonight is at 8:34 p.m. Sunrise tomorrow is at 6:29 a.m. You're listening to NOAA Weather Radio, station WXK27, in Austin, Texas, broadcasting on a frequency of 162.4 megahertz, originating from the Austin-San Antonio National Weather Service Forecast Office. 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The Austin NOAA Weather Radio Roundup at 7 p.m. at Austin Bergstrom International. It was partly sunny. The temperature was 82, the dew point 73, the relative humidity was 74%, the wind east at 6 miles an hour, and the pressure was 29.87 inches and steady. At Camp Mabry, it was partly sunny. The temperature was 82, the dew point 72, the relative humidity was 71%, the wind variable at 5 miles an hour, and the pressure was 29.88 inches and steady. The report from Pflugerville was not available. Taylor, partly sunny, 82. Lago Vista, partly sunny, 79. Georgetown, partly sunny, 83. San Marcos, partly sunny, 81. Burnett, cloudy, 80. Junction, mostly sunny, 83. San Antonio, cloudy, 82. Corpus Christi, light rain and fog were reported, 78. Houston, cloudy, 81. Once again at Austin Bergstrom, it was 82, and at Camp Mabry, it was 82. Elsewhere across the state, College Station, partly sunny, 81. Amarillo, partly sunny, 76. Abilene, cloudy, 84. Dallas-Fort Worth, partly sunny, 84. Your weather synopsis for South Central Texas. Moderate to heavy rainfall is forecast for today and tonight. Flooding is possible across a good portion of South Central Texas for the time period. Chances of rain shift to the east of Interstate 35 Tuesday night into Wednesday. High temperatures stay in the 80s today and Tuesday for the most part. Your local forecast. Tonight, cloudy with a chance of showers and thunderstorms. Some thunderstorms may produce heavy rainfall. Lows in the mid-70s. Southeast winds around 5 miles per hour this evening, becoming light and variable. Chance of rain 50%. Tuesday, mostly cloudy in the morning, then becoming partly cloudy. A chance of thunderstorms. Showers likely, mainly in the morning. Some thunderstorms may produce heavy rainfall. Humid with highs in the mid-80s. Northeast winds around 5 miles per hour. Chance of rain 70%. Tuesday night, mostly clear in the evening, then becoming partly cloudy. Lows in the lower 70s. Southeast winds around 5 miles per hour. Wednesday, mostly cloudy in the morning, then clearing. Humid with highs around 90. Southeast winds 5 to 10 miles per hour. Wednesday night, mostly clear in the evening, then becoming partly cloudy. Lows in the mid-70s. South winds 5 to 10 miles per hour. Thursday, partly cloudy in the morning, then clearing. Highs in the mid-90s. Highest heat index readings up to 115 in the afternoon. Thursday night, mostly clear with a slight chance of showers and thunderstorms in the evening, then partly cloudy with a chance of showers and thunderstorms after midnight. Lows in the upper 70s. Chance of rain 40%. Highest heat index readings up to 110 early in the evening. Juneteenth, mostly cloudy in the morning, then becoming partly cloudy. A chance of showers and thunderstorms. Highs in the lower 90s. Chance of rain 40%. Highest heat index readings up to 105. Friday night, partly cloudy with a chance of showers and thunderstorms in the evening, then mostly cloudy with a chance of showers with a slight chance of thunderstorms after midnight. Lows in the mid-70s. Chance of rain 50%. Saturday, mostly cloudy with a chance of showers. A slight chance of thunderstorms in the morning, then a chance of thunderstorms in the afternoon.
Highs in the lower 90s. Chance of rain 50%. Saturday night and Sunday, partly cloudy with a slight chance of showers and thunderstorms. Lows in the mid-70s. Highs in the lower 90s. Highest heat index readings up to 105. Sunday night and Monday, partly cloudy. Lows in the upper 70s. Highs in the mid-90s. Highest heat index readings up to 110. The Austin Bergstrom Climate Summary for this evening, as of 5 p.m., June 15, 2026. Today's high temperature of 84 degrees occurred at 12:58 p.m. The normal high is 93. The record high is 105 degrees, which was set in 1998. Today's low temperature of 71 degrees occurred at 6:46 a.m. The normal low is 72. The record low is 62 degrees, which was set in 1995. 2.44 inches of precipitation fell today. Sunset tonight is at 8:34 p.m. Sunrise tomorrow is at 6:29 a.m. The Austin Camp Mabry Climate Summary for this evening, as of 5 p.m., June 15, 2026. Today's high temperature of 85 degrees occurred at 2:46 p.m. The normal high is 93. The record high is 104 degrees, which was last set in 2011. Today's low temperature of 71 degrees occurred at 3:45 a.m. The normal low is 73. The record low is 60 degrees, which was last set in 1933. 3.24 inches of precipitation fell today. Sunset tonight is at 8:34 p.m. Sunrise tomorrow is at 6:29 a.m. You're listening to NOAA Weather Radio, station WXK27, in Austin, Texas, broadcasting on a frequency of 162.4 megahertz, originating from the Austin-San Antonio National Weather Service Forecast Office. The current time is 7:50 p.m. Central Daylight Time. The Austin NOAA Weather Radio Roundup. At 7 p.m. at Austin Bergstrom International, it was partly sunny. The temperature was 82, the dew point 73, the relative humidity was 74%, the wind east at 6 miles an hour, and the pressure was 29.87 inches and steady. At Camp Mabry, it was partly sunny. The temperature was 82, the dew point 72, the relative humidity was 71%, the wind variable at 5 miles an hour, and the pressure was 29.88 inches and steady. The report from Pflugerville was not available. Taylor, partly sunny, 82. Lago Vista, partly sunny, 79. Georgetown, partly sunny, 83. San Marcos, partly sunny, 81. Burnett, cloudy, 80. Junction, mostly sunny, 83. San Antonio, cloudy, 82. Corpus Christi, light rain and fog were reported, 78. Houston, cloudy, 81. Once again at Austin Bergstrom, it was 82, and at Camp Mabry, it was 82. Elsewhere across the state, College Station, partly sunny, 81. Amarillo, partly sunny, 76. Abilene, cloudy, 84. Dallas, Fort Worth, partly sunny, 84. The Tropical Weather Outlook. For the North Atlantic, Caribbean Sea, and the Gulf of America, northwestern Gulf of America, a trough of low pressure located over northeastern Mexico continues to produce a large area of disorganized showers and thunderstorms. Development is not expected during the next day or so while the trough remains inland. However, the system could reemerge over the northwestern Gulf of America late Tuesday or Wednesday, and environmental conditions there are marginally conducive for the formation of a short-lived tropical storm on Wednesday into Thursday. Regardless of tropical cyclone formation, interests across southern and eastern Texas and portions of Louisiana and Mississippi should prepare for periods of intense rainfall over the next several days, which could produce widespread, life-threatening flash, urban, and river flooding. Gusty winds and coastal flooding are also possible along portions of the northwestern Gulf Coast, and tropical storm watches or warnings could be required on Tuesday. Additional information on this system can be found

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Formation chance through 48 hours, medium, 50%. Formation chance through 7 days, medium, 50%. Flood watch remains in effect through Tuesday evening. What? Flooding caused by excessive rainfall continues to be possible. Where? A portion of South Central Texas, including the following counties: Atascosa, Bastrop, Caldwell, DeWitt, Dimmitt, Fayette, Frio, Gonzales, Guadalupe, Carnes, Lavaca, Lee, Maverick, Wilson, and Zavala. When? Through Tuesday evening. Impacts. There is a potential for life-threatening flooding across the flood watch area. Excessive runoff may result in flooding of rivers, creeks, streams, and other low-lying and flood-prone locations. Creeks and streams may rise out of their banks. Low water crossings may be flooded. Additional details: very humid tropical air and a slow-moving front will result in heavy rain. Isolated pockets with rain totals of 6 inches or more are possible, with rain rates that could exceed 2 inches per hour at times. http://www.weather.gov/safety/flood. You should monitor later forecasts and be alert for possible flood warnings. Those living in areas prone to flooding should be prepared to take action should flooding develop. Your weather synopsis for South Central Texas. Moderate to heavy rainfall is forecast for today and tonight. Flooding is possible across a good portion of South Central Texas for the time period. Chances of rain shift to the east of Interstate 35 Tuesday night into Wednesday. High temperatures stay in the 80s today and Tuesday for the most part. Your local forecast. Tonight, cloudy with a chance of showers and thunderstorms. Some thunderstorms may produce heavy rainfall. Lows in the mid-70s. Southeast winds around 5 miles per hour this evening, becoming light and variable. Chance of rain 50%. Tuesday, mostly cloudy in the morning, then becoming partly cloudy. A chance of thunderstorms. Showers likely, mainly in the morning. Some thunderstorms may produce heavy rainfall. Humid with highs in the mid-80s. Northeast winds around 5 miles per hour. Chance of rain 70%. Tuesday night, mostly clear in the evening, then becoming partly cloudy. Lows in the lower 70s. Southeast winds around 5 miles per hour. Wednesday, mostly cloudy in the morning, then clearing. Humid with highs around 90. Southeast winds 5 to 10 miles per hour. Wednesday night, mostly clear in the evening, then becoming partly cloudy. Lows in the mid-70s. South winds 5 to 10 miles per hour. Thursday, partly cloudy in the morning, then clearing. Highs in the mid-90s. Highest heat index readings up to 115 in the afternoon. Thursday night, mostly clear with a slight chance of showers and thunderstorms in the evening, then partly cloudy with a chance of showers and thunderstorms after midnight. Lows in the upper 70s. Chance of rain 40%. Highest heat index readings up to 110 early in the evening. Juneteenth, mostly cloudy in the morning, then becoming partly cloudy. A chance of showers and thunderstorms. Highs in the lower 90s. Chance of rain 40%. Highest heat index readings up to 105. Friday night, partly cloudy with a chance of showers and thunderstorms in the evening, then mostly cloudy with a chance of showers with a slight chance of thunderstorms after midnight. Lows in the mid-70s. Chance of rain 50%. Saturday, mostly cloudy with a chance of showers. A slight chance of thunderstorms in the morning, then a chance of thunderstorms in the afternoon. Highs in the lower 90s. Chance of rain 50%. Saturday night and Sunday, partly cloudy with a slight chance of showers and thunderstorms. Lows in the mid-70s. Highs in the lower 90s. Highest heat index readings up to 105. Sunday night and Monday,
partly cloudy. Lows in the upper 70s. Highs in the mid-90s. Highest heat index readings up to 110. The coastal waters forecast from Baffin Bay to Port Aransas out 20 nautical miles. Small craft should exercise caution. Tonight, southeast winds 10 to 15 knots, becoming south 15 to 20 knots late. Seas 3 to 4 feet, occasionally to 5 feet. Wave detail, southeast 4 feet at 7 seconds. A chance of thunderstorms. A chance of showers this evening, then showers after midnight. Tuesday, south winds 15 to 20 knots with gusts up to 25 knots. Seas 4 to 5 feet, occasionally to 6 feet. Wave detail, southeast 5 feet at 6 seconds. A chance of thunderstorms. Showers. Tuesday night, south winds around 15 knots with gusts up to 20 knots. Seas 4 to 5 feet, occasionally to 6 feet. Wave detail, southeast 4 feet at 7 seconds. A chance of thunderstorms. Showers. Wednesday, south winds 15 to 20 knots, diminishing to 10 to 15 knots in the afternoon. Seas 4 to 6 feet, occasionally to 8 feet. Wave detail, southeast 5 feet at 7 seconds. A chance of thunderstorms. A chance of showers. Wednesday night, south winds 15 to 20 knots with gusts up to 25 knots. Seas 4 to 6 feet, occasionally to 8 feet. Wave detail, southeast 6 feet at 8 seconds. A slight chance of thunderstorms in the evening. A chance of showers. Thursday, south winds 20 to 25 knots. Seas 5 to 7 feet, occasionally to 9 feet. Wave detail, southeast 7 feet at 8 seconds. Thursday night, south winds 20 to 25 knots. Seas 6 to 7 feet, occasionally to 9 feet. Friday, southeast winds 15 to 20 knots, diminishing to 10 to 15 knots in the afternoon. Seas 5 to 7 feet, occasionally to 9 feet. Friday night, southeast winds around 15 knots. Seas 4 to 5 feet, occasionally to 6 feet. Saturday, southeast winds 10 to 15 knots. Seas 4 to 5 feet, occasionally to 6 feet. Saturday night, southeast winds 15 to 20 knots. Seas 4 to 5 feet, occasionally to 6 feet. Winds and seas higher and near thunderstorms. The Austin Bergstrom Climate Summary for this evening, as of 5 p.m., June 15, 2026. Today's high temperature of 84 degrees occurred at 12:58 p.m. The normal high is 93. The record high is 105 degrees, which was set in 1998. Today's low temperature of 71 degrees occurred at 6:46 a.m. The normal low is 72. The record low is 62 degrees, which was set in 1995. 2.44 inches of precipitation fell today. Sunset tonight is at 8:34 p.m. Sunrise tomorrow is at 6:29 a.m. The Austin Camp Mabry Climate Summary for this evening, as of 5 p.m., June 15, 2026. Today's high temperature of 85 degrees occurred at 2:46 p.m. The normal high is 93. The record high is 104 degrees, which was last set in 2011. Today's low temperature of 71 degrees occurred at 3:45 a.m. The normal low is 73. The record low is 60 degrees, which was last set in 1933. 3.24 inches of precipitation fell today. Sunset tonight is at 8:34 p.m. Sunrise tomorrow is at 6:29 a.m. You're listening to NOAA Weather Radio, station WXK27, in Austin, Texas, broadcasting on a frequency of 162.4 MHz, originating from the Austin-San Antonio National Weather Service Forecast Office. 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
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It was partly sunny.

The temperature was 82, the dew point 73, the relative humidity was 74%, the wind east at 6 miles an hour, and the pressure was 29.87 inches and steady. At Camp Mabry, it was partly sunny. The temperature was 82, the dew point 72, the relative humidity was 71%, the wind variable at 5 miles an hour, and the pressure was 29.88 inches and steady. The report from Pflugerville was not available. Taylor, partly sunny, 82. Lago Vista, partly sunny, 79. Georgetown, partly sunny, 83. San Marcos, partly sunny, 81. Burnett, cloudy, 80. Junction, mostly sunny, 83. San Antonio, cloudy, 82. Corpus Christi, light rain and fog were reported, 78. Houston, cloudy, 81. Once again at Austin Bergstrom, it was 82, and at Camp Mabry, it was 82. Elsewhere across the state, College Station, partly sunny, 81. Amarillo, partly sunny, 76. Abilene, cloudy, 84. Dallas, Fort Worth, partly sunny, 84. Your weather synopsis for South Central Texas. Moderate to heavy rainfall is forecast for today and tonight. Flooding is possible across a good portion of South Central Texas for the time period. Chances of rain shift to the east of Interstate 35 Tuesday night into Wednesday. High temperatures stay in the 80s today and Tuesday for the most part. Your local forecast. Tonight, cloudy with a chance of showers and thunderstorms. Some thunderstorms may produce heavy rainfall. Lows in the mid-70s. Southeast winds around 5 miles per hour this evening, becoming light and variable. Chance of rain 50%. Tuesday, mostly cloudy in the morning, then becoming partly cloudy. A chance of thunderstorms. Showers likely, mainly in the morning. Some thunderstorms may produce heavy rainfall. Humid with highs in the mid-80s. Northeast winds around 5 miles per hour. Chance of rain 70%. Tuesday night, mostly clear in the evening, then becoming partly cloudy. Lows in the lower 70s. Southeast winds around 5 miles per hour. Wednesday, mostly cloudy in the morning, then clearing. Humid with highs around 90. Southeast winds 5 to 10 miles per hour. Wednesday night, mostly clear in the evening, then becoming partly cloudy. Lows in the mid-70s. South winds 5 to 10 miles per hour. Thursday, partly cloudy in the morning, then clearing. Highs in the mid-90s. Highest heat index readings up to 115 in the afternoon. Thursday night, mostly clear with a slight chance of showers and thunderstorms in the evening, then partly cloudy with a chance of showers and thunderstorms after midnight. Lows in the upper 70s. Chance of rain 40%. Highest heat index readings up to 110 early in the evening. Juneteenth, mostly cloudy in the morning, then becoming partly cloudy. A chance of showers and thunderstorms. Highs in the lower 90s. Chance of rain 40%. Highest heat index readings up to 105. Friday night, partly cloudy with a chance of showers and thunderstorms in the evening, then mostly cloudy with a chance of showers with a slight chance of thunderstorms after midnight. Lows in the mid-70s. Chance of rain 50%. Saturday, mostly cloudy with a chance of showers. A slight chance of thunderstorms in the morning, then a chance of thunderstorms in the afternoon. Highs in the lower 90s. Chance of rain 50%. Saturday night and Sunday, partly cloudy with a slight chance of showers and thunderstorms. Lows in the mid-70s. Highs in the lower 90s. Highest heat index readings up to 105. Sunday night and Monday, partly cloudy. Lows in the upper 70s. Highs in the mid-90s. Highest heat index readings up to 110. The Austin Bergstrom Climate Summary for this evening, as of 5 p.m., June 15, 2026. Today's high temperature of 84 degrees occurred.

The normal high is 93. The record high is 105 degrees, which was set in 1998. Today's low temperature of 71 degrees occurred at 6:46 a.m. The normal low is 72. The record low is 62 degrees, which was set in 1995. 2.44 inches of precipitation fell today. Sunset tonight is at 8:34 p.m. Sunrise tomorrow is at 6:29 a.m. The Austin Camp Mabry Climate Summary for this evening, as of 5 p.m., June 15, 2026. Today's high temperature of 85 degrees occurred at 2:46 p.m. The normal high is 93. The record high is 104 degrees, which was last set in 2011. Today's low temperature of 71 degrees occurred at 3:45 a.m. The normal low is 73. The record low is 60 degrees, which was last set in 1933. 3.24 inches of precipitation fell today. Sunset tonight is at 8:34 p.m. Sunrise tomorrow is at 6:29 a.m. Flood watch remains in effect through Tuesday evening. What flooding caused by excessive rainfall continues to be possible? Where a portion of south central Texas, including the following counties, Atascosa, Bastrop, Caldwell, DeWitt, Dimmitt, Fayette, Frio, Gonzales, Guadalupe, Carnes, Lavaca, Lee, Maverick, Wilson, and Zavala. When, through Tuesday evening, impacts, there is a potential for life-threatening flooding across the flood watch area. Excessive runoff may result in flooding of rivers, creeks, streams, and other low-lying and flood-prone locations. Creeks and streams may rise out of their banks. Low water crossings may be flooded. Additional details, very humid tropical air and a slow-moving front will result in heavy rain. Isolated pockets with rain totals of 6 inches or more are possible, with rain rates that could exceed 2 inches per hour at times. http://www.weather.gov/safety/flood. You should monitor later forecasts and be alert for possible flood warnings. Those living in areas prone to flooding should be prepared to take action should flooding develop. You're listening to NOAA Weather Radio, station WXK27, in Austin, Texas, broadcasting on a frequency of 162.4 MHz, originating from the Austin-San Antonio National Weather Service Forecast Office. The current time is 8:11 p.m. Central Daylight Time. Your weather synopsis for South Central Texas. Moderate to heavy rainfall is forecast for today and tonight. Flooding is possible across a good portion of South Central Texas for the time period. Chances of rain shift to the east of Interstate 35 Tuesday night into Wednesday. High temperatures stay in the 80s today and Tuesday for the most part. Your local forecast. Tonight, cloudy with a chance of showers and thunderstorms. Some thunderstorms may produce heavy rainfall. Lows in the mid-70s. Southeast winds around 5 miles per hour this evening, becoming light and variable. Chance of rain 50%. Tuesday, mostly cloudy in the morning, then becoming partly cloudy. A chance of thunderstorms. Showers likely, mainly in the morning. Some thunderstorms may produce heavy rainfall. Humid with highs in the mid-80s. Northeast winds around 5 miles per hour. Chance of rain 70%. Tuesday night, mostly clear in the evening, then becoming partly cloudy. Lows in the lower 70s. Southeast winds around 5 miles per hour. Wednesday, mostly cloudy in the morning, then clearing. Humid with highs around 90. Southeast winds 5 to 10 miles per hour. Wednesday night, mostly clear in the evening, then becoming partly cloudy. Lows in the mid-70s. South winds 5 to 10 miles per hour. Thursday, partly cloudy in the morning, then clearing. Highs in the mid-90s. Highest heat index readings up to 115 in the afternoon.

degrees. Chance of rain 50%. Saturday, mostly cloudy with a chance of showers. A slight chance of thunderstorms in the morning, then a chance of thunderstorms in the afternoon. Highs in the lower 90s. Chance of rain 50%. Saturday night and Sunday, partly cloudy with a slight chance of showers and thunderstorms. Lows in the mid-70s. Highs in the lower 90s. Highest heat index readings up to 105. Sunday night and Monday, partly cloudy. Lows in the upper 70s. Highs in the mid-90s. Highest heat index readings up to 110. The Austin Bergstrom Climate Summary for this evening, as of 5 p.m., June 15, 2026. Today's high temperature of 84 degrees occurred at 12:58 p.m. The normal high is 93. The record high is 105 degrees, which was set in 1998. Today's low temperature of 71 degrees occurred at 6:46 a.m. The normal low is 72. The record low is 62 degrees, which was set in 1995. 2.44 inches of precipitation fell today. Sunset tonight is at 8:34 p.m. Sunrise tomorrow is at 6:29 a.m. The Austin Camp Mabry Climate Summary for this evening, as of 5 p.m., June 15, 2026. Today's high temperature of 85 degrees occurred at 2:46 p.m. The normal high is 93. The record high is 104 degrees, which was last set in 2011. Today's low temperature of 71 degrees occurred at 3:45 a.m. The normal low is 73. The record low is 60 degrees, which was last set in 1933. 3.24 inches of precipitation fell today. Sunset tonight is at 8:34 p.m. Sunrise tomorrow is at 6:29 a.m. You're listening to NOAA Weather Radio, station WXK27, in Austin, Texas, broadcasting on a frequency of 162.4 megahertz, originating from the Austin-San Antonio National Weather Service Forecast Office. The current time is 8:16 p.m. Central Daylight Time. The Austin NOAA Weather Radio Roundup. At 8 p.m. at Austin Bergstrom International, it was mostly cloudy. The temperature was 81, the dew point 73, the relative humidity was 76%, the wind east at 5 miles an hour, and the pressure was 29.88 inches and rising. At Camp Mabry, it was mostly cloudy. The temperature was 81, the dew point 71, the relative humidity was 71%, the wind east at 3 miles an hour, and the pressure was 29.90 inches and rising. The report from Pflugerville was not available. Taylor, mostly cloudy, 82. Lago Vista, mostly cloudy, 79. Georgetown, mostly cloudy, 82. San Marcos, mostly cloudy, 80. Burnett, mostly cloudy, 80. Junction, mostly cloudy, 80. San Antonio, mostly cloudy, 80. Corpus Christi, cloudy, 78. Houston, mostly cloudy, 81. Once again, at Austin Bergstrom, it was 81, and at Camp Mabry, it was 81. Elsewhere across the state, College Station, cloudy, 80. Amarillo, partly sunny, 75. Abilene, cloudy, 83. Dallas-Fort Worth, mostly cloudy, 82. Your weather synopsis for South Central Texas. Moderate to heavy rainfall is forecast for today and tonight. Flooding is possible across a good portion of South Central Texas for the time period. Chances of rain shift to the east of Interstate 35 Tuesday night into Wednesday. High temperatures stay in the 80s today and Tuesday for the most part. Your local forecast. Tonight, cloudy with a chance of showers and thunderstorms. Some thunderstorms may produce heavy rainfall. Lows in the mid-70s. Southeast winds around 5 miles per hour this evening, becoming light and variable. Chance of rain 50%. Tuesday, mostly cloudy in the morning, then becoming partly cloudy. A chance of thunderstorms. Showers likely,

mainly in the morning. Some thunderstorms may produce heavy rainfall. Humid with highs in the mid-80s. Northeast winds around 5 miles per hour. Chance of rain 70%. Tuesday night, mostly clear in the evening, then becoming partly cloudy. Lows in the lower 70s. Southeast winds around 5 miles per hour. Wednesday, mostly cloudy in the morning, then clearing. Humid with highs around 90. Southeast winds 5 to 10 miles per hour. Wednesday night, mostly clear in the evening, then becoming partly cloudy. Lows in the mid-70s. South winds 5 to 10 miles per hour. Thursday, partly cloudy in the morning, then clearing. Highs in the mid-90s. Highest heat index readings up to 115 in the afternoon. Thursday night, mostly clear with a slight chance of showers and thunderstorms in the evening, then partly cloudy with a chance of showers and thunderstorms after midnight. Lows in the upper 70s. Chance of rain 40%. Highest heat index readings up to 110 early in the evening. Juneteenth, mostly cloudy in the morning, then becoming partly cloudy. A chance of showers and thunderstorms. Highs in the lower 90s. Chance of rain 40%. Highest heat index readings up to 105. Friday night, partly cloudy with a chance of showers and thunderstorms in the evening, then mostly cloudy with a chance of showers with a slight chance of thunderstorms after midnight. Lows in the mid-70s. Chance of rain 50%. Saturday, mostly cloudy with a chance of showers. A slight chance of thunderstorms in the morning, then a chance of thunderstorms in the afternoon. Highs in the lower 90s. Chance of rain 50%. Saturday night and Sunday, partly cloudy with a slight chance of showers and thunderstorms. Lows in the mid-70s. Highs in the lower 90s. Highest heat index readings up to 105. Sunday night and Monday, partly cloudy. Lows in the upper 70s. Highs in the mid-90s. Highest heat index readings up to 110. The Tropical Weather Outlook. For the North Atlantic, Caribbean Sea, and the Gulf of America, northwestern Gulf of America, a trough of low pressure located over northeastern Mexico continues to produce a large area of disorganized showers and thunderstorms. Development is not expected during the next day or so while the trough remains inland. However, the system could reemerge over the northwestern Gulf of America late Tuesday or Wednesday, and environmental conditions there are marginally conducive for the formation of a short-lived tropical storm on Wednesday into Thursday. Regardless of tropical cyclone formation, interests across southern and eastern Texas and portions of Louisiana and Mississippi should prepare for periods of intense rainfall over the next several days, which could produce widespread, life-threatening flash, urban, and river flooding. Gusty winds and coastal flooding are also possible along portions of the northwestern Gulf Coast, and tropical storm watches or warnings could be required on Tuesday. Additional information on this system can be found in products issued by your local National Weather Service Forecast Office or NHC Key Messages. Formation chance through 48 hours, medium, 50%. Formation chance through 7 days, medium, 50%. The Austin Bergstrom Climate Summary for this evening, as of 5 p.m., June 15, 2026. Today's high temperature of 84 degrees occurred at 12:58 p.m. The normal high is 93. The record high is 105 degrees, which was set in 1998. Today's low temperature of 71 degrees occurred at 6:46 a.m. The normal low is 72. The record low is 62 degrees, which was set in 1995. 2.44 inches of precipitation fell today. Sunset tonight is at 8:34 p.m. Sunrise tomorrow is at 6:29 a.m. The Austin Camp Mabry Climate Summary for this evening, as of 5 p.m., June 15, 2026. Today's high temperature of 85 degrees occurred at 2:46 p.m. The normal high is 93.
The record high is 104 degrees, which was last set in 2011. Today's low temperature of 71 degrees occurred at 3:45 a.m. The normal low is 73. The record low is 60 degrees, which was last set in 1933. 3.24 inches of precipitation fell today. Sunset tonight is at 8:34 p.m. Sunrise tomorrow is at 6:29 a.m. Flood watch remains in effect through Tuesday evening. What? Flooding caused by excessive rainfall continues to be possible. Where? A portion of south-central Texas, including the following counties: Atascosa, Bastrop, Caldwell, DeWitt, Dimmitt, Fayette, Frio, Gonzales, Guadalupe, Carnes, Lavaca, Lee, Maverick, Wilson, and Zavala. When? Through Tuesday evening. Impacts. There is a potential for life-threatening flooding across the flood watch area. Excessive runoff may result in flooding of rivers, creeks, streams, and other low-lying and flood-prone locations. Creeks and streams may rise out of their banks. Low water crossings may be flooded. Additional details: very humid tropical air and a slow-moving front will result in heavy rain. Isolated pockets with rain totals of 6 inches or more are possible, with rain rates that could exceed 2 inches per hour at times. http://www.weather.gov/safety/flood. You should monitor later forecasts and be alert for possible flood warnings. Those living in areas prone to flooding should be prepared to take action should flooding develop. You're listening to NOAA Weather Radio, station WXK27, in Austin, Texas, broadcasting on a frequency of 162.4 MHz, originating from the Austin-San Antonio National Weather Service Forecast Office. The current time is 8:26 p.m. Central Daylight Time. The Austin NOAA Weather Radio Roundup, at 8 p.m. at Austin Bergstrom International. It was mostly cloudy. The temperature was 81, the dew point 73, the relative humidity was 76%, the wind east at 5 miles an hour, and the pressure was 29.88 inches and rising. At Camp Mabry, it was mostly cloudy. The temperature was 81, the dew point 71, the relative humidity was 71%, the wind east at 3 miles an hour, and the pressure was 29.90 inches and rising. The report from Pflugerville was not available. Taylor, mostly cloudy, 82. Lago Vista, mostly cloudy, 79. Georgetown, mostly cloudy, 82. San Marcos, mostly cloudy, 80. Burnett, mostly cloudy, 80. Junction, mostly cloudy, 80. San Antonio, mostly cloudy, 80. Corpus Christi, cloudy, 78. Houston, mostly cloudy, 81. Once again, at Austin Bergstrom, it was 81, and at Camp Mabry, it was 81. Elsewhere across the state, College Station, cloudy, 80. Amarillo, partly sunny, 75. Abilene, cloudy, 83. Dallas, Fort Worth, mostly cloudy, 82. Your weather synopsis for South Central Texas. Moderate to heavy rainfall is forecast for today and tonight. Flooding is possible across a good portion of South Central Texas for the time period. Chances of rain shift to the east of Interstate 35 Tuesday night into Wednesday. High temperatures stay in the 80s today and Tuesday for the most part. The coastal waters forecast from Baffin Bay to Port Aransas out 20 nautical miles. Small craft should exercise caution. Tonight, southeast winds 10 to 15 knots, becoming south 15 to 20 knots late. Seas 3 to 4 feet, occasionally to 5 feet. Wave detail, southeast 4 feet at 7 seconds. A chance of thunderstorms. A chance of showers this evening, then showers after midnight. Tuesday, south winds 15 to 20 knots with gusts up to 25 knots. Seas 4 to 5 feet, occasionally to 6 feet. Wave detail, southeast 5 feet at 6 seconds. A chance of thunderstorms. Showers. Tuesday night,
South winds around 50.

knots with gusts up to 20 knots. Seas 4 to 5 feet, occasionally to 6 feet. Wave detail, southeast 4 feet at 7 seconds. A chance of thunderstorms. Showers. Wednesday, south winds 15 to 20 knots, diminishing to 10 to 15 knots in the afternoon. Seas 4 to 6 feet, occasionally to 8 feet. Wave detail, southeast 5 feet at 7 seconds. A chance of thunderstorms. A chance of showers. Wednesday night, south winds 15 to 20 knots with gusts up to 25 knots. Seas 4 to 6 feet, occasionally to 8 feet. Wave detail, southeast 6 feet at 8 seconds. A slight chance of thunderstorms in the evening. A chance of showers. Thursday, south winds 20 to 25 knots. Seas 5 to 7 feet, occasionally to 9 feet. Wave detail, southeast 7 feet at 8 seconds. Thursday night, south winds 20 to 25 knots. Seas 6 to 7 feet, occasionally to 9 feet. Friday, southeast winds 15 to 20 knots, diminishing to 10 to 15 knots in the afternoon. Seas 5 to 7 feet, occasionally to 9 feet. Friday night, southeast winds around 15 knots. Seas 4 to 5 feet, occasionally to 6 feet. Saturday, southeast winds 10 to 15 knots. Seas 4 to 5 feet, occasionally to 6 feet. Saturday night, southeast winds 15 to 20 knots. Seas 4 to 5 feet, occasionally to 6 feet. Winds and seas higher and near thunderstorms. Your local forecast. Tonight, cloudy with a chance of showers and thunderstorms. Some thunderstorms may produce heavy rainfall. Lows in the mid-70s. Southeast winds around 5 miles per hour this evening, becoming light and variable. Chance of rain 50%. Tuesday, mostly cloudy in the morning, then becoming partly cloudy. A chance of thunderstorms. Showers likely, mainly in the morning. Some thunderstorms may produce heavy rainfall. Humid with highs in the mid-80s. Northeast winds around 5 miles per hour. Chance of rain 70%. Tuesday night, mostly clear in the evening, then becoming partly cloudy. Lows in the lower 70s. Southeast winds around 5 miles per hour. Wednesday, mostly cloudy in the morning, then clearing. Humid with highs around 90. Southeast winds 5 to 10 miles per hour. Wednesday night, mostly clear in the evening, then becoming partly cloudy. Lows in the mid-70s. South winds 5 to 10 miles per hour. Thursday, partly cloudy in the morning, then clearing. Highs in the mid-90s. Highest heat index readings up to 115 in the afternoon. Thursday night, mostly clear with a slight chance of showers and thunderstorms in the evening, then partly cloudy with a chance of showers and thunderstorms after midnight. Lows in the upper 70s. Chance of rain 40%. Highest heat index readings up to 110 early in the evening. Juneteenth, mostly cloudy in the morning, then becoming partly cloudy. A chance of showers and thunderstorms. Highs in the lower 90s. Chance of rain 40%. Highest heat index readings up to 105. Friday night, partly cloudy with a chance of showers and thunderstorms in the evening, then mostly cloudy with a chance of showers with a highest heat index readings up to 105. Friday night, partly cloudy with a chance of showers and thunderstorms in the evening, then mostly cloudy with a chance of showers with a slight chance of thunderstorms after midnight. Lows in the mid-70s. Chance of rain 50%. Saturday, mostly cloudy with a chance of showers. A slight chance of thunderstorms in the morning, then a chance of thunderstorms in the afternoon. Highs in the lower 90s. Chance of rain 50%. Saturday night and Sunday, partly cloudy with a slight chance of showers and thunderstorms. Lows in the mid-70s. Highs in the lower 90s. Highest heat index.

readings up to 105. Sunday night and Monday, partly cloudy. Lows in the upper 70s. Highs in the mid-90s. Highest heat index readings up to 110. The Austin Bergstrom Climate Summary for this evening, as of 5 p.m., June 15, 2026. Today's high temperature of 84 degrees occurred at 12:58 p.m. The normal high is 93. The record high is 105 degrees, which was set in 1998. Today's low temperature of 71 degrees occurred at 6:46 a.m. The normal low is 72. The record low is 62 degrees, which was set in 1995. 2.44 inches of precipitation fell today. Sunset tonight is at 8:34 p.m. Sunrise tomorrow is at 6:29 a.m. The Austin Camp Mabry Climate Summary for this evening, as of 5 p.m., June 15, 2026. Today's high temperature of 85 degrees occurred at 2:46 p.m. The normal high is 93. The record high is 104 degrees, which was last set in 2011. Today's low temperature of 71 degrees occurred at 3:45 a.m. The normal low is 73. The record low is 60 degrees, which was last set in 1933. 3.24 inches of precipitation fell today. Sunset tonight is at 8:34 p.m. Sunrise tomorrow is at 6:29 a.m. You're listening to NOAA Weather Radio, station WXK27, in Austin, Texas, broadcasting on a frequency of 162.4 megahertz, originating from the Austin-San Antonio National Weather Service Forecast Office. The current time is 8:35 p.m. Central Daylight Time. The Austin NOAA Weather Radio Roundup, at 8 p.m. at Austin Bergstrom International, it was mostly cloudy. The temperature was 81, the dew point 73, the relative humidity was 76%, the wind east at 5 miles an hour, and the pressure was 29.88 inches and rising. At Camp Mabry, it was mostly cloudy. The temperature was 81, the dew point 71, the relative humidity was 71%, the wind east at 3 miles an hour, and the pressure was 29.90 inches and rising. The report from Pflugerville was not available. Taylor, mostly cloudy, 82. Lago Vista, mostly cloudy, 79. Georgetown, mostly cloudy, 82. San Marcos, mostly cloudy, 80. Burnett, mostly cloudy, 80. Junction, mostly cloudy, 80. San Antonio, mostly cloudy, 80. Corpus Christi, cloudy, 78. Houston, mostly cloudy, 81. Once again, at Austin Bergstrom, it was 81, and at Camp Mabry, it was 81. Elsewhere across the state, College Station, cloudy, 80. Amarillo, partly sunny, 75. Abilene, cloudy, 83. Dallas-Fort Worth, mostly cloudy, 82. Your weather synopsis for South Central Texas. Moderate to heavy rainfall is forecast for today and tonight. Flooding is possible across a good portion of South Central Texas for the time period. Chances of rain shift to the east of Interstate 35 Tuesday night into Wednesday. High temperatures stay in the 80s today and Tuesday for the most part. Your local forecast. Tonight, cloudy with a chance of showers and thunderstorms. Some thunderstorms may produce heavy rainfall. Lows in the mid-70s. Southeast winds around 5 miles per hour this evening, becoming light and variable. Chance of rain 50%. Tuesday, mostly cloudy in the morning, then becoming partly cloudy. A chance of thunderstorms. Showers likely, mainly in the morning. Some thunderstorms may produce heavy rainfall. Humid with highs in the mid-80s. Northeast winds around 5 miles per hour. Chance of rain 70%. Tuesday night, mostly clear in the evening, then becoming partly cloudy. Lows in the lower 70s. Southeast winds around 5 miles per hour. Wednesday, mostly cloudy in the morning, then clearing.

humid with highs around 90. Southeast winds 5 to 10 miles per hour. Wednesday night, mostly clear in the evening, then becoming partly cloudy. Lows in the mid-70s. South winds 5 to 10 miles per hour. Thursday, partly cloudy in the morning, then clearing. Highs in the mid-90s. Highest heat index readings up to 115 in the afternoon. Thursday night, mostly clear with a slight chance of showers and thunderstorms in the evening, then partly cloudy with a chance of showers and thunderstorms after midnight. Lows in the upper 70s. Chance of rain 40%. Highest heat index readings up to 110 early in the evening. Juneteenth, mostly cloudy in the morning, then becoming partly cloudy. A chance of showers and thunderstorms. Highs in the lower 90s. Chance of rain 40%. Highest heat index readings up to 105. Friday night, partly cloudy with a chance of showers and thunderstorms in the evening, then mostly cloudy with a chance of showers with a slight chance of thunderstorms after midnight. Lows in the mid-70s. Chance of rain 50%. Saturday, mostly cloudy with a chance of showers. A slight chance of thunderstorms in the morning, then a chance of thunderstorms in the afternoon. Highs in the lower 90s. Chance of rain 50%. Saturday night and Sunday, partly cloudy with a slight chance of showers and thunderstorms. Lows in the mid-70s. Highs in the lower 90s. Highest heat index readings up to 105. Sunday night and Monday, partly cloudy. Lows in the upper 70s. Highs in the mid-90s. Highest heat index readings up to 110. Flood watch remains in effect through Tuesday evening. What flooding caused by excessive rainfall continues to be possible. Where a portion of south central Texas, including the following counties, Atascosa, Bastrop, Caldwell, DeWitt, Dimmitt, Fayette, Frio, Gonzales, Guadalupe, Carnes, Lavaca, Lee, Maverick, Wilson, and Zavala. When, through Tuesday evening, impacts, there is a potential for life-threatening flooding across the flood watch area. Excessive runoff may result in flooding of rivers, creeks, streams, and other low-lying and flood-prone locations. Creeks and streams may rise out of their banks. Low water crossings may be flooded. Additional details, very humid tropical air and a slow-moving front will result in heavy rain. Isolated pockets with rain totals of 6 inches or more are possible with rain rates that could exceed 2 inches per hour at times. http://www.weather.gov/safety/flood. You should monitor later forecasts and be alert for possible flood warnings. Those living in areas prone to flooding should be prepared to take action should flooding develop. The Austin Bergstrom Climate Summary for this evening, as of 5 p.m., June 15, 2026. Today's high temperature of 84 degrees occurred at 12:58 p.m. The normal high is 93. The record high is 105 degrees, which was set in 1998. Today's low temperature of 71 degrees occurred at 6:46 a.m. The normal low is 72. The record low is 62 degrees, which was set in 1995. 2.44 inches of precipitation fell today. Sunset tonight is at 8:34 p.m. Sunrise tomorrow is at 6:29 a.m. The Austin Camp Mabry Climate Summary for this evening, as of 5 p.m., June 15, 2026. Today's high temperature of 85 degrees occurred at 2:46 p.m. The normal high is 93. The record high is 104 degrees, which was last set in 2011. Today's low temperature of 71 degrees occurred at 3:45 a.m. The normal low is 73. The record low is 60 degrees, which was last set in 1933. 3.24 inches of precipitation fell today. Sunset tonight is at 8:34 p.m. Sunrise tomorrow is at 6:29 a.m. You're listening to NOAA.

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The Austin NOAA Weather Radio Roundup. At 8 p.m. at Austin Bergstrom International, it was mostly cloudy. The temperature was 81, the dew point 73, the relative humidity was 76%, the wind east at 5 miles an hour, and the pressure was 29.88 inches and rising. At Camp Mabry, it was mostly cloudy. The temperature was 81, the dew point 71, the relative humidity was 71%, the wind east at 3 miles an hour, and the pressure was 29.90 inches and rising. The report from Pflugerville was not available. Taylor, mostly cloudy, 82. Lago Vista, mostly cloudy, 79. Georgetown, mostly cloudy, 82. San Marcos, mostly cloudy, 80. Burnett, mostly cloudy, 80. Junction, mostly cloudy, 80. San Antonio, mostly cloudy, 80. Corpus Christi, cloudy, 78. Houston, mostly cloudy, 81. Once again, at Austin Bergstrom, it was 81, and at Camp Mabry, it was 81. Elsewhere across the state, College Station, cloudy, 80. Amarillo, partly sunny, 75. Abilene, cloudy, 83. Dallas-Fort Worth, mostly cloudy, 82. Your weather synopsis for South Central Texas. Moderate to heavy rainfall is forecast for today and tonight. Flooding is possible across a good portion of South Central Texas for the time period. Chances of rain shift to the east of Interstate 35 Tuesday night into Wednesday. High temperatures stay in the 80s today and Tuesday for the most part. Your local forecast. Tonight, cloudy with a chance of showers and thunderstorms. Some thunderstorms may produce heavy rainfall. Lows in the mid-70s. Southeast winds around 5 miles per hour this evening, becoming light and variable. Chance of rain 50%. Tuesday, mostly cloudy in the morning, then becoming partly cloudy. A chance of thunderstorms. Showers likely, mainly in the morning. Some thunderstorms may produce heavy rainfall. Humid with highs in the mid-80s. Northeast winds around 5 miles per hour. Chance of rain 70%. Tuesday night, mostly clear in the evening, then becoming partly cloudy. Lows in the lower 70s. Southeast winds around 5 miles per hour. Wednesday, mostly cloudy in the morning, then clearing. Humid with highs around 90. Southeast winds 5 to 10 miles per hour. Wednesday night, mostly clear in the evening, then becoming partly cloudy. Lows in the mid-70s. South winds 5 to 10 miles per hour. Thursday, partly cloudy in the morning, then clearing. Highs in the mid-90s. Highest heat index readings up to 115 in the afternoon. Thursday night, mostly clear with a slight chance of showers and thunderstorms in the evening, then partly cloudy with a chance of showers and thunderstorms after midnight. Lows in the upper 70s. Chance of rain 40%. Highest heat index readings up to 110 early in the evening. Juneteenth, mostly cloudy in the morning, then becoming partly cloudy. A chance of showers and thunderstorms. Highs in the lower 90s. Chance of rain 40%. Highest heat index readings up to 105. Friday night, partly cloudy with a chance of showers and thunderstorms in the evening, then mostly cloudy with a chance of showers with a slight chance of thunderstorms after midnight. Lows in the mid-70s. Chance of rain 50%. Saturday, mostly cloudy with a chance of showers. A slight chance of thunderstorms in the morning, then a chance of thunderstorms in the afternoon. Highs in the lower 90s. Chance of rain 50%. Saturday night and Sunday, partly cloudy with a slight chance of showers and thunderstorms. Lows in the mid-70s.
highs in the lower 90s. Highest heat index readings up to 105. Sunday night and Monday, partly cloudy. Lows in the upper 70s. Highs in the mid 90s. Highest heat index readings up to 110. The Austin Bergstrom Climate Summary for this evening, as of 5 p.m., June 15, 2026. Today's high temperature of 84 degrees occurred at 12:58 p.m. The normal high is 93. The record high is 105 degrees, which was set in 1998. Today's low temperature of 71 degrees occurred at 6:46 a.m. The normal low is 72. The record low is 62 degrees, which was set in 1995. 2.44 inches of precipitation fell today. Sunset tonight is at 8:34 p.m. Sunrise tomorrow is at 6:29 a.m. The Austin Camp Mabry Climate Summary for this evening, as of 5 p.m., June 15, 2026. Today's high temperature of 85 degrees occurred at 2:46 p.m. The normal high is 93. The record high is 104 degrees, which was last set in 2011. Today's low temperature of 71 degrees occurred at 3:45 a.m. The normal low is 73. The record low is 60 degrees, which was last set in 1933. 3.24 inches of precipitation fell today. Sunset tonight is at 8:34 p.m. Sunrise tomorrow is at 6:29 a.m. You're listening to NOAA Weather Radio, station WXK27, in Austin, Texas, broadcasting on a frequency of 162.4 megahertz, originating from the Austin-San Antonio National Weather Service Forecast Office. The current time is 8:50 p.m. Central Daylight Time. The Austin NOAA Weather Radio Roundup. At 8 p.m. at Austin Bergstrom International, it was mostly cloudy. The temperature was 81, the dew point 73, the relative humidity was 76%, the wind east at 5 miles an hour, and the pressure was 29.88 inches and rising. At Camp Mabry, it was mostly cloudy. The temperature was 81, the dew point 71, the relative humidity was 71%, the wind east at 3 miles an hour, and the pressure was 29.90 inches and rising. The report from Pflugerville was not available. Taylor, mostly cloudy, 82. Lago Vista, mostly cloudy, 79. Georgetown, mostly cloudy, 82. San Marcos, mostly cloudy, 80. Burnett, mostly cloudy, 80. Junction, mostly cloudy, 80. San Antonio, mostly cloudy, 80. Corpus Christi, cloudy, 78. Houston, mostly cloudy, 81. Once again, at Austin Bergstrom, it was 81, and at Camp Mabry, it was 81. Elsewhere across the state, College Station, cloudy, 80. Amarillo, partly sunny, 75. Abilene, cloudy, 83. Dallas-Fort Worth, mostly cloudy, 82. The Tropical Weather Outlook. For the North Atlantic, Caribbean Sea, and the Gulf of America, northwestern Gulf of America, a trough of low pressure located over northeastern Mexico continues to produce a large area of disorganized showers and thunderstorms. Development is not expected during the next day or so while the trough remains inland. However, the system could reemerge over the northwestern Gulf of America late Tuesday or Wednesday, and environmental conditions there are marginally conducive for the formation of a short-lived tropical storm on Wednesday into Thursday. Regardless of tropical cyclone formation, interests across southern and eastern Texas and portions of Louisiana and Mississippi should prepare for periods of intense rainfall over the next several days, which could produce widespread, life-threatening flash, urban, and river flooding. Gusty winds and coastal flooding are also possible along portions of the northwestern Gulf Coast, and tropical storm watches or warnings could be required on Tuesday. Additional information on this system can be found in products issued by your local National Weather Service Forecast Office or NHC Key Messages. 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

flood watch remains in effect through Tuesday evening. What flooding caused by excessive rainfall continues to be possible? Where a portion of south-central Texas, including the following counties, Atascosa, Bastrop, Caldwell, DeWitt, Dimmitt, Fayette, Frio, Gonzales, Guadalupe, Carnes, Lavaca, Lee, Maverick, Wilson, and Zavala. When, through Tuesday evening, impacts, there is a potential for life-threatening flooding across the flood watch area. Excessive runoff may result in flooding of rivers, creeks, streams, and other low-lying and flood-prone locations. Creeks and streams may rise out of their banks. Low water crossings may be flooded. Additional details, very humid tropical air and a slow-moving front will result in heavy rain. Isolated pockets with rain totals of 6 inches or more are possible with rain rates that could exceed 2 inches per hour at times. http://www.weather.gov/safety/flood. You should monitor later forecasts and be alert for possible flood warnings. Those living in areas prone to flooding should be prepared to take action should flooding develop. Your weather synopsis for South Central Texas. Moderate to heavy rainfall is forecast for today and tonight. Flooding is possible across a good portion of South Central Texas for the time period. Chances of rain shift to the east of Interstate 35 Tuesday night into Wednesday. High temperatures stay in the 80s today and Tuesday for the most part. Your local forecast. Tonight, cloudy with a chance of showers and thunderstorms. Some thunderstorms may produce heavy rainfall. Lows in the mid-70s. Southeast winds around 5 miles per hour this evening, becoming light and variable. Chance of rain 50%. Tuesday, mostly cloudy in the morning, then becoming partly cloudy. A chance of thunderstorms. Showers likely, mainly in the morning. Some thunderstorms may produce heavy rainfall. Humid with highs in the mid-80s. Northeast winds around 5 miles per hour. Chance of rain 70%. Tuesday night, mostly clear in the evening, then becoming partly cloudy. Lows in the lower 70s. Southeast winds around 5 miles per hour. Wednesday, mostly cloudy in the morning, then clearing. Humid with highs around 90. Southeast winds 5 to 10 miles per hour. Wednesday night, mostly clear in the evening, then becoming partly cloudy. Lows in the mid-70s. South winds 5 to 10 miles per hour. Thursday, partly cloudy in the morning, then clearing. Highs in the mid-90s. Highest heat index readings up to 115 in the afternoon. Thursday night, mostly clear with a slight chance of showers and thunderstorms in the evening, then partly cloudy with a chance of showers and thunderstorms after midnight. Lows in the upper 70s. Chance of rain 40%. Highest heat index readings up to 110 early in the evening. Juneteenth, mostly cloudy in the morning, then becoming partly cloudy. A chance of showers and thunderstorms. Highs in the lower 90s. Chance of rain 40%. Highest heat index readings up to 105. Friday night, partly cloudy with a chance of showers and thunderstorms in the evening, then mostly cloudy with a chance of showers with a slight chance of thunderstorms after midnight. Lows in the mid-70s. Chance of rain 50%. Saturday, mostly cloudy with a chance of showers. A slight chance of thunderstorms in the morning, then a chance of thunderstorms in the afternoon. Highs in the lower 90s. Chance of rain 50%. Saturday night and Sunday, partly cloudy with a slight chance of showers and thunderstorms. Lows in the mid-70s. Highs in the lower 90s. Highest heat index readings up to 105. Sunday night and Monday, partly cloudy. Lows in the upper 70s. Highs in the mid-90s. Highest heat index readings up to 110. The coastal waters forecast from Baffin Bay to Port Aransas out 20 nautical miles.
small craft should exercise caution. Tonight, southeast winds 10 to 15 knots, becoming south 15 to 20 knots late. Seas 3 to 4 feet, occasionally to 5 feet. Wave detail, southeast 4 feet at 7 seconds. A chance of thunderstorms. A chance of showers this evening, then showers after midnight. Tuesday, south winds 15 to 20 knots with gusts up to 25 knots. Seas 4 to 5 feet, occasionally to 6 feet. Wave detail, southeast 5 feet at 6 seconds. A chance of thunderstorms. Showers. Tuesday night, south winds around 15 knots with gusts up to 20 knots. Seas 4 to 5 feet, occasionally to 6 feet. Wave detail, southeast 4 feet at 7 seconds. A chance of thunderstorms. Showers. Wednesday, south winds 15 to 20 knots, diminishing to 10 to 15 knots in the afternoon. Seas 4 to 6 feet, occasionally to 8 feet. Wave detail, southeast 5 feet at 7 seconds. A chance of thunderstorms. A chance of showers. Wednesday night, south winds 15 to 20 knots with gusts up to 25 knots. Seas 4 to 6 feet, occasionally to 8 feet. Wave detail, southeast 6 feet at 8 seconds. A slight chance of thunderstorms in the evening. A chance of showers. Thursday, south winds 20 to 25 knots. Seas 5 to 7 feet, occasionally to 9 feet. Wave detail, southeast 7 feet at 8 seconds. Thursday night, south winds 20 to 25 knots. Seas 6 to 7 feet, occasionally to 9 feet. Friday, southeast winds 15 to 20 knots, diminishing to 10 to 15 knots in the afternoon. Seas 5 to 7 feet, occasionally to 9 feet. Friday night, southeast winds around 15 knots. Seas 4 to 5 feet, occasionally to 6 feet. Saturday, southeast winds 10 to 15 knots. Seas 4 to 5 feet, occasionally to 6 feet. Saturday night, southeast winds 15 to 20 knots. Seas 4 to 5 feet, occasionally to 6 feet. Winds and seas higher and near thunderstorms. 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The current time is 9:01 p.m. Central Daylight Time. The Austin NOAA Weather Radio Roundup at 8 p.m. at Austin Bergstrom International. It was mostly cloudy. The temperature was 81, the dew point 73, the relative humidity was 76%, the wind east at 5 miles an hour, and the pressure was 29.88 inches and rising. At Camp Mabry, it was mostly cloudy. The temperature was 81, the dew point 71, the relative humidity was 71%, the wind east at 3 miles an hour, and the pressure was 29.90 inches and rising. The report from Pflugerville was not available. Taylor, mostly cloudy, 82. Lago Vista, mostly cloudy, 79. Georgetown, mostly cloudy, 82. San Marcos, mostly cloudy, 80. Burnett, mostly cloudy, 80. Junction, mostly cloudy, 80. San Antonio, mostly cloudy, 80. Corpus Christi, cloudy, 78. Houston, mostly cloudy, 81. Once again, at Austin Bergstrom, it was 81, and at Camp Mabry, it was 81. Elsewhere across the state, College Station, cloudy, 80. Amarillo, partly sunny, 75. Abilene, cloudy, 83. Dallas, Fort Worth, mostly cloudy, 82. Your weather synopsis for South Central Texas. Moderate to heavy rainfall is forecast for today and tonight. Flooding is possible across a good portion of South Central Texas for the time period. Chances of rain shift to the east of Interstate 35 Tuesday night into Wednesday. High temperatures stay in the 80s today and Tuesday for the most part. Your local

Tonight, cloudy with a chance of showers and thunderstorms. Some thunderstorms may produce heavy rainfall. Lows in the mid-70s. Southeast winds around 5 miles per hour this evening, becoming light and variable. Chance of rain 50%. Tuesday, mostly cloudy in the morning, then becoming partly cloudy. A chance of thunderstorms. Showers likely, mainly in the morning. Some thunderstorms may produce heavy rainfall. Humid with highs in the mid-80s. Northeast winds around 5 miles per hour. Chance of rain 70%. Tuesday night, mostly clear in the evening, then becoming partly cloudy. Lows in the lower 70s. Southeast winds around 5 miles per hour. Wednesday, mostly cloudy in the morning, then clearing. Humid with highs around 90. Southeast winds 5 to 10 miles per hour. Wednesday night, mostly clear in the evening, then becoming partly cloudy. Lows in the mid-70s. South winds 5 to 10 miles per hour. Thursday, partly cloudy in the morning, then clearing. Highs in the mid-90s. Highest heat index readings up to 115 in the afternoon. Thursday night, mostly clear with a slight chance of showers and thunderstorms in the evening, then partly cloudy with a chance of showers and thunderstorms after midnight. Lows in the upper 70s. Chance of rain 40%. Highest heat index readings up to 110 early in the evening. Juneteenth, mostly cloudy in the morning, then becoming partly cloudy. A chance of showers and thunderstorms. Highs in the lower 90s. Chance of rain 40%. Highest heat index readings up to 105. Friday night, partly cloudy with a chance of showers and thunderstorms in the evening, then mostly cloudy with a chance of showers with a slight chance of thunderstorms after midnight. Lows in the mid-70s. Chance of rain 50%. Saturday, mostly cloudy with a chance of showers. A slight chance of thunderstorms in the morning, then a chance of thunderstorms in the afternoon. Highs in the lower 90s. Chance of rain 50%. Saturday night and Sunday, partly cloudy with a slight chance of showers and thunderstorms. Lows in the mid-70s. Highs in the lower 90s. Highest heat index readings up to 105. Sunday night and Monday, partly cloudy. Lows in the upper 70s. Highs in the mid-90s. Highest heat index readings up to 110. 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The current time is 9:07 p.m. Central Daylight Time. Your weather synopsis for South Central Texas. Moderate to heavy rainfall is forecast for today and tonight. Flooding is possible across a good portion of South Central Texas for the time period. Chances of rain shift to the east of Interstate 35 Tuesday night into Wednesday. High temperatures stay in the 80s today and Tuesday for the most part. Your local forecast. Tonight, cloudy with a chance of showers and thunderstorms. Some thunderstorms may produce heavy rainfall. Lows in the mid-70s. Southeast winds around 5 miles per hour this evening, becoming light and variable. Chance of rain 50%. Tuesday, mostly cloudy in the morning, then becoming partly cloudy. A chance of thunderstorms. Showers likely, mainly in the morning. Some thunderstorms may produce heavy rainfall. Humid with highs in the mid-80s. Northeast winds around 5 miles per hour. Chance of rain 70%. Tuesday night, mostly clear in the evening, then becoming partly cloudy. Lows in the lower 70s. Southeast winds around 5 miles per hour. Wednesday, mostly cloudy in the morning, then clearing. Humid with highs around 90. Southeast winds 5 to 10 miles per hour. Wednesday night,

mostly clear in the evening, then becoming partly cloudy. Lows in the mid-70s. South winds 5 to 10 miles per hour. Thursday, partly cloudy in the morning, then clearing. Highs in the mid-90s. Highest heat index readings up to 115 in the afternoon. Thursday night, mostly clear with a slight chance of showers and thunderstorms in the evening, then partly cloudy with a chance of showers and thunderstorms after midnight. Lows in the upper 70s. Chance of rain 40%. Highest heat index readings up to 110 early in the evening. Juneteenth, mostly cloudy in the morning, then becoming partly cloudy. A chance of showers and thunderstorms. Highs in the lower 90s. Chance of rain 40%. Highest heat index readings up to 105. Friday night, partly cloudy with a chance of showers and thunderstorms in the evening, then mostly cloudy with a chance of showers with a slight chance of thunderstorms after midnight. Lows in the mid-70s. Chance of rain 50%. Saturday, mostly cloudy with a chance of showers. A slight chance of thunderstorms in the morning, then a chance of thunderstorms in the afternoon. Highs in the lower 90s. Chance of rain 50%. Saturday night and Sunday, partly cloudy with a slight chance of showers and thunderstorms. Lows in the mid-70s. Highs in the lower 90s. Highest heat index readings up to 105. Sunday night and Monday, partly cloudy. Lows in the upper 70s. Highs in the mid-90s. Highest heat index readings up to 110. Flood watch remains in effect through Tuesday evening. What? Flooding caused by excessive rainfall continues to be possible. Where? A portion of south central Texas, including the following counties, Atascosa, Bastrop, Caldwell, DeWitt, Dimmitt, Fayette, Frio, Gonzales, Guadalupe, Carnes, Lavaca, Lee, Maverick, Wilson, and Zavala. When? Through Tuesday evening. Impacts. There is a potential for life-threatening flooding across the flood watch area. Excessive runoff may result in flooding of rivers, creeks, streams, and other low-lying and flood-prone locations. Creeks and streams may rise out of their banks. Low water crossings may be flooded. Additional details, very humid tropical air and a slow-moving front will result in heavy rain. Isolated pockets with rain totals of 6 inches or more are possible with rain rates that could exceed 2 inches per hour at times. http://www.weather.gov/safety/flood. You should monitor later forecasts and be alert for possible flood warnings. Those living in areas prone to flooding should be prepared to take action should flooding develop. 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The current time is 9:12 p.m. Central Daylight Time. Your weather synopsis for South Central Texas. Moderate to heavy rainfall is forecast for today and tonight. Flooding is possible across a good portion of South Central Texas for the time period. Chances of rain shift to the east of Interstate 35 Tuesday night into Wednesday. High temperatures stay in the 80s today and Tuesday for the most part. Your local forecast. Tonight, cloudy with a chance of showers and thunderstorms. Some thunderstorms may produce heavy rainfall. Lows in the mid-70s. Southeast winds around 5 miles per hour this evening, becoming light and variable. Chance of rain 50%. Tuesday, mostly cloudy in the morning, then becoming partly cloudy. A chance of thunderstorms. Showers likely, mainly in the morning. Some thunderstorms may produce heavy rainfall. Humid with highs in the mid-80s. Northeast winds around 5 miles per hour. Chance of rain 70%. Tuesday night, mostly clear in the evening, then becoming partly cloudy. Lows in the lower 70s.

lows in the upper 70s. Chance of rain 40%. Highest heat index readings up to 110 early in the evening. Juneteenth, mostly cloudy in the morning, then becoming partly cloudy. A chance of showers and thunderstorms. Highs in the lower 90s. Chance of rain 40%. Highest heat index readings up to 105. Friday night, partly cloudy with a chance of showers and thunderstorms in the evening, then mostly cloudy with a chance of showers with a slight chance of thunderstorms after midnight. Lows in the mid-70s. Chance of rain 50%. Saturday, mostly cloudy with a chance of showers. A slight chance of thunderstorms in the morning, then a chance of thunderstorms in the afternoon. Highs in the lower 90s. Chance of rain 50%. Saturday night and Sunday, partly cloudy with a slight chance of showers and thunderstorms. Lows in the mid-70s. Highs in the lower 90s. Highest heat index readings up to 105. Sunday night and Monday, partly cloudy. Lows in the upper 70s. Highs in the mid-90s. Highest heat index readings up to 110. 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The current time is 9:16 p.m. Central Daylight Time. The Austin NOAA Weather Radio Roundup. At 9 p.m. at Austin Bergstrom International, it was mostly cloudy. The temperature was 79, the dew point 73, the relative humidity was 82%, the wind south at 3 miles an hour, and the pressure was 29.89 inches and rising. At Camp Mabry, it was mostly cloudy. The temperature was 79, the dew point 73, the relative humidity was 82%, the wind variable at 3 miles an hour, and the pressure was 29.91 inches and rising. The report from Pflugerville was not available. Taylor, partly cloudy 79. Lago Vista, cloudy 77. Georgetown, partly cloudy 80. San Marcos, partly cloudy 78. Burnett, partly cloudy 78. Junction, mostly cloudy 78. San Antonio, mostly cloudy 78. Corpus Christi, cloudy 77. Houston, mostly cloudy 81. Once again at Austin Bergstrom, it was 79, and at Camp Mabry, it was 79. Elsewhere across the state, College Station, cloudy 78. Amarillo, cloudy 74. Abilene, mostly cloudy 80. Dallas-Fort Worth, mostly cloudy 81. Your weather synopsis for South Central Texas. Moderate to heavy rainfall is forecast for today and tonight. Flooding is possible across a good portion of South Central Texas for the time period. Chances of rain shift to the east of Interstate 35 Tuesday night into Wednesday. High temperatures stay in the 80s today and Tuesday for the most part. Your local forecast. Tonight, cloudy with a chance of showers and thunderstorms. Some thunderstorms may produce heavy rainfall. Lows in the mid-70s. Southeast winds around 5 miles per hour this evening, becoming light and variable. Chance of rain 50%. Tuesday, mostly cloudy in the morning, then becoming partly cloudy. A chance of thunderstorms. Showers likely, mainly in the morning. Some thunderstorms may produce heavy rainfall. Humid with highs in the mid-80s. Northeast winds around 5 miles per hour. Chance of rain 70%. Tuesday night, mostly clear in the evening, then becoming partly cloudy. Lows in the lower 70s. Southeast winds around 5 miles per hour. Wednesday, mostly cloudy in the morning, then clearing. Humid with highs around 90. Southeast winds 5 to 10 miles per hour. Wednesday night, mostly clear in the evening, then becoming partly cloudy. Lows in the mid-70s. South winds 5 to 10 miles per hour.

Thursday, partly cloudy in the morning, then clearing. Highs in the mid-90s. Highest heat index readings up to 115 in the afternoon. Thursday night, mostly clear with a slight chance of showers and thunderstorms in the evening, then partly cloudy with a chance of showers and thunderstorms after midnight. Lows in the upper 70s. Chance of rain 40%. Highest heat index readings up to 110 early in the evening. Juneteenth, mostly cloudy in the morning, then becoming partly cloudy. A chance of showers and thunderstorms. Highs in the lower 90s. Chance of rain 40%. Highest heat index readings up to 105. Friday night, partly cloudy with a chance of showers and thunderstorms in the evening, then mostly cloudy with a chance of showers with a slight chance of thunderstorms after midnight. Lows in the mid-70s. Chance of rain 50%. Saturday, mostly cloudy with a chance of showers. A slight chance of thunderstorms in the morning, then a chance of thunderstorms in the afternoon. Highs in the lower 90s. Chance of rain 50%. Saturday night and Sunday, partly cloudy with a slight chance of showers and thunderstorms. Lows in the mid-70s. Highs in the lower 90s. Highest heat index readings up to 105. Sunday night and Monday, partly cloudy. Lows in the upper 70s. Highs in the mid-90s. Highest heat index readings up to 110. The Tropical Weather Outlook. For the North Atlantic, Caribbean Sea, and the Gulf of America, northwestern Gulf of America, a trough of low pressure located over northeastern Mexico continues to produce a large area of disorganized showers and thunderstorms. Development is not expected during the next day or so while the trough remains inland. However, the system could reemerge over the northwestern Gulf of America late Tuesday or Wednesday, and environmental conditions there are marginally conducive for the formation of a short-lived tropical storm on Wednesday into Thursday. Regardless of tropical cyclone formation, interests across southern and eastern Texas and portions of Louisiana and Mississippi should prepare for periods of intense rainfall over the next several days, which could produce widespread, life-threatening flash, urban, and river flooding. Gusty winds and coastal flooding are also possible along portions of the northwestern Gulf Coast, and tropical storm watches or warnings could be required on Tuesday. Additional information on this system can be found in products issued by your local National Weather Service Forecast Office or NHCQ messages. Formation chance through 48 hours, medium, 50%. 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Flood watch remains in effect through Tuesday evening. What flooding caused by excessive rainfall continues to be possible. Where, a portion of south-central Texas, including the following counties, Atascosa, Bastrop, Caldwell, DeWitt, Dimmitt, Fayette, Frio, Gonzales, Guadalupe, Carnes, Lavaca, Lee, Maverick, Wilson, and Zavala. When, through Tuesday evening, impacts, there is a potential for life-threatening flooding across the flood watch area. Excessive runoff may result in flooding of rivers, creeks, streams, and other low-lying and flood-prone locations. Creeks and streams may rise out of their banks. Low water crossings may be flooded. Additional details, very humid tropical air and a slow-moving front will result in heavy rain. Isolated pockets with rain totals of 6 inches or more are possible with rain rates that could exceed 2 inches per hour at times. http://www.weather.gov/safety/flood. You should monitor later forecasts and be alert for possible flood warnings. Those living in areas prone to flooding should be prepared to take action should flooding develop. The current time is 9:24 p.m. Central Daylight Time. The Austin,
NOAA Weather Radio Roundup. At 9 p.m. at Austin Bergstrom International, it was mostly cloudy. The temperature was 79, the dew point 73, the relative humidity was 82%, the wind south at 3 miles an hour, and the pressure was 29.89 inches and rising. At Camp Mabry, it was mostly cloudy. The temperature was 79, the dew point 73, the relative humidity was 82%, the wind variable at 3 miles an hour, and the pressure was 29.91 inches and rising. The report from Pflugerville was not available. Taylor, partly cloudy 79. Lago Vista, cloudy 77. Georgetown, partly cloudy 80. San Marcos, partly cloudy 78. Burnett, partly cloudy 78. Junction, mostly cloudy 78. San Antonio, mostly cloudy 78. Corpus Christi, cloudy 77. Houston, mostly cloudy 81. Once again at Austin Bergstrom, it was 79, and at Camp Mabry, it was 79. Elsewhere across the state, College Station, cloudy 78. Amarillo, cloudy 74. Abilene, mostly cloudy 80. Dallas, Fort Worth, mostly cloudy 81. Your weather synopsis for South Central Texas. Moderate to heavy rainfall is forecast for today and tonight. Flooding is possible across a good portion of South Central Texas for the time period. Chances of rain shift to the east of Interstate 35 Tuesday night into Wednesday. High temperatures stay in the 80s today and Tuesday for the most part. Your local forecast. Tonight, cloudy with a chance of showers and thunderstorms. Some thunderstorms may produce heavy rainfall. Lows in the mid-70s. Southeast winds around 5 miles per hour this evening, becoming light and variable. Chance of rain 50%. Tuesday, mostly cloudy in the morning, then becoming partly cloudy. A chance of thunderstorms. Showers likely, mainly in the morning. Some thunderstorms may produce heavy rainfall. Humid with highs in the mid-80s. Northeast winds around 5 miles per hour. Chance of rain 70%. Tuesday night, mostly clear in the evening, then becoming partly cloudy. Lows in the lower 70s. Southeast winds around 5 miles per hour. Wednesday, mostly cloudy in the morning, then clearing. Humid with highs around 90. Southeast winds 5 to 10 miles per hour. Wednesday night, mostly clear in the evening, then becoming partly cloudy. Lows in the mid-70s. South winds 5 to 10 miles per hour. Thursday, partly cloudy in the morning, then clearing. Highs in the mid-90s. Highest heat index readings up to 115 in the afternoon. Thursday night, mostly clear with a slight chance of showers and thunderstorms in the evening, then partly cloudy with a chance of showers and thunderstorms after midnight. Lows in the upper 70s. Chance of rain 40%. Highest heat index readings up to 110 early in the evening. Juneteenth, mostly cloudy in the morning, then becoming partly cloudy. A chance of showers and thunderstorms. Highs in the lower 90s. Chance of rain 40%. Highest heat index readings up to 105. Friday night, partly cloudy with a chance of showers and thunderstorms in the evening, then mostly cloudy with a chance of showers with a slight chance of thunderstorms after midnight. Lows in the mid-70s. Chance of rain 50%. Saturday, mostly cloudy with a chance of showers. A slight chance of thunderstorms in the morning, then a chance of thunderstorms in the afternoon. Highs in the lower 90s. Chance of rain 50%. Saturday night and Sunday, partly cloudy with a slight chance of showers and thunderstorms. Lows in the mid-70s. Highs in the lower 90s. Highest heat index readings up to 105. Sunday night and Monday, partly cloudy. Lows in the upper 70s. Highs in the mid-90s. Highest heat index readings up to 110.
The coastal waters forecast from Baffin Bay to Port Aransas.

Texas out 20 nautical miles. Small craft should exercise caution. Tonight, southeast winds 10 to 15 knots, becoming south 15 to 20 knots late. Seas 3 to 4 feet, occasionally to 5 feet. Wave detail, southeast 4 feet at 7 seconds. A chance of thunderstorms. A chance of showers this evening, then showers after midnight. Tuesday, south winds 15 to 20 knots with gusts up to 25 knots. Seas 4 to 5 feet, occasionally to 6 feet. Wave detail, southeast 5 feet at 6 seconds. A chance of thunderstorms. Showers. Tuesday night, south winds around 15 knots with gusts up to 20 knots. Seas 4 to 5 feet, occasionally to 6 feet. Wave detail, southeast 4 feet at 7 seconds. A chance of thunderstorms. Showers. Wednesday, south winds 15 to 20 knots, diminishing to 10 to 15 knots in the afternoon. Seas 4 to 6 feet, occasionally to 8 feet. Wave detail, southeast 5 feet at 7 seconds. A chance of thunderstorms. A chance of showers. Wednesday night, south winds 15 to 20 knots with gusts up to 25 knots. Seas 4 to 6 feet, occasionally to 8 feet. Wave detail, southeast 6 feet at 8 seconds. A slight chance of thunderstorms in the evening. A chance of showers. Thursday, south winds 20 to 25 knots. Seas 5 to 7 feet, occasionally to 9 feet. Wave detail, southeast 7 feet at 8 seconds. Thursday night, south winds 20 to 25 knots. Seas 6 to 7 feet, occasionally to 9 feet. Friday, southeast winds 15 to 20 knots, diminishing to 10 to 15 knots in the afternoon. Seas 5 to 7 feet, occasionally to 9 feet. Friday night, southeast winds around 15 knots. Seas 4 to 5 feet, occasionally to 6 feet. Saturday, southeast winds 10 to 15 knots. Seas 4 to 5 feet, occasionally to 6 feet. Saturday night, southeast winds 15 to 20 knots. Seas 4 to 5 feet, occasionally to 6 feet. Winds and seas higher and near thunderstorms. 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It was mostly cloudy. The temperature was 79, the dew point 73, the relative humidity was 82%, the wind south at 3 miles an hour, and the pressure was 29.89 inches and rising. At Camp Mabry, it was mostly cloudy. The temperature was 79, the dew point 73, the relative humidity was 82%, the wind at Camp Mabry, it was mostly cloudy. The temperature was 79, the dew point 73, the relative humidity was 82%, the wind variable at 3 miles an hour, and the pressure was 29.91 inches and rising. The report from Pflugerville was not available. Taylor, partly cloudy 79. Lago Vista, cloudy 77. Georgetown, partly cloudy 80. San Marcos, partly cloudy 78. Burnett, partly cloudy 78. Junction, mostly cloudy 78. San Antonio, mostly cloudy 78. Corpus Christi, cloudy 77. Houston, mostly cloudy 81. Once again at Austin Bergstrom, it was 79, and at Camp Mabry, it was 79. Elsewhere across the state, College Station, cloudy 78. Amarillo, cloudy 74. Abilene, mostly cloudy 80. Dallas-Fort Worth, mostly cloudy 81. Your weather synopsis for South Central Texas. Moderate to heavy rainfall is forecast for today and tonight. Flooding is possible across a good portion of South Central.

Texas for the time period. Chances of rain shift to the east of Interstate 35 Tuesday night into Wednesday. High temperatures stay in the 80s today and Tuesday for the most part. Your local forecast. Tonight, cloudy with a chance of showers and thunderstorms. Some thunderstorms may produce heavy rainfall. Lows in the mid-70s. Southeast winds around 5 miles per hour this evening, becoming light and variable. Chance of rain 50%. Tuesday, mostly cloudy in the morning, then becoming partly cloudy. A chance of thunderstorms. Showers likely, mainly in the morning. Some thunderstorms may produce heavy rainfall. Humid with highs in the mid-80s. Northeast winds around 5 miles per hour. Chance of rain 70%. Tuesday night, mostly clear in the evening, then becoming partly cloudy. Lows in the lower 70s. Southeast winds around 5 miles per hour. Wednesday, mostly cloudy in the morning, then clearing. Humid with highs around 90. Southeast winds 5 to 10 miles per hour. Wednesday night, mostly clear in the evening, then becoming partly cloudy. Lows in the mid-70s. South winds 5 to 10 miles per hour. Thursday, partly cloudy in the morning, then clearing. Highs in the mid-90s. Highest heat index readings up to 115 in the afternoon. Thursday night, mostly clear with a slight chance of showers and thunderstorms in the evening, then partly cloudy with a chance of showers and thunderstorms after midnight. Lows in the upper 70s. Chance of rain 40%. Highest heat index readings up to 110 early in the evening. Juneteenth, mostly cloudy in the morning, then becoming partly cloudy. A chance of showers and thunderstorms. Highs in the lower 90s. Chance of rain 40%. Highest heat index readings up to 105. Friday night, partly cloudy with a chance of showers and thunderstorms in the evening, then mostly cloudy with a chance of showers with a slight chance of thunderstorms after midnight. Lows in the mid-70s. Chance of rain 50%. Saturday, mostly cloudy with a chance of showers. A slight chance of thunderstorms in the morning, then a chance of thunderstorms in the afternoon. Highs in the lower 90s. Chance of rain 50%. Saturday night and Sunday, partly cloudy with a slight chance of showers and thunderstorms. Lows in the mid-70s. Highs in the lower 90s. Highest heat index readings up to 105. Sunday night and Monday, partly cloudy. Lows in the upper 70s. Highs in the mid-90s. Highest heat index readings up to 110. 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The current time is 9:37 p.m. Central Daylight Time. Flood watch remains in effect through Tuesday evening. What flooding caused by excessive rainfall continues to be possible. Where a portion of South Central Texas, including the following counties, Atascosa, Bastrop, Caldwell, DeWitt, Dimmitt, Fayette, Frio, Gonzales, Guadalupe, Carnes, Lavaca, Lee, Maverick, Wilson, and Zavala. When, through Tuesday evening. Impacts, there is a potential for life-threatening flooding across the flood watch area. Excessive runoff may result in flooding of rivers, creeks, streams, and other low-lying and flood-prone locations. Creeks and streams may rise out of their banks. Low water crossings may be flooded. Additional details, very humid tropical air and a slow-moving front will result in heavy rain. Isolated pockets with rain totals of 6 inches or more are possible with rain rates that could exceed 2 inches per hour at times. http://www.weather.gov/safety/flood. You should monitor later forecasts and be alert for possible flood warnings. Those living in areas

Areas prone to flooding should be prepared to take action should flooding develop. The Austin NOAA Weather Radio Roundup at 9 p.m. at Austin Bergstrom International. It was mostly cloudy. The temperature was 79, the dew point 73, the relative humidity was 82%, the wind south at 3 miles an hour, and the pressure was 29.89 inches and rising. At Camp Mabry, it was mostly cloudy. The temperature was 79, the dew point 73, the relative humidity was 82%, the wind variable at 3 miles an hour, and the pressure was 29.91 inches and rising. The report from Pflugerville was not available. Taylor, partly cloudy, 79. Lago Vista, cloudy, 77. Georgetown, partly cloudy, 80. San Marcos, partly cloudy, 78. Burnett, partly cloudy, 78. Junction, mostly cloudy, 78. San Antonio, mostly cloudy, 78. Corpus Christi, cloudy, 77. Houston, mostly cloudy, 81. Once again, at Austin Bergstrom, it was 79, and at Camp Mabry, it was 79. Elsewhere across the state, College Station, cloudy, 78. Amarillo, cloudy, 74. Abilene, mostly cloudy, 80. Dallas-Fort Worth, mostly cloudy, 81. Your weather synopsis for South Central Texas. Moderate to heavy rainfall is forecast for today and tonight. Flooding is possible across a good portion of South Central Texas for the time period. Chances of rain shift to the east of Interstate 35 Tuesday night into Wednesday. High temperatures stay in the 80s today and Tuesday for the most part. Your local forecast. Tonight, cloudy with a chance of showers and thunderstorms. Some thunderstorms may produce heavy rainfall. Lows in the mid-70s. Southeast winds around 5 miles per hour this evening, becoming light and variable. Chance of rain 50%. Tuesday, mostly cloudy in the morning, then becoming partly cloudy. A chance of thunderstorms. Showers likely, mainly in the morning. Some thunderstorms may produce heavy rainfall. Humid with highs in the mid-80s. Northeast winds around 5 miles per hour. Chance of rain 70%. Tuesday night, mostly clear in the evening, then becoming partly cloudy. Lows in the lower 70s. Southeast winds around 5 miles per hour. Wednesday, mostly cloudy in the morning, then clearing. Humid with highs around 90. Southeast winds 5 to 10 miles per hour. Wednesday night, mostly clear in the evening, then becoming partly cloudy. Lows in the mid-70s. South winds 5 to 10 miles per hour. Thursday, partly cloudy in the morning, then clearing. Highs in the mid-90s. Highest heat index readings up to 115 in the afternoon. Thursday night, mostly clear with a slight chance of showers and thunderstorms in the evening, then partly cloudy with a chance of showers and thunderstorms after midnight. Lows in the upper 70s. Chance of rain 40%. Highest heat index readings up to 110 early in the evening. Juneteenth, mostly cloudy in the morning, then becoming partly cloudy. A chance of showers and thunderstorms. Highs in the lower 90s. Chance of rain 40%. Highest heat index readings up to 105. Friday night, partly cloudy with a chance of showers and thunderstorms in the evening, then mostly cloudy with a chance of showers with a slight chance of thunderstorms after midnight. Lows in the mid-70s. Chance of rain 50%. Saturday, mostly cloudy with a chance of showers. A slight chance of thunderstorms in the morning, then a chance of thunderstorms in the afternoon. Highs in the lower 90s. Chance of rain 50%. Saturday night and Sunday, partly cloudy with a slight chance of showers and thunderstorms. Lows in the mid-70s. Highs in the lower 90s. Highest heat index readings up to 105. Sunday night and Monday, partly cloudy. Lows in the upper 70s. Highs in the mid-90s.
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It was mostly cloudy. The temperature was 79, the dew point 73, the relative humidity was 82%, the wind south at 3 miles an hour, and the pressure was 29.89 inches and rising. At Camp Mabry, it was mostly cloudy. The temperature was 79, the dew point 73, the relative humidity was 82%, the wind variable at 3 miles an hour, and the pressure was 29.91 inches and rising. The report from Pflugerville was not available. Taylor, partly cloudy, 79. Lago Vista, cloudy, 77. Georgetown, partly cloudy, 80. San Marcos, partly cloudy, 78. Burnett, partly cloudy, 78. Junction, mostly cloudy, 78. San Antonio, mostly cloudy, 78. Corpus Christi, cloudy, 77. Houston, mostly cloudy, 81. Once again, at Austin Bergstrom, it was 79, and at Camp Mabry, it was 79. Elsewhere across the state, College Station, cloudy, 78. Amarillo, cloudy, 74. Abilene, mostly cloudy, 80. Dallas-Fort Worth, mostly cloudy, 81. Your weather synopsis for South Central Texas. Moderate to heavy rainfall is forecast for today and tonight. Flooding is possible across a good portion of South Central Texas for the time period. Chances of rain shift to the east of Interstate 35 Tuesday night into Wednesday. High temperatures stay in the 80s today and Tuesday for the most part. Your local forecast. Tonight, cloudy with a chance of showers and thunderstorms. Some thunderstorms may produce heavy rainfall. Lows in the mid-70s. Southeast winds around 5 miles per hour this evening, becoming light and variable. Chance of rain 50%. Tuesday, mostly cloudy in the morning, then becoming partly cloudy. A chance of thunderstorms. Showers likely, mainly in the morning. Some thunderstorms may produce heavy rainfall. Humid with highs in the mid-80s. Northeast winds around 5 miles per hour. Chance of rain 70%. Tuesday night, mostly clear in the evening, then becoming partly cloudy. Lows in the lower 70s. Southeast winds around 5 miles per hour. Wednesday, mostly cloudy in the morning, then clearing. Humid with highs around 90. Southeast winds 5 to 10 miles per hour. Wednesday night, mostly clear in the evening, then becoming partly cloudy. Lows in the mid-70s. South winds 5 to 10 miles per hour. Thursday, partly cloudy in the morning, then clearing. Highs in the mid-90s. Highest heat index readings up to 115 in the afternoon. Thursday night, mostly clear with a slight chance of showers and thunderstorms in the evening, then partly cloudy with a chance of showers and thunderstorms after midnight. Lows in the upper 70s. Chance of rain 40%. Highest heat index readings up to 110 early in the evening. Juneteenth, mostly cloudy in the morning, then becoming partly cloudy. A chance of showers and thunderstorms. Highs in the lower 90s. Chance of rain 40%. Highest heat index readings up to 105. Friday night, partly cloudy with a chance of showers and thunderstorms in the evening, then mostly cloudy with a chance of showers with a slight chance of thunderstorms after midnight. Lows in the mid-70s. Chance of rain 50%. Saturday, mostly cloudy with a chance of showers. A slight chance of thunderstorms in the morning, then a chance of thunderstorms in the afternoon. Highs in the lower 90s. Chance of rain 50%. Saturday night and Sunday,
partly cloudy with a slight chance of showers and thunderstorms. Lows in the mid-70s. Highs in the lower 90s. Highest heat index readings up to 105. Sunday night and Monday, partly cloudy. Lows in the upper 70s. Highs in the mid-90s. Highest heat index readings up to 110. 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The current time is 9:50 p.m. Central Daylight Time. The Austin NOAA Weather Radio Roundup. At 9 p.m. at Austin Bergstrom International, it was mostly cloudy. The temperature was 79, the dew point 73, the relative humidity was 82%, the wind south at 3 miles an hour, and the pressure was 29.89 inches and rising. At Camp Mabry, it was mostly cloudy. The temperature was 79, the dew point 73, the relative humidity was 82%, the wind variable at 3 miles an hour, and the pressure was 29.91 inches and rising. The report from Pflugerville was not available. Taylor, partly cloudy 79. Lago Vista, cloudy 77. Georgetown, partly cloudy 80. San Marcos, partly cloudy 78. Burnett, partly cloudy 78. Junction, mostly cloudy 78. San Antonio, mostly cloudy 78. Corpus Christi, cloudy 77. Houston, mostly cloudy 81. Once again at Austin Bergstrom, it was 79, and at Camp Mabry, it was 79. Elsewhere across the state, College Station, cloudy 78. Amarillo, cloudy 74. Abilene, mostly cloudy 80. Dallas, Fort Worth, mostly cloudy 81. The Tropical Weather Outlook. For the North Atlantic, Caribbean Sea, and the Gulf of America, northwestern Gulf of America, a trough of low pressure located over northeastern Mexico continues to produce a large area of disorganized showers and thunderstorms. Development is not expected during the next day or so while the trough remains inland. However, the system could reemerge over the northwestern Gulf of America late Tuesday or Wednesday, and environmental conditions there are marginally conducive for the formation of a short-lived tropical storm on Wednesday into Thursday. Regardless of tropical cyclone formation, interests across southern and eastern Texas and portions of Louisiana and Mississippi should prepare for periods of intense rainfall over the next several days, which could produce widespread, life-threatening flash, urban, and river flooding. Gusty winds and coastal flooding are also possible along portions of the northwestern Gulf Coast, and tropical storm watches or warnings could be required on Tuesday. Additional information on this system can be found in products issued by your local National Weather Service Forecast Office or NHC Key Messages. Formation chance through 48 hours, medium, 50%. Formation chance through 7 days, medium, 50%. Flood watch remains in effect through Tuesday evening. What flooding caused by excessive rainfall continues to be possible. Where a portion of south central Texas, including the following counties, Atascosa, Bastrop, Caldwell, DeWitt, Dimmitt, Fayette, Frio, Gonzales, Guadalupe, Carnes, Lavaca, Lee, Maverick, Wilson, and Zavala. When, through Tuesday evening, impacts, there is a potential for life-threatening flooding across the flood watch area. Excessive runoff may result in flooding of rivers, creeks, streams, and other low-lying and flood-prone locations. Creeks and streams may rise out of their banks. Low water crossings may be flooded. Additional details, very humid tropical air and a slow-moving front will result in heavy rain. Isolated pockets with rain totals of 6 inches or more are possible, with rain rates that could exceed 2 inches per hour at times. http://www.weather.gov/safety/flood. You should monitor later forecasts and be alert for possible flood warnings.
Those living in areas prone to flood.

and should be prepared to take action should flooding develop. Your weather synopsis for South Central Texas. Moderate to heavy rainfall is forecast for today and tonight. Flooding is possible across a good portion of South Central Texas for the time period. Chances of rain shift to the east of Interstate 35 Tuesday night into Wednesday. High temperatures stay in the 80s today and Tuesday for the most part. Your local forecast. Tonight, cloudy with a chance of showers and thunderstorms. Some thunderstorms may produce heavy rainfall. Lows in the mid-70s. Southeast winds around 5 miles per hour this evening, becoming light and variable. Chance of rain 50%. Tuesday, mostly cloudy in the morning, then becoming partly cloudy. A chance of thunderstorms. Showers likely, mainly in the morning. Some thunderstorms may produce heavy rainfall. Humid with highs in the mid-80s. Northeast winds around 5 miles per hour. Chance of rain 70%. Tuesday night, mostly clear in the evening, then becoming partly cloudy. Lows in the lower 70s. Southeast winds around 5 miles per hour. Wednesday, mostly cloudy in the morning, then clearing. Humid with highs around 90. Southeast winds 5 to 10 miles per hour. Wednesday night, mostly clear in the evening, then becoming partly cloudy. Lows in the mid-70s. South winds 5 to 10 miles per hour. Thursday, partly cloudy in the morning, then clearing. Highs in the mid-90s. Highest heat index readings up to 115 in the afternoon. Thursday night, mostly clear with a slight chance of showers and thunderstorms in the evening, then partly cloudy with a chance of showers and thunderstorms after midnight. Lows in the upper 70s. Chance of rain 40%. Highest heat index readings up to 110 early in the evening. Juneteenth, mostly cloudy in the morning, then becoming partly cloudy. A chance of showers and thunderstorms. Highs in the lower 90s. Chance of rain 40%. Highest heat index readings up to 105. Friday night, partly cloudy with a chance of showers and thunderstorms in the evening, then mostly cloudy with a chance of showers with a slight chance of thunderstorms after midnight. Lows in the mid-70s. Chance of rain 50%. Saturday, mostly cloudy with a chance of showers. A slight chance of thunderstorms in the morning, then a chance of thunderstorms in the afternoon. Highs in the lower 90s. Chance of rain 50%. Saturday night and Sunday, partly cloudy with a slight chance of showers and thunderstorms. Lows in the mid-70s. Highs in the lower 90s. Highest heat index readings up to 105. Sunday night and Monday, partly cloudy. Lows in the upper 70s. Highs in the mid-90s. Highest heat index readings up to 110. 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The coastal waters forecast from Baffin Bay to Port Aransas out 20 nautical miles. Small craft should exercise caution. Tonight, southeast winds 10 to 15 knots, becoming south 15 to 20 knots late. Seas 3 to 4 feet, occasionally to 5 feet. Wave detail, southeast 4 feet at 7 seconds. A chance of thunderstorms. A chance of showers this evening, then showers after midnight. Tuesday, south winds 15 to 20 knots with gusts up to 25 knots. Seas 4 to 5 feet, occasionally to 6 feet. Wave detail, southeast 5 feet at 6 seconds. A chance of thunderstorms. Showers. Tuesday night, south winds around 15 knots with gusts up to 20 knots. Seas 4 to 5 feet, occasionally to 6 feet. Wave detail, southeast 4 feet at 7 seconds. A chance of thunderstorms. Showers. Wednesday,

south winds 15 to 20 knots, diminishing to 10 to 15 knots in the afternoon. Seas 4 to 6 feet, occasionally to 8 feet. Wave detail, southeast 5 feet at 7 seconds. A chance of thunderstorms. A chance of showers. Wednesday night, south winds 15 to 20 knots with gusts up to 25 knots. Seas 4 to 6 feet, occasionally to 8 feet. Wave detail, southeast 6 feet at 8 seconds. A slight chance of thunderstorms in the evening. A chance of showers. Thursday, south winds 20 to 25 knots. Seas 5 to 7 feet, occasionally to 9 feet. Wave detail, southeast 7 feet at 8 seconds. Thursday night, south winds 20 to 25 knots. Seas 6 to 7 feet, occasionally to 9 feet. Friday, southeast winds 15 to 20 knots, diminishing to 10 to 15 knots in the afternoon. Seas 5 to 7 feet, occasionally to 9 feet. Friday night, southeast winds around 15 knots. Seas 4 to 5 feet, occasionally to 6 feet. Saturday, southeast winds 10 to 15 knots. Seas 4 to 5 feet, occasionally to 6 feet. Saturday night, southeast winds 15 to 20 knots. Seas 4 to 5 feet, occasionally to 6 feet. Winds and seas higher and near thunderstorms. The current time is 10:01 p.m. Central Daylight Time. The Austin, NOAA Weather Radio Roundup, at 9 p.m. at Austin Bergstrom International, it was mostly cloudy. The temperature was 79, the dew point 73, the relative humidity was 82%, the wind south at 3 miles an hour, and the pressure was 29.89 inches and rising. At Camp Mabry, it was mostly cloudy. The temperature was 79, the dew point 73, the relative humidity was 82%, the wind variable at 3 miles an hour, and the pressure was 29.91 inches and rising. The report from Pflugerville was not available. Taylor, partly cloudy 79. Lago Vista, cloudy 77. Georgetown, partly cloudy 80. San Marcos, partly cloudy 78. Burnett, partly cloudy 78. Junction, mostly cloudy 78. San Antonio, mostly cloudy 78. Corpus Christi, cloudy 77. Houston, mostly cloudy 81. Once again at Austin Bergstrom, it was 79, and at Camp Mabry, it was 79. Elsewhere across the state, College Station, cloudy 78. Amarillo, cloudy 74. Abilene, mostly cloudy 80. Dallas, Fort Worth, mostly cloudy 81. Your weather synopsis for South Central Texas. Moderate to heavy rainfall is forecast for today and tonight. Flooding is possible across a good portion of South Central Texas for the time period. Chances of rain shift to the east of Interstate 35 Tuesday night into Wednesday. High temperatures stay in the 80s today and Tuesday for the most part. Your local forecast. Tonight, cloudy with a chance of showers and thunderstorms. Some thunderstorms may produce heavy rainfall. Lows in the mid-70s. Southeast winds around 5 miles per hour this evening, becoming light and variable. Chance of rain 50%. Tuesday, mostly cloudy in the morning, then becoming partly cloudy. A chance of thunderstorms. Showers likely, mainly in the morning. Some thunderstorms may produce heavy rainfall. Humid with highs in the mid-80s. Northeast winds around 5 miles per hour. Chance of rain 70%. Tuesday night, mostly clear in the evening, then becoming partly cloudy. Lows in the lower 70s. Southeast winds around 5 miles per hour. Wednesday, mostly cloudy in the morning, then clearing. Humid with highs around 90. Southeast winds 5 to 10 miles per hour. Wednesday night, mostly clear in the evening, then becoming partly cloudy. Lows in the mid-70s. South winds 5 to 10 miles per hour. Thursday,
partly cloudy in the morning, then clearing. Highs in the mid-90s. Highest heat index readings up to 115 in the afternoon. Thursday night, mostly clear with a slight chance of showers and thunderstorms in the evening, then partly cloudy with a chance of showers and thunderstorms after midnight. Lows in the upper 70s. Chance of rain 40%. Highest heat index readings up to 110 early in the evening. Juneteenth, mostly cloudy in the morning, then becoming partly cloudy. A chance of showers and thunderstorms. Highs in the lower 90s. Chance of rain 40%. Highest heat index readings up to 105. Friday night, partly cloudy with a chance of showers and thunderstorms in the evening, then mostly cloudy with a chance of showers with a slight chance of thunderstorms after midnight. Lows in the mid-70s. Chance of rain 50%. Saturday, mostly cloudy with a chance of showers. A slight chance of thunderstorms in the morning, then a chance of thunderstorms in the afternoon. Highs in the lower 90s. Chance of rain 50%. Saturday night and Sunday, partly cloudy with a slight chance of showers and thunderstorms. Lows in the mid-70s. Highs in the lower 90s. Highest heat index readings up to 105. Sunday night and Monday, partly cloudy. Lows in the upper 70s. Highs in the mid-90s. Highest heat index readings up to 110. 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The current time is 10:06 p.m. Central Daylight Time. Your weather synopsis for South Central Texas. Moderate to heavy rainfall is forecast for today and tonight. Flooding is possible across a good portion of South Central Texas for the time period. Chances of rain shift to the east of Interstate 35 Tuesday night into Wednesday. High temperatures stay in the 80s today and Tuesday for the most part. Your local forecast. Tonight, cloudy with a chance of showers and thunderstorms. Some thunderstorms may produce heavy rainfall. Lows in the mid-70s. Southeast winds around 5 miles per hour this evening, becoming light and variable. Chance of rain 50%. Tuesday, mostly cloudy in the morning, then becoming partly cloudy. A chance of thunderstorms. Showers likely, mainly in the morning. Some thunderstorms may produce heavy rainfall. Humid with highs in the mid-80s. Northeast winds around 5 miles per hour. Chance of rain 70%. Tuesday night, mostly clear in the evening, then becoming partly cloudy. Lows in the lower 70s. Southeast winds around 5 miles per hour. Wednesday, mostly cloudy in the morning, then clearing. Humid with highs around 90. Southeast winds 5 to 10 miles per hour. Wednesday night, mostly clear in the evening, then becoming partly cloudy. Lows in the mid-70s. South winds 5 to 10 miles per hour. Thursday, partly cloudy in the morning, then clearing. Highs in the mid-90s. Highest heat index readings up to 115 in the afternoon. Thursday night, mostly clear with a slight chance of showers and thunderstorms in the evening, then partly cloudy with a chance of showers and thunderstorms after midnight. Lows in the upper 70s. Chance of rain 40%. Highest heat index readings up to 110 early in the evening. Juneteenth, mostly cloudy in the morning, then becoming partly cloudy. A chance of showers and thunderstorms. Highs in the lower 90s. Chance of rain 40%. Highest heat index readings up to 105. Friday night, partly cloudy with a chance of showers and thunderstorms in the evening, then mostly cloudy with a chance of showers with a slight chance of thunderstorms after midnight. Lows in the mid-70s. Chance of rain 50%. Saturday, mostly cloudy with a chance of showers.
a slight chance of thunderstorms.

storms in the morning, then a chance of thunderstorms in the afternoon. Highs in the lower 90s. Chance of rain 50%. Saturday night and Sunday, partly cloudy with a slight chance of showers and thunderstorms. Lows in the mid-70s. Highs in the lower 90s. Highest heat index readings up to 105. Sunday night and Monday, partly cloudy. Lows in the upper 70s. Highs in the mid-90s. Highest heat index readings up to 110. Flood watch remains in effect through Tuesday evening. What? Flooding caused by excessive rainfall continues to be possible. Where? A portion of South Central Texas, including the following counties: Atascosa, Bastrop, Caldwell, DeWitt, Dimmitt, Fayette, Frio, Gonzales, Guadalupe, Carnes, Lavaca, Lee, Maverick, Wilson, and Zavala. When? Through Tuesday evening. Impacts. There is a potential for life-threatening flooding across the flood watch area. Excessive runoff may result in flooding of rivers, creeks, streams, and other low-lying and flood-prone locations. Creeks and streams may rise out of their banks. Low-water crossings may be flooded. Additional details: very humid tropical air and a slow-moving front will result in heavy rain. Isolated pockets with rain totals of 6 inches or more are possible, with rain rates that could exceed 2 inches per hour at times. http://www.weather.gov/safety/flood. You should monitor later forecasts and be alert for possible flood warnings. Those living in areas prone to flooding should be prepared to take action should flooding develop. You're listening to NOAA Weather Radio, station WXK27, in Austin, Texas, broadcasting on a frequency of 162.4 MHz, originating from the Austin-San Antonio National Weather Service Forecast Office. The current time is 10:11 p.m. Central Daylight Time. Your weather synopsis for South Central Texas: moderate to heavy rainfall is forecast for today and tonight. Flooding is possible across a good portion of South Central Texas for the time period. Chances of rain shift to the east of Interstate 35 Tuesday night into Wednesday. High temperatures stay in the 80s today and Tuesday for the most part. Your local forecast: tonight, cloudy with a chance of showers and thunderstorms. Some thunderstorms may produce heavy rainfall. Lows in the mid-70s. Southeast winds around 5 miles per hour this evening, becoming light and variable. Chance of rain 50%. Tuesday, mostly cloudy in the morning, then becoming partly cloudy. A chance of thunderstorms. Showers likely, mainly in the morning. Some thunderstorms may produce heavy rainfall. Humid with highs in the mid-80s. Northeast winds around 5 miles per hour. Chance of rain 70%. Tuesday night, mostly clear in the evening, then becoming partly cloudy. Lows in the lower 70s. Southeast winds around 5 miles per hour. Wednesday, mostly cloudy in the morning, then clearing. Humid with highs around 90. Southeast winds 5 to 10 miles per hour. Wednesday night, mostly clear in the evening, then becoming partly cloudy. Lows in the mid-70s. South winds 5 to 10 miles per hour. Thursday, partly cloudy in the morning, then clearing. Highs in the mid-90s. Highest heat index readings up to 115 in the afternoon. Thursday night, mostly clear with a slight chance of showers and thunderstorms in the evening, then partly cloudy with a chance of showers and thunderstorms after midnight. Lows in the upper 70s. Chance of rain 40%. Highest heat index readings up to 110 early in the evening. Juneteenth, mostly cloudy in the morning, then becoming partly cloudy. A chance of showers and thunderstorms. Highs in the lower 90s. Chance of rain 40%. Highest heat index readings up to 105. Friday night, partly cloudy with a chance of showers and thunderstorms in the evening.

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The current time is 10:15 p.m. Central Daylight Time. The Austin NOAA Weather Radio Roundup. At 10 p.m. at Austin Bergstrom International, it was partly cloudy. The temperature was 76, the dew point 74, the relative humidity was 93%, the wind calm and the pressure was 29.90 inches and rising. At Camp Mabry, it was partly cloudy. The temperature was 78, the dew point 73, the relative humidity was 84%, the wind southeast at 3 miles an hour, and the pressure was 29.91 inches and steady. At Pflugerville, Taylor partly cloudy 77. Lago Vista mostly cloudy 76. Georgetown mostly cloudy 79. San Marcos mostly cloudy 76. Burnett partly cloudy 76. Junction mostly cloudy 76. San Antonio mostly cloudy 77. Corpus Christi light rain was falling 78. Houston cloudy 80. Once again at Austin Bergstrom it was 76, and at Camp Mabry it was 78. Elsewhere across the state, College Station mostly cloudy 78. Amarillo mostly cloudy 72. Abilene partly cloudy 77. Dallas-Fort Worth partly cloudy 80. Your weather synopsis for South Central Texas. Moderate to heavy rainfall is forecast for today and tonight. Flooding is possible across a good portion of South Central Texas for the time period. Chances of rain shift to the east of Interstate 35 Tuesday night into Wednesday. High temperatures stay in the 80s today and Tuesday for the most part. Your local forecast. Tonight, cloudy with a chance of showers and thunderstorms. Some thunderstorms may produce heavy rainfall. Lows in the mid-70s. Southeast winds around 5 miles per hour this evening, becoming light and variable. Chance of rain 50%. Tuesday, mostly cloudy in the morning, then becoming partly cloudy. A chance of thunderstorms. Showers likely, mainly in the morning. Some thunderstorms may produce heavy rainfall. Humid with highs in the mid-80s. Northeast winds around 5 miles per hour. Chance of rain 70%. Tuesday night, mostly clear in the evening, then becoming partly cloudy. Lows in the lower 70s. Southeast winds around 5 miles per hour. Wednesday, mostly cloudy in the morning, then clearing. Humid with highs around 90. Southeast winds 5 to 10 miles per hour. Wednesday night, mostly clear in the evening, then becoming partly cloudy. Lows in the mid-70s. South winds 5 to 10 miles per hour. Thursday, partly cloudy in the morning, then clearing. Highs in the mid-90s. Highest heat index readings up to 115 in the afternoon. Thursday night, mostly clear with a slight chance of showers and thunderstorms in the evening, then partly cloudy with a chance of showers and thunderstorms after midnight. Lows in the upper 70s. Chance of rain 40%. Highest heat index readings up to 110 early in the evening. Juneteenth, mostly cloudy in the morning, then becoming partly cloudy. A chance of showers and thunderstorms. Highs in the lower 90s. Chance of rain 40%. Highest heat index readings up to 105. Friday night, partly cloudy with a chance of showers and thunderstorms in the evening, then mostly cloudy with a chance of showers with a slight chance of thunderstorms after midnight. Lows in the mid-70s. Chance of rain 50%. Saturday, mostly cloudy with a chance of showers. A slight chance of thunderstorms in the morning, then a chance of thunderstorms in the afternoon. Highs in the lower 90s. Chance of rain 50%. Saturday night and Sunday, partly cloudy with a slight chance of showers and thunderstorms. Lows in the mid-70s. Highs in the lower 90s.

highest heat index readings up to 105. Sunday night and Monday, partly cloudy. Lows in the upper 70s. Highs in the mid-90s. Highest heat index readings up to 110. 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The Austin NOAA Weather Radio Roundup. At 10 p.m. at Austin Bergstrom International, it was partly cloudy. The temperature was 76, the dew point 74, the relative humidity was 93%, the wind calm and the pressure was 29.90 inches and rising. At Camp Mabry, it was partly cloudy. The temperature was 78, the dew point 73, the relative humidity was 84%, the wind southeast at 3 miles an hour, and the pressure was 29.91 inches and steady. At Pflugerville, Taylor partly cloudy 77. Lago Vista mostly cloudy 76. Georgetown mostly cloudy 79. San Marcos mostly cloudy 76. Burnett partly cloudy 76. Junction mostly cloudy 76. San Antonio mostly cloudy 77. Corpus Christi light rain was falling 78. Houston cloudy 80. Once again at Austin Bergstrom it was 76, and at Camp Mabry it was 78. Elsewhere across the state, College Station mostly cloudy 78. Amarillo mostly cloudy 72. Abilene partly cloudy 77. Dallas-Fort Worth partly cloudy 80. The Tropical Weather Outlook. For the North Atlantic, Caribbean Sea and the Gulf of America, northwestern Gulf of America, a trough of low pressure located over northeastern Mexico continues to produce a large area of disorganized showers and thunderstorms. Development is not expected during the next day or so while the trough remains inland. However, the system could reemerge over the northwestern Gulf of America late Tuesday or Wednesday, and environmental conditions there are marginally conducive for the formation of a short-lived tropical storm on Wednesday into Thursday. Regardless of tropical cyclone formation, interests across southern and eastern Texas and portions of Louisiana and Mississippi should prepare for periods of intense rainfall over the next several days, which could produce widespread, life-threatening flash, urban, and river flooding. Gusty winds and coastal flooding are also possible along portions of the northwestern Gulf Coast, and tropical storm watches or warnings could be required on Tuesday. Additional information on this system can be found in products issued by your local National Weather Service Forecast Office or NHCK messages. Formation chance through 48 hours, medium, 50%. Formation chance through 7 days, medium, 50%. Flood watch remains in effect through Tuesday evening. What flooding caused by excessive rainfall continues to be possible. Where a portion of south central Texas, including the following counties, Atascosa, Bastrop, Caldwell, DeWitt, Dimmitt, Fayette, Frio, Gonzales, Guadalupe, Carnes, Lavaca, Lee, Maverick, Wilson, and Zavala. When, through Tuesday evening, impacts, there is a potential for life-threatening flooding across the flood watch area. Excessive runoff may result in flooding of rivers, creeks, streams, and other low-lying and flood-prone locations. Creeks and streams may rise out of their banks. Low water crossings may be flooded. Additional details, very humid tropical air and a slow-moving front will result in heavy rain. Isolated pockets with rain totals of 6 inches or more are possible with rain rates that could exceed 2 inches per hour at times. http://www.weather.gov/safety/flood. You should monitor later forecasts and be alert for possible flood warnings. Those living in areas prone to flooding should be prepared to take action should flooding develop. Your weather synopsis for South Central Texas.
Moderate to heavy rainfall is forecast for today and tonight. Flooding is possible across a good portion of south-central Texas for the time period. Chances of rain shift to the east of Interstate 35 Tuesday night into Wednesday. High temperatures stay in the 80s today and Tuesday for the most part. Your local forecast. Tonight, cloudy with a chance of showers and thunderstorms. Some thunderstorms may produce heavy rainfall. Lows in the mid-70s. Southeast winds around 5 miles per hour this evening, becoming light and variable. Chance of rain 50%. Tuesday, mostly cloudy in the morning, then becoming partly cloudy. A chance of thunderstorms. Showers likely, mainly in the morning. Some thunderstorms may produce heavy rainfall. Humid with highs in the mid-80s. Northeast winds around 5 miles per hour. Chance of rain 70%. Tuesday night, mostly clear in the evening, then becoming partly cloudy. Lows in the lower 70s. Southeast winds around 5 miles per hour. Wednesday, mostly cloudy in the morning, then clearing. Humid with highs around 90. Southeast winds 5 to 10 miles per hour. Wednesday night, mostly clear in the evening, then becoming partly cloudy. Lows in the mid-70s. South winds 5 to 10 miles per hour. Thursday, partly cloudy in the morning, then clearing. Highs in the mid-90s. Highest heat index readings up to 115 in the afternoon. Thursday night, mostly clear with a slight chance of showers and thunderstorms in the evening, then partly cloudy with a chance of showers and thunderstorms after midnight. Lows in the upper 70s. Chance of rain 40%. Highest heat index readings up to 110 early in the evening. Juneteenth, mostly cloudy in the morning, then becoming partly cloudy. A chance of showers and thunderstorms. Highs in the lower 90s. Chance of rain 40%. Highest heat index readings up to 105. Friday night, partly cloudy with a chance of showers and thunderstorms in the evening, then mostly cloudy with a chance of showers with a slight chance of thunderstorms after midnight. Lows in the mid-70s. Chance of rain 50%. Saturday, mostly cloudy with a chance of showers. A slight chance of thunderstorms in the morning, then a chance of thunderstorms in the afternoon. Highs in the lower 90s. Chance of rain 50%. Saturday night and Sunday, partly cloudy with a slight chance of showers and thunderstorms. Lows in the mid-70s. Highs in the lower 90s. Highest heat index readings up to 105. Sunday night and Monday, partly cloudy. Lows in the upper 70s. Highs in the mid-90s. Highest heat index readings up to 110. The coastal waters forecast from Baffin Bay to Port Aransas out 20 nautical miles. Small craft should exercise caution. Tonight, southeast winds 10 to 15 knots, becoming south 15 to 20 knots late. Seas 3 to 4 feet, occasionally to 5 feet. Wave detail, southeast 4 feet at 7 seconds. A chance of thunderstorms. A chance of showers this evening, then showers after midnight. Tuesday, south winds 15 to 20 knots with gusts up to 25 knots. Seas 4 to 5 feet, occasionally to 6 feet. Wave detail, southeast 5 feet at 6 seconds. A chance of thunderstorms. Showers. Tuesday night, south winds around 15 knots with gusts up to 20 knots. Seas 4 to 5 feet, occasionally to 6 feet. Wave detail, southeast 4 feet at 7 seconds. A chance of thunderstorms. Showers. Wednesday, south winds 15 to 20 knots, diminishing to 10 to 15 knots in the afternoon. Seas 4 to 6 feet, occasionally to 8 feet. Wave detail, southeast 5 feet at 7 seconds. A chance of thunderstorms. A chance of showers. Wednesday night, south winds 15 to 20 knots with gusts up to 25 knots.

exceeds 4 to 6 feet, occasionally to 8 feet. Wave detail, southeast 6 feet at 8 seconds. A slight chance of thunderstorms in the evening. A chance of showers. Thursday, south winds 20 to 25 knots. Seas 5 to 7 feet, occasionally to 9 feet. Wave detail, southeast 7 feet at 8 seconds. Thursday night, south winds 20 to 25 knots. Seas 6 to 7 feet, occasionally to 9 feet. Friday, southeast winds 15 to 20 knots, diminishing to 10 to 15 knots in the afternoon. Seas 5 to 7 feet, occasionally to 9 feet. Friday night, southeast winds around 15 knots. Seas 4 to 5 feet, occasionally to 6 feet. Saturday, southeast winds 10 to 15 knots. Seas 4 to 5 feet, occasionally to 6 feet. Saturday night, southeast winds 15 to 20 knots. Seas 4 to 5 feet, occasionally to 6 feet. Winds and seas higher and near thunderstorms. 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The current time is 10:31 p.m. Central Daylight Time. The Austin NOAA Weather Radio Roundup. At 10 p.m. at Austin Bergstrom International, it was partly cloudy. The temperature was 76, the dew point 74, the relative humidity was 93%, the wind calm and the pressure was 29.90 inches and rising. At Camp Mabry, it was partly cloudy. The temperature was 78, the dew point 73, the relative humidity was 84%, the wind southeast at 3 miles an hour, and the pressure was 29.91 inches and steady. At Pflugerville, Taylor partly cloudy 77. Lago Vista mostly cloudy 76. Georgetown mostly cloudy 79. San Marcos mostly cloudy 76. Burnett partly cloudy 76. Junction mostly cloudy 76. San Antonio mostly cloudy 77. Corpus Christi light rain was falling 78. Houston cloudy 80. Once again at Austin Bergstrom it was 76, and at Camp Mabry it was 78. Elsewhere across the state, College Station mostly cloudy 70, Houston cloudy 80. Once again at Austin Bergstrom it was 76, and at Camp Mabry it was 78. Elsewhere across the state, College Station mostly cloudy 78. Amarillo mostly cloudy 72. Abilene partly cloudy 77. Dallas-Fort Worth partly cloudy 80. Your weather synopsis for South Central Texas. Moderate to heavy rainfall is forecast for today and tonight. Flooding is possible across a good portion of South Central Texas for the time period. Chances of rain shift to the east of Interstate 35 Tuesday night into Wednesday. High temperatures stay in the 80s today and Tuesday for the most part. Your local forecast. Tonight, cloudy with a chance of showers and thunderstorms. Some thunderstorms may produce heavy rainfall. Lows in the mid-70s. Southeast winds around 5 miles per hour this evening, becoming light and variable. Chance of rain 50%. Tuesday, mostly cloudy in the morning, then becoming partly cloudy. A chance of thunderstorms. Showers likely, mainly in the morning. Some thunderstorms may produce heavy rainfall. Humid with highs in the mid-80s. Northeast winds around 5 miles per hour. Chance of rain 70%. Tuesday night, mostly clear in the evening, then becoming partly cloudy. Lows in the lower 70s. Southeast winds around 5 miles per hour. Wednesday, mostly cloudy in the morning, then clearing. Humid with highs around 90. Southeast winds 5 to 10 miles per hour. Wednesday night, mostly clear in the evening, then becoming partly cloudy. Lows in the mid-70s. South winds 5 to 10 miles.

miles per hour. Thursday, partly cloudy in the morning, then clearing. Highs in the mid-90s. Highest heat index readings up to 115 in the afternoon. Thursday night, mostly clear with a slight chance of showers and thunderstorms in the evening, then partly cloudy with a chance of showers and thunderstorms after midnight. Lows in the upper 70s. Chance of rain 40%. Highest heat index readings up to 110 early in the evening. Juneteenth, mostly cloudy in the morning, then becoming partly cloudy. A chance of showers and thunderstorms. Highs in the lower 90s. Chance of rain 40%. Highest heat index readings up to 105. Friday night, partly cloudy with a chance of showers and thunderstorms in the evening, then mostly cloudy with a chance of showers with a slight chance of thunderstorms after midnight. Lows in the mid-70s. Chance of rain 50%. Saturday, mostly cloudy with a chance of showers. A slight chance of thunderstorms in the morning, then a chance of thunderstorms in the afternoon. Highs in the lower 90s. Chance of rain 50%. Saturday night and Sunday, partly cloudy with a slight chance of showers and thunderstorms. Lows in the mid-70s. Highs in the lower 90s. Highest heat index readings up to 105. Sunday night and Monday, partly cloudy. Lows in the upper 70s. Highs in the mid-90s. Highest heat index readings up to 110. 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The current time is 10:37 p.m. Central Daylight Time. The Austin NOAA Weather Radio Roundup, at 10 p.m. at Austin Bergstrom International, it was partly cloudy. The temperature was 76, the dew point 74, the relative humidity was 93%, the wind calm and the pressure was 29.90 inches and rising. At Camp Mabry, it was partly cloudy. The temperature was 78, the dew point 73, the relative humidity was 84%, the wind southeast at 3 miles an hour and the pressure was 29.91 inches and steady. At Pflugerville, Taylor partly cloudy 77. Lago Vista mostly cloudy 76. Georgetown mostly cloudy 79. San Marcos mostly cloudy 76. Burnett partly cloudy 76. Junction mostly cloudy 76. San Antonio mostly cloudy 77. Corpus Christi light rain was falling 78. Houston cloudy 80. Once again at Austin Bergstrom it was 76, and at Camp Mabry it was 78. Elsewhere across the state, College Station mostly cloudy 78. Amarillo mostly cloudy 72. Abilene partly cloudy 77. Dallas-Fort Worth partly cloudy 80. Flood watch remains in effect through Tuesday evening. What flooding caused by excessive rainfall continues to be possible. Where, a portion of south-central Texas, including the following counties, Atascosa, Bastrop, Caldwell, DeWitt, Dimmitt, Fayette, Frio, Gonzales, Guadalupe, Carnes, Lavaca, Lee, Maverick, Wilson, and Zavala. When, through Tuesday evening, impacts, there is a potential for life-threatening flooding across the flood watch area. Excessive runoff may result in flooding of rivers, creeks, streams, and other low-lying and flood-prone locations. Creeks and streams may rise out of their banks. Low-water crossings may be flooded. Additional details, very humid tropical air and a slow-moving front will result in heavy rain. Isolated pockets with rain totals of 6 inches or more are possible with rain rates that could exceed 2 inches per hour at times. http://www.weather.gov/safety/flood. You should monitor later forecasts and be alert for possible flood warnings. Those living in areas prone to flooding should be prepared to

take action should flooding develop. Your weather synopsis for South Central Texas. Moderate to heavy rainfall is forecast for today and tonight. Flooding is possible across a good portion of South Central Texas for the time period. Chances of rain shift to the east of Interstate 35 Tuesday night into Wednesday. High temperatures stay in the 80s today and Tuesday for the most part. Your local forecast. Tonight, cloudy with a chance of showers and thunderstorms. Some thunderstorms may produce heavy rainfall. Lows in the mid-70s. Southeast winds around 5 miles per hour this evening, becoming light and variable. Chance of rain 50%. Tuesday, mostly cloudy in the morning, then becoming partly cloudy. A chance of thunderstorms. Showers likely, mainly in the morning. Some thunderstorms may produce heavy rainfall. Humid with highs in the mid-80s. Northeast winds around 5 miles per hour. Chance of rain 70%. Tuesday night, mostly clear in the evening, then becoming partly cloudy. Lows in the lower 70s. Southeast winds around 5 miles per hour. Wednesday, mostly cloudy in the morning, then clearing. Humid with highs around 90. Southeast winds 5 to 10 miles per hour. Wednesday night, mostly clear in the evening, then becoming partly cloudy. Lows in the mid-70s. South winds 5 to 10 miles per hour. Thursday, partly cloudy in the morning, then clearing. Highs in the mid-90s. Highest heat index readings up to 115 in the afternoon. Thursday night, mostly clear with a slight chance of showers and thunderstorms in the evening, then partly cloudy with a chance of showers and thunderstorms after midnight. Lows in the upper 70s. Chance of rain 40%. Highest heat index readings up to 110 early in the evening. Juneteenth, mostly cloudy in the morning, then becoming partly cloudy. A chance of showers and thunderstorms. Highs in the lower 90s. Chance of rain 40%. Highest heat index readings up to 105. Friday night, partly cloudy with a chance of showers and thunderstorms in the evening, then mostly cloudy with a chance of showers with a slight chance of thunderstorms after midnight. Lows in the mid-70s. Chance of rain 50%. Saturday, mostly cloudy with a chance of showers. A slight chance of thunderstorms in the morning, then a chance of thunderstorms in the afternoon. Highs in the lower 90s. Chance of rain 50%. Saturday night and Sunday, partly cloudy with a slight chance of showers and thunderstorms. Lows in the mid-70s. Highs in the lower 90s. Highest heat index readings up to 105. Sunday night and Monday, partly cloudy. Lows in the upper 70s. Highs in the mid-90s. Highest heat index readings up to 110. 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The current time is 10:43 p.m. Central Daylight Time. The Austin NOAA Weather Radio Roundup. At 10 p.m. at Austin Bergstrom International, it was partly cloudy. The temperature was 76, the dew point 74, the relative humidity was 93%, the wind calm and the pressure was 29.90 inches and rising. At Camp Mabry, it was partly cloudy. The temperature was 78. The dew point 73, the relative humidity was 84%, the wind southeast at 3 miles an hour, and the pressure was 29.91 inches and steady. At Pflugerville, Taylor partly cloudy 77. Lago Vista mostly cloudy 76. Georgetown mostly cloudy 79. San Marcos mostly cloudy 76. Burnett partly cloudy 76. Junction mostly cloudy 76. San Antonio mostly cloudy 77. Corpus Christi light rain was falling 78. Houston

Once again at Austin Bergstrom, it was 76, and at Camp Mabry, it was 78. Elsewhere across the state, College Station mostly cloudy 78. Amarillo mostly cloudy 72. Abilene partly cloudy 77. Dallas-Fort Worth partly cloudy 80. Your weather synopsis for South Central Texas. Moderate to heavy rainfall is forecast for today and tonight. Flooding is possible across a good portion of South Central Texas for the time period. Chances of rain shift to the east of Interstate 35 Tuesday night into Wednesday. High temperatures stay in the 80s today and Tuesday for the most part. Your local forecast. Tonight, cloudy with a chance of showers and thunderstorms. Some thunderstorms may produce heavy rainfall. Lows in the mid-70s. Southeast winds around 5 miles per hour this evening, becoming light and variable. Chance of rain 50%. Tuesday, mostly cloudy in the morning, then becoming partly cloudy. A chance of thunderstorms. Showers likely, mainly in the morning. Some thunderstorms may produce heavy rainfall. Humid with highs in the mid-80s. Northeast winds around 5 miles per hour. Chance of rain 70%. Tuesday night, mostly clear in the evening, then becoming partly cloudy. Lows in the lower 70s. Southeast winds around 5 miles per hour. Wednesday, mostly cloudy in the morning, then clearing. Humid with highs around 90. Southeast winds 5 to 10 miles per hour. Wednesday night, mostly clear in the evening, then becoming partly cloudy. Lows in the mid-70s. South winds 5 to 10 miles per hour. Thursday, partly cloudy in the morning, then clearing. Highs in the mid-90s. Highest heat index readings up to 115 in the afternoon. Thursday night, mostly clear with a slight chance of showers and thunderstorms in the evening, then partly cloudy with a chance of showers and thunderstorms after midnight. Lows in the upper 70s. Chance of rain 40%. Highest heat index readings up to 110 early in the evening. Juneteenth, mostly cloudy in the morning, then becoming partly cloudy. A chance of showers and thunderstorms. Highs in the lower 90s. Chance of rain 40%. Highest heat index readings up to 105. Friday night, partly cloudy with a chance of showers and thunderstorms in the evening, then mostly cloudy with a chance of showers with a slight chance of thunderstorms after midnight. Lows in the mid-70s. Chance of rain 50%. Saturday, mostly cloudy with a chance of showers. A slight chance of thunderstorms in the morning, then a chance of thunderstorms in the afternoon. Highs in the lower 90s. Chance of rain 50%. Saturday night and Sunday, partly cloudy with a slight chance of showers and thunderstorms. Lows in the mid-70s. Highs in the lower 90s. Highest heat index readings up to 105. Sunday night and Monday, partly cloudy. Lows in the upper 70s. Highs in the mid-90s. Highest heat index readings up to 110. 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The Austin NOAA Weather Radio Roundup. At 10 p.m. at Austin Bergstrom International, it was partly cloudy. The temperature was 76, the dew point 74, the relative humidity was 93%, the wind calm and the pressure was 29.90 inches and rising. At Camp Mabry, it was partly cloudy. The temperature was 78, the dew point 73, the relative humidity was 84%, the wind southeast at 3 miles an hour, and the pressure was 29.91 inches and steady. At Pflugerville, Taylor partly cloudy 77. Lago Vista mostly cloudy 76. Georgetown mostly cloudy 79.
San Marcos, mostly cloudy 76. Burnett, partly cloudy 76. Junction, mostly cloudy 76. San Antonio, mostly cloudy 77. Corpus Christi, light rain was falling 78. Houston, cloudy 80. Once again at Austin Bergstrom, it was 76, and at Camp Mabry, it was 78. Elsewhere across the state, College Station, mostly cloudy 78. Amarillo, mostly cloudy 72. Abilene, partly cloudy 77. Dallas-Fort Worth, partly cloudy 80. Your weather synopsis for South Central Texas. Moderate to heavy rainfall is forecast for today and tonight. Flooding is possible across a good portion of South Central Texas for the time period. Chances of rain shift to the east of Interstate 35 Tuesday night into Wednesday. High temperatures stay in the 80s today and Tuesday for the most part. The Tropical Weather Outlook. For the North Atlantic, Caribbean Sea and the Gulf of America, northwestern Gulf of America, a trough of low pressure located over northeastern Mexico continues to produce a large area of disorganized showers and thunderstorms. Development is not expected during the next day or so while the trough remains inland. However, the system could reemerge over the northwestern Gulf of America late Tuesday or Wednesday, and environmental conditions there are marginally conducive for the formation of a short-lived tropical storm on Wednesday into Thursday. Regardless of tropical cyclone formation, interests across southern and eastern Texas and portions of Louisiana and Mississippi should prepare for periods of intense rainfall over the next several days, which could produce widespread, life-threatening flash, urban, and river flooding. Gusty winds and coastal flooding are also possible along portions of the northwestern Gulf Coast, and tropical storm watches or warnings could be required on Tuesday. Additional information on this system can be found in products issued by your local National Weather Service Forecast Office or NHC Key Messages. Formation chance through 48 hours, medium, 50%. Formation chance through 7 days, medium, 50%. Your local forecast. Tonight, cloudy with a chance of showers and thunderstorms. Some thunderstorms may produce heavy rainfall. Lows in the mid-70s. Southeast winds around 5 miles per hour this evening, becoming light and variable. Chance of rain 50%. Tuesday, mostly cloudy in the morning, then becoming partly cloudy. A chance of thunderstorms. Showers likely, mainly in the morning. Some thunderstorms may produce heavy rainfall. Humid with highs in the mid-80s. Northeast winds around 5 miles per hour. Chance of rain 70%. Tuesday night, mostly clear in the evening, then becoming partly cloudy. Lows in the lower 70s. Southeast winds around 5 miles per hour. Wednesday, mostly cloudy in the morning, then clearing. Humid with highs around 90. Southeast winds 5 to 10 miles per hour. Wednesday night, mostly clear in the evening, then becoming partly cloudy. Lows in the mid-70s. South winds 5 to 10 miles per hour. Thursday, partly cloudy in the morning, then clearing. Highs in the mid-90s. Highest heat index readings up to 115 in the afternoon. Thursday night, mostly clear with a slight chance of showers and thunderstorms in the evening, then partly cloudy with a chance of showers and thunderstorms after midnight. Lows in the upper 70s. Chance of rain 40%. Highest heat index readings up to 110 early in the evening. Juneteenth, mostly cloudy in the morning, then becoming partly cloudy. A chance of showers and thunderstorms. Highs in the lower 90s. Chance of rain 40%. Highest heat index readings up to 105. Friday night, partly cloudy with a chance of showers and thunderstorms in the evening, then mostly cloudy with a chance of showers with a slight chance of thunderstorms after midnight. Lows in the mid-70s. Chance of rain 50%. Saturday, mostly cloudy with a chance of showers. A slight chance of

thunderstorms in the morning, then a chance of thunderstorms in the afternoon. Highs in the lower 90s. Chance of rain 50%. Saturday night and Sunday, partly cloudy with a slight chance of showers and thunderstorms. Lows in the mid-70s. Highs in the lower 90s. Highest heat index readings up to 105. Sunday night and Monday, partly cloudy. Lows in the upper 70s. Highs in the mid-90s. Highest heat index readings up to 110. Flood watch remains in effect through Tuesday evening. What? Flooding caused by excessive rainfall continues to be possible. Where? A portion of south-central Texas, including the following counties: Atascosa, Bastrop, Caldwell, DeWitt, Dimmitt, Fayette, Frio, Gonzales, Guadalupe, Carnes, Lavaca, Lee, Maverick, Wilson, and Zavala. When? Through Tuesday evening. Impacts. There is a potential for life-threatening flooding across the flood watch area. Excessive runoff may result in flooding of rivers, creeks, streams, and other low-lying and flood-prone locations. Creeks and streams may rise out of their banks. Low water crossings may be flooded. Additional details: very humid tropical air and a slow-moving front will result in heavy rain. Isolated pockets with rain totals of 6 inches or more are possible, with rain rates that could exceed 2 inches per hour at times. http://www.weather.gov/safety/flood. You should monitor later forecasts and be alert for possible flood warnings. Those living in areas prone to flooding should be prepared to take action should flooding develop. 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The current time is 10:57 p.m. Central Daylight Time. The Austin NOAA Weather Radio Roundup. At 10 p.m. at Austin Bergstrom International, it was partly cloudy. The temperature was 76, the dew point 74, the relative humidity was 93%, the wind calm, and the pressure was 29.90 inches and rising. At Camp Mabry, it was partly cloudy. The temperature was 78, the dew point 73, the relative humidity was 84%, the wind southeast at 3 miles an hour, and the pressure was 29.91 inches and steady. At Pflugerville, Taylor, partly cloudy 77. Lago Vista, mostly cloudy 76. Georgetown, mostly cloudy 79. San Marcos, mostly cloudy 76. Burnett, partly cloudy 76. Junction, mostly cloudy 76. San Antonio, mostly cloudy 77. Corpus Christi, light rain was falling 78. Houston, cloudy 80. Once again at Austin Bergstrom, it was 76, and at Camp Mabry, it was 78. Elsewhere across the state, College Station, mostly cloudy 78. Amarillo, mostly cloudy 72. Abilene, partly cloudy 77. Dallas-Fort Worth, partly cloudy 80. The coastal waters forecast from Baffin Bay to Port Aransas out 20 nautical miles. Small craft should exercise caution. Tonight, southeast winds 10 to 15 knots, becoming south 15 to 20 knots late. Seas 3 to 4 feet, occasionally to 5 feet. Wave detail, southeast 4 feet at 7 seconds. A chance of thunderstorms. A chance of showers this evening, then showers after midnight. Tuesday, south winds 15 to 20 knots with gusts up to 25 knots. Seas 4 to 5 feet, occasionally to 6 feet. Wave detail, southeast 5 feet at 6 seconds. A chance of thunderstorms. Showers. Tuesday night, south winds around 15 knots with gusts up to 20 knots. Seas 4 to 5 feet, occasionally to 6 feet. Wave detail, southeast 4 feet at 7 seconds. A chance of thunderstorms. Showers.

Wednesday, south winds 15 to 20 knots, diminishing to 10 to 15 knots in the afternoon. Seas 4 to 6 feet, occasionally to 8 feet. Wave detail, southeast 5 feet at 7 seconds. A chance of thunderstorms. A chance of showers. Wednesday night, south winds 15 to 20 knots with gusts up to 25 knots. Seas 4 to 6 feet, occasionally to 8 feet. Wave detail, southeast 6 feet at 8 seconds. A slight chance of thunderstorms in the evening. A chance of showers. Thursday, south winds 20 to 25 knots. Seas 5 to 7 feet, occasionally to 9 feet. Wave detail, southeast 7 feet at 8 seconds. Thursday night, south winds 20 to 25 knots. Seas 6 to 7 feet, occasionally to 9 feet. Friday, southeast winds 15 to 20 knots, diminishing to 10 to 15 knots in the afternoon. Seas 5 to 7 feet, occasionally to 9 feet. Friday night, southeast winds around 15 knots. Seas 4 to 5 feet, occasionally to 6 feet. Saturday, southeast winds 10 to 15 knots. Seas 4 to 5 feet, occasionally to 6 feet. Saturday night, southeast winds 15 to 20 knots. Seas 4 to 5 feet, occasionally to 6 feet. Winds and seas higher and near thunderstorms. Your weather synopsis for South Central Texas. Moderate to heavy rainfall is forecast for today and tonight. Flooding is possible across a good portion of South Central Texas for the time period. Chances of rain shift to the east of Interstate 35 Tuesday night into Wednesday. High temperatures stay in the 80s today and Tuesday for the most part. Your local forecast. Tonight, cloudy with a chance of showers and thunderstorms. Some thunderstorms may produce heavy rainfall. Lows in the mid-70s. Southeast winds around 5 miles per hour this evening, becoming light and variable. Chance of rain 50%. Tuesday, mostly cloudy in the morning, then becoming partly cloudy. A chance of thunderstorms. Showers likely, mainly in the morning. Some thunderstorms may produce heavy rainfall. Humid with highs in the mid-80s. Northeast winds around 5 miles per hour. Chance of rain 70%. Tuesday night, mostly clear in the evening, then becoming partly cloudy. Lows in the lower 70s. Southeast winds around 5 miles per hour. Wednesday, mostly cloudy in the morning, then clearing. Humid with highs around 90. Southeast winds 5 to 10 miles per hour. Wednesday night, mostly clear in the evening, then becoming partly cloudy. Lows in the mid-70s. South winds 5 to 10 miles per hour. Thursday, partly cloudy in the morning, then clearing. Highs in the mid-90s. Highest heat index readings up to 115 in the afternoon. Thursday night, mostly clear with a slight chance of showers and thunderstorms in the evening, then partly cloudy with a chance of showers and thunderstorms after midnight. Lows in the upper 70s. Chance of rain 40%. Highest heat index readings up to 110 early in the evening. Juneteenth, mostly cloudy in the morning, then becoming partly cloudy. A chance of showers and thunderstorms. Highs in the lower 90s. Chance of rain 40%. Highest heat index readings up to 105. Friday night, partly cloudy with a chance of showers and thunderstorms in the evening, then mostly cloudy with a chance of showers with a slight chance of thunderstorms after midnight. Lows in the mid-70s. Chance of rain 50%. Saturday, mostly cloudy with a chance of showers. A slight chance of thunderstorms in the morning, then a chance of thunderstorms in the afternoon. Highs in the lower 90s. Chance of rain 50%. Saturday night and Sunday, partly cloudy with a slight chance of showers and thunderstorms. Lows in the mid-70s. Highs in the lower 90s. Highest heat index readings up to 105. Sunday night and Monday.

cloudy. Lows in the upper 70s. Highs in the mid-90s. Highest heat index readings up to 110. 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The current time is 11:05 p.m. Central Daylight Time. Your weather synopsis for South Central Texas. Moderate to heavy rainfall is forecast for today and tonight. Flooding is possible across a good portion of South Central Texas for the time period. Chances of rain shift to the east of Interstate 35 Tuesday night into Wednesday. High temperatures stay in the 80s today and Tuesday for the most part. Your local forecast. Tonight, cloudy with a chance of showers and thunderstorms. Some thunderstorms may produce heavy rainfall. Lows in the mid-70s. Southeast winds around 5 miles per hour this evening, becoming light and variable. Chance of rain 50%. Tuesday, mostly cloudy in the morning, then becoming partly cloudy. A chance of thunderstorms. Showers likely, mainly in the morning. Some thunderstorms may produce heavy rainfall. Humid with highs in the mid-80s. Northeast winds around 5 miles per hour. Chance of rain 70%. Tuesday night, mostly clear in the evening, then becoming partly cloudy. Lows in the lower 70s. Southeast winds around 5 miles per hour. Wednesday, mostly cloudy in the morning, then clearing. Humid with highs around 90. Southeast winds 5 to 10 miles per hour. Wednesday night, mostly clear in the evening, then becoming partly cloudy. Lows in the mid-70s. South winds 5 to 10 miles per hour. Thursday, partly cloudy in the morning, then clearing. Highs in the mid-90s. Highest heat index readings up to 115 in the afternoon. Thursday night, mostly clear with a slight chance of showers and thunderstorms in the evening, then partly cloudy with a chance of showers and thunderstorms after midnight. Lows in the upper 70s. Chance of rain 40%. Highest heat index readings up to 110 early in the evening. Juneteenth, mostly cloudy in the morning, then becoming partly cloudy. A chance of showers and thunderstorms. Highs in the lower 90s. Chance of rain 40%. Highest heat index readings up to 105. Friday night, partly cloudy with a chance of showers and thunderstorms in the evening, then mostly cloudy with a chance of showers with a slight chance of thunderstorms after midnight. Lows in the mid-70s. Chance of rain 50%. Saturday, mostly cloudy with a chance of showers. A slight chance of thunderstorms in the morning, then a chance of thunderstorms in the afternoon. Highs in the lower 90s. Chance of rain 50%. Saturday night and Sunday, partly cloudy with a slight chance of showers and thunderstorms. Lows in the mid-70s. Highs in the lower 90s. Highest heat index readings up to 105. Sunday night and Monday, partly cloudy. Lows in the upper 70s. Highs in the mid-90s. Highest heat index readings up to 110. Flood watch remains in effect through Tuesday evening. What? Flooding caused by excessive rainfall continues to be possible. Where? A portion of South Central Texas, including the following counties: Atascosa, Bastrop, Caldwell, DeWitt, Dimmitt, Fayette, Frio, Gonzales, Guadalupe, Carnes, Lavaca, Lee, Maverick, Wilson, and Zavala. When? Through Tuesday evening. Impacts. There is a potential for life-threatening flooding across the flood watch area. Excessive runoff may result in flooding of rivers, creeks, streams, and other low-lying and flood-prone locations. Creeks and streams may rise out of their banks. Low water crossings may be flooded. Additional details: very humid tropical air and a slow-moving front will result in heavy rain,

isolated pockets with rain totals of 6 inches or more are possible, with rain rates that could exceed 2 inches per hour at times. http://www.weather.gov/safety/flood. You should monitor later forecasts and be alert for possible flood warnings. Those living in areas prone to flooding should be prepared to take action should flooding develop. You're listening to NOAA Weather Radio, station WXK27, in Austin, Texas, broadcasting on a frequency of 162.4 MHz, originating from the Austin-San Antonio National Weather Service Forecast Office. The current time is 11:10 p.m. Central Daylight Time. Your weather synopsis for South Central Texas. Moderate to heavy rainfall is forecast for today and tonight. Flooding is possible across a good portion of South Central Texas for the time period. Chances of rain shift to the east of Interstate 35 Tuesday night into Wednesday. High temperatures stay in the 80s today and Tuesday for the most part. Your local forecast. Tonight, cloudy with a chance of showers and thunderstorms. Some thunderstorms may produce heavy rainfall. Lows in the mid-70s. Southeast winds around 5 miles per hour this evening, becoming light and variable. Chance of rain 50%. Tuesday, mostly cloudy in the morning, then becoming partly cloudy. A chance of thunderstorms. Showers likely, mainly in the morning. Some thunderstorms may produce heavy rainfall. Humid with highs in the mid-80s. Northeast winds around 5 miles per hour. Chance of rain 70%. Tuesday night, mostly clear in the evening, then becoming partly cloudy. Lows in the lower 70s. Southeast winds around 5 miles per hour. Wednesday, mostly cloudy in the morning, then clearing. Humid with highs around 90. Southeast winds 5 to 10 miles per hour. Wednesday night, mostly clear in the evening, then becoming partly cloudy. Lows in the mid-70s. South winds 5 to 10 miles per hour. Thursday, partly cloudy in the morning, then clearing. Highs in the mid-90s. Highest heat index readings up to 115 in the afternoon. Thursday night, mostly clear with a slight chance of showers and thunderstorms in the evening, then partly cloudy with a chance of showers and thunderstorms after midnight. Lows in the upper 70s. Chance of rain 40%. Highest heat index readings up to 110 early in the evening. Juneteenth, mostly cloudy in the morning, then becoming partly cloudy. A chance of showers and thunderstorms. Highs in the lower 90s. Chance of rain 40%. Highest heat index readings up to 105. Friday night, partly cloudy with a chance of showers and thunderstorms in the evening, then mostly cloudy with a chance of showers with a slight chance of thunderstorms after midnight. Lows in the mid-70s. Chance of rain 50%. Saturday, mostly cloudy with a chance of showers. A slight chance of thunderstorms in the morning, then a chance of thunderstorms in the afternoon. Highs in the lower 90s. Chance of rain 50%. Saturday night and Sunday, partly cloudy with a slight chance of showers and thunderstorms. Lows in the mid-70s. Highs in the lower 90s. Highest heat index readings up to 105. Sunday night and Monday, partly cloudy. Lows in the upper 70s. Highs in the mid-90s. Highest heat index readings up to 110. 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The Austin NOAA Weather Radio Roundup. At 11 p.m. at Austin Bergstrom International, it was mostly cloudy. The temperature was 75, the dew point 74, the relative humidity was 96%, the wind south at 5 miles an hour, and the pressure was 29.

it was 75, and at Camp Mabry it was 78. Elsewhere across the state, College Station mostly cloudy 78. Amarillo partly cloudy 69. Abilene clear 75. Dallas-Fort Worth mostly cloudy 79. Your weather synopsis for South Central Texas. Moderate to heavy rainfall is forecast for today and tonight. Flooding is possible across a good portion of South Central Texas for the time period. Chances of rain shift to the east of Interstate 35 Tuesday night into Wednesday. High temperatures stay in the 80s today and Tuesday for the most part. Your local forecast. Tonight, cloudy with a chance of showers and thunderstorms. Some thunderstorms may produce heavy rainfall. Lows in the mid-70s. Southeast winds around 5 miles per hour this evening, becoming light and variable. Chance of rain 50%. Tuesday, mostly cloudy in the morning, then becoming partly cloudy. A chance of thunderstorms. Showers likely, mainly in the morning. Some thunderstorms may produce heavy rainfall. Humid with highs in the mid-80s. Northeast winds around 5 miles per hour. Chance of rain 70%. Tuesday night, mostly clear in the evening, then becoming partly cloudy. Lows in the lower 70s. Southeast winds around 5 miles per hour. Wednesday, mostly cloudy in the morning, then clearing. Humid with highs around 90. Southeast winds 5 to 10 miles per hour. Wednesday night, mostly clear in the evening, then becoming partly cloudy. Lows in the mid-70s. South winds 5 to 10 miles per hour. Thursday, partly cloudy in the morning, then clearing. Highs in the mid-90s. Highest heat index readings up to 115 in the afternoon. Thursday night, mostly clear with a slight chance of showers and thunderstorms in the evening, then partly cloudy with a chance of showers and thunderstorms after midnight. Lows in the upper 70s. Chance of rain 40%. Highest heat index readings up to 110 early in the evening. Juneteenth, mostly cloudy in the morning, then becoming partly cloudy. A chance of showers and thunderstorms. Highs in the lower 90s. Chance of rain 40%. Highest heat index readings up to 105. Friday night, partly cloudy with a chance of showers and thunderstorms in the evening, then mostly cloudy with a chance of showers with a slight chance of thunderstorms after midnight. Lows in the mid-70s. Chance of rain 50%. Saturday, mostly cloudy with a chance of showers. A slight chance of thunderstorms in the morning, then a chance of thunderstorms in the afternoon. Highs in the lower 90s. Chance of rain 50%. Saturday night and Sunday, partly cloudy with a slight chance of showers and thunderstorms. Lows in the mid-70s. Highs in the lower 90s. Highest heat index readings up to 105. Sunday night and Monday, partly cloudy. Lows in the upper 70s. Highs in the mid-90s. Highest heat index readings up to 110. 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The current time is 11:20 p.m. Central Daylight Time. The Austin NOAA Weather Radio Roundup, at 11 p.m. at Austin Bergstrom International, it was mostly cloudy. The temperature was 75, the dew point 74, the relative humidity was 96%, the wind south at 5 miles an hour, and the pressure was 29.92 inches and rising. At Camp Mabry, it was mostly cloudy. The temperature was 78, the dew point 74, the relative humidity was 87%, the wind calm, and the pressure was 29.93 inches and rising. At Pflugerville, Taylor mostly cloudy 75. Lago Vista mostly cloudy 75. Georgetown mostly cloudy 78. San Marcos mostly

burn at cloudy 77. Junction, mostly cloudy 76. San Antonio, mostly cloudy 77. Corpus Christi, light rain was falling 78. Houston, light rain was falling 79. Once again at Austin Bergstrom, it was 75, and at Camp Mabry, it was 78. Elsewhere across the state, College Station, mostly cloudy 78. Amarillo, partly cloudy 69. Abilene, clear 75. Dallas, Fort Worth, mostly cloudy 79. The Tropical Weather Outlook. For the North Atlantic, Caribbean Sea, and the Gulf of America, northwestern Gulf of America, a trough of low pressure located over northeastern Mexico continues to produce a large area of disorganized showers and thunderstorms. Development is not expected during the next day or so while the trough remains inland. However, the system could reemerge over the northwestern Gulf of America late Tuesday or Wednesday, and environmental conditions there are marginally conducive for the formation of a short-lived tropical storm on Wednesday into Thursday. Regardless of tropical cyclone formation, interests across southern and eastern Texas and portions of Louisiana and Mississippi should prepare for periods of intense rainfall over the next several days, which could produce widespread, life-threatening flash, urban, and river flooding. Gusty winds and coastal flooding are also possible along portions of the northwestern Gulf Coast, and tropical storm watches or warnings could be required on Tuesday. Additional information on this system can be found in products issued by your local National Weather Service Forecast Office or NHCQ messages. Formation chance through 48 hours, medium, 50%. Formation chance through 7 days, medium, 50%. Flood watch remains in effect through Tuesday evening. What? Flooding caused by excessive rainfall continues to be possible. Where? A portion of south-central Texas, including the following counties: Atascosa, Bastrop, Caldwell, DeWitt, Dimmitt, Fayette, Frio, Gonzales, Guadalupe, Carnes, Lavaca, Lee, Maverick, Wilson, and Zavala. When? Through Tuesday evening. Impacts. There is a potential for life-threatening flooding across the flood watch area. Excessive runoff may result in flooding of rivers, creeks, streams, and other low-lying and flood-prone locations. Creeks and streams may rise out of their banks. Low water crossings may be flooded. Additional details: very humid tropical air and a slow-moving front will result in heavy rain. Isolated pockets with rain totals of 6 inches or more are possible, with rain rates that could exceed 2 inches per hour at times. http://www.weather.gov/safety/flood. You should monitor later forecasts and be alert for possible flood warnings. Those living in areas prone to flooding should be prepared to take action should flooding develop. Your weather synopsis for South Central Texas. Moderate to heavy rainfall is forecast for today and tonight. Flooding is possible across a good portion of South Central Texas for the time period. Chances of rain shift to the east of Interstate 35 Tuesday night into Wednesday. High temperatures stay in the 80s today and Tuesday for the most part. Your local forecast. Tonight, cloudy with a chance of showers and thunderstorms. Some thunderstorms may produce heavy rainfall. Lows in the mid-70s. Southeast winds around 5 miles per hour this evening, becoming light and variable. Chance of rain 50%. Tuesday, mostly cloudy in the morning, then becoming partly cloudy. A chance of thunderstorms. Showers likely, mainly in the morning. Some thunderstorms may produce heavy rainfall. Humid with highs in the mid-80s. Northeast winds around 5 miles per hour. Chance of rain 70%. Tuesday night, mostly clear in the evening, then becoming partly cloudy. Lows in the lower 70s. Southeast winds around 5 miles per hour. Wednesday, mostly cloudy in the morning, then clearing. Humid with highs around 90. Southeast winds 5 to 10 miles per hour.

Wednesday night, mostly clear in the evening, then becoming partly cloudy. Lows in the mid-70s. South winds 5 to 10 miles per hour. Thursday, partly cloudy in the morning, then clearing. Highs in the mid-90s. Highest heat index readings up to 115 in the afternoon. Thursday night, mostly clear with a slight chance of showers and thunderstorms in the evening, then partly cloudy with a chance of showers and thunderstorms after midnight. Lows in the upper 70s. Chance of rain 40%. Highest heat index readings up to 110 early in the evening. Juneteenth, mostly cloudy in the morning, then becoming partly cloudy. A chance of showers and thunderstorms. Highs in the lower 90s. Chance of rain 40%. Highest heat index readings up to 105. Friday night, partly cloudy with a chance of showers and thunderstorms in the evening, then mostly cloudy with a chance of showers with a slight chance of thunderstorms after midnight. Lows in the mid-70s. Chance of rain 50%. Saturday, mostly cloudy with a chance of showers. A slight chance of thunderstorms in the morning, then a chance of thunderstorms in the afternoon. Highs in the lower 90s. Chance of rain 50%. Saturday night and Sunday, partly cloudy with a slight chance of showers and thunderstorms. Lows in the mid-70s. Highs in the lower 90s. Highest heat index readings up to 105. Sunday night and Monday, partly cloudy. Lows in the upper 70s. Highs in the mid-90s. Highest heat index readings up to 110. 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The coastal waters forecast from Baffin Bay to Port Aransas out 20 nautical miles. Small craft should exercise caution. Tonight, southeast winds 10 to 15 knots, becoming south 15 to 20 knots late. Seas 3 to 4 feet, occasionally to 5 feet. Wave detail, southeast 4 feet at 7 seconds. A chance of thunderstorms. A chance of showers this evening, then showers after midnight. Tuesday, south winds 15 to 20 knots with gusts up to 25 knots. Seas 4 to 5 feet, occasionally to 6 feet. Wave detail, southeast 5 feet at 6 seconds. A chance of thunderstorms. Showers. Tuesday night, south winds around 15 knots with gusts up to 20 knots. Seas 4 to 5 feet, occasionally to 6 feet. Wave detail, southeast 4 feet at 7 seconds. A chance of thunderstorms. Showers. Wednesday, south winds 15 to 20 knots, diminishing to 10 to 15 knots in the afternoon. Seas 4 to 6 feet, occasionally to 8 feet. Wave detail, southeast 5 feet at 7 seconds. A chance of thunderstorms. A chance of showers. Wednesday night, south winds 15 to 20 knots with gusts up to 25 knots. Seas 4 to 6 feet, occasionally to 8 feet. Wave detail, southeast 6 feet at 8 seconds. A slight chance of thunderstorms in the evening. A chance of showers. Thursday, south winds 20 to 25 knots. Seas 5 to 7 feet, occasionally to 9 feet. Wave detail, southeast 7 feet at 8 seconds. Thursday night, south winds 20 to 25 knots. Seas 6 to 7 feet, occasionally to 9 feet. Friday, southeast winds 15 to 20 knots, diminishing to 10 to 15 knots in the afternoon. Seas 5 to 7 feet, occasionally to 9 feet. Friday night, southeast winds around 15 knots. Seas 4 to 5 feet, occasionally to 6 feet. Saturday, southeast winds 10 to 15 knots. Seas 4 to 5 feet, occasionally to 6 feet. Saturday night, southeast winds 15 to 20 knots. Seas 4 to 5 feet, occasionally to 6 feet.

winds and seas higher and their thunderstorms. The current time is 11:31 p.m. Central Daylight Time. The Austin, NOAA Weather Radio Roundup. At 11 p.m. at Austin Bergstrom International, it was mostly cloudy. The temperature was 75, the dew point 74, the relative humidity was 96%, the wind south at 5 miles an hour, and the pressure was 29.92 inches and rising. At Camp Mabry, it was mostly cloudy. The temperature was 78, the dew point 74, the relative humidity was 87%, the wind calm, and the pressure was 29.93 inches and rising. At Pflugerville, Taylor mostly cloudy 75. Lago Vista mostly cloudy 75. Georgetown mostly cloudy 78. San Marcos mostly cloudy 75. Burnett cloudy 77. Junction mostly cloudy 76. San Antonio mostly cloudy 77. Corpus Christi light rain was falling 78. Houston light rain was falling 79. Once again at Austin Bergstrom it was 75, and at Camp Mabry it was 78. Elsewhere across the state, College Station mostly cloudy 78. Amarillo partly cloudy 69. Abilene clear 75. Dallas-Fort Worth mostly cloudy 79. Your weather synopsis for South Central Texas. Moderate to heavy rainfall is forecast for today and tonight. Flooding is possible across a good portion of South Central Texas for the time period. Chances of rain shift to the east of Interstate 35 Tuesday night into Wednesday. High temperatures stay in the 80s today and Tuesday for the most part. Your local forecast. Tonight, cloudy with a chance of showers and thunderstorms. Some thunderstorms may produce heavy rainfall. Your local forecast. Tonight, cloudy with a chance of showers and thunderstorms. Some thunderstorms may produce heavy rainfall. Lows in the mid-70s. Southeast winds around 5 miles per hour this evening, becoming light and variable. Chance of rain 50%. Tuesday, mostly cloudy in the morning, then becoming partly cloudy. A chance of thunderstorms. Showers likely, mainly in the morning. Some thunderstorms may produce heavy rainfall. Humid with highs in the mid-80s. Northeast winds around 5 miles per hour. Chance of rain 70%. Tuesday night, mostly clear in the evening, then becoming partly cloudy. Lows in the lower 70s. Southeast winds around 5 miles per hour. Wednesday, mostly cloudy in the morning, then clearing. Humid with highs around 90. Southeast winds 5 to 10 miles per hour. Wednesday night, mostly clear in the evening, then becoming partly cloudy. Lows in the mid-70s. South winds 5 to 10 miles per hour. Thursday, partly cloudy in the morning, then clearing. Highs in the mid-90s. Highest heat index readings up to 115 in the afternoon. Thursday night, mostly clear with a slight chance of showers and thunderstorms in the evening, then partly cloudy with a chance of showers and thunderstorms after midnight. Lows in the upper 70s. Chance of rain 40%. Highest heat index readings up to 110 early in the evening. Juneteenth, mostly cloudy in the morning, then becoming partly cloudy. A chance of showers and thunderstorms. Highs in the lower 90s. Chance of rain 40%. Highest heat index readings up to 105. Friday night, partly cloudy with a chance of showers and thunderstorms in the evening, then mostly cloudy with a chance of showers with a slight chance of thunderstorms after midnight. Lows in the mid-70s. Chance of rain 50%. Saturday, mostly cloudy with a chance of showers. A slight chance of thunderstorms in the morning, then a chance of thunderstorms in the afternoon. Highs in the lower 90s. Chance of rain 50%. Saturday night and Sunday, partly cloudy with a slight chance of showers and thunderstorms. Lows in the mid

highs in the lower 90s. Highest heat index readings up to 105. Sunday night and Monday, partly cloudy. Lows in the upper 70s. Highs in the mid-90s. Highest heat index readings up to 110. 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It was mostly cloudy. The temperature was 75, the dew point 74, the relative humidity was 96%, the wind south at 5 miles an hour, and the pressure was 29.92 inches and rising. At Camp Mabry, it was mostly cloudy. The temperature was 78, the dew point 74, the relative humidity was 87%, the wind calm, and the pressure was 29.93 inches and rising. At Pflugerville, Taylor mostly cloudy 75. Lago Vista mostly cloudy 75. Georgetown mostly cloudy 78. San Marcos mostly cloudy 75. Burnett cloudy 77. Junction mostly cloudy 76. San Antonio mostly cloudy 77. Corpus Christi light rain was falling 78. Houston light rain was falling 79. Once again at Austin Bergstrom it was 75, and at Camp Mabry it was 78. Elsewhere across the state. Abilene clear 75. Dallas-Fort Worth mostly cloudy 79. Your weather synopsis for South Central Texas. Moderate to heavy rainfall is forecast for today and tonight. Flooding is possible across a good portion of South Central Texas for the time period. Chances of rain shift to the east of Interstate 35 Tuesday night into Wednesday. High temperatures stay in the 80s today and Tuesday for the most part. Flood watch remains in effect through Tuesday evening. What flooding caused by excessive rainfall continues to be possible. Where a portion of South Central Texas, including the following counties, Atascosa, Bastrop, Caldwell, DeWitt, Dimmitt, Fayette, Frio, Gonzales, Guadalupe, Carnes, Lavaca, Lee, Maverick, Wilson, and Zavala. When, through Tuesday evening, impacts, there is a potential for life-threatening flooding across the flood watch area. Excessive runoff may result in flooding of rivers, creeks, streams, and other low-lying and flood-prone locations. Creeks and streams may rise out of their banks. Low water crossings may be flooded. Additional details, very humid tropical air and a slow-moving front will result in heavy rain. Isolated pockets with rain totals of 6 inches or more are possible with rain rates that could exceed 2 inches per hour at times. http://www.weather.gov/safety/flood You should monitor later forecasts and be alert for possible flood warnings. Those living in areas prone to flooding should be prepared to take action should flooding develop. Your local forecast. Tonight, cloudy with a chance of showers and thunderstorms. Some thunderstorms may produce heavy rainfall. Lows in the mid-70s. Southeast winds around 5 miles per hour this evening, becoming light and variable. Chance of rain 50%. Tuesday, mostly cloudy in the morning, then becoming partly cloudy. A chance of thunderstorms. Showers likely, mainly in the morning. Some thunderstorms may produce heavy rainfall. Humid with highs in the mid-80s. Northeast winds around 5 miles per hour. Chance of rain 70%. Tuesday night, mostly clear in the evening, then becoming partly cloudy. Lows in the lower 70s. Southeast winds around 5 miles per hour. Wednesday, mostly cloudy in the morning, then clearing.

humid with highs around 90. Southeast winds 5 to 10 miles per hour. Wednesday night, mostly clear in the evening, then becoming partly cloudy. Lows in the mid-70s. South winds 5 to 10 miles per hour. Thursday, partly cloudy in the morning, then clearing. Highs in the mid-90s. Highest heat index readings up to 115 in the afternoon. Thursday night, mostly clear with a slight chance of showers and thunderstorms in the evening, then partly cloudy with a chance of showers and thunderstorms after midnight. Lows in the upper 70s. Chance of rain 40%. Highest heat index readings up to 110 early in the evening. Juneteenth, mostly cloudy in the morning, then becoming partly cloudy. A chance of showers and thunderstorms. Highs in the lower 90s. Chance of rain 40%. Highest heat index readings up to 105. Friday night, partly cloudy with a chance of showers and thunderstorms in the evening, then mostly cloudy with a chance of showers with a slight chance of thunderstorms after midnight. Lows in the mid-70s. Chance of rain 50%. Saturday, mostly cloudy with a chance of showers. A slight chance of thunderstorms in the morning, then a chance of thunderstorms in the afternoon. Highs in the lower 90s. Chance of rain 50%. Saturday night and Sunday, partly cloudy with a slight chance of showers and thunderstorms. Lows in the mid-70s. Highs in the lower 90s. Highest heat index readings up to 105. Sunday night and Monday, partly cloudy. Lows in the upper 70s. Highs in the mid-90s. Highest heat index readings up to 110. 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It was mostly cloudy. The temperature was 75, the dew point 74, the relative humidity was 96%, the wind south at 5 miles an hour, and the pressure was 29.92 inches and rising. At Camp Mabry, it was mostly cloudy. The temperature was 78, the dew point 74, the relative humidity was 87%, the wind calm, and the pressure was 29.93 inches and rising. At Pflugerville, Taylor mostly cloudy 75. Lago Vista mostly cloudy 75. Georgetown mostly cloudy 78. San Marcos mostly cloudy 75. Burnett cloudy 77. Junction mostly cloudy 76. San Antonio mostly cloudy 77. Corpus Christi light rain was falling 78. Houston light rain was falling 79. Once again at Austin Bergstrom it was 75, and at Camp Mabry it was 78. Elsewhere across the state, College Station mostly cloudy 78. Amarillo partly cloudy 69. Abilene clear 75. Dallas-Fort Worth mostly cloudy 79. Your weather synopsis for South Central Texas. Moderate to heavy rainfall is forecast for today and tonight. Flooding is possible across a good portion of South Central Texas for the time period. Chances of rain shift to the east of Interstate 35 Tuesday night into Wednesday. High temperatures stay in the 80s today and Tuesday for the most part. Your local forecast. Tonight, cloudy with a chance of showers and thunderstorms. Some thunderstorms may produce heavy rainfall. Lows in the mid-70s. Southeast winds around 5 miles per hour this evening, becoming light and variable. Chance of rain 50%. Tuesday, mostly cloudy in the morning, then becoming partly cloudy. A chance of thunderstorms. Showers likely, mainly in the morning. Some thunderstorms may produce heavy rainfall. Humid with highs in the mid-80s.

Southeast winds around 5 miles per hour. Chance of rain 70%. Tuesday night, mostly clear in the evening, then becoming partly cloudy. Lows in the lower 70s. Southeast winds around 5 miles per hour. Wednesday, mostly cloudy in the morning, then clearing. Humid with highs around 90. Southeast winds 5 to 10 miles per hour. Wednesday night, mostly clear in the evening, then becoming partly cloudy. Lows in the mid-70s. South winds 5 to 10 miles per hour. Thursday, partly cloudy in the morning, then clearing. Highs in the mid-90s. Highest heat index readings up to 115 in the afternoon. Thursday night, mostly clear with a slight chance of showers and thunderstorms in the evening, then partly cloudy with a chance of showers and thunderstorms after midnight. Lows in the upper 70s. Chance of rain 40%. Highest heat index readings up to 110 early in the evening. Juneteenth, mostly cloudy in the morning, then becoming partly cloudy. A chance of showers and thunderstorms. Highs in the lower 90s. Chance of rain 40%. Highest heat index readings up to 105. Friday night, partly cloudy with a chance of showers and thunderstorms in the evening, then mostly cloudy with a chance of showers with a slight chance of thunderstorms after midnight. Lows in the mid-70s. Chance of rain 50%. Saturday, mostly cloudy with a chance of showers. A slight chance of thunderstorms in the morning, then a chance of thunderstorms in the afternoon. Highs in the lower 90s. Chance of rain 50%. Saturday night and Sunday, partly cloudy with a slight chance of showers and thunderstorms. Lows in the mid-70s. Highs in the lower 90s. Highest heat index readings up to 105. Sunday night and Monday, partly cloudy. Lows in the upper 70s. Highs in the mid-90s. Highest heat index readings up to 110. 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The current time is 11:48 p.m. Central Daylight Time. The Austin NOAA Weather Radio Roundup, at 11 p.m. at Austin Bergstrom International, it was mostly cloudy. The temperature was 75, the dew point 74, the relative humidity was 96%, the wind south at 5 miles an hour, and the pressure was 29.92 inches and rising. At Camp Mabry, it was mostly cloudy. The temperature was 78, the dew point 74, the relative humidity was 87%, the wind calm, and the pressure was 29.93 inches and rising. At Pflugerville, Taylor mostly cloudy 75. Lago Vista mostly cloudy 75. Georgetown mostly cloudy 78. San Marcos mostly cloudy 75. Burnett cloudy 77. Junction mostly cloudy 76. San Antonio mostly cloudy 77. Corpus Christi light rain was falling 78. Houston light rain was falling 79. Once again at Austin Bergstrom it was 75, and at Camp Mabry it was 78. Elsewhere across the state, College Station mostly cloudy 78. Amarillo partly cloudy 69. Abilene clear 75. Dallas-Fort Worth mostly cloudy 79. Your weather synopsis for South Central Texas. Moderate to heavy rainfall is forecast for today and tonight. Flooding is possible across a good portion of South Central Texas for the time period. Chances of rain shift to the east of Interstate 35 Tuesday night into Wednesday. High temperatures stay in the 80s today and Tuesday for the most part. Your local forecast. Tonight, cloudy with a chance of showers and thunderstorms. Some thunderstorms may produce heavy rainfall. Lows in the mid-70s. Southeast winds around 5 miles per hour this evening, becoming light and variable.
chance of rain 50%. Tuesday, mostly cloudy in the morning, then becoming partly cloudy. A chance of thunderstorms. Showers likely, mainly in the morning. Some thunderstorms may produce heavy rainfall. Humid with highs in the mid-80s. Northeast winds around 5 miles per hour. Chance of rain 70%. Tuesday night, mostly clear in the evening, then becoming partly cloudy. Lows in the lower 70s. Southeast winds around 5 miles per hour. Wednesday, mostly cloudy in the morning, then clearing. Humid with highs around 90. Southeast winds 5 to 10 miles per hour. Wednesday night, mostly clear in the evening, then becoming partly cloudy. Lows in the mid-70s. South winds 5 to 10 miles per hour. Thursday, partly cloudy in the morning, then clearing. Highs in the mid-90s. Highest heat index readings up to 115 in the afternoon. Thursday night, mostly clear with a slight chance of showers and thunderstorms in the evening, then partly cloudy with a chance of showers and thunderstorms after midnight. Lows in the upper 70s. Chance of rain 40%. Highest heat index readings up to 110 early in the evening. Juneteenth, mostly cloudy in the morning, then becoming partly cloudy. A chance of showers and thunderstorms. Highs in the lower 90s. Chance of rain 40%. Highest heat index readings up to 105. Friday night, partly cloudy with a chance of showers and thunderstorms in the evening, then mostly cloudy with a chance of showers with a slight chance of thunderstorms after midnight. Lows in the mid-70s. Chance of rain 50%. Saturday, mostly cloudy with a chance of showers. A slight chance of thunderstorms in the morning, then a chance of thunderstorms in the afternoon. Highs in the lower 90s. Chance of rain 50%. Saturday night and Sunday, partly cloudy with a slight chance of showers and thunderstorms. Lows in the mid-70s. Highs in the lower 90s. Highest heat index readings up to 105. Sunday night and Monday, partly cloudy. Lows in the upper 70s. Highs in the mid-90s. Highest heat index readings up to 110. The Tropical Weather Outlook. For the North Atlantic, Caribbean Sea and the Gulf of America, northwestern Gulf of America, a trough of low pressure located over northeastern Mexico continues to produce a large area of disorganized showers and thunderstorms. Development is not expected during the next day or so while the trough remains inland. However, the system could reemerge over the northwestern Gulf of America late Tuesday or Wednesday, and environmental conditions there are marginally conducive for the formation of a short-lived tropical storm on Wednesday into Thursday. Regardless of tropical cyclone formation, interests across southern and eastern Texas and portions of Louisiana and Mississippi should prepare for periods of intense rainfall over the next several days, which could produce widespread, life-threatening flash, urban, and river flooding. Gusty winds and coastal flooding are also possible along portions of the northwestern Gulf Coast, and tropical storm watches or warnings could be required on Tuesday. Additional information on this system can be found in products issued by your local National Weather Service Forecast Office or NHC Key Messages. Formation chance through 48 hours, medium, 50%. Formation chance through 7 days, medium, 50%. Flood watch remains in effect through Tuesday evening. What? Flooding caused by excessive rainfall continues to be possible. Where? A portion of south-central Texas, including the following counties, Atascosa, Bastrop, Caldwell, DeWitt, Dimmitt, Fayette, Frio, Gonzales, Guadalupe, Carnes, Lavaca, Lee, Maverick, Wilson, and Zavala. When? Through Tuesday evening. Impacts. There is a potential for life-threatening flooding across the flood watch area. Excessive runoff may result in flooding of rivers, creeks, streams, and other low-lying and flood-prone locations. Creeks and streams may rise out of their banks. Low water crossings may be

additional details. Very humid tropical air and a slow-moving front will result in heavy rain. Isolated pockets with rain totals of 6 inches or more are possible, with rain rates that could exceed 2 inches per hour at times. http://www.weather.gov/safety/flood. You should monitor later forecasts and be alert for possible flood warnings. Those living in areas prone to flooding should be prepared to take action should flooding develop. 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The Austin NOAA Weather Radio Roundup at 11 p.m. at Austin Bergstrom International. It was mostly cloudy. The temperature was 75, the dew point 74, the relative humidity was 96%, the wind south at 5 miles an hour, and the pressure was 29.92 inches and rising. At Camp Mabry, it was mostly cloudy. The temperature was 78, the dew point 74, the relative humidity was 87%, the wind calm, and the pressure was 29.93 inches and rising. At Pflugerville, Taylor mostly cloudy 75. Lago Vista mostly cloudy 75. Georgetown mostly cloudy 78. San Marcos mostly cloudy 75. Burnett cloudy 77. Junction mostly cloudy 76. San Antonio mostly cloudy 77. Corpus Christi light rain was falling 78. Houston light rain was falling 79. Once again at Austin Bergstrom it was 75, and at Camp Mabry it was 78. Elsewhere across the state, College Station mostly cloudy 78. Amarillo partly cloudy 69. Abilene clear 75. Dallas-Fort Worth mostly cloudy 79. The coastal waters forecast from Baffin Bay to Port Aransas out 20 nautical miles. Small craft should exercise caution. Tonight, southeast winds 10 to 15 knots, becoming south 15 to 20 knots late. Seas 3 to 4 feet, occasionally to 5 feet. Wave detail, southeast 4 feet at 7 seconds. A chance of thunderstorms. A chance of showers this evening, then showers after midnight. Tuesday, south winds 15 to 20 knots with gusts up to 25 knots. Seas 4 to 5 feet, occasionally to 6 feet. Wave detail, southeast 5 feet at 6 seconds. A chance of thunderstorms. Showers. Tuesday night, south winds around 15 knots with gusts up to 20 knots. Seas 4 to 5 feet, occasionally to 6 feet. Wave detail, southeast 4 feet at 7 seconds. A chance of thunderstorms. Showers. Wednesday, south winds 15 to 20 knots, diminishing to 10 to 15 knots in the afternoon. Seas 4 to 6 feet, occasionally to 8 feet. Wave detail, southeast 5 feet at 7 seconds. A chance of thunderstorms. A chance of showers. Wednesday night, south winds 15 to 20 knots with gusts up to 25 knots. Seas 4 to 6 feet, occasionally to 8 feet. Wave detail, southeast 6 feet at 8 seconds. A slight chance of thunderstorms in the evening. A chance of showers. Thursday, south winds 20 to 25 knots. Seas 5 to 7 feet, occasionally to 9 feet. Wave detail, southeast 7 feet at 8 seconds. Thursday night, south winds 20 to 25 knots. Seas 6 to 7 feet, occasionally to 9 feet. Friday, southeast winds 15 to 20 knots, diminishing to 10 to 15 knots in the afternoon. Seas 5 to 7 feet, occasionally to 9 feet. Friday night, southeast winds around 15 knots. Seas 4 to 5 feet, occasionally to 6 feet. Saturday, southeast winds 10 to 15 knots.

seas 4 to 5 feet, occasionally to 6 feet. Saturday night, southeast winds 15 to 20 knots. Seas 4 to 5 feet, occasionally to 6 feet. Winds and seas higher and near thunderstorms. Your weather synopsis for South Central Texas. Moderate to heavy rainfall is forecast for today and tonight. Flooding is possible across a good portion of South Central Texas for the time period. Chances of rain shift to the east of Interstate 35 Tuesday night into Wednesday. High temperatures stay in the 80s today and Tuesday for the most part. Your local forecast. Tonight, cloudy with a chance of showers and thunderstorms. Some thunderstorms may produce heavy rainfall. Lows in the mid-70s. Southeast winds around 5 miles per hour this evening, becoming light and variable. Chance of rain 50%. Tuesday, mostly cloudy in the morning, then becoming partly cloudy. A chance of thunderstorms. Showers likely, mainly in the morning. Some thunderstorms may produce heavy rainfall. Humid with highs in the mid-80s. Northeast winds around 5 miles per hour. Chance of rain 70%. Tuesday night, mostly clear in the evening, then becoming partly cloudy. Lows in the lower 70s. Southeast winds around 5 miles per hour. Wednesday, mostly cloudy in the morning, then clearing. Humid with highs around 90. Southeast winds 5 to 10 miles per hour. Wednesday night, mostly clear in the evening, then becoming partly cloudy. Lows in the mid-70s. South winds 5 to 10 miles per hour. Thursday, partly cloudy in the morning, then clearing. Highs in the mid-90s. Highest heat index readings up to 115 in the afternoon. Thursday night, mostly clear with a slight chance of showers and thunderstorms in the evening, then partly cloudy with a chance of showers and thunderstorms after midnight. Lows in the upper 70s. Chance of rain 40%. Highest heat index readings up to 110 early in the evening. Juneteenth, mostly cloudy in the morning, then becoming partly cloudy. A chance of showers and thunderstorms. Highs in the lower 90s. Chance of rain 40%. Highest heat index readings up to 105. Friday night, partly cloudy with a chance of showers and thunderstorms in the evening, then mostly cloudy with a chance of showers with a slight chance of thunderstorms after midnight. Lows in the mid-70s. Chance of rain 50%. Saturday, mostly cloudy with a chance of showers. A slight chance of thunderstorms in the morning, then a chance of thunderstorms in the afternoon. Highs in the lower 90s. Chance of rain 50%. Saturday night and Sunday, partly cloudy with a slight chance of showers and thunderstorms. Lows in the mid-70s. Highs in the lower 90s. Highest heat index readings up to 105. Sunday night and Monday, partly cloudy. Lows in the upper 70s. Highs in the mid-90s. Highest heat index readings up to 110. 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The current time is 12:04 a.m. Central Daylight Time. The Austin NOAA Weather Radio Roundup, at 11 p.m. at Austin Bergstrom International, it was mostly cloudy. The temperature was 75, the dew point 74, the relative humidity was 96%, the wind south at 5 miles an hour, and the pressure was 29.92 inches and rising. At Camp Mabry, it was mostly cloudy. The temperature was 78, the dew point 74, the relative humidity was 87%, the wind calm, and the pressure was 29.93 inches and rising. At Pflugerville, Taylor mostly cloudy 75. Lago Vista mostly cloudy 75. Georgetown mostly cloudy 78. San Marcos mostly cloudy 75.

turn at cloudy 77. Junction mostly cloudy 76. San Antonio mostly cloudy 77. Corpus Christi light rain was falling 78. Houston light rain was falling 79. Once again at Austin Bergstrom it was 75, and at Camp Mabry it was 78. Elsewhere across the state, College Station mostly cloudy 78. Amarillo partly cloudy 69. Abilene clear 75. Dallas-Fort Worth mostly cloudy 79. Your weather synopsis for South Central Texas. Moderate to heavy rainfall is forecast for today and tonight. Flooding is possible across a good portion of South Central Texas for the time period. Chances of rain shift to the east of Interstate 35 Tuesday night into Wednesday. High temperatures stay in the 80s today and Tuesday for the most part. Your local forecast. Tonight, cloudy with a chance of showers and thunderstorms. Some thunderstorms may produce heavy rainfall. Lows in the mid-70s. Southeast winds around 5 miles per hour this evening, becoming light and variable. Chance of rain 50%. Tuesday, mostly cloudy in the morning, then becoming partly cloudy. A chance of thunderstorms. Showers likely, mainly in the morning. Some thunderstorms may produce heavy rainfall. Humid with highs in the mid-80s. Northeast winds around 5 miles per hour. Chance of rain 70%. Tuesday night, mostly clear in the evening, then becoming partly cloudy. Lows in the lower 70s. Southeast winds around 5 miles per hour. Wednesday, mostly cloudy in the morning, then clearing. Humid with highs around 90. Southeast winds 5 to 10 miles per hour. Wednesday night, mostly clear in the evening, then becoming partly cloudy. Lows in the mid-70s. South winds 5 to 10 miles per hour. Thursday, partly cloudy in the morning, then clearing. Highs in the mid-90s. Highest heat index readings up to 115 in the afternoon. Thursday night, mostly clear with a slight chance of showers and thunderstorms in the evening, then partly cloudy with a chance of showers and thunderstorms after midnight. Lows in the upper 70s. Chance of rain 40%. Highest heat index readings up to 110 early in the evening. Juneteenth, mostly cloudy in the morning, then becoming partly cloudy. A chance of showers and thunderstorms. Highs in the lower 90s. Chance of rain 40%. Highest heat index readings up to 105. Friday night, partly cloudy with a chance of showers and thunderstorms in the evening, then mostly cloudy with a chance of showers with a slight chance of thunderstorms after midnight. Lows in the mid-70s. Chance of rain 50%. Saturday, mostly cloudy with a chance of showers. A slight chance of thunderstorms in the morning, then a chance of thunderstorms in the afternoon. Highs in the lower 90s. Chance of rain 50%. Saturday night and Sunday, partly cloudy with a slight chance of showers and thunderstorms. Lows in the mid-70s. Highs in the lower 90s. Highest heat index readings up to 105. Sunday night and Monday, partly cloudy. Lows in the upper 70s. Highs in the mid-90s. Highest heat index readings up to 110. Flood watch remains in effect through Tuesday evening. What? Flooding caused by excessive rainfall continues to be possible. Where? A portion of South Central Texas, including the following counties, Atascosa, Bastrop, Caldwell, DeWitt, Dimmitt, Fayette, Frio, Gonzales, Guadalupe, Carnes, Lavaca, Lee, Maverick, Wilson, and Zavala. When? Through Tuesday evening. Impacts. There is a potential for life-threatening flooding across the flood watch area. Excessive runoff may result in flooding of rivers, creeks, streams, and other low-lying and flood-prone locations. Creeks and streams may rise out of their banks. Low-water crossings may be flooded. Additional details, very humid tropical air and

A slow-moving front will result in heavy rain. Isolated pockets with rain totals of 6 inches or more are possible, with rain rates that could exceed 2 inches per hour at times. http://www.weather.gov/safety/flood. You should monitor later forecasts and be alert for possible flood warnings. Those living in areas prone to flooding should be prepared to take action should flooding develop. The Tropical Weather Outlook. For the North Atlantic, Caribbean Sea, and the Gulf of America, northwestern Gulf of America, L90, a trough of low pressure located inland near the Texas-Mexico border, continues to produce a large area of disorganized showers and thunderstorms. The system could reemerge over the northwestern Gulf of America today, and environmental conditions there are expected to be marginally conducive for the formation of a short-lived tropical storm later today or on Wednesday. Regardless of tropical cyclone formation, interests across southern and eastern Texas and portions of Louisiana and Mississippi should prepare for periods of intense rainfall over the next several days, which could produce widespread, life-threatening flash, urban, and river flooding. Gusty winds and coastal flooding are also possible along portions of the northwestern Gulf Coast, and tropical storm watches or warnings could be required later today. Additional information on this system can be found in products issued by your local National Weather Service Forecast Office or NHC Key Messages. 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The current time is 12:12 a.m. Central Daylight Time. The Austin NOAA Weather Radio Roundup. At midnight at Austin Bergstrom International, it was mostly cloudy. The temperature was 76, the dew point 74, the relative humidity was 93%, the wind calm, and the pressure was 29.93 inches and rising. At Camp Mabry, it was mostly cloudy. The temperature was 76, the dew point 74, the relative humidity was 93%, the wind calm, and the pressure was 29.95 inches and rising. At Pflugerville, Taylor mostly cloudy 75. Lago Vista mostly cloudy 75. Georgetown mostly cloudy 77. San Marcos cloudy 76. Burnett partly cloudy 76. Junction partly cloudy 75. San Antonio cloudy 77. Corpus Christi cloudy 78. Houston cloudy 79. Once again at Austin Bergstrom it was 76, and at Camp Mabry it was 76. Elsewhere across the state, College Station mostly cloudy 77. Amarillo clear 67. Abilene clear 73. Dallas-Fort Worth mostly cloudy 78. Your weather synopsis for South Central Texas. Moderate to heavy rainfall is forecast for today and tonight. Flooding is possible across a good portion of South Central Texas for the time period. Chances of rain shift to the east of Interstate 35 Tuesday night into Wednesday. High temperatures stay in the 80s today and Tuesday for the most part. Your local forecast. Tonight, cloudy with a chance of showers and thunderstorms. Some thunderstorms may produce heavy rainfall. Lows in the mid-70s. Southeast winds around 5 miles per hour this evening, becoming light and variable. Chance of rain 50%. Tuesday, mostly cloudy in the morning, then becoming partly cloudy. A chance of thunderstorms. Showers likely, mainly in the morning. Some thunderstorms may produce heavy rainfall. Humid with highs in the mid-80s. Northeast winds around 5 miles per hour. Chance of rain 70%. Tuesday night, mostly clear in the evening, then becoming partly cloudy. Lows in the lower 70s. Southeast winds around 5 miles per hour. Wednesday, mostly cloudy in the morning,

evening. Juneteenth, mostly cloudy in the morning, then becoming partly cloudy. A chance of showers and thunderstorms. Highs in the lower 90s. Chance of rain 40%. Highest heat index readings up to 105. Friday night, partly cloudy with a chance of showers and thunderstorms in the evening, then mostly cloudy with a chance of showers with a slight chance of thunderstorms after midnight. Lows in the mid-70s. Chance of rain 50%. Saturday, mostly cloudy with a chance of showers. A slight chance of thunderstorms in the morning, then a chance of thunderstorms in the afternoon. Highs in the lower 90s. Chance of rain 50%. Saturday night and Sunday, partly cloudy with a slight chance of showers and thunderstorms. Lows in the mid-70s. Highs in the lower 90s. Highest heat index readings up to 105. Sunday night and Monday, partly cloudy. Lows in the upper 70s. Highs in the mid-90s. Highest heat index readings up to 110. 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The Austin NOAA Weather Radio Roundup. At midnight at Austin Bergstrom International, it was mostly cloudy. The temperature was 76, the dew point 74, the relative humidity was 93%, the wind calm and the pressure was 29.93 inches and rising. At Camp Mabry, it was mostly cloudy. The temperature was 76, the dew point 74, the relative humidity was 93%, the wind calm and the pressure was 29.95 inches and rising. At Pflugerville, Taylor mostly cloudy 75. Lago Vista mostly cloudy 75. Georgetown mostly cloudy 77. San Marcos cloudy 76. Burnett partly cloudy 76. Junction partly cloudy 75. San Antonio cloudy 77. Corpus Christi cloudy 78. Houston cloudy 79. Once again at Austin Bergstrom it was 76, and at Camp Mabry it was 76. Elsewhere across the state, College Station mostly cloudy 77. Amarillo clear 67. Abilene clear 73. Dallas-Fort Worth mostly cloudy 78. Your weather synopsis for South Central Texas. Moderate to heavy rainfall is forecast for today and tonight. Flooding is possible across a good portion of South Central Texas for the time period. Chances of rain shift to the east of Interstate 35 Tuesday night into Wednesday. High temperatures stay in the 80s today and Tuesday for the most part. Your local forecast. Tonight, cloudy with a chance of showers and thunderstorms. Some thunderstorms may produce heavy rainfall. Lows in the mid-70s. Southeast winds around 5 miles per hour this evening, becoming light and variable. Chance of rain 50%. Tuesday, mostly cloudy in the morning, then becoming partly cloudy. A chance of thunderstorms. Showers likely, mainly in the morning. Some thunderstorms may produce heavy rainfall. Humid with highs in the mid-80s. Northeast winds around 5 miles per hour. Chance of rain 70%. Tuesday night, mostly clear in the evening, then becoming partly cloudy. Lows in the lower 70s. Southeast winds around 5 miles per hour. Wednesday, mostly cloudy in the morning, then clearing. Humid with highs around 90. Southeast winds 5 to 10 miles per hour. Wednesday night, mostly clear in the evening, then becoming partly cloudy. Lows in the mid-70s. South winds 5 to 10 miles per hour. Thursday, partly cloudy in the morning, then clearing. Highs in the mid-90s. Highest heat index readings up to 115 in the afternoon. Thursday night, mostly clear with a slight

chance of showers and thunderstorms in the evening, then partly cloudy with a chance of showers and thunderstorms after midnight. Lows in the upper 70s. Chance of rain 40%. Highest heat index readings up to 110 early in the evening. Juneteenth, mostly cloudy in the morning, then becoming partly cloudy. A chance of showers and thunderstorms. Highs in the lower 90s. Chance of rain 40%. Highest heat index readings up to 105. Friday night, partly cloudy with a chance of showers and thunderstorms in the evening, then mostly cloudy with a chance of showers with a slight chance of thunderstorms after midnight. Lows in the mid-70s. Chance of rain 50%. Saturday, mostly cloudy with a chance of showers. A slight chance of thunderstorms in the morning, then a chance of thunderstorms in the afternoon. Highs in the lower 90s. Chance of rain 50%. Saturday night and Sunday, partly cloudy with a slight chance of showers and thunderstorms. Lows in the mid-70s. Highs in the lower 90s. Highest heat index readings up to 105. Sunday night and Monday, partly cloudy. Lows in the upper 70s. Highs in the mid-90s. Highest heat index readings up to 110. Flood watch remains in effect through Tuesday evening. What flooding caused by excessive rainfall continues to be possible. Where a portion of south central Texas, including the following counties, Atascosa, Bastrop, Caldwell, DeWitt, Dimmitt, Fayette, Frio, Gonzales, Guadalupe, Carnes, Lavaca, Lee, Maverick, Wilson, and Zavala. When, through Tuesday evening. Impacts, there is a potential for life-threatening flooding across the flood watch area. Excessive runoff may result in flooding of rivers, creeks, streams, and other low-lying and flood-prone locations. Creeks and streams may rise out of their banks. Low water crossings may be flooded. Additional details, very humid tropical air and a slow-moving front will result in heavy rain. Isolated pockets with rain totals of 6 inches or more are possible with rain rates that could exceed 2 inches per hour at times. http://www.weather.gov/safety/flood. You should monitor later forecasts and be alert for possible flood warnings. Those living in areas prone to flooding should be prepared to take action should flooding develop. 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The current time is 12:24 a.m. Central Daylight Time. The Austin NOAA Weather Radio Roundup. At midnight at Austin Bergstrom International, it was mostly cloudy. The temperature was 76, the dew point 74, the relative humidity was 93%, the wind calm and the pressure was 29.93 inches and rising. At Camp Mabry, it was mostly cloudy. The temperature was 76, the dew point 74, the relative humidity was 93%, the wind calm and the pressure was 29.95 inches and rising. At Pflugerville, Taylor mostly cloudy 75. Lago Vista mostly cloudy 75. Georgetown mostly cloudy 77. San Marcos cloudy 76. Burnett partly cloudy 76. Junction partly cloudy 75. San Antonio cloudy 77. Corpus Christi cloudy 78. Houston cloudy 79. Once again at Austin Bergstrom it was 76, and at Camp Mabry it was 76. Elsewhere across the state, College Station mostly cloudy 77. Amarillo clear 67. Abilene clear 73. Dallas-Fort Worth mostly cloudy 78. Your weather synopsis for South Central Texas. Moderate to heavy rainfall is forecast for today and tonight. Flooding is possible across a good portion of south central Texas for the time period. Chances of rain shift to the east of Interstate

35 Tuesday night into Wednesday. High temperatures stay in the 80s today and Tuesday for the most part. Your local forecast. Tonight, cloudy with a chance of showers and thunderstorms. Some thunderstorms may produce heavy rainfall. Lows in the mid-70s. Southeast winds around 5 miles per hour this evening, becoming light and variable. Chance of rain 50%. Tuesday, mostly cloudy in the morning, then becoming partly cloudy. A chance of thunderstorms. Showers likely, mainly in the morning. Some thunderstorms may produce heavy rainfall. Humid with highs in the mid-80s. Northeast winds around 5 miles per hour. Chance of rain 70%. Tuesday night, mostly clear in the evening, then becoming partly cloudy. Lows in the lower 70s. Southeast winds around 5 miles per hour. Wednesday, mostly cloudy in the morning, then clearing. Humid with highs around 90. Southeast winds 5 to 10 miles per hour. Wednesday night, mostly clear in the evening, then becoming partly cloudy. Lows in the mid-70s. South winds 5 to 10 miles per hour. Thursday, partly cloudy in the morning, then clearing. Highs in the mid-90s. Highest heat index readings up to 115 in the afternoon. Thursday night, mostly clear with a slight chance of showers and thunderstorms in the evening, then partly cloudy with a chance of showers and thunderstorms after midnight. Lows in the upper 70s. Chance of rain 40%. Highest heat index readings up to 110 early in the evening. Juneteenth, mostly cloudy in the morning, then becoming partly cloudy. A chance of showers and thunderstorms. Highs in the lower 90s. Chance of rain 40%. Highest heat index readings up to 105. Friday night, partly cloudy with a chance of showers and thunderstorms in the evening, then mostly cloudy with a chance of showers with a slight chance of thunderstorms after midnight. Lows in the mid-70s. Chance of rain 50%. Saturday, mostly cloudy with a chance of showers. A slight chance of thunderstorms in the morning, then a chance of thunderstorms in the afternoon. Highs in the lower 90s. Chance of rain 50%. Saturday night and Sunday, partly cloudy with a slight chance of showers and thunderstorms. Lows in the mid-70s. Highs in the lower 90s. Highest heat index readings up to 105. Sunday night and Monday, partly cloudy. Lows in the upper 70s. Highs in the mid-90s. Highest heat index readings up to 110. The coastal waters forecast from Baffin Bay to Port Aransas out 20 nautical miles. Small craft should exercise caution. Tonight, southeast winds 10 to 15 knots, becoming south 15 to 20 knots late. Seas 3 to 4 feet, occasionally to 5 feet. Wave detail, southeast 4 feet at 7 seconds. A chance of thunderstorms. A chance of showers this evening, then showers after midnight. Tuesday, south winds 15 to 20 knots with gusts up to 25 knots. Seas 4 to 5 feet, occasionally to 6 feet. Wave detail, southeast 5 feet at 6 seconds. A chance of thunderstorms. Showers. Tuesday night, south winds around 15 knots with gusts up to 20 knots. Seas 4 to 5 feet, occasionally to 6 feet. Wave detail, southeast 4 feet at 7 seconds. A chance of thunderstorms. Showers. Wednesday, south winds 15 to 20 knots, diminishing to 10 to 15 knots in the afternoon. Seas 4 to 6 feet, occasionally to 8 feet. Wave detail, southeast 5 feet at 7 seconds. A chance of thunderstorms. A chance of showers. Wednesday night, south winds 15 to 20 knots with gusts up to 25 knots. Seas 4 to 6 feet, occasionally to 8 feet. Wave detail, southeast 6 feet at 8 seconds. A slight chance of thunderstorms in the evening.

showers. Thursday, south winds 20 to 25 knots. Seas 5 to 7 feet, occasionally to 9 feet. Wave detail, southeast 7 feet at 8 seconds. Thursday night, south winds 20 to 25 knots. Seas 6 to 7 feet, occasionally to 9 feet. Friday, southeast winds 15 to 20 knots, diminishing to 10 to 15 knots in the afternoon. Seas 5 to 7 feet, occasionally to 9 feet. Friday night, southeast winds around 15 knots. Seas 4 to 5 feet, occasionally to 6 feet. Saturday, southeast winds 10 to 15 knots. Seas 4 to 5 feet, occasionally to 6 feet. Saturday night, southeast winds 15 to 20 knots. Seas 4 to 5 feet, occasionally to 6 feet. Winds and seas higher and near thunderstorms. The Tropical Weather Outlook. For the North Atlantic, Caribbean Sea and the Gulf of America, northwestern Gulf of America L90, a trough of low pressure located inland near the Texas-Mexico border continues to produce a large area of disorganized showers and thunderstorms. The system could reemerge over the northwestern Gulf of America today, and environmental conditions there are expected to be marginally conducive for the formation of a short-lived tropical storm later today. Regardless of tropical cyclone formation, interests across southern and eastern Texas and portions of Louisiana and Mississippi should prepare for periods of intense rainfall over the next several days, which could produce widespread, life-threatening flash, urban, and river flooding. Gusty winds and coastal flooding are also possible along portions of the northwestern Gulf Coast, and tropical storm watches or warnings could be required later today. Additional information on this system can be found in products issued by your local National Weather Service Forecast Office or NHCQ messages. 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The current time is 12:34 a.m. Central Daylight Time. The Austin NOAA Weather Radio Roundup. At midnight at Austin Bergstrom International, it was mostly cloudy. The temperature was 76, the dew point 74, the relative humidity was 93%, the wind calm and the pressure was 29.93 inches and rising. At Camp Mabry, it was mostly cloudy. The temperature was 76, the dew point 74, the relative humidity was 93%, the wind calm and the pressure was 29.95 inches and rising. At Pflugerville, Taylor mostly cloudy 75. Lago Vista mostly cloudy 75. Georgetown mostly cloudy 77. San Marcos cloudy 76. Burnett partly cloudy 76. Junction partly cloudy 75. San Antonio cloudy 77. Corpus Christi cloudy 78. Houston cloudy 79. Once again at Austin Bergstrom it was 76, and at Camp Mabry it was 76. Elsewhere across the state, College Station mostly cloudy 77. Amarillo clear 67. Abilene clear 73. Dallas-Fort Worth mostly cloudy 78. Your weather synopsis for South Central Texas. Moderate to heavy rainfall is forecast for today and tonight. Flooding is possible across a good portion of South Central Texas for the time period. Chances of rain shift to the east of Interstate 35 Tuesday night into Wednesday. High temperatures stay in the 80s today and Tuesday for the most part. Your local forecast. Tonight, cloudy with a chance of showers and thunderstorms. Some thunderstorms may produce heavy rainfall. Lows in the mid-70s. Southeast winds around 5 miles per hour this evening.

becoming light and variable. Chance of rain 50%. Tuesday, mostly cloudy in the morning, then becoming partly cloudy. A chance of thunderstorms. Showers likely, mainly in the morning. Some thunderstorms may produce heavy rainfall. Humid with highs in the mid-80s. Northeast winds around 5 miles per hour. Chance of rain 70%. Tuesday night, mostly clear in the evening, then becoming partly cloudy. Lows in the lower 70s. Southeast winds around 5 miles per hour. Wednesday, mostly cloudy in the morning, then clearing. Humid with highs around 90. Southeast winds 5 to 10 miles per hour. Wednesday night, mostly clear in the evening, then becoming partly cloudy. Lows in the mid-70s. South winds 5 to 10 miles per hour. Thursday, partly cloudy in the morning, then clearing. Highs in the mid-90s. Highest heat index readings up to 115 in the afternoon. Thursday night, mostly clear with a slight chance of showers and thunderstorms in the evening, then partly cloudy with a chance of showers and thunderstorms after midnight. Lows in the upper 70s. Chance of rain 40%. Highest heat index readings up to 110 early in the evening. Juneteenth, mostly cloudy in the morning, then becoming partly cloudy. A chance of showers and thunderstorms. Highs in the lower 90s. Chance of rain 40%. Highest heat index readings up to 105. Friday night, partly cloudy with a chance of showers and thunderstorms in the evening, then mostly cloudy with a chance of showers with a slight chance of thunderstorms after midnight. Lows in the mid-70s. Chance of rain 50%. Saturday, mostly cloudy with a chance of showers. A slight chance of thunderstorms in the morning, then a chance of thunderstorms in the afternoon. Highs in the lower 90s. Chance of rain 50%. Saturday night and Sunday, partly cloudy with a slight chance of showers and thunderstorms. Lows in the mid-70s. Highs in the lower 90s. Highest heat index readings up to 105. Sunday night and Monday, partly cloudy. Lows in the upper 70s. Highs in the mid-90s. Highest heat index readings up to 110. Flood watch remains in effect through Tuesday evening. What flooding caused by excessive rainfall continues to be possible. Where a portion of south central Texas, including the following counties, Atascosa, Bastrop, Caldwell, DeWitt, Dimmitt, Fayette, Frio, Gonzales, Guadalupe, Carnes, Lavaca, Lee, Maverick, Wilson, and Zavala. When, through Tuesday evening, impacts, there is a potential for life-threatening flooding across the flood watch area. Excessive runoff may result in flooding of rivers, creeks, streams, and other low-lying and flood-prone locations. Creeks and streams may rise out of their banks. Low water crossings may be flooded. Additional details, very humid tropical air and a slow-moving front will result in heavy rain. Isolated pockets with rain totals of 6 inches or more are possible with rain rates that could exceed 2 inches per hour at times. http://www.weather.gov/safety/flood. You should monitor later forecasts and be alert for possible flood warnings. Those living in areas prone to flooding should be prepared to take action should flooding develop. 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The current time is 12:40 a.m. Central Daylight Time. The Austin NOAA Weather Radio Roundup. At midnight at Austin Bergstrom International, it was mostly cloudy. The temperature was 76, the dew point 74, the relative humidity was 93%, the wind calm and the pressure was 29.93 inches and rising. At Camp Mabry, it was mostly cloudy. The temperature was

76, the dew point 74, the relative humidity was 93%, the wind calm and the pressure was 29.95 inches and rising. At Pflugerville, Taylor mostly cloudy 75. Lago Vista mostly cloudy 75. Georgetown mostly cloudy 77. San Marcos cloudy 76. Burnett partly cloudy 76. Junction partly cloudy 75. San Antonio cloudy 77. Corpus Christi cloudy 78. Houston cloudy 79. Once again at Austin Bergstrom it was 76, and at Camp Mabry it was 76. Elsewhere across the state, College Station mostly cloudy 77. Amarillo clear 67. Abilene clear 73. Dallas-Fort Worth mostly cloudy 78. Your weather synopsis for South Central Texas. Moderate to heavy rainfall is forecast for today and tonight. Flooding is possible across a good portion of South Central Texas for the time period. Chances of rain shift to the east of Interstate 35 Tuesday night into Wednesday. High temperatures stay in the 80s today and Tuesday for the most part. Your local forecast. Tonight, cloudy with a chance of showers and thunderstorms. Some thunderstorms may produce heavy rainfall. Lows in the mid-70s. Southeast winds around 5 miles per hour this evening, becoming light and variable. Chance of rain 50%. Tuesday, mostly cloudy in the morning, then becoming partly cloudy. A chance of thunderstorms. Showers likely, mainly in the morning. Some thunderstorms may produce heavy rainfall. Humid with highs in the mid-80s. Northeast winds around 5 miles per hour. Chance of rain 70%. Tuesday night, mostly clear in the evening, then becoming partly cloudy. Lows in the lower 70s. Southeast winds around 5 miles per hour. Wednesday, mostly cloudy in the morning, then clearing. Humid with highs around 90. Southeast winds 5 to 10 miles per hour. Wednesday night, mostly clear in the evening, then becoming partly cloudy. Lows in the mid-70s. South winds 5 to 10 miles per hour. Thursday, partly cloudy in the morning, then clearing. Highs in the mid-90s. Highest heat index readings up to 115 in the afternoon. Thursday night, mostly clear with a slight chance of showers and thunderstorms in the evening, then partly cloudy with a chance of showers and thunderstorms after midnight. Lows in the upper 70s. Chance of rain 40%. Highest heat index readings up to 110 early in the evening. Juneteenth, mostly cloudy in the morning, then becoming partly cloudy. A chance of showers and thunderstorms. Highs in the lower 90s. Chance of rain 40%. Highest heat index readings up to 105. Friday night, partly cloudy with a chance of showers and thunderstorms in the evening, then mostly cloudy with a chance of showers with a slight chance of thunderstorms after midnight. Lows in the mid-70s. Chance of rain 50%. Saturday, mostly cloudy with a chance of showers. A slight chance of thunderstorms in the morning, then a chance of thunderstorms in the afternoon. Highs in the lower 90s. Chance of rain 50%. Saturday night and Sunday, partly cloudy with a slight chance of showers and thunderstorms. Lows in the mid-70s. Highs in the lower 90s. Highest heat index readings up to 105. Sunday night and Monday, partly cloudy. Lows in the upper 70s. Highs in the mid-90s. Highest heat index readings up to 110. 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
at midnight at Austin Bergstrom International. It was mostly cloudy.

the temperature was 76, the dew point 74, the relative humidity was 93%, the wind calm, and the pressure was 29.93 inches and rising. At Camp Mabry, it was mostly cloudy. The temperature was 76, the dew point 74, the relative humidity was 93%, the wind calm, and the pressure was 29.95 inches and rising. At Pflugerville, Taylor mostly cloudy 75. Lago Vista mostly cloudy 75. Georgetown mostly cloudy 7. San Marcos cloudy 76. Burnett partly cloudy 76. Junction partly cloudy 75. San Antonio cloudy 77. Corpus Christi cloudy 78. Houston cloudy 79. Once again at Austin Bergstrom it was 76, and at Camp Mabry it was 76. Elsewhere across the state, College Station mostly cloudy 77. Amarillo clear 67. Abilene clear 73. Dallas-Fort Worth mostly cloudy 78. Your weather synopsis for South Central Texas. Moderate to heavy rainfall is forecast for today and tonight. Flooding is possible across a good portion of South Central Texas for the time period. Chances of rain shift to the east of Interstate 35 Tuesday night into Wednesday. High temperatures stay in the 80s today and Tuesday for the most part. Your local forecast. Tonight, cloudy with a chance of showers and thunderstorms. Some thunderstorms may produce heavy rainfall. Lows in the mid-70s. Southeast winds around 5 miles per hour this evening, becoming light and variable. Chance of rain 50%. Tuesday, mostly cloudy in the morning, then becoming partly cloudy. A chance of thunderstorms. Showers likely, mainly in the morning. Some thunderstorms may produce heavy rainfall. Humid with highs in the mid-80s. Northeast winds around 5 miles per hour. Chance of rain 70%. Tuesday night, mostly clear in the evening, then becoming partly cloudy. Lows in the lower 70s. Southeast winds around 5 miles per hour. Wednesday, mostly cloudy in the morning, then clearing. Humid with highs around 90. Southeast winds 5 to 10 miles per hour. Wednesday night, mostly clear in the evening, then becoming partly cloudy. Lows in the mid-70s. South winds 5 to 10 miles per hour. Thursday, partly cloudy in the morning, then clearing. Highs in the mid-90s. Highest heat index readings up to 115 in the afternoon. Thursday night, mostly clear with a slight chance of showers and thunderstorms in the evening, then partly cloudy with a chance of showers and thunderstorms after midnight. Lows in the upper 70s. Chance of rain 40%. Highest heat index readings up to 110 early in the evening. Juneteenth, mostly cloudy in the morning, then becoming partly cloudy. A chance of showers and thunderstorms. Highs in the lower 90s. Chance of rain 40%. Highest heat index readings up to 105. Friday night, partly cloudy with a chance of showers and thunderstorms in the evening, then mostly cloudy with a chance of showers with a slight chance of thunderstorms after midnight. Lows in the mid-70s. Chance of rain 50%. Saturday, mostly cloudy with a chance of showers. A slight chance of thunderstorms in the morning, then a chance of thunderstorms in the afternoon. Highs in the lower 90s. Chance of rain 50%. Saturday night and Sunday, partly cloudy with a slight chance of showers and thunderstorms. Lows in the mid-70s. Highs in the lower 90s. Highest heat index readings up to 105. Sunday night and Monday, partly cloudy. Lows in the upper 70s. Highs in the mid-90s. Highest heat index readings up to 110. 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

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The Austin NOAA Weather Radio Roundup. At midnight at Austin Bergstrom International, it was mostly cloudy. The temperature was 76, the dew point 74, the relative humidity was 93%, the wind calm and the pressure was 29.93 inches and rising. At Camp Mabry, it was mostly cloudy. The temperature was 76, the dew point 74, the relative humidity was 93%, the wind calm and the pressure was 29.95 inches and rising. At Pflugerville, Taylor mostly cloudy 75. Lago Vista mostly cloudy 75. Georgetown mostly cloudy 77. San Marcos cloudy 76. Burnett partly cloudy 76. Junction partly cloudy 75. San Antonio cloudy 77. Corpus Christi cloudy 78. Houston cloudy 79. Once again at Austin Bergstrom it was 76, and at Camp Mabry it was 76. Elsewhere across the state, College Station mostly cloudy 77. Amarillo clear 67. Abilene clear 73. Dallas-Fort Worth mostly cloudy 78. Your weather synopsis for South Central Texas. Moderate to heavy rainfall is forecast for today and tonight. Flooding is possible across a good portion of South Central Texas for the time period. Chances of rain shift to the east of Interstate 35 Tuesday night into Wednesday. High temperatures stay in the 80s today and Tuesday for the most part. Flood watch remains in effect through Tuesday evening. What flooding caused by excessive rainfall continues to be possible. Where a portion of South Central Texas, including the following counties, Atascosa, Bastrop, Caldwell, DeWitt, Dimmitt, Fayette, Frio, Gonzales, Guadalupe, Carnes, Lavaca, Lee, Maverick, Wilson, and Zavala. When, through Tuesday evening, impacts, there is a potential for life-threatening flooding across the flood watch area. Excessive runoff may result in flooding of rivers, creeks, streams, and other low-lying and flood-prone locations. Creeks and streams may rise out of their banks. Low water crossings may be flooded. Additional details, very humid tropical air and a slow-moving front will result in heavy rain. Isolated pockets with rain totals of 6 inches or more are possible with rain rates that could exceed 2 inches per hour at times. http://www.weather.gov/safety/flood. You should monitor later forecasts and be alert for possible flood warnings. Those living in areas prone to flooding should be prepared to take action should flooding develop. Your local forecast. Tonight, cloudy with a chance of showers and thunderstorms. Some thunderstorms may produce heavy rainfall. Lows in the mid-70s. Southeast winds around 5 miles per hour this evening, becoming light and variable. Chance of rain 50%. Tuesday, mostly cloudy in the morning, then becoming partly cloudy. A chance of thunderstorms. Showers likely, mainly in the morning. Some thunderstorms may produce heavy rainfall. Humid with highs in the mid-80s. Northeast winds around 5 miles per hour. Chance of rain 70%. Tuesday night, mostly clear in the evening, then becoming partly cloudy. Lows in the lower 70s. Southeast winds around 5 miles per hour. Wednesday, mostly cloudy in the morning, then clearing. Humid with highs around 90. Southeast winds 5 to 10 miles per hour. Wednesday night, mostly clear in the evening, then becoming partly cloudy. Lows in the mid-70s. South winds 5 to 10 miles per hour. Thursday, partly cloudy in the morning, then clearing. Highs in the mid-90s. Highest heat index readings up to 115 in the afternoon. Thursday night, mostly clear with a slight chance of showers and thunderstorms in the evening, then partly cloudy with a chance of showers and thunderstorms.

after midnight. Lows in the upper 70s. Chance of rain 40%. Highest heat index readings up to 110 early in the evening. Juneteenth, mostly cloudy in the morning, then becoming partly cloudy. A chance of showers and thunderstorms. Highs in the lower 90s. Chance of rain 40%. Highest heat index readings up to 105. Friday night, partly cloudy with a chance of showers and thunderstorms in the evening, then mostly cloudy with a chance of showers with a slight chance of thunderstorms after midnight. Lows in the mid-70s. Chance of rain 50%. Saturday, mostly cloudy with a chance of showers. A slight chance of thunderstorms in the morning, then a chance of thunderstorms in the afternoon. Highs in the lower 90s. Chance of rain 50%. Saturday night and Sunday, partly cloudy with a slight chance of showers and thunderstorms. Lows in the mid-70s. Highs in the lower 90s. Highest heat index readings up to 105. Sunday night and Monday, partly cloudy. Lows in the upper 70s. Highs in the mid-90s. Highest heat index readings up to 110. 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The coastal waters forecast from Baffin Bay to Port Aransas out 20 nautical miles. Small craft should exercise caution. Tonight, southeast winds 10 to 15 knots, becoming south 15 to 20 knots late. Seas 3 to 4 feet, occasionally to 5 feet. Wave detail, southeast 4 feet at 7 seconds. A chance of thunderstorms. A chance of showers this evening, then showers after midnight. Tuesday, south winds 15 to 20 knots with gusts up to 25 knots. Seas 4 to 5 feet, occasionally to 6 feet. Wave detail, southeast 5 feet at 6 seconds. A chance of thunderstorms. Showers. Tuesday night, south winds around 15 knots with gusts up to 20 knots. Seas 4 to 5 feet, occasionally to 6 feet. Wave detail, southeast 4 feet at 7 seconds. A chance of thunderstorms. Showers. Wednesday, south winds 15 to 20 knots, diminishing to 10 to 15 knots in the afternoon. Seas 4 to 6 feet, occasionally to 8 feet. Wave detail, southeast 5 feet at 7 seconds. A chance of thunderstorms. A chance of showers. Wednesday night, south winds 15 to 20 knots with gusts up to 25 knots. Seas 4 to 6 feet, occasionally to 8 feet. Wave detail, southeast 6 feet at 8 seconds. A slight chance of thunderstorms in the evening. A chance of showers. Thursday, south winds 20 to 25 knots. Seas 5 to 7 feet, occasionally to 9 feet. Wave detail, southeast 7 feet at 8 seconds. Thursday night, south winds 20 to 25 knots. Seas 6 to 7 feet, occasionally to 9 feet. Friday, southeast winds 15 to 20 knots, diminishing to 10 to 15 knots in the afternoon. Seas 5 to 7 feet, occasionally to 9 feet. Friday night, southeast winds around 15 knots. Seas 4 to 5 feet, occasionally to 6 feet. Saturday, southeast winds 10 to 15 knots. Seas 4 to 5 feet, occasionally to 6 feet. Saturday night, southeast winds 15 to 20 knots. Seas 4 to 5 feet, occasionally to 6 feet. Winds and seas higher and near thunderstorms. The current time is 1:01 a.m. Central Daylight Time. The Austin, NOAA Weather Radio Roundup. At midnight at Austin Bergstrom International, it was mostly cloudy. The temperature was 76, the dew point 74, the relative humidity was 93%, the wind calm and the pressure was 29.93 inches and rising. At Camp Mabry.

the temperature was 76, the dew point 74, the relative humidity was 93%, the wind calm, and the pressure was 29.95 inches and rising. At Pflugerville, Taylor mostly cloudy 75. Lago Vista mostly cloudy 75. Georgetown mostly cloudy 77. San Marcos cloudy 76. Burnett partly cloudy 76. Junction partly cloudy 75. San Antonio cloudy 77. Corpus Christi cloudy 78. Houston cloudy 79. Once again at Austin Bergstrom it was 76, and at Camp Mabry it was 76. Elsewhere across the state, College Station mostly cloudy 77. Amarillo clear 67. Abilene clear 73. Dallas-Fort Worth mostly cloudy 78. The Tropical Weather Outlook. For the North Atlantic, Caribbean Sea and the Gulf of America, northwestern Gulf of America L90, a trough of low pressure located inland near the Texas-Mexico border continues to produce a large area of disorganized showers and thunderstorms. The system could reemerge over the northwestern Gulf of America today, and environmental conditions there are expected to be marginally conducive for the formation of a short-lived tropical storm later today or on Wednesday. Regardless of tropical cyclone formation, interests across southern and eastern Texas and portions of Louisiana and Mississippi should prepare for periods of intense rainfall over the next several days, which could produce widespread, life-threatening flash, urban, and river flooding. Gusty winds and coastal flooding are also possible along portions of the northwestern Gulf Coast, and tropical storm watches or warnings could be required later today. Additional information on this system can be found in products issued by your local National Weather Service Forecast Office or NHC Key Messages. Formation chance through 48 hours, medium, 60%. Formation chance through 7 days, medium, 60%. Your weather synopsis for South Central Texas. Moderate to heavy rainfall is forecast for today and tonight. Flooding is possible across a good portion of South Central Texas for the time period. Chances of rain shift to the east of Interstate 35 Tuesday night into Wednesday. High temperatures stay in the 80s today and Tuesday for the most part. Your local forecast. Tonight, cloudy with a chance of showers and thunderstorms. Some thunderstorms may produce heavy rainfall. Lows in the mid-70s. Southeast winds around 5 miles per hour this evening, becoming light and variable. Chance of rain 50%. Tuesday, mostly cloudy in the morning, then becoming partly cloudy. A chance of thunderstorms. Showers likely, mainly in the morning. Some thunderstorms may produce heavy rainfall. Humid with highs in the mid-80s. Northeast winds around 5 miles per hour. Chance of rain 70%. Tuesday night, mostly clear in the evening, then becoming partly cloudy. Lows in the lower 70s. Southeast winds around 5 miles per hour. Wednesday, mostly cloudy in the morning, then clearing. Humid with highs around 90. Southeast winds 5 to 10 miles per hour. Wednesday night, mostly clear in the evening, then becoming partly cloudy. Lows in the mid-70s. South winds 5 to 10 miles per hour. Thursday, partly cloudy in the morning, then clearing. Highs in the mid-90s. Highest heat index readings up to 115 in the afternoon. Thursday night, mostly clear with a slight chance of showers and thunderstorms in the evening, then partly cloudy with a chance of showers and thunderstorms after midnight. Lows in the upper 70s. Chance of rain 40%. Highest heat index readings up to 110 early in the evening. Juneteenth, mostly cloudy in the morning, then becoming partly cloudy. A chance of showers and thunderstorms. Highs in the lower 90s. Chance of rain 40%. Highest heat index readings up to 105.
Friday night, partly cloudy with a chance of showers and thunderstorms in the evening, then mostly cloudy with a chance of showers with a slight chance of thunderstorms after midnight. Lows in the mid-70s. Chance of rain 50%. Saturday, mostly cloudy with a chance of showers. A slight chance of thunderstorms in the morning, then a chance of thunderstorms in the afternoon. Highs in the lower 90s. Chance of rain 50%. Saturday night and Sunday, partly cloudy with a slight chance of showers and thunderstorms. Lows in the mid-70s. Highs in the lower 90s. Highest heat index readings up to 105. Sunday night and Monday, partly cloudy. Lows in the upper 70s. Highs in the mid-90s. Highest heat index readings up to 110. 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The current time is 1:07 a.m. Central Daylight Time. Your weather synopsis for South Central Texas. Moderate to heavy rainfall is forecast for today and tonight. Flooding is possible across a good portion of South Central Texas for the time period. Chances of rain shift to the east of Interstate 35 Tuesday night into Wednesday. High temperatures stay in the 80s today and Tuesday for the most part. Flood watch remains in effect through Tuesday evening. What? Flooding caused by excessive rainfall continues to be possible. Where? A portion of South Central Texas, including the following counties: Atascosa, Bastrop, Caldwell, DeWitt, Dimmitt, Fayette, Frio, Gonzales, Guadalupe, Carnes, Lavaca, Lee, Maverick, Wilson, and Zavala. When? Through Tuesday evening. Impacts. There is a potential for life-threatening flooding across the flood watch area. Excessive runoff may result in flooding of rivers, creeks, streams, and other low-lying and flood-prone locations. Creeks and streams may rise out of their banks. Low water crossings may be flooded. Additional details: very humid tropical air and a slow-moving front will result in heavy rain. Isolated pockets with rain totals of 6 inches or more are possible, with rain rates that could exceed 2 inches per hour at times. http://www.weather.gov/safety/flood. You should monitor later forecasts and be alert for possible flood warnings. Those living in areas prone to flooding should be prepared to take action should flooding develop. Your local forecast. Tonight, cloudy with a chance of showers and thunderstorms. Some thunderstorms may produce heavy rainfall. Lows in the mid-70s. Southeast winds around 5 miles per hour this evening, becoming light and variable. Chance of rain 50%. Tuesday, mostly cloudy in the morning, then becoming partly cloudy. A chance of thunderstorms. Showers likely, mainly in the morning. Some thunderstorms may produce heavy rainfall. Humid with highs in the mid-80s. Northeast winds around 5 miles per hour. Chance of rain 70%. Tuesday night, mostly clear in the evening, then becoming partly cloudy. Lows in the lower 70s. Southeast winds around 5 miles per hour. Wednesday, mostly cloudy in the morning, then clearing. Humid with highs around 90. Southeast winds 5 to 10 miles per hour. Wednesday night, mostly clear in the evening, then becoming partly cloudy. Lows in the mid-70s. South winds 5 to 10 miles per hour. Thursday, partly cloudy in the morning, then clearing. Highs in the mid-90s. Highest heat index readings up to 115 in the afternoon. Thursday night, mostly clear with a slight chance of showers and thunderstorms in the evening, then partly cloudy with a chance of showers and thunderstorms after midnight. Lows in the upper 70s. Chance of rain 40%. Highest heat index readings up to 110 early in the evening.
Juneteenth, mostly cloudy in the morning, then becoming partly cloudy. A chance of showers.

Highs in the lower 90s. Chance of rain 40%. Highest heat index readings up to 105. Friday night, partly cloudy with a chance of showers and thunderstorms in the evening, then mostly cloudy with a chance of showers with a slight chance of thunderstorms after midnight. Lows in the mid-70s. Chance of rain 50%. Saturday, mostly cloudy with a chance of showers. A slight chance of thunderstorms in the morning, then a chance of thunderstorms in the afternoon. Highs in the lower 90s. Chance of rain 50%. Saturday night and Sunday, partly cloudy with a slight chance of showers and thunderstorms. Lows in the mid-70s. Highs in the lower 90s. Highest heat index readings up to 105. Sunday night and Monday, partly cloudy. Lows in the upper 70s. Highs in the mid-90s. Highest heat index readings up to 110. 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The Austin NOAA Weather Radio Roundup. At 1 a.m. at Austin Bergstrom International, it was mostly cloudy. The temperature was 75, the dew point 74, the relative humidity was 96%, the wind calm and the pressure was 29.92 inches and falling. At Camp Mabry, it was mostly cloudy. The temperature was 76, the dew point 75, the relative humidity was 97%, the wind calm and the pressure was 29.94 inches and falling. At Pflugerville, Taylor mostly cloudy 75. Lago Vista mostly cloudy 75. Georgetown mostly cloudy 77. San Marcos mostly cloudy 75. Burnett partly cloudy 75. Junction mostly cloudy 74. San Antonio mostly cloudy 76. Corpus Christi a thunderstorm was reported 79. Houston cloudy 79. Once again at Austin Bergstrom it was 75, and at Camp Mabry it was 76. Elsewhere across the state, College Station mostly cloudy 77. Amarillo clear 65. Abilene cloudy 73. Dallas-Fort Worth cloudy 77. Your weather synopsis for South Central Texas. Moderate to heavy rainfall is forecast for today and tonight. Flooding is possible across a good portion of South Central Texas for the time period. Chances of rain shift to the east of Interstate 35 Tuesday night into Wednesday. High temperatures stay in the 80s today and Tuesday for the most part. Your local forecast. Tonight, cloudy with a chance of showers and thunderstorms. Some thunderstorms may produce heavy rainfall. Lows in the mid-70s. Southeast winds around 5 miles per hour this evening, becoming light and variable. Chance of rain 50%. Tuesday, mostly cloudy in the morning, then becoming partly cloudy. A chance of thunderstorms. Showers likely, mainly in the morning. Some thunderstorms may produce heavy rainfall. Humid with highs in the mid-80s. Northeast winds around 5 miles per hour. Chance of rain 70%. Tuesday night, mostly clear in the evening, then becoming partly cloudy. Lows in the lower 70s. Southeast winds around 5 miles per hour. Wednesday, mostly cloudy in the morning, then clearing. Humid with highs around 90. Southeast winds 5 to 10 miles per hour. Wednesday night, mostly clear in the evening, then becoming partly cloudy. Lows in the mid-70s. South winds 5 to 10 miles per hour. Thursday, partly cloudy in the morning, then clearing. Highs in the mid-90s. Highest heat index readings up to 115 in the afternoon. Thursday night, mostly clear with a slight chance of showers and thunderstorms in the evening, then partly cloudy with a chance of showers and thunderstorms.

Highs in the lower 90s. Chance of rain 50%. Saturday night and Sunday, partly cloudy with a slight chance of showers and thunderstorms. Lows in the mid-70s. Highs in the lower 90s. Highest heat index readings up to 105. Sunday night and Monday, partly cloudy. Lows in the upper 70s. Highs in the mid-90s. Highest heat index readings up to 110. 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The current time is 1:18 a.m. Central Daylight Time. The Austin NOAA Weather Radio Roundup. At 1 a.m. at Austin Bergstrom International, it was mostly cloudy. The temperature was 75, the dew point 74, the relative humidity was 96%, the wind calm and the pressure was 29.92 inches and falling. At Camp Mabry, it was mostly cloudy. The temperature was 76, the dew point 75, the relative humidity was 97%, the wind calm and the pressure was 29.94 inches and falling. At Pflugerville, Taylor mostly cloudy 75. Lago Vista mostly cloudy 75. Georgetown mostly cloudy 77. San Marcos mostly cloudy 75. Burnett partly cloudy 75. Junction mostly cloudy 74. San Antonio mostly cloudy 76. Corpus Christi a thunderstorm was reported 79. Houston cloudy 79. Once again at Austin Bergstrom it was 75, and at Camp Mabry it was 76. Elsewhere across the state, College Station mostly cloudy 77. Amarillo clear 65. Abilene cloudy 73. Dallas-Fort Worth cloudy 77. Your weather synopsis for South Central Texas. Moderate to heavy rainfall is forecast for today and tonight. Flooding is possible across a good portion of South Central Texas for the time period. Chances of rain shift to the east of Interstate 35 Tuesday night into Wednesday. High temperatures stay in the 80s today and Tuesday for the most part. Your local forecast. Tonight, cloudy with a chance of showers and thunderstorms. Some thunderstorms may produce heavy rainfall. Lows in the mid-70s. Southeast winds around 5 miles per hour this evening, becoming light and variable. Chance of rain 50%. Tuesday, mostly cloudy in the morning, then becoming partly cloudy. A chance of thunderstorms. Showers likely, mainly in the morning. Some thunderstorms may produce heavy rainfall. Humid with highs in the mid-80s. Northeast winds around 5 miles per hour. Chance of rain 70%. Tuesday night, mostly clear in the evening, then becoming partly cloudy. Lows in the lower 70s. Southeast winds around 5 miles per hour. Wednesday, mostly cloudy in the morning, then clearing. Humid with highs around 90. Southeast winds 5 to 10 miles per hour. Wednesday night, mostly clear in the evening, then becoming partly cloudy. Lows in the mid-70s. South winds 5 to 10 miles per hour. Thursday, partly cloudy in the morning, then clearing. Highs in the mid-90s. Highest heat index readings up to 115 in the afternoon. Thursday night, mostly clear with a slight chance of showers and thunderstorms in the evening, then partly cloudy with a chance of showers and thunderstorms after midnight. Lows in the upper 70s. Chance of rain 40%. Highest heat index readings up to 110 early in the evening. Juneteenth, mostly cloudy in the morning, then becoming partly cloudy. A chance of showers and thunderstorms. Highs in the lower 90s. Chance of rain 40%. Highest heat index readings up to 105. Friday night, partly cloudy with a chance of showers and thunderstorms in the evening, then mostly cloudy with

a chance of showers with a slight chance of thunderstorms after midnight. Lows in the mid-70s. Chance of rain 50%. Saturday, mostly cloudy with a chance of showers. A slight chance of thunderstorms in the morning, then a chance of thunderstorms in the afternoon. Highs in the lower 90s. Chance of rain 50%. Saturday night and Sunday, partly cloudy with a slight chance of showers and thunderstorms. Lows in the mid-70s. Highs in the lower 90s. Highest heat index readings up to 105. Sunday night and Monday, partly cloudy. Lows in the upper 70s. Highs in the mid-90s. Highest heat index readings up to 110. Flood watch remains in effect through Tuesday evening. What? Flooding caused by excessive rainfall continues to be possible. Where? A portion of south central Texas, including the following counties: Atascosa, Bastrop, Caldwell, DeWitt, Dimmitt, Fayette, Frio, Gonzales, Guadalupe, Carnes, Lavaca, Lee, Maverick, Wilson, and Zavala. When? Through Tuesday evening. Impacts. There is a potential for life-threatening flooding across the flood watch area. Excessive runoff may result in flooding of rivers, creeks, streams, and other low-lying and flood-prone locations. Creeks and streams may rise out of their banks. Low-water crossings may be flooded. Additional details: very humid tropical air and a slow-moving front will result in heavy rain. Isolated pockets with rain totals of 6 inches or more are possible, with rain rates that could exceed 2 inches per hour at times. http://www.weather.gov/safety/flood. You should monitor later forecasts and be alert for possible flood warnings. Those living in areas prone to flooding should be prepared to take action should flooding develop. 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The current time is 1:24 a.m. Central Daylight Time. The Austin NOAA Weather Radio Roundup, at 1 a.m. at Austin Bergstrom International, it was mostly cloudy. The temperature was 75, the dew point 74, the relative humidity was 96%, the wind calm and the pressure was 29.92 inches and falling. At Camp Mabry, it was mostly cloudy. The temperature was 76, the dew point 75, the relative humidity was 97%, the wind calm and the pressure was 29.94 inches and falling. At Pflugerville, Taylor mostly cloudy 75. Lago Vista mostly cloudy 75. Georgetown mostly cloudy 77. San Marcos mostly cloudy 75. Burnett partly cloudy 75. Junction mostly cloudy 74. San Antonio mostly cloudy 76. Corpus Christi a thunderstorm was reported 79. Houston cloudy 79. Once again at Austin Bergstrom it was 75, and at Camp Mabry it was 76. Elsewhere across the state, College Station mostly cloudy 77. Amarillo clear 65. Abilene cloudy 73. Dallas-Fort Worth cloudy 77. Your weather synopsis for South Central Texas. Moderate to heavy rainfall is forecast for today and tonight. Flooding is possible across a good portion of South Central Texas for the time period. Chances of rain shift to the east of Interstate 35 Tuesday night into Wednesday. High temperatures stay in the 80s today and Tuesday for the most part. Your local forecast. Tonight, cloudy with a chance of showers and thunderstorms. Some thunderstorms may produce heavy rainfall. Lows in the mid-70s. Southeast winds around 5 miles per hour this evening, becoming light and variable. Chance of rain 50%. Tuesday, mostly cloudy in the morning, then becoming partly cloudy. A chance of thunderstorms.
showers likely, mainly in the morning. Some thunderstorms may produce heavy rainfall. Humid with highs in the mid-80s. Northeast winds around 5 miles per hour. Chance of rain 70%. Tuesday night, mostly clear in the evening, then becoming partly cloudy. Lows in the lower 70s. Southeast winds around 5 miles per hour. Wednesday, mostly cloudy in the morning, then clearing. Humid with highs around 90. Southeast winds 5 to 10 miles per hour. Wednesday night, mostly clear in the evening, then becoming partly cloudy. Lows in the mid-70s. South winds 5 to 10 miles per hour. Thursday, partly cloudy in the morning, then clearing. Highs in the mid-90s. Highest heat index readings up to 115 in the afternoon. Thursday night, mostly clear with a slight chance of showers and thunderstorms in the evening, then partly cloudy with a chance of showers and thunderstorms after midnight. Lows in the upper 70s. Chance of rain 40%. Highest heat index readings up to 110 early in the evening. Juneteenth, mostly cloudy in the morning, then becoming partly cloudy. A chance of showers and thunderstorms. Highs in the lower 90s. Chance of rain 40%. Highest heat index readings up to 105. Friday night, partly cloudy with a chance of showers and thunderstorms in the evening, then mostly cloudy with a chance of showers with a slight chance of thunderstorms after midnight. Lows in the mid-70s. Chance of rain 50%. Saturday, mostly cloudy with a chance of showers. A slight chance of thunderstorms in the morning, then a chance of thunderstorms in the afternoon. Highs in the lower 90s. Chance of rain 50%. Saturday night and Sunday, partly cloudy with a slight chance of showers and thunderstorms. Lows in the mid-70s. Highs in the lower 90s. Highest heat index readings up to 105. Sunday night and Monday, partly cloudy. Lows in the upper 70s. Highs in the mid-90s. Highest heat index readings up to 110. The coastal waters forecast from Baffin Bay to Port Aransas out 20 nautical miles. Small craft should exercise caution. Tonight, southeast winds 10 to 15 knots, becoming south 15 to 20 knots late. Seas 3 to 4 feet, occasionally to 5 feet. Wave detail, southeast 4 feet at 7 seconds. A chance of thunderstorms. A chance of showers this evening, then showers after midnight. Tuesday, south winds 15 to 20 knots with gusts up to 25 knots. Seas 4 to 5 feet, occasionally to 6 feet. Wave detail, southeast 5 feet at 6 seconds. A chance of thunderstorms. Showers. Tuesday night, south winds around 15 knots with gusts up to 20 knots. Seas 4 to 5 feet, occasionally to 6 feet. Wave detail, southeast 4 feet at 7 seconds. A chance of thunderstorms. Showers. Wednesday, south winds 15 to 20 knots, diminishing to 10 to 15 knots in the afternoon. Seas 4 to 6 feet, occasionally to 8 feet. Wave detail, southeast 5 feet at 7 seconds. A chance of thunderstorms. A chance of showers. Wednesday night, south winds 15 to 20 knots with gusts up to 25 knots. Seas 4 to 6 feet, occasionally to 8 feet. Wave detail, southeast 6 feet at 8 seconds. A slight chance of thunderstorms in the evening. A chance of showers. Thursday, south winds 20 to 25 knots. Seas 5 to 7 feet, occasionally to 9 feet. Wave detail, southeast 7 feet at 8 seconds. Thursday night, south winds 20 to 25 knots. Seas 6 to 7 feet, occasionally to 9 feet. Friday, southeast winds 15 to 20 knots, diminishing to 10 to 15 knots in the afternoon. Seas 5 to 7 feet, occasionally to 9 feet. Friday night,
southeast winds around 15 knots. Seas 4 to 5.

5 feet, occasionally to 6 feet. Saturday, southeast winds 10 to 15 knots. Seas 4 to 5 feet, occasionally to 6 feet. Saturday night, southeast winds 15 to 20 knots. Seas 4 to 5 feet, occasionally to 6 feet. Winds and seas higher and near thunderstorms. The Tropical Weather Outlook. For the North Atlantic, Caribbean Sea and the Gulf of America, northwestern Gulf of America L90, a trough of low pressure located inland near the Texas-Mexico border continues to produce a large area of disorganized showers and thunderstorms. The system could reemerge over the northwestern Gulf of America today, and environmental conditions there are expected to be marginally conducive for the formation of a short-lived tropical storm later today or on Wednesday. Regardless of today, and environmental conditions there are expected to be marginally conducive for the formation of a short-lived tropical storm later today or on Wednesday. Regardless of tropical cyclone formation, interests across southern and eastern Texas and portions of Louisiana and Mississippi should prepare for periods of intense rainfall over the next several days, which could produce widespread, life-threatening flash, urban, and river flooding. Gusty winds and coastal flooding are also possible along portions of the northwestern Gulf Coast, and tropical storm watches or warnings could be required later today. Additional information on this system can be found in products issued by your local National Weather Service Forecast Office or NHC Key Messages. 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The current time is 1:34 a.m. Central Daylight Time. The Austin NOAA Weather Radio Roundup, at 1 a.m. at Austin Bergstrom International, it was mostly cloudy. The temperature was 75, the dew point 74, the relative humidity was 96%, the wind calm and the pressure was 29.92 inches and falling. At Camp Mabry, it was mostly cloudy. The temperature was 76, the dew point 75, the relative humidity was 97%, the wind calm and the pressure was 29.94 inches and falling. At Pflugerville, Taylor mostly cloudy 75. Lago Vista mostly cloudy 75. Georgetown mostly cloudy 77. San Marcos mostly cloudy 75. Burnett partly cloudy 75. Junction mostly cloudy 74. San Antonio mostly cloudy 76. Corpus Christi a thunderstorm was reported 79. Houston cloudy 79. Once again at Austin Bergstrom it was 75, and at Camp Mabry it was 76. Elsewhere across the state, College Station mostly cloudy 77. Amarillo clear 65. Abilene cloudy 73. Dallas-Fort Worth cloudy 77. Your weather synopsis for South Central Texas. Moderate to heavy rainfall is forecast for today and tonight. Flooding is possible across a good portion of South Central Texas for the time period. Chances of rain shift to the east of Interstate 35 Tuesday night into Wednesday. High temperatures stay in the 80s today and Tuesday for the most part. Your local forecast. Rest of tonight, mostly cloudy with a chance of showers with a slight chance of thunderstorms. Near steady temperature in the mid-70s. Light and variable winds. Chance of rain 50%. Tuesday, mostly cloudy in the morning, then becoming partly cloudy. A chance of showers and thunderstorms. Humid with highs in the upper 80s. Northeast winds around 5 miles per hour. Chance of rain 50%. Tuesday night, partly cloudy. Lows in the lower 70s. Southeast winds around 5 miles per hour. Wednesday, partly cloudy in the morning, then clearing. Humid with highs in the lower 90s. Southeast winds 5 to 10 miles per hour.

highest heat index readings up to 105 in the afternoon. Wednesday night, clear in the evening, then becoming partly cloudy. Lows in the upper 70s. South winds 5 to 10 miles per hour with gusts up to 20 miles per hour. Thursday, partly cloudy in the morning, then clearing. Highs in the mid-90s. Highest heat index readings up to 115. Thursday night, partly cloudy in the evening, then becoming mostly cloudy. A slight chance of showers and thunderstorms. Lows in the upper 70s. Highest heat index readings up to 110 early in the evening. Juneteenth and Friday night, mostly cloudy with a chance of showers and thunderstorms. Highs in the lower 90s. Lows in the upper 70s. Chance of rain 40%. Highest heat index readings up to 110. Saturday, cloudy in the morning, then becoming partly cloudy. A chance of showers and thunderstorms. Highs in the lower 90s. Chance of rain 50%. Highest heat index readings up to 105. Saturday night and Sunday, partly cloudy with a slight chance of showers and thunderstorms. Lows in the upper 70s. Highs in the mid-90s. Highest heat index readings up to 110. Sunday night and Monday, partly cloudy. Lows in the upper 70s. Highs in the mid-90s. Highest heat index readings up to 110. Flood watch remains in effect through Tuesday evening. What? Flooding caused by excessive rainfall continues to be possible. Where? A portion of South Central Texas, including the following counties: Atascosa, Bastrop, Caldwell, DeWitt, Dimmitt, Fayette, Frio, Gonzales, Guadalupe, Carnes, Lavaca, Lee, Maverick, Wilson, and Zavala. When? Through Tuesday evening. Impacts. There is a potential for life-threatening flooding across the flood watch area. Excessive runoff may result in flooding of rivers, creeks, streams, and other low-lying and flood-prone locations. Creeks and streams may rise out of their banks. Low-water crossings may be flooded. Additional details: very humid tropical air and a slow-moving front will result in heavy rain. Isolated pockets with rain totals of 6 inches or more are possible, with rain rates that could exceed 2 inches per hour at times. http://www.weather.gov/safety/flood. You should monitor later forecasts and be alert for possible flood warnings. Those living in areas prone to flooding should be prepared to take action should flooding develop. 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The current time is 1:40 a.m. Central Daylight Time. The Austin NOAA Weather Radio Roundup. At 1 a.m. at Austin Bergstrom International, it was mostly cloudy. The temperature was 75, the dew point 74, the relative humidity was 96%, the wind calm, and the pressure was 29.92 inches and falling. At Camp Mabry, it was mostly cloudy. The temperature was 76, the dew point 75, the relative humidity was 97%, the wind calm, and the pressure was 29.94 inches and falling. At Pflugerville, Taylor mostly cloudy 75. Lago Vista mostly cloudy 75. Georgetown mostly cloudy 77. San Marcos mostly cloudy 75. Burnett partly cloudy 75. Junction mostly cloudy 74. San Antonio mostly cloudy 76. Corpus Christi a thunderstorm was reported 79. Houston cloudy 79. Once again at Austin Bergstrom it was 75, and at Camp Mabry it was 76. Elsewhere across the state, College Station mostly cloudy 77. Amarillo clear 65. Abilene cloudy 73. Dallas-Fort Worth cloudy 77.

Synopsis for South Central Texas. Moderate to heavy rainfall is forecast for today and tonight. Flooding is possible across a good portion of South Central Texas for the time period. Chances of rain shift to the east of Interstate 35 Tuesday night into Wednesday. High temperatures stay in the 80s today and Tuesday for the most part. Your local forecast. Rest of tonight, mostly cloudy with a chance of showers with a slight chance of thunderstorms. Near steady temperature in the mid-70s. Light and variable winds. Chance of rain 50%. Tuesday, mostly cloudy in the morning, then becoming partly cloudy. A chance of showers and thunderstorms. Humid with highs in the upper 80s. Northeast winds around 5 miles per hour. Chance of rain 50%. Tuesday night, partly cloudy. Lows in the lower 70s. Southeast winds around 5 miles per hour. Wednesday, partly cloudy in the morning, then clearing. Humid with highs in the lower 90s. Southeast winds 5 to 10 miles per hour. Highest heat index readings up to 105 in the afternoon. Wednesday night, clear in the evening, then becoming partly cloudy. Lows in the upper 70s. South winds 5 to 10 miles per hour with gusts up to 20 miles per hour. Thursday, partly cloudy in the morning, then clearing. Highs in the mid-90s. Highest heat index readings up to 115. Thursday night, partly cloudy in the evening, then becoming mostly cloudy. A slight chance of showers and thunderstorms. Lows in the upper 70s. Highest heat index readings up to 110 early in the evening. Juneteenth and Friday night, mostly cloudy with a chance of showers and thunderstorms. Highs in the lower 90s. Lows in the upper 70s. Chance of rain 40%. Highest heat index readings up to 110. Saturday, cloudy in the morning, then becoming partly cloudy. A chance of showers and thunderstorms. Highs in the lower 90s. Chance of rain 50%. Highest heat index readings up to 105. Saturday night and Sunday, partly cloudy with a slight chance of showers and thunderstorms. Lows in the upper 70s. Highs in the mid-90s. Highest heat index readings up to 110. Sunday night and Monday, partly cloudy. Lows in the upper 70s. Highs in the mid-90s. Highest heat index readings up to 110. 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The current time is 1:45 a.m. Central Daylight Time. The Austin NOAA Weather Radio Roundup. At 1 a.m. at Austin Bergstrom International, it was mostly cloudy. The temperature was 75, the dew point 74, the relative humidity was 96%, the wind calm and the pressure was 29.92 inches and falling. At Camp Mabry, it was mostly cloudy. The temperature was 76, the dew point 75, the relative humidity was 97%, the wind calm and the pressure was 29.94 inches and falling. At Pflugerville, Taylor mostly cloudy 75. Lago Vista mostly cloudy 75. Georgetown mostly cloudy 77. San Marcos mostly cloudy 75. Burnett partly cloudy 75. Junction mostly cloudy 74. San Antonio mostly cloudy 76. Corpus Christi a thunderstorm was reported 79. Houston cloudy 79. Once again at Austin Bergstrom it was 75, and at Camp Mabry it was 76. Elsewhere across the state, College Station mostly cloudy 77. Amarillo clear 65. Abilene cloudy 73. Dallas-Fort Worth cloudy 77. Your weather synopsis for South Central Texas. Moderate to heavy rainfall is forecast for today and tonight.
flooding is possible across a good portion of South Central Texas for the time period. Chances of rain shift to the east of Interstate 35 Tuesday night into Wednesday. High temperatures stay in the 80s today and Tuesday for the most part. Your local forecast. Rest of tonight, mostly cloudy with a chance of showers with a slight chance of thunderstorms. Near steady temperature in the mid-70s. Light and variable winds. Chance of rain 50%. Tuesday, mostly cloudy in the morning, then becoming partly cloudy. A chance of showers and thunderstorms. Humid with highs in the upper 80s. Northeast winds around 5 miles per hour. Chance of rain 50%. Tuesday night, partly cloudy. Lows in the lower 70s. Southeast winds around 5 miles per hour. Wednesday, partly cloudy in the morning, then clearing. Humid with highs in the lower 90s. Southeast winds 5 to 10 miles per hour. Highest heat index readings up to 105 in the afternoon. Wednesday night, clear in the evening, then becoming partly cloudy. Lows in the upper 70s. South winds 5 to 10 miles per hour with gusts up to 20 miles per hour. Thursday, partly cloudy in the morning, then clearing. Highs in the mid-90s. Highest heat index readings up to 115. Thursday night, partly cloudy in the evening, then becoming mostly cloudy. A slight chance of showers and thunderstorms. Lows in the upper 70s. Highest heat index readings up to 110 early in the evening. Juneteenth and Friday night, mostly cloudy with a chance of showers and thunderstorms. Highs in the lower 90s. Lows in the upper 70s. Chance of rain 40%. Highest heat index readings up to 110. Saturday, cloudy in the morning, then becoming partly cloudy. A chance of showers and thunderstorms. Highs in the lower 90s. Chance of rain 50%. Highest heat index readings up to 105. Saturday night and Sunday, partly cloudy with a slight chance of showers and thunderstorms. Lows in the upper 70s. Highs in the mid-90s. Highest heat index readings up to 110. Sunday night and Monday, partly cloudy. Lows in the upper 70s. Highs in the mid-90s. Highest heat index readings up to 110. 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The current time is 1:50 a.m. Central Daylight Time. The Austin NOAA Weather Radio Roundup, at 1 a.m. at Austin Bergstrom International, it was mostly cloudy. The temperature was 75, the dew point 74, the relative humidity was 96%, the wind calm and the pressure was 29.92 inches and falling. At Camp Mabry, it was mostly cloudy. The temperature was 76, the dew point 75, the relative humidity was 97%, the wind calm and the pressure was 29.94 inches and falling. At Pflugerville, Taylor mostly cloudy 75. Lago Vista mostly cloudy 75. Georgetown mostly cloudy 77. San Marcos mostly cloudy 75. Burnett partly cloudy 75. Junction mostly cloudy 74. San Antonio mostly cloudy 76. Corpus Christi a thunderstorm was reported 79. Houston cloudy 79. Once again at Austin Bergstrom it was 75, and at Camp Mabry it was 76. Elsewhere across the state, College Station mostly cloudy 77. Amarillo clear 65. Abilene cloudy 73. Dallas-Fort Worth cloudy 77. Your weather synopsis for South Central Texas. Moderate to heavy rainfall is forecast for today and tonight. Flooding is possible across a good portion of South Central Texas for the time period. Chances of rain shift to

east of Interstate 35 Tuesday night into Wednesday. High temperatures stay in the 80s today and Tuesday for the most part. Your local forecast. Rest of tonight, mostly cloudy with a chance of showers with a slight chance of thunderstorms. Near steady temperature in the mid-70s. Light and variable winds. Chance of rain 50%. Tuesday, mostly cloudy in the morning, then becoming partly cloudy. A chance of showers and thunderstorms. Humid with highs in the upper 80s. Northeast winds around 5 miles per hour. Chance of rain 50%. Tuesday night, partly cloudy. Lows in the lower 70s. Southeast winds around 5 miles per hour. Wednesday, partly cloudy in the morning, then clearing. Humid with highs in the lower 90s. Southeast winds 5 to 10 miles per hour. Highest heat index readings up to 105 in the afternoon. Wednesday night, clear in the evening, then becoming partly cloudy. Lows in the upper 70s. South winds 5 to 10 miles per hour with gusts up to 20 miles per hour. Thursday, partly cloudy in the morning, then clearing. Highs in the mid-90s. Highest heat index readings up to 115. Thursday night, partly cloudy in the evening, then becoming mostly cloudy. A slight chance of showers and thunderstorms. Lows in the upper 70s. Highest heat index readings up to 110 early in the evening. Juneteenth and Friday night, mostly cloudy with a chance of showers and thunderstorms. Highs in the lower 90s. Lows in the upper 70s. Chance of rain 40%. Highest heat index readings up to 110. Saturday, cloudy in the morning, then becoming partly cloudy. A chance of showers and thunderstorms. Highs in the lower 90s. Chance of rain 50%. Highest heat index readings up to 105. Saturday night and Sunday, partly cloudy with a slight chance of showers and thunderstorms. Lows in the upper 70s. Highs in the mid-90s. Highest heat index readings up to 110. Sunday night and Monday, partly cloudy. Lows in the upper 70s. Highs in the mid-90s. Highest heat index readings up to 110. Flood watch remains in effect through Tuesday evening. What? Flooding caused by excessive rainfall continues to be possible. Where? A portion of South Central Texas, including the following counties: Atascosa, Bastrop, Caldwell, DeWitt, Dimmitt, Fayette, Frio, Gonzales, Guadalupe, Carnes, Lavaca, Lee, Maverick, Wilson, and Zavala. When? Through Tuesday evening. Impacts. There is a potential for life-threatening flooding across the flood watch area. Excessive runoff may result in flooding of rivers, creeks, streams, and other low-lying and flood-prone locations. Creeks and streams may rise out of their banks. Low-water crossings may be flooded. Additional details: very humid tropical air and a slow-moving front will result in heavy rain. Isolated pockets with rain totals of 6 inches or more are possible, with rain rates that could exceed 2 inches per hour at times. http://www.weather.gov/safety/flood. You should monitor later forecasts and be alert for possible flood warnings. Those living in areas prone to flooding should be prepared to take action should flooding develop. 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The current time is 1:56 a.m. Central Daylight Time. The Austin NOAA Weather Radio Roundup, at 1 a.m. at Austin Bergstrom International, it was mostly cloudy. The temperature was 75, the dew point 74, the relative humidity was 96%, the wind calm and the pressure was 29.92 inches and falling. At Camp Mabry, it was mostly cloudy. The temperature was

76, the dew point 75, the relative humidity was 97%, the wind calm and the pressure was 29.94 inches and falling. At Pflugerville, Taylor mostly cloudy 75. Lago Vista mostly cloudy 75. Georgetown mostly cloudy 77. San Marcos mostly cloudy 75. Burnett partly cloudy 75. Junction mostly cloudy 74. San Antonio mostly cloudy 76. Corpus Christi a thunderstorm was reported 79. Houston cloudy 79. Once again at Austin Bergstrom it was 75, and at Camp Mabry it was 76. Elsewhere across the state, College Station mostly cloudy 77. Amarillo clear 65. Abilene cloudy 73. Dallas-Fort Worth cloudy 77. The coastal waters forecast from Baffin Bay to Port Aransas out 20 nautical miles. Small craft should exercise caution. Tonight, southeast winds 10 to 15 knots, becoming south 15 to 20 knots late. Seas 3 to 4 feet, occasionally to 5 feet. Wave detail, southeast 4 feet at 7 seconds. A chance of thunderstorms. A chance of showers this evening, then showers after midnight. Tuesday, south winds 15 to 20 knots with gusts up to 25 knots. Seas 4 to 5 feet, occasionally to 6 feet. Wave detail, southeast 5 feet at 6 seconds. A chance of thunderstorms. Showers. Tuesday night, south winds around 15 knots with gusts up to 20 knots. Seas 4 to 5 feet, occasionally to 6 feet. Wave detail, southeast 4 feet at 7 seconds. A chance of thunderstorms. Showers. Wednesday, south winds 15 to 20 knots, diminishing to 10 to 15 knots in the afternoon. Seas 4 to 6 feet, occasionally to 8 feet. Wave detail, southeast 5 feet at 7 seconds. A chance of thunderstorms. A chance of showers. Wednesday night, south winds 15 to 20 knots with gusts up to 25 knots. Seas 4 to 6 feet, occasionally to 8 feet. Wave detail, southeast 6 feet at 8 seconds. A slight chance of thunderstorms in the evening. A chance of showers. Thursday, south winds 20 to 25 knots. Seas 5 to 7 feet, occasionally to 9 feet. Wave detail, southeast 7 feet at 8 seconds. Thursday night, south winds 20 to 25 knots. Seas 6 to 7 feet, occasionally to 9 feet. Friday, southeast winds 15 to 20 knots, diminishing to 10 to 15 knots in the afternoon. Seas 5 to 7 feet, occasionally to 9 feet. Friday night, southeast winds around 15 knots. Seas 4 to 5 feet, occasionally to 6 feet. Saturday, southeast winds 10 to 15 knots. Seas 4 to 5 feet, occasionally to 6 feet. Saturday night, southeast winds 15 to 20 knots. Seas 4 to 5 feet, occasionally to 6 feet. Winds and seas higher and near thunderstorms. Your weather synopsis for South Central Texas. Moderate to heavy rainfall is forecast for today and tonight. Flooding is possible across a good portion of South Central Texas for the time period. Chances of rain shift to the east of Interstate 35 Tuesday night into Wednesday. High temperatures stay in the 80s today and Tuesday for the most part. Your local forecast. Rest of tonight, mostly cloudy with a chance of showers with a slight chance of thunderstorms. Near steady temperature in the mid-70s. Light and variable winds. Chance of rain 50%. Tuesday, mostly cloudy in the morning, then becoming partly cloudy. A chance of showers and thunderstorms. Humid with highs in the upper 80s. Northeast winds around 5 miles per hour. Chance of rain 50%. Tuesday night, partly cloudy. Lows in the lower 70s. Southeast winds around 5 miles per hour.

Wednesday, partly cloudy in the morning, then clearing. Humid with highs in the lower 90s. Southeast winds 5 to 10 miles per hour. Highest heat index readings up to 105 in the afternoon. Wednesday night, clear in the evening, then becoming partly cloudy. Lows in the upper 70s. South winds 5 to 10 miles per hour with gusts up to 20 miles per hour. Thursday, partly cloudy in the morning, then clearing. Highs in the mid-90s. Highest heat index readings up to 115. Thursday night, partly cloudy in the evening, then becoming mostly cloudy. A slight chance of showers and thunderstorms. Lows in the upper 70s. Highest heat index readings up to 110 early in the evening. Juneteenth and Friday night, mostly cloudy with a chance of showers and thunderstorms. Highs in the lower 90s. Lows in the upper 70s. Chance of rain 40%. Highest heat index readings up to 110. Saturday, cloudy in the morning, then becoming partly cloudy. A chance of showers and thunderstorms. Highs in the lower 90s. Chance of rain 50%. Highest heat index readings up to 105. Saturday night and Sunday, partly cloudy with a slight chance of showers and thunderstorms. Lows in the upper 70s. Highs in the mid-90s. Highest heat index readings up to 110. Sunday night and Monday, partly cloudy. Lows in the upper 70s. Highs in the mid-90s. Highest heat index readings up to 110. The Tropical Weather Outlook. For the North Atlantic, Caribbean Sea and the Gulf of America, northwestern Gulf of America L90, a trough of low pressure located inland near the Texas-Mexico border continues to produce a large area of disorganized showers and thunderstorms. The system could reemerge over the northwestern Gulf of America today, and environmental conditions there are expected to be marginally conducive for the formation of a short-lived tropical storm later today or on Wednesday. Regardless of tropical cyclone formation, interests across southern and eastern Texas and portions of Louisiana and Mississippi should prepare for periods of intense rainfall over the next several days, which could produce widespread, life-threatening flash, urban, and river flooding. Gusty winds and coastal flooding are also possible along portions of the northwestern Gulf Coast, and tropical storm watches or warnings could be required later today. Additional information on this system can be found in products issued by your local National Weather Service Forecast Office or NHCQ messages. 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The current time is 2:05 a.m. Central Daylight Time. Your weather synopsis for South Central Texas. Moderate to heavy rainfall is forecast for today and tonight. Flooding is possible across a good portion of South Central Texas for the time period. Chances of rain shift to the east of Interstate 35 Tuesday night into Wednesday. High temperatures stay in the 80s today and Tuesday for the most part. Your local forecast. Rest of tonight, mostly cloudy with a chance of showers with a slight chance of thunderstorms. Near steady temperature in the mid-70s. Light and variable winds. Chance of rain 50%. Tuesday, mostly cloudy in the morning, then becoming partly cloudy. A chance of showers and thunderstorms. Humid with highs in the upper 80s. Northeast winds around 5 miles per hour. Chance of rain 50%. Tuesday night, partly cloudy. Lows in the lower 70s. Southeast winds around 5 miles per hour. Wednesday, partly cloudy in the morning, then clearing. Humid with highs in the lower 90s. Southeast winds 5 to 10 miles per hour. Highest heat index readings up to 105 in the afternoon.
Wednesday night, clear in the evening, then becoming partly cloudy. Lows in the upper 70s. South winds 5 to 10 miles per hour with gusts up to 20 miles per hour. Thursday, partly cloudy in the morning, then clearing. Highs in the mid-90s. Highest heat index readings up to 115. Thursday night, partly cloudy in the evening, then becoming mostly cloudy. A slight chance of showers and thunderstorms. Lows in the upper 70s. Highest heat index readings up to 110 early in the evening. Juneteenth and Friday night, mostly cloudy with a chance of showers and thunderstorms. Highs in the lower 90s. Lows in the upper 70s. Chance of rain 40%. Highest heat index readings up to 110. Saturday, cloudy in the morning, then becoming partly cloudy. A chance of showers and thunderstorms. Highs in the lower 90s. Chance of rain 50%. Highest heat index readings up to 105. Saturday night and Sunday, partly cloudy with a slight chance of showers and thunderstorms. Lows in the upper 70s. Highs in the mid-90s. Highest heat index readings up to 110. Sunday night and Monday, partly cloudy. Lows in the upper 70s. Highs in the mid-90s. Highest heat index readings up to 110. Flood watch remains in effect through Tuesday evening. What? Flooding caused by excessive rainfall continues to be possible. Where? A portion of south-central Texas, including the following counties, Atascosa, Bastrop, Caldwell, DeWitt, Dimmitt, Fayette, Frio, Gonzales, Guadalupe, Carnes, Lavaca, Lee, Maverick, Wilson, and Zavala. When? Through Tuesday evening. Impacts. There is a potential for life-threatening flooding across the flood watch area. Excessive runoff may result in flooding of rivers, creeks, streams, and other low-lying and flood-prone locations. Creeks and streams may rise out of their banks. Low-water crossings may be flooded. Additional details, very humid tropical air and a slow-moving front will result in heavy rain. Isolated pockets with rain totals of 6 inches or more are possible with rain rates that could exceed 2 inches per hour at times. http://www.weather.gov/safety/flood You should monitor later forecasts and be alert for possible flood warnings. Those living in areas prone to flooding should be prepared to take action should flooding develop. You're listening to NOAA Weather Radio, station WXK27, in Austin, Texas, broadcasting on a frequency of 162.4 MHz, originating from the Austin-San Antonio National Weather Service Forecast Office. The current time is 2:10 a.m. Central Daylight Time. Your weather synopsis for South Central Texas. Moderate to heavy rainfall is forecast for today and tonight. Flooding is possible across a good portion of south-central Texas for the time period. Chances of rain shift to the east of Interstate 35 Tuesday night into Wednesday. High temperatures stay in the 80s today and Tuesday for the most part. Your local forecast. Rest of tonight, mostly cloudy with a chance of showers with a slight chance of thunderstorms. Near steady temperature in the mid-70s. Light and variable winds. Chance of rain 50%. Tuesday, mostly cloudy in the morning, then becoming partly cloudy. A chance of showers and thunderstorms. Humid with highs in the upper 80s. Northeast winds around 5 miles per hour. Chance of rain 50%. Tuesday night, partly cloudy. Lows in the lower 70s. Southeast winds around 5 miles per hour. Wednesday, partly cloudy in the morning, then clearing. Humid with highs in the lower 90s. Southeast winds 5 to 10 miles per hour. Highest heat index readings up to 105 in the afternoon. Wednesday night, clear in the evening, then becoming partly cloudy. Lows in the upper 70s. South winds 5 to

10 miles per hour with gusts up to 20 miles per hour. Thursday, partly cloudy in the morning, then clearing. Highs in the mid-90s. Highest heat index readings up to 115. Thursday night, partly cloudy in the evening, then becoming mostly cloudy. A slight chance of showers and thunderstorms. Lows in the upper 70s. Highest heat index readings up to 110 early in the evening. Juneteenth and Friday night, mostly cloudy with a chance of showers and thunderstorms. Highs in the lower 90s. Lows in the upper 70s. Chance of rain 40%. Highest heat index readings up to 110. Saturday, cloudy in the morning, then becoming partly cloudy. A chance of showers and thunderstorms. Highs in the lower 90s. Chance of rain 50%. Highest heat index readings up to 105. Saturday night and Sunday, partly cloudy with a slight chance of showers and thunderstorms. Lows in the upper 70s. Highs in the mid-90s. Highest heat index readings up to 110. Sunday night and Monday, partly cloudy. Lows in the upper 70s. Highs in the mid-90s. Highest heat index readings up to 110. The coastal waters forecast from Baffin Bay to Port Aransas out 20 nautical miles. Today, south winds 10 to 15 knots. Seas 3 to 4 feet, occasionally to 5 feet. Wave detail, southeast 4 feet at 6 seconds. Showers with thunderstorms likely early this morning, then showers with a chance of thunderstorms late this morning and afternoon. Tonight, southeast winds 10 to 15 knots, becoming southwest after midnight. Seas 3 to 4 feet, occasionally to 5 feet. Wave detail, southeast 4 feet at 7 seconds. Showers likely with a chance of thunderstorms. Wednesday, west winds 10 to 15 knots, becoming south in the afternoon. Seas 3 to 5 feet, occasionally to 6 feet. Wave detail, southeast 4 feet at 8 seconds and west 2 feet at 3 seconds. A chance of showers and thunderstorms, mainly in the morning. Wednesday night, south winds 15 to 20 knots with gusts up to 25 knots. Seas 5 to 6 feet, occasionally to 8 feet. Wave detail, southeast 6 feet at 8 seconds. Thursday, south winds around 20 knots with gusts up to 25 knots. Seas 5 to 6 feet, occasionally to 8 feet. Wave detail, southeast 6 feet at 7 seconds. Thursday night, south winds 20 to 25 knots. Seas 6 to 7 feet, occasionally to 9 feet. Wave detail, southeast 7 feet at 8 seconds. Friday, southeast winds 15 to 20 knots. Seas 5 to 7 feet, occasionally to 9 feet. Friday night, southeast winds around 15 knots. Seas 4 to 5 feet, occasionally to 6 feet. Saturday, southeast winds 10 to 15 knots. Seas 4 to 5 feet, occasionally to 6 feet. Saturday night, southeast winds 15 to 20 knots. Seas 4 to 5 feet, occasionally to 6 feet. Winds and seas higher and near thunderstorms. 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The current time is 2:16 a.m. Central Daylight Time. The Austin NOAA Weather Radio Roundup, at 2 a.m. at Austin Bergstrom International, it was partly cloudy. The temperature was 74, the dew point 73, the relative humidity was 97%, the wind calm and the pressure was 29.91 inches and falling. At Camp Mabry, it was partly cloudy. The temperature was 75, the dew point 74, the relative humidity was 96%, the wind calm and the pressure was 29.93 inches and falling. At Pflugerville, Taylor partly cloudy 75. Lago Vista

is forecast for today and tonight. Flooding is possible across a good portion of South Central Texas for the time period. Chances of rain shift to the east of Interstate 35 Tuesday night into Wednesday. High temperatures stay in the 80s today and Tuesday for the most part. Your local forecast. Rest of tonight, mostly cloudy with a chance of showers with a slight chance of thunderstorms. Near steady temperature in the mid-70s. Light and variable winds. Chance of rain 50%. Tuesday, mostly cloudy in the morning, then becoming partly cloudy. A chance of showers and thunderstorms. Humid with highs in the upper 80s. Northeast winds around 5 miles per hour. Chance of rain 50%. Tuesday night, partly cloudy. Lows in the lower 70s. Southeast winds around 5 miles per hour. Wednesday, partly cloudy in the morning, then clearing. Humid with highs in the lower 90s. Southeast winds 5 to 10 miles per hour. Highest heat index readings up to 105 in the afternoon. Wednesday night, clear in the evening, then becoming partly cloudy. Lows in the upper 70s. South winds 5 to 10 miles per hour with gusts up to 20 miles per hour. Thursday, partly cloudy in the morning, then clearing. Highs in the mid-90s. Highest heat index readings up to 115. Thursday night, partly cloudy in the evening, then becoming mostly cloudy. A slight chance of showers and thunderstorms. Lows in the upper 70s. Highest heat index readings up to 110 early in the evening. Juneteenth and Friday night, mostly cloudy with a chance of showers and thunderstorms. Highs in the lower 90s. Lows in the upper 70s. Chance of rain 40%. Highest heat index readings up to 110. Saturday, cloudy in the morning, then becoming partly cloudy. A chance of showers and thunderstorms. Highs in the lower 90s. Chance of rain 50%. Highest heat index readings up to 105. Saturday night and Sunday, partly cloudy with a slight chance of showers and thunderstorms. Lows in the upper 70s. Highs in the mid-90s. Highest heat index readings up to 110. Sunday night and Monday, partly cloudy. Lows in the upper 70s. Highs in the mid-90s. Highest heat index readings up to 110. 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The current time is 2:21 a.m. Central Daylight Time. The Austin NOAA Weather Radio Roundup. At 2 a.m. at Austin Bergstrom International, it was partly cloudy. The temperature was 74, the dew point 73, the relative humidity was 97%, the wind calm and the pressure was 29.91 inches and falling. At Camp Mabry, it was partly cloudy. The temperature was 75, the dew point 74, the relative humidity was 96%, the wind calm and the pressure was 29.93 inches and falling. At Pflugerville, Taylor partly cloudy 75, Lago Vista partly cloudy 74, Georgetown partly cloudy 74, San Marcos mostly cloudy 74, Vernick clear 74, Junction partly cloudy 72, San Antonio mostly cloudy 76, Corpus Christi a thunderstorm was reported 81, Houston light rain was falling 79. Once again at Austin Bergstrom it was 74, and at Camp Mabry it was 75. Elsewhere across the state, College Station cloudy 77. Amarillo clear 65. Abilene partly cloudy 72. Dallas-Fort Worth cloudy 77. Your weather synopsis for South Central Texas. Moderate to heavy rainfall is forecast for today and tonight. Flooding is possible across a good portion of South Central Texas for the time period.

chances of rain shift to the east of Interstate 35 Tuesday night into Wednesday. High temperatures stay in the 80s today and Tuesday for the most part. Flood watch remains in effect through Tuesday evening. What? Flooding caused by excessive rainfall continues to be possible. Where? A portion of south central Texas, including the following counties: Atascosa, Bastrop, Caldwell, DeWitt, Dimmitt, Fayette, Frio, Gonzales, Guadalupe, Carnes, Lavaca, Lee, Maverick, Wilson, and Zavala. When? Through Tuesday evening. Impacts. There is a potential for life-threatening flooding across the flood watch area. Excessive runoff may result in flooding of rivers, creeks, streams, and other low-lying and flood-prone locations. Creeks and streams may rise out of their banks. Low water crossings may be flooded. Additional details: very humid tropical air and a slow-moving front will result in heavy rain. Isolated pockets with rain totals of 6 inches or more are possible, with rain rates that could exceed 2 inches per hour at times. http://www.weather.gov/safety/flood. You should monitor later forecasts and be alert for possible flood warnings. Those living in areas prone to flooding should be prepared to take action should flooding develop. Your local forecast. Rest of tonight, mostly cloudy with a chance of showers with a slight chance of thunderstorms. Near steady temperature in the mid-70s. Light and variable winds. Chance of rain 50%. Tuesday, mostly cloudy in the morning, then becoming partly cloudy. A chance of showers and thunderstorms. Humid with highs in the upper 80s. Northeast winds around 5 miles per hour. Chance of rain 50%. Tuesday night, partly cloudy. Lows in the lower 70s. Southeast winds around 5 miles per hour. Wednesday, partly cloudy in the morning, then clearing. Humid with highs in the lower 90s. Southeast winds 5 to 10 miles per hour. Highest heat index readings up to 105 in the afternoon. Wednesday night, clear in the evening, then becoming partly cloudy. Lows in the upper 70s. South winds 5 to 10 miles per hour with gusts up to 20 miles per hour. Thursday, partly cloudy in the morning, then clearing. Highs in the mid-90s. Highest heat index readings up to 115. Thursday night, partly cloudy in the evening, then becoming mostly cloudy. A slight chance of showers and thunderstorms. Lows in the upper 70s. Highest heat index readings up to 110 early in the evening. Juneteenth and Friday night, mostly cloudy with a chance of showers and thunderstorms. Highs in the lower 90s. Lows in the upper 70s. Chance of rain 40%. Highest heat index readings up to 110. Saturday, cloudy in the morning, then becoming partly cloudy. A chance of showers and thunderstorms. Highs in the lower 90s. Chance of rain 50%. Highest heat index readings up to 105. Saturday night and Sunday, partly cloudy with a slight chance of showers and thunderstorms. Lows in the upper 70s. Highs in the mid-90s. Highest heat index readings up to 110. Sunday night and Monday, partly cloudy. Lows in the upper 70s. Highs in the mid-90s. Highest heat index readings up to 110. 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The current time is 2:27 a.m. Central Daylight Time. The Austin NOAA Weather Radio Roundup, at 2 a.m. at Austin Bergstrom International, it was partly cloudy. The temperature was 74, the dew point 73, the relative humidity was 97%, the wind calm and the pressure was 29.91 inches and falling. At Camp Mabry, it was partly cloudy.
the temperature was 75, the dew point 74, the relative humidity was 96%, the wind calm and the pressure was 29.93 inches and falling. At Pflugerville, Taylor partly cloudy 75. Lago Vista partly cloudy 74. Georgetown partly cloudy 74. San Marcos mostly cloudy 74. Vernick clear 74. Junction partly cloudy 72. San Antonio mostly cloudy 76. Corpus Christi a thunderstorm was reported 81. Houston light rain was falling 79. Once again at Austin Bergstrom it was 74, and at Camp Mabry it was 75. Elsewhere across the state, College Station cloudy 77. Amarillo clear 65. Abilene partly cloudy 72. Dallas Fort Worth cloudy 77. Your weather synopsis for South Central Texas. Moderate to heavy rainfall is forecast for today and tonight. Flooding is possible across a good portion of South Central Texas for the time period. Chances of rain shift to the east of Interstate 35 Tuesday night into Wednesday. High temperatures stay in the 80s today and Tuesday for the most part. Your local forecast. Rest of tonight, mostly cloudy with a chance of showers with a slight chance of thunderstorms. Near steady temperature in the mid-70s. Light and variable winds. Chance of rain 50%. Tuesday, mostly cloudy in the morning, then becoming partly cloudy. A chance of showers and thunderstorms. Humid with highs in the upper 80s. Northeast winds around 5 miles per hour. Chance of rain 50%. Tuesday night, partly cloudy. Lows in the lower 70s. Southeast winds around 5 miles per hour. Wednesday, partly cloudy in the morning, then clearing. Humid with highs in the lower 90s. Southeast winds 5 to 10 miles per hour. Highest heat index readings up to 105 in the afternoon. Wednesday night, clear in the evening, then becoming partly cloudy. Lows in the upper 70s. South winds 5 to 10 miles per hour with gusts up to 20 miles per hour. Thursday, partly cloudy in the morning, then clearing. Highs in the mid-90s. Highest heat index readings up to 115. Thursday night, partly cloudy in the evening, then becoming mostly cloudy. A slight chance of showers and thunderstorms. Lows in the upper 70s. Highest heat index readings up to 110 early in the evening. Juneteenth and Friday night, mostly cloudy with a chance of showers and thunderstorms. Highs in the lower 90s. Lows in the upper 70s. Chance of rain 40%. Highest heat index readings up to 110. Saturday, cloudy in the morning, then becoming partly cloudy. A chance of showers and thunderstorms. Highs in the lower 90s. Chance of rain 50%. Highest heat index readings up to 105. Saturday night and Sunday, partly cloudy with a slight chance of showers and thunderstorms. Lows in the upper 70s. Highs in the mid-90s. Highest heat index readings up to 110. Sunday night and Monday, partly cloudy. Lows in the upper 70s. Highs in the mid-90s. Highest heat index readings up to 110. The Tropical Weather Outlook. For the North Atlantic, Caribbean Sea and the Gulf of America, Northwestern Gulf of America L90, a trough of low pressure located inland near the Texas-Mexico border continues to produce a large area of disorganized showers and thunderstorms. The system could reemerge over the northwestern Gulf of America today, and environmental conditions there are expected to be marginally conducive for the formation of a short-lived tropical storm later today or on Wednesday. Regardless of tropical cyclone formation, interests across southern and eastern Texas and portions of Louisiana and Mississippi should prepare for periods of intense rainfall over the next several days, which could produce widespread, life-threatening flash, urban, and river flooding. Gusty winds and coastal flooding are also possible along portions of the north.

western Gulf Coast, and tropical storm watches or warnings could be required later today. Additional information on this system can be found in products issued by your local national watches or warnings could be required later today. Additional information on this system can be found in products issued by your local National Weather Service Forecast Office or NHC Key Messages. Formation chance through 48 hours, medium, 60%. 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The current time is 2:33 a.m. Central Daylight Time. The Austin NOAA Weather Radio Roundup, at 2 a.m. at Austin Bergstrom International, it was partly cloudy. The temperature was 74, the dew point 73, the relative humidity was 97%, the wind calm and the pressure was 29.91 inches and falling. At Camp Mabry, it was partly cloudy. The temperature was 75, the dew point 74, the relative humidity was 96%, the wind calm and the pressure was 29.93 inches and falling. At Pflugerville, Taylor partly cloudy 75. Lago Vista partly cloudy 74. Georgetown partly cloudy 74. San Marcos mostly cloudy 74. Vernick clear 74. Junction partly cloudy 72. San Antonio mostly cloudy 76. Corpus Christi a thunderstorm was reported 81. Houston light rain was falling 79. Once again at Austin Bergstrom it was 74. And at Camp Mabry it was 75. Elsewhere across the state, College Station cloudy 77. Amarillo clear 65. Abilene partly cloudy 72. Dallas-Fort Worth cloudy 77. Your weather synopsis for South Central Texas. Moderate to heavy rainfall is forecast for today and tonight. Flooding is possible across a good portion of South Central Texas for the time period. Chances of rain shift to the east of Interstate 35 Tuesday night into Wednesday. High temperatures stay in the 80s today and Tuesday for the most part. Your local forecast. Rest of tonight, mostly cloudy with a chance of showers with a slight chance of thunderstorms. Near steady temperature in the mid-70s. Light and variable winds. Chance of rain 50%. Tuesday, mostly cloudy in the morning, then becoming partly cloudy. A chance of showers and thunderstorms. Humid with highs in the upper 80s. Northeast winds around 5 miles per hour. Chance of rain 50%. Tuesday night, partly cloudy. Lows in the lower 70s. Southeast winds around 5 miles per hour. Wednesday, partly cloudy in the morning, then clearing. Humid with highs in the lower 90s. Southeast winds 5 to 10 miles per hour. Highest heat index readings up to 105 in the afternoon. Wednesday night, clear in the evening, then becoming partly cloudy. Lows in the upper 70s. South winds 5 to 10 miles per hour with gusts up to 20 miles per hour. Thursday, partly cloudy in the morning, then clearing. Highs in the mid-90s. Highest heat index readings up to 115. Thursday night, partly cloudy in the evening, then becoming mostly cloudy. A slight chance of showers and thunderstorms. Lows in the upper 70s. Highest heat index readings up to 110 early in the evening. Juneteenth and Friday night, mostly cloudy with a chance of showers and thunderstorms. Highs in the lower 90s. Lows in the upper 70s. Chance of rain 40%. Highest heat index readings up to 110. Saturday, cloudy in the morning, then becoming partly cloudy. A chance of showers and thunderstorms. Highs in the lower 90s. Chance of rain 50%. Highest heat index readings up to 105.

Saturday night and Sunday, partly cloudy with a slight chance of showers and thunderstorms. Lows in the upper 70s. Highs in the mid-90s. Highest heat index readings up to 110. Sunday night and Monday, partly cloudy. Lows in the upper 70s. Highs in the mid-90s. Highest heat index readings up to 110. Flood watch remains in effect through Tuesday evening. What? Flooding caused by excessive rainfall continues to be possible. Where? A portion of south central Texas, including the following counties: Atascosa, Bastrop, Caldwell, DeWitt, Dimmitt, Fayette, Frio, Gonzales, Guadalupe, Carnes, Lavaca, Lee, Maverick, Wilson, and Zavala. When? Through Tuesday evening. Impacts. There is a potential for life-threatening flooding across the flood watch area. Excessive runoff may result in flooding of rivers, creeks, streams, and other low-lying and flood-prone locations. Creeks and streams may rise out of their banks. Low water crossings may be flooded. Additional details: very humid tropical air and a slow-moving front will result in heavy rain. Isolated pockets with rain totals of 6 inches or more are possible, with rain rates that could exceed 2 inches per hour at times. http://www.weather.gov/safety/flood. You should monitor later forecasts and be alert for possible flood warnings. Those living in areas prone to flooding should be prepared to take action should flooding develop. You're listening to NOAA Weather Radio, station WXK27, in Austin, Texas, broadcasting on a frequency of 162.4 MHz, originating from the Austin-San Antonio National Weather Service Forecast Office. The current time is 2:40 a.m. Central Daylight Time. The Austin NOAA Weather Radio Roundup, at 2 a.m. at Austin Bergstrom International, it was partly cloudy. The temperature was 74, the dew point 73, the relative humidity was 97%, the wind calm, and the pressure was 29.91 inches and falling. At Camp Mabry, it was partly cloudy. The temperature was 75, the dew point 74, the relative humidity was 96%, the wind calm, and the pressure was 29.93 inches and falling. At Pflugerville, Taylor, partly cloudy, 75. Lago Vista, partly cloudy, 74. Georgetown, partly cloudy, 74. San Marcos, mostly cloudy, 74. Burnett, clear, 74. Junction, partly cloudy, 72. San Antonio, mostly cloudy, 76. Corpus Christi, a thunderstorm was reported, 81. Houston, light rain was falling, 79. Once again at Austin Bergstrom, it was 74. And at Camp Mabry, it was 75. Elsewhere across the state, College Station, cloudy, 77. Amarillo, clear, 65. Abilene, partly cloudy, 72. Dallas, Fort Worth, cloudy, 77. The coastal waters forecast from Baffin Bay to Port Aransas out 20 nautical miles. Today, south winds 10 to 15 knots. Seas 3 to 4 feet. Occasionally to 5 feet. Wave detail, southeast 4 feet at 6 seconds. Showers with thunderstorms likely early this morning, then showers with a chance of thunderstorms late this morning and afternoon. Tonight, southeast winds 10 to 15 knots, becoming southwest after midnight. Seas 3 to 4 feet, occasionally to 5 feet. Wave detail, southeast 4 feet at 7 seconds. Showers likely with a chance of thunderstorms. Wednesday, west winds 10 to 15 knots, becoming south in the afternoon. Seas 3 to 5 feet, occasionally to 6 feet. Wave detail, southeast 4 feet at 8 seconds and west 2 feet at 3 seconds. A chance of showers and thunderstorms, mainly in the morning. Wednesday night, south winds 15 to 20 knots with gusts up to 25 knots. Seas 5 to 6 feet, occasionally to 8 feet. Wave detail, southeast 6 feet at 8 seconds. Thursday,

South winds around 20 knots with gusts up to 25 knots. Seas 5 to 6 feet, occasionally to 8 feet. Wave detail, southeast 6 feet at 7 seconds. Thursday night, south winds 20 to 25 knots. Seas 6 to 7 feet, occasionally to 9 feet. Wave detail, southeast 7 feet at 8 seconds. Friday, southeast winds 15 to 20 knots. Seas 5 to 7 feet, occasionally to 9 feet. Friday night, southeast winds around 15 knots. Seas 4 to 5 feet, occasionally to 6 feet. Saturday, southeast winds 10 to 15 knots. Seas 4 to 5 feet, occasionally to 6 feet. Saturday night, southeast winds 15 to 20 knots. Seas 4 to 5 feet, occasionally to 6 feet. Winds and seas higher and near thunderstorms. Your weather synopsis for South Central Texas. Moderate to heavy rainfall is forecast for today and tonight. Flooding is possible across a good portion of South Central Texas for the time period. Chances of rain shift to the east of Interstate 35 Tuesday night into Wednesday. High temperatures stay in the 80s today and Tuesday for the most part. Your local forecast. Rest of tonight, mostly cloudy with a chance of showers with a slight chance of thunderstorms. Near steady temperature in the mid-70s. Light and variable winds. Chance of rain 50%. Tuesday, mostly cloudy in the morning, then becoming partly cloudy. A chance of showers and thunderstorms. Humid with highs in the upper 80s. Northeast winds around 5 miles per hour. Chance of rain 50%. Tuesday night, partly cloudy. Lows in the lower 70s. Southeast winds around 5 miles per hour. Wednesday, partly cloudy in the morning, then clearing. Humid with highs in the lower 90s. Southeast winds 5 to 10 miles per hour. Highest heat index readings up to 105 in the afternoon. Wednesday night, clear in the evening, then becoming partly cloudy. Lows in the upper 70s. South winds 5 to 10 miles per hour with gusts up to 20 miles per hour. Thursday, partly cloudy in the morning, then clearing. Highs in the mid-90s. Highest heat index readings up to 115. Thursday night, partly cloudy in the evening, then becoming mostly cloudy. A slight chance of showers and thunderstorms. Lows in the upper 70s. Highest heat index readings up to 110 early in the evening. Juneteenth and Friday night, mostly cloudy with a chance of showers and thunderstorms. Highs in the lower 90s. Lows in the upper 70s. Chance of rain 40%. Highest heat index readings up to 110. Saturday, cloudy in the morning, then becoming partly cloudy. A chance of showers and thunderstorms. Highs in the lower 90s. Chance of rain 50%. Highest heat index readings up to 105. Saturday night and Sunday, partly cloudy with a slight chance of showers and thunderstorms. Lows in the upper 70s. Highs in the mid-90s. Highest heat index readings up to 110. Sunday night and Monday, partly cloudy. Lows in the upper 70s. Highs in the mid-90s. Highest heat index readings up to 110. 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The current time is 2:47 a.m. Central Daylight Time. The Austin NOAA Weather Radio Roundup. At 2 a.m. at Austin Bergstrom International, it was partly cloudy. The temperature was 74, the dew point 73, the relative humidity was 97%, the wind calm and the pressure was 29.91 inches and falling. At Camp Mabry, it was partly cloudy.
the temperature was 75, the dew point 74, the relative humidity was 96%, the wind calm and the pressure was 29.93 inches and falling. At Pflugerville, Taylor partly cloudy 75. Lago Vista partly cloudy 74. Georgetown partly cloudy 74. San Marcos mostly cloudy 74. Burnett clear 74. Junction partly cloudy 72. San Antonio mostly cloudy 76. Corpus Christi a thunderstorm was reported 81. Houston light rain was falling 79. Once again at Austin Bergstrom it was 74, and at Camp Mabry it was 75. Elsewhere across the state, College Station cloudy 77. Amarillo clear 65. Abilene partly cloudy 72. Dallas Fort Worth cloudy 77. Your weather synopsis for South Central Texas. Moderate to heavy rainfall is forecast for today and tonight. Flooding is possible across a good portion of South Central Texas for the time period. Chances of rain shift to the east of Interstate 35 Tuesday night into Wednesday. High temperatures stay in the 80s today and Tuesday for the most part. Your local forecast. Rest of tonight, mostly cloudy with a chance of showers with a slight chance of thunderstorms. Near steady temperature in the mid-70s. Light and variable winds. Chance of rain 50%. Tuesday, mostly cloudy in the morning, then becoming partly cloudy. A chance of showers and thunderstorms. Humid with highs in the upper 80s. Northeast winds around 5 miles per hour. Chance of rain 50%. Tuesday night, partly cloudy. Lows in the lower 70s. Southeast winds around 5 miles per hour. Wednesday, partly cloudy in the morning, then clearing. Humid with highs in the lower 90s. Southeast winds 5 to 10 miles per hour. Highest heat index readings up to 105 in the afternoon. Wednesday night, clear in the evening, then becoming partly cloudy. Lows in the upper 70s. South winds 5 to 10 miles per hour with gusts up to 20 miles per hour. Thursday, partly cloudy in the morning, then clearing. Highs in the mid-90s. Highest heat index readings up to 115. Thursday night, partly cloudy in the evening, then becoming mostly cloudy. A slight chance of showers and thunderstorms. Lows in the upper 70s. Highest heat index readings up to 110 early in the evening. Juneteenth and Friday night, mostly cloudy with a chance of showers and thunderstorms. Highs in the lower 90s. Lows in the upper 70s. Chance of rain 40%. Highest heat index readings up to 110. Saturday, cloudy in the morning, then becoming partly cloudy. A chance of showers and thunderstorms. Highs in the lower 90s. Chance of rain 50%. Highest heat index readings up to 105. Saturday night and Sunday, partly cloudy with a slight chance of showers and thunderstorms. Lows in the upper 70s. Highs in the mid-90s. Highest heat index readings up to 110. Sunday night and Monday, partly cloudy. Lows in the upper 70s. Highs in the mid-90s. Highest heat index readings up to 110. 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The Austin NOAA Weather Radio Roundup. At 2 a.m. at Austin Bergstrom International, it was partly cloudy. The temperature was 74, the dew point 73, the relative humidity was 97%, the wind calm and the pressure was 29.91 inches and falling. At Camp Mabry, it was partly cloudy. The temperature was 75, the dew point 74,
The relative humidity was 96%, the wind calm, and the pressure was 29.93 inches and falling. At Pflugerville, Taylor partly cloudy.

Lago Vista, partly cloudy 74. Georgetown, partly cloudy 74. San Marcos, mostly cloudy 74. Burnett, clear 74. Junction, partly cloudy 72. San Antonio, mostly cloudy 76. Corpus Christi, a thunderstorm was reported 81. Houston, light rain was falling 79. Once again at Austin Bergstrom, it was 74, and at Camp Mabry, it was 75. Elsewhere across the state, College Station, cloudy 77. Amarillo, clear 65. Abilene, partly cloudy 72. Dallas, Fort Worth, cloudy 77. Flood watch remains in effect through Tuesday evening. What? Flooding caused by excessive rainfall continues to be possible. Where? A portion of south central Texas, including the following counties: Atascosa, Bastrop, Caldwell, DeWitt, Dimmitt, Fayette, Frio, Gonzales, Guadalupe, Carnes, Lavaca, Lee, Maverick, Wilson, and Zavala. When? Through Tuesday evening. Impacts. There is a potential for life-threatening flooding across the flood watch area. Excessive runoff may result in flooding of rivers, creeks, streams, and other low-lying and flood-prone locations. Creeks and streams may rise out of their banks. Low water crossings may be flooded. Additional details: very humid tropical air and a slow-moving front will result in heavy rain. Isolated pockets with rain totals of 6 inches or more are possible, with rain rates that could exceed 2 inches per hour at times. http://www.weather.gov/safety/flood. You should monitor later forecasts and be alert for possible flood warnings. Those living in areas prone to flooding should be prepared to take action should flooding develop. Your weather synopsis for South Central Texas. Moderate to heavy rainfall is forecast for today and tonight. Flooding is possible across east and south parts of South Central Texas for the time period. Chances of rain shift to the east of Interstate 35 Tuesday night into Wednesday. High temperatures stay in the 80s Tuesday before climbing into the 90s Wednesday and Thursday. Heat indices may climb into the 105 to 115 range Thursday. Your local forecast. Rest of tonight, mostly cloudy with a chance of showers with a slight chance of thunderstorms. Near steady temperature in the mid-70s. Light and variable winds. Chance of rain 50%. Tuesday, mostly cloudy in the morning, then becoming partly cloudy. A chance of showers and thunderstorms. Humid with highs in the upper 80s. Northeast winds around 5 miles per hour. Chance of rain 50%. Tuesday night, partly cloudy. Lows in the lower 70s. Southeast winds around 5 miles per hour. Wednesday, partly cloudy in the morning, then clearing. Humid with highs in the lower 90s. Southeast winds 5 to 10 miles per hour. Highest heat index readings up to 105 in the afternoon. Wednesday night, clear in the evening, then becoming partly cloudy. Lows in the upper 70s. South winds 5 to 10 miles per hour with gusts up to 20 miles per hour. Thursday, partly cloudy in the morning, then clearing. Highs in the mid-90s. Highest heat index readings up to 115. Thursday night, partly cloudy in the evening, then becoming mostly cloudy. A slight chance of showers and thunderstorms. Lows in the upper 70s. Highest heat index readings up to 110 early in the evening. Juneteenth and Friday night, mostly cloudy with a chance of showers and thunderstorms. Highs in the lower 90s. Lows in the upper 70s. Chance of rain 40%. Highest heat index readings up to 110. Saturday, cloudy in the morning, then becoming partly cloudy. A chance of showers and thunderstorms. Highs in the lower 90s. Chance of rain 50%. Highest heat index readings up to 105. Saturday night and Sunday, partly cloudy with a

slight chance of showers and thunderstorms. Lows in the upper 70s. Highs in the mid-90s. Highest heat index readings up to 110. Sunday night and Monday, partly cloudy. Lows in the upper 70s. Highs in the mid-90s. Highest heat index readings up to 110. 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The current time is 2:58 a.m. Central Daylight Time. The Austin NOAA Weather Radio Roundup. At 2 a.m. at Austin Bergstrom International, it was partly cloudy. The temperature was 74, the dew point 73, the relative humidity was 97%, the wind calm and the pressure was 29.91 inches and falling. At Camp Mabry, it was partly cloudy. The temperature was 75, the dew point 74, the relative humidity was 96%, the wind calm and the pressure was 29.93 inches and falling. At Pflugerville, Taylor partly cloudy 75, Lago Vista partly cloudy 74, Georgetown partly cloudy 74, San Marcos mostly cloudy 74, Vernick clear 74, Junction partly cloudy 72, San Antonio mostly cloudy 76, Corpus Christi a thunderstorm was reported 81, Houston light rain was falling 79. Once again at Austin Bergstrom it was 74, and at Camp Mabry it was 75. Elsewhere across the state, College Station cloudy 77. Amarillo clear 65. Abilene partly cloudy 72. Dallas Fort Worth cloudy 77. Your weather synopsis for South Central Texas. Moderate to heavy rainfall is forecast for today and tonight. Flooding is possible across east and south parts of south central Texas for the time period. Chances of rain shift to the east of Interstate 35 Tuesday night into Wednesday. High temperatures stay in the 80s Tuesday before climbing into the 90s Wednesday and Thursday. Heat indices may climb into the 105 to 115 range Thursday. Your local forecast. Rest of tonight, mostly cloudy with a chance of showers with a slight chance of thunderstorms. Near steady temperature in the mid-70s. Light and variable winds. Chance of rain 50%. Tuesday, mostly cloudy in the morning, then becoming partly cloudy. A chance of showers and thunderstorms. Humid with highs in the upper 80s. Northeast winds around 5 miles per hour. Chance of rain 50%. Tuesday night, partly cloudy. Lows in the lower 70s. Southeast winds around 5 miles per hour. Wednesday, partly cloudy in the morning, then clearing. Humid with highs in the lower 90s. Southeast winds 5 to 10 miles per hour. Highest heat index readings up to 105 in the afternoon. Wednesday night, clear in the evening. Then becoming partly cloudy. Lows in the upper 70s. South winds 5 to 10 miles per hour with gusts up to 20 miles per hour. Thursday, partly cloudy in the morning, then clearing. Highs in the mid-90s. Highest heat index readings up to 115. Thursday night, partly cloudy in the evening, then becoming mostly cloudy. A slight chance of showers and thunderstorms. Lows in the upper 70s. Highest heat index readings up to 110 early in the evening. Juneteenth and Friday night, mostly cloudy with a chance of showers and thunderstorms. Highs in the lower 90s. Lows in the upper 70s. Chance of rain 40%. Highest heat index readings up to 110. Saturday, cloudy in the morning, then becoming partly cloudy. A chance of showers and thunderstorms. Highs in the lower 90s. Chance of rain 50%. Highest heat index readings up to 105. Saturday night and Sunday, partly cloudy with a slight

chance of showers and thunderstorms. Lows in the upper 70s. Highs in the mid-90s. Highest heat index readings up to 110. Sunday night and Monday, partly cloudy. Lows in the upper 70s. Highs in the mid-90s. Highest heat index readings up to 110. The Tropical Weather Outlook. For the North Atlantic, Caribbean Sea, and the Gulf of America, northwestern Gulf of America, L90, a trough of low pressure located inland near the Texas-Mexico border continues to produce a large area of disorganized showers and thunderstorms. The system could reemerge over the northwestern Gulf of America today, and environmental conditions there are expected to be marginally conducive for the formation of a short-lived tropical storm later today or on Wednesday. Regardless of tropical cyclone formation, interests across southern and eastern Texas and portions of Louisiana and Mississippi should prepare for periods of intense rainfall over the next several days, which could produce widespread, life-threatening flash, urban, and river flooding. Gusty winds and coastal flooding are also possible along portions of the northwestern Gulf Coast, and tropical storm watches or warnings could be required later today. Additional information on this system can be found in products issued by your local National Weather Service Forecast Office or NHCQ messages. 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The current time is 3:04 a.m. Central Daylight Time. The Austin NOAA Weather Radio Roundup, at 2 a.m. at Austin Bergstrom International, it was partly cloudy. The temperature was 74, the dew point 73, the relative humidity was 97%, the wind calm, and the pressure was 29.91 inches and falling. At Camp Mabry, it was partly cloudy. The temperature was 75, the dew point 74, the relative humidity was 96%, the wind calm, and the pressure was 29.93 inches and falling. At Pflugerville, Taylor, partly cloudy 75. Lago Vista, partly cloudy 74. Georgetown, partly cloudy 74. San Marcos, mostly cloudy 74. Vernet, clear 74. Junction, partly cloudy 72. San Antonio, mostly cloudy 76. Corpus Christi, a thunderstorm was reported 81. Houston, light rain was falling 79. Once again at Austin Bergstrom, it was 74. And at Camp Mabry, it was 75. Elsewhere across the state, College Station, cloudy 77. Amarillo, clear 65. Abilene, partly cloudy 72. Dallas, Fort Worth, cloudy 77. Your weather synopsis for South Central Texas. Moderate to heavy rainfall is forecast for today and tonight. Flooding is possible across east and south parts of south central Texas for the time period. Chances of rain shift to the east of Interstate 35 Tuesday night into Wednesday. High temperatures stay in the 80s Tuesday before climbing into the 90s Wednesday and Thursday. Heat indices may climb into the 105 to 115 range Thursday. Your local forecast. Rest of tonight, mostly cloudy with a chance of showers with a slight chance of thunderstorms. Near in the mid-70s. Light and variable winds. Chance of rain 50%. Tuesday, mostly cloudy in the morning, then becoming partly cloudy. A chance of showers and thunderstorms. Humid with highs in the upper 80s. Northeast winds around 5 miles per hour. Chance of rain 50%. Tuesday night, partly cloudy. Lows in the lower 70s. Southeast winds around 5 miles per hour. Wednesday, partly cloudy in the morning, then clearing. Humid with highs in the lower 90s. Southeast winds 5 to 10 miles per hour.
highest heat index readings up to 105 in the afternoon. Wednesday night, clear in the evening, then becoming partly cloudy. Lows in the upper 70s. South winds 5 to 10 miles per hour with gusts up to 20 miles per hour. Thursday, partly cloudy in the morning, then clearing. Highs in the mid-90s. Highest heat index readings up to 115. Thursday night, partly cloudy in the evening, then becoming mostly cloudy. A slight chance of showers and thunderstorms. Lows in the upper 70s. Highest heat index readings up to 110 early in the evening. Juneteenth and Friday night, mostly cloudy with a chance of showers and thunderstorms. Highs in the lower 90s. Lows in the upper 70s. Chance of rain 40%. Highest heat index readings up to 110. Saturday, cloudy in the morning, then becoming partly cloudy. A chance of showers and thunderstorms. Highs in the lower 90s. Chance of rain 50%. Highest heat index readings up to 105. Saturday night and Sunday, partly cloudy with a slight chance of showers and thunderstorms. Lows in the upper 70s. Highs in the mid-90s. Highest heat index readings up to 110. Sunday night and Monday, partly cloudy. Lows in the upper 70s. Highs in the mid-90s. Highest heat index readings up to 110. Flood watch remains in effect through Tuesday evening. What? Flooding caused by excessive rainfall continues to be possible. Where? A portion of south-central Texas, including the following counties, Atascosa, Bastrop, Caldwell, DeWitt, Dimmitt, Fayette, Frio, Gonzales, Guadalupe, Carnes, Lavaca, Lee, Maverick, Wilson, and Zavala. When, through Tuesday evening, impacts, there is a potential for life-threatening flooding across the flood watch area. Excessive runoff may result in flooding of rivers, creeks, streams, and other low-lying and flood-prone locations. Creeks and streams may rise out of their banks. Low water crossings may be flooded. Additional details, very humid tropical air and a slow-moving front will result in heavy rain. Isolated pockets with rain totals of 6 inches or more are possible with rain rates that could exceed 2 inches per hour at times. http://www.weather.gov/safety/flood. You should monitor later forecasts and be alert for possible flood warnings. Those living in areas prone to flooding should be prepared to take action should flooding develop. You're listening to NOAA Weather Radio, station WXK27, in Austin, Texas, broadcasting on a frequency of 162.4 MHz, originating from the Austin-San Antonio National Weather Service Forecast Office. The coastal waters forecast from Baffin Bay to Port Aransas out 20 nautical miles. Today, south winds 10 to 15 knots. Seas 3 to 4 feet, occasionally to 5 feet. Wave detail, southeast 4 feet at 6 seconds. Showers with thunderstorms likely early this morning, then showers with a chance of thunderstorms late this morning and afternoon. Tonight, southeast winds 10 to 15 knots, becoming southwest after midnight. Seas 3 to 4 feet, occasionally to 5 feet. Wave detail, southeast 4 feet at 7 seconds. Showers likely with a chance of thunderstorms. Wednesday, west winds 10 to 15 knots, becoming south in the afternoon. Seas 3 to 5 feet, occasionally to 6 feet. Wave detail, southeast 4 feet at 8 seconds and west 2 feet at 3 seconds. A chance of showers and thunderstorms, mainly in the morning. Wednesday night, south winds 15 to 20 knots with gusts up to 25 knots. Seas 5 to 6 feet, occasionally to 8 feet. Wave detail, southeast 6 feet at 8 seconds. Thursday, south winds around 20 knots with gusts up to 25 knots. Seas 5 to 6 feet, occasionally to 8 feet. Wave detail,
southeast 6 feet at 7 seconds. Thursday night,

South winds 20 to 25 knots. Sea 6 to 7 feet, occasionally to 9 feet. Wave detail, southeast 7 feet at 8 seconds. Friday, southeast winds 15 to 20 knots. Seas 5 to 7 feet, occasionally to 9 feet. Friday night, southeast winds around 15 knots. Seas 4 to 5 feet, occasionally to 6 feet. Saturday, southeast winds 10 to 15 knots. Seas 4 to 5 feet, occasionally to 6 feet. Saturday night, southeast winds 15 to 20 knots. Seas 4 to 5 feet, occasionally to 6 feet. Winds and seas higher and near thunderstorms. 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The current time is 3:13 a.m. Central Daylight Time. The Austin NOAA Weather Radio Roundup. At 3 a.m. at Austin Bergstrom International, it was partly cloudy. The temperature was 73, the dew point 73, the relative humidity was 100%, the wind calm and the pressure was 29.88 inches and falling. At Camp Mabry, it was partly cloudy. The temperature was 75, the dew point 74, the relative humidity was 96%, the wind north at 3 miles an hour, and the pressure was 29.90 inches and falling. At Pflugerville, Taylor fog was reported 73. Lago Vista partly cloudy 73. Georgetown partly cloudy 75. San Marcos mostly cloudy 74. Burnett clear 73. Junction partly cloudy 71. San Antonio mostly cloudy 76. Corpus Christi light rain was falling 76. Houston cloudy 78. Once again at Austin Bergstrom it was 73, and at Camp Mabry it was 75. Elsewhere across the state, College Station mostly cloudy 77. Amarillo clear 63. Abilene partly cloudy 72. Dallas-Fort Worth cloudy 76. Your weather synopsis for South Central Texas. Moderate to heavy rainfall is forecast for today and tonight. Flooding is possible across east and south parts of South Central Texas for the time period. Chances of rain shift to the east of Interstate 35 Tuesday night into Wednesday. High temperatures stay in the 80s Tuesday before climbing into the 90s Wednesday and Thursday. Heat indices may climb into the 105 to 115 range Thursday. Your local forecast. Rest of tonight, mostly cloudy with a chance of showers with a slight chance of thunderstorms. Near steady temperature in the mid-70s. Light and variable winds. Chance of rain 50%. Tuesday, mostly cloudy in the morning, then becoming partly cloudy. A chance of showers and thunderstorms. Humid with highs in the upper 80s. Northeast winds around 5 miles per hour. Chance of rain 50%. Tuesday night, partly cloudy. Lows in the lower 70s. Southeast winds around 5 miles per hour. Wednesday, partly cloudy in the morning, then clearing. Humid with highs in the lower 90s. Southeast winds 5 to 10 miles per hour. Highest heat index readings up to 105 in the afternoon. Wednesday night, clear in the evening, then becoming partly cloudy. Lows in the upper 70s. South winds 5 to 10 miles per hour with gusts up to 20 miles per hour. Thursday, partly cloudy in the morning, then clearing. Highs in the mid-90s. Highest heat index readings up to 115. Thursday night, partly cloudy in the evening, then becoming mostly cloudy. A slight chance of showers and thunderstorms. Lows in the upper 70s. Highest heat index readings up to 110 early in the evening. Juneteenth and Friday night, mostly cloudy with a chance of showers and thunderstorms. Highs in the lower 90s. Lows in the upper 70s. Chance of

highest heat index readings up to 110. 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The Austin NOAA Weather Radio Roundup at 3 a.m. at Austin Bergstrom International. It was partly cloudy. The temperature was 73, the dew point 73, the relative humidity was 100%, the wind calm and the pressure was 29.88 inches and falling. At Camp Mabry, it was partly cloudy. The temperature was 75, the dew point 74, the relative humidity was 96%, the wind north at 3 miles an hour, and the pressure was 29.90 inches and falling. At Pflugerville, Taylor fog was reported 73. Lago Vista partly cloudy 73. Georgetown partly cloudy 75. San Marcos mostly cloudy 74. Vernick clear 73. Junction partly cloudy 71. San Antonio mostly cloudy 76. Corpus Christi light rain was falling 76. Houston cloudy 78. Once again at Austin Bergstrom it was 73, and at Camp Mabry it was 75. Elsewhere across the state, College Station mostly cloudy 77. Amarillo clear 63. Abilene partly cloudy 72. Dallas-Fort Worth cloudy 76. Your weather synopsis for South Central Texas. Moderate to heavy rainfall is forecast for today and tonight. Flooding is possible across east and south parts of South Central Texas for the time period. Chances of rain shift to the east of Interstate 35 Tuesday night into Wednesday. High temperatures stay in the 80s Tuesday before climbing into the 90s Wednesday and Thursday. Heat indices may climb into the 105 to 115 range Thursday. Your local forecast. Rest of tonight, mostly cloudy with a chance of showers with a slight chance of thunderstorms. Near steady temperature in the mid-70s. Light and variable winds. Chance of rain 50%. Tuesday, mostly cloudy in the morning, then becoming partly cloudy. A chance of showers and thunderstorms. Humid with highs in the upper 80s. Northeast winds around 5 miles per hour. Chance of rain 50%. Tuesday night, partly cloudy. Lows in the lower 70s. Southeast winds around 5 miles per hour. Wednesday, partly cloudy in the morning, then clearing. Humid with highs in the lower 90s. Southeast winds 5 to 10 miles per hour. Highest heat index readings up to 105 in the afternoon. Wednesday night, clear in the evening, then becoming partly cloudy. Lows in the upper 70s. South winds 5 to 10 miles per hour with gusts up to 20 miles per hour. Thursday, partly cloudy in the morning, then clearing. Highs in the mid-90s. Highest heat index readings up to 115. Thursday night, partly cloudy in the evening, then becoming mostly cloudy. A slight chance of showers and thunderstorms. Lows in the upper 70s. Highest heat index readings up to 110 early in the evening. Juneteenth and Friday night, mostly cloudy with a chance of showers and thunderstorms. Highs in the lower 90s. Lows in the upper 70s. Chance of rain 40%. Highest heat index readings up to 110. Saturday, cloudy in the morning, then becoming partly cloudy. A chance of showers and thunderstorms. Highs in the lower 90s. Chance of rain 50%. Highest heat index readings up to 105. Saturday night and Sunday, partly cloudy with a slight chance of showers and thunderstorms. Lows in the upper 70s. Highs in the mid-90s. Highest heat index readings up to 110. Sunday night and Monday, partly cloudy. Lows in the upper 70s. Highs in the

90s. Highest heat index readings up to 110. Flood watch remains in effect through Tuesday evening. What? Flooding caused by excessive rainfall continues to be possible. Where? A portion of south central Texas, including the following counties: Atascosa, Bastrop, Caldwell, DeWitt, Dimmitt, Fayette, Frio, Gonzales, Guadalupe, Carnes, Lavaca, Lee, Maverick, Wilson, and Zavala. When? Through Tuesday evening. Impacts. There is a potential for life-threatening flooding across the flood watch area. Excessive runoff may result in flooding of rivers, creeks, streams, and other low-lying and flood-prone locations. Creeks and streams may rise out of their banks. Low water crossings may be flooded. Additional details: very humid tropical air and a slow-moving front will result in heavy rain. Isolated pockets with rain totals of 6 inches or more are possible, with rain rates that could exceed 2 inches per hour at times. http://www.weather.gov/safety/flood. You should monitor later forecasts and be alert for possible flood warnings. Those living in areas prone to flooding should be prepared to take action should flooding develop. You are listening to NOAA Weather Radio, station WXK27, in Austin, Texas, broadcasting on a frequency of 162.4 MHz, originating from the Austin San Antonio National Weather Service Forecast Office. The current time is 3:25 a.m. Central Daylight Time. The Austin NOAA Weather Radio Roundup, at 3 a.m. at Austin Bergstrom International, it was partly cloudy. The temperature was 73, the dew point 73, the relative humidity was 100%, the wind calm and the pressure was 29.88 inches and falling. At Camp Mabry, it was partly cloudy. The temperature was 75, the dew point 74, the relative humidity was 96%, the wind north at 3 miles an hour, and the pressure was 29.90 inches and falling. At Pflugerville, Taylor fog was reported 73. Lago Vista partly cloudy 73. Georgetown partly cloudy 75. San Marcos mostly cloudy 74. Vernet clear 73. Junction partly cloudy 71. San Antonio mostly cloudy 76. Corpus Christi light rain was falling 76. Houston cloudy 78. Once again at Austin Bergstrom it was 73, and at Camp Mabry it was 75. Elsewhere across the state, College Station mostly cloudy 77. Amarillo clear 63. Abilene partly cloudy 72. Dallas-Fort Worth cloudy 76. Your weather synopsis for South Central Texas. Moderate to heavy rainfall is forecast for today and tonight. Flooding is possible across east and south parts of south central Texas for the time period. Chances of rain shift to the east of Interstate 35 Tuesday night into Wednesday. High temperatures stay in the 80s Tuesday before climbing into the 90s Wednesday and Thursday. Heat indices may climb into the 105 to 115 range Thursday. Your local forecast. Rest of tonight, mostly cloudy with a chance of showers with a slight chance of thunderstorms. Near steady temperature in the mid-70s. Light and variable winds. Chance of rain 50%. Tuesday, mostly cloudy in the morning, then becoming partly cloudy. A chance of showers and thunderstorms. Humid with highs in the upper 80s. Northeast winds around 5 miles per hour. Chance of rain 50%. Tuesday night, partly cloudy. Lows in the lower 70s. Southeast winds around 5 miles per hour. Wednesday, partly cloudy in the morning, then clearing. Humid with highs in the lower 90s. Southeast winds 5 to 10 miles per hour. Highest heat index readings up to 105 in the afternoon. Wednesday night, clear in the evening, then becoming partly cloudy. Lows in the upper 70s. South winds 5 to 10 miles per hour with gusts up

20 miles per hour. Thursday, partly cloudy in the morning, then clearing. Highs in the mid-90s. Highest heat index readings up to 115. Thursday night, partly cloudy in the evening, then becoming mostly cloudy. A slight chance of showers and thunderstorms. Lows in the upper 70s. Highest heat index readings up to 110 early in the evening. Juneteenth and Friday night, mostly cloudy with a chance of showers and thunderstorms. Highs in the lower 90s. Lows in the upper 70s. Chance of rain 40%. Highest heat index readings up to 110. Saturday, cloudy in the morning, then becoming partly cloudy. A chance of showers and thunderstorms. Highs in the lower 90s. Chance of rain 50%. Highest heat index readings up to 105. Saturday night and Sunday, partly cloudy with a slight chance of showers and thunderstorms. Lows in the upper 70s. Highs in the mid-90s. Highest heat index readings up to 110. Sunday night and Monday, partly cloudy. Lows in the upper 70s. Highs in the mid-90s. Highest heat index readings up to 110. 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The current time is 3:30 a.m. Central Daylight Time. The Austin NOAA Weather Radio Roundup. At 3 a.m. at Austin Bergstrom International, it was partly cloudy. The temperature was 73, the dew point 73, the relative humidity was 100%, the wind calm and the pressure was 29.88 inches and falling. At Camp Mabry, it was partly cloudy. The temperature was 75, the dew point 74, the relative humidity was 96%, the wind north at 3 miles an hour, and the pressure was 29.90 inches and falling. At Pflugerville, Taylor fog was reported 73. Lago Vista partly cloudy 73. Georgetown partly cloudy 75. San Marcos mostly cloudy 74. Vernick clear 73. Junction partly cloudy 71. San Antonio mostly cloudy 76. Corpus Christi light rain was falling 76. Houston cloudy 78. Once again at Austin Bergstrom it was 73, and at Camp Mabry it was 75. Elsewhere across the state, College Station mostly cloudy 77. Amarillo clear 63. Abilene partly cloudy 72. Dallas-Fort Worth cloudy 76. Your weather synopsis for South Central Texas. Moderate to heavy rainfall is forecast for today and tonight. Flooding is possible across east and south parts of South Central Texas for the time period. Chances of rain shift to the east of Interstate 35 Tuesday night into Wednesday. High temperatures stay in the 80s Tuesday before climbing into the 90s Wednesday and Thursday. Heat indices may climb into the 105 to 115 range Thursday. The Tropical Weather Outlook. For the North Atlantic, Caribbean Sea and the Gulf of America, Northwestern Gulf of America L90, a trough of low pressure located inland near the Texas-Mexico border continues to produce a large area of disorganized showers and thunderstorms. The system could reemerge over the northwestern Gulf of America today, and environmental conditions there are expected to be marginally conducive for the formation of a short-lived tropical storm later today or on Wednesday. Regardless of tropical cyclone formation, interests across southern and eastern Texas and portions of Louisiana and Mississippi should prepare for periods of intense rainfall over the next several days, which could produce widespread southern and eastern Texas and portions of Louisiana and Mississippi should prepare for periods of intense rainfall over the next several days, which could produce widespread, life-threatening flash, urban, and river flooding. Gusty winds and coastal flooding are also possible along portions of the northwestern Gulf Coast, and tropical storm watches or warnings could be required later today. Additional information on

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Your local forecast. Rest of tonight, mostly cloudy with a chance of showers with a slight chance of thunderstorms. Near steady temperature in the mid-70s. Light and variable winds. Chance of rain 50%. Tuesday, mostly cloudy in the morning, then becoming partly cloudy. A chance of showers and thunderstorms. Humid with highs in the upper 80s. Northeast winds around 5 miles per hour. Chance of rain 50%. Tuesday night, partly cloudy. Lows in the lower 70s. Southeast winds around 5 miles per hour. Wednesday, partly cloudy in the morning, then clearing. Humid with highs in the lower 90s. Southeast winds 5 to 10 miles per hour. Highest heat index readings up to 105 in the afternoon. Wednesday night, clear in the evening, then becoming partly cloudy. Lows in the upper 70s. South winds 5 to 10 miles per hour with gusts up to 20 miles per hour. Thursday, partly cloudy in the morning, then clearing. Highs in the mid-90s. Highest heat index readings up to 115. Thursday night, partly cloudy in the evening, then becoming mostly cloudy. A slight chance of showers and thunderstorms. Lows in the upper 70s. Highest heat index readings up to 110 early in the evening. Juneteenth and Friday night, mostly cloudy with a chance of showers and thunderstorms. Highs in the lower 90s. Lows in the upper 70s. Chance of rain 40%. Highest heat index readings up to 110. Saturday, cloudy in the morning, then becoming partly cloudy. A chance of showers and thunderstorms. Highs in the lower 90s. Chance of rain 50%. Highest heat index readings up to 105. Saturday night and Sunday, partly cloudy with a slight chance of showers and thunderstorms. Lows in the upper 70s. Highs in the mid-90s. Highest heat index readings up to 110. Sunday night and Monday, partly cloudy. Lows in the upper 70s. Highs in the mid-90s. Highest heat index readings up to 110. 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The current time is 3:36 a.m. Central Daylight Time. The Austin NOAA Weather Radio Roundup, at 3 a.m. at Austin Bergstrom International, it was partly cloudy. The temperature was 73, the dew point 73, the relative humidity was 100%, the wind calm and the pressure was 29.88 inches and falling. At Camp Mabry, it was partly cloudy. The temperature was 75, the dew point 74, the relative humidity was 96%, the wind north at 3 miles an hour, and the pressure was 29.90 inches and falling. At Pflugerville, Taylor fog was reported 73. Lago Vista partly cloudy 73. Georgetown partly cloudy 75. San Marcos mostly cloudy 74. Burnett clear 73. Junction partly cloudy 71. San Antonio mostly cloudy 76. Corpus Christi light rain was falling 76. Houston cloudy 78. Once again at Austin Bergstrom it was 73, and at Camp Mabry it was 75. Elsewhere across the state, College Station mostly cloudy 77. Amarillo clear 63. Abilene partly cloudy 72. Dallas-Fort Worth cloudy 76. Flood watch remains in effect through Tuesday evening. What flooding caused by excessive rainfall continues to be possible.
where a portion of South Central Texas, including the following counties, Atascosa, Bastrop, Caldwell, DeWitt, Dimmitt, Fayette, Frio, Gonzales, Guadalupe, Carnes, Lavaca, Lee, Maverick, Wilson, and Zavala. When, through Tuesday evening, impacts, there is a potential for life-threatening flooding across the flood watch area. Excessive runoff may result in flooding of rivers, creeks, streams, and other low-lying and flood-prone locations. Creeks and streams may rise out of their banks. Low water crossings may be flooded. Additional details, very humid tropical air and a slow-moving front will result in heavy rain. Isolated pockets with rain totals of 6 inches or more are possible with rain rates that could exceed 2 inches per hour at times. http://www.weather.gov/safety/flood You should monitor later forecasts and be alert for possible flood warnings. Those living in areas prone to flooding should be prepared to take action should flooding develop. Your weather synopsis for South Central Texas. Moderate to heavy rainfall is forecast for today and tonight. Flooding is possible across east and south parts of South Central Texas for the time period. Chances of rain shift to the east of Interstate 35 Tuesday night into Wednesday. High temperatures stay in the 80s Tuesday before climbing into the 90s Wednesday and Thursday. Heat indices may climb into the 105 to 115 range Thursday. Your local forecast. Rest of tonight, mostly cloudy with a chance of showers with a slight chance of thunderstorms. Near steady temperature in the mid-70s. Light and variable winds. Chance of rain 50%. Tuesday, mostly cloudy in the morning, then becoming partly cloudy. A chance of showers and thunderstorms. Humid with highs in the upper 80s. Northeast winds around 5 miles per hour. Chance of rain 50%. Tuesday night, partly cloudy. Lows in the lower 70s. Southeast winds around 5 miles per hour. Wednesday, partly cloudy in the morning, then clearing. Humid with highs in the lower 90s. Southeast winds 5 to 10 miles per hour. Highest heat index readings up to 105 in the afternoon. Wednesday night, clear in the evening, then becoming partly cloudy. Lows in the upper 70s. South winds 5 to 10 miles per hour with gusts up to 20 miles per hour. Thursday, partly cloudy in the morning, then clearing. Highs in the mid-90s. Highest heat index readings up to 115. Thursday night, partly cloudy in the evening, then becoming mostly cloudy. A slight chance of showers and thunderstorms. Lows in the upper 70s. Highest heat index readings up to 110 early in the evening. Juneteenth and Friday night, mostly cloudy with a chance of showers and thunderstorms. Highs in the lower 90s. Lows in the upper 70s. Chance of rain 40%. Highest heat index readings up to 110. Saturday, cloudy in the morning, then becoming partly cloudy. A chance of showers and thunderstorms. Highs in the lower 90s. Chance of rain 50%. Highest heat index readings up to 105. Saturday night and Sunday, partly cloudy with a slight chance of showers and thunderstorms. Lows in the upper 70s. Highs in the mid-90s. Highest heat index readings up to 110. Sunday night and Monday, partly cloudy. Lows in the upper 70s. Highs in the mid-90s. Highest heat index readings up to 110. The coastal waters forecast from Baffin Bay to Port Aransas out 20 nautical miles. Today, south winds 10 to 15 knots. Seas 3 to 4 feet, occasionally to 5 feet. Wave detail, southeast 4 feet at 6 seconds. Showers with thunderstorms likely early this morning, then showers with a chance of thunderstorms late this morning and afternoon. Tonight, flood watch is canceled for some counties across south central Texas.
The flood watch is canceled for a portion of south central Texas.

including the following areas: Atascosa, Bastrop, Caldwell, Dimmitt, Frio, Guadalupe, Lee, Maverick, Wilson, and Zavala. Flooding is no longer expected to pose a threat. Please continue to heed remaining road closures. 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The current time is 3:44 a.m. Central Daylight Time. The Austin NOAA Weather Radio Roundup at 3 a.m. at Austin Bergstrom International. It was partly cloudy. The temperature was 73, the dew point 73, the relative humidity was 100%, the wind calm and the pressure was 29.88 inches and falling. At Camp Mabry, it was partly cloudy. The temperature was 75, the dew point 74, the relative humidity was 96%, the wind north at 3 miles an hour, and the pressure was 29.90 inches and falling. At Pflugerville, Taylor fog was reported 73. Lago Vista partly cloudy 73. Georgetown partly cloudy 75. San Marcos mostly cloudy 74. Burnett clear 73. Junction partly cloudy 71. San Antonio mostly cloudy 76. Corpus Christi light rain was falling 76. Houston cloudy 78. Once again at Austin Bergstrom it was 73, and at Camp Mabry it was 75. Elsewhere across the state, College Station mostly cloudy 77. Amarillo clear 63. Abilene partly cloudy 72. Dallas-Fort Worth cloudy 76. Flood watches canceled for some counties across south-central Texas. The flood watch is canceled for a portion of south-central Texas, including the following areas: Atascosa, Bastrop, Caldwell, Dimmitt, Frio, Guadalupe, Lee, Maverick, Wilson, and Zavala. Flooding is no longer expected to pose a threat. Please continue to heed remaining road closures. Your weather synopsis for south-central Texas. Moderate to heavy rainfall is forecast for today and tonight. Flooding is possible across east and south parts of south-central Texas for the time period. Chances of rain shift to the east of Interstate 35 Tuesday night into Wednesday. High temperatures stay in the 80s Tuesday before climbing into the 90s Wednesday and Thursday. Heat indices may climb into the 105 to 115 range Thursday. Your local forecast. Today, mostly cloudy this morning, then becoming partly cloudy. A chance of showers and thunderstorms. Highs in the upper 80s. Northeast winds around 5 miles per hour. Chance of rain 50%. Tonight, partly cloudy. Lows in the lower 70s. Southeast winds around 5 miles per hour. Wednesday, partly cloudy in the morning, then clearing. Humid with highs in the lower 90s. Southeast winds 5 to 10 miles per hour. Highest heat index readings up to 105 in the afternoon. Wednesday night, clear in the evening, then becoming partly cloudy. Lows in the upper 70s. South winds 5 to 10 miles per hour with gusts up to 20 miles per hour. Thursday, partly cloudy in the morning, then clearing. Humid with highs in the mid-90s. South winds 10 to 15 miles per hour. Highest heat index readings up to 114. Thursday night, partly cloudy in the evening, then becoming mostly cloudy. A slight chance of showers and thunderstorms. Lows in the upper 70s. Highest heat index readings up to 110 early in the evening. Juneteenth and Friday night, mostly cloudy with a chance of showers and thunderstorms. Highs in the lower 90s. Lows in the upper 70s. Chance of rain 40%. Highest heat index readings up to 110. Saturday, cloudy in the morning, then becoming partly cloudy. A chance of showers and thunderstorms. Highs in the lower 90s.
chance of rain 50%. Highest heat index readings up to 105. Saturday night and Sunday, partly cloudy with a slight chance of showers and thunderstorms. Lows in the upper 70s. Highs in the mid-90s. Highest heat index readings up to 110. Sunday night and Monday, partly cloudy. Lows in the upper 70s. Highs in the mid-90s. Highest heat index readings up to 110. 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The current time is 3:49 a.m. Central Daylight Time. The Austin NOAA Weather Radio Roundup. At 3 a.m. at Austin Bergstrom International, it was partly cloudy. The temperature was 73, the dew point 73, the relative humidity was 100%, the wind calm and the pressure was 29.88 inches and falling. At Camp Mabry, it was partly cloudy. The temperature was 75, the dew point 74, the relative humidity was 96%, the wind north at 3 miles an hour, and the pressure was 29.90 inches and falling. At Pflugerville, Taylor fog was reported 73. Lago Vista partly cloudy 73. Georgetown partly cloudy 75. San Marcos mostly cloudy 74. Vernet clear 73. Junction partly cloudy 71. San Antonio mostly cloudy 76. Corpus Christi light rain was falling 76. Houston cloudy 78. Once again at Austin Bergstrom it was 73, and at Camp Mabry it was 75. Elsewhere across the state, College Station mostly cloudy 77. Amarillo clear 63. Abilene partly cloudy 72. Dallas-Fort Worth cloudy 76. Flood watches canceled for some counties across south-central Texas. The flood watch is canceled for a portion of south-central Texas, including the following areas: Atascosa, Bastrop, Caldwell, Dimmitt, Frio, Guadalupe, Lee, Maverick, Wilson, and Zavala. Flooding is no longer expected to pose a threat. Please continue to heed remaining road closures. Your weather synopsis for south-central Texas. Moderate to heavy rainfall is forecast for today and tonight. Flooding is possible across east and south parts of south-central Texas for the time period. Chances of rain shift to the east of Interstate 35 Tuesday night into Wednesday. High temperatures stay in the 80s Tuesday before climbing into the 90s Wednesday and Thursday. Heat indices may climb into the 105 to 115 range Thursday. Your local forecast. Today, mostly cloudy this morning, then becoming partly cloudy. A chance of showers and thunderstorms. Highs in the upper 80s. Northeast winds around 5 miles per hour. Chance of rain 50%. Tonight, partly cloudy. Lows in the lower 70s. Southeast winds around 5 miles per hour. Wednesday, partly cloudy in the morning, then clearing. Humid with highs in the lower 90s. Southeast winds 5 to 10 miles per hour. Highest heat index readings up to 105 in the afternoon. Wednesday night, clear in the evening, then becoming partly cloudy. Lows in the upper 70s. South winds 5 to 10 miles per hour with gusts up to 20 miles per hour. Thursday, partly cloudy in the morning, then clearing. Humid with highs in the mid-90s. South winds 10 to 15 miles per hour. Highest heat index readings up to 114. Thursday night, partly cloudy in the evening, then becoming mostly cloudy. A slight chance of showers and thunderstorms. Lows in the upper 70s. Highest heat index readings up to 110 early in the evening. Juneteenth and Friday night, mostly cloudy with a chance of showers and thunderstorms. Highs in the lower 90s. Lows in the upper 70s.

chance of rain 40%. Highest heat index readings up to 110. Saturday, cloudy in the morning, then becoming partly cloudy. A chance of showers and thunderstorms. Highs in the lower 90s. Chance of rain 50%. Highest heat index readings up to 105. Saturday night and Sunday, partly cloudy with a slight chance of showers and thunderstorms. Lows in the upper 70s. Highs in the mid-90s. Highest heat index readings up to 110. Sunday night and Monday, partly cloudy. Lows in the upper 70s. Highs in the mid-90s. Highest heat index readings up to 110. 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The current time is 3:54 a.m. Central Daylight Time. The Austin NOAA Weather Radio Roundup. At 3 a.m. at Austin Bergstrom International, it was partly cloudy. The temperature was 73, the dew point 73, the relative humidity was 100%, the wind calm and the pressure was 29.88 inches and falling. At Camp Mabry, it was partly cloudy. The temperature was 75, the dew point 74, the relative humidity was 96%, the wind north at 3 miles an hour, and the pressure was 29.90 inches and falling. At Pflugerville, Taylor fog was reported 73. Lago Vista partly cloudy 73. Georgetown partly cloudy 75. San Marcos mostly cloudy 74. Vernet clear 73. Junction partly cloudy 71. San Antonio mostly cloudy 76. Corpus Christi light rain was falling 76. Houston cloudy 78. Once again at Austin Bergstrom it was 73, and at Camp Mabry it was 75. Elsewhere across the state, College Station mostly cloudy 77. Amarillo clear 63. Abilene partly cloudy 72. Dallas-Fort Worth cloudy 76. Flood watches canceled for some counties across south-central Texas. The flood watch is canceled for a portion of south-central Texas, including the following areas: Atascosa, Bastrop, Caldwell, Dimmitt, Frio, Guadalupe, Lee, Maverick, Wilson, and Zavala. Flooding is no longer expected to pose a threat. Please continue to heed remaining road closures. Your weather synopsis for south-central Texas. Moderate to heavy rainfall is forecast for today and tonight. Flooding is possible across east and south parts of south-central Texas for the time period. Chances of rain shift to the east of Interstate 35 Tuesday night into Wednesday. High temperatures stay in the 80s Tuesday before climbing into the 90s Wednesday and Thursday. Heat indices may climb into the 105 to 115 range Thursday. Your local forecast. Today, mostly cloudy this morning, then becoming partly cloudy. A chance of showers and thunderstorms. Highs in the upper 80s. Northeast winds around 5 miles per hour. Chance of rain 50%. Tonight, partly cloudy. Lows in the lower 70s. Southeast winds around 5 miles per hour. Wednesday, partly cloudy in the morning, then clearing. Humid with highs in the lower 90s. Southeast winds 5 to 10 miles per hour. Highest heat index readings up to 105 in the afternoon. Wednesday night, clear in the evening, then becoming partly cloudy. Lows in the upper 70s. South winds 5 to 10 miles per hour with gusts up to 20 miles per hour. Thursday, partly cloudy in the morning, then clearing. Humid with highs in the mid-90s. South winds 10 to 15 miles per hour. Highest heat index readings up to 114. Thursday night, partly cloudy in the evening, then becoming mostly cloudy. A slight chance of showers and thunderstorms. Lows in the upper 70s.

highest heat index readings up to 110 early in the evening. Juneteenth and Friday night, mostly cloudy with a chance of showers and thunderstorms. Highs in the lower 90s. Lows in the upper 70s. Chance of rain 40%. Highest heat index readings up to 110. Saturday, cloudy in the morning, then becoming partly cloudy. A chance of showers and thunderstorms. Highs in the lower 90s. Chance of rain 50%. Highest heat index readings up to 105. Saturday night and Sunday, partly cloudy with a slight chance of showers and thunderstorms. Lows in the upper 70s. Highs in the mid 90s. Highest heat index readings up to 110. Sunday night and Monday, partly cloudy. Lows in the upper 70s. Highs in the mid 90s. Highest heat index readings up to 110. 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The current time is 3:59 a.m. Central Daylight Time. The Austin NOAA Weather Radio Roundup. At 3 a.m. at Austin Bergstrom International, it was partly cloudy. The temperature was 73, the dew point 73, the relative humidity was 100%, the wind calm and the pressure was 29.88 inches and falling. At Camp Mabry, it was partly cloudy. The temperature was 75, the dew point 74, the relative humidity was 96%, the wind north at 3 miles an hour, and the pressure was 29.90 inches and falling. At Pflugerville, Taylor fog was reported 73. Lago Vista partly cloudy 73. Georgetown partly cloudy 75. San Marcos mostly cloudy 74. Burnett clear 73. Junction partly cloudy 71. San Antonio mostly cloudy 76. Corpus Christi light rain was falling 76. Houston cloudy 78. Once again at Austin Bergstrom it was 73, and at Camp Mabry it was 75. Elsewhere across the state, College Station mostly cloudy 77. Amarillo clear 63. Abilene partly cloudy 72. Dallas-Fort Worth cloudy 76. Your weather synopsis for South Central Texas. Moderate to heavy rainfall is forecast for today and tonight. Flooding is possible across east and south parts of South Central Texas for the time period. Chances of rain shift to the east of Interstate 35 Tuesday night into Wednesday. High temperatures stay in the 80s Tuesday before climbing into the 90s Wednesday and Thursday. Heat indices may climb into the 105 to 115 range Thursday. Your local forecast. Today, mostly cloudy this morning, then becoming partly cloudy. A chance of showers and thunderstorms. Highs in the upper 80s. Northeast winds around 5 miles per hour. Chance of rain 50%. Tonight, partly cloudy. Lows in the lower 70s. Southeast winds around 5 miles per hour. Wednesday, partly cloudy in the morning, then clearing. Humid with highs in the lower 90s. Southeast winds 5 to 10 miles per hour. Highest heat index readings up to 105 in the afternoon. Wednesday night, clear in the evening, then becoming partly cloudy. Lows in the upper 70s. South winds 5 to 10 miles per hour with gusts up to 20 miles per hour. Thursday, partly cloudy in the morning, then clearing. Humid with highs in the mid-90s. South winds 10 to 15 miles per hour. Highest heat index readings up to 114. Thursday night, partly cloudy in the evening, then becoming mostly cloudy. A slight chance of showers and thunderstorms. Lows in the upper 70s. Highest heat index readings up to 110 early in the evening. Juneteenth and Friday night, mostly cloudy with a chance of showers and thunderstorms.

lows in the upper 70s. Chance of rain 40%. Highest heat index readings up to 110. Saturday, cloudy in the morning, then becoming partly cloudy. A chance of showers and thunderstorms. Highs in the lower 90s. Chance of rain 50%. Highest heat index readings up to 105. Saturday night and Sunday, partly cloudy with a slight chance of showers and thunderstorms. Lows in the upper 70s. Highs in the mid-90s. Highest heat index readings up to 110. Sunday night and Monday, partly cloudy. Lows in the upper 70s. Highs in the mid-90s. Highest heat index readings up to 110. The Tropical Weather Outlook. For the North Atlantic, Caribbean Sea and the Gulf of America, northwestern Gulf of America L90, a trough of low pressure located inland near the Texas-Mexico border continues to produce a large area of disorganized showers and thunderstorms. The system could reemerge over the northwestern Gulf of America today, and environmental conditions there are expected to be marginally conducive for the formation of a short-lived tropical storm later today or on Wednesday. Regardless of tropical cyclone formation, interests across southern and eastern Texas and portions of Louisiana and Mississippi should prepare for periods of intense rainfall over the next several days, which could produce widespread, life-threatening flash, urban, and river flooding. Gusty winds and coastal flooding are also possible along portions of the northwestern Gulf Coast, and tropical storm watches or warnings could be required later today. Additional information on this system can be found in products issued by your local National Weather Service Forecast Office or NHCQ messages. 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The current time is 4:05 a.m. Central Daylight Time. Your weather synopsis for South Central Texas. Moderate to heavy rainfall is forecast for today and tonight. Flooding is possible across east and south parts of South Central Texas for the time period. Chances of rain shift to the east of Interstate 35 Tuesday night into Wednesday. High temperatures stay in the 80s Tuesday before climbing into the 90s Wednesday and Thursday. Heat indices may climb into the 105 to 115 range Thursday. Your local forecast. Today, mostly cloudy this morning, then becoming partly cloudy. A chance of showers and thunderstorms. Highs in the upper 80s. Northeast winds around 5 miles per hour. Chance of rain 50%. Tonight, partly cloudy. Lows in the lower 70s. Southeast winds around 5 miles per hour. Wednesday, partly cloudy in the morning, then clearing. Humid with highs in the lower 90s. Southeast winds 5 to 10 miles per hour. Highest heat index readings up to 105 in the afternoon. Wednesday night, clear in the evening, then becoming partly cloudy. Lows in the upper 70s. South winds 5 to 10 miles per hour with gusts up to 20 miles per hour. Thursday, partly cloudy in the morning, then clearing. Humid with highs in the mid-90s. South winds 10 to 15 miles per hour. Highest heat index readings up to 114. Thursday night, partly cloudy in the evening, then becoming mostly cloudy. A slight chance of showers and thunderstorms. Lows in the upper 70s. Highest heat index readings up to 110 early in the evening. Juneteenth and Friday night, mostly cloudy with a chance of showers and thunderstorms. Highs in the lower 90s. Lows in the upper 70s. Chance of rain 40%. Highest heat index readings up to 110. Saturday, cloudy in the morning, then becoming partly cloudy. A chance of showers and thunderstorms.

Highs in the lower 90s. Chance of rain 50%. Highest heat index readings up to 105. Saturday night and Sunday, partly cloudy with a slight chance of showers and thunderstorms. Lows in the upper 70s. Highs in the mid 90s. Highest heat index readings up to 110. Sunday night and Monday, partly cloudy. Lows in the upper 70s. Highs in the mid 90s. Highest heat index readings up to 110. 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The current time is 4:09 a.m. Central Daylight Time. Your weather synopsis for South Central Texas. Moderate to heavy rainfall is forecast for today and tonight. Flooding is possible across east and south parts of South Central Texas for the time period. Chances of rain shift to the east of Interstate 35 Tuesday night into Wednesday. High temperatures stay in the 80s Tuesday before climbing into the 90s Wednesday and Thursday. Heat indices may climb into the 105 to 115 range Thursday. Your local forecast. Today, mostly cloudy this morning, then becoming partly cloudy. A chance of showers and thunderstorms. Highs in the upper 80s. Northeast winds around 5 miles per hour. Chance of rain 50%. Tonight, partly cloudy. Lows in the lower 70s. Southeast winds around 5 miles per hour. Wednesday, partly cloudy in the morning, then clearing. Humid with highs in the lower 90s. Southeast winds 5 to 10 miles per hour. Highest heat index readings up to 105 in the afternoon. Wednesday night, clear in the evening, then becoming partly cloudy. Lows in the upper 70s. South winds 5 to 10 miles per hour with gusts up to 20 miles per hour. Thursday, partly cloudy in the morning, then clearing. Humid with highs in the mid-90s. South winds 10 to 15 miles per hour. Highest heat index readings up to 114. Thursday night, partly cloudy in the evening, then becoming mostly cloudy. A slight chance of showers and thunderstorms. Lows in the upper 70s. Highest heat index readings up to 110 early in the evening. Juneteenth and Friday night, mostly cloudy with a chance of showers and thunderstorms. Highs in the lower 90s. Lows in the upper 70s. Chance of rain 40%. Highest heat index readings up to 110. Saturday, cloudy in the morning, then becoming partly cloudy. A chance of showers and thunderstorms. Highs in the lower 90s. Chance of rain 50%. Highest heat index readings up to 105. Saturday night and Sunday, partly cloudy with a slight chance of showers and thunderstorms. Lows in the upper 70s. Highs in the mid-90s. Highest heat index readings up to 110. Sunday night and Monday, partly cloudy. Lows in the upper 70s. Highs in the mid-90s. Highest heat index readings up to 110. The coastal waters forecast from Baffin Bay to Port Aransas out 20 nautical miles. Today, south winds 10 to 15 knots. Seas 3 to 4 feet, occasionally to 5 feet. Wave detail, southeast 4 feet at 6 seconds. Showers with thunderstorms likely early this morning, then showers with a chance of thunderstorms late this morning and afternoon. Tonight, southeast winds 10 to 15 knots, becoming southwest after midnight. Seas 3 to 4 feet, occasionally to 5 feet. Wave detail, southeast 4 feet at 7 seconds. Showers likely with a chance of thunderstorms. Wednesday, west winds 10 to 15 knots, becoming south in the afternoon. Seas 3 to 5 feet, occasionally to 6 feet. Wave detail, southeast 4 feet at 8 seconds and west 2 feet at 3 seconds.

a chance of showers and thunderstorms, mainly in the morning. Wednesday night, south winds 15 to 20 knots with gusts up to 25 knots. Seas 5 to 6 feet, occasionally to 8 feet. Wave detail, southeast 6 feet at 8 seconds. Thursday, south winds around 20 knots with gusts up to 25 knots. Seas 5 to 6 feet, occasionally to 8 feet. Wave detail, southeast 6 feet at 7 seconds. Thursday night, south winds 20 to 25 knots. Seas 6 to 7 feet, occasionally to 9 feet. Wave detail, southeast 7 feet at 8 seconds. Friday, southeast winds 15 to 20 knots. Seas 5 to 7 feet, occasionally to 9 feet. Friday night, southeast winds around 15 knots. Seas 4 to 5 feet, occasionally to 6 feet. Saturday, southeast winds 10 to 15 knots. Seas 4 to 5 feet, occasionally to 6 feet. Saturday night, southeast winds 15 to 20 knots. Seas 4 to 5 feet, occasionally to 6 feet. Winds and seas higher and near thunderstorms. 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The current time is 4:15 a.m. Central Daylight Time. The Austin NOAA Weather Radio Roundup, at 4 a.m. at Austin Bergstrom International, it was partly cloudy. The temperature was 73, the dew point 73, the relative humidity was 100%, the wind calm and the pressure was 29.86 inches and falling. At Camp Mabry, it was partly cloudy. The temperature was 73, the dew point 73, the relative humidity was 100%, the wind calm and the pressure was 29.88 inches and falling. At Pflugerville, Taylor fog was reported 73. Lago Vista partly cloudy 72. Georgetown partly cloudy 74. San Marcos mostly cloudy 73. Burnett clear 72. Junction clear 70. San Antonio mostly cloudy 76. Corpus Christi light rain was falling 75. Houston cloudy 78. Once again at Austin Bergstrom it was 73. And at Camp Mabry it was 73. Elsewhere across the state, College Station mostly cloudy 76. Amarillo clear 62. Abilene partly cloudy 71. Dallas-Fort Worth cloudy 75. Your weather synopsis for South Central Texas. Moderate to heavy rainfall is forecast for today and tonight. Flooding is possible across east and south parts of south central Texas for the time period. Chances of rain shift to the east of Interstate 35 Tuesday night into Wednesday. High temperatures stay in the 80s Tuesday before climbing into the 90s Wednesday and Thursday. Heat indices may climb into the 105 to 115 range Thursday. Your local forecast. Today, mostly cloudy this morning, then becoming partly cloudy. A chance of showers and thunderstorms. Highs in the upper 80s. Northeast winds around 5 miles per hour. Chance of rain 50%. Tonight, partly cloudy. Lows in the lower 70s. Southeast winds around 5 miles per hour. Wednesday, partly cloudy in the morning, then clearing. Humid with highs in the lower 90s. Southeast winds 5 to 10 miles per hour. Highest heat index readings up to 105 in the afternoon. Wednesday night, clear in the evening, then becoming partly cloudy. Lows in the upper 70s. South winds 5 to 10 miles per hour with gusts up to 20 miles per hour. Thursday, partly cloudy in the morning, then clearing. Humid with highs in the mid-90s. South winds 10 to 15 miles per hour. Highest heat index readings up to 114. Thursday night, partly cloudy in the evening, then becoming mostly cloudy.

lows in the upper 70s, highs in the mid-90s, highest heat index readings up to 110. Sunday night and Monday, partly cloudy. Lows in the upper 70s, highs in the mid-90s, highest heat index readings up to 110. 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It was partly cloudy. The temperature was 73, the dew point 73, the relative humidity was 100%, the wind calm and the pressure was 29.86 inches and falling. At Camp Mabry, it was partly cloudy. The temperature was 73, the dew point 73, the relative humidity was 100%, the wind calm and the pressure was 29.88 inches and falling. At Pflugerville, Taylor fog was reported 73. Lago Vista partly cloudy 72. Georgetown partly cloudy 74. San Marcos mostly cloudy 73. Burnett clear 72. Junction clear 70. San Antonio mostly cloudy 76. Corpus Christi light rain was falling 75. Houston cloudy 78. Once again at Austin Bergstrom it was 73, and at Camp Mabry it was 73. Elsewhere across the state, College Station mostly cloudy 76. Amarillo clear 62. Abilene partly cloudy 71. Dallas-Fort Worth cloudy 75. Your weather synopsis for South Central Texas. Moderate to heavy rainfall is forecast for today and tonight. Flooding is possible across east and south parts of South Central Texas for the time period. Chances of rain shift to the east of Interstate 35 Tuesday night into Wednesday. High temperatures stay in the 80s Tuesday before climbing into the 90s Wednesday and Thursday. Heat indices may climb into the 105 to 115 range Thursday. Your local forecast. Today, mostly cloudy this morning, then becoming partly cloudy. A chance of showers and thunderstorms. Highs in the upper 80s. Northeast winds around 5 miles per hour. Chance of rain 50%. Tonight, partly cloudy. Lows in the lower 70s. Southeast winds around 5 miles per hour. Wednesday, partly cloudy in the morning, then clearing. Humid with highs in the lower 90s. Southeast winds 5 to 10 miles per hour. Highest heat index readings up to 105 in the afternoon. Wednesday night, clear in the evening, then becoming partly cloudy. Lows in the upper 70s. South winds 5 to 10 miles per hour with gusts up to 20 miles per hour. Thursday, partly cloudy in the morning, then clearing. Humid with highs in the mid-90s. South winds 10 to 15 miles per hour. Highest heat index readings up to 114. Thursday night, partly cloudy in the evening, then becoming mostly cloudy. A slight chance of showers and thunderstorms. Lows in the upper 70s. Highest heat index readings up to 110 early in the evening. Juneteenth and Friday night, mostly cloudy with a chance of showers and thunderstorms. Highs in the lower 90s. Lows in the upper 70s. Chance of rain 40%. Highest heat index readings up to 110. Saturday, cloudy in the morning, then becoming partly cloudy. A chance of showers and thunderstorms. Highs in the lower 90s. Chance of rain 50%. Highest heat index readings up to 105. Saturday night and Sunday, partly cloudy with a slight chance of showers and thunderstorms. Lows in the upper 70s. Highs in the mid-90s. Highest heat index readings up to 110. Sunday night and Monday, partly cloudy. Lows

in the upper 70s, highs in the mid-90s, highest heat index readings up to 110. 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It was partly cloudy. The temperature was 73, the dew point 73, the relative humidity was 100%, the wind calm and the pressure was 29.86 inches and falling. At Camp Mabry, it was partly cloudy. The temperature was 73, the dew point 73, the relative humidity was 100%, the wind calm and the pressure was 29.88 inches and falling. At Pflugerville, Taylor fog was reported 73. Lago Vista partly cloudy 72. Georgetown partly cloudy 74. San Marcos mostly cloudy 73. Burnett clear 72. Junction clear 70. San Antonio mostly cloudy 76. Corpus Christi light rain was falling 75. Houston cloudy 78. Once again at Austin Bergstrom it was 73, and at Camp Mabry it was 73. Elsewhere across the state, College Station mostly cloudy 76. Amarillo clear 62. Abilene partly cloudy 71. Dallas-Fort Worth cloudy 75. Your weather synopsis for South Central Texas. Moderate to heavy rainfall is forecast for today and tonight. Flooding is possible across east and south parts of South Central Texas for the time period. Chances of rain shift to the east of Interstate 35 Tuesday night into Wednesday. High temperatures stay in the 80s Tuesday before climbing into the 90s Wednesday and Thursday. Heat indices may climb into the 105 to 115 range Thursday. Your local forecast. Today, mostly cloudy this morning, then becoming partly cloudy. A chance of showers and thunderstorms. Highs in the upper 80s. Northeast winds around 5 miles per hour. Chance of rain 50%. Tonight, partly cloudy. Lows in the lower 70s. Southeast winds around 5 miles per hour. Wednesday, partly cloudy in the morning, then clearing. Humid with highs in the lower 90s. Southeast winds 5 to 10 miles per hour. Highest heat index readings up to 105 in the afternoon. Wednesday night, clear in the evening, then becoming partly cloudy. Lows in the upper 70s. South winds 5 to 10 miles per hour with gusts up to 20 miles per hour. Thursday, partly cloudy in the morning, then clearing. Humid with highs in the mid-90s. South winds 10 to 15 miles per hour. Highest heat index readings up to 114. Thursday night, partly cloudy in the evening, then becoming mostly cloudy. A slight chance of showers and thunderstorms. Lows in the upper 70s. Highest heat index readings up to 110 early in the evening. Juneteenth and Friday night, mostly cloudy with a chance of showers and thunderstorms. Highs in the lower 90s. Lows in the upper 70s. Chance of rain 40%. Highest heat index readings up to 110. Saturday, cloudy in the morning, then becoming partly cloudy. A chance of showers and thunderstorms. Highs in the lower 90s. Chance of rain 50%. Highest heat index readings up to 105. Saturday night and Sunday, partly cloudy with a slight chance of showers and thunderstorms. Lows in the upper 70s. Highs in the mid-90s. Highest heat index readings up to 110. Sunday night and Monday, partly cloudy. Lows in the upper 70s. Highs in the mid-90s. Highest heat index readings up to 110. 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

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The Austin NOAA Weather Radio Roundup at 4 a.m. at Austin Bergstrom International. It was partly cloudy. The temperature was 73, the dew point 73, the relative humidity was 100%, the wind calm and the pressure was 29.86 inches and falling. At Camp Mabry, it was partly cloudy. The temperature was 73, the dew point 73, the relative humidity was 100%, the wind calm and the pressure was 29.88 inches and falling. At Pflugerville, Taylor fog was reported 73. Lago Vista partly cloudy 72. Georgetown partly cloudy 74. San Marcos mostly cloudy 73. Vernick clear 72. Junction clear 70. San Antonio mostly cloudy 76. Corpus Christi light rain was falling 75. Houston cloudy 78. Once again at Austin Bergstrom it was 73. And at Camp Mabry, it was 73. Elsewhere across the state, College Station mostly cloudy 76. Amarillo clear 62. Abilene partly cloudy 71. Dallas-Fort Worth cloudy 75. Your weather synopsis for South Central Texas. Moderate to heavy rainfall is forecast for today and tonight. Flooding is possible across east and south parts of South Central Texas for the time period. Chances of rain shift to the east of Interstate 35 Tuesday night into Wednesday. High temperatures stay in the 80s Tuesday before climbing into the 90s Wednesday and Thursday. Heat indices may climb into the 105 to 115 range Thursday. Your local forecast. Today, mostly cloudy this morning, then becoming partly cloudy. A chance of showers and thunderstorms. Highs in the upper 80s. Northeast winds around 5 miles per hour. Chance of rain 50%. Tonight, partly cloudy. Lows in the lower 70s. Southeast winds around 5 miles per hour. Wednesday, partly cloudy in the morning, then clearing. Humid with highs in the lower 90s. Southeast winds 5 to 10 miles per hour. Highest heat index readings up to 105 in the afternoon. Wednesday night, clear in the evening, then becoming partly cloudy. Lows in the upper 70s. South winds 5 to 10 miles per hour with gusts up to 20 miles per hour. Thursday, partly cloudy in the morning, then clearing. Humid with highs in the mid-90s. South winds 10 to 15 miles per hour. Highest heat index readings up to 114. Thursday night, partly cloudy in the evening, then becoming mostly cloudy. A slight chance of showers and thunderstorms. Lows in the upper 70s. Highest heat index readings up to 110 early in the evening. Juneteenth and Friday night, mostly cloudy with a chance of showers and thunderstorms. Highs in the lower 90s. Lows in the upper 70s. Chance of rain 40%. Thunderstorms. Highs in the lower 90s. Lows in the upper 70s. Chance of rain 40%. Highest heat index readings up to 110. Saturday, cloudy in the morning, then becoming partly cloudy. A chance of showers and thunderstorms. Highs in the lower 90s. Chance of rain 50%. Highest heat index readings up to 105. Saturday night and Sunday, partly cloudy with a slight chance of showers and thunderstorms. Lows in the upper 70s. Highs in the mid-90s. Highest heat index readings up to 110. Sunday night and Monday, partly cloudy. Lows in the upper 70s. Highs in the mid-90s. Highest heat index readings up to 110. The Tropical Weather Outlook. For the North Atlantic, Caribbean Sea, and the Gulf of America, Northwestern Gulf of America L90,

A trough of low pressure located inland near the Texas-Mexico border continues to produce a large area of disorganized showers and thunderstorms. The system could reemerge over the northwestern Gulf of America today, and environmental conditions there are expected to be marginally conducive for the formation of a short-lived tropical storm later today or on Wednesday. Regardless of tropical cyclone formation, interests across southern and eastern Texas and portions of Louisiana and Mississippi should prepare for periods of intense rainfall over the next several days, which could produce widespread, life-threatening flash, urban, and river flooding. Gusty winds and coastal flooding are also possible along portions of the northwestern Gulf Coast, and tropical storm watches or warnings could be required later today. Additional information on this system can be found in products issued by your local National Weather Service Forecast Office or NHCQ messages. 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The current time is 4:35 a.m. Central Daylight Time. The Austin NOAA Weather Radio Roundup, at 4 a.m. at Austin Bergstrom International, it was partly cloudy. The temperature was 73, the dew point 73, the relative humidity was 100%, the wind calm and the pressure was 29.86 inches and falling. At Camp Mabry, it was partly cloudy. The temperature was 73, the dew point 73, the relative humidity was 100%, the wind calm and the pressure was 29.88 inches and falling. At Pflugerville, Taylor fog was reported 73. Lago Vista partly cloudy 72. Georgetown partly cloudy 74. San Marcos mostly cloudy 73. Vernet clear 72. Junction clear 70. San Antonio mostly cloudy 76. Corpus Christi light rain was falling 75. Houston cloudy 78. Once again at Austin Bergstrom it was 73. And at Camp Mabry, it was 73. Elsewhere across the state, College Station mostly cloudy 76. Amarillo clear 62. Abilene partly cloudy 71. Dallas-Fort Worth cloudy 75. Your weather synopsis for South Central Texas. Moderate to heavy rainfall is forecast for today and tonight. Flooding is possible across east and south parts of south central Texas for the time period. Chances of rain shift to the east of Interstate 35 Tuesday night into Wednesday. High temperatures stay in the 80s Tuesday before climbing into the 90s Wednesday and Thursday. Heat indices may climb into the 105 to 115 range Thursday. Your local forecast. Today, mostly cloudy this morning, then becoming partly cloudy. A chance of showers and thunderstorms. Highs in the upper 80s. Northeast winds around 5 miles per hour. Chance of rain 50%. Tonight, partly cloudy. Lows in the lower 70s. Southeast winds around 5 miles per hour. Wednesday, partly cloudy in the morning, then clearing. Humid with highs in the lower 90s. Southeast winds 5 to 10 miles per hour. Highest heat index readings up to 105 in the afternoon. Wednesday night, clear in the evening, then becoming partly cloudy. Lows in the upper 70s. South winds 5 to 10 miles per hour with gusts up to 20 miles per hour. Thursday, partly cloudy in the morning, then clearing. Humid with highs in the mid-90s. South winds 10 to 15 miles per hour. Highest heat index readings up to 114. Thursday night, partly cloudy in the evening, then becoming mostly cloudy. A slight chance of showers and thunderstorms. Lows in the upper 70s. Highest heat index readings up to 110 early in the evening. Juneteenth and Friday night,
mostly cloudy with a chance of showers and thunderstorms. Highs in the lower 90s. Lows in the upper 70s. Chance of rain 40%. Highest heat index readings up to 110. Saturday, cloudy in the morning, then becoming partly cloudy. A chance of showers and thunderstorms. Highs in the lower 90s. Chance of rain 50%. Highest heat index readings up to 105. Saturday night and Sunday, partly cloudy with a slight chance of showers and thunderstorms. Lows in the upper 70s. Highs in the mid 90s. Highest heat index readings up to 110. Sunday night and Monday, partly cloudy. Lows in the upper 70s. Highs in the mid 90s. Highest heat index readings up to 110. 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The current time is 4:40 a.m. Central Daylight Time. The Austin NOAA Weather Radio Roundup. At 4 a.m. at Austin Bergstrom International, it was partly cloudy. The temperature was 73, the dew point 73, the relative humidity was 100%, the wind calm and the pressure was 29.86 inches and falling. At Camp Mabry, it was partly cloudy. The temperature was 73, the dew point 73, the relative humidity was 100%, the wind calm and the pressure was 29.88 inches and falling. At Pflugerville, Taylor fog was reported 73. Lago Vista partly cloudy 72. Georgetown partly cloudy 74. San Marcos mostly cloudy 73. Burnett clear 72. Junction clear 70. San Antonio mostly cloudy 76. Corpus Christi light rain was falling 75. Houston cloudy 78. Once again at Austin Bergstrom it was 73, and at Camp Mabry it was 73. Elsewhere across the state, College Station mostly cloudy 76. Amarillo clear 62. Abilene partly cloudy 71. Dallas-Fort Worth cloudy 75. The coastal waters forecast from Baffin Bay to Port Aransas out 20 nautical miles. Today, south winds 10 to 15 knots. Seas 3 to 4 feet, occasionally to 5 feet. Wave detail, southeast 4 feet at 6 seconds. Showers with thunderstorms likely early this morning, then showers with a chance of thunderstorms late this morning and afternoon. Tonight, southeast winds 10 to 15 knots, becoming southwest after midnight. Seas 3 to 4 feet, occasionally to 5 feet. Wave detail, southeast 4 feet at 7 seconds. Showers likely with a chance of thunderstorms. Wednesday, west winds 10 to 15 knots, becoming south in the afternoon. Seas 3 to 5 feet, occasionally to 6 feet. Wave detail, southeast 4 feet at 8 seconds and west 2 feet at 3 seconds. A chance of showers and thunderstorms, mainly in the morning. Wednesday night, south winds 15 to 20 knots with gusts up to 25 knots. Seas 5 to 6 feet, occasionally to 8 feet. Wave detail, southeast 6 feet at 8 seconds. Thursday, south winds around 20 knots with gusts up to 25 knots. Seas 5 to 6 feet, occasionally to 8 feet. Wave detail, southeast 6 feet at 7 seconds. Thursday night, south winds 20 to 25 knots. Seas 6 to 7 feet, occasionally to 9 feet. Wave detail, southeast 7 feet at 8 seconds. Friday, southeast winds 15 to 20 knots. Seas 5 to 7 feet, occasionally to 9 feet. Friday night, southeast winds around 15 knots. Seas 4 to 5 feet, occasionally to 6 feet. Saturday, southeast winds 10 to 15 knots. Seas 4 to 5 feet, occasionally to 6 feet. Saturday night,
southeast winds 15 to 20 knots.

Tuesday night into Wednesday. High temperatures stay in the 80s Tuesday before climbing into the 90s Wednesday and Thursday. Heat indices may climb into the 105 to 115 range Thursday. Your local forecast. Today, mostly cloudy this morning, then becoming partly cloudy. A chance of showers and thunderstorms. Highs in the upper 80s. Northeast winds around 5 miles per hour. Chance of rain 50%. Tonight, partly cloudy. Lows in the lower 70s. Southeast winds around 5 miles per hour. Wednesday, partly cloudy in the morning, then clearing. Humid with highs in the lower 90s. Southeast winds 5 to 10 miles per hour. Highest heat index readings up to 105 in the afternoon. Wednesday night, clear in the evening, then becoming partly cloudy. Lows in the upper 70s. South winds 5 to 10 miles per hour with gusts up to 20 miles per hour. Thursday, partly cloudy in the morning, then clearing. Humid with highs in the mid-90s. South winds 10 to 15 miles per hour. Highest heat index readings up to 114. Thursday night, partly cloudy in the evening, then becoming mostly cloudy. A slight chance of showers and thunderstorms. Lows in the upper 70s. Highest heat index readings up to 110 early in the evening. Juneteenth and Friday night, mostly cloudy with a chance of showers and thunderstorms. Highs in the lower 90s. Lows in the upper 70s. Chance of rain 40%. Highest heat index readings up to 110. Saturday, cloudy in the morning, then becoming partly cloudy. A chance of showers and thunderstorms. Highs in the lower 90s. Chance of rain 50%. Highest heat index readings up to 105. Saturday night and Sunday, partly cloudy with a slight chance of showers and thunderstorms. Lows in the upper 70s. Highs in the mid-90s. Highest heat index readings up to 110. Sunday night and Monday, partly cloudy. Lows in the upper 70s. Highs in the mid-90s. Highest heat index readings up to 110. 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The current time is 4:57 a.m. Central Daylight Time. The Austin NOAA Weather Radio Roundup at 4 a.m. at Austin Bergstrom International. It was partly cloudy. The temperature was 73, the dew point 73, the relative humidity was 100%, the wind calm and the pressure was 29.86 inches and falling. At Camp Mabry, it was partly cloudy. The temperature was 73, the dew point 73, the relative humidity was 100%, the wind calm and the pressure was 29.88 inches and falling. At Pflugerville, Taylor fog was reported 73. Lago Vista partly cloudy 72. Georgetown partly cloudy 74. San Marcos mostly cloudy 73. Vernick clear 72. Junction clear 70. San Antonio mostly cloudy 76. Corpus Christi light rain was falling 75. Houston cloudy 78. Once again at Austin Bergstrom it was 73, and at Camp Mabry it was 73. Elsewhere across the state, College Station mostly cloudy 76. Amarillo clear 62. Abilene partly cloudy 71. Dallas-Fort Worth cloudy 75. Your weather synopsis for South Central Texas. Moderate to heavy rainfall is forecast for today and tonight. Flooding is possible across east and south parts of South Central Texas for the time period. Chances of rain shift to the east of Interstate 35 Tuesday night into Wednesday. High temperatures stay in the 80s Tuesday before climbing into the 90s Wednesday and Thursday. Heat indices may climb into the 105 to 115 range Thursday.

Your local forecast. Today, mostly cloudy this morning, then becoming partly cloudy. A chance of showers and thunderstorms. Highs in the upper 80s. Northeast winds around 5 miles per hour. Chance of rain 50%. Tonight, partly cloudy. Lows in the lower 70s. Southeast winds around 5 miles per hour. Wednesday, partly cloudy in the morning, then clearing. Humid with highs in the lower 90s. Southeast winds 5 to 10 miles per hour. Highest heat index readings up to 105 in the afternoon. Wednesday night, clear in the evening, then becoming partly cloudy. Lows in the upper 70s. South winds 5 to 10 miles per hour with gusts up to 20 miles per hour. Thursday, partly cloudy in the morning, then clearing. Humid with highs in the mid-90s. South winds 10 to 15 miles per hour. Highest heat index readings up to 114. Thursday night, partly cloudy in the evening, then becoming mostly cloudy. A slight chance of showers and thunderstorms. Lows in the upper 70s. Highest heat index readings up to 110 early in the evening. Juneteenth and Friday night, mostly cloudy with a chance of showers and thunderstorms. Highs in the lower 90s. Lows in the upper 70s. Chance of rain 40%. Highest heat index readings up to 110. Saturday, cloudy in the morning, then becoming partly cloudy. A chance of showers and thunderstorms. Highs in the lower 90s. Chance of rain 50%. Highest heat index readings up to 105. Saturday night and Sunday, partly cloudy with a slight chance of showers and thunderstorms. Lows in the upper 70s. Highs in the mid-90s. Highest heat index readings up to 110. Sunday night and Monday, partly cloudy. Lows in the upper 70s. Highs in the mid-90s. Highest heat index readings up to 110. 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The current time is 5:01 a.m. Central Daylight Time. The Tropical Weather Outlook. For the North Atlantic, Caribbean Sea and the Gulf of America, northwestern Gulf of America L90, a trough of low pressure located inland near the Texas-Mexico border continues to produce a large area of disorganized showers and thunderstorms. The system could reemerge over the northwestern Gulf of America today, and environmental conditions there are expected to be marginally conducive for the formation of a short-lived tropical storm later today or on Wednesday. Regardless of tropical cyclone formation, interests across southern and eastern Texas and portions of Louisiana and Mississippi should prepare for periods of intense rainfall over the next several days, which could produce widespread, life-threatening flash, urban, and river flooding. Gusty winds and coastal flooding are also possible along portions of the northwestern Gulf Coast, and tropical storm watches or warnings could be required later today. Additional information on this system can be found in products issued by your local National Weather Service Forecast Office or NHC Key Messages. Formation chance through 48 hours, medium, 60%. 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The Austin, NOAA Weather Radio Roundup, at 4 a.m. at Austin Bergstrom International, it was partly cloudy. The temperature was 73, the dew point 73, the relative humidity was 100%, the wind calm and the pressure was 29.86 inches and falling. At Camp Mabry, it was partly cloudy. The temperature was 73, the dew point 73, the relative humidity was 100%, the wind calm and the pressure was 29.88 inches and falling. At Pflugerville, Taylor fog was reported 73. Lago Vista partly cloudy 72. Georgetown partly cloudy 74. San Marcos mostly cloudy 73.
Burnett clear 72. Junction clear 70. San Antonio mostly cloudy 76. Corpus Christi light rain was falling 75. Houston cloudy 78. Once again at Austin Bergstrom it was 73, and at Camp Mabry it was 73. Elsewhere across the state, College Station mostly cloudy 76. Amarillo clear 62. Abilene partly cloudy 71. Dallas Fort Worth cloudy 75. Your weather synopsis for South Central Texas. Moderate to heavy rainfall is forecast for today and tonight. Flooding is possible across east and south parts of South Central Texas for the time period. Chances of rain shift to the east of Interstate 35 Tuesday night into Wednesday. High temperatures stay in the 80s Tuesday before climbing into the 90s Wednesday and Thursday. Heat indices may climb into the 105 to 115 range Thursday. Your local forecast. Today, mostly cloudy this morning, then becoming partly cloudy. A chance of showers and thunderstorms. Highs in the upper 80s. Northeast winds around 5 miles per hour. Chance of rain 50%. Tonight, partly cloudy. Lows in the lower 70s. Southeast winds around 5 miles per hour. Wednesday, partly cloudy in the morning, then clearing. Humid with highs in the lower 90s. Southeast winds 5 to 10 miles per hour. Highest heat index readings up to 105 in the afternoon. Wednesday night, clear in the evening, then becoming partly cloudy. Lows in the upper 70s. South winds 5 to 10 miles per hour with gusts up to 20 miles per hour. Thursday, partly cloudy in the morning, then clearing. Humid with highs in the mid-90s. South winds 10 to 15 miles per hour. Highest heat index readings up to 114. Thursday night, partly cloudy in the evening, then becoming mostly cloudy. A slight chance of showers and thunderstorms. Lows in the upper 70s. Highest heat index readings up to 110 early in the evening. Juneteenth and Friday night, mostly cloudy with a chance of showers and thunderstorms. Highs in the lower 90s. Lows in the upper 70s. Chance of rain 40%. Highest heat index readings up to 110. Saturday, cloudy in the morning, then becoming partly cloudy. A chance of showers and thunderstorms. Highs in the lower 90s. Chance of rain 50%. Highest heat index readings up to 105. Saturday night and Sunday, partly cloudy with a slight chance of showers and thunderstorms. Lows in the upper 70s. Highs in the mid-90s. Highest heat index readings up to 110. Sunday night and Monday, partly cloudy. Lows in the upper 70s. Highs in the mid-90s. Highest heat index readings up to 110. 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The current time is 5:08 a.m. Central Daylight Time. Your weather synopsis for South Central Texas. Moderate to heavy rainfall is forecast for today and tonight. Flooding is possible across east and south parts of South Central Texas for the time period. Chances of rain shift to the east of Interstate 35 Tuesday night into Wednesday. High temperatures stay in the 80s Tuesday before climbing into the 90s Wednesday and Thursday. Heat indices may climb into the 105 to 115 range Thursday. Your local forecast. Today, mostly cloudy this morning, then becoming partly cloudy. A chance of showers and thunderstorms. Highs in the upper 80s. Northeast winds around 5 miles per hour. Chance of rain 50%. Tonight, partly cloudy. Lows in the lower 70s. Southeast winds around 5 miles per hour. Wednesday, partly cloudy in the morning,

then clearing. Humid with highs in the lower 90s. Southeast winds 5 to 10 miles per hour. Highest heat index readings up to 105 in the afternoon. Wednesday night, clear in the evening, then becoming partly cloudy. Lows in the upper 70s. South winds 5 to 10 miles per hour with gusts up to 20 miles per hour. Thursday, partly cloudy in the morning, then clearing. Humid with highs in the mid-90s. South winds 10 to 15 miles per hour. Highest heat index readings up to 114. Thursday night, partly cloudy in the evening, then becoming mostly cloudy. A slight chance of showers and thunderstorms. Lows in the upper 70s. Highest heat index readings up to 110 early in the evening. Juneteenth and Friday night, mostly cloudy with a chance of showers and thunderstorms. Highs in the lower 90s. Lows in the upper 70s. Chance of rain 40%. Highest heat index readings up to 110. Saturday, cloudy in the morning, then becoming partly cloudy. A chance of showers and thunderstorms. Highs in the lower 90s. Chance of rain 50%. Highest heat index readings up to 105. Saturday night and Sunday, partly cloudy with a slight chance of showers and thunderstorms. Lows in the upper 70s. Highs in the mid-90s. Highest heat index readings up to 110. Sunday night and Monday, partly cloudy. Lows in the upper 70s. Highs in the mid-90s. Highest heat index readings up to 110. The coastal waters forecast from Baffin Bay to Port Aransas out 20 nautical miles. Today, south winds 10 to 15 knots. Seas 3 to 4 feet, occasionally to 5 feet. Wave detail, southeast 4 feet at 6 seconds. Showers with thunderstorms likely early this morning, then showers with a chance of thunderstorms late this morning and afternoon. Tonight, southeast winds 10 to 15 knots, becoming southwest after midnight. Seas 3 to 4 feet, occasionally to 5 feet. Wave detail, southeast 4 feet at 7 seconds. Showers likely with a chance of thunderstorms. Wednesday, west winds 10 to 15 knots, becoming south in the afternoon. Seas 3 to 5 feet, occasionally to 6 feet. Wave detail, southeast 4 feet at 8 seconds and west 2 feet at 3 seconds. A chance of showers and thunderstorms, mainly in the morning. Wednesday night, south winds 15 to 20 knots with gusts up to 25 knots. Seas 5 to 6 feet, occasionally to 8 feet. Wave detail, southeast 6 feet at 8 seconds. Thursday, south winds around 20 knots with gusts up to 25 knots. Seas 5 to 6 feet, occasionally to 8 feet. Wave detail, southeast 6 feet at 7 seconds. Thursday night, south winds 20 to 25 knots. Seas 6 to 7 feet, occasionally to 9 feet. Wave detail, southeast 7 feet at 8 seconds. Friday, southeast winds 15 to 20 knots. Seas 5 to 7 feet, occasionally to 9 feet. Friday night, southeast winds around 15 knots. Seas 4 to 5 feet, occasionally to 6 feet. Saturday, southeast winds 10 to 15 knots. Seas 4 to 5 feet, occasionally to 6 feet. Saturday night, southeast winds 15 to 20 knots. Seas 4 to 5 feet, occasionally to 6 feet. Winds and seas higher and near thunderstorms. 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The current time is 5:13 a.m. Central Daylight Time. The Austin, NOAA Weather Radio Roundup, at 5 a.m. at Austin Bergstrom International, it was partly cloudy. The temperature was 73, the dew point 72, the relative humidity was 96%.

said the wind column and the pressure was 29.85 inches and falling. At Camp Mabry, it was partly cloudy. The temperature was 73, the dew point 73, the relative humidity was 100%, the wind column and the pressure was 29.87 inches and falling. At Pflugerville, Taylor fog was reported 72. The report from Lago Vista was not available. Georgetown partly cloudy 74. San Marcos mostly cloudy 73. Burnett partly cloudy 72. Junction fog was reported 70. San Antonio mostly cloudy 75. Corpus Christi cloudy 76. Houston fog was reported 78. Once again at Austin Bergstrom it was 73, and at Camp Mabry it was 73. Elsewhere across the state, College Station mostly cloudy 76. Amarillo clear 62. Abilene partly cloudy 70. Dallas-Fort Worth mostly cloudy 74. Your weather synopsis for South Central Texas. Moderate to heavy rainfall is forecast for today and tonight. Flooding is possible across east and south parts of South Central Texas for the time period. Chances of rain shift to the east of Interstate 35 Tuesday night into Wednesday. High temperatures stay in the 80s Tuesday before climbing into the 90s Wednesday and Thursday. Heat indices may climb into the 105 to 115 range Thursday. Your local forecast. Today, mostly cloudy this morning, then becoming partly cloudy. A chance of showers and thunderstorms. Highs in the upper 80s. Northeast winds around 5 miles per hour. Chance of rain 50%. Tonight, partly cloudy. Lows in the lower 70s. Southeast winds around 5 miles per hour. Wednesday, partly cloudy in the morning, then clearing. Humid with highs in the lower 90s. Southeast winds 5 to 10 miles per hour. Highest heat index readings up to 105 in the afternoon. Wednesday night, clear in the evening, then becoming partly cloudy. Lows in the upper 70s. South winds 5 to 10 miles per hour with gusts up to 20 miles per hour. Thursday, partly cloudy in the morning, then clearing. Humid with highs in the mid-90s. South winds 10 to 15 miles per hour. Highest heat index readings up to 114. Thursday night, partly cloudy in the evening, then becoming mostly cloudy. A slight chance of showers and thunderstorms. Lows in the upper 70s. Highest heat index readings up to 110 early in the evening. Juneteenth and Friday night, mostly cloudy with a chance of showers and thunderstorms. Highs in the lower 90s. Lows in the upper 70s. Chance of rain 40%. Highest heat index readings up to 110. Saturday, cloudy in the morning, then becoming partly cloudy. A chance of showers and thunderstorms. Highs in the lower 90s. Chance of rain 50%. Highest heat index readings up to 105. Saturday night and Sunday, partly cloudy with a slight chance of showers and thunderstorms. Lows in the upper 70s. Highs in the mid-90s. Highest heat index readings up to 110. Sunday night and Monday, partly cloudy. Lows in the upper 70s. Highs in the mid-90s. Highest heat index readings up to 110. 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The current time is 5:18 a.m. Central Daylight Time. The Austin NOAA Weather Radio Roundup. At 5 a.m. at Austin Bergstrom International, it was partly cloudy. The temperature was 73, the dew point 72, the relative humidity was 96%, the wind column and the pressure was 29.85 inches and falling. At Camp Mabry, it was partly cloudy. The temperature was 73,

Elsewhere across the state, College Station mostly cloudy 76. Amarillo clear 62. Abilene partly cloudy 70. Dallas-Fort Worth mostly cloudy 74. Your weather synopsis for South Central Texas. Moderate to heavy rainfall is forecast for today and tonight. Flooding is possible across east and south parts of South Central Texas for the time period. Chances of rain shift to the east of Interstate 35 Tuesday night into Wednesday. High temperatures stay in the 80s Tuesday before climbing into the 90s Wednesday and Thursday. Heat indices may climb into the 105 to 115 range Thursday. Your local forecast. Today, mostly cloudy this morning, then becoming partly cloudy. A chance of showers and thunderstorms. Highs in the upper 80s. Northeast winds around 5 miles per hour. Chance of rain 50%. Tonight, partly cloudy. Lows in the lower 70s. Southeast winds around 5 miles per hour. Wednesday, partly cloudy in the morning, then clearing. Humid with highs in the lower 90s. Southeast winds 5 to 10 miles per hour. Highest heat index readings up to 105 in the afternoon. Wednesday night, clear in the evening, then becoming partly cloudy. Lows in the upper 70s. South winds 5 to 10 miles per hour with gusts up to 20 miles per hour. Thursday, partly cloudy in the morning, then clearing. Humid with highs in the mid-90s. South winds 10 to 15 miles per hour. Highest heat index readings up to 114. Thursday night, partly cloudy in the evening, then becoming mostly cloudy. A slight chance of showers and thunderstorms. Lows in the upper 70s. Highest heat index readings up to 110 early in the evening. Juneteenth and Friday night, mostly cloudy with a chance of showers and thunderstorms. Highs in the lower 90s. Lows in the upper 70s. Chance of rain 40%. Highest heat index readings up to 110. Saturday, cloudy in the morning, then becoming partly cloudy. A chance of showers and thunderstorms. Highs in the lower 90s. Chance of rain 50%. Highest heat index readings up to 105. Saturday night and Sunday, partly cloudy with a slight chance of showers and thunderstorms. Lows in the upper 70s. Highs in the mid-90s. Highest heat index readings up to 110. Sunday night and Monday, partly cloudy. Lows in the upper 70s. Highs in the mid-90s. Highest heat index readings up to 110. 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The current time is 5:23 a.m. Central Daylight Time. The Austin NOAA Weather Radio Roundup, 8:05 a.m. at Austin Bergstrom International. It was partly cloudy. The temperature was 73, the dew point 72, the relative humidity was 96%, the wind calm and the pressure was 29.85 inches and falling. At Camp Mabry, it was partly cloudy. The temperature was 73, the dew point 73, the relative humidity was 100%, the wind calm and the pressure was 29.87 inches and falling. At Pflugerville, Taylor fog was reported 72. The report from Lago Vista was not available. Georgetown partly cloudy 74. San Marcos mostly cloudy 73. Burnett partly cloudy 72. Junction fog was reported 70. San Antonio mostly cloudy 75. Corpus Christi cloudy 76. Houston fog was reported 78. Once again at Austin Bergstrom it was 73, and at Camp Mabry it was 73. Elsewhere across the state, College Station mostly cloudy 76. Amarillo clear 62. Abilene partly cloudy.

Dallas-Fort Worth mostly cloudy 74. Your weather synopsis for South Central Texas. Moderate to heavy rainfall is forecast for today and tonight. Flooding is possible across east and south parts of South Central Texas for the time period. Chances of rain shift to the east of Interstate 35 Tuesday night into Wednesday. High temperatures stay in the 80s Tuesday before climbing into the 90s Wednesday and Thursday. Heat indices may climb into the 105 to 115 range Thursday. Your local forecast. Today, mostly cloudy this morning, then becoming partly cloudy. A chance of showers and thunderstorms. Highs in the upper 80s. Northeast winds around 5 miles per hour. Chance of rain 50%. Tonight, partly cloudy. Lows in the lower 70s. Southeast winds around 5 miles per hour. Wednesday, partly cloudy in the morning, then clearing. Humid with highs in the lower 90s. Southeast winds 5 to 10 miles per hour. Highest heat index readings up to 105 in the afternoon. Wednesday night, clear in the evening, then becoming partly cloudy. Lows in the upper 70s. South winds 5 to 10 miles per hour with gusts up to 20 miles per hour. Thursday, partly cloudy in the morning, then clearing. Humid with highs in the mid-90s. South winds 10 to 15 miles per hour. Highest heat index readings up to 114. Thursday night, partly cloudy in the evening, then becoming mostly cloudy. A slight chance of showers and thunderstorms. Lows in the upper 70s. Highest heat index readings up to 110 early in the evening. Juneteenth and Friday night, mostly cloudy with a chance of showers and thunderstorms. Highs in the lower 90s. Lows in the upper 70s. Chance of rain 40%. Highest heat index readings up to 110. Saturday, cloudy in the morning, then becoming partly cloudy. A chance of showers and thunderstorms. Highs in the lower 90s. Chance of rain 50%. Highest heat index readings up to 105. Saturday night and Sunday, partly cloudy with a slight chance of showers and thunderstorms. Lows in the upper 70s. Highs in the mid-90s. Highest heat index readings up to 110. Sunday night and Monday, partly cloudy. Lows in the upper 70s. Highs in the mid-90s. Highest heat index readings up to 110. 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The current time is 5:28 a.m. Central Daylight Time. 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It was partly cloudy. The temperature was 73, the dew point 72, the relative humidity was 96%, the wind calm and the pressure was 29.85 inches and falling. At Camp Mabry, it was partly cloudy. The temperature was 73, the dew point 73, the relative humidity was 100%, the wind calm and the pressure was 29.87 inches and falling. At Pflugerville, Taylor fog was reported 72. The report from Lago Vista was not available. Georgetown partly cloudy 74. San Marcos mostly cloudy 73. Burnett partly cloudy 72. Junction fog was reported 70. San Antonio mostly cloudy 75. Corpus Christi cloudy 76. Houston fog was reported 78. Once again at Austin Bergstrom it was 73, and at Camp Mabry it was 73. Elsewhere across the state, College Station mostly cloudy 76. Amarillo clear 62. Abilene partly cloudy 70. Dallas-Fort Worth mostly cloudy 74. Your weather synopsis for South Central Texas. Moderate to heavy rain.

rainfall is forecast for today and tonight. Flooding is possible across east and south parts of south central Texas for the time period. Chances of rain shift to the east of Interstate 35 Tuesday night into Wednesday. High temperatures stay in the 80s Tuesday before climbing into the 90s Wednesday and Thursday. Heat indices may climb into the 105 to 115 range Thursday. Your local forecast. Today, mostly cloudy this morning, then becoming partly cloudy. A chance of showers and thunderstorms. Highs in the upper 80s. Northeast winds around 5 miles per hour. Chance of rain 50%. Tonight, partly cloudy. Lows in the lower 70s. Southeast winds around 5 miles per hour. Wednesday, partly cloudy in the morning, then clearing. Humid with highs in the lower 90s. Southeast winds 5 to 10 miles per hour. Highest heat index readings up to 105 in the afternoon. Wednesday night, clear in the evening, then becoming partly cloudy. Lows in the upper 70s. South winds 5 to 10 miles per hour with gusts up to 20 miles per hour. Thursday, partly cloudy in the morning, then clearing. Humid with highs in the mid-90s. South winds 10 to 15 miles per hour. Highest heat index readings up to 114. Thursday night, partly cloudy in the evening, then becoming mostly cloudy. A slight chance of showers and thunderstorms. Lows in the upper 70s. Highest heat index readings up to 110 early in the evening. Juneteenth and Friday night, mostly cloudy with a chance of showers and thunderstorms. Highs in the lower 90s. Lows in the upper 70s. Chance of rain 40%. Highest heat index readings up to 110. Saturday, cloudy in the morning, then becoming partly cloudy. A chance of showers and thunderstorms. Highs in the lower 90s. Chance of rain 50%. Highest heat index readings up to 105. Saturday night and Sunday, partly cloudy with a slight chance of showers and thunderstorms. Lows in the upper 70s. Highs in the mid-90s. Highest heat index readings up to 110. Sunday night and Monday, partly cloudy. Lows in the upper 70s. Highs in the mid-90s. Highest heat index readings up to 110. The Tropical Weather Outlook. For the North Atlantic, Caribbean Sea and the Gulf of America, northwestern Gulf of America L90, a trough of low pressure located inland near the Texas-Mexico border continues to produce a large area of disorganized showers and thunderstorms. The system could reemerge over the northwestern Gulf of America located inland near the Texas-Mexico border continues to produce a large area of disorganized showers and thunderstorms. The system could reemerge over the northwestern Gulf of America today, and environmental conditions there are expected to be marginally conducive for the formation of a short-lived tropical storm later today or on Wednesday. Regardless of tropical cyclone formation, interests across southern and eastern Texas and portions of Louisiana and Mississippi should prepare for periods of intense rainfall over the next several days, which could produce widespread, life-threatening flash, urban, and river flooding. Gusty winds and coastal flooding are also possible along portions of the northwestern Gulf Coast, and tropical storm watches or warnings could be required later today. Additional information on this system can be found in products issued by your local National Weather Service Forecast Office or NHCQ messages. 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The current time is 5:34 a.m. Central Daylight Time. The Austin NOAA Weather Radio Roundup, at 5 a.m. at Austin Bergstrom International, it was partly cloudy. The temperature was 73, the dew point 72,

The relative humidity was 96%, the wind calm, and the pressure was 29.85 inches and falling. At Camp Mabry, it was partly cloudy. The temperature was 73, the dew point 73, the relative humidity was 100%, the wind calm, and the pressure was 29.87 inches and falling. At Pflugerville, Taylor fog was reported 72. The report from Lago Vista was not available. Georgetown partly cloudy 74. San Marcos mostly cloudy 73. Burnett partly cloudy 72. Junction fog was reported 70. San Antonio mostly cloudy 75. Corpus Christi cloudy 76. Houston fog was reported 78. Once again at Austin Bergstrom it was 73, and at Camp Mabry it was 73. Elsewhere across the state, College Station mostly cloudy 76. Amarillo clear 62. Abilene partly cloudy 70. Dallas-Fort Worth mostly cloudy 74. Your weather synopsis for South Central Texas. Moderate to heavy rainfall is forecast for today and tonight. Flooding is possible across east and south parts of South Central Texas for the time period. Chances of rain shift. East of Interstate 35 Tuesday night into Wednesday. High temperatures stay in the 80s Tuesday before climbing into the 90s Wednesday and Thursday. Heat indices may climb into the 105 to 115 range Thursday. Your local forecast. Today, mostly cloudy this morning, then becoming partly cloudy. A chance of showers and thunderstorms. Highs in the upper 80s. Northeast winds around 5 miles per hour. Chance of rain 50%. Tonight, partly cloudy. Lows in the lower 70s. Southeast winds around 5 miles per hour. Wednesday, partly cloudy in the morning, then clearing. Humid with highs in the lower 90s. Southeast winds 5 to 10 miles per hour. Highest heat index readings up to 105 in the afternoon. Wednesday night, clear in the evening, then becoming partly cloudy. Lows in the upper 70s. South winds 5 to 10 miles per hour with gusts up to 20 miles per hour. Thursday, partly cloudy in the morning, then clearing. Humid with highs in the mid-90s. South winds 10 to 15 miles per hour. Highest heat index readings up to 114. Thursday night, partly cloudy in the evening, then becoming mostly cloudy. A slight chance of showers and thunderstorms. Lows in the upper 70s. Highest heat index readings up to 110 early in the evening. Juneteenth and Friday night, mostly cloudy with a chance of showers and thunderstorms. Highs in the lower 90s. Lows in the upper 70s. Chance of rain 40%. Highest heat index readings up to 110. Saturday, cloudy in the morning, then becoming partly cloudy. A chance of showers and thunderstorms. Highs in the lower 90s. Chance of rain 50%. Highest heat index readings up to 105. Saturday night and Sunday, partly cloudy with a slight chance of showers and thunderstorms. Lows in the upper 70s. Highs in the mid-90s. Highest heat index readings up to 110. Sunday night and Monday, partly cloudy. Lows in the upper 70s. Highs in the mid-90s. Highest heat index readings up to 110. 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The current time is 5:39 a.m. Central Daylight Time. The Austin NOAA Weather Radio Roundup at 5 a.m. at Austin Bergstrom International. It was partly cloudy. The temperature was 73, the dew point 72,
The relative humidity was 96%, the wind calm, and the pressure was 29.85 inches and falling. At Camp Mabry, it was partly cloudy. The temperature was 73, the dew point 73, the relative humidity was 100%, the wind calm, and the pressure was 29.87 inches and falling. At Pflugerville, Taylor fog was reported 72. The report from Lago Vista was not available. Georgetown partly cloudy 74. San Marcos mostly cloudy 73. Burnett partly cloudy 72. Junction fog was reported 70. San Antonio mostly cloudy 75. Corpus Christi cloudy 76. Houston fog was reported 78. Once again at Austin Bergstrom it was 73, and at Camp Mabry it was 73. Elsewhere across the state, College Station mostly cloudy 76. Amarillo clear 62. Abilene partly cloudy 70. Dallas-Fort Worth mostly cloudy 74. Your weather synopsis for South Central Texas. Moderate to heavy rainfall is forecast for today and tonight. Flooding is possible across east and south parts of South Central Texas for the time period. Chances of rain shift to the east of Interstate 35 Tuesday night into Wednesday. High temperatures stay in the 80s Tuesday before climbing into the 90s Wednesday and Thursday. Heat indices may climb into the 105 to 115 range Thursday. The coastal waters forecast from Baffin Bay to Port Aransas out 20 nautical miles. Today, south winds 10 to 15 knots. Seas 3 to 4 feet. Occasionally to 5 feet. Wave detail, southeast 4 feet at 6 seconds. Showers with thunderstorms likely early this morning, then showers with a chance of thunderstorms late this morning and afternoon. Tonight, southeast winds 10 to 15 knots, becoming southwest after midnight. Seas 3 to 4 feet, occasionally to 5 feet. Wave detail, southeast 4 feet at 7 seconds. Showers likely with a chance of thunderstorms. Wednesday, west winds 10 to 15 knots, becoming south in the afternoon. Seas 3 to 5 feet, occasionally to 6 feet. Wave detail, southeast 4 feet at 8 seconds and west 2 feet at 3 seconds. A chance of showers and thunderstorms, mainly in the morning. Wednesday night, south winds 15 to 20 knots with gusts up to 25 knots. Seas 5 to 6 feet, occasionally to 8 feet. Wave detail, southeast 6 feet at 8 seconds. Thursday, south winds around 20 knots with gusts up to 25 knots. Seas 5 to 6 feet, occasionally to 8 feet. Wave detail, southeast 6 feet at 7 seconds. Thursday night, south winds 20 to 25 knots. Seas 6 to 7 feet. Occasionally to 9 feet. Wave detail, southeast 7 feet at 8 seconds. Friday, southeast winds 15 to 20 knots. Seas 5 to 7 feet, occasionally to 9 feet. Friday night, southeast winds around 15 knots. Seas 4 to 5 feet, occasionally to 6 feet. Saturday, southeast winds 10 to 15 knots. Seas 4 to 5 feet, occasionally to 6 feet. Saturday night, southeast winds 15 to 20 knots. Seas 4 to 5 feet, occasionally to 6 feet. Winds and seas higher and near thunderstorms. Your local forecast. Today, mostly cloudy this morning, then becoming partly cloudy. A chance of showers and thunderstorms. Highs in the upper 80s. Northeast winds around 5 miles per hour. Chance of rain 50%. Tonight, partly cloudy. Lows in the lower 70s. Southeast winds around 5 miles per hour. Wednesday, partly cloudy in the morning, then clearing. Humid with highs in the lower 90s. Southeast winds 5 to 10 miles per hour. Highest heat index readings up to 105 in the afternoon. Wednesday night, clear in the evening, then becoming partly cloudy.
lows in the upper 70s. South winds 5 to 10 miles per hour with gusts up to

a slight chance of showers and thunderstorms. Lows in the upper 70s. Highest heat index readings up to 110 early in the evening. Juneteenth and Friday night, mostly cloudy with a chance of showers and thunderstorms. Highs in the lower 90s. Lows in the upper 70s. Chance of rain 40%. Highest heat index readings up to 110. Saturday, cloudy in the morning, then becoming partly cloudy. A chance of showers and thunderstorms. Highs in the lower 90s. Chance of rain 50%. Highest heat index readings up to 105. Saturday night and Sunday, partly cloudy with a slight chance of showers and thunderstorms. Lows in the upper 70s. Highs in the mid-90s. Highest heat index readings up to 110. Sunday night and Monday, partly cloudy. Lows in the upper 70s. Highs in the mid-90s. Highest heat index readings up to 110. 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The current time is 5:56 a.m. Central Daylight Time. The Austin NOAA Weather Radio Roundup. At 5 a.m. at Austin Bergstrom International, it was partly cloudy. The temperature was 73, the dew point 72, the relative humidity was 96%, the wind calm and the pressure was 29.85 inches and falling. At Camp Mabry, it was partly cloudy. The temperature was 73, the dew point 73, the relative humidity was 100%, the wind calm and the pressure was 29.87 inches and falling. At Pflugerville, Taylor fog was reported 72. The report from Lago Vista was not available. Georgetown partly cloudy 74. San Marcos mostly cloudy 73. Burnett partly cloudy 72. Junction fog was reported 70. San Antonio mostly cloudy 75. Corpus Christi cloudy 76. Houston fog was reported 78. Once again at Austin Bergstrom it was 73, and at Camp Mabry it was 73. Elsewhere across the state, College Station mostly cloudy 76. Amarillo clear 62. Abilene partly cloudy 70. Dallas-Fort Worth mostly cloudy 74. Your weather synopsis for South Central Texas. Moderate to heavy rainfall is forecast for today and tonight. Flooding is possible across east and south parts of South Central Texas for the time period. Chances of rain shift to the east of Interstate 35 Tuesday night into Wednesday. High temperatures stay in the 80s Tuesday before climbing into the 90s Wednesday and Thursday. Heat indices may climb into the 105 to 115 range Thursday. Your local forecast. Today, mostly cloudy this morning, then becoming partly cloudy. A chance of showers and thunderstorms. Highs in the upper 80s. Northeast winds around 5 miles per hour. Chance of rain 50%. Tonight, partly cloudy. Lows in the lower 70s. Southeast winds around 5 miles per hour. Wednesday, partly cloudy in the morning, then clearing. Humid with highs in the lower 90s. Southeast winds 5 to 10 miles per hour. Highest heat index readings up to 105 in the afternoon. Wednesday night, clear in the evening, then becoming partly cloudy. Lows in the upper 70s. South winds 5 to 10 miles per hour with gusts up to 20 miles per hour. Thursday, partly cloudy in the morning, then clearing. Humid with highs in the mid-90s. South winds 10 to 15 miles per hour. Highest heat index readings up to 114. Thursday night, partly cloudy in the evening, then becoming mostly cloudy. A slight chance of showers and thunderstorms. Lows in the upper 70s. Highest heat index readings up to 110 early in the evening,

Juneteenth and Friday night, mostly cloudy with a chance of showers and thunderstorms. Highs in the lower 90s. Lows in the upper 70s. Chance of rain 40%. Highest heat index readings up to 110. Saturday, cloudy in the morning, then becoming partly cloudy. A chance of showers and thunderstorms. Highs in the lower 90s. Chance of rain 50%. Highest heat index readings up to 105. Saturday night and Sunday, partly cloudy with a slight chance of showers and thunderstorms. Lows in the upper 70s. Highs in the mid 90s. Highest heat index readings up to 110. Sunday night and Monday, partly cloudy. Lows in the upper 70s. Highs in the mid 90s. Highest heat index readings up to 110. 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The current time is 6 a.m. Central Daylight Time. The Austin NOAA Weather Radio Roundup. At 5 a.m. at Austin Bergstrom International, it was partly cloudy. The temperature was 73, the dew point 72, the relative humidity was 96%, the wind calm and the pressure was 29.85 inches and falling. At Camp Mabry, it was partly cloudy. The temperature was 73, the dew point 73, the relative humidity was 100%, the wind calm and the pressure was 29.87 inches and falling. At Pflugerville, Taylor fog was reported 72. The report from Lago Vista was not available. Georgetown partly cloudy 74. San Marcos mostly cloudy 73. Burnett partly cloudy 72. Junction fog was reported 70. San Antonio mostly cloudy 75. Corpus Christi cloudy 76. Houston fog was reported 78. Once again at Austin Bergstrom it was 73, and at Camp Mabry it was 73. Elsewhere across the state, College Station mostly cloudy 76. Amarillo clear 62. Abilene partly cloudy 70. Dallas-Fort Worth mostly cloudy 74. Your weather synopsis for South Central Texas. Moderate to heavy rainfall is forecast for today and tonight. Flooding is possible across east and south parts of south central Texas for the time period. Chances of rain shift to the east of Interstate 35 Tuesday night into Wednesday. High temperatures stay in the 80s Tuesday before climbing into the 90s Wednesday and Thursday. Heat indices may climb into the 105 to 115 range Thursday. Your local forecast. Today, mostly cloudy this morning, then becoming partly cloudy. A chance of showers and thunderstorms. Highs in the upper 80s. Northeast winds around 5 miles per hour. Chance of rain 50%. Tonight, partly cloudy. Lows in the lower 70s. Southeast winds around 5 miles per hour. Wednesday, partly cloudy in the morning, then clearing. Humid with highs in the lower 90s. Southeast winds 5 to 10 miles per hour. Highest heat index readings up to 105 in the afternoon. Wednesday night, clear in the evening, then becoming partly cloudy. Lows in the upper 70s. South winds 5 to 10 miles per hour with gusts up to 20 miles per hour. Thursday, partly cloudy in the morning, then clearing. Humid with highs in the mid-90s. South winds 10 to 15 miles per hour. Highest heat index readings up to 114. Thursday night, partly cloudy in the evening, then becoming mostly cloudy. A slight chance of showers and thunderstorms. Lows in the upper 70s. Highest heat index readings up to 110 early in the evening. Juneteenth and Friday night, mostly cloudy with a chance of showers and thunderstorms. Highs in the lower 90s. Lows in the upper 70s.
chance of rain 40%. Highest heat index readings up to 110. Saturday, cloudy in the morning, then becoming partly cloudy. A chance of showers and thunderstorms. Highs in the lower 90s. Chance of rain 50%. Highest heat index readings up to 105. Saturday night and Sunday, partly cloudy with a slight chance of showers and thunderstorms. Lows in the upper 70s. Highs in the mid 90s. Highest heat index readings up to 110. Sunday night and Monday, partly cloudy. Lows in the upper 70s. Highs in the mid 90s. Highest heat index readings up to 110. 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The current time is 6:05 a.m. Central Daylight Time. Your weather synopsis for South Central Texas. Moderate to heavy rainfall is forecast for today and tonight. Flooding is possible across east and south parts of South Central Texas for the time period. Chances of rain shift to the east of Interstate 35 Tuesday night into Wednesday. High temperatures stay in the 80s Tuesday before climbing into the 90s Wednesday and Thursday. Heat indices may climb into the 105 to 115 range Thursday. Your local forecast. Today, mostly cloudy this morning, then becoming partly cloudy. A chance of showers and thunderstorms. Highs in the upper 80s. Northeast winds around 5 miles per hour. Chance of rain 50%. Tonight, partly cloudy. Lows in the lower 70s. Southeast winds around 5 miles per hour. Wednesday, partly cloudy in the morning, then clearing. Humid with highs in the lower 90s. Southeast winds 5 to 10 miles per hour. Highest heat index readings up to 105 in the afternoon. Wednesday night, clear in the evening, then becoming partly cloudy. Lows in the upper 70s. South winds 5 to 10 miles per hour with gusts up to 20 miles per hour. Thursday, partly cloudy in the morning, then clearing. Humid with highs in the mid-90s. South winds 10 to 15 miles per hour. Highest heat index readings up to 114. Thursday night, partly cloudy in the evening, then becoming mostly cloudy. A slight chance of showers and thunderstorms. Lows in the upper 70s. Highest heat index readings up to 110 early in the evening. Juneteenth and Friday night, mostly cloudy with a chance of showers and thunderstorms. Highs in the lower 90s. Lows in the upper 70s. Chance of rain 40%. Highest heat index readings up to 110. Saturday, cloudy in the morning, then becoming partly cloudy. A chance of showers and thunderstorms. Highs in the lower 90s. Chance of rain 50%. Highest heat index readings up to 105. Saturday night and Sunday, partly cloudy with a slight chance of showers and thunderstorms. Lows in the upper 70s. Highs in the mid-90s. Highest heat index readings up to 110. Sunday night and Monday, partly cloudy. Lows in the upper 70s. Highs in the mid-90s. Highest heat index readings up to 110. 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The current time is 6:09 a.m. Central Daylight Time. Your weather synopsis for South Central Texas. Moderate to heavy rainfall is forecast for today and tonight. Flooding is possible across east and south parts of South Central Texas for the time period. Chances of rain shift to the east of Interstate 35 Tuesday night into Wednesday.
High temperatures stay in the 80s Tuesday before climbing into the 90s Wednesday and Thursday.

heat indices may climb into the 105 to 115 range Thursday. Your local forecast. Today, mostly cloudy this morning, then becoming partly cloudy. A chance of showers and thunderstorms. Highs in the upper 80s. Northeast winds around 5 miles per hour. Chance of rain 50%. Tonight, partly cloudy. Lows in the lower 70s. Southeast winds around 5 miles per hour. Wednesday, partly cloudy in the morning, then clearing. Humid with highs in the lower 90s. Southeast winds 5 to 10 miles per hour. Highest heat index readings up to 105 in the afternoon. Wednesday night, clear in the evening, then becoming partly cloudy. Lows in the upper 70s. South winds 5 to 10 miles per hour with gusts up to 20 miles per hour. Thursday, partly cloudy in the morning, then clearing. Humid with highs in the mid-90s. South winds 10 to 15 miles per hour. Highest heat index readings up to 114. Thursday night, partly cloudy in the evening, then becoming mostly cloudy. A slight chance of showers and thunderstorms. Lows in the upper 70s. Highest heat index readings up to 110 early in the evening. Juneteenth and Friday night, mostly cloudy with a chance of showers and thunderstorms. Highs in the lower 90s. Lows in the upper 70s. Chance of rain 40%. Highest heat index readings up to 110. Saturday, cloudy in the morning, then becoming partly cloudy. A chance of showers and thunderstorms. Highs in the lower 90s. Chance of rain 50%. Highest heat index readings up to 105. Saturday night and Sunday, partly cloudy with a slight chance of showers and thunderstorms. Lows in the upper 70s. Highs in the mid-90s. Highest heat index readings up to 110. Sunday night and Monday, partly cloudy. Lows in the upper 70s. Highs in the mid-90s. Highest heat index readings up to 110. The coastal waters forecast from Baffin Bay to Port Aransas out 20 nautical miles. Today, south winds 10 to 15 knots. Seas 3 to 4 feet, occasionally to 5 feet. Wave detail, southeast 4 feet at 6 seconds. Showers with thunderstorms likely early this morning, then showers with a chance of thunderstorms late this morning and afternoon. Tonight, southeast winds 10 to 15 knots, becoming southwest after midnight. Seas 3 to 4 feet, occasionally to 5 feet. Wave detail, southeast 4 feet at 7 seconds. Showers likely with a chance of thunderstorms. Wednesday, west winds 10 to 15 knots, becoming south in the afternoon. Seas 3 to 5 feet, occasionally to 6 feet. Wave detail, southeast 4 feet at 8 seconds and west 2 feet at 3 seconds. A chance of showers and thunderstorms, mainly in the morning. Wednesday night, south winds 15 to 20 knots with gusts up to 25 knots. Seas 5 to 6 feet, occasionally to 8 feet. Wave detail, southeast 6 feet at 8 seconds. Thursday, south winds around 20 knots with gusts up to 25 knots. Seas 5 to 6 feet, occasion to 8 feet. Wave detail, southeast 6 feet at 7 seconds. Thursday night, south winds 20 to 25 knots. Seas 6 to 7 feet, occasionally to 9 feet. Wave detail, southeast 7 feet at 8 seconds. Friday, southeast winds 15 to 20 knots. Seas 5 to 7 feet, occasionally to 9 feet. Friday night, southeast winds around 15 knots. Seas 4 to 5 feet, occasionally to 6 feet. Saturday, southeast winds 10 to 15 knots. Seas 4 to 5 feet, occasionally to 6 feet. Saturday night, southeast winds 15 to 20 knots. Seas 4 to 5 feet, occasionally to 6 feet. Winds and seas higher and near thunderstorms.

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It was partly cloudy. The temperature was 72, the dew point 72, the relative humidity was 100%, the wind north at 5 miles an hour, and the pressure was 29.84 inches and falling. At Camp Mabry, it was clear. The temperature was 72, the dew point 72, the relative humidity was 100%, the wind calm, and the pressure was 29.86 inches and falling. At Pflugerville, Taylor partly cloudy 73. Lago Vista clear 73. Georgetown partly cloudy 73. San Marcos mostly cloudy 72. Vernick clear 72. Junction fog was reported 68. San Antonio mostly cloudy 75. Corpus Christi light rain was falling 76. Houston fog was reported 78. Once again at Austin Bergstrom it was 72, and at Camp Mabry it was 72. Elsewhere across the state, College Station cloudy 77. Amarillo clear 61. Abilene partly cloudy 70. Dallas-Fort Worth mostly cloudy 74. Your weather synopsis for South Central Texas. Moderate to heavy rainfall is forecast for today and tonight. Flooding is possible across east and south parts of South Central Texas for the time period. Chances of rain shift to the east of Interstate 35 Tuesday night into Wednesday. High temperatures stay in the 80s Tuesday before climbing into the 90s Wednesday and Thursday. Heat indices may climb into the 105 to 115 range Thursday. Your local forecast. Today, mostly cloudy this morning, then becoming partly cloudy. A chance of showers and thunderstorms. Highs in the upper 80s. Northeast winds around 5 miles per hour. Chance of rain 50%. Tonight, partly cloudy. Lows in the lower 70s. Southeast winds around 5 miles per hour. Wednesday, partly cloudy in the morning, then clearing. Humid with highs in the lower 90s. Southeast winds 5 to 10 miles per hour. Highest heat index readings up to 105 in the afternoon. Wednesday night, clear in the evening, then becoming partly cloudy. Lows in the upper 70s. South winds 5 to 10 miles per hour with gusts up to 20 miles per hour. Thursday, partly cloudy in the morning, then clearing. Humid with highs in the mid-90s. South winds 10 to 15 miles per hour. Highest heat index readings up to 114. Thursday night, partly cloudy in the evening, then becoming mostly cloudy. A slight chance of showers and thunderstorms. Lows in the upper 70s. Highest heat index readings up to 110 early in the evening. Juneteenth and Friday night, mostly cloudy with a chance of showers and thunderstorms. Highs in the lower 90s. Lows in the upper 70s. Chance of rain 40%. Highest heat index readings up to 110. Saturday, cloudy in the morning, then becoming partly cloudy. A chance of showers and thunderstorms. Highs in the lower 90s. Chance of rain 50%. Highest heat index readings up to 105. Saturday night and Sunday, partly cloudy with a slight chance of showers and thunderstorms. Lows in the upper 70s. Highs in the mid-90s. Highest heat index readings up to 110. Sunday night and Monday, partly cloudy. Lows in the upper 70s. Highs in the mid-90s. Highest heat index readings up to 110. 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

Bill. Taylor, partly cloudy 73. Lago Vista, clear 73. Georgetown, partly cloudy 73. San Marcos, mostly cloudy 72. Vernick, clear 72. Junction fog was reported 68. San Antonio, mostly cloudy 75. Corpus Christi, light rain was falling 76. Houston fog was reported 78. Once again at Austin Bergstrom it was 72, and at Camp Mabry it was 72. Elsewhere across the state, College Station cloudy 77. Amarillo clear 61. Abilene partly cloudy 70. Dallas-Fort Worth mostly cloudy 74. Your weather synopsis for South Central Texas. Moderate to heavy rainfall is forecast for today and tonight. Flooding is possible across east and south parts of South Central Texas for the time period. Chances of rain shift to the east of Interstate 35 Tuesday night into Wednesday. High temperatures stay in the 80s Tuesday before climbing into the 90s Wednesday and Thursday. Heat indices may climb into the 105 to 115 range Thursday. Your local forecast. Today, mostly cloudy this morning, then becoming partly cloudy. A chance of showers and thunderstorms. Highs in the upper 80s. Northeast winds around 5 miles per hour. Chance of rain 50%. Tonight, partly cloudy. Lows in the lower 70s. Southeast winds around 5 miles per hour. Wednesday, partly cloudy in the morning, then clearing. Humid with highs in the lower 90s. Southeast winds 5 to 10 miles per hour. Highest heat index readings up to 105 in the afternoon. Wednesday night, clear in the evening, then becoming partly cloudy. Lows in the upper 70s. South winds 5 to 10 miles per hour with gusts up to 20 miles per hour. Thursday, partly cloudy in the morning, then clearing. Humid with highs in the mid-90s. South winds 10 to 15 miles per hour. Highest heat index readings up to 114. Thursday night, partly cloudy in the evening, then becoming mostly cloudy. A slight chance of showers and thunderstorms. Lows in the upper 70s. Highest heat index readings up to 110 early in the evening. Juneteenth and Friday night, mostly cloudy with a chance of showers and thunderstorms. Highs in the lower 90s. Lows in the upper 70s. Chance of rain 40%. Highest heat index readings up to 110. Saturday, cloudy in the morning, then becoming partly cloudy. A chance of showers and thunderstorms. Highs in the lower 90s. Chance of rain 50%. Highest heat index readings up to 105. Saturday night and Sunday, partly cloudy with a slight chance of showers and thunderstorms. Lows in the upper 70s. Highs in the mid-90s. Highest heat index readings up to 110. Sunday night and Monday, partly cloudy. Lows in the upper 70s. Highs in the mid-90s. Highest heat index readings up to 110. 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The current time is 6:24 a.m. Central Daylight Time. The Austin NOAA Weather Radio Roundup at 6 a.m. at Austin Bergstrom International. It was partly cloudy. The temperature was 72, the dew point 72, the relative humidity was 100%, the wind north at 5 miles an hour, and the pressure was 29.84 inches and falling. At Camp Mabry, it was clear. The temperature was 72, the dew point 72, the relative humidity was 100%, the wind calm, and the pressure was 29.86 inches and falling. At Pflugerville, Taylor partly cloudy 73. Lago Vista clear 73. Georgetown partly cloudy 73.

Marcos, mostly cloudy 72. Burnett, clear 72. Junction fog was reported 68. San Antonio, mostly cloudy 75. Corpus Christi, light rain was falling 76. Houston fog was reported 78. Once again at Austin Bergstrom it was 72, and at Camp Mabry it was 72. Elsewhere across the state, College Station cloudy 77. Amarillo clear 61. Abilene partly cloudy 70. Dallas-Fort Worth mostly cloudy 74. Your weather synopsis for South Central Texas. Moderate to heavy rainfall is forecast for today and tonight. Flooding is possible across east and south parts of South Central Texas for the time period. Chances of rain shift to the east of Interstate 35 Tuesday night into Wednesday. High temperatures stay in the 80s Tuesday before climbing into the 90s Wednesday and Thursday. Heat indices may climb into the 105 to 115 range Thursday. Your local forecast. Today, mostly cloudy this morning, then becoming partly cloudy. A chance of showers and thunderstorms. Highs in the upper 80s. Northeast winds around 5 miles per hour. Chance of rain 50%. Tonight, partly cloudy. Lows in the lower 70s. Southeast winds around 5 miles per hour. Wednesday, partly cloudy in the morning, then clearing. Humid with highs in the lower 90s. Southeast winds 5 to 10 miles per hour. Highest heat index readings up to 105 in the afternoon. Wednesday night, clear in the evening, then becoming partly cloudy. Lows in the upper 70s. South winds 5 to 10 miles per hour with gusts up to 20 miles per hour. Thursday, partly cloudy in the morning, then clearing. Humid with highs in the mid-90s. South winds 10 to 15 miles per hour. Highest heat index readings up to 114. Thursday night, partly cloudy in the evening, then becoming mostly cloudy. A slight chance of showers and thunderstorms. Lows in the upper 70s. Highest heat index readings up to 110 early in the evening. Juneteenth and Friday night, mostly cloudy with a chance of showers and thunderstorms. Highs in the lower 90s. Lows in the upper 70s. Chance of rain 40%. Highest heat index readings up to 110. Saturday, cloudy in the morning, then becoming partly cloudy. A chance of showers and thunderstorms. Highs in the lower 90s. Chance of rain 50%. Highest heat index readings up to 105. Saturday night and Sunday, partly cloudy with a slight chance of showers and thunderstorms. Lows in the upper 70s. Highs in the mid-90s. Highest heat index readings up to 110. Sunday night and Monday, partly cloudy. Lows in the upper 70s. Highs in the mid-90s. Highest heat index readings up to 110. 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The Austin NOAA Weather Radio Roundup. At 6 a.m. at Austin Bergstrom International, it was partly cloudy. The temperature was 72, the dew point 72, the relative humidity was 100%, the wind north at 5 miles an hour, and the pressure was 29.84 inches and falling. At Camp Mabry, it was clear. The temperature was 72, the dew point 72, the relative humidity was 100%, the wind calm, and the pressure was 29.86 inches and falling. At Pflugerville, Taylor partly cloudy 73. Lago Vista clear 73. Georgetown partly cloudy 73. San Marcos mostly cloudy 72. Burnett clear 72. Junction fog was reported 68. San Antonio mostly cloudy 75.

Corpus Christi light rain was falling 76. Houston fog was reported 78. Once again at Austin Bergstrom it was 72, and at Camp Mabry it was 72. Elsewhere across the state, College Station cloudy 77. Amarillo clear 61. Abilene partly cloudy 70. Dallas-Fort Worth mostly cloudy 74. Your weather synopsis for South Central Texas. Moderate to heavy rainfall is forecast for today and tonight. Flooding is possible across east and south parts of South Central Texas for the time period. Chances of rain shift to the east of Interstate 35 Tuesday night into Wednesday. High temperatures stay in the 80s Tuesday before climbing into the 90s Wednesday and Thursday. Heat indices may climb into the 105 to 115 range Thursday. Your local forecast. Today, mostly cloudy this morning, then becoming partly cloudy. A chance of showers and thunderstorms. Highs in the upper 80s. Northeast winds around 5 miles per hour. Chance of rain 50%. Tonight, partly cloudy. Lows in the lower 70s. Southeast winds around 5 miles per hour. Wednesday, partly cloudy in the morning, then clearing. Humid with highs in the lower 90s. Southeast winds 5 to 10 miles per hour. Highest heat index readings up to 105 in the afternoon. Wednesday night, clear in the evening, then becoming partly cloudy. Lows in the upper 70s. South winds 5 to 10 miles per hour with gusts up to 20 miles per hour. Thursday, partly cloudy in the morning, then clearing. Humid with highs in the mid-90s. South winds 10 to 15 miles per hour. Highest heat index readings up to 114. Thursday night, partly cloudy in the evening, then becoming mostly cloudy. A slight chance of showers and thunderstorms. Lows in the upper 70s. Highest heat index readings up to 110 early in the evening. Juneteenth and Friday night, mostly cloudy with a chance of showers and thunderstorms. Highs in the lower 90s. Lows in the upper 70s. Chance of rain 40%. Highest heat index readings up to 110. Thunderstorms. Highs in the lower 90s. Lows in the upper 70s. Chance of rain 40%. Highest heat index readings up to 110. Saturday, cloudy in the morning, then becoming partly cloudy. A chance of showers and thunderstorms. Highs in the lower 90s. Chance of rain 50%. Highest heat index readings up to 105. Saturday night and Sunday, partly cloudy with a slight chance of showers and thunderstorms. Lows in the upper 70s. Highs in the mid-90s. Highest heat index readings up to 110. Sunday night and Monday, partly cloudy. Lows in the upper 70s. Highs in the mid-90s. Highest heat index readings up to 110. 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The current time is 6:34 a.m. Central Daylight Time. The Austin NOAA Weather Radio Roundup. At 6 a.m. at Austin Bergstrom International, it was partly cloudy. The temperature was 72, the dew point 72, the relative humidity was 100%, the wind north at 5 miles an hour, and the pressure was 29.84 inches and falling. At Camp Mabry, it was clear. The temperature was 72, the dew point 72, the relative humidity was 100%, the wind calm, and the pressure was 29.86 inches and falling. At Pflugerville, Taylor partly cloudy 73. Lago Vista clear 73. Georgetown partly cloudy 73. San Marcos mostly cloudy 72. Vernick clear 72. Junction fog was reported 68. San Antonio mostly

cloudy 75. Corpus Christi light rain was falling 76. Houston fog was reported 78. Once again at Austin Bergstrom it was 72, and at Camp Mabry it was 72. Elsewhere across the state, College Station cloudy 77. Amarillo clear 61. Abilene partly cloudy 70. Dallas-Fort Worth mostly cloudy 74. Your weather synopsis for South Central Texas. Moderate to heavy rainfall is forecast for today and tonight. Flooding is possible across east and south parts of South Central Texas for the time period. Chances of rain shift to the east of Interstate 35 Tuesday night into Wednesday. High temperatures stay in the 80s Tuesday before climbing into the 90s Wednesday and Thursday. Heat indices may climb into the 105 to 115 range Thursday. Your local forecast. Today, mostly cloudy this morning, then becoming partly cloudy. A chance of showers and thunderstorms. Highs in the upper 80s. Northeast winds around 5 miles per hour. Chance of rain 50%. Tonight, partly cloudy. Lows in the lower 70s. Southeast winds around 5 miles per hour. Wednesday, partly cloudy in the morning, then clearing. Humid with highs in the lower 90s. Southeast winds 5 to 10 miles per hour. Highest heat index readings up to 105 in the afternoon. Wednesday night, clear in the evening, then becoming partly cloudy. Lows in the upper 70s. South winds 5 to 10 miles per hour with gusts up to 20 miles per hour. Thursday, partly cloudy in the morning, then clearing. Humid with highs in the mid-90s. South winds 10 to 15 miles per hour. Highest heat index readings up to 114. Thursday night, partly cloudy in the evening, then becoming mostly cloudy. A slight chance of showers and thunderstorms. Lows in the upper 70s. Highest heat index readings up to 110 early in the evening. Juneteenth and Friday night, mostly cloudy with a chance of showers and thunderstorms. Highs in the lower 90s. Lows in the upper 70s. Chance of rain 40%. Highest heat index readings up to 110. Saturday, cloudy in the morning, then becoming partly cloudy. A chance of showers and thunderstorms. Highs in the lower 90s. Chance of rain 50%. Highest heat index readings up to 105. Saturday night and Sunday, partly cloudy with a slight chance of showers and thunderstorms. Lows in the upper 70s. Highs in the mid-90s. Highest heat index readings up to 110. Sunday night and Monday, partly cloudy. Lows in the upper 70s. Highs in the mid-90s. Highest heat index readings up to 110. 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The current time is 6:38 a.m. Central Daylight Time. 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It was partly cloudy. The temperature was 72, the dew point 72, the relative humidity was 100%, the wind north at 5 miles an hour, and the pressure was 29.84 inches and falling. At Camp Mabry, it was clear. The temperature was 72, the dew point 72, the relative humidity was 100%, the wind calm, and the pressure was 29.86 inches and falling. At Pflugerville, Taylor partly cloudy 73. Lago Vista clear 73. Georgetown partly cloudy 73. San Marcos mostly cloudy 72. Vernick clear 72. Junction fog was reported 68. San Antonio mostly cloudy 75. Corpus Christi light rain was falling 76. Houston fog was reported 78.
Once again at Austin Bergstrom it was 72, and at Camp Mabry it was 72. Elsewhere across the state, College Station cloudy 77. Amarillo clear 61. Abilene partly cloudy 70. Dallas-Fort Worth mostly cloudy 74. Your weather synopsis for South Central Texas. Moderate to heavy rainfall is forecast for today and tonight. Flooding is possible across east and south parts of South Central Texas for the time period. Chances of rain shift to the east of Interstate 35 Tuesday night into Wednesday. High temperatures stay in the 80s Tuesday before climbing into the 90s Wednesday and Thursday. Heat indices may climb into the 105 to 115 range Thursday. Your local forecast. Today, mostly cloudy this morning, then becoming partly cloudy. A chance of showers and thunderstorms. Highs in the upper 80s. Northeast winds around 5 miles per hour. Chance of rain 50%. Tonight, partly cloudy. Lows in the lower 70s. Southeast winds around 5 miles per hour. Wednesday, partly cloudy in the morning, then clearing. Humid with highs in the lower 90s. Southeast winds 5 to 10 miles per hour. Highest heat index readings up to 105 in the afternoon. Wednesday night, clear in the evening, then becoming partly cloudy. Lows in the upper 70s. South winds 5 to 10 miles per hour with gusts up to 20 miles per hour. Thursday, partly cloudy in the morning, then clearing. Humid with highs in the mid-90s. South winds 10 to 15 miles per hour. Highest heat index readings up to 114. Thursday night, partly cloudy in the evening, then becoming mostly cloudy. A slight chance of showers and thunderstorms. Lows in the upper 70s. Highest heat index readings up to 110 early in the evening. Juneteenth and Friday night, mostly cloudy with a chance of showers and thunderstorms. Highs in the lower 90s. Lows in the upper 70s. Chance of rain 40%. Highest heat index readings up to 110. Saturday, cloudy in the morning, then becoming partly cloudy. A chance of showers and thunderstorms. Highs in the lower 90s. Chance of rain 50%. Highest heat index readings up to 105. Saturday night and Sunday, partly cloudy with a slight chance of showers and thunderstorms. Lows in the upper 70s. Highs in the mid-90s. Highest heat index readings up to 110. Sunday night and Monday, partly cloudy. Lows in the upper 70s. Highs in the mid-90s. Highest heat index readings up to 110. The coastal waters forecast from Baffin Bay to Port Aransas out 20 nautical miles. Today, south winds 10 to 15 knots. Seas 3 to 4 feet, occasionally to 5 feet. Wave detail, southeast 4 feet at 6 seconds. Showers with thunderstorms likely early this morning, then showers with a chance of thunderstorms late this morning and afternoon. Tonight, southeast winds 10 to 15 knots, becoming southwest after midnight. Seas 3 to 4 feet, occasionally to 5 feet. Wave detail, southeast 4 feet at 7 seconds. Showers likely with a chance of thunderstorms. Wednesday, west winds 10 to 15 knots, becoming south in the afternoon. Seas 3 to 5 feet, occasionally to 6 feet. Wave detail, southeast 4 feet at 8 seconds and west 2 feet at 3 seconds. A chance of showers and thunderstorms, mainly in the morning. Wednesday night, south winds 15 to 20 knots with gusts up to 25 knots. Seas 5 to 6 feet, occasionally to 8 feet. Wave detail, southeast 6 feet at 8 seconds. Thursday, south winds around 20 knots with gusts up to 25 knots. Seas 5 to 6 feet, occasionally to 8 feet. Wave detail, southeast 6 feet at 7 seconds. Thursday night, south winds 20 to 25 knots.
sea 6 to 7 feet, occasionally

wave detail, southeast 7 feet at 8 seconds. Friday, southeast winds 15 to 20 knots. Seas 5 to 7 feet, occasionally to 9 feet. Friday night, southeast winds around 15 knots. Seas 4 to 5 feet, occasionally to 6 feet. Saturday, southeast winds 10 to 15 knots. Seas 4 to 5 feet, occasionally to 6 feet. Saturday night, southeast winds 15 to 20 knots. Seas 4 to 5 feet, occasionally to 6 feet. Winds and seas higher and near thunderstorms. The Tropical Weather Outlook. For the North Atlantic, Caribbean Sea and the Gulf of America, northwestern Gulf of America, L90, a broad area of low pressure located inland over South Texas is producing a large area of disorganized showers and thunderstorms. The system is forecast to move northeastward along the Texas coast and could emerge over the northwestern Gulf of America later today or tonight. Environmental conditions are expected to be marginally conducive for the formation of a short-lived tropical storm late today or on Wednesday, especially if the system moves far enough offshore. Regardless of tropical cyclone formation, interests across southern and eastern Texas and portions of Louisiana and Mississippi should prepare for periods of intense rainfall over the next several days, which could produce widespread, life-threatening flash, urban, and river flooding. Gusty winds and coastal flooding are also possible along portions of the northwestern Gulf Coast, and tropical storm watches or warnings could be required later today. Additional information on this system can be found in products issued by your local National Weather Service Forecast Office or NHCQ messages. Formation chance through 48 hours, medium, 60%. 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The current time is 6:47 a.m. Central Daylight Time. The Austin NOAA Weather Radio Roundup, at 6 a.m. at Austin Bergstrom International, it was partly cloudy. The temperature was 72, the dew point 72, the relative humidity was 100%, the wind north at 5 miles an hour, and the pressure was 29.84 inches and falling. At Camp Mabry, it was clear. The temperature was 72, the dew point 72, the relative humidity was 100%, the wind calm, and the pressure was 29.86 inches and falling. At Pflugerville, Taylor partly cloudy 73. Lago Vista clear 73. Georgetown partly cloudy 73. San Marcos mostly cloudy 72. Burnett clear 72. Junction fog was reported 68. San Antonio mostly cloudy 75. Corpus Christi light rain was falling 76. Houston fog was reported 78. Once again at Austin Bergstrom it was 72, and at Camp Mabry it was 72. Elsewhere across the state, College Station cloudy 77. Amarillo clear 61. Abilene partly cloudy 70. Dallas-Fort Worth mostly cloudy 74. Your weather synopsis for South Central Texas. Moderate to heavy rainfall is forecast for today and tonight. Flooding is possible across east and south parts of South Central Texas for the time period. Chances of rain shift to the east of Interstate 35 Tuesday night into Wednesday. High temperatures stay in the 80s Tuesday before climbing into the 90s Wednesday and Thursday. Heat indices may climb into the 105 to 115 range Thursday. Your local forecast. Today, mostly cloudy this morning, then becoming partly cloudy. A chance of showers and thunderstorms. Highs in the upper 80s. Northeast winds around 5 miles per hour. Chance of rain 50%. Tonight, partly cloudy. Lows in the lower 70s. Southeast winds around 5 miles per hour. Wednesday, partly cloudy in the morning, then clearing.
humid with highs in the lower 90s. Southeast winds 5 to 10 miles per hour. Highest heat index readings up to 105 in the afternoon. Wednesday night, clear in the evening, then becoming partly cloudy. Lows in the upper 70s. South winds 5 to 10 miles per hour with gusts up to 20 miles per hour. Thursday, partly cloudy in the morning, then clearing. Humid with highs in the mid-90s. South winds 10 to 15 miles per hour. Highest heat index readings up to 114. Thursday night, partly cloudy in the evening, then becoming mostly cloudy. A slight chance of showers and thunderstorms. Lows in the upper 70s. Highest heat index readings up to 110 early in the evening. Juneteenth and Friday night, mostly cloudy with a chance of showers and thunderstorms. Highs in the lower 90s. Lows in the upper 70s. Chance of rain 40%. Highest heat index readings up to 110. Saturday, cloudy in the morning, then becoming partly cloudy. A chance of showers and thunderstorms. Highs in the lower 90s. Chance of rain 50%. Highest heat index readings up to 105. Saturday night and Sunday, partly cloudy with a slight chance of showers and thunderstorms. Lows in the upper 70s. Highs in the mid-90s. Highest heat index readings up to 110. Sunday night and Monday, partly cloudy. Lows in the upper 70s. Highs in the mid-90s. Highest heat index readings up to 110. 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The Austin NOAA Weather Radio Roundup. At 6 a.m. at Austin Bergstrom International, it was partly cloudy. The temperature was 72, the dew point 72, the relative humidity was 100%, the wind north at 5 miles an hour, and the pressure was 29.84 inches and falling. At Camp Mabry, it was clear. The temperature was 72, the dew point 72, the relative humidity was 100%, the wind calm, and the pressure was 29.86 inches and falling. At Pflugerville, Taylor partly cloudy 73. Lago Vista clear 73. Georgetown partly cloudy 73. San Marcos mostly cloudy 72. Vernick clear 72. Junction fog was reported 68. San Antonio mostly cloudy 75. Corpus Christi light rain was falling 76. Houston fog was reported 78. Once again at Austin Bergstrom it was 72, and at Camp Mabry it was 72. Elsewhere across the state, College Station cloudy 77. Amarillo clear 61. Abilene partly cloudy 70. Dallas-Fort Worth mostly cloudy 74. Your weather synopsis for South Central Texas. Moderate to heavy rainfall is forecast for today and tonight. Flooding is possible across east and south parts of South Central Texas for the time period. Chances of rain shift to the east of Interstate 35 Tuesday night into Wednesday. High temperatures stay in the 80s Tuesday before climbing into the 90s Wednesday and Thursday. Heat indices may climb into the 105 to 115 range Thursday. Your local forecast. Today, mostly cloudy this morning, then becoming partly cloudy. A chance of showers and thunderstorms. Highs in the upper 80s. Northeast winds around 5 miles per hour. Chance of rain 50%. Tonight, partly cloudy. Lows in the lower 70s. Southeast winds around 5 miles per hour. Wednesday, partly cloudy in the morning, then clearing. Humid with highs in the lower 90s. Southeast winds 5 to 10 miles per hour. Highest heat index readings up to 105 in the afternoon.

afternoon. Wednesday night, clear in the evening, then becoming partly cloudy. Lows in the upper 70s. South winds 5 to 10 miles per hour with gusts up to 20 miles per hour. Thursday, partly cloudy in the morning, then clearing. Humid with highs in the mid-90s. South winds 10 to 15 miles per hour. Highest heat index readings up to 114. Thursday night, partly cloudy in the evening, then becoming mostly cloudy. A slight chance of showers and thunderstorms. Lows in the upper 70s. Highest heat index readings up to 110 early in the evening. Juneteenth and Friday night, mostly cloudy with a chance of showers and thunderstorms. Highs in the lower 90s. Lows in the upper 70s. Chance of rain 40%. Highest heat index readings up to 110. Saturday, cloudy in the morning, then becoming partly cloudy. A chance of showers and thunderstorms. Highs in the lower 90s. Chance of rain 50%. Highest heat index readings up to 105. Saturday night and Sunday, partly cloudy with a slight chance of showers and thunderstorms. Lows in the upper 70s. Highs in the mid-90s. Highest heat index readings up to 110. Sunday night and Monday, partly cloudy. Lows in the upper 70s. Highs in the mid-90s. Highest heat index readings up to 110. 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The current time is 6:57 a.m. Central Daylight Time. The Austin NOAA Weather Radio Roundup at 6 a.m. at Austin Bergstrom International. It was partly cloudy. The temperature was 72, the dew point 72. The relative humidity was 100%, the wind north at 5 miles an hour, and the pressure was 29.84 inches and falling. At Camp Mabry, it was clear. The temperature was 72, the dew point 72, the relative humidity was 100%, the wind calm, and the pressure was 29.86 inches and falling. At Pflugerville, Taylor partly cloudy 73, Lago Vista clear 73, Georgetown partly cloudy 73. San Marcos mostly cloudy 72. Vernick clear 72. Junction fog was reported 68. San Antonio mostly cloudy 75. Corpus Christi light rain was falling 76. Houston fog was reported 78. Once again at Austin Bergstrom it was 72, and at Camp Mabry it was 72. Elsewhere across the state, College Station cloudy 77. Amarillo clear 61. Abilene partly cloudy 70. Dallas-Fort Worth mostly cloudy 74. Your weather synopsis for South Central Texas. Moderate to heavy rainfall is forecast for today and tonight. Flooding is possible across east and south parts of South Central Texas for the time period. Chances of rain shift to the east of Interstate 35 Tuesday night into Wednesday. High temperatures stay in the 80s Tuesday before climbing into the 90s Wednesday and Thursday. Heat indices may climb into the 105 to 115 range Thursday. Your local forecast. Today, mostly cloudy this morning, then becoming partly cloudy. A chance of showers and thunderstorms. Highs in the upper 80s. Northeast winds around 5 miles per hour. Chance of rain 50%. Tonight, partly cloudy. Lows in the lower 70s. Southeast winds around 5 miles per hour. Wednesday, partly cloudy in the morning, then clearing. Humid with highs in the lower 90s. Southeast winds 5 to 10 miles per hour. Highest heat index readings up to 105 in the afternoon. Wednesday night, clear in the evening, then becoming partly cloudy. Lows in the upper 70s. South winds 5 to 10 miles per hour with

gusts up to 20 miles per hour. Thursday, partly cloudy in the morning, then clearing. Humid with highs in the mid-90s. South winds 10 to 15 miles per hour. Highest heat index readings up to 114. Thursday night, partly cloudy in the evening, then becoming mostly cloudy. A slight chance of showers and thunderstorms. Lows in the upper 70s. Highest heat index readings up to 110 early in the evening. Juneteenth and Friday night, mostly cloudy with a chance of showers and thunderstorms. Highs in the lower 90s. Lows in the upper 70s. Chance of rain 40%. Highest heat index readings up to 110. Saturday, cloudy in the morning, then becoming partly cloudy. A chance of showers and thunderstorms. Highs in the lower 90s. Chance of rain 50%. Highest heat index readings up to 105. Saturday night and Sunday, partly cloudy with a slight chance of showers and thunderstorms. Lows in the upper 70s. Highs in the mid-90s. Highest heat index readings up to 110. Sunday night and Monday, partly cloudy. Lows in the upper 70s. Highs in the mid-90s. Highest heat index readings up to 110. 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The current time is 7:02 a.m. Central Daylight Time. The Austin NOAA Weather Radio Roundup. At 6 a.m. at Austin Bergstrom International, it was partly cloudy. The temperature was 72, the dew point 72, the relative humidity was 100%, the wind north at 5 miles an hour, and the pressure was 29.84 inches and falling. At Camp Mabry, it was clear. The temperature was 72, the dew point 72, the relative humidity was 100%, the wind calm, and the pressure was 29.86 inches and falling. At Pflugerville, Taylor partly cloudy 73. Lago Vista clear 73. Georgetown partly cloudy 73. San Marcos mostly cloudy 72. Vernick clear 72. Junction fog was reported 68. San Antonio mostly cloudy 75. Corpus Christi light rain was falling 76. Houston fog was reported 78. Once again at Austin Bergstrom it was 72, and at Camp Mabry it was 72. Elsewhere across the state, College Station cloudy 77. Amarillo clear 61. Abilene partly cloudy 70. Dallas-Fort Worth mostly cloudy 74. Your weather synopsis for South Central Texas. Moderate to heavy rainfall is forecast for today and tonight. Flooding is possible across east and south parts of South Central Texas for the time period. Chances of rain shift to the east of Interstate 35 Tuesday night into Wednesday. High temperatures stay in the 80s Tuesday before climbing into the 90s Wednesday and Thursday. Heat indices may climb into the 105 to 115 range Thursday. Your local forecast. Today, mostly cloudy this morning, then becoming partly cloudy. A chance of showers and thunderstorms. Highs in the upper 80s. Northeast winds around 5 miles per hour. Chance of rain 50%. Tonight, partly cloudy. Lows in the lower 70s. Southeast winds around 5 miles per hour. Wednesday, partly cloudy in the morning, then clearing. Humid with highs in the lower 90s. Southeast winds 5 to 10 miles per hour. Highest heat index readings up to 105 in the afternoon. Wednesday night, clear in the evening, then becoming partly cloudy. Lows in the upper 70s. South winds 5 to 10 miles per hour with gusts up to 20 miles per hour. Thursday, partly cloudy in the morning, then clearing. Humid with highs in the mid-90s.
South winds 10 to 15 miles per hour. Highest heat index readings up to 114. Thursday night, partly cloudy in the evening, then becoming mostly cloudy. A slight chance of showers and thunderstorms. Lows in the upper 70s. Highest heat index readings up to 110 early in the evening. Juneteenth and Friday night, mostly cloudy with a chance of showers and thunderstorms. Highs in the lower 90s. Lows in the upper 70s. Chance of rain 40%. Highest heat index readings up to 110. Saturday, cloudy in the morning, then becoming partly cloudy. A chance of showers and thunderstorms. Highs in the lower 90s. Chance of rain 50%. Highest heat index readings up to 105. Saturday night and Sunday, partly cloudy with a slight chance of showers and thunderstorms. Lows in the upper 70s. Highs in the mid 90s. Highest heat index readings up to 110. Sunday night and Monday, partly cloudy. Lows in the upper 70s. Highs in the mid 90s. Highest heat index readings up to 110. 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The current time is 7:06 a.m. Central Daylight Time. Your weather synopsis for South Central Texas. Moderate to heavy rainfall is forecast for today and tonight. Flooding is possible across east and south parts of South Central Texas for the time period. Chances of rain shift to the east of Interstate 35 Tuesday night into Wednesday. High temperatures stay in the 80s Tuesday before climbing into the 90s Wednesday and Thursday. Heat indices may climb into the 105 to 115 range Thursday. Your local forecast. Today, mostly cloudy this morning, then becoming partly cloudy. A chance of showers and thunderstorms. Highs in the upper 80s. Northeast winds around 5 miles per hour. Chance of rain 50%. Tonight, partly cloudy. Lows in the lower 70s. Southeast winds around 5 miles per hour. Wednesday, partly cloudy in the morning, then clearing. Humid with highs in the lower 90s. Southeast winds 5 to 10 miles per hour. Highest heat index readings up to 105 in the afternoon. Wednesday night, clear in the evening, then becoming partly cloudy. Lows in the upper 70s. South winds 5 to 10 miles per hour with gusts up to 20 miles per hour. Thursday, partly cloudy in the morning, then clearing. Humid with highs in the mid-90s. South winds 10 to 15 miles per hour. Highest heat index readings up to 114. Thursday night, partly cloudy in the evening, then becoming mostly cloudy. A slight chance of showers and thunderstorms. Lows in the upper 70s. Highest heat index readings up to 110 early in the evening. Juneteenth and Friday night, mostly cloudy with a chance of showers and thunderstorms. Highs in the lower 90s. Lows in the upper 70s. Chance of rain 40%. Highest heat index readings up to 110. Saturday, cloudy in the morning, then becoming partly cloudy. A chance of showers and thunderstorms. Highs in the lower 90s. Chance of rain 50%. Highest heat index readings up to 105. Saturday night and Sunday, partly cloudy with a slight chance of showers and thunderstorms. Lows in the upper 70s. Highs in the mid-90s. Highest heat index readings up to 110. Sunday night and Monday, partly cloudy. Lows in the upper 70s. Highs in the mid-90s. Highest heat index readings up to 110. 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

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The current time is 7:10 a.m. Central Daylight Time. Your weather synopsis for South Central Texas. Moderate to heavy rainfall is forecast for today and tonight. Flooding is possible across east and south parts of South Central Texas for the time period. Chances of rain shift to the east of Interstate 35 Tuesday night into Wednesday. High temperatures stay in the 80s Tuesday before climbing into the 90s Wednesday and Thursday. Heat indices may climb into the 105 to 115 range Thursday. Your local forecast. Today, mostly cloudy this morning, then becoming partly cloudy. A chance of showers and thunderstorms. Highs in the upper 80s. Northeast winds around 5 miles per hour. Chance of rain 50%. Tonight, partly cloudy. Lows in the lower 70s. Southeast winds around 5 miles per hour. Wednesday, partly cloudy in the morning, then clearing. Humid with highs in the lower 90s. Southeast winds 5 to 10 miles per hour. Highest heat index readings up to 105 in the afternoon. Wednesday night, clear in the evening, then becoming partly cloudy. Lows in the upper 70s. South winds 5 to 10 miles per hour with gusts up to 20 miles per hour. Thursday, partly cloudy in the morning, then clearing. Humid with highs in the mid-90s. South winds 10 to 15 miles per hour. Highest heat index readings up to 114. Thursday night, partly cloudy in the evening, then becoming mostly cloudy. A slight chance of showers and thunderstorms. Lows in the upper 70s. Highest heat index readings up to 110 early in the evening. Juneteenth and Friday night, mostly cloudy with a chance of showers and thunderstorms. Highs in the lower 90s. Lows in the upper 70s. Chance of rain 40%. Highest heat index readings up to 110. Saturday, cloudy in the morning, then becoming partly cloudy. A chance of showers and thunderstorms. Highs in the lower 90s. Chance of rain 50%. Highest heat index readings up to 105. Saturday night and Sunday, partly cloudy with a slight chance of showers and thunderstorms. Lows in the upper 70s. Highs in the mid-90s. Highest heat index readings up to 110. Sunday night and Monday, partly cloudy. Lows in the upper 70s. Highs in the mid-90s. Highest heat index readings up to 110. The coastal waters forecast from Baffin Bay to Port Aransas out 20 nautical miles. Today, south winds 10 to 15 knots. Seas 3 to 4 feet, occasionally to 5 feet. Wave detail, southeast 4 feet at 6 seconds. Showers with thunderstorms likely early this morning, then showers with a chance of thunderstorms late this morning and afternoon. Tonight, southeast winds 10 to 15 knots, becoming southwest after midnight. Seas 3 to 4 feet, occasionally to 5 feet. Wave detail, southeast 4 feet at 7 seconds. Showers likely with a chance of thunderstorms. Wednesday, west winds 10 to 15 knots, becoming south in the afternoon. Seas 3 to 5 feet, occasionally to 6 feet. Wave detail, southeast 4 feet at 8 seconds and west 2 feet at 3 seconds. A chance of showers and thunderstorms, mainly in the morning. Wednesday night, south winds 15 to 20 knots with gusts up to 25 knots. Seas 5 to 6 feet, occasionally to 8 feet. Wave detail, southeast 6 feet at 8 seconds. Thursday, south winds around 20 knots with gusts up to 25 knots. Seas 5 to 6 feet, occasionally to 8 feet. Wave detail, southeast 6 feet at 7 seconds. Thursday night, south winds 20 to 25 knots. Seas 6 to 7 feet, occasionally to 9 feet. Wave detail, southeast 7 feet at 8 seconds. Friday, southeast winds 15 to 20 knots.

sees 5 to 7 feet, occasionally to 9 feet. Friday night, southeast winds around 15 knots. Seas 4 to 5 feet, occasionally to 6 feet. Saturday, southeast winds 10 to 15 knots. Seas 4 to 5 feet, occasionally to 6 feet. Saturday night, southeast winds 15 to 20 knots. Seas 4 to 5 feet, occasionally to 6 feet. Winds and seas higher and near thunderstorms. The Tropical Weather Outlook. For the North Atlantic, Caribbean Sea and the Gulf of America, northwestern Gulf of America L90, a broad area of low pressure located inland over South Texas is producing a large area of disorganized showers and thunderstorms. The system is forecast to move northeastward along the Texas coast and could emerge over the northwestern Gulf of America later today or tonight. Environmental conditions are expected to be marginally conducive for the formation of a short-lived tropical storm late today or on Wednesday, especially if the system moves far enough offshore. Regardless of tropical cyclone formation, interests across southern and eastern Texas and portions of Louisiana and Mississippi should prepare for periods of intense rainfall over the next several days, which could produce widespread, life-threatening flash, urban, and river flooding. Gusty winds and coastal flooding are also possible along portions of the northwestern Gulf Coast, and tropical storm watches or warnings could be required later today. Additional information on this system can be found in products issued by your local National Weather Service Forecast Office or NHC Key Messages. Formation chance through 48 hours, medium, 60%. 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The current time is 7:17 a.m. Central Daylight Time. The Austin NOAA Weather Radio Roundup, at 7 a.m. at Austin Bergstrom International, it was partly cloudy. The temperature was 74, the dew point 73, the relative humidity was 97%, the wind northeast at 3 miles an hour, and the pressure was 29.86 inches and rising. At Camp Mabry, it was clear. The temperature was 74, the dew point 73, the relative humidity was 97%, the wind north at 3 miles an hour, and the pressure was 29.88 inches and rising. At Pflugerville, Taylor fog was reported 73. Lago Vista clear 72. Georgetown partly cloudy 73. San Marcos mostly cloudy 73. Vernick clear 72. Junction fog was reported 69. San Antonio mostly cloudy 75. Corpus Christi cloudy 77. Houston cloudy 78. Once again at Austin Bergstrom it was 74, and at Camp Mabry it was 74. Elsewhere across the state, College Station cloudy 77. Amarillo clear 62. Abilene clear 69. Dallas-Fort Worth partly cloudy 74. Your weather synopsis for South Central Texas. Moderate to heavy rainfall is forecast for today and tonight. Flooding is possible across east and south parts of South Central Texas for the time period. Chances of rain shift to the east of Interstate 35 Tuesday night into Wednesday. High temperatures stay in the 80s Tuesday before climbing into the 90s Wednesday and Thursday. Heat indices may climb into the 105 to 115 range Thursday. Your local forecast. Today, mostly cloudy this morning, then becoming partly cloudy. A chance of showers and thunderstorms. Highs in the upper 80s. Northeast winds around 5 miles per hour. Chance of rain 50%. Tonight, partly cloudy. Lows in the lower 70s. Southeast winds around 5 miles per hour. Wednesday, partly cloudy in the morning, then clearing. Humid with highs in the lower 90s. Southeast winds 5 to 10 miles per hour. Highest

with a chance of showers and thunderstorms. Highs in the lower 90s. Lows in the upper 70s. Chance of rain 40%. Highest heat index readings up to 110. Saturday, cloudy in the morning, then becoming partly cloudy. A chance of showers and thunderstorms. Highs in the lower 90s. Chance of rain 50%. Highest heat index readings up to 105. Saturday night and Sunday, partly cloudy with a slight chance of showers and thunderstorms. Lows in the upper 70s. Highs in the mid 90s. Highest heat index readings up to 110. Sunday night and Monday, partly cloudy. Lows in the upper 70s. Highs in the mid 90s. Highest heat index readings up to 110. 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The current time is 7:22 a.m. Central Daylight Time. The Austin NOAA Weather Radio Roundup. At 7 a.m. at Austin Bergstrom International, it was partly cloudy. The temperature was 74, the dew point 73, the relative humidity was 97%, the wind northeast at 3 miles an hour, and the pressure was 29.86 inches and rising. At Camp Mabry, it was clear. The temperature was 74, the dew point 73, the relative humidity was 97%, the wind north at 3 miles an hour, and the pressure was 29.88 inches and rising. At Pflugerville, Taylor fog was reported 73. Lago Vista clear 72. Georgetown partly cloudy 73. San Marcos mostly cloudy 73. Burnett clear 72. Junction fog was reported 69. San Antonio mostly cloudy 75. Corpus Christi cloudy 77. Houston cloudy 78. Once again at Austin Bergstrom it was 74, and at Camp Mabry it was 74. Elsewhere across the state, College Station cloudy 77. Amarillo clear 62. Abilene clear 69. Dallas-Fort Worth partly cloudy 74. Your weather synopsis for South Central Texas. Moderate to heavy rainfall is forecast for today and tonight. Flooding is possible across east and south parts of South Central Texas for the time period. Chances of rain shift to the east of Interstate 35 Tuesday night into Wednesday. High temperatures stay in the 80s Tuesday before climbing into the 90s Wednesday and Thursday. Heat indices may climb into the 105 to 115 range Thursday. Your local forecast. Today, mostly cloudy this morning, then becoming partly cloudy. A chance of showers and thunderstorms. Highs in the upper 80s. Northeast winds around 5 miles per hour. Chance of rain 50%. Tonight, partly cloudy. Lows in the lower 70s. Southeast winds around 5 miles per hour. Wednesday, partly cloudy in the morning, then clearing. Humid with highs in the lower 90s. Southeast winds 5 to 10 miles per hour. Highest heat index readings up to 105 in the afternoon. Wednesday night, clear in the evening, then becoming partly cloudy. Lows in the upper 70s. South winds 5 to 10 miles per hour with gusts up to 20 miles per hour. Thursday, partly cloudy in the morning, then clearing. Humid with highs in the mid-90s. South winds 10 to 15 miles per hour. Highest heat index readings up to 114. Thursday night, partly cloudy in the evening, then becoming mostly cloudy. A slight chance of showers and thunderstorms. Lows in the upper 70s. Highest heat index readings up to 110 early in the evening. Juneteenth and Friday night, mostly cloudy with a chance of showers and thunderstorms. Highs in the lower 90s. Lows in the upper 70s. Chance of rain 40%.

highest heat index readings up to 110. Saturday, cloudy in the morning, then becoming partly cloudy. A chance of showers and thunderstorms. Highs in the lower 90s. Chance of rain 50%. Highest heat index readings up to 105. Saturday night and Sunday, partly cloudy with a slight chance of showers and thunderstorms. Lows in the upper 70s. Highs in the mid 90s. Highest heat index readings up to 110. Sunday night and Monday, partly cloudy. Lows in the upper 70s. Highs in the mid 90s. Highest heat index readings up to 110. 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The current time is 7:27 a.m. Central Daylight Time. The Austin NOAA Weather Radio Roundup. At 7 a.m. at Austin Bergstrom International, it was partly cloudy. The temperature was 74, the dew point 73, the relative humidity was 97%, the wind northeast at 3 miles an hour, and the pressure was 29.86 inches and rising. At Camp Mabry, it was clear. The temperature was 74, the dew point 73, the relative humidity was 97%, the wind north at 3 miles an hour, and the pressure was 29.88 inches and rising. At Pflugerville, Taylor fog was reported 73. Lago Vista clear 72. Georgetown partly cloudy 73. San Marcos mostly cloudy 73. Vernick clear 72. Junction fog was reported 69. San Antonio mostly cloudy 75. Corpus Christi cloudy 77. Houston cloudy 78. Once again at Austin Bergstrom it was 74, and at Camp Mabry it was 74. Elsewhere across the state, College Station cloudy 77. Amarillo clear 62. Abilene clear 69. Dallas-Fort Worth partly cloudy 74. Your weather synopsis for South Central Texas. Moderate to heavy rainfall is forecast for today and tonight. Flooding is possible across east and south parts of South Central Texas for the time period. Chances of rain shift to the east of Interstate 35 Tuesday night into Wednesday. High temperatures stay in the 80s Tuesday before climbing into the 90s Wednesday and Thursday. Heat indices may climb into the 105 to 115 range Thursday. Your local forecast. Today, mostly cloudy this morning, then becoming partly cloudy. A chance of showers and thunderstorms. Highs in the upper 80s. Northeast winds around 5 miles per hour. Chance of rain 50%. Tonight, partly cloudy. Lows in the lower 70s. Southeast winds around 5 miles per hour. Wednesday, partly cloudy in the morning, then clearing. Humid with highs in the lower 90s. Southeast winds 5 to 10 miles per hour. Highest heat index readings up to 105 in the afternoon. Wednesday night, clear in the evening, then becoming partly cloudy. Lows in the upper 70s. South winds 5 to 10 miles per hour with gusts up to 20 miles per hour. Thursday, partly cloudy in the morning, then clearing. Humid with highs in the mid-90s. South winds 10 to 15 miles per hour. Highest heat index readings up to 114. Thursday night, partly cloudy in the evening, then becoming mostly cloudy. A slight chance of showers and thunderstorms. Lows in the upper 70s. Highest heat index readings up to 110 early in the evening. Juneteenth and Friday night, mostly cloudy with a chance of showers and thunderstorms. Highs in the lower 90s. Lows in the upper 70s. Chance of rain 40%. Highest heat index readings up to 110. Saturday, cloudy in the morning, then becoming partly cloudy.
a chance of showers and thunderstorms. Highs in the lower 90s. Chance of rain 50%. Highest heat index readings up to 105. Saturday night and Sunday, partly cloudy with a slight chance of showers and thunderstorms. Lows in the upper 70s. Highs in the mid-90s. Highest heat index readings up to 110. Sunday night and Monday, partly cloudy. Lows in the upper 70s. Highs in the mid-90s. Highest heat index readings up to 110. 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The current time is 7:31 a.m. Central Daylight Time. 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At 7 a.m. at Austin Bergstrom International, it was partly cloudy. The temperature was 74, the dew point 73, the relative humidity was 97%, the wind northeast at 3 miles an hour, and the pressure was 29.86 inches and rising. At Camp Mabry, it was clear. The temperature was 74, the dew point 73, the relative humidity was 97%, the wind north at 3 miles an hour, and the pressure was 29.88 inches and rising. At Pflugerville, Taylor fog was reported 73. Lago Vista clear 72. Georgetown partly cloudy 73. San Marcos mostly cloudy 73. Vernick clear 72. Junction fog was reported 69. San Antonio mostly cloudy 75. Corpus Christi cloudy 77. Houston cloudy 78. San Antonio mostly cloudy 75. Corpus Christi cloudy 77. Houston cloudy 78. Once again at Austin Bergstrom it was 74, and at Camp Mabry it was 74. Elsewhere across the state, College Station cloudy 77. Amarillo clear 62. Abilene clear 69. Dallas-Fort Worth partly cloudy 74. Your weather synopsis for South Central Texas. Moderate to heavy rainfall is forecast for today and tonight. Flooding is possible across east and south parts of South Central Texas for the time period. Chances of rain shift to the east of Interstate 35 Tuesday night into Wednesday. High temperatures stay in the 80s Tuesday before climbing into the 90s Wednesday and Thursday. Heat indices may climb into the 105 to 115 range Thursday. Your local forecast. Today, mostly cloudy this morning, then becoming partly cloudy. A chance of showers and thunderstorms. Highs in the upper 80s. Northeast winds around 5 miles per hour. Chance of rain 50%. Tonight, partly cloudy. Lows in the lower 70s. Southeast winds around 5 miles per hour. Wednesday, partly cloudy in the morning, then clearing. Humid with highs in the lower 90s. Southeast winds 5 to 10 miles per hour. Highest heat index readings up to 105 in the afternoon. Wednesday night, clear in the evening, then becoming partly cloudy. Lows in the upper 70s. South winds 5 to 10 miles per hour with gusts up to 20 miles per hour. Thursday, partly cloudy in the morning, then clearing. Humid with highs in the mid-90s. South winds 10 to 15 miles per hour. Highest heat index readings up to 114. Thursday night, partly cloudy in the evening, then becoming mostly cloudy. A slight chance of showers and thunderstorms. Lows in the upper 70s. Highest heat index 110 early in the evening. Juneteenth and Friday night, mostly cloudy with a chance of showers and thunderstorms. Highs in the lower 90s. Lows in the upper 70s. Chance of rain 40%. Highest heat index readings up to 110. Saturday, cloudy in the morning, then becoming partly cloudy.
a chance of showers and thunderstorms.

storms. Highs in the lower 90s. Chance of rain 50%. Highest heat index readings up to 105. Saturday night and Sunday, partly cloudy with a slight chance of showers and thunderstorms. Lows in the upper 70s. Highs in the mid 90s. Highest heat index readings up to 110. Sunday night and Monday, partly cloudy. Lows in the upper 70s. Highs in the mid 90s. Highest heat index readings up to 110. 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The current time is 7:36 a.m. Central Daylight Time. 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At 7 a.m. at Austin Bergstrom International, it was partly cloudy. The temperature was 74, the dew point 73, the relative humidity was 97%, the wind northeast at 3 miles an hour, and the pressure was 29.86 inches and rising. At Camp Mabry, it was clear. The temperature was 74, the dew point 73, the relative humidity was 97%, the wind north at 3 miles an hour, and the pressure was 29.88 inches and rising. At Pflugerville, Taylor fog was reported 73. Lago Vista clear 72. Georgetown partly cloudy 73. San Marcos mostly cloudy 73. Burnett clear 72. Junction fog was reported 69. San Antonio mostly cloudy 75. Corpus Christi cloudy 77. Houston cloudy 78. Once again at Austin Bergstrom it was 74, and at Camp Mabry it was 74. Elsewhere across the state, College Station cloudy 77. Amarillo clear 62. Abilene clear 69. Dallas-Fort Worth partly cloudy 74. Your weather synopsis for South Central Texas. Moderate to heavy rainfall is forecast for today and tonight. Flooding is possible across east and south parts of South Central Texas for the time period. Chances of rain shift to the east of Interstate 35 Tuesday night into Wednesday. High temperatures stay in the 80s Tuesday before climbing into the 90s Wednesday and Thursday. Heat indices may climb into the 105 to 115 range Thursday. Your local forecast. Today, mostly cloudy this morning, then becoming partly cloudy. A chance of showers and thunderstorms. Highs in the upper 80s. Northeast winds around 5 miles per hour. Chance of rain 50%. Tonight, partly cloudy. Lows in the lower 70s. Southeast winds around 5 miles per hour. Wednesday, partly cloudy in the morning, then clearing. Humid with highs in the lower 90s. Southeast winds 5 to 10 miles per hour. Highest heat index readings up to 105 in the afternoon. Wednesday night, clear in the evening, then becoming partly cloudy. Lows in the upper 70s. South winds 5 to 10 miles per hour with gusts up to 20 miles per hour. Thursday, partly cloudy in the morning, then clearing. Humid with highs in the mid-90s. South winds 10 to 15 miles per hour. Highest heat index readings up to 114. Thursday night, partly cloudy in the evening, then becoming mostly cloudy. A slight chance of showers and thunderstorms. Lows in the upper 70s. Highest heat index readings up to 110 early in the evening. Juneteenth and Friday night, mostly cloudy with a chance of showers and thunderstorms. Highs in the lower 90s. Lows in the upper 70s. Chance of rain 40%. Highest heat index readings up to 110. Saturday, cloudy in the morning, then becoming partly cloudy. A chance of showers and thunderstorms. Highs in the lower 90s. Chance of rain 50%. Highest heat index readings up to 105.
Saturday night and Sunday, partly cloudy with a slight chance of showers and thunderstorms. Lows in the upper 70s. Highs in the mid-90s. Highest heat index readings up to 110. Sunday night and Monday, partly cloudy. Lows in the upper 70s. Highs in the mid-90s. Highest heat index readings up to 110. The coastal waters forecast from Baffin Bay to Port Aransas out 20 nautical miles. Today, south winds 10 to 15 knots. Seas 3 to 4 feet, occasionally to 5 feet. Wave detail, southeast 4 feet at 6 seconds. Showers with thunderstorms likely early this morning, then showers with a chance of thunderstorms late this morning and afternoon. Tonight, southeast winds 10 to 15 knots, becoming southwest after midnight. Seas 3 to 4 feet, occasionally to 5 feet. Wave detail, southeast 4 feet at 7 seconds. Showers likely with a chance of thunderstorms. Wednesday, west winds 10 to 15 knots, becoming south in the afternoon. Seas 3 to 5 feet, occasionally to 6 feet. Wave detail, southeast 4 feet at 8 seconds and west 2 feet at 3 seconds. A chance of showers and thunderstorms, mainly in the morning. Wednesday night, south winds 15 to 20 knots with gusts up to 25 knots. Seas 5 to 6 feet, occasionally to 8 feet. Wave detail, southeast 6 feet at 8 seconds. Thursday, south winds around 20 knots with gusts up to 25 knots. Seas 5 to 6 feet, occasionally to 8 feet. Wave detail, southeast 6 feet at 7 seconds. Thursday night, south winds 20 to 25 knots. Seas 6 to 7 feet, occasionally to 9 feet. Wave detail, southeast 7 feet at 8 seconds. Friday, southeast winds 15 to 20 knots. Seas 5 to 7 feet, occasionally to 9 feet. Friday night, southeast winds around 15 knots. Seas 4 to 5 feet, occasionally to 6 feet. Saturday, southeast winds 10 to 15 knots. Seas 4 to 5 feet, occasionally to 6 feet. Saturday night, southeast winds 15 to 20 knots. Seas 4 to 5 feet, occasionally to 6 feet. Winds and seas higher and near thunderstorms. The Tropical Weather Outlook. For the North Atlantic, Caribbean Sea and the Gulf of America, northwestern Gulf of America L90, a broad area of low pressure located inland over South Texas is producing a large area of disorganized showers and thunderstorms. The system is forecast to move northeastward along the Texas coast and could emerge over the northwestern Gulf of America later today or tonight. Environmental conditions are expected to be marginally conducive for the formation of a short-lived tropical storm late today or on Wednesday, especially if the system moves far enough offshore. Regardless of tropical cyclone formation, interests across southern and eastern Texas and portions of Louisiana and Mississippi should prepare for periods of intense rainfall over the next several days, which could produce widespread, life-threatening flash, urban, and river flooding. Gusty winds and coastal flooding are also possible along portions of the northwestern Gulf Coast, and tropical storm watches or warnings could be required later today. Additional information on this system can be found in products issued by your local National Weather Service Forecast Office or NHC Key Messages. Formation chance through 48 hours, medium, 60%. 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The current time is 7:45 a.m. Central Daylight Time. The Austin NOAA Weather Radio Roundup, at 7 a.m. at Austin Bergstrom International, it was partly cloudy. The temperature was 74, the dew point 73,
The relative humidity was 97%, the wind northeast at 3 miles an hour, and the pressure was 29.86 inches.

rising. At Camp Mabry, it was clear. The temperature was 74, the dew point 73, the relative humidity was 97%, the wind north at 3 miles an hour, and the pressure was 29.88 inches and rising. At Pflugerville, Taylor fog was reported 73. Lago Vista clear 72. Georgetown partly cloudy 73. San Marcos mostly cloudy 73. Vernick clear 72. Junction fog was reported 69. San Antonio mostly cloudy 75. Corpus Christi cloudy 77. Houston cloudy 78. Once again at Austin Bergstrom it was 74, and at Camp Mabry it was 74. Elsewhere across the state, College Station cloudy 77. Amarillo clear 62. Abilene clear 69. Dallas-Fort Worth partly cloudy 74. Your weather synopsis for South Central Texas. Moderate to heavy rainfall is forecast for today and tonight. Flooding is possible across east and south parts of South Central Texas for the time period. Chances of rain shift to the east of Interstate 35 Tuesday night into Wednesday. High temperatures stay in the 80s Tuesday before climbing into the 90s Wednesday and Thursday. Heat indices may climb into the 105 to 115 range Thursday. Your local forecast. Today, mostly cloudy this morning, then becoming partly cloudy. A chance of showers and thunderstorms. Highs in the upper 80s. Northeast winds around 5 miles per hour. Chance of rain 50%. Tonight, partly cloudy. Lows in the lower 70s. Southeast winds around 5 miles per hour. Wednesday, partly cloudy in the morning, then clearing. Humid with highs in the lower 90s. Southeast winds 5 to 10 miles per hour. Highest heat index readings up to 105 in the afternoon. Wednesday night, clear in the evening, then becoming partly cloudy. Lows in the upper 70s. South winds 5 to 10 miles per hour with gusts up to 20 miles per hour. Thursday, partly cloudy in the morning, then clearing. Humid with highs in the mid-90s. South winds 10 to 15 miles per hour. Highest heat index readings up to 114. Thursday night, partly cloudy in the evening, then becoming mostly cloudy. A slight chance of showers and thunderstorms. Lows in the upper 70s. Highest heat index readings up to 110 early in the evening. Juneteenth and Friday night, mostly cloudy with a chance of showers and thunderstorms. Highs in the lower 90s. Lows in the upper 70s. Chance of rain 40%. Highest heat index readings up to 110. Saturday, cloudy in the morning, then becoming partly cloudy. A chance of showers and thunderstorms. Highs in the lower 90s. Chance of rain 50%. Highest heat index readings up to 105. Saturday night and Sunday, partly cloudy with a slight chance of showers and thunderstorms. Lows in the upper 70s. Highs in the mid-90s. Highest heat index readings up to 110. Sunday night and Monday, partly cloudy. Lows in the upper 70s. Highs in the mid-90s. Highest heat index readings up to 110. 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The current time is 7:50 a.m. Central Daylight Time. The Austin NOAA Weather Radio Roundup. At 7 a.m. at Austin Bergstrom International, it was partly cloudy. The temperature was 74, the dew point 73, the relative humidity was 97%, the wind northeast at 3 miles an hour, and the pressure was 29.86 inches and rising. At Camp Mabry, it was clear. The temperature was 74, the dew point 73, the relative humidity was 97%.

Burn it clear 72. Junction fog was reported 69. San Antonio mostly cloudy 75. Corpus Christi cloudy 77. Houston cloudy 78. Once again at Austin Bergstrom it was 74, and at Camp Mabry it was 74. Elsewhere across the state, College Station cloudy 77. Amarillo clear 62. Abilene clear 69. Dallas-Fort Worth partly cloudy 74. Your weather synopsis for South Central Texas. Moderate to heavy rainfall is forecast for today and tonight. Flooding is possible across east and south parts of South Central Texas for the time period. Chances of rain shift to the east of Interstate 35 Tuesday night into Wednesday. High temperatures stay in the 80s Tuesday before climbing into the 90s Wednesday and Thursday. Heat indices may climb into the 105 to 115 range Thursday. Your local forecast. Today, mostly cloudy this morning, then becoming partly cloudy. A chance of showers and thunderstorms. Highs in the upper 80s. Northeast winds around 5 miles per hour. Chance of rain 50%. Tonight, partly cloudy. Lows in the lower 70s. Southeast winds around 5 miles per hour. Wednesday, partly cloudy in the morning, then clearing. Humid with highs in the lower 90s. Southeast winds 5 to 10 miles per hour. Highest heat index readings up to 105 in the afternoon. Wednesday night, clear in the evening, then becoming partly cloudy. Lows in the upper 70s. South winds 5 to 10 miles per hour with gusts up to 20 miles per hour. Thursday, partly cloudy in the morning, then clearing. Humid with highs in the mid-90s. South winds 10 to 15 miles per hour. Highest heat index readings up to 114. Thursday night, partly cloudy in the evening, then becoming mostly cloudy. A slight chance of showers and thunderstorms. Lows in the upper 70s. Highest heat index readings up to 110 early in the evening. Juneteenth and Friday night, mostly cloudy with a chance of showers and thunderstorms. Highs in the lower 90s. Lows in the upper 70s. Chance of rain 40%. Highest heat index readings up to 110. Saturday, cloudy in the morning, then becoming partly cloudy. A chance of showers and thunderstorms. Highs in the lower 90s. Chance of rain 50%. Highest heat index readings up to 105. Saturday night and Sunday, partly cloudy with a slight chance of showers and thunderstorms. Lows in the upper 70s. Highs in the mid-90s. Highest heat index readings up to 110. Sunday night and Monday, partly cloudy. Lows in the upper 70s. Highs in the mid-90s. Highest heat index readings up to 110. The Austin Bergstrom Climate Summary for yesterday, June 15, 2026. Yesterday's high temperature of 84 degrees occurred at 12:58 p.m. The normal high is 93. The record high is 105 degrees, which was set in 1998. Yesterday's low temperature of 71 degrees occurred at 6:46 a.m. The normal low is 72. The record low is 62 degrees, which was set in 1995. 2.44 inches of precipitation fell yesterday, which brings the monthly total to 5.40 inches. This is 3.62 inches above the normal amount of 1.78 inches for June. The total precipitation for the year now stands at 20.20 inches, which is 3.42 inches above normal. The record high for today is 102, which last occurred in 1998, and the record low is 57, which occurred in 1989. Sunrise today is at 6:29 a.m. and sunset is at 8:34 p.m. The Austin Camp Mabry Climate Summary for yesterday, June 15, 2026. Yesterday's high temperature of 85 degrees occurred at 2:46 p.m. The normal high is 93.
The record high is 104 degrees, which was last set in 2011. Yesterday's low temperature of 71 degrees occurred at 3:45 a.m. The normal low is 73. The record low is 60 degrees, which was last set in 1933. 3.24 inches of precipitation fell yesterday, which brings the monthly total to 5.94 inches. This is 3.92 inches above the normal amount of 2.02 inches for June. The total precipitation for the year now stands at 18.75 inches, which is 1.86 inches above normal. The record high for today is 103, which last occurred in 2011, and the record low is 57, which occurred in 1933. Sunrise today is at 6:29 a.m. and sunset is at 8:34 p.m. You're listening to NOAA Weather Radio, station WXK27, in Austin, Texas, broadcasting on a frequency of 162.4 megahertz. Originating from the Austin-San Antonio National Weather Service Forecast Office. The current time is 8:07 a.m. Central Daylight Time. Your weather synopsis for South Central Texas. Moderate to heavy rainfall is forecast for today and tonight. Flooding is possible across east and south parts of South Central Texas for the time period. Chances of rain shift to the east of Interstate 35 Tuesday night into Wednesday. High temperatures stay in the 80s Tuesday before climbing into the 90s Wednesday and Thursday. Heat indices may climb into the 105 to 115 range Thursday. Your local forecast. Today, mostly cloudy this morning, then becoming partly cloudy. A chance of showers and thunderstorms. Highs in the upper 80s. Northeast winds around 5 miles per hour. Chance of rain 50%. Tonight, partly cloudy. Lows in the lower 70s. Southeast winds around 5 miles per hour. Wednesday, partly cloudy in the morning, then clearing. Humid with highs in the lower 90s. Southeast winds 5 to 10 miles per hour. Highest heat index readings up to 105 in the afternoon. Wednesday night, clear in the evening, then becoming partly cloudy. Lows in the upper 70s. South winds 5 to 10 miles per hour with gusts up to 20 miles per hour. Thursday, partly cloudy in the morning, then clearing. Humid with highs in the mid-90s. South winds 10 to 15 miles per hour. Highest heat index readings up to 114. Thursday night, partly cloudy in the evening, then becoming mostly cloudy. A slight chance of showers and thunderstorms. Lows in the upper 70s. Highest heat index readings up to 110 early in the evening. Juneteenth and Friday night, mostly cloudy with a chance of showers and thunderstorms. Highs in the lower 90s. Lows in the upper 70s. Chance of rain 40%. Highest heat index readings up to 110. Saturday, cloudy in the morning, then becoming partly cloudy. A chance of showers and thunderstorms. Highs in the lower 90s. Chance of rain 50%. Highest heat index readings up to 105. Saturday night and Sunday, partly cloudy with a slight chance of showers and thunderstorms. Lows in the upper 70s. Highs in the mid-90s. Highest heat index readings up to 110. Sunday night and Monday, partly cloudy. Lows in the upper 70s. Highs in the mid-90s. Highest heat index readings up to 110. The Austin Bergstrom Climate Summary for yesterday, June 15, 2026. Yesterday's high temperature of 84 degrees occurred at 12:58 p.m. The normal high is 93. The record high is 105 degrees, which was set in 1998. Yesterday's low temperature of 71 degrees occurred at 6:46 a.m. The normal low is 72. The record low is 62 degrees, which was set in 1995. 2.44 inches of precipitation fell yesterday, which brings the monthly total to 5.

This is 3.62 inches above the normal amount of 1.78 inches for June. The total precipitation for the year now stands at 20.20 inches, which is 3.42 inches above normal. The record high for today is 102, which last occurred in 1998, and the record low is 57, which occurred in 1989. Sunrise today is at 6:29 a.m. and sunset is at 8:34 p.m. The Austin Camp Mabry Climate Summary for yesterday, June 15, 2026. Yesterday's high temperature of 85 degrees occurred at 2:46 p.m. The normal high is 93. The record high is 104 degrees, which was last set in 2011. Yesterday's low temperature of 71 degrees occurred at 3:45 a.m. The normal low is 73. The record low is 60 degrees, which was last set in 1933. 3.24 inches of precipitation fell yesterday, which brings the monthly total to 5.94 inches. This is 3.92 inches above the normal amount of 2.02 inches for June. The total precipitation for the year now stands at 18.75 inches, which is 1.86 inches above normal. The record high for today is 103, which last occurred in 2011, and the record low is 57, which occurred in 1933. Sunrise today is at 6:29 a.m. and sunset is at 8:34 p.m. The coastal waters forecast from Baffin Bay to Port Aransas out 20 nautical miles. Today, south winds 10 to 15 knots. Seas 3 to 4 feet, occasionally to 5 feet. Wave detail, southeast 4 feet at 6 seconds. Showers with thunderstorms likely early this morning, then showers with a chance of thunderstorms late this morning and afternoon. Tonight, southeast winds 10 to 15 knots, becoming southwest after midnight. Seas 3 to 4 feet, occasionally to 5 feet. Wave detail, southeast 4 feet at 7 seconds. Showers likely with a chance of thunderstorms. Wednesday, west winds 10 to 15 knots, becoming south in the afternoon. Seas 3 to 5 feet, occasionally to 6 feet. Wave detail, southeast 4 feet at 8 seconds and west 2 feet at 3 seconds. A chance of showers and thunderstorms, mainly in the morning. Wednesday night, south winds 15 to 20 knots with gusts up to 25 knots. Seas 5 to 6 feet, occasionally to 8 feet. Wave detail, southeast 6 feet at 8 seconds. Thursday, south winds around 20 knots with gusts up to 25 knots. Seas 5 to 6 feet, occasionally to 8 feet. Wave detail, southeast 6 feet at 7 seconds. Thursday night, south winds 20 to 25 knots. Seas 6 to 7 feet, occasionally to 9 feet. Wave detail, southeast 7 feet at 8 seconds. Friday, southeast winds 15 to 20 knots. Seas 5 to 7 feet, occasionally to 9 feet. Friday night, southeast winds around 15 knots. Seas 4 to 5 feet, occasionally to 6 feet. Saturday, southeast winds 10 to 15 knots. Seas 4 to 5 feet, occasionally to 6 feet. Saturday night, southeast winds 15 to 20 knots. Seas 4 to 5 feet, occasionally to 6 feet. Winds and seas higher and near thunderstorms. The Tropical Weather Outlook. For the North Atlantic, Caribbean Sea and the Gulf of America, northwestern Gulf of America L90, a broad area of low pressure located inland over South Texas is producing a large area of disorganized showers and thunderstorms. The system is forecast to move northeastward along the Texas coast and could emerge over the northwestern Gulf of America later today or tonight. Environmental conditions are expected to be marginally conducive for the formation of a short-lived tropical storm late today or on Wednesday, especially if the system moves far enough offshore.
Regardless of tropical cyclone formation, interests across southern and eastern Texas and portions of Louisiana and Mississippi should prepare for periods of intense rainfall over the next several days, which could produce widespread, life-threatening flash, urban, and river flooding. Gusty winds and coastal flooding are also possible along portions of the northwestern Gulf Coast, and tropical storm watches or warnings could be required later today. Additional information on this system can be found in products issued by your local National Weather Service Forecast Office or NHCQ messages. 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The current time is 8:16 a.m. Central Daylight Time. 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It was partly sunny. The temperature was 76, the dew point 74, the relative humidity was 93%, the wind east at 5 miles an hour, and the pressure was 29.87 inches and rising. At Camp Mabry, it was sunny. The temperature was 76, the dew point 74, the relative humidity was 93%, the wind variable at 3 miles an hour, and the pressure was 29.89 inches and rising. At Pflugerville, Taylor fog was reported 75. Lago Vista sunny 74. Georgetown fog was reported 74. San Marcos partly sunny 75. Burnett mostly sunny 74. Junction sunny 71. San Antonio partly sunny 76. Corpus Christi rain and fog were reported 75. Houston cloudy 78. Once again at Austin Bergstrom it was 76, and at Camp Mabry it was 76. Elsewhere across the state, College Station partly sunny 77. Amarillo sunny 65. Abilene sunny 72. Dallas-Fort Worth partly sunny 76. Your weather synopsis for South Central Texas. Moderate to heavy rainfall is forecast for today and tonight. Flooding is possible across east and south parts of south central Texas for the time period. Chances of rain shift to the east of Interstate 35 Tuesday night into Wednesday. High temperatures stay in the 80s Tuesday before climbing into the 90s Wednesday and Thursday. Heat indices may climb into the 105 to 115 range Thursday. Your local forecast. Today, mostly cloudy this morning, then becoming partly cloudy. A chance of showers and thunderstorms. Highs in the upper 80s. Northeast winds around 5 miles per hour. Chance of rain 50%. Tonight, partly cloudy. Lows in the lower 70s. Southeast winds around 5 miles per hour. Wednesday, partly cloudy in the morning, then clearing. Humid with highs in the lower 90s. Southeast winds 5 to 10 miles per hour. Highest heat index readings up to 105 in the afternoon. Wednesday night, clear in the evening, then becoming partly cloudy. Lows in the upper 70s. South winds 5 to 10 miles per hour with gusts up to 20 miles per hour. Thursday, partly cloudy in the morning, then clearing. Humid with highs in the mid-90s. South winds 10 to 15 miles per hour. Highest heat index readings up to 114. Thursday night, partly cloudy in the evening, then becoming mostly cloudy. A slight chance of showers and thunderstorms. Lows in the upper 70s. Highest heat index readings up to 110 early in the evening. Juneteenth and Friday night, mostly cloudy with a chance of showers and thunderstorms. Highs in the lower 90s. Lows in the upper 70s. Chance of rain 40%. Highest heat index readings up to 110. Saturday, cloudy in the morning, then becoming partly cloudy.
a chance of showers and thunderstorms. Highs in the lower 90s. Chance of rain 50%. Highest heat index readings up to 105. Saturday night and Sunday,

2.44 inches of precipitation fell yesterday, which brings the monthly total to 5.40 inches. This is 3.62 inches above the normal amount of 1.78 inches for June. The total precipitation for the year now stands at 20.20 inches, which is 3.42 inches above normal. The record high for today is 102, which last occurred in 1998, and the record low is 57, which occurred in 1989. Sunrise today is at 6:29 a.m. and sunset is at 8:34 p.m. The Austin Camp Mabry Climate Summary for yesterday, June 15, 2026. Yesterday's high temperature of 85 degrees occurred at 2:46 p.m. The normal high is 93. The record high is 104 degrees, which was last set in 2011. Yesterday's low temperature of 71 degrees occurred at 3:45 a.m. The normal low is 73. The record low is 60 degrees, which was last set in 1933. 3.24 inches of precipitation fell yesterday, which brings the monthly total to 5.94 inches. This is 3.92 inches above the normal amount of 2.02 inches for June. The total precipitation for the year now stands at 18.75 inches, which is 1.86 inches above normal. The record high for today is 103, which last occurred in 2011, and the record low is 57, which occurred in 1933. Sunrise today is at 6:29 a.m. and sunset is at 8:34 p.m. You're listening to NOAA Weather Radio, station WXK27, in Austin, Texas, broadcasting on a frequency of 162.4 MHz, originating from the Austin-San Antonio National Weather Service Forecast Office. The current time is 8:23 a.m. Central Daylight Time. 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It was partly sunny. The temperature was 76, the dew point 74, the relative humidity was 93%, the wind east at 5 miles an hour, and the pressure was 29.87 inches and rising. At Camp Mabry, it was sunny. The temperature was 76, the dew point 74, the relative humidity was 93%, the wind variable at 3 miles an hour, and the pressure was 29.89 inches and rising. At Pflugerville, Taylor fog was reported 75. Lago Vista sunny 74. Georgetown fog was reported 74. San Marcos partly sunny 75. Burnett mostly sunny 74. Junction sunny 71. San Antonio partly sunny 76. Corpus Christi rain and fog were reported 75. Houston cloudy 78. Once again at Austin Bergstrom it was 76, and at Camp Mabry it was 76. Elsewhere across the state, College Station partly sunny 77. Amarillo sunny 65. Abilene sunny 72. Dallas-Fort Worth partly sunny 76. Your weather synopsis for South Central Texas. Moderate to heavy rainfall is forecast for today and tonight. Flooding is possible across east and south parts of South Central Texas for the time period. Chances of rain shift to the east of Interstate 35 Tuesday night into Wednesday. High temperatures stay in the 80s Tuesday before climbing into the 90s Wednesday and Thursday. Heat indices may climb into the 105 to 115 range Thursday. Your local forecast. Today, mostly cloudy this morning, then becoming partly cloudy. A chance of showers and thunderstorms. Highs in the upper 80s. Northeast winds around 5 miles per hour. Chance of rain 50%. Tonight, partly cloudy. Lows in the lower 70s. Southeast winds around 5 miles per hour. Wednesday, partly cloudy in the morning, then clearing. Humid with highs in the lower 90s. Southeast winds 5 to 10 miles per hour. Highest heat index readings up to 105 in the afternoon. Wednesday night, clear in the evening, then becoming partly cloudy.

south winds 5 to 10 miles per hour with gusts up to 20 miles per hour. Thursday, partly cloudy in the morning, then clearing. Humid with highs in the mid-90s. South winds 10 to 15 miles per hour. Highest heat index readings up to 114. Thursday night, partly cloudy in the evening, then becoming mostly cloudy. A slight chance of showers and thunderstorms. Lows in the upper 70s. Highest heat index readings up to 110 early in the evening. Juneteenth and Friday night, mostly cloudy with a chance of showers and thunderstorms. Highs in the lower 90s. Lows in the upper 70s. Chance of rain 40%. Highest heat index readings up to 110. Saturday, cloudy in the morning, then becoming partly cloudy. A chance of showers and thunderstorms. Highs in the lower 90s. Chance of rain 50%. Highest heat index readings up to 105. Saturday night and Sunday, partly cloudy with a slight chance of showers and thunderstorms. Lows in the upper 70s. Highs in the mid-90s. Highest heat index readings up to 110. Sunday night and Monday, partly cloudy. Lows in the upper 70s. Highs in the mid-90s. Highest heat index readings up to 110. The Austin Bergstrom Climate Summary for yesterday, June 15, 2026. Yesterday's high temperature of 84 degrees occurred at 12:58 p.m. The normal high is 93. The record high is 105 degrees, which was set in 1998. Yesterday's low temperature of 71 degrees occurred at 6:46 a.m. The normal low is 72. The record low is 62 degrees, which was set in 1995. 2.44 inches of precipitation fell yesterday, which brings the monthly total to 5.40 inches. This is 3.62 inches above the normal amount of 1.78 inches for June. The total precipitation for the year now stands at 20.20 inches, which is 3.42 inches above normal. The record high for today is 102, which last occurred in 1998, and the record low is 57, which occurred in 1989. Sunrise today is at 6:29 a.m. and sunset is at 8:34 p.m. The Austin Camp Mabry Climate Summary for yesterday, June 15, 2026. Yesterday's high temperature of 85 degrees occurred at 2:46 p.m. The normal high is 93. The record high is 104 degrees, which was last set in 2011. Yesterday's low temperature of 71 degrees occurred at 3:45 a.m. The normal low is 73. The record low is 60 degrees, which was last set in 1933. 3.24 inches of precipitation fell yesterday, which brings the monthly total to 5.94 inches. This is 3.92 inches above the normal amount of 2.02 inches for June. The total precipitation for the year now stands at 18.75 inches, which is 1.86 inches above normal. The record high for today is 103, which last occurred in 2011, and the record low is 57, which occurred in 1933. Sunrise today is at 6:29 a.m. and sunset is at 8:34 p.m. You're listening to NOAA Weather Radio, station WXK27, in Austin, Texas, broadcasting on a frequency of 162.4 MHz, originating from the Austin-San Antonio National Weather Service Forecast Office. The current time is 8:31 a.m. Central Daylight Time. The Austin NOAA Weather Radio Roundup, at 8 a.m. at Austin Bergstrom International, it was partly sunny. The temperature was 76, the dew point 74, the relative humidity was 93%, the wind east at 5 miles an hour, and the pressure was 29.87 inches and rising. At Camp Mabry, it was sunny. The temperature was 76, the dew point 74, the relative humidity was 93%, the wind variable at 3 miles an hour, and the pressure was 29.89 inches and rising.

at Pflugerville. Taylor Fogg was reported 75. Lago Vista Sunny 74. Georgetown Fogg was reported 74. San Marcos partly sunny 75. Burnett mostly sunny 74. Junction sunny 71. San Antonio partly sunny 76. Corpus Christi rain and fog were reported 75. Houston cloudy 78. Once again at Austin Bergstrom it was 76, and at Camp Mabry it was 76. Elsewhere across the state, College Station partly sunny 77. Amarillo sunny 65. Abilene sunny 72. Dallas-Fort Worth partly sunny 76. Your weather synopsis for South Central Texas. Moderate to heavy rainfall is forecast for today and tonight. Flooding is possible across east and south parts of South Central Texas for the time period. Chances of rain shift to the east of Interstate 35 Tuesday night into Wednesday. High temperatures stay in the 80s Tuesday before climbing into the 90s Wednesday and Thursday. Interstate 35 Tuesday night into Wednesday. High temperatures stay in the 80s Tuesday before climbing into the 90s Wednesday and Thursday. Heat indices may climb into the 105 to 115 range Thursday. Your local forecast. Today, mostly cloudy this morning, then becoming partly cloudy. A chance of showers and thunderstorms. Highs in the upper 80s. Northeast winds around 5 miles per hour. Chance of rain 50%. Tonight, partly cloudy. Lows in the lower 70s. Southeast winds around 5 miles per hour. Wednesday, partly cloudy in the morning, then clearing. Humid with highs in the lower 90s. Southeast winds 5 to 10 miles per hour. Highest heat index readings up to 105 in the afternoon. Wednesday night, clear in the evening, then becoming partly cloudy. Lows in the upper 70s. South winds 5 to 10 miles per hour with gusts up to 20 miles per hour. Thursday, partly cloudy in the morning, then clearing. Humid with highs in the mid-90s. South winds 10 to 15 miles per hour. Highest heat index readings up to 114. Thursday night, partly cloudy in the evening, then becoming mostly cloudy. A slight chance of showers and thunderstorms. Lows in the upper 70s. Highest heat index readings up to 110 early in the evening. Juneteenth and Friday night, mostly cloudy with a chance of showers and thunderstorms. Highs in the lower 90s. Lows in the upper 70s. Chance of rain 40%. Highest heat index readings up to 110. Saturday, cloudy in the morning, then becoming partly cloudy. A chance of showers and thunderstorms. Highs in the lower 90s. Chance of rain 50%. Highest heat index readings up to 105. Saturday night and Sunday, partly cloudy with a slight chance of showers and thunderstorms. Lows in the upper 70s. Highs in the mid-90s. Highest heat index readings up to 110. Sunday night and Monday, partly cloudy. Lows in the upper 70s. Highs in the mid-90s. Highest heat index readings up to 110. The Austin Bergstrom Climate Summary for yesterday, June 15, 2026. Yesterday's high temperature of 84 degrees occurred at 12:58 p.m. The normal high is 93. The record high is 105 degrees, which was set in 1998. Yesterday's low temperature of 71 degrees occurred at 6:46 a.m. The normal low is 72. The record low is 62 degrees, which was set in 1995. 2.44 inches of precipitation fell yesterday, which brings the monthly total to 5.40 inches. This is 3.62 inches above the normal amount of 1.78 inches for June. The total precipitation for the year now stands at 20.20 inches, which is 3.42 inches above normal. The record high for today is 102.

which last occurred in 1998, and the record low is 57, which occurred in 1989. Sunrise today is at 6:29 a.m. and sunset is at 8:34 p.m. The Austin Camp Mabry Climate Summary for yesterday, June 15, 2026. Yesterday's high temperature of 85 degrees occurred at 2:46 p.m. The normal high is 93. The record high is 104 degrees, which was last set in 2011. Yesterday's low temperature of 71 degrees occurred at 3:45 a.m. The normal low is 73. The record low is 60 degrees, which was last set in 1933. 3.24 inches of precipitation fell yesterday, which brings the monthly total to 5.94 inches. This is 3.92 inches above the normal amount of 2.02 inches for June. The total precipitation for the year now stands at 18.75 inches, which is 1.86 inches above normal. The record high for today is 103, which last occurred in 2011, and the record low is 57, which occurred in 1933. Sunrise today is at 6:29 a.m. and sunset is at 8:34 p.m. You're listening to NOAA Weather Radio, station WXK27, in Austin, Texas, broadcasting on a frequency of 162.4 megahertz. 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It was partly sunny. The temperature was 76, the dew point 74, the relative humidity was 93%, the wind east at 5 miles an hour, and the pressure was 29.87 inches and rising. At Camp Mabry, it was sunny. The temperature was 76, the dew point 74, the relative humidity was 93%, the wind variable at 3 miles an hour, and the pressure was 29.89 inches and rising. At Pflugerville, Taylor fog was reported 75. Lago Vista sunny 74. Georgetown fog was reported 74. San Marcos partly sunny 75. Burnett mostly sunny 74. Junction sunny 71. San Antonio partly sunny 76. Corpus Christi rain and fog were reported 75. Houston cloudy 78. Once again at Austin Bergstrom it was 76, and at Camp Mabry it was 76. Elsewhere across the state, College Station partly sunny 77. Amarillo sunny 65. Abilene sunny 72. Dallas-Fort Worth partly sunny 76. Your weather synopsis for South Central Texas. Moderate to heavy rainfall is forecast for today and tonight. Flooding is possible across east and south parts of south central Texas for the time period. Chances of rain shift to the east of Interstate 35 Tuesday night into Wednesday. High temperatures stay in the 80s Tuesday before climbing into the 90s Wednesday and Thursday. Heat indices may climb into the 105 to 115 range Thursday. Your local forecast. Today, mostly cloudy this morning, then becoming partly cloudy. A chance of showers and thunderstorms. Highs in the upper 80s. Northeast winds around 5 miles per hour. Chance of rain 50%. Tonight, partly cloudy. Lows in the lower 70s. Southeast winds around 5 miles per hour. Wednesday, partly cloudy in the morning, then clearing. Humid with highs in the lower 90s. Southeast winds 5 to 10 miles per hour. Highest heat index readings up to 105 in the afternoon. Wednesday night, clear in the evening, then becoming partly cloudy. Lows in the upper 70s. South winds 5 to 10 miles per hour with gusts up to 20 miles per hour. Thursday, partly cloudy in the morning, then clearing. Humid with highs in the mid-90s. South winds 10 to 15 miles per hour. Highest heat index readings up to 114. Thursday night, partly cloudy in the evening.

then becoming mostly cloudy. A slight chance of showers and thunderstorms. Lows in the upper 70s. Highest heat index readings up to 110 early in the evening. Juneteenth and Friday night, mostly cloudy with a chance of showers and thunderstorms. Highs in the lower 90s. Lows in the upper 70s. Chance of rain 40%. Highest heat index readings up to 110. Saturday, cloudy in the morning, then becoming partly cloudy. A chance of showers and thunderstorms. Highs in the lower 90s. Chance of rain 50%. Highest heat index readings up to 105. Saturday night and Sunday, partly cloudy with a slight chance of showers and thunderstorms. Lows in the upper 70s. Highs in the mid 90s. Highest heat index readings up to 110. Sunday night and Monday, partly cloudy. Lows in the upper 70s. Highs in the mid 90s. Highest heat index readings up to 110. The coastal waters forecast from Baffin Bay to Port Aransas out 20 nautical miles. Today, south winds 10 to 15 knots. Seas 3 to 4 feet, occasionally to 5 feet. Wave detail, southeast 4 feet at 6 seconds. Showers with thunderstorms likely early this morning, then showers with a chance of thunderstorms late this morning and afternoon. Tonight, southeast winds 10 to 15 knots, becoming southwest after midnight. Seas 3 to 4 feet, occasionally to 5 feet. Wave detail, southeast 4 feet at 7 seconds. Showers likely with a chance of thunderstorms. Wednesday, west winds 10 to 15 knots, becoming south in the afternoon. Seas 3 to 5 feet, occasionally to 6 feet. Wave detail, southeast 4 feet at 8 seconds and west 2 feet at 3 seconds. A chance of showers and thunderstorms, mainly in the morning. Wednesday night, south winds 15 to 20 knots with gusts up to 25 knots. Seas 5 to 6 feet, occasionally to 8 feet. Wave detail, southeast 6 feet at 8 seconds. Thursday, south winds around 20 knots with gusts up to 25 knots. Seas 5 to 6 feet, occasionally to 8 feet. Wave detail, southeast 6 feet at 7 seconds. Thursday night, south winds 20 to 25 knots. Seas 6 to 7 feet, occasionally to 9 feet. Wave detail, southeast 7 feet at 8 seconds. Friday, southeast winds 15 to 20 knots. Seas 5 to 7 feet, occasionally to 9 feet. Friday night, southeast winds around 15 knots. Seas 4 to 5 feet, occasionally to 6 feet. Saturday, southeast winds 10 to 15 knots. Seas 4 to 5 feet, occasionally to 6 feet. Saturday night, southeast winds 15 to 20 knots. Seas 4 to 5 feet, occasionally to 6 feet. Winds and seas higher and near thunderstorms. The Tropical Weather Outlook. For the North Atlantic, Caribbean Sea and the Gulf of America, northwestern Gulf of America L90, a broad area of low pressure located inland over South Texas is producing a large area of disorganized showers and thunderstorms. The system is forecast to move northeastward along the Texas coast and could emerge over the northwestern Gulf of America later today or tonight. Environmental conditions are expected to be marginally conducive for the formation of a short-lived tropical storm late today or on Wednesday, especially if the system moves far enough offshore. Regardless of tropical cyclone formation, interests across southern and eastern Texas and portions of Louisiana and Mississippi should prepare for periods of intense rainfall over the next several days, which could produce widespread, life-threatening flash, urban, and river flooding. Gusty winds and coastal flooding are also possible along portions of the northwestern Gulf Coast, and tropical storm watches or warnings could be required later today. Additional information on this system can be found in products issued by your local National Weather Service Forecast Office or NHCQ messages. 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

formation chance through 7 days, medium, 60%. The Austin Bergstrom climate summary for yesterday, June 15, 2026. Yesterday's high temperature of 84 degrees occurred at 12:58 p.m. The normal high is 93. The record high is 105 degrees, which was set in 1998. Yesterday's low temperature of 71 degrees occurred at 6:46 a.m. The normal low is 72. The record low is 62 degrees, which was set in 1995. 2.44 inches of precipitation fell yesterday, which brings the monthly total to 5.40 inches. This is 3.62 inches above the normal amount of 1.78 inches for June. The total precipitation for the year now stands at 20.20 inches, which is 3.42 inches above normal. The record high for today is 102, which last occurred in 1998, and the record low is 57, which occurred in 1989. Sunrise today is at 6:29 a.m. and sunset is at 8:34 p.m. The Austin Camp Mabry Climate Summary for yesterday, June 15, 2026. Yesterday's high temperature of 85 degrees occurred at 2:46 p.m. The normal high is 93. The record high is 104 degrees, which was last set in 2011. Yesterday's low temperature of 71 degrees occurred at 3:45 a.m. The normal low is 73. The record low is 60 degrees, which was last set in 1933. 3.24 inches of precipitation fell yesterday, which brings the monthly total to 5.94 inches. This is 3.92 inches above the normal amount of 2.02 inches for June. The total precipitation for the year now stands at 18.75 inches, which is 1.86 inches above normal. The record high for today is 103, which last occurred in 2011, and the record low is 57, which occurred in 1933. Sunrise today is at 6:29 a.m. and sunset is at 8:34 p.m. You're listening to NOAA Weather Radio, station WXK27, in Austin, Texas, broadcasting on a frequency of 162.4 megahertz. 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It was partly sunny. The temperature was 76, the dew point 74, the relative humidity was 93%, the wind east at 5 miles an hour, and the pressure was 29.87 inches and rising. At Camp Mabry, it was sunny. The temperature was 76, the dew point 74, the relative humidity was 93%, the wind variable at 3 miles an hour, and the pressure was 29.89 inches and rising. At Pflugerville, Taylor fog was reported 75. Lago Vista sunny 74. Georgetown fog was reported 74. San Marcos partly sunny 75. Burnett mostly sunny 74. Junction sunny 71. San Antonio partly sunny 76. Corpus Christi rain and fog were reported 75. Houston cloudy 78. Once again at Austin Bergstrom it was 76, and at Camp Mabry it was 76. Elsewhere across the state, College Station partly sunny 77. Amarillo sunny 65. Abilene sunny 72. Dallas-Fort Worth partly sunny 76. Your weather synopsis for South Central Texas. Moderate to heavy rainfall is forecast for today and tonight. Flooding is possible across east and south parts of south central Texas for the time period. Chances of rain shift to the east of Interstate 35 Tuesday night into Wednesday. High temperatures stay in the 80s Tuesday before climbing into the 90s Wednesday and Thursday. Heat indices may climb into the 105 to 115 range Thursday. Your local forecast. Today, mostly cloudy this morning, then becoming partly cloudy. A chance of showers and thunderstorms.

highs in the upper 80s. Northeast winds around 5 miles per hour. Chance of rain 50%. Tonight, partly cloudy. Lows in the lower 70s. Southeast winds around 5 miles per hour. Wednesday, partly cloudy in the morning, then clearing. Humid with highs in the lower 90s. Southeast winds 5 to 10 miles per hour. Highest heat index readings up to 105 in the afternoon. Wednesday night, clear in the evening, then becoming partly cloudy. Lows in the upper 70s. South winds 5 to 10 miles per hour with gusts up to 20 miles per hour. Thursday, partly cloudy in the morning, then clearing. Humid with highs in the mid-90s. South winds 10 to 15 miles per hour. Highest heat index readings up to 114. Thursday night, partly cloudy in the evening, then becoming mostly cloudy. A slight chance of showers and thunderstorms. Lows in the upper 70s. Highest heat index readings up to 110 early in the evening. Juneteenth and Friday night, mostly cloudy with a chance of showers and thunderstorms. Highs in the lower 90s. Lows in the upper 70s. Chance of rain 40%. Highest heat index readings up to 110. Saturday, cloudy in the morning, then becoming partly cloudy. A chance of showers and thunderstorms. Highs in the lower 90s. Chance of rain 50%. Highest heat index readings up to 105. Saturday night and Sunday, partly cloudy with a slight chance of showers and thunderstorms. Lows in the upper 70s. Highs in the mid-90s. Highest heat index readings up to 110. Sunday night and Monday, partly cloudy. Lows in the upper 70s. Highs in the mid-90s. Highest heat index readings up to 110. The Austin Bergstrom Climate Summary for yesterday, June 15, 2026. Yesterday's high temperature of 84 degrees occurred at 12:58 p.m. The normal high is 93. The record high is 105 degrees, which was set in 1998. Yesterday's low temperature of 71 degrees occurred at 6:46 a.m. The normal low is 72. The record low is 62 degrees, which was set in 1995. 2.44 inches of precipitation fell yesterday, which brings the monthly total to 5.40 inches. This is 3.62 inches above the normal amount of 1.78 inches for June. The total precipitation for the year now stands at 20.20 inches, which is 3.42 inches above normal. The record high for today is 102, which last occurred in 1998, and the record low is 57, which occurred in 1989. Sunrise today is at 6:29 a.m. and sunset is at 8:34 p.m. The Austin Camp Mabry Climate Summary for yesterday, June 15, 2026. Yesterday's high temperature of 85 degrees occurred at 2:46 p.m. The normal high is 93. The record high is 104 degrees, which was last set in 2011. Yesterday's low temperature of 71 degrees occurred at 3:45 a.m. The normal low is 73. The record low is 60 degrees, which was last set in 1933. 3.24 inches of precipitation fell yesterday, which brings the monthly total to 5.94 inches. This is 3.92 inches above the normal amount of 2.02 inches for June. The total precipitation for the year now stands at 18.75 inches, which is 1.86 inches above normal. The record high for today is 103, which last occurred in 2011, and the record low is 57, which occurred in 1933. Sunrise today is at 6:29 a.m. and sunset is at 8:34 p.m. You're listening to NOAA Weather Radio, station WXK27, in Austin, Texas, broadcasting on a frequency of 162.4 MHz, originating from the Austin-San Antonio National Weather Service Forecast Office.
The current time is 8:56 a.m. Central Daylight Time. The Austin, NOAA Weather Radio Roundup, at 8 a.m. at Austin Bergstrom International. It was partly sunny. The temperature was 76, the dew point 74, the relative humidity was 93%, the wind east at 5 miles an hour, and the pressure was 29.87 inches and rising. At Camp Mabry, it was sunny. The temperature was 76, the dew point 74, the relative humidity was 93%, the wind variable at 3 miles an hour, and the pressure was 29.89 inches and rising. At Pflugerville, Taylor fog was reported 75. Lago Vista sunny 74. Georgetown fog was reported 74. San Marcos partly sunny 75. Burnett mostly sunny 74. Junction sunny 71. San Antonio partly sunny 76. Corpus Christi rain and fog were reported 75. Houston cloudy 78. Once again at Austin Bergstrom it was 76, and at Camp Mabry it was 76. Elsewhere across the state, College Station partly sunny 77. Amarillo sunny 65. Abilene sunny 72. Dallas-Fort Worth partly sunny 76. Your weather synopsis for South Central Texas. Moderate to heavy rainfall is forecast for today and tonight. Flooding is possible across east and south parts of South Central Texas for the time period. Chances of rain shift to the east of Interstate 35 Tuesday night into Wednesday. High temperatures stay in the 80s Tuesday before climbing into the 90s Wednesday and Thursday. Heat indices may climb into the 105 to 115 range Thursday. Your local forecast. Today, mostly cloudy this morning, then becoming partly cloudy. A chance of showers and thunderstorms. Highs in the upper 80s. Northeast winds around 5 miles per hour. Chance of rain 50%. Tonight, partly cloudy. Lows in the lower 70s. Southeast winds around 5 miles per hour. Wednesday, partly cloudy in the morning, then clearing. Humid with highs in the lower 90s. Southeast winds 5 to 10 miles per hour. Highest heat index readings up to 105 in the afternoon. Wednesday night, clear in the evening, then becoming partly cloudy. Lows in the upper 70s. South winds 5 to 10 miles per hour with gusts up to 20 miles per hour. Thursday, partly cloudy in the morning, then clearing. Humid with highs in the mid-90s. South winds 10 to 15 miles per hour. Highest heat index readings up to 114. Thursday night, partly cloudy in the evening, then becoming mostly cloudy. A slight chance of showers and thunderstorms. Lows in the upper 70s. Highest heat index readings up to 110 early in the evening. Juneteenth and Friday night, mostly cloudy with a chance of showers and thunderstorms. Highs in the lower 90s. Lows in the upper 70s. Chance of rain 40%. Highest heat index readings up to 110. Saturday, cloudy in the morning, then becoming partly cloudy. A chance of showers and thunderstorms. Highs in the lower 90s. Chance of rain 50%. Highest heat index readings up to 105. Saturday night and Sunday, partly cloudy with a slight chance of showers and thunderstorms. Lows in the upper 70s. Highs in the mid-90s. Highest heat index readings up to 110. Sunday night and Monday, partly cloudy. Lows in the upper 70s. Highs in the mid-90s. Highest heat index readings up to 110. The Austin Bergstrom Climate Summary for yesterday, June 15, 2026. Yesterday's high temperature of 84 degrees occurred at 12:58 p.m. The normal high is 93. The record high is 105 degrees, which was set in 1998. Yesterday's low temperature of 71 degrees occurred at 6:46 a.m.
The normal low is 72.

record low is 62 degrees, which was set in 1995. 2.44 inches of precipitation fell yesterday, which brings the monthly total to 5.40 inches. This is 3.62 inches above the normal amount of 1.78 inches for June. The total precipitation for the year now stands at 20.20 inches, which is 3.42 inches above normal. The record high for today is 102, which last occurred in 1998, and the record low is 57, which occurred in 1989. Sunrise today is at 6:29 a.m. and sunset is at 8:34 p.m. The Austin Camp Mabry Climate Summary for yesterday, June 15, 2026. Yesterday's high temperature of 85 degrees occurred at 2:46 p.m. The normal high is 93. The record high is 104 degrees, which was last set in 2011. Yesterday's low temperature of 71 degrees occurred at 3:45 a.m. The normal low is 73. The record low is 60 degrees, which was last set in 1933. 3.24 inches of precipitation fell yesterday, which brings the monthly total to 5.94 inches. This is 3.92 inches above the normal amount of 2.02 inches for June. The total precipitation for the year now stands at 18.75 inches, which is 1.86 inches above normal. The record high for today is 103, which last occurred in 2011, and the record low is 57, which occurred in 1933. Sunrise today is at 6:29 a.m. and sunset is at 8:34 p.m. You're listening to NOAA Weather Radio, station WXK27, in Austin, Texas, broadcasting on a frequency of 162.4 MHz, originating from the Austin-San Antonio National Weather Service Forecast Office. The current time is 9:03 a.m. Central Daylight Time. 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It was partly sunny. The temperature was 76, the dew point 74, the relative humidity was 93%, the wind east at 5 miles an hour, and the pressure was 29.87 inches and rising. At Camp Mabry, it was sunny. The temperature was 76, the dew point 74, the relative humidity was 93%, the wind variable at 3 miles an hour, and the pressure was 29.89 inches and rising. At Pflugerville, Taylor fog was reported 75. Lago Vista sunny 74. Georgetown fog was reported 74. San Marcos partly sunny 75. Burnett mostly sunny 74. Junction sunny 71. San Antonio partly sunny 76. Corpus Christi rain and fog were reported 75. Houston cloudy 78. Once again at Austin Bergstrom it was 76, and at Camp Mabry it was 76. Elsewhere across the state, College Station partly sunny 77. Amarillo sunny 65. Abilene sunny 72. Dallas-Fort Worth partly sunny 76. Your weather synopsis for South Central Texas. Moderate to heavy rainfall is forecast for today and tonight. Flooding is possible across east and south parts of south central Texas for the time period. Chances of rain shift to the east of Interstate 35 Tuesday night into Wednesday. High temperatures stay in the 80s Tuesday before climbing into the 90s Wednesday and Thursday. Heat indices may climb into the 105 to 115 range Thursday. Your local forecast. Today, mostly cloudy this morning, then becoming partly cloudy. A chance of showers and thunderstorms. Highs in the upper 80s. Northeast winds around 5 miles per hour. Chance of rain 50%. Tonight, partly cloudy. Lows in the lower 70s. Southeast winds around 5 miles per hour. Wednesday, partly cloudy in the morning, then clearing. Humid with highs in the lower 90s. Southeast winds 5 to 10 miles per hour. Highest heat index readings up to 105 in the afternoon.
Wednesday night, clear in the evening, then becoming partly cloudy. Lows in the upper 70s. South winds 5 to 10 miles per hour with gusts up to 20 miles per hour. Thursday, partly cloudy in the morning, then clearing. Humid with highs in the mid-90s. South winds 10 to 15 miles per hour. Highest heat index readings up to 114. Thursday night, partly cloudy in the evening, then becoming mostly cloudy. A slight chance of showers and thunderstorms. Lows in the upper 70s. Highest heat index readings up to 110 early in the evening. Juneteenth and Friday night, mostly cloudy with a chance of showers and thunderstorms. Highs in the lower 90s. Lows in the upper 70s. Chance of rain 40%. Highest heat index readings up to 110. Saturday, cloudy in the morning, then becoming partly cloudy. A chance of showers and thunderstorms. Highs in the lower 90s. Chance of rain 50%. Highest heat index readings up to 105. Saturday night and Sunday, partly cloudy with a slight chance of showers and thunderstorms. Lows in the upper 70s. Highs in the mid-90s. Highest heat index readings up to 110. Sunday night and Monday, partly cloudy. Lows in the upper 70s. Highs in the mid-90s. Highest heat index readings up to 110. The Austin Bergstrom Climate Summary for yesterday, June 15, 2026. Yesterday's high temperature of 84 degrees occurred at 12:58 p.m. The normal high is 93. The record high is 105 degrees, which was set in 1998. Yesterday's low temperature of 71 degrees occurred at 6:46 a.m. The normal low is 72. The record low is 62 degrees, which was set in 1995. 2.44 inches of precipitation fell yesterday, which brings the monthly total to 5.40 inches. This is 3.62 inches above the normal amount of 1.78 inches for June. The total precipitation for the year now stands at 20.20 inches, which is 3.42 inches above normal. The record high for today is 102, which last occurred in 1998, and the record low is 57, which occurred in 1989. Sunrise today is at 6:29 a.m. and sunset is at 8:34 p.m. The Austin Camp Mabry Climate Summary for yesterday, June 15, 2026. Yesterday's high temperature of 85 degrees occurred at 2:46 p.m. The normal high is 93. The record high is 104 degrees, which was last set in 2011. Yesterday's low temperature of 71 degrees occurred at 3:45 a.m. The normal low is 73. The record low is 60 degrees, which was last set in 1933. 3.24 inches of precipitation fell yesterday, which brings the monthly total to 5.94 inches. This is 3.92 inches above the normal amount of 2.02 inches for June. The total precipitation for the year now stands at 18.75 inches, which is 1.86 inches above normal. The record high for today is 103, which last occurred in 2011, and the record low is 57, which occurred in 1933. Sunrise today is at 6:29 a.m. and sunset is at 8:34 p.m. You're listening to NOAA Weather Radio, station WXK27, in Austin, Texas, broadcasting on a frequency of 162.4 MHz, originating from the Austin-San Antonio National Weather Service Forecast Office. The coastal waters forecast from Baffin Bay to Port Aransas out 20 nautical miles. Today, south winds 10 to 15 knots. Seas 3 to 4 feet. Occasionally to 5 feet. Wave detail, southeast 4 feet at 6 seconds. Showers with thunderstorms likely early this morning, then showers with a chance of thunderstorms late this morning and afternoon. Tonight, southeast winds 10 to 15 knots, becoming southwest after midnight. Seas 3 to 4 feet,
occasionally to 5 feet.

Wave detail, southeast 4 feet at 7 seconds. Showers likely with a chance of thunderstorms. Wednesday, west winds 10 to 15 knots, becoming south in the afternoon. Seas 3 to 5 feet, occasionally to 6 feet. Wave detail, southeast 4 feet at 8 seconds and west 2 feet at 3 seconds. A chance of showers and thunderstorms, mainly in the morning. Wednesday night, south winds 15 to 20 knots with gusts up to 25 knots. Seas 5 to 6 feet, occasionally to 8 feet. Wave detail, southeast 6 feet at 8 seconds. Thursday, south winds around 20 knots with gusts up to 25 knots. Seas 5 to 6 feet, occasionally to 8 feet. Wave detail, southeast 6 feet at 7 seconds. Thursday night, south winds 20 to 25 knots. Seas 6 to 7 feet, occasionally to 9 feet. Wave detail, southeast 7 feet at 8 seconds. Friday, southeast winds 15 to 20 knots. Seas 5 to 7 feet, occasionally to 9 feet. Friday night, southeast winds around 15 knots. Seas 4 to 5 feet, occasionally to 6 feet. Saturday, southeast winds 10 to 15 knots. Seas 4 to 5 feet, occasionally to 6 feet. Saturday night, southeast winds 15 to 20 knots. Seas 4 to 5 feet, occasionally to 6 feet. Winds and seas higher and near thunderstorms. The Tropical Weather Outlook. For the North Atlantic, Caribbean Sea and the Gulf of America, northwestern Gulf of America L90, a broad area of low pressure located inland over South Texas is producing a large area of disorganized showers and thunderstorms. The system is forecast to move northeastward along the Texas coast and could emerge over the northwestern Gulf of America later today or tonight. Environmental conditions are expected to be marginally conducive for the formation of a short-lived tropical storm late today or on Wednesday, especially if the system moves far enough offshore. Regardless of tropical cyclone formation, interests across southern and eastern Texas and portions of Louisiana and Mississippi should prepare for periods of intense rainfall over the next several days, which could produce widespread, life-threatening flash, urban, and river flooding. Gusty winds and coastal flooding are also possible along portions of the northwestern Gulf Coast, and tropical storm watches or warnings could be required later today. Additional information on this system can be found in products issued by your local National Weather Service Forecast Office or NHC Key Messages. 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The current time is 9:15 a.m. Central Daylight Time. 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It was cloudy. The temperature was 77, the dew point 75, the relative humidity was 93%, the wind northeast at 7 miles an hour, and the pressure was 29.87 inches and steady. At Camp Mabry, it was partly sunny. The temperature was 78, the dew point 74, the relative humidity was 87%, the wind calm, and the pressure was 29.90 inches and rising. At Pflugerville, Taylor cloudy 77. Lago Vista mostly sunny 77. At Georgetown, San Marcos partly sunny 78. Burnett cloudy 74. Junction sunny 76. San Antonio cloudy 76. Corpus Christi light rain was falling 76. Houston cloudy 79. Once again at Austin Bergstrom it was 77, and at Camp Mabry it was 78. Elsewhere across the state, College Station partly sunny 79. Amarillo sunny 70. Abilene sunny 76. Dallas-Fort Worth partly sunny 78.

Your weather synopsis for South Central Texas. Moderate to heavy rainfall is forecast for today and tonight. Flooding is possible across east and south parts of South Central Texas for the time period. Chances of rain shift to the east of Interstate 35 Tuesday night into Wednesday. High temperatures stay in the 80s Tuesday before climbing into the 90s Wednesday and Thursday. Heat indices may climb into the 105 to 115 range Thursday. Your local forecast. Today, mostly cloudy this morning, then becoming partly cloudy. A chance of showers and thunderstorms. Highs in the upper 80s. Northeast winds around 5 miles per hour. Chance of rain 50%. Tonight, partly cloudy. Lows in the lower 70s. Southeast winds around 5 miles per hour. Wednesday, partly cloudy in the morning, then clearing. Humid with highs in the lower 90s. Southeast winds 5 to 10 miles per hour. Highest heat index readings up to 105 in the afternoon. Wednesday night, clear in the evening, then becoming partly cloudy. Lows in the upper 70s. South winds 5 to 10 miles per hour with gusts up to 20 miles per hour. Thursday, partly cloudy in the morning, then clearing. Humid with highs in the mid-90s. South winds 10 to 15 miles per hour. Highest heat index readings up to 114. Thursday night, partly cloudy in the evening, then becoming mostly cloudy. A slight chance of showers and thunderstorms. Lows in the upper 70s. Highest heat index readings up to 110 early in the evening. Juneteenth and Friday night, mostly cloudy with a chance of showers and thunderstorms. Highs in the lower 90s. Lows in the upper 70s. Chance of rain 40%. Highest heat index readings up to 110. Saturday, cloudy in the morning, then becoming partly cloudy. A chance of showers and thunderstorms. Highs in the lower 90s. Chance of rain 50%. Highest heat index readings up to 105. Saturday night and Sunday, partly cloudy with a slight chance of showers and thunderstorms. Lows in the upper 70s. Highs in the mid-90s. Highest heat index readings up to 110. Sunday night and Monday, partly cloudy. Lows in the upper 70s. Highs in the mid-90s. Highest heat index readings up to 110. The Austin Bergstrom Climate Summary for yesterday, June 15, 2026. Yesterday's high temperature of 84 degrees occurred at 12:58 p.m. The normal high is 93. The record high is 105 degrees, which was set in 1998. Yesterday's low temperature of 71 degrees occurred at 6:46 a.m. The normal low is 72. The record low is 62 degrees, which was set in 1995. 2.44 inches of precipitation fell yesterday, which brings the monthly total to 5.40 inches. This is 3.62 inches above the normal amount of 1.78 inches for June. The total precipitation for the year now stands at 20.20 inches, which is 3.42 inches above normal. The record high for today is 102, which last occurred in 1998, and the record low is 57, which occurred in 1989. Sunrise today is at 6:29 a.m. and sunset is at 8:34 p.m. The Austin Camp Mabry Climate Summary for yesterday, June 15, 2026. Yesterday's high temperature of 85 degrees occurred at 2:46 p.m. The normal high is 93. The record high is 104 degrees, which was last set in 2011. Yesterday's low temperature of 71 degrees occurred at 3:45 a.m. The normal low is 73. The record low is 60 degrees, which was last set in 1933. 3.24 inches of precipitation fell yesterday, which brings the monthly total to 5.94 inches. This is 3.92 inches above the normal amount of 2.02 inches for June. The total precipitation

Bergstrom International. It was cloudy. The temperature was 77, the dew point 75, the relative humidity was 93%, the wind northeast at 7 miles an hour, and the pressure was 29.87 inches and steady. At Camp Mabry, it was partly sunny. The temperature was 78, the dew point 74, the relative humidity was 87%, the wind calm, and the pressure was 29.90 inches and rising. At Pflugerville, Taylor cloudy 77. Lago Vista mostly sunny 77. At Georgetown, San Marcos partly sunny 78. Burnett cloudy 74. Junction sunny 76. San Antonio cloudy 76. Corpus Christi light rain was falling 76. Houston cloudy 79. Once again at Austin Bergstrom it was 77, and at Camp Mabry it was 78. Elsewhere across the state, College Station partly sunny 79. Amarillo sunny 70. Abilene sunny 76. Dallas-Fort Worth partly sunny 78. Your weather synopsis for South Central Texas. Moderate to heavy rainfall is forecast for today and tonight. Flooding is possible across east and south parts of South Central Texas for the time period. Chances of rain shift to the east of Interstate 35 Tuesday night into Wednesday. High temperatures stay in the 80s Tuesday before climbing into the 90s Wednesday and Thursday. Heat indices may climb into the 105 to 115 range Thursday. Your local forecast. Today, mostly cloudy this morning, then becoming partly cloudy. A chance of showers and thunderstorms. Highs in the upper 80s. Northeast winds around 5 miles per hour. Chance of rain 50%. Tonight, partly cloudy. Lows in the lower 70s. Southeast winds around 5 miles per hour. Wednesday, partly cloudy in the morning, then clearing. Humid with highs in the lower 90s. Southeast winds 5 to 10 miles per hour. Highest heat index readings up to 105 in the afternoon. Wednesday night, clear in the evening, then becoming partly cloudy. Lows in the upper 70s. South winds 5 to 10 miles per hour with gusts up to 20 miles per hour. Thursday, partly cloudy in the morning, then clearing. Humid with highs in the mid-90s. South winds 10 to 15 miles per hour. Highest heat index readings up to 114. Thursday night, partly cloudy in the evening, then becoming mostly cloudy. A slight chance of showers and thunderstorms. Lows in the upper 70s. Highest heat index readings up to 110 early in the evening. Juneteenth and Friday night, mostly cloudy with a chance of showers and thunderstorms. Highs in the lower 90s. Lows in the upper 70s. Chance of rain 40%. Highest heat index readings up to 110. Saturday, cloudy in the morning, then becoming partly cloudy. A chance of showers and thunderstorms. Highs in the lower 90s. Chance of rain 50%. Highest heat index readings up to 105. Saturday night and Sunday, partly cloudy with a slight chance of showers and thunderstorms. Lows in the upper 70s. Highs in the mid-90s. Highest heat index readings up to 110. Sunday night and Monday, partly cloudy. Lows in the upper 70s. Highs in the mid-90s. Highest heat index readings up to 110. The Austin Bergstrom Climate Summary for yesterday, June 15, 2026. Yesterday's high temperature of 84 degrees occurred at 12:58 p.m. The normal high is 93. The record high is 105 degrees, which was set in 1998. Yesterday's low temperature of 71 degrees occurred at 6:46 a.m. The normal low is 72. The record low is 62 degrees, which was set in 1995. 2.44 inches of precipitation fell yesterday, which brings the monthly total to 5.40 inches.

This is 3.62 inches above the normal amount of 1.78 inches for June. The total precipitation for the year now stands at 20.20 inches, which is 3.42 inches above normal. The record high for today is 102, which last occurred in 1998, and the record low is 57, which occurred in 1989. Sunrise today is at 6:29 a.m. and sunset is at 8:34 p.m. The Austin Camp Mabry Climate Summary for yesterday, June 15, 2026. Yesterday's high temperature of 85 degrees occurred at 2:46 p.m. The normal high is 93. The record high is 104 degrees, which was last set in 2011. Yesterday's low temperature of 71 degrees occurred at 3:45 a.m. The normal low is 73. The record low is 60 degrees, which was last set in 1933. 3.24 inches of precipitation fell yesterday, which brings the monthly total to 5.94 inches. This is 3.92 inches above the normal amount of 2.02 inches for June. The total precipitation for the year now stands at 18.75 inches, which is 1.86 inches above normal. The record high for today is 103, which last occurred in 2011, and the record low is 57, which occurred in 1933. Sunrise today is at 6:29 a.m. and sunset is at 8:34 p.m. You're listening to NOAA Weather Radio, station WXK27, in Austin, Texas, broadcasting on a frequency of 162.4 MHz, originating from the Austin-San Antonio National Weather Service Forecast Office. The current time is 9:29 a.m. Central Daylight Time. The Austin NOAA Weather Radio Roundup, at 9 a.m. at Austin Bergstrom International, it was cloudy. The temperature was 77, the dew point 75, the relative humidity was 93%, the wind northeast at 7 miles an hour, and the pressure was 29.87 inches and steady. At Camp Mabry, it was partly sunny. The temperature was 78, the dew point 74, the relative humidity was 87%, the wind calm, and the pressure was 29.90 inches and rising. At Pflugerville, Taylor cloudy 77. Lago Vista mostly sunny 77. At Georgetown, San Marcos partly sunny 78. Burnett cloudy 74. Junction sunny 76. San Antonio cloudy 76. Corpus Christi light rain was falling 76. Houston cloudy 79. Once again at Austin Bergstrom it was 77, and at Camp Mabry it was 78. Elsewhere across the state, College Station partly sunny 79. Amarillo sunny 70. Abilene sunny 76. Dallas-Fort Worth partly sunny 78. Your weather synopsis for South Central Texas. Moderate to heavy rainfall is forecast for today and tonight. Flooding is possible across east and south parts of South Central Texas for the time period. Chances of rain shift to the east of Interstate 35 Tuesday night into Wednesday. High temperatures stay in the 80s Tuesday before climbing into the 90s Wednesday and Thursday. Heat indices may climb into the 105 to 115 range Thursday. Your local forecast. Today, mostly cloudy this morning, then becoming partly cloudy. A chance of showers and thunderstorms. Highs in the upper 80s. Northeast winds around 5 miles per hour. Chance of rain 50%. Tonight, partly cloudy. Lows in the lower 70s. Southeast winds around 5 miles per hour. Wednesday, partly cloudy in the morning, then clearing. Humid with highs in the lower 90s. Southeast winds 5 to 10 miles per hour. Highest heat index readings up to 105 in the afternoon. Wednesday night, clear in the evening, then becoming partly cloudy. Lows in the upper 70s. South winds 5 to 10 miles per hour with gusts up to 20 miles per hour. Thursday, partly cloudy in the morning, then clearing.

south winds 10 to 15 miles per hour. Highest heat index readings up to 114. Thursday night, partly cloudy in the evening, then becoming mostly cloudy. A slight chance of showers and thunderstorms. Lows in the upper 70s. Highest heat index readings up to 110 early in the evening. Juneteenth and Friday night, mostly cloudy with a chance of showers and thunderstorms. Highs in the lower 90s. Lows in the upper 70s. Juneteenth and Friday night, mostly cloudy with a chance of showers and thunderstorms. Highs in the lower 90s. Lows in the upper 70s. Chance of rain 40%. Highest heat index readings up to 110. Saturday, cloudy in the morning, then becoming partly cloudy. A chance of showers and thunderstorms. Highs in the lower 90s. Chance of rain 50%. Highest heat index readings up to 105. Saturday night and Sunday, partly cloudy with a slight chance of showers and thunderstorms. Lows in the upper 70s. Highs in the mid 90s. Highest heat index readings up to 110. Sunday night and Monday, partly cloudy. Lows in the upper 70s. Highs in the mid 90s. Highest heat index readings up to 110. The Austin Bergstrom climate summary for yesterday, June 15, 2026. Yesterday's high temperature of 84 degrees occurred at 12:58 p.m. The normal high is 93. The record high is 105 degrees, which was set in 1998. Yesterday's low temperature of 71 degrees occurred at 6:46 a.m. The normal low is 72. The record low is 62 degrees, which was set in 1995. 2.44 inches of precipitation fell yesterday, which brings the monthly total to 5.40 inches. This is 3.62 inches above the normal amount of 1.78 inches for June. The total precipitation for the year now stands at 20.20 inches, which is 3.42 inches above normal. The record high for today is 102, which last occurred in 1998, and the record low is 57, which occurred in 1989. Sunrise today is at 6:29 a.m. and sunset is at 8:34 p.m. The Austin Camp Mabry climate summary for yesterday, June 15, 2026. Yesterday's high temperature of 85 degrees occurred at 2:46 p.m. The normal high is 93. The record high is 104 degrees, which was last set in 2011. Yesterday's low temperature of 71 degrees occurred at 3:45 a.m. The normal low is 73. The record low is 60 degrees, which was last set in 1933. 3.24 inches of precipitation fell yesterday, which brings the monthly total to 5.94 inches. This is 3.92 inches above the normal amount of 2.02 inches for June. The total precipitation for the year now stands at 18.75 inches, which is 1.86 inches above normal. The record high for today is 103, which last occurred in 2011, and the record low is 57, which occurred in 1933. Sunrise today is at 6:29 a.m. and sunset is at 8:34 p.m. You're listening to NOAA Weather Radio, station WXK27, in Austin, Texas, broadcasting on a frequency of 162.4 MHz, originating from the Austin-San Antonio National Weather Service Forecast Office. The current time is 9:36 a.m. Central Daylight Time. The Austin NOAA Weather Radio Roundup, at 9 a.m. at Austin Bergstrom International, it was cloudy. The temperature was 77, the dew point 75, the relative humidity was 93%, the wind northeast at 7 miles an hour, and the pressure was 29.87 inches and steady. At Camp Mabry, it was partly sunny. The temperature was 78, the dew point 74, the relative humidity was 87%, the wind calm, and the pressure was 29.90 inches and rising. At Pflugerville,

Taylor, cloudy 77. Lago Vista, mostly sunny 77. At Georgetown, San Marcos, partly sunny 78. Burnett, cloudy 74. Junction, sunny 76. San Antonio, cloudy 76. Corpus Christi, light rain was falling 76. Houston, cloudy 79. Once again at Austin Bergstrom, it was 77, and at Camp Mabry, it was 78. Elsewhere across the state, College Station, partly sunny 79. Amarillo, sunny 70. Abilene, sunny 76. Dallas-Fort Worth, partly sunny 78. Your weather synopsis for South Central Texas. Moderate to heavy rainfall is forecast for today and tonight. Flooding is possible across east and south parts of South Central Texas for the time period. Chances of rain shift to the east of Interstate 35 Tuesday night into Wednesday. High temperatures stay in the 80s Tuesday before climbing into the 90s Wednesday and Thursday. Heat indices may climb into the 105 to 115 range Thursday. Your local forecast. Today, mostly cloudy this morning, then becoming partly cloudy. A chance of showers and thunderstorms. Highs in the upper 80s. Northeast winds around 5 miles per hour. Chance of rain 50%. Tonight, partly cloudy. Lows in the lower 70s. Southeast winds around 5 miles per hour. Wednesday, partly cloudy in the morning, then clearing. Humid with highs in the lower 90s. Southeast winds 5 to 10 miles per hour. Highest heat index readings up to 105 in the afternoon. Wednesday night, clear in the evening, then becoming partly cloudy. Lows in the upper 70s. South winds 5 to 10 miles per hour with gusts up to 20 miles per hour. Thursday, partly cloudy in the morning, then clearing. Humid with highs in the mid-90s. South winds 10 to 15 miles per hour. Highest heat index readings up to 114. Thursday night, partly cloudy in the evening, then becoming mostly cloudy. A slight chance of showers and thunderstorms. Lows in the upper 70s. Highest heat index readings up to 110 early in the evening. Juneteenth and Friday night, mostly cloudy with a chance of showers and thunderstorms. Highs in the lower 90s. Lows in the upper 70s. Chance of rain 40%. Highest heat index readings up to 110. Saturday, cloudy in the morning, then becoming partly cloudy. A chance of showers and thunderstorms. Highs in the lower 90s. Chance of rain 50%. Highest heat index readings up to 105. Saturday night and Sunday, partly cloudy with a slight chance of showers and thunderstorms. Lows in the upper 70s. Highs in the mid-90s. Highest heat index readings up to 110. Sunday night and Monday, partly cloudy. Lows in the upper 70s. Highs in the mid-90s. Highest heat index readings up to 110. The coastal waters forecast from Baffin Bay to Port Aransas out 20 nautical miles. Today, south winds 10 to 15 knots. Seas 3 to 4 feet, occasionally to 5 feet. Wave detail, southeast 4 feet at 6 seconds. Showers with thunderstorms likely early this morning, then showers with a chance of thunderstorms late this morning and afternoon. Tonight, southeast winds 10 to 15 knots, becoming southwest after midnight. Seas 3 to 4 feet, occasionally to 5 feet. Wave detail, southeast 4 feet at 7 seconds. Showers likely with a chance of thunderstorms. Wednesday, west winds 10 to 15 knots, becoming south in the afternoon. Seas 3 to 5 feet, occasionally to 6 feet. Wave detail, southeast 4 feet at 8 seconds and west 2 feet at 3 seconds. A chance of showers and thunderstorms, mainly in the morning. Wednesday night, south winds 15 to 20 knots with gusts up to 25 knots. Seas 5.

to 6 feet, occasionally to 8 feet. Wave detail, southeast 6 feet at 8 seconds. Thursday, south winds around 20 knots with gusts up to 25 knots. Seas 5 to 6 feet, occasionally to 8 feet. Wave detail, southeast 6 feet at 7 seconds. Thursday night, south winds 20 to 25 knots. Seas 6 to 7 feet, occasionally to 9 feet. Wave detail, southeast 7 feet at 8 seconds. Friday, southeast winds 15 to 20 knots. Seas 5 to 7 feet, occasionally to 9 feet. Friday night, southeast winds around 15 knots. Seas 4 to 5 feet, occasionally to 6 feet. Saturday, southeast winds 10 to 15 knots. Seas 4 to 5 feet, occasionally to 6 feet. Saturday night, southeast winds 15 to 20 knots. Seas 4 to 5 feet, occasionally to 6 feet. Winds and seas higher and near thunderstorms. The Tropical Weather Outlook. For the North Atlantic, Caribbean Sea and the Gulf of America, northwestern Gulf of America L90, a broad area of low pressure located inland over South Texas is producing a large area of disorganized showers and thunderstorms. The system is forecast to move northeastward along the Texas coast and could emerge over the northwestern Gulf of America later today or tonight. Environmental conditions are expected to be marginally conducive for the formation of a short-lived tropical storm late today or on Wednesday, especially if the system moves far enough offshore. Regardless of tropical cyclone formation, interests across southern and eastern Texas and portions of Louisiana and Mississippi should prepare for periods of intense rainfall over the next several days, which could produce widespread, life-threatening flash, urban, and river flooding. Gusty winds and coastal flooding are also possible along portions of the northwestern Gulf Coast, and tropical storm watches or warnings could be required later today. Additional information on this system can be found in products issued by your local National Weather Service Forecast Office or NHC Key Messages. Formation chance through 48 hours, medium, 60%. Formation chance through 7 days, medium, 60%. The Austin Bergstrom Climate Summary for yesterday, June 15, 2026. Yesterday's high temperature of 84 degrees occurred at 12:58 p.m. The normal high is 93. The record high is 105 degrees, which was set in 1998. Yesterday's low temperature of 71 degrees occurred at 6:46 a.m. The normal low is 72. The record low is 62 degrees, which was set in 1995. 2.44 inches of precipitation fell yesterday, which brings the monthly total to 5.40 inches. This is 3.62 inches above the normal amount of 1.78 inches for June. The total precipitation for the year now stands at 20.20 inches, which is 3.42 inches above normal. The record high for today is 102, which last occurred in 1998, and the record low is 57, which occurred in 1989. Sunrise today is at 6:29 a.m. and sunset is at 8:34 p.m. The Austin Camp Mabry Climate Summary for yesterday, June 15, 2026. Yesterday's high temperature of 85 degrees occurred at 2:46 p.m. The normal high is 93. The record high is 104 degrees, which was last set in 2011. Yesterday's low temperature of 71 degrees occurred at 3:45 a.m. The normal low is 73. The record low is 60 degrees, which was last set in 1933. 3.24 inches of precipitation fell yesterday, which brings the monthly total to 5.94 inches. This is 3.92 inches above the normal amount of 2.02 inches for June. The total precipitation for the year now stands at 18.75 inches, which is 1.86 inches above normal. The record high for today is 103, which last occurred in 2011, and the record low is 57, which occurred in 1933. Sunrise today is at 6:29 a.m. and sunset is at 8:34 p.m.

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It was cloudy. The temperature was 77, the dew point 75, the relative humidity was 93%, the wind northeast at 7 miles an hour, and the pressure was 29.87 inches and steady. At Camp Mabry, it was partly sunny. The temperature was 78, the dew point 74, the relative humidity was 87%, the wind calm, and the pressure was 29.90 inches and rising. At Pflugerville, Taylor cloudy 77. Lago Vista mostly sunny 77. At Georgetown, San Marcos partly sunny 78. Burnett cloudy 74. Junction sunny 76. San Antonio cloudy 76. Corpus Christi light rain was falling 76. Houston cloudy 79. Once again at Austin Bergstrom it was 77, and at Camp Mabry it was 78. Elsewhere across the state, College Station partly sunny 79. Amarillo sunny 70. Abilene sunny 76. Dallas-Fort Worth partly sunny 78. Your weather synopsis for South Central Texas. Moderate to heavy rainfall is forecast for today and tonight. Flooding is possible across east and south parts of South Central Texas for the time period. Chances of rain shift to the east of Interstate 35 Tuesday night into Wednesday. High temperatures stay in the 80s Tuesday before climbing into the 90s Wednesday and Thursday. Heat indices may climb into the 105 to 115 range Thursday. Your local forecast. Today, mostly cloudy this morning, then becoming partly cloudy. A chance of showers and thunderstorms. Highs in the upper 80s. Northeast winds around 5 miles per hour. Chance of rain 50%. Tonight, partly cloudy. Lows in the lower 70s. Southeast winds around 5 miles per hour. Wednesday, partly cloudy in the morning, then clearing. Humid with highs in the lower 90s. Southeast winds 5 to 10 miles per hour. Highest heat index readings up to 105 in the afternoon. Wednesday night, clear in the evening, then becoming partly cloudy. Lows in the upper 70s. South winds 5 to 10 miles per hour with gusts up to 20 miles per hour. Thursday, partly cloudy in the morning, then clearing. Humid with highs in the mid-90s. South winds 10 to 15 miles per hour. Highest heat index readings up to 114. Thursday night, partly cloudy in the evening, then becoming mostly cloudy. A slight chance of showers and thunderstorms. Lows in the upper 70s. Highest heat index readings up to 110 early in the evening. Juneteenth and Friday night, mostly cloudy with a chance of showers and thunderstorms. Highs in the lower 90s. Lows in the upper 70s. Chance of rain 40%. Highest heat index readings up to 110. Saturday, cloudy in the morning, then becoming partly cloudy. A chance of showers and thunderstorms. Highs in the lower 90s. Chance of rain 50%. Highest heat index readings up to 105. Saturday night and Sunday, partly cloudy with a slight chance of showers and thunderstorms. Lows in the upper 70s. Highs in the mid-90s. Highest heat index readings up to 110. Sunday night and Monday, partly cloudy. Lows in the upper 70s. Highs in the mid-90s. Highest heat index readings up to 110. The Austin Bergstrom Climate Summary for yesterday, June 15, 2026. Yesterday's high temperature of 84 degrees occurred at 12:58 p.m. The normal high is 93.

The record high is 105 degrees, which was set in 1998. Yesterday's low temperature of 71 degrees occurred at 6:46 a.m. The normal low is 72. The record low is 62 degrees, which was set in 1995. 2.44 inches of precipitation fell yesterday, which brings the monthly total to 5.40 inches. This is 3.62 inches above the normal amount of 1.78 inches for June. The total precipitation for the year now stands at 20.20 inches, which is 3.42 inches above normal. The record high for today is 102, which last occurred in 1998, and the record low is 57, which occurred in 1989. Sunrise today is at 6:29 a.m. and sunset is at 8:34 p.m. The Austin Camp Mabry Climate Summary for yesterday, June 15, 2026. Yesterday's high temperature of 85 degrees occurred at 2:46 p.m. The normal high is 93. The record high is 104 degrees, which was last set in 2011. Yesterday's low temperature of 71 degrees occurred at 3:45 a.m. The normal low is 73. The record low is 60 degrees, which was last set in 1933. 3.24 inches of precipitation fell yesterday, which brings the monthly total to 5.94 inches. This is 3.92 inches above the normal amount of 2.02 inches for June. The total precipitation for the year now stands at 18.75 inches, which is 1.86 inches above normal. The record high for today is 103, which last occurred in 2011, and the record low is 57, which occurred in 1933. Sunrise today is at 6:29 a.m. and sunset is at 8:34 p.m. You're listening to NOAA Weather Radio, station WXK27, in Austin, Texas, broadcasting on a frequency of 162.4 MHz, originating from the Austin-San Antonio National Weather Service Forecast Office. The current time is 9:54 a.m. Central Daylight Time. The Austin NOAA Weather Radio Roundup, at 9 a.m. at Austin Bergstrom International, it was cloudy. The temperature was 77, the dew point 75, the relative humidity was 93%, the wind northeast at 7 miles an hour, and the pressure was 29.87 inches and steady. At Camp Mabry, it was partly sunny. The temperature was 78, the dew point 74, the relative humidity was 87%, the wind calm, and the pressure was 29.90 inches and rising. At Pflugerville, Taylor cloudy 77. Lago Vista mostly sunny 77. At Georgetown, San Marcos partly sunny 78. Burnett cloudy 74. Junction sunny 76. San Antonio cloudy 76. Corpus Christi light rain was falling 76. Houston cloudy 79. Once again at Austin Bergstrom it was 77, and at Camp Mabry it was 78. Elsewhere across the state, College Station partly sunny 79. Amarillo sunny 70. Abilene sunny 76. Dallas-Fort Worth partly sunny 78. Your weather synopsis for South Central Texas. Moderate to heavy rainfall is forecast for today and tonight. Flooding is possible across east and south parts of South Central Texas for the time period. Chances of rain shift to the east of Interstate 35 Tuesday night into Wednesday. High temperatures stay in the 80s Tuesday before climbing into the 90s Wednesday and Thursday. Heat indices may climb into the 105 to 115 range Thursday. Your local forecast. Today, mostly cloudy this morning, then becoming partly cloudy. A chance of showers and thunderstorms. Highs in the upper 80s. Northeast winds around 5 miles per hour. Chance of rain 50%. Tonight, partly cloudy. Lows in the lower 70s. Southeast winds around 5 miles per hour. Wednesday, partly cloudy in the morning, then clearing. Humid with highs in the lower 90s.
southeast winds 5 to 10 miles per hour. Highest heat index readings up to 105 in the afternoon. Wednesday night, clear in the evening, then becoming partly cloudy. Lows in the upper 70s. South winds 5 to 10 miles per hour with gusts up to 20 miles per hour. Thursday, partly cloudy in the morning, then clearing. Humid with highs in the mid-90s. South winds 10 to 15 miles per hour. Highest heat index readings up to 114. Thursday night, partly cloudy in the evening, then becoming mostly cloudy. A slight chance of showers and thunderstorms. Lows in the upper 70s. Highest heat index readings up to 110 early in the evening. Juneteenth and Friday night, mostly cloudy with a chance of showers and thunderstorms. Highs in the lower 90s. Lows in the upper 70s. Chance of rain 40%. Highest heat index readings up to 110. Saturday, cloudy in the morning, then becoming partly cloudy. A chance of showers and thunderstorms. Highs in the lower 90s. Chance of rain 50%. Highest heat index readings up to 105. Saturday night and Sunday, partly cloudy with a slight chance of showers and thunderstorms. Lows in the upper 70s. Highs in the mid-90s. Highest heat index readings up to 110. Sunday night and Monday, partly cloudy. Lows in the upper 70s. Highs in the mid-90s. Highest heat index readings up to 110. The Austin Bergstrom Climate Summary for yesterday, June 15, 2026. Yesterday's high temperature of 84 degrees occurred at 12:58 p.m. The normal high is 93. The record high is 105 degrees, which was set in 1998. Yesterday's low temperature of 71 degrees occurred at 6:46 a.m. The normal low is 72. The record low is 62 degrees, which was set in 1995. 2.44 inches of precipitation fell yesterday, which brings the monthly total to 5.40 inches. This is 3.62 inches above the normal amount of 1.78 inches for June. The total precipitation for the year now stands at 20.20 inches, which is 3.42 inches above normal. The record high for today is 102, which last occurred in 1998, and the record low is 57, which occurred in 1989. Sunrise today is at 6:29 a.m. and sunset is at 8:34 p.m. The Austin Camp Mabry Climate Summary for yesterday, June 15, 2026. Yesterday's high temperature of 85 degrees occurred at 2:46 p.m. The normal high is 93. The record high is 104 degrees, which was last set in 2011. Yesterday's low temperature of 71 degrees occurred at 3:45 a.m. The normal low is 73. The record low is 60 degrees, which was last set in 1933. 3.24 inches of precipitation fell yesterday, which brings the monthly total to 5.94 inches. This is 3.92 inches above the normal amount of 2.02 inches for June. The total precipitation for the year now stands at 18.75 inches, which is 1.86 inches above normal. The record high for today is 103, which last occurred in 2011, and the record low is 57, which occurred in 1933. Sunrise today is at 6:29 a.m. and sunset is at 8:34 p.m. Your local forecast. Today, mostly cloudy this morning, then becoming partly cloudy. A chance of showers and thunderstorms. Highs in the upper 80s. Northeast winds around 5 miles per hour. Chance of rain 40%. Tonight, partly cloudy. Lows in the lower 70s. Southeast winds around 5 miles per hour. Wednesday, partly cloudy in the morning, then clearing. Humid with highs in the lower 90s. Southeast winds 5 to 10 miles per hour. Highest heat index readings up to 105 in the afternoon.

Sunday night, clear in the evening, then becoming partly cloudy. Lows in the upper 70s. Highest heat index readings up to 105 early in the evening. Monday, mostly cloudy in the morning, then clearing. Highs in the mid-90s. Highest heat index readings up to 110. The coastal waters forecast for Baffin Bay to Port Aransas out 20 nautical miles. Today, south winds 10 to 15 knots. Seas 3 to 4 feet, occasionally to 5 feet. Wave detail, southeast 4 feet at 6 seconds. Showers with thunderstorms likely early this morning, then showers with a chance of thunderstorms late this morning and afternoon. Tonight, southeast winds 10 to 15 knots, becoming southwest after midnight. Seas 3 to 4 feet, occasionally to 5 feet. Wave detail, southeast 4 feet at 7 seconds. Showers likely with a chance of thunderstorms. Wednesday, west winds 10 to 15 knots, becoming south in the afternoon. Seas 3 to 5 feet, occasionally to 6 feet. Wave detail, southeast 4 feet at 8 seconds and west 2 feet at 3 seconds. A chance of showers and thunderstorms, mainly in the morning. Wednesday night, south winds 15 to 20 knots with gusts up to 25 knots. Seas 5 to 6 feet, occasionally to 8 feet. Wave detail, southeast 6 feet at 8 seconds. Thursday, south winds around 20 knots with gusts up to 25 knots. Seas 5 to 6 feet, occasionally to 8 feet. Wave detail, southeast 6 feet at 7 seconds. Thursday night, south winds 20 to 25 knots. Seas 6 to 7 feet, occasionally to 9 feet. Wave detail, southeast 7 feet at 8 seconds. Friday, southeast winds 15 to 20 knots. Seas 5 to 7 feet, occasionally to 9 feet. Friday night, southeast winds around 15 knots. Seas 4 to 5 feet, occasionally to 6 feet. Saturday, southeast winds 10 to 15 knots. Seas 4 to 5 feet, occasionally to 6 feet. Saturday night, southeast winds 15 to 20 knots. Seas 4 to 5 feet, occasionally to 6 feet. Winds and seas higher and near thunderstorms. The Tropical Weather Outlook. For the North Atlantic, Caribbean Sea and the Gulf of America, northwestern Gulf of America L90, a broad area of low pressure located inland over South Texas is producing a large area of disorganized showers and thunderstorms. The system is forecast to move northeastward along the Texas coast and could emerge over the northwestern Gulf of America later today or tonight. Environmental conditions are expected to be marginally conducive for the formation of a short-lived tropical storm late today or on Wednesday, especially if the system moves far enough offshore. Regardless of tropical cyclone formation, interests across southern and eastern Texas and portions of Louisiana and Mississippi should prepare for periods of intense rainfall over the next several days, which could produce widespread, life-threatening flash, urban, and river flooding. Gusty winds and coastal flooding are also possible along portions of the northwestern Gulf Coast, and tropical storm watches or warnings could be required later today. Additional information on this system can be found in products issued by your local National Weather Service Forecast Office or NHC Key Messages. Formation chance through 48 hours, medium, 60%. 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The current time is 10:16 a.m. Central Daylight Time. The Austin, NOAA Weather Radio Roundup, at 10 a.m. at Austin Bergstrom International, it was partly sunny. The temperature was 80, the dew point 74, the relative humidity was 81%, the wind northeast at 6 miles an hour, and the pressure was 29.88 inches and rising. At Camp Mabry, it was mostly sunny.

The temperature was 82, the dew point 74, the relative humidity was 76%, the wind north at 6 miles an hour, and the pressure was 29.89 inches and falling. At Pflugerville. Taylor, cloudy 77. Lago Vista, partly sunny 79. At Georgetown. Temperature was 77 degrees. San Marcos, partly sunny 81. Burnett, mostly sunny 78. Junction, mostly sunny 80. San Antonio, partly sunny 79. Corpus Christi, light rain was falling 78. Houston, cloudy 78. Once again at Austin Bergstrom, it was 80, and at Camp Mabry, it was 82. Elsewhere across the state, College Station, cloudy 80. Amarillo, sunny 76. Abilene, sunny 80. Dallas, Fort Worth, partly sunny 80. Your weather synopsis for South Central Texas. Moderate to heavy rainfall is forecast for today and tonight. Flooding is possible across east and south parts of South Central Texas for the time period. Chances of rain shift to the east of Interstate 35 Tuesday night into Wednesday. High temperatures stay in the 80s Tuesday before climbing into the 90s Wednesday and Thursday. Heat indices may climb into the 105 to 115 range Thursday. Your local forecast. Today, mostly cloudy this morning, then becoming partly cloudy. A chance of showers and thunderstorms. Highs in the upper 80s. Northeast winds around 5 miles per hour. Chance of rain 40%. Tonight, partly cloudy. Lows in the lower 70s. Southeast winds around 5 miles per hour. Wednesday, partly cloudy in the morning, then clearing. Humid with highs in the lower 90s. Southeast winds 5 to 10 miles per hour. Highest heat index readings up to 105 in the afternoon. Wednesday night, clear in the evening, then becoming partly cloudy. Lows in the upper 70s. South winds 5 to 10 miles per hour. Gusts up to 20 miles per hour in the evening. Thursday, partly cloudy in the morning, then clearing. Humid with highs in the mid-90s. South winds 10 to 15 miles per hour with gusts up to 20 miles per hour. Highest heat index readings up to 114. Thursday night, partly cloudy in the evening, then becoming mostly cloudy. A slight chance of showers and thunderstorms. Lows in the upper 70s. Highest heat index readings up to 110 early in the evening. Juneteenth, mostly cloudy with a slight chance of showers and thunderstorms in the morning, then partly cloudy with a chance of showers and thunderstorms in the afternoon. Highs in the lower 90s. Highest heat index readings up to 110. Friday night, partly cloudy in the evening, then becoming mostly cloudy. A chance of showers and thunderstorms. Lows in the upper 70s. Chance of rain 30%. Saturday, cloudy in the morning, then becoming partly cloudy. A chance of showers and thunderstorms. Highs in the lower 90s. Chance of rain 40%. Highest heat index readings up to 105. Saturday night, a slight chance of thunderstorms in the evening. Partly cloudy with a slight chance of showers. Lows in the upper 70s. Sunday, mostly cloudy in the morning, then clearing. A slight chance of showers and thunderstorms. Highs in the mid-90s. Highest heat index readings up to 110. Sunday night, clear in the evening, then becoming partly cloudy. Lows in the upper 70s. Highest heat index readings up to 105 early in the evening. Monday, mostly cloudy in the morning, then clearing. Highs in the mid-90s. Highest heat index readings up to 110. 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

Vernon mostly sunny 78. Junction mostly sunny 80. San Antonio partly sunny 79. Corpus Christi light rain was falling 78. Houston cloudy 78. Once again at Austin Bergstrom it was 80, and at Camp Mabry it was 82. Elsewhere across the state, College Station cloudy 80. Amarillo sunny 76. Abilene sunny 80. Dallas Fort Worth partly sunny 80. Your weather synopsis for South Central Texas. Moderate to heavy rainfall is forecast for today and tonight. Flooding is possible across east and south parts of South Central Texas for the time period. Chances of rain shift to the east of Interstate 35 Tuesday night into Wednesday. High temperatures stay in the 80s Tuesday before climbing into the 90s Wednesday and Thursday. Heat indices may climb into the 105 to 115 range Thursday. Your local forecast. Today, mostly cloudy this morning, then becoming partly cloudy. A chance of showers and thunderstorms. Highs in the upper 80s. Northeast winds around 5 miles per hour. Chance of rain 40%. Tonight, partly cloudy. Lows in the lower 70s. Southeast winds around 5 miles per hour. Wednesday, partly cloudy in the morning, then clearing. Humid with highs in the lower 90s. Southeast winds 5 to 10 miles per hour. Highest heat index readings up to 105 in the afternoon. Wednesday night, clear in the evening, then becoming partly cloudy. Lows in the upper 70s. South winds 5 to 10 miles per hour. Gusts up to 20 miles per hour in the evening. Thursday, partly cloudy in the morning, then clearing. Humid with highs in the mid-90s. South winds 10 to 15 miles per hour with gusts up to 20 miles per hour. Highest heat index readings up to 114. Thursday night, partly cloudy in the evening, then becoming mostly cloudy. A slight chance of showers and thunderstorms. Lows in the upper 70s. Highest heat index readings up to 110 early in the evening. Juneteenth, mostly cloudy with a slight chance of showers and thunderstorms in the morning, then partly cloudy with a chance of showers and thunderstorms in the afternoon. Highs in the lower 90s. Highest heat index readings up to 110. Friday night, partly cloudy in the evening, then becoming mostly cloudy. A chance of showers and thunderstorms. Lows in the upper 70s. Chance of rain 30%. Saturday, cloudy in the morning, then becoming partly cloudy. A chance of showers and thunderstorms. Highs in the lower 90s. Chance of rain 40%. Highest heat index readings up to 105. Saturday night, a slight chance of thunderstorms in the evening. Partly cloudy with a slight chance of showers. Lows in the upper 70s. Sunday, mostly cloudy in the morning, then clearing. A slight chance of showers and thunderstorms. Highs in the mid-90s. Highest heat index readings up to 110. Sunday night, clear in the evening, then becoming partly cloudy. Lows in the upper 70s. Highest heat index readings up to 105 early in the evening. Monday, mostly cloudy in the morning, then clearing. Highs in the mid-90s. Highest heat index readings up to 110. 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The current time is 10:27 a.m. Central Daylight Time. The Austin NOAA Weather Radio Roundup. At 10 a.m. at Austin Bergstrom International, it was partly sunny. The temperature was 80, the dew point 74, the relative humidity was 81%, the wind northeast at 6 miles an hour, and the pressure was 29.88 inches and rising. At Camp Mabry, it was mostly sunny. The temperature was 82.

the dew point 74. The relative humidity was 76%, the wind north at 6 miles an hour, and the pressure was 29.89 inches and falling. At Pflugerville, Taylor cloudy 77. Lago Vista partly sunny 79. At Georgetown, temperature was 77 degrees. San Marcos partly sunny 81. Burnett mostly sunny 78. Junction mostly sunny 80. San Antonio partly sunny 79. Corpus Christi light rain was falling 78. Houston cloudy 78. Once again at Austin Bergstrom it was 80, and at Camp Mabry it was 82. Elsewhere across the state, College Station cloudy 80. Amarillo sunny 76. Abilene sunny 80. Dallas Fort Worth partly sunny 80. Your weather synopsis for South Central Texas. Moderate to heavy rainfall is forecast for today and tonight. Flooding is possible across east and south parts of South Central Texas for the time period. Chances of rain shift to the east of Interstate 35 Tuesday night into Wednesday. High temperatures stay in the 80s Tuesday before climbing into the 90s Wednesday and Thursday. Heat indices may climb into the 105 to 115 range Thursday. Your local forecast. Today, mostly cloudy this morning, then becoming partly cloudy. A chance of showers and thunderstorms. Highs in the upper 80s. Northeast winds around 5 miles per hour. Chance of rain 40%. Tonight, partly cloudy. Lows in the lower 70s. Southeast winds around 5 miles per hour. Wednesday, partly cloudy in the morning, then clearing. Humid with highs in the lower 90s. Southeast winds 5 to 10 miles per hour. Highest heat index readings up to 105 in the afternoon. Wednesday night, clear in the evening, then becoming partly cloudy. Lows in the upper 70s. South winds 5 to 10 miles per hour. Gusts up to 20 miles per hour in the evening. Thursday, partly cloudy in the morning, then clearing. Humid with highs in the mid-90s. South winds 10 to 15 miles per hour with gusts up to 20 miles per hour. Highest heat index readings up to 114. Thursday night, partly cloudy in the evening, then becoming mostly cloudy. A slight chance of showers and thunderstorms. Lows in the upper 70s. Highest heat index readings up to 110 early in the evening. Juneteenth, mostly cloudy with a slight chance of showers and thunderstorms in the morning, then partly cloudy with a chance of showers and thunderstorms in the afternoon. Highs in the lower 90s. Highest heat index readings up to 110. Friday night, partly cloudy in the evening, then becoming mostly cloudy. A chance of showers and thunderstorms. Lows in the upper 70s. Chance of rain 30%. Saturday, cloudy in the morning, then becoming partly cloudy. A chance of showers and thunderstorms. Highs in the lower 90s. Chance of rain 40%. Highest heat index readings up to 105. Saturday night, a slight chance of thunderstorms in the evening. Partly cloudy with a slight chance of showers. Lows in the upper 70s. Sunday, mostly cloudy in the morning, then clearing. A slight chance of showers and thunderstorms. Highs in the mid-90s. Highest heat index readings up to 110. Sunday night, clear in the evening, then becoming partly cloudy. Lows in the upper 70s. Highest heat index readings up to 105 early in the evening. Monday, mostly cloudy in the morning, then clearing. Highs in the mid-90s. Highest heat index readings up to 110. 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

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The Austin NOAA Weather Radio Roundup. At 10 a.m. at Austin Bergstrom International, it was partly sunny. The temperature was 80, the dew point 74, the relative humidity was 81%, the wind northeast at 6 miles an hour, and the pressure was 29.88 inches and rising. At Camp Mabry, it was mostly sunny. The temperature was 82, the dew point 74, the relative humidity was 76%, the wind north at 6 miles an hour, and the pressure was 29.89 inches and falling. At Pflugerville, Taylor cloudy 77. Lago Vista partly sunny 79. At Georgetown, temperature was 77 degrees. San Marcos partly sunny 81. Burnett mostly sunny 78. Junction mostly sunny 80. San Antonio partly sunny 79. Corpus Christi light rain was falling 78. Houston cloudy 78. Once again at Austin Bergstrom it was 80, and at Camp Mabry it was 82. Elsewhere across the state, College Station cloudy 80. Amarillo sunny 76. Abilene sunny 80. Dallas-Fort Worth partly sunny 80. Your weather synopsis for South Central Texas. Moderate to heavy rainfall is forecast for today and tonight. Flooding is possible across east and south parts of South Central Texas for the time period. Chances of rain shift to the east of Interstate 35 Tuesday night into Wednesday. High temperatures stay in the 80s Tuesday before climbing into the 90s Wednesday and Thursday. Heat indices may climb into the 105 to 115 range Thursday. Your local forecast. Today, mostly cloudy this morning, then becoming partly cloudy. A chance of showers and thunderstorms. Highs in the upper 80s. Northeast winds around 5 miles per hour. Chance of rain 40%. Tonight, partly cloudy. Lows in the lower 70s. Southeast winds around 5 miles per hour. Wednesday, partly cloudy in the morning, then clearing. Humid with highs in the lower 90s. Southeast winds 5 to 10 miles per hour. Highest heat index readings up to 105 in the afternoon. Wednesday night, clear in the evening, then becoming partly cloudy. Lows in the upper 70s. South winds 5 to 10 miles per hour. Gusts up to 20 miles per hour in the evening. Thursday, partly cloudy in the morning, then clearing. Humid with highs in the mid-90s. South winds 10 to 15 miles per hour with gusts up to 20 miles per hour. Highest heat index readings up to 114. Thursday night, partly cloudy in the evening, then becoming mostly cloudy. A slight chance of showers and thunderstorms. Lows in the upper 70s. Highest heat index readings up to 110 early in the evening. Juneteenth, mostly cloudy with a slight chance of showers and thunderstorms in the morning, then partly cloudy with a chance of showers and thunderstorms in the afternoon. Highs in the lower 90s. Highest heat index readings up to 110. Friday night, partly cloudy in the evening, then becoming mostly cloudy. A chance of showers and thunderstorms. Lows in the upper 70s. Chance of rain 30%. Saturday, cloudy in the morning, then becoming partly cloudy. A chance of showers and thunderstorms. Highs in the lower 90s. Chance of rain 40%. Highest heat index readings up to 105. Saturday night, a slight chance of thunderstorms in the evening. Partly cloudy with a slight chance of showers. Lows in the upper 70s. Sunday, mostly cloudy in the morning, then clearing. A slight chance of showers and thunderstorms. Highs in the mid-90s. Highest heat index readings up to 110. Sunday night, clear in the evening, then becoming partly cloudy. Lows in the upper 70s.

highest heat index readings up to 105 early in the evening. Monday, mostly cloudy in the morning, then clearing. Highs in the mid-90s. Highest heat index readings up to 110. 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The current time is 10:38 a.m. Central Daylight Time. The Austin NOAA Weather Radio Roundup. At 10 a.m. at Austin Bergstrom International, it was partly sunny. The temperature was 80, the dew point 74, the relative humidity was 81%, the wind northeast at 6 miles an hour, and the pressure was 29.88 inches and rising. At Camp Mabry, it was mostly sunny. The temperature was 82, the dew point 74, the relative humidity was 76%, the wind north at 6 miles an hour, and the pressure was 29.89 inches and falling. At Pflugerville, Taylor cloudy 77. Lago Vista partly sunny 79. At Georgetown, temperature was 77 degrees. San Marcos partly sunny 81. Burnett mostly sunny 78. Junction mostly sunny 80. San Antonio partly sunny 79. Corpus Christi light rain was falling 78. Houston cloudy 78. Once again at Austin Bergstrom it was 80, and at Camp Mabry it was 82. Elsewhere across the state, College Station cloudy 80. Amarillo sunny 76. Abilene sunny 80. Dallas-Fort Worth partly sunny 80. Your weather synopsis for South Central Texas. Moderate to heavy rainfall is forecast for today and tonight. Flooding is possible across east and south parts of South Central Texas for the time period. Chances of rain shift to the east of Interstate 35 Tuesday night into Wednesday. High temperatures stay in the 80s Tuesday before climbing into the 90s Wednesday and Thursday. Heat indices may climb into the 105 to 115 range Thursday. Your local forecast. Today, mostly cloudy this morning, then becoming partly cloudy. A chance of showers and thunderstorms. Highs in the upper 80s. Northeast winds around 5 miles per hour. Chance of rain 40%. Tonight, partly cloudy. Lows in the lower 70s. Southeast winds around 5 miles per hour. Wednesday, partly cloudy in the morning, then clearing. Humid with highs in the lower 90s. Southeast winds 5 to 10 miles per hour. Highest heat index readings up to 105 in the afternoon. Wednesday night, clear in the evening, then becoming partly cloudy. Lows in the upper 70s. South winds 5 to 10 miles per hour. Gusts up to 20 miles per hour in the evening. Thursday, partly cloudy in the morning, then clearing. Humid with highs in the mid-90s. South winds 10 to 15 miles per hour with gusts up to 20 miles per hour. Highest heat index readings up to 114. Thursday night, partly cloudy in the evening, then becoming mostly cloudy. A slight chance of showers and thunderstorms. Lows in the upper 70s. Highest heat index readings up to 110 early in the evening. Juneteenth, mostly cloudy with a slight chance of showers and thunderstorms in the morning, then partly cloudy with a chance of showers and thunderstorms in the afternoon. Highs in the lower 90s. Highest heat index readings up to 110. Friday night, partly cloudy in the evening, then becoming mostly cloudy. A chance of showers and thunderstorms. Lows in the upper 70s. Chance of rain 30%. Saturday, cloudy in the morning, then becoming partly cloudy. A chance of showers and thunderstorms. Highs in the lower 90s. Chance of rain 40%. Highest heat index readings up to 105. Saturday night, a slight chance of thunderstorms in the evening. Partly cloudy with a slight chance.

lows in the upper 70s. Sunday, mostly cloudy in the morning, then clearing. A slight chance of showers and thunderstorms. Highs in the mid-90s. Highest heat index readings up to 110. Sunday night, clear in the evening, then becoming partly cloudy. Lows in the upper 70s. Highest heat index readings up to 105 early in the evening. Monday, mostly cloudy in the morning, then clearing. Highs in the mid-90s. Highest heat index readings up to 110. The coastal waters forecast from Baffin Bay to Port Aransas out 20 nautical miles. Today, south winds 10 to 15 knots. Seas 3 to 4 feet, occasionally to 5 feet. Wave detail, southeast 4 feet at 6 seconds. Showers with thunderstorms likely early this morning, then showers with a chance of thunderstorms late this morning and afternoon. Tonight, southeast winds 10 to 15 knots, becoming southwest after midnight. Seas 3 to 4 feet, occasionally to 5 feet. Wave detail, southeast 4 feet at 7 seconds. Showers likely with a chance of thunderstorms. Wednesday, west winds 10 to 15 knots, becoming south in the afternoon. Seas 3 to 5 feet, occasionally to 6 feet. Wave detail, southeast 4 feet at 8 seconds and west 2 feet at 3 seconds. A chance of showers and thunderstorms, mainly in the morning. Wednesday night, south winds 15 to 20 knots with gusts up to 25 knots. Seas 5 to 6 feet, occasionally to 8 feet. Wave detail, southeast 6 feet at 8 seconds. Thursday, south winds around 20 knots with gusts up to 25 knots. Seas 5 to 6 feet, occasionally to 8 feet. Wave detail, southeast 6 feet at 7 seconds. Thursday night, south winds 20 to 25 knots. Seas 6 to 7 feet, occasionally to 9 feet. Wave detail, southeast 7 feet at 8 seconds. Friday, southeast winds 15 to 20 knots. Seas 5 to 7 feet, occasionally to 9 feet. Friday night, southeast winds around 15 knots. Seas 4 to 5 feet, occasionally to 6 feet. Saturday, southeast winds 10 to 15 knots. Seas 4 to 5 feet, occasionally to 6 feet. Saturday night, southeast winds 15 to 20 knots. Seas 4 to 5 feet, occasionally to 6 feet. Winds and seas higher and near thunderstorms. The Tropical Weather Outlook. For the North Atlantic, Caribbean Sea and the Gulf of America, Northwestern Gulf of America L90, a broad area of low pressure located inland over South Texas is producing a large area of disorganized showers and thunderstorms. The system is forecast to move northeastward along the Texas coast and could emerge over the northwestern Gulf of America later today or tonight. Environmental conditions are expected to be marginally conducive for the formation of a short-lived tropical storm late today or on Wednesday, especially if the system moves far enough offshore. Regardless of tropical cyclone formation, interests across southern and eastern Texas and portions of Louisiana and Mississippi should prepare for periods of intense rainfall over the next several days, which could produce widespread, life-threatening flash, urban, and river flooding. Gusty winds and coastal flooding are also possible along portions of the northwestern Gulf Coast, and tropical storm watches or warnings could be required later today. Additional information on this system can be found in products issued by your local National Weather Service Forecast Office or NHC Key Messages. 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

It was partly sunny. The temperature was 80. The dew point 74. The relative humidity was 81%. The wind northeast at 6 miles an hour. And the pressure was 29.88 inches and rising. At Camp Mabree, it was mostly sunny. The temperature was 82. The dew point 74. The relative humidity was 76%. The wind north at 6 miles an hour. And the pressure was 29.89 inches and falling. At Pflugerville, Taylor cloudy 77. Lago Vista partly sunny 79. At Georgetown, temperature was 77 degrees. San Marcos partly sunny 81. Burnett mostly sunny 78. Junction mostly sunny 80. San Antonio partly sunny 79. Corpus Christi light rain was falling 78. Houston cloudy 78. Once again at Austin Bergstrom it was 80, and at Camp Mabree it was 82. Elsewhere across the state, College Station cloudy 80. Amarillo sunny 76. Abilene sunny 80. Dallas-Fort Worth partly sunny 80. Your weather synopsis for South Central Texas. Moderate to heavy rainfall is forecast for today and tonight. Flooding is possible across east and south parts of South Central Texas for the time period. Chances of rain shift to the east of Interstate 35 Tuesday night into Wednesday. High temperatures stay in the 80s Tuesday before climbing into the 90s Wednesday and Thursday. Heat indices may climb into the 105 to 115 range Thursday. Your local forecast. Today, mostly cloudy this morning, then becoming partly cloudy. A chance of showers and thunderstorms. Highs in the upper 80s. Northeast winds around 5 miles per hour. Chance of rain 40%. Tonight, partly cloudy. Lows in the lower 70s. Southeast winds around 5 miles per hour. Wednesday, partly cloudy in the morning, then clearing. Humid with highs in the lower 90s. Southeast winds 5 to 10 miles per hour. Highest heat index readings up to 105 in the afternoon. Wednesday night, clear in the evening, then becoming partly cloudy. Lows in the upper 70s. South winds 5 to 10 miles per hour. Gusts up to 20 miles per hour in the evening. Thursday, partly cloudy in the morning, then clearing. Humid with highs in the mid-90s. South winds 10 to 15 miles per hour with gusts up to 20 miles per hour. Highest heat index readings up to 114. Thursday night, partly cloudy in the evening, then becoming mostly cloudy. A slight chance of showers and thunderstorms. Lows in the upper 70s. Highest heat index readings up to 110 early in the evening. Juneteenth, mostly cloudy with a slight chance of showers and thunderstorms in the morning, then partly cloudy with a chance of showers and thunderstorms in the afternoon. Highs in the lower 90s. Highest heat index readings up to 110. Friday night, partly cloudy in the evening, then becoming mostly cloudy. A chance of showers and thunderstorms. Lows in the upper 70s. Chance of rain 30%. Saturday, cloudy in the morning, then becoming partly cloudy. A chance of showers and thunderstorms. Highs in the lower 90s. Chance of rain 40%. Highest heat index readings up to 105. Saturday night, a slight chance of thunderstorms in the evening. Partly cloudy with a slight chance of showers. Lows in the upper 70s. Sunday, mostly cloudy in the morning, then clearing. A slight chance of showers and thunderstorms. Highs in the mid-90s. Highest heat index readings up to 110. Sunday night, clear in the evening, then becoming partly cloudy. Lows in the upper 70s. Highest heat index readings up to 105 early in the evening. Monday, mostly cloudy in the morning, then clearing. Highs in the mid-90s. Highest heat index readings up to 110. 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

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It was partly sunny. The temperature was 80. The dew point 74. The relative humidity was 81%. The wind northeast at 6 miles an hour. And the pressure was 29.88 inches and rising. At Camp Mabry, it was mostly sunny. The temperature was 82. The dew point 74. The relative humidity was 76%. The wind north at 6 miles an hour. And the pressure was 29.89 inches and falling. At Pflugerville, Taylor cloudy 77. Lago Vista partly sunny 79. At Georgetown, temperature was 77 degrees. San Marcos partly sunny 81. Burnett mostly sunny 78. Junction mostly sunny 80. San Antonio partly sunny 79. Corpus Christi light rain was falling 78. Houston cloudy 78. Once again at Austin Bergstrom it was 80, and at Camp Mabry it was 82. Elsewhere across the state, College Station cloudy 80. Amarillo sunny 76. Abilene sunny 80. Dallas-Fort Worth partly sunny 80. Your weather synopsis for South Central Texas. Moderate to heavy rainfall is forecast for today and tonight. Flooding is possible across east and south parts of South Central Texas for the time period. Chances of rain shift to the east of Interstate 35 Tuesday night into Wednesday. High temperatures stay in the 80s Tuesday before climbing into the 90s Wednesday and Thursday. Heat indices may climb into the 105 to 115 range Thursday. Your local forecast. Today, mostly cloudy this morning, then becoming partly cloudy. A chance of showers and thunderstorms. Highs in the upper 80s. Northeast winds around 5 miles per hour. Chance of rain 40%. Tonight, partly cloudy. Lows in the lower 70s. Southeast winds around 5 miles per hour. Wednesday, partly cloudy in the morning, then clearing. Humid with highs in the lower 90s. Southeast winds 5 to 10 miles per hour. Highest heat index readings up to 105 in the afternoon. Wednesday night, clear in the evening, then becoming partly cloudy. Lows in the upper 70s. South winds 5 to 10 miles per hour. Gusts up to 20 miles per hour in the evening. Thursday, partly cloudy in the morning, then clearing. Humid with highs in the mid-90s. South winds 10 to 15 miles per hour with gusts up to 20 miles per hour. Highest heat index readings up to 114. Thursday night, partly cloudy in the evening, then becoming mostly cloudy. A slight chance of showers and thunderstorms. Lows in the upper 70s. Highest heat index readings up to 110 early in the evening. Juneteenth, mostly cloudy with a slight chance of showers and thunderstorms in the morning, then partly cloudy with a chance of showers and thunderstorms in the afternoon. Highs in the lower 90s. Highest heat index readings up to 110. Friday night, partly cloudy in the evening, then becoming mostly cloudy. A chance of showers and thunderstorms. Lows in the upper 70s. Chance of rain 30%. Saturday, cloudy in the morning, then becoming partly cloudy. A chance of showers and thunderstorms. Highs in the lower 90s. Chance of rain 40%. Highest heat index readings up to 105. Saturday night, a slight chance of thunderstorms in the evening. Partly cloudy with a slight chance of showers. Lows in the upper 70s. Sunday, mostly cloudy in the morning, then clearing. A slight chance of showers and thunderstorms. Highs in the mid-90s. Highest heat index readings up to 110.
Sunday night, clear in the evening, then becoming partly cloudy. Lows in the upper 70s. Highest heat index readings up to 105 early in the evening. Monday, mostly cloudy in the morning, then clearing. Highs in the mid-90s. Highest heat index readings up to 110. 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The Austin NOAA Weather Radio Roundup. At 10 a.m. at Austin Bergstrom International, it was partly sunny. The temperature was 80, the dew point 74, the relative humidity was 81%, the wind northeast at 6 miles an hour, and the pressure was 29.88 inches and rising. At Camp Mabry, it was mostly sunny. The temperature was 82, the dew point 74, the relative humidity was 76%, the wind north at 6 miles an hour, and the pressure was 29.89 inches and falling. At Pflugerville, Taylor cloudy 77. Lago Vista partly sunny 79. At Georgetown, temperature was 77 degrees. San Marcos partly sunny 81. Burnett mostly sunny 78. Junction mostly sunny 80. San Antonio partly sunny 79. Corpus Christi light rain was falling 78. Houston cloudy 78. Once again at Austin Bergstrom it was 80, and at Camp Mabry it was 82. Elsewhere across the state, College Station cloudy 80. Amarillo sunny 76. Abilene sunny 80. Dallas-Fort Worth partly sunny 80. Your weather synopsis for South Central Texas. Moderate to heavy rainfall is forecast for today and tonight. Flooding is possible across east and south parts of South Central Texas for the time period. Chances of rain shift to the east of Interstate 35 Tuesday night into Wednesday. High temperatures stay in the 80s Tuesday before climbing into the 90s Wednesday and Thursday. Heat indices may climb into the 105 to 115 range Thursday. Your local forecast. Today, mostly cloudy this morning, then becoming partly cloudy. A chance of showers and thunderstorms. Highs in the upper 80s. Northeast winds around 5 miles per hour. Chance of rain 40%. Tonight, partly cloudy. Lows in the lower 70s. Southeast winds around 5 miles per hour. Wednesday, partly cloudy in the morning, then clearing. Humid with highs in the lower 90s. Southeast winds 5 to 10 miles per hour. Highest heat index readings up to 105 in the afternoon. Wednesday night, clear in the evening, then becoming partly cloudy. Lows in the upper 70s. South winds 5 to 10 miles per hour. Gusts up to 20 miles per hour in the evening. Thursday, partly cloudy in the morning, then clearing. Humid with highs in the mid-90s. South winds 10 to 15 miles per hour with gusts up to 20 miles per hour. Highest heat index readings up to 114. Thursday night, partly cloudy in the evening, then becoming mostly cloudy. A slight chance of showers and thunderstorms. Lows in the upper 70s. Highest heat index readings up to 110 early in the evening. Juneteenth, mostly cloudy with a slight chance of showers and thunderstorms in the morning, then partly cloudy with a chance of showers and thunderstorms in the afternoon. Highs in the lower 90s. Highest heat index readings up to 110. Friday night, partly cloudy in the evening, then becoming mostly cloudy. A chance of showers and thunderstorms. Lows in the upper 70s. Chance of rain 30%. Saturday, cloudy in the morning, then becoming partly cloudy. A chance of showers and thunderstorms. Highs in the lower 90s. Chance of rain 40%. Highest heat index reading.

to 105. Saturday night, a slight chance of thunderstorms in the evening. Partly cloudy with a slight chance of showers. Lows in the upper 70s. Sunday, mostly cloudy in the morning, then clearing. A slight chance of showers and thunderstorms. Highs in the mid-90s. Highest heat index readings up to 110. Sunday night, clear in the evening, then becoming partly cloudy. Lows in the upper 70s. Highest heat index readings up to 105 early in the evening. Monday, mostly cloudy in the morning, then clearing. Highs in the mid-90s. Highest heat index readings up to 110. 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The Austin NOAA Weather Radio Roundup. At 10 a.m. at Austin Bergstrom International, it was partly sunny. The temperature was 80, the dew point 74, the relative humidity was 81%, the wind northeast at 6 miles an hour, and the pressure was 29.88 inches and rising. At Camp Mabry, it was mostly sunny. The temperature was 82, the dew point 74, the relative humidity was 76%, the wind north at 6 miles an hour, and the pressure was 29.89 inches and falling. At Pflugerville, Taylor cloudy 77. Lago Vista partly sunny 79. At Georgetown, temperature was 77 degrees. San Marcos partly sunny 81. Bernard mostly sunny 78. Junction mostly sunny 80. San Antonio partly sunny 79. Corpus Christi light rain was falling 78. Houston cloudy 78. Once again at Austin Bergstrom it was 80, and at Camp Mabry it was 82. Elsewhere across the state, College Station cloudy 80. Amarillo sunny 76. Abilene sunny 80. Dallas-Fort Worth partly sunny 80. Your weather synopsis for South Central Texas. Moderate to heavy rainfall is forecast for today and tonight. Flooding is possible across east and south parts of South Central Texas for the time period. Chances of rain shift to the east of Interstate 35 Tuesday night into Wednesday. High temperatures stay in the 80s Tuesday before climbing into the 90s Wednesday and Thursday. Heat indices may climb into the 105 to 115 range Thursday. Your local forecast. Today, mostly cloudy this morning, then becoming partly cloudy. A chance of showers and thunderstorms. Highs in the upper 80s. Northeast winds around 5 miles per hour. Chance of rain 40%. Tonight, partly cloudy. Lows in the lower 70s. Southeast winds around 5 miles per hour. Wednesday, partly cloudy in the morning, then clearing. Humid with highs in the lower 90s. Southeast winds 5 to 10 miles per hour. Highest heat index readings up to 105 in the afternoon. Wednesday night, clear in the evening, then becoming partly cloudy. Lows in the upper 70s. South winds 5 to 10 miles per hour. Gusts up to 20 miles per hour in the evening. Thursday, partly cloudy in the morning, then clearing. Humid with highs in the mid-90s. South winds 10 to 15 miles per hour with gusts up to 20 miles per hour. Highest heat index readings up to 114. Thursday night, partly cloudy in the evening, then becoming mostly cloudy. A slight chance of showers and thunderstorms. Lows in the upper 70s. Highest heat index readings up to 110 early in the evening. Juneteenth, mostly cloudy with a slight chance of showers and thunderstorms in the morning, then partly cloudy with a chance of showers and thunderstorms in the afternoon. Highs in the lower 90s. Highest heat index readings up to 110. Friday night, partly cloudy in the evening,

then becoming mostly cloudy. A chance of showers and thunderstorms. Lows in the upper 70s. Chance of rain 30%. Saturday, cloudy in the morning, then becoming partly cloudy. A chance of showers and thunderstorms. Highs in the lower 90s. Chance of rain 40%. Highest heat index readings up to 105. Saturday night, a slight chance of thunderstorms in the evening. Partly cloudy with a slight chance of showers. Lows in the upper 70s. Sunday, mostly cloudy in the morning, then clearing. A slight chance of showers and thunderstorms. Highs in the mid-90s. Highest heat index readings up to 110. Sunday night, clear in the evening, then becoming partly cloudy. Lows in the upper 70s. Highest heat index readings up to 105 early in the evening. Monday, mostly cloudy in the morning, then clearing. Highs in the mid-90s. Highest heat index readings up to 110. 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The current time is 11:09 a.m. Central Daylight Time. Your weather synopsis for South Central Texas. Moderate to heavy rainfall is forecast for today and tonight. Flooding is possible across east and south parts of South Central Texas for the time period. Chances of rain shift to the east of Interstate 35 Tuesday night into Wednesday. High temperatures stay in the 80s Tuesday before climbing into the 90s Wednesday and Thursday. Heat indices may climb into the 105 to 115 range Thursday. Your local forecast. Today, mostly cloudy this morning, then becoming partly cloudy. A chance of showers and thunderstorms. Highs in the upper 80s. Northeast winds around 5 miles per hour. Chance of rain 40%. Tonight, partly cloudy. Lows in the lower 70s. Southeast winds around 5 miles per hour. Wednesday, partly cloudy in the morning, then clearing. Humid with highs in the lower 90s. Southeast winds 5 to 10 miles per hour. Highest heat index readings up to 105 in the afternoon. Wednesday night, clear in the evening, then becoming partly cloudy. Lows in the upper 70s. South winds 5 to 10 miles per hour. Gusts up to 20 miles per hour in the evening. Thursday, partly cloudy in the morning, then clearing. Humid with highs in the mid-90s. South winds 10 to 15 miles per hour with gusts up to 20 miles per hour. Highest heat index readings up to 114. Thursday night, partly cloudy in the evening, then becoming mostly cloudy. A slight chance of showers and thunderstorms. Lows in the upper 70s. Highest heat index readings up to 110 early in the evening. Juneteenth, mostly cloudy with a slight chance of showers and thunderstorms in the morning, then partly cloudy with a chance of showers and thunderstorms in the afternoon. Highs in the lower 90s. Highest heat index readings up to 110. Friday night, partly cloudy in the evening, then becoming mostly cloudy. A chance of showers and thunderstorms. Lows in the upper 70s. Chance of rain 30%. Saturday, cloudy in the morning, then becoming partly cloudy. A chance of showers and thunderstorms. Highs in the lower 90s. Chance of rain 40%. Highest heat index readings up to 105. Saturday night, a slight chance of thunderstorms in the evening. Partly cloudy with a slight chance of showers. Lows in the upper 70s. Sunday, mostly cloudy in the morning, then clearing. A slight chance of showers and thunderstorms. Highs in the mid-90s. Highest heat index readings up to 110. Sunday night, clear in the evening, then becoming partly cloudy. Lows in the upper 70s.
highest heat index readings up to 105 early in the evening. Monday, mostly cloudy in the morning, then clearing. Highs in the mid-90s. Highest heat index readings up to 110. The coastal waters forecast from Baffin Bay to Port Aransas out 20 nautical miles. Today, south winds 10 to 15 knots. Seas 3 to 4 feet, occasionally to 5 feet. Wave detail, southeast 4 feet at 6 seconds. Showers with thunderstorms likely early this morning, then showers with a chance of thunderstorms late this morning and afternoon. Tonight, southeast winds 10 to 15 knots, becoming southwest after midnight. Seas 3 to 4 feet, occasionally to 5 feet. Wave detail, southeast 4 feet at 7 seconds. Showers likely with a chance of thunderstorms. Wednesday, west winds 10 to 15 knots, becoming south in the afternoon. Seas 3 to 5 feet, occasionally to 6 feet. Wave detail, southeast 4 feet at 8 seconds and west 2 feet at 3 seconds. A chance of showers and thunderstorms, mainly in the morning. Wednesday night, south winds 15 to 20 knots with gusts up to 25 knots. Seas 5 to 6 feet, occasionally to 8 feet. Wave detail, southeast 6 feet at 8 seconds. Thursday, south winds around 20 knots with gusts up to 25 knots. Seas 5 to 6 feet, occasionally to 8 feet. Wave detail, southeast 6 feet at 7 seconds. Thursday night, south winds 20 to 25 knots. Seas 6 to 7 feet, occasionally to 9 feet. Wave detail, southeast 7 feet at 8 seconds. Friday, southeast winds 15 to 20 knots. Seas 5 to 7 feet, occasionally to 9 feet. Friday night, southeast winds around 15 knots. Seas 4 to 5 feet, occasionally to 6 feet. Saturday, southeast winds 10 to 15 knots. Seas 4 to 5 feet, occasionally to 6 feet. Saturday night, southeast winds 15 to 20 knots. Seas 4 to 5 feet, occasionally to 6 feet. Winds and seas higher in and near thunderstorms. The Tropical Weather Outlook. For the North Atlantic, Caribbean Sea and the Gulf of America, northwestern Gulf of America L90, a broad area of low pressure located inland over South Texas is producing a large area of disorganized showers and thunderstorms. The system is forecast to move northeastward along the Texas coast and could emerge over the northwestern Gulf of America later today or tonight. Environmental conditions are expected to be marginally conducive for the formation of a short-lived tropical storm late today or on Wednesday, especially if the system moves far enough offshore. Regardless of tropical cyclone formation, interests across southern and eastern Texas and portions of Louisiana and Mississippi should prepare for periods of intense rainfall over the next several days, which could produce widespread, life-threatening flash, urban, and river flooding. Gusty winds and coastal flooding are also possible along portions of the northwestern Gulf Coast, and tropical storm watches or warnings could be required later today. Additional information on this system can be found in products issued by your local National Weather Service Forecast Office or NHC Key Messages. Formation chance through 48 hours, medium, 60%. 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The current time is 11:17 a.m. Central Daylight Time. The Austin NOAA Weather Radio Roundup, at 11 a.m. at Austin Bergstrom International, it was partly sunny. The temperature was 83, the dew point 74, the relative humidity was 74%, the wind northeast at 7 miles an hour, and the pressure was 29.87 inches and falling. At Camp Mabry, it was partly sunny. The temperature was 81, the dew point 73, the relative humidity was 76%, the wind

variable at 6 miles an hour, and the pressure was 29.88 inches and falling. At Pflugerville, Taylor mostly sunny 81. Lago Vista partly sunny 84. Georgetown cloudy 80. San Marcos cloudy 83. Burnett partly sunny 80. Junction mostly sunny 82. San Antonio partly sunny 83. Corpus Christi cloudy 79. Houston cloudy 78. Once again at Austin Bergstrom it was 83, and at Camp Mabry it was 81. Elsewhere across the state, College Station cloudy 81. Amarillo sunny 80. Abilene sunny 83. Dallas-Fort Worth partly sunny 83. Your weather synopsis for South Central Texas. Moderate to heavy rainfall is forecast for today and tonight. Flooding is possible across east and south parts of South Central Texas for the time period. Chances of rain shift to the east of Interstate 35 Tuesday night into Wednesday. High temperatures stay in the 80s Tuesday before climbing into the 90s Wednesday and Thursday. Heat indices may climb into the 105 to 115 range Thursday. Your local forecast. Today, mostly cloudy this morning, then becoming partly cloudy. A chance of showers and thunderstorms. Highs in the upper 80s. Northeast winds around 5 miles per hour. Chance of rain 40%. Tonight, partly cloudy. Lows in the lower 70s. Southeast winds around 5 miles per hour. Wednesday, partly cloudy in the morning, then clearing. Humid with highs in the lower 90s. Southeast winds 5 to 10 miles per hour. Highest heat index readings up to 105 in the afternoon. Wednesday night, clear in the evening, then becoming partly cloudy. Lows in the upper 70s. South winds 5 to 10 miles per hour. Gusts up to 20 miles per hour in the evening. Thursday, partly cloudy in the morning, then clearing. Humid with highs in the mid-90s. South winds 10 to 15 miles per hour with gusts up to 20 miles per hour. Highest heat index readings up to 114. Thursday night, partly cloudy in the evening, then becoming mostly cloudy. A slight chance of showers and thunderstorms. Lows in the upper 70s. Highest heat index readings up to 110 early in the evening. Juneteenth, mostly cloudy with a slight chance of showers and thunderstorms in the morning, then partly cloudy with a chance of showers and thunderstorms in the afternoon. Highs in the lower 90s. Highest heat index readings up to 110. Friday night, partly cloudy in the evening, then becoming mostly cloudy. A chance of showers and thunderstorms. Lows in the upper 70s. Chance of rain 30%. Saturday, cloudy in the morning, then becoming partly cloudy. A chance of showers and thunderstorms. Highs in the lower 90s. Chance of rain 40%. Highest heat index readings up to 105. Saturday night, a slight chance of thunderstorms in the evening. Partly cloudy with a slight chance of showers. Lows in the upper 70s. Sunday, mostly cloudy in the morning, then clearing. A slight chance of showers and thunderstorms. Highs in the mid-90s. Highest heat index readings up to 110. Sunday night, clear in the evening, then becoming partly cloudy. Lows in the upper 70s. Highest heat index readings up to 105 early in the evening. Monday, mostly cloudy in the morning, then clearing. Highs in the mid-90s. Highest heat index readings up to 110. 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At 11 a.m. at Austin Bergstrom International, it was partly sunny,

83. Corpus Christi, cloudy 79. Houston, cloudy 78. Once again at Austin Bergstrom, it was 83, and at Camp Mabry, it was 81. Elsewhere across the state, College Station, cloudy 81. Amarillo, sunny 80. Abilene, sunny 83. Dallas, Fort Worth, partly sunny 83. Your weather synopsis for South Central Texas. Moderate to heavy rainfall is forecast for today and tonight. Flooding is possible across east and south parts of South Central Texas for the time period. Chances of rain shift to the east of Interstate 35 Tuesday night into Wednesday. High temperatures stay in the 80s Tuesday before climbing into the 90s Wednesday and Thursday. Heat indices may climb into the 105 to 115 range Thursday. Your local forecast. Today, mostly cloudy this morning, then becoming partly cloudy. A chance of showers and thunderstorms. Highs in the upper 80s. Northeast winds around 5 miles per hour. Chance of rain 40%. Tonight, partly cloudy. Lows in the lower 70s. Southeast winds around 5 miles per hour. Wednesday, partly cloudy in the morning, then clearing. Humid with highs in the lower 90s. Southeast winds 5 to 10 miles per hour. Highest heat index readings up to 105 in the afternoon. Wednesday night, clear in the evening, then becoming partly cloudy. Lows in the upper 70s. South winds 5 to 10 miles per hour. Gusts up to 20 miles per hour in the evening. Thursday, partly cloudy in the morning, then clearing. Humid with highs in the mid-90s. South winds 10 to 15 miles per hour with gusts up to 20 miles per hour. Highest heat index readings up to 114. Thursday night, partly cloudy in the evening, then becoming mostly cloudy. A slight chance of showers and thunderstorms. Lows in the upper 70s. Highest heat index readings up to 110 early in the evening. Juneteenth, mostly cloudy with a slight chance of showers and thunderstorms in the morning, then partly cloudy with a chance of showers and thunderstorms in the afternoon. Highs in the lower 90s. Highest heat index readings up to 110. Friday night, partly cloudy in the evening, then becoming mostly cloudy. A chance of showers and thunderstorms. Lows in the upper 70s. Chance of rain 30%. Saturday, cloudy in the morning, then becoming partly cloudy. A chance of showers and thunderstorms. Highs in the lower 90s. Chance of rain 40%. Highest heat index readings up to 105. Saturday night, a slight chance of thunderstorms in the evening. Partly cloudy with a slight chance of showers. Lows in the upper 70s. Sunday, mostly cloudy in the morning, then clearing. A slight chance of showers and thunderstorms. Highs in the mid-90s. Highest heat index readings up to 110. Sunday night, clear in the evening, then becoming partly cloudy. Lows in the upper 70s. Highest heat index readings up to 105 early in the evening. Monday, mostly cloudy in the morning, then clearing. Highs in the mid-90s. Highest heat index readings up to 110. 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The Austin NOAA Weather Radio Roundup. At 11 a.m. at Austin Bergstrom International, it was partly sunny. The temperature was 83, the dew point 74, the relative humidity was 74%, the wind northeast at 7 miles an hour, and the pressure was 29.87 inches and falling. At Camp Mabry, it was partly sunny. The temperature was 81, the dew point 73, the relative humidity was 76%, the wind variable at 6 miles an hour, and the pressure was

29.88 inches and falling. At Pflugerville, Taylor mostly sunny 81. Lago Vista partly sunny 84. Georgetown cloudy 80. San Marcos cloudy 83. Burnett partly sunny 80. Junction mostly sunny 82. San Antonio partly sunny 83. Corpus Christi cloudy 79. Houston cloudy 78. Once again at Austin Bergstrom it was 83, and at Camp Mabry it was 81. Elsewhere across the state, College Station cloudy 81. Amarillo sunny 80. Abilene sunny 83. Dallas-Fort Worth partly sunny 83. Your weather synopsis for South Central Texas. Moderate to heavy rainfall is forecast for today and tonight. Flooding is possible across east and south parts of South Central Texas for the time period. Chances of rain shift to the east of Interstate 35 Tuesday night into Wednesday. High temperatures stay in the 80s Tuesday before climbing into the 90s Wednesday and Thursday. Heat indices may climb into the 105 to 115 range Thursday. Your local forecast. Today, mostly cloudy this morning, then becoming partly cloudy. A chance of showers and thunderstorms. Highs in the upper 80s. Northeast winds around 5 miles per hour. Chance of rain 40%. Tonight, partly cloudy. Lows in the lower 70s. Southeast winds around 5 miles per hour. Wednesday, partly cloudy in the morning, then clearing. Humid with highs in the lower 90s. Southeast winds 5 to 10 miles per hour. Highest heat index readings up to 105 in the afternoon. Wednesday night, clear in the evening, then becoming partly cloudy. Lows in the upper 70s. South winds 5 to 10 miles per hour. Gusts up to 20 miles per hour in the evening. Thursday, partly cloudy in the morning, then clearing. Humid with highs in the mid-90s. South winds 10 to 15 miles per hour with gusts up to 20 miles per hour. Highest heat index readings up to 114. Thursday night, partly cloudy in the evening, then becoming mostly cloudy. A slight chance of showers and thunderstorms. Lows in the upper 70s. Highest heat index readings up to 110 early in the evening. Juneteenth, mostly cloudy with a slight chance of showers and thunderstorms in the morning, then partly cloudy with a chance of showers and thunderstorms in the afternoon. Highs in the lower 90s. Highest heat index readings up to 110. Friday night, partly cloudy in the evening, then becoming mostly cloudy. A chance of showers and thunderstorms. Lows in the upper 70s. Chance of rain 30%. Saturday, cloudy in the morning, then becoming partly cloudy. A chance of showers and thunderstorms. Highs in the lower 90s. Chance of rain 40%. Highest heat index readings up to 105. Saturday night, a slight chance of thunderstorms in the evening. Partly cloudy with a slight chance of showers. Lows in the upper 70s. Sunday, mostly cloudy in the morning, then clearing. A slight chance of showers and thunderstorms. Highs in the mid-90s. Highest heat index readings up to 110. Sunday night, clear in the evening, then becoming partly cloudy. Lows in the upper 70s. Highest heat index readings up to 105 early in the evening. Lows in the upper 70s. Highest heat index readings up to 105 early in the evening. Monday, mostly cloudy in the morning, then clearing. Highs in the mid-90s. Highest heat index readings up to 110. 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

11 a.m. at Austin Bergstrom International. It was partly sunny. The temperature was 83, the dew point 74, the relative humidity was 74%, the wind northeast at 7 miles an hour, and the pressure was 29.87 inches and falling. At Camp Mabry, it was partly sunny. The temperature was 81, the dew point 73, the relative humidity was 76%, the wind variable at 6 miles an hour, and the pressure was 29.88 inches and falling. At Pflugerville, Taylor mostly sunny 81. Lago Vista partly sunny 84. Georgetown cloudy 80. San Marcos cloudy 83. Burnett partly sunny 80. Junction mostly sunny 82. San Antonio partly sunny 83. Corpus Christi cloudy 79. Houston cloudy 78. Once again at Austin Bergstrom it was 83, and at Camp Mabry it was 81. Elsewhere across the state, College Station cloudy 81. Amarillo sunny 80. Abilene sunny 83. Dallas-Fort Worth partly sunny 83. Your weather synopsis for South Central Texas. Moderate to heavy rainfall is forecast for today and tonight. Flooding is possible across east and south parts of South Central Texas for the time period. Chances of rain shift to the east of Interstate 35 Tuesday night into Wednesday. High temperatures stay in the 80s Tuesday before climbing into the 90s Wednesday and Thursday. Heat indices may climb into the 105 to 115 range Thursday. Your local forecast. Today, mostly cloudy this morning, then becoming partly cloudy. A chance of showers and thunderstorms. Highs in the upper 80s. Northeast winds around 5 miles per hour. Chance of rain 40%. Tonight, partly cloudy. Lows in the lower 70s. Southeast winds around 5 miles per hour. Wednesday, partly cloudy in the morning, then clearing. Humid with highs in the lower 90s. Southeast winds 5 to 10 miles per hour. Highest heat index readings up to 105 in the afternoon. Wednesday night, clear in the evening, then becoming partly cloudy. Lows in the upper 70s. South winds 5 to 10 miles per hour. Gusts up to 20 miles per hour in the evening. Thursday, partly cloudy in the morning, then clearing. Humid with highs in the mid-90s. South winds 10 to 15 miles per hour with gusts up to 20 miles per hour. Highest heat index readings up to 114. Thursday night, partly cloudy in the evening, then becoming mostly cloudy. A slight chance of showers and thunderstorms. Lows in the upper 70s. Highest heat index readings up to 110 early in the evening. Juneteenth, mostly cloudy with a slight chance of showers and thunderstorms in the morning, then partly cloudy with a chance of showers and thunderstorms in the afternoon. Highs in the lower 90s. Highest heat index readings up to 110. Friday night, partly cloudy in the evening, then becoming mostly cloudy. A chance of showers and thunderstorms. Lows in the upper 70s. Chance of rain 30%. Saturday, cloudy in the morning, then becoming partly cloudy. A chance of showers and thunderstorms. Highs in the lower 90s. Chance of rain 40%. Highest heat index readings up to 105. Saturday night, a slight chance of thunderstorms in the evening. Partly cloudy with a slight chance of showers. Lows in the upper 70s. Sunday, mostly cloudy in the morning, then clearing. A slight chance of showers and thunderstorms. Highs in the mid-90s. Highest heat index readings up to 110. Sunday night, clear in the evening, then becoming partly cloudy. Lows in the upper 70s. Highest heat index readings up to 105 early in the evening. Monday, mostly cloudy in the morning, then clearing. Highs in the mid-90s. Highest heat index readings up to 110. 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

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The current time is 11:39 a.m. Central Daylight Time. 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It was partly sunny. The temperature was 83, the dew point 74, the relative humidity was 74%, the wind northeast at 7 miles an hour, and the pressure was 29.87 inches and falling. At Camp Mabry, it was partly sunny. The temperature was 81, the dew point 73, the relative humidity was 76%, the wind variable at 6 miles an hour, and the pressure was 29.88 inches and falling. At Pflugerville, Taylor mostly sunny 81. Lago Vista partly sunny 84. Georgetown cloudy 80. San Marcos cloudy 83. Burnett partly sunny 80. Junction mostly sunny 82. San Antonio partly sunny 83. Corpus Christi cloudy 79. Houston cloudy 78. Once again at Austin Bergstrom it was 83, and at Camp Mabry it was 81. Elsewhere across the state, College Station cloudy 81. Amarillo sunny 80. Abilene sunny 83. Dallas-Fort Worth partly sunny 83. Your weather synopsis for South Central Texas. Moderate to heavy rainfall is forecast for today and tonight. Flooding is possible across east and south parts of South Central Texas for the time period. Chances of rain shift to the east of Interstate 35 Tuesday night into Wednesday. High temperatures stay in the 80s Tuesday before climbing into the 90s Wednesday and Thursday. Heat indices may climb into the 105 to 115 range Thursday. Your local forecast. Today, mostly cloudy this morning, then becoming partly cloudy. A chance of showers and thunderstorms. Highs in the upper 80s. Northeast winds around 5 miles per hour. Chance of rain 40%. Tonight, partly cloudy. Lows in the lower 70s. Southeast winds around 5 miles per hour. Wednesday, partly cloudy in the morning, then clearing. Humid with highs in the lower 90s. Southeast winds 5 to 10 miles per hour. Highest heat index readings up to 105 in the afternoon. Wednesday night, clear in the evening, then becoming partly cloudy. Lows in the upper 70s. South winds 5 to 10 miles per hour. Gusts up to 20 miles per hour in the evening. Thursday, partly cloudy in the morning, then clearing. Humid with highs in the mid-90s. South winds 10 to 15 miles per hour with gusts up to 20 miles per hour. Highest heat index readings up to 114. Thursday night, partly cloudy in the evening, then becoming mostly cloudy. A slight chance of showers and thunderstorms. Lows in the upper 70s. Highest heat index readings up to 110 early in the evening. Juneteenth, mostly cloudy with a slight chance of showers and thunderstorms in the morning, then partly cloudy with a chance of showers and thunderstorms in the afternoon. Highs in the lower 90s. Highest heat index readings up to 110. Friday night, partly cloudy in the evening, then becoming mostly cloudy. A chance of showers and thunderstorms. Lows in the upper 70s. Chance of rain 30%. Saturday, cloudy in the morning, then becoming partly cloudy. A chance of showers and thunderstorms. Highs in the lower 90s. Chance of rain 40%. Highest heat index readings up to 105. Saturday night, a slight chance of thunderstorms in the evening. Partly cloudy with a slight chance of showers. Lows in the upper 70s. Sunday, mostly cloudy in the morning, then clearing. A slight chance of showers and thunderstorms. Highs in the mid-90s. Highest heat index readings up to 110. Sunday night, clear in the evening.

then becoming partly cloudy. Lows in the upper 70s. Highest heat index readings up to 105 early in the evening. Monday, mostly cloudy in the morning, then clearing. Highs in the mid-90s. Highest heat index readings up to 110. The coastal waters forecast from Baffin Bay to Port Aransas out 20 nautical miles. Today, south winds 10 to 15 knots. Seas 3 to 4 feet, occasionally to 5 feet. Wave detail, southeast 4 feet at 6 seconds. Showers with thunderstorms likely early this morning, then showers with a chance of thunderstorms late this morning and afternoon. Tonight, southeast winds 10 to 15 knots, becoming southwest after midnight. Seas 3 to 4 feet, occasionally to 5 feet. Wave detail, southeast 4 feet at 7 seconds. Showers likely with a chance of thunderstorms. Wednesday, west winds 10 to 15 knots, becoming south in the afternoon. Seas 3 to 5 feet, occasionally to 6 feet. Wave detail, southeast 4 feet at 8 seconds and west 2 feet at 3 seconds. A chance of showers and thunderstorms, mainly in the morning. Wednesday night, south winds 15 to 20 knots with gusts up to 25 knots. Seas 5 to 6 feet, occasionally to 8 feet. Wave detail, southeast 6 feet at 8 seconds. Thursday, south winds around 20 knots with gusts up to 25 knots. Seas 5 to 6 feet, occasionally to 8 feet. Wave detail, southeast 6 feet at 7 seconds. Thursday night, south winds 20 to 25 knots. Seas 6 to 7 feet, occasionally to 9 feet. Wave detail, southeast 7 feet at 8 seconds. Friday, southeast winds 15 to 20 knots. Seas 5 to 7 feet, occasionally to 9 feet. Friday night, southeast winds around 15 knots. Seas 4 to 5 feet, occasionally to 6 feet. Saturday, southeast winds 10 to 15 knots. Seas 4 to 5 feet, occasionally to 6 feet. Saturday night, southeast winds 15 to 20 knots. Seas 4 to 5 feet, occasionally to 6 feet. Winds and seas higher and near thunderstorms. The Tropical Weather Outlook. For the North Atlantic, Caribbean Sea and the Gulf of America, Northwestern Gulf of America L90, a broad area of low pressure located inland over South Texas is producing a large area of disorganized showers and thunderstorms. The system is forecast to move northeastward along the Texas coast and could emerge over the northwestern Gulf of America later today or tonight. Environmental conditions are expected to be marginally conducive for the formation of a short-lived tropical storm late today or on Wednesday, especially if the system moves far enough offshore. Regardless of tropical cyclone formation, interests across southern and eastern Texas and portions of Louisiana and Mississippi should prepare for periods of intense rainfall over the next several days, which could produce widespread, life-threatening flash, urban, and river flooding. Gusty winds and coastal flooding are also possible along portions of the northwestern Gulf Coast, and tropical storm watches or warnings could be required later today. Additional information on this system can be found in products issued by your local National Weather Service Forecast Office or NHC Key Messages. 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The current time is 11:48 a.m. Central Daylight Time. The Austin, NOAA Weather Radio Roundup, at 11 a.m. at Austin Bergstrom International, it was partly sunny. The temperature was 83, the dew point 74, the relative humidity was 74%, the wind northeast at 7 miles an hour, and the pressure was 29.87 inches and falling. At Camp Mabry, it was partly sunny. The temperature was

81, the dew point 73, the relative humidity was 76%, the wind variable at 6 miles an hour, and the pressure was 29.88 inches and falling. At Pflugerville, Taylor mostly sunny 81. Lagoa Vista partly sunny 84. Georgetown cloudy 80. San Marcos cloudy 83. Burnett partly sunny 80. Junction mostly sunny 82. San Antonio partly sunny 83. Corpus Christi cloudy 79. Houston cloudy 78. Once again at Austin Bergstrom it was 83, and at Camp Mabry it was 81. Elsewhere across the state, College Station cloudy 81. Amarillo sunny 80. Abilene sunny 83. Dallas-Fort Worth partly sunny 83. Your weather synopsis for South Central Texas. Moderate to heavy rainfall is forecast for today and tonight. Flooding is possible across east and south parts of South Central Texas for the time period. Chances of rain shift to the east of Interstate 35 Tuesday night into Wednesday. High temperatures stay in the 80s Tuesday before climbing into the 90s Wednesday and Thursday. Heat indices may climb into the 105 to 115 range Thursday. Your local forecast. Today, mostly cloudy this morning, then becoming partly cloudy. A chance of showers and thunderstorms. Highs in the upper 80s. Northeast winds around 5 miles per hour. Chance of rain 40%. Tonight, partly cloudy. Lows in the lower 70s. Southeast winds around 5 miles per hour. Wednesday, partly cloudy in the morning, then clearing. Humid with highs in the lower 90s. Southeast winds 5 to 10 miles per hour. Highest heat index readings up to 105 in the afternoon. Wednesday night, clear in the evening, then becoming partly cloudy. Lows in the upper 70s. South winds 5 to 10 miles per hour. Gusts up to 20 miles per hour in the evening. Thursday, partly cloudy in the morning, then clearing. Humid with highs in the mid-90s. South winds 10 to 15 miles per hour with gusts up to 20 miles per hour. Highest heat index readings up to 114. Thursday night, partly cloudy in the evening, then becoming mostly cloudy. A slight chance of showers and thunderstorms. Lows in the upper 70s. Highest heat index readings up to 110 early in the evening. Juneteenth, mostly cloudy with a slight chance of showers and thunderstorms in the morning, then partly cloudy with a chance of showers and thunderstorms in the afternoon. Highs in the lower 90s. Highest heat index readings up to 110. Friday night, partly cloudy in the evening, then becoming mostly cloudy. A chance of showers and thunderstorms. Lows in the upper 70s. Chance of rain 30%. Saturday, cloudy in the morning, then becoming partly cloudy. A chance of showers and thunderstorms. Highs in the lower 90s. Chance of rain 40%. Highest heat index readings up to 105. Saturday night, a slight chance of thunderstorms in the evening. Partly cloudy with a slight chance of showers. Lows in the upper 70s. Sunday, mostly cloudy in the morning, then clearing. A slight chance of showers and thunderstorms. Highs in the mid-90s. Highest heat index readings up to 110. Sunday night, clear in the evening, then becoming partly cloudy. Lows in the upper 70s. Highest heat index readings up to 105 early in the evening. Monday, mostly cloudy in the morning, then clearing. Highs in the mid-90s. Highest heat index readings up to 110. 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

Weather Radio Roundup at 11 a.m. at Austin Bergstrom International. It was partly sunny. The temperature was 83, the dew point 74, the relative humidity was 74%, the wind northeast at 7 miles an hour, and the pressure was 29.87 inches and falling. At Camp Mabry, it was partly sunny. The temperature was 81, the dew point 73, the relative humidity was 76%, the wind variable at 6 miles an hour, and the pressure was 29.88 inches and falling. At Pflugerville, Taylor mostly sunny 81. Lago Vista partly sunny 84. Georgetown cloudy 80. San Marcos cloudy 83. Burnett partly sunny 80. Junction mostly sunny 82. San Antonio partly sunny 83. Corpus Christi cloudy 79. Houston cloudy 78. Once again at Austin Bergstrom it was 83, and at Camp Mabry it was 81. Elsewhere across the state, College Station cloudy 81. Amarillo sunny 80. Abilene sunny 83. Dallas-Fort Worth partly sunny 83. Your weather synopsis for South Central Texas. Moderate to heavy rainfall is forecast for today and tonight. Flooding is possible across east and south parts of South Central Texas for the time period. Chances of rain shift to the east of Interstate 35 Tuesday night into Wednesday. High temperatures stay in the 80s Tuesday before climbing into the 90s Wednesday and Thursday. Heat indices may climb into the 105 to 115 range Thursday. Your local forecast. Today, mostly cloudy this morning, then becoming partly cloudy. A chance of showers and thunderstorms. Highs in the upper 80s. Northeast winds around 5 miles per hour. Chance of rain 40%. Tonight, partly cloudy. Lows in the lower 70s. Southeast winds around 5 miles per hour. Wednesday, partly cloudy in the morning, then clearing. Humid with highs in the lower 90s. Southeast winds 5 to 10 miles per hour. Highest heat index readings up to 105 in the afternoon. Wednesday night, clear in the evening, then becoming partly cloudy. Lows in the upper 70s. South winds 5 to 10 miles per hour. Gusts up to 20 miles per hour in the evening. Thursday, partly cloudy in the morning, then clearing. Humid with highs in the mid-90s. South winds 10 to 15 miles per hour with gusts up to 20 miles per hour. Highest heat index readings up to 114. Thursday night, partly cloudy in the evening, then becoming mostly cloudy. A slight chance of showers and thunderstorms. Lows in the upper 70s. Highest heat index readings up to 110 early in the evening. Juneteenth, mostly cloudy with a slight chance of showers and thunderstorms in the morning, then partly cloudy with a chance of showers and thunderstorms in the afternoon. Highs in the lower 90s. Highest heat index readings up to 110. Friday night, partly cloudy in the evening, then becoming mostly cloudy. A chance of showers and thunderstorms. Lows in the upper 70s. Chance of rain 30%. Saturday, cloudy in the morning, then becoming partly cloudy. A chance of showers and thunderstorms. Highs in the lower 90s. Chance of rain 40%. Highest heat index readings up to 105. Saturday night, a slight chance of thunderstorms in the evening. Partly cloudy with a slight chance of showers. Lows in the upper 70s. Sunday, mostly cloudy in the morning, then clearing. A slight chance of showers and thunderstorms. Highs in the mid-90s. Highest heat index readings up to 110. Sunday night, clear in the evening, then becoming partly cloudy. Lows in the upper 70s. Highest heat index readings up to 105 early in the evening. Monday, mostly cloudy in the morning, then clearing. Highs in the mid-90s. Highest heat index readings up to 110.
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It was partly sunny. The temperature was 83, the dew point 74, the relative humidity was 74%, the wind northeast at 7 miles an hour, and the pressure was 29.87 inches and falling. At Camp Mabry, it was partly sunny. The temperature was 81, the dew point 73, the relative humidity was 76%, the wind variable at 6 miles an hour, and the pressure was 29.88 inches and falling. At Pflugerville, Taylor mostly sunny 81. Lago Vista partly sunny 84. Georgetown cloudy 80. San Marcos cloudy 83. Burnett partly sunny 80. Junction mostly sunny 82. San Antonio partly sunny 83. Corpus Christi cloudy 79. Houston cloudy 78. Once again at Austin Bergstrom it was 83, and at Camp Mabry it was 81. Elsewhere across the state, College Station cloudy 81. Amarillo sunny 80. Abilene sunny 83. Dallas-Fort Worth partly sunny 83. Your weather synopsis for South Central Texas. Moderate to heavy rainfall is forecast for today and tonight. Flooding is possible across east and south parts of South Central Texas for the time period. Chances of rain shift to the east of Interstate 35 Tuesday night into Wednesday. High temperatures stay in the 80s Tuesday before climbing into the 90s Wednesday and Thursday. Heat indices may climb into the 105 to 115 range Thursday. Your local forecast. Today, mostly cloudy this morning, then becoming partly cloudy. A chance of showers and thunderstorms. Highs in the upper 80s. Northeast winds around 5 miles per hour. Chance of rain 40%. Tonight, partly cloudy. Lows in the lower 70s. Southeast winds around 5 miles per hour. Wednesday, partly cloudy in the morning, then clearing. Humid with highs in the lower 90s. Southeast winds 5 to 10 miles per hour. Highest heat index readings up to 105 in the afternoon. Wednesday night, clear in the evening, then becoming partly cloudy. Lows in the upper 70s. South winds 5 to 10 miles per hour. Gusts up to 20 miles per hour in the evening. Thursday, partly cloudy in the morning, then clearing. Humid with highs in the mid-90s. South winds 10 to 15 miles per hour with gusts up to 20 miles per hour. Highest heat index readings up to 114. Thursday night, partly cloudy in the evening, then becoming mostly cloudy. A slight chance of showers and thunderstorms. Lows in the upper 70s. Highest heat index readings up to 110 early in the evening. Juneteenth, mostly cloudy with a slight chance of showers and thunderstorms in the morning, then partly cloudy with a chance of showers and thunderstorms in the afternoon. Highs in the lower 90s. Highest heat index readings up to 110. Friday night, partly cloudy in the evening, then becoming mostly cloudy. A chance of showers and thunderstorms. Lows in the upper 70s. Chance of rain 30%. Saturday, cloudy in the morning, then becoming partly cloudy. A chance of showers and thunderstorms. Highs in the lower 90s. Chance of rain 40%. Highest heat index readings up to 105. Saturday night, a slight chance of thunderstorms in the evening. Partly cloudy with a slight chance of showers. Lows in the upper 70s. Sunday, mostly cloudy in the morning, then clearing. A slight chance of showers and thunderstorms. Highs in the mid-90s. Highest heat index readings up to 110.

Sunday night, clear in the evening, then becoming partly cloudy. Lows in the upper 70s. Highest heat index readings up to 105 early in the evening. Monday, mostly cloudy in the morning, then clearing. Highs in the mid-90s. Highest heat index readings up to 110. 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The Austin NOAA Weather Radio Roundup. At 11 a.m. at Austin Bergstrom International, it was partly sunny. The temperature was 83, the dew point 74, the relative humidity was 74%, the wind northeast at 7 miles an hour, and the pressure was 29.87 inches and falling. At Camp Mabry, it was partly sunny. The temperature was 81, the dew point 73, the relative humidity was 76%, the wind variable at 6 miles an hour, and the pressure was 29.88 inches and falling. At Pflugerville, Taylor mostly sunny 81. Lago Vista partly sunny 84. Georgetown cloudy 80. San Marcos cloudy 83. Burnett partly sunny 80. Junction mostly sunny 82. San Antonio partly sunny 83. Corpus Christi cloudy 79. Houston cloudy 78. Once again at Austin Bergstrom it was 83, and at Camp Mabry it was 81. Elsewhere across the state, College Station cloudy 81. Amarillo sunny 80. Abilene sunny 83. Dallas-Fort Worth partly sunny 83. Your weather synopsis for South Central Texas. Moderate to heavy rainfall is forecast for today and tonight. Flooding is possible across east and south parts of South Central Texas for the time period. Chances of rain shift to the east of Interstate 35 Tuesday night into Wednesday. High temperatures stay in the 80s Tuesday before climbing into the 90s Wednesday and Thursday. Heat indices may climb into the 105 to 115 range Thursday. Your local forecast. Today, mostly cloudy this morning, then becoming partly cloudy. A chance of showers and thunderstorms. Highs in the upper 80s. Northeast winds around 5 miles per hour. Chance of rain 40%. Tonight, partly cloudy. Lows in the lower 70s. Southeast winds around 5 miles per hour. Wednesday, partly cloudy in the morning, then clearing. Humid with highs in the lower 90s. Southeast winds 5 to 10 miles per hour. Highest heat index readings up to 105 in the afternoon. Wednesday night, clear in the evening, then becoming partly cloudy. Lows in the upper 70s. South winds 5 to 10 miles per hour. Gusts up to 20 miles per hour in the evening. Thursday, partly cloudy in the morning, then clearing. Humid with highs in the mid-90s. South winds 10 to 15 miles per hour with gusts up to 20 miles per hour. Highest heat index readings up to 114. Thursday night, partly cloudy in the evening, then becoming mostly cloudy. A slight chance of showers and thunderstorms. Lows in the upper 70s. Highest heat index readings up to 110 early in the evening. Juneteenth, mostly cloudy with a slight chance of showers and thunderstorms in the morning, then partly cloudy with a chance of showers and thunderstorms in the afternoon. Highs in the lower 90s. Highest heat index readings up to 110. Friday night, partly cloudy in the evening, then becoming mostly cloudy. A chance of showers and thunderstorms. Lows in the upper 70s. Chance of rain 30%. Saturday, cloudy in the morning, then becoming partly cloudy. A chance of showers and thunderstorms. Highs in the lower 90s. Chance of rain 40%. Highest heat index readings up to 105.
Saturday night,

a slight chance of thunderstorms in the evening. Partly cloudy with a slight chance of showers. Lows in the upper 70s. Sunday, mostly cloudy in the morning, then clearing. A slight chance of showers and thunderstorms. Highs in the mid-90s. Highest heat index readings up to 110. Sunday night, clear in the evening, then becoming partly cloudy. Lows in the upper 70s. Highest heat index readings up to 105 early in the evening. Monday, mostly cloudy in the morning, then clearing. Highs in the mid-90s. Highest heat index readings up to 110. 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The current time is 12:09 p.m. Central Daylight Time. Your weather synopsis for South Central Texas. Moderate to heavy rainfall is forecast for today and tonight. Flooding is possible across east and south parts of South Central Texas for the time period. Chances of rain shift to the east of Interstate 35 Tuesday night into Wednesday. High temperatures stay in the 80s Tuesday before climbing into the 90s Wednesday and Thursday. Heat indices may climb into the 105 to 115 range Thursday. Your local forecast. Today, mostly cloudy this morning, then becoming partly cloudy. A chance of showers and thunderstorms. Highs in the upper 80s. Northeast winds around 5 miles per hour. Chance of rain 40%. Tonight, partly cloudy. Lows in the lower 70s. Southeast winds around 5 miles per hour. Wednesday, partly cloudy in the morning, then clearing. Humid with highs in the lower 90s. Southeast winds 5 to 10 miles per hour. Highest heat index readings up to 105 in the afternoon. Wednesday night, clear in the evening, then becoming partly cloudy. Lows in the upper 70s. South winds 5 to 10 miles per hour. Gusts up to 20 miles per hour in the evening. Thursday, partly cloudy in the morning, then clearing. Humid with highs in the mid-90s. South winds 10 to 15 miles per hour with gusts up to 20 miles per hour. Highest heat index readings up to 114. Thursday night, partly cloudy in the evening, then becoming mostly cloudy. A slight chance of showers and thunderstorms. Lows in the upper 70s. Highest heat index readings up to 110 early in the evening. Juneteenth, mostly cloudy with a slight chance of showers and thunderstorms in the morning, then partly cloudy with a chance of showers and thunderstorms in the afternoon. Highs in the lower 90s. Highest heat index readings up to 110. Friday night, partly cloudy in the evening, then becoming mostly cloudy. A chance of showers and thunderstorms. Lows in the upper 70s. Chance of rain 30%. Saturday, cloudy in the morning, then becoming partly cloudy. A chance of showers and thunderstorms. Highs in the lower 90s. Chance of rain 40%. Highest heat index readings up to 105. Saturday night, a slight chance of thunderstorms in the evening. Partly cloudy with a slight chance of showers. Lows in the upper 70s. Sunday, mostly cloudy in the morning, then clearing. A slight chance of showers and thunderstorms. Highs in the mid-90s. Highest heat index readings up to 110. Sunday night, clear in the evening, then becoming partly cloudy. Lows in the upper 70s. Highest heat index readings up to 105 early in the evening. Monday, mostly cloudy in the morning, then clearing. Highs in the mid-90s. Highest heat index readings up to 110. The coastal waters forecast from Baffin Bay to Port Aransas out 20 nautical miles. Today, south winds 10 to 15 knots. Seas 3 to 4 feet,
occasionally to 5 feet. Wave detail, southeast 4 feet at 6 seconds. Showers with thunderstorms likely early this morning, then showers with a chance of thunderstorms late this morning and afternoon. Tonight, southeast winds 10 to 15 knots, becoming southwest after midnight. Seas 3 to 4 feet, occasionally to 5 feet. Wave detail, southeast 4 feet at 7 seconds. Showers likely with a chance of thunderstorms. Wednesday, west winds 10 to 15 knots, becoming south in the afternoon. Seas 3 to 5 feet, occasionally to 6 feet. Wave detail, southeast 4 feet at 8 seconds and west 2 feet at 3 seconds. A chance of showers and thunderstorms, mainly in the morning. Wednesday night, south winds 15 to 20 knots with gusts up to 25 knots. Seas 5 to 6 feet, occasionally to 8 feet. Wave detail, southeast 6 feet at 8 seconds. Thursday, south winds around 20 knots with gusts up to 25 knots. Seas 5 to 6 feet, occasionally to 8 feet. Wave detail, southeast 6 feet at 7 seconds. Thursday night, south winds 20 to 25 knots. Seas 6 to 7 feet, occasionally to 9 feet. Wave detail, southeast 7 feet at 8 seconds. Friday, southeast winds 15 to 20 knots. Seas 5 to 7 feet, occasionally to 9 feet. Friday night, southeast winds around 15 knots. Seas 4 to 5 feet, occasionally to 6 feet. Saturday, southeast winds 10 to 15 knots. Seas 4 to 5 feet, occasionally to 6 feet. Saturday night, southeast winds 15 to 20 knots. Seas 4 to 5 feet, occasionally to 6 feet. Winds and seas higher and near thunderstorms. The Tropical Weather Outlook. For the North Atlantic, Caribbean Sea and the Gulf of America, northwestern Gulf of America L90, a broad area of low pressure located inland over South Texas is producing a large area of disorganized showers and thunderstorms. The system is forecast to move northeastward along the Texas coast and could emerge over the northwestern Gulf of America later today or tonight. Environmental conditions are expected to be marginally conducive for the formation of a short-lived tropical storm late today or on Wednesday, especially if the system moves far enough offshore. Regardless of tropical cyclone formation, interests across southern and eastern Texas and portions of Louisiana and Mississippi should prepare for periods of intense rainfall over the next several days, which could produce widespread, life-threatening flash, urban, and river flooding. Gusty winds and coastal flooding are also possible along portions of the northwestern Gulf Coast, and tropical storm watches or warnings could be required later today. Additional information on this system can be found in products issued by your local National Weather Service Forecast Office or NHCK messages. 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The current time is 12:17 p.m. Central Daylight Time. The Austin NOAA Weather Radio Roundup, at noon at Austin Bergstrom International, it was partly sunny. The temperature was 85, the dew point 74, the relative humidity was 69%, producing a heat index of 92, the wind east at 9 miles an hour, and the pressure was 29.86 inches and falling. At Camp Mabry, it was mostly sunny. The temperature was 85, the dew point 72, the relative humidity was 65%, producing a heat index of 91, the wind variable at 6 miles an hour, and the pressure was 29.88 inches and steady. At Pflugerville, Taylor partly sunny 82. Lago Vista partly sunny 85. Georgetown cloudy 82. San Marcos partly sunny 84. Burnett mostly sunny 84.
Junction partly sunny, 83.

San Antonio, partly sunny, 84. Corpus Christi, cloudy, 78. Houston, light rain was falling, 79. Once again at Austin Bergstrom, it was 85, and at Camp Mabry, it was 85. Elsewhere across the state, College Station, mostly sunny, 84. Amarillo, sunny, 83. Abilene, sunny, 87. Dallas, Fort Worth, mostly sunny, 84. Your weather synopsis for South Central Texas. Moderate to heavy rainfall is forecast for today and tonight. Flooding is possible across east and south parts of South Central Texas for the time period. Chances of rain shift to the east of Interstate 35 Tuesday night into Wednesday. High temperatures stay in the 80s Tuesday before climbing into the 90s Wednesday and Thursday. Heat indices may climb into the 105 to 115 range Thursday. Your local forecast. Today, mostly cloudy this morning, then becoming partly cloudy. A chance of showers and thunderstorms. Highs in the upper 80s. Northeast winds around 5 miles per hour. Chance of rain 40%. Tonight, partly cloudy. Lows in the lower 70s. Southeast winds around 5 miles per hour. Wednesday, partly cloudy in the morning, then clearing. Humid with highs in the lower 90s. Southeast winds 5 to 10 miles per hour. Highest heat index readings up to 105 in the afternoon. Wednesday night, clear in the evening, then becoming partly cloudy. Lows in the upper 70s. South winds 5 to 10 miles per hour. Gusts up to 20 miles per hour in the evening. Thursday, partly cloudy in the morning, then clearing. Humid with highs in the mid-90s. South winds 10 to 15 miles per hour with gusts up to 20 miles per hour. Highest heat index readings up to 114. Thursday night, partly cloudy in the evening, then becoming mostly cloudy. A slight chance of showers and thunderstorms. Lows in the upper 70s. Highest heat index readings up to 110 early in the evening. Juneteenth, mostly cloudy with a slight chance of showers and thunderstorms in the morning, then partly cloudy with a chance of showers and thunderstorms in the afternoon. Highs in the lower 90s. Highest heat index readings up to 110. Friday night, partly cloudy in the evening, then becoming mostly cloudy. A chance of showers and thunderstorms. Lows in the upper 70s. Chance of rain 30%. Saturday, cloudy in the morning, then becoming partly cloudy. A chance of showers and thunderstorms. Highs in the lower 90s. Chance of rain 40%. Highest heat index readings up to 105. Saturday night, a slight chance of thunderstorms in the evening. Partly cloudy with a slight chance of showers. Lows in the upper 70s. Sunday, mostly cloudy in the morning, then clearing. A slight chance of showers and thunderstorms. Highs in the mid-90s. Highest heat index readings up to 110. Sunday night, clear in the evening, then becoming partly cloudy. Lows in the upper 70s. Highest heat index readings up to 105 early in the evening. Monday, mostly cloudy in the morning, then clearing. Highs in the mid-90s. Highest heat index readings up to 110. 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The Austin NOAA Weather Radio Roundup. At noon at Austin Bergstrom International, it was partly sunny. The temperature was 85, the dew point 74, the relative humidity was 69%, producing a heat index of 92, the wind east at 9 miles an hour, and the pressure was 29.86 inches and falling. At Camp Mabry, it was mostly sunny. The temperature was 85, the dew point 74.

and at Camp Mabry it was 85. Elsewhere across the state, College Station mostly sunny 84. Amarillo sunny 83. Abilene sunny 87. Dallas-Fort Worth mostly sunny 84. Your weather synopsis for South Central Texas. Moderate to heavy rainfall is forecast for today and tonight. Flooding is possible across east and south parts of South Central Texas for the time period. Chances of rain shift to the east of Interstate 35 Tuesday night into Wednesday. High temperatures stay in the 80s Tuesday before climbing into the 90s Wednesday and Thursday. Heat indices may climb into the 105 to 115 range Thursday. Your local forecast. Today, mostly cloudy this morning, then becoming partly cloudy. A chance of showers and thunderstorms. Highs in the upper 80s. Northeast winds around 5 miles per hour. Chance of rain 40%. Tonight, partly cloudy. Lows in the lower 70s. Southeast winds around 5 miles per hour. Wednesday, partly cloudy in the morning, then clearing. Humid with highs in the lower 90s. Southeast winds 5 to 10 miles per hour. Highest heat index readings up to 105 in the afternoon. Wednesday night, clear in the evening, then becoming partly cloudy. Lows in the upper 70s. South winds 5 to 10 miles per hour. Gusts up to 20 miles per hour in the evening. Thursday, partly cloudy in the morning, then clearing. Humid with highs in the mid-90s. South winds 10 to 15 miles per hour with gusts up to 20 miles per hour. Highest heat index readings up to 114. Thursday night, partly cloudy in the evening, then becoming mostly cloudy. A slight chance of showers and thunderstorms. Lows in the upper 70s. Highest heat index readings up to 110 early in the evening. Juneteenth, mostly cloudy with a slight chance of showers and thunderstorms in the morning, then partly cloudy with a chance of showers and thunderstorms in the afternoon. Highs in the lower 90s. Highest heat index readings up to 110. Friday night, partly cloudy in the evening, then becoming mostly cloudy. A chance of showers and thunderstorms. Lows in the upper 70s. Chance of rain 30%. Saturday, cloudy in the morning, then becoming partly cloudy. A chance of showers and thunderstorms. Highs in the lower 90s. Chance of rain 40%. Highest heat index readings up to 105. Saturday night, a slight chance of thunderstorms in the evening. Partly cloudy with a slight chance of showers. Lows in the upper 70s. Sunday, mostly cloudy in the morning, then clearing. A slight chance of showers and thunderstorms. Highs in the mid-90s. Highest heat index readings up to 110. Sunday night, clear in the evening, then becoming partly cloudy. Lows in the upper 70s. Highest heat index readings up to 105 early in the evening. Monday, mostly cloudy in the morning, then clearing. Highs in the mid-90s. Highest heat index readings up to 110. 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The Austin NOAA Weather Radio Roundup at noon at Austin Bergstrom International. It was partly sunny. The temperature was 85, the dew point 74, the relative humidity was 69%, producing a heat index of 92, the wind east at 9 miles an hour, and the pressure was 29.86 inches and falling. At Camp Mabry, it was mostly sunny. The temperature was 85, the dew point 72, the relative humidity was 65%, producing a heat index of 91, the wind variable at 6 miles an hour, and the pressure was 29.88 inches and steady. At Pflugerville,

Taylor, partly sunny, 82. Lagoa Vista, partly sunny, 85. Georgetown, cloudy, 82. San Marcos, partly sunny, 84. Burnett, mostly sunny, 84. Junction, partly sunny, 83. San Antonio, partly sunny, 84. Corpus Christi, cloudy, 78. Houston, light rain was falling, 79. Once again at Austin Bergstrom, it was 85, and at Camp Mabry, it was 85. Elsewhere across the state, College Station, mostly sunny, 84. Amarillo, sunny, 83. Abilene, sunny, 87. Dallas, Fort Worth, mostly sunny, 84. Your weather synopsis for South Central Texas. Moderate to heavy rainfall is forecast for today and tonight. Flooding is possible across east and south parts of South Central Texas for the time period. Chances of rain shift to the east of Interstate 35 Tuesday night into Wednesday. High temperatures stay in the 80s Tuesday before climbing into the 90s Wednesday and Thursday. Heat indices may climb into the 105 to 115 range Thursday. Your local forecast. Today, mostly cloudy this morning, then becoming partly cloudy. A chance of showers and thunderstorms. Highs in the upper 80s. Northeast winds around 5 miles per hour. Chance of rain 40%. Tonight, partly cloudy. Lows in the lower 70s. Southeast winds around 5 miles per hour. Wednesday, partly cloudy in the morning, then clearing. Humid with highs in the lower 90s. Southeast winds 5 to 10 miles per hour. Highest heat index readings up to 105 in the afternoon. Wednesday night, clear in the evening, then becoming partly cloudy. Lows in the upper 70s. South winds 5 to 10 miles per hour. Gusts up to 20 miles per hour in the evening. Thursday, partly cloudy in the morning, then clearing. Humid with highs in the mid-90s. South winds 10 to 15 miles per hour with gusts up to 20 miles per hour. Highest heat index readings up to 114. Thursday night, partly cloudy in the evening, then becoming mostly cloudy. A slight chance of showers and thunderstorms. Lows in the upper 70s. Highest heat index readings up to 110 early in the evening. Juneteenth, mostly cloudy with a slight chance of showers and thunderstorms in the morning, then partly cloudy with a chance of showers and thunderstorms in the afternoon. Highs in the lower 90s. Highest heat index readings up to 110. Friday night, partly cloudy in the evening, then becoming mostly cloudy. A chance of showers and thunderstorms. Lows in the upper 70s. Chance of rain 30%. Saturday, cloudy in the morning, then becoming partly cloudy. A chance of showers and thunderstorms. Highs in the lower 90s. Chance of rain 40%. Highest heat in a chance of showers and thunderstorms. Highs in the lower 90s. Chance of rain 40%. Highest heat index readings up to 105. Saturday night, a slight chance of thunderstorms in the evening. Partly cloudy with a slight chance of showers. Lows in the upper 70s. Sunday, mostly cloudy in the morning, then clearing. A slight chance of showers and thunderstorms. Highs in the mid-90s. Highest heat index readings up to 110. Sunday night, clear in the evening, then becoming partly cloudy. Lows in the upper 70s. Highest heat index readings up to 105 early in the evening. Monday, mostly cloudy in the morning, then clearing. Highs in the mid-90s. Highest heat index readings up to 110. 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

Roundup at noon at Austin Bergstrom International. It was partly sunny. The temperature was 85, the dew point 74, the relative humidity was 69%, producing a heat index of 92, the wind east at 9 miles an hour, and the pressure was 29.86 inches and falling. At Camp Mabry, it was mostly sunny. The temperature was 85, the dew point 72, the relative humidity was 65%, producing a heat index of 91, the wind variable at 6 miles an hour, and the pressure was 29.88 inches and steady. At Pflugerville, Taylor partly sunny 82, Lago Vista partly sunny 85, Georgetown cloudy 82, San Marcos partly sunny 84, Burnett mostly sunny 84, Junction partly sunny 83, San Antonio partly sunny 84, Corpus Christi cloudy 78, Houston light rain was falling 79. Once again at Austin Bergstrom it was 85, and at Camp Mabry it was 85. Elsewhere across the state, College Station mostly sunny 84, Amarillo sunny 83, Abilene sunny 87, Dallas-Fort Worth mostly sunny 84. Your weather synopsis for South Central Texas. Moderate to heavy rainfall is forecast for today and tonight. Flooding is possible across east and south parts of South Central Texas for the time period. Chances of rain shift to the east of Interstate 35 Tuesday night into Wednesday. High temperatures stay in the 80s Tuesday before climbing into the 90s Wednesday and Thursday. Heat indices may climb into the 105 to 115 range Thursday. Your local forecast. Today, mostly cloudy this morning, then becoming partly cloudy. A chance of showers and thunderstorms. Highs in the upper 80s. Northeast winds around 5 miles per hour. Chance of rain 40%. Tonight, partly cloudy. Lows in the lower 70s. Southeast winds around 5 miles per hour. Wednesday, partly cloudy in the morning, then clearing. Humid with highs in the lower 90s. Southeast winds 5 to 10 miles per hour. Highest heat index readings up to 105 in the afternoon. Wednesday night, clear in the evening, then becoming partly cloudy. Lows in the upper 70s. South winds 5 to 10 miles per hour. Gusts up to 20 miles per hour in the evening. Thursday, partly cloudy in the morning, then clearing. Humid with highs in the mid-90s. South winds 10 to 15 miles per hour with gusts up to 20 miles per hour. Highest heat index readings up to 114. Thursday night, partly cloudy in the evening, then becoming mostly cloudy. A slight chance of showers and thunderstorms. Lows in the upper 70s. Highest heat index readings up to 110 early in the evening. Juneteenth, mostly cloudy with a slight chance of showers and thunderstorms in the morning, then partly cloudy with a chance of showers and thunderstorms in the afternoon. Highs in the lower 90s. Highest heat index readings up to 110. Friday night, partly cloudy in the evening, then becoming mostly cloudy. A chance of showers and thunderstorms. Lows in the upper 70s. Chance of rain 30%. Saturday, cloudy in the morning, then becoming partly cloudy. A chance of showers and thunderstorms. Highs in the lower 90s. Chance of rain 40%. Highest heat index readings up to 105. Saturday night, a slight chance of thunderstorms in the evening. Partly cloudy with a slight chance of showers. Lows in the upper 70s. Sunday, mostly cloudy in the morning, then clearing. A slight chance of showers and thunderstorms. Highs in the mid-90s. Highest heat index readings up to 110. Sunday night, clear in the evening, then becoming partly cloudy. Lows in the upper 70s. Highest heat index readings up to 105 early in the evening. Monday, mostly cloudy in the morning, then clearing.
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It was partly sunny. The temperature was 85, the dew point 74, the relative humidity was 69%, producing a heat index of 92, the wind east at 9 miles an hour, and the pressure was 29.86 inches and falling. At Camp Mabry, it was mostly sunny. The temperature was 85, the dew point 72, the relative humidity was 65%, producing a heat index of 91, the wind variable at 6 miles an hour, and the pressure was 29.88 inches and steady. At Pflugerville, Taylor partly sunny 82, Lago Vista partly sunny 85, Georgetown cloudy 82, San Marcos partly sunny 84, Burnett mostly sunny 84, Junction partly sunny 83, San Antonio partly sunny 84, Corpus Christi cloudy 78, Houston light rain was falling 79, once again at Austin Bergstrom it was 85, and at Camp Mabry it was 85. Elsewhere across the state, College Station mostly sunny 84, Amarillo sunny 83, Abilene sunny 87, Dallas-Fort Worth mostly sunny 84. The coastal waters forecast from Baffin Bay to Port Aransas out 20 nautical miles. Today, south winds 10 to 15 knots. Seas 3 to 4 feet, occasionally to 5 feet. Wave detail, southeast 4 feet at 6 seconds. Showers with thunderstorms likely early this morning, then showers with a chance of thunderstorms late this morning and afternoon. Tonight, southeast winds 10 to 15 knots, becoming southwest after midnight. Seas 3 to 4 feet, occasionally to 5 feet. Wave detail, southeast 4 feet at 7 seconds. Showers likely with a chance of thunderstorms. Wednesday, west winds 10 to 15 knots, becoming south in the afternoon. Seas 3 to 5 feet, occasionally to 6 feet. Wave detail, southeast 4 feet at 8 seconds and west 2 feet at 3 seconds. A chance of showers and thunderstorms, mainly in the morning. Wednesday night, south winds 15 to 20 knots with gusts up to 25 knots. Seas 5 to 6 feet, occasionally to 8 feet. Wave detail, southeast 6 feet at 8 seconds. Thursday, south winds around 20 knots with gusts up to 25 knots. Seas 5 to 6 feet, occasionally to 8 feet. Wave detail, southeast 6 feet at 7 seconds. Thursday night, south winds 20 to 25 knots. Seas 6 to 7 feet, occasionally to 9 feet. Wave detail, southeast 7 feet at 8 seconds. Friday, southeast winds 15 to 20 knots. Seas 5 to 7 feet, occasionally to 9 feet. Friday night, southeast winds around 15 knots. Seas 4 to 5 feet, occasionally to 6 feet. Saturday, southeast winds 10 to 15 knots. Seas 4 to 5 feet, occasionally to 6 feet. Saturday night, southeast winds 15 to 20 knots. Seas 4 to 5 feet, occasionally to 6 feet. Winds and seas higher and near thunderstorms. Your weather synopsis for South Central Texas. Moderate to heavy rainfall is forecast for today and tonight. Flooding is possible across east and south parts of South Central Texas for the time period. Chances of rain shift to the east of Interstate 35 Tuesday night into Wednesday. High temperatures stay in the 80s Tuesday before climbing into the 90s Wednesday and Thursday. Heat indices may climb into the 105 to 115 range Thursday. Your local forecast. Today, mostly cloudy.

this morning, then becoming partly cloudy. A chance of showers and thunderstorms. Highs in the upper 80s. Northeast winds around 5 miles per hour. Chance of rain 40%. Tonight, partly cloudy. Lows in the lower 70s. Southeast winds around 5 miles per hour. Wednesday, partly cloudy in the morning, then clearing. Humid with highs in the lower 90s. Southeast winds 5 to 10 miles per hour. Highest heat index readings up to 105 in the afternoon. Wednesday night, clear in the evening, then becoming partly cloudy. Lows in the upper 70s. South winds 5 to 10 miles per hour. Gusts up to 20 miles per hour in the evening. Thursday, partly cloudy in the morning, then clearing. Humid with highs in the mid-90s. South winds 10 to 15 miles per hour with gusts up to 20 miles per hour. Highest heat index readings up to 114. Thursday night, partly cloudy in the evening, then becoming mostly cloudy. A slight chance of showers and thunderstorms. Lows in the upper 70s. Highest heat index readings up to 110 early in the evening. Juneteenth, mostly cloudy with a slight chance of showers and thunderstorms in the morning, then partly cloudy with a chance of showers and thunderstorms in the afternoon. Highs in the lower 90s. Highest heat index readings up to 110. Friday night, partly cloudy in the evening, then becoming mostly cloudy. A chance of showers and thunderstorms. Lows in the upper 70s. Chance of rain 30%. Saturday, cloudy in the morning, then becoming partly cloudy. A chance of showers and thunderstorms. Highs in the lower 90s. Chance of rain 40%. Highest heat index readings up to 105. Saturday night, a slight chance of thunderstorms in the evening. Partly cloudy with a slight chance of showers. Lows in the upper 70s. Sunday, mostly cloudy in the morning, then clearing. A slight chance of showers and thunderstorms. Highs in the mid-90s. Highest heat index readings up to 110. Sunday night, clear in the evening, then becoming partly cloudy. Lows in the upper 70s. Highest heat index readings up to 105 early in the evening. Monday, mostly cloudy in the morning, then clearing. Highs in the mid-90s. Highest heat index readings up to 110. 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The Austin NOAA Weather Radio Roundup, at noon at Austin Bergstrom International, it was partly sunny. The temperature was 85, the dew point 74, the relative humidity was 69%, producing a heat index of 92, the wind east at 9 miles an hour, and the pressure was 29.86 inches and falling. At Camp Mabry, it was mostly sunny. The temperature was 85, the dew point 72, the relative humidity was 65%, producing a heat index of 91, the wind variable at 6 miles an hour, and the pressure was 29.88 inches and steady. At Pflugerville, Taylor partly sunny 82. Lago Vista partly sunny 85. Georgetown cloudy 82. San Marcos partly sunny 84. Burnett mostly sunny 84. Junction partly sunny 83. San Antonio partly sunny 84. Corpus Christi cloudy 78. Houston light rain was falling 79. Once again at Austin Bergstrom it was 85, and at Camp Mabry it was 85. Elsewhere across the state, College Station mostly sunny 84. Amarillo sunny 83. Abilene sunny 87. Dallas-Fort Worth mostly sunny 84. Your weather synopsis for South Central Texas. Moderate to heavy.

rainfall is forecast for today and tonight. Flooding is possible across east and south parts of south central Texas for the time period. Chances of rain shift to the east of Interstate 35 Tuesday night into Wednesday. High temperatures stay in the 80s Tuesday before climbing into the 90s Wednesday and Thursday. Heat indices may climb into the 105 to 115 range Thursday. Your local forecast. Today, mostly cloudy this morning, then becoming partly cloudy. A chance of showers and thunderstorms. Highs in the upper 80s. Northeast winds around 5 miles per hour. Chance of rain 40%. Tonight, partly cloudy. Lows in the lower 70s. Southeast winds around 5 miles per hour. Wednesday, partly cloudy in the morning, then clearing. Humid with highs in the lower 90s. Southeast winds 5 to 10 miles per hour. Highest heat index readings up to 105 in the afternoon. Wednesday night, clear in the evening, then becoming partly cloudy. Lows in the upper 70s. South winds 5 to 10 miles per hour. Gusts up to 20 miles per hour in the evening. Thursday, partly cloudy in the morning, then clearing. Humid with highs in the mid-90s. South winds 10 to 15 miles per hour with gusts up to 20 miles per hour. Highest heat index readings up to 114. Thursday night, partly cloudy in the evening, then becoming mostly cloudy. A slight chance of showers and thunderstorms. Lows in the upper 70s. Highest heat index readings up to 110 early in the evening. Juneteenth, mostly cloudy with a slight chance of showers and thunderstorms in the morning, then partly cloudy with a chance of showers and thunderstorms in the afternoon. Highs in the lower 90s. Highest heat index readings up to 110. Friday night, partly cloudy in the evening, then becoming mostly cloudy. A chance of showers and thunderstorms. Lows in the upper 70s. Chance of rain 30%. Saturday, cloudy in the morning, then becoming partly cloudy. A chance of showers and thunderstorms. Highs in the lower 90s. Chance of rain 40%. Highest heat index readings up to 105. Saturday night, a slight chance of thunderstorms in the evening. Partly cloudy with a slight chance of showers. Lows in the upper 70s. Sunday, mostly cloudy in the morning, then clearing. A slight chance of showers and thunderstorms. Highs in the mid-90s. Highest heat index readings up to 110. Sunday night, clear in the evening, then becoming partly cloudy. Lows in the upper 70s. Highest heat index readings up to 105 early in the evening. Monday, mostly cloudy in the morning, then clearing. Highs in the mid-90s. Highest heat index readings up to 110. The Tropical Weather Outlook. For the North Atlantic, Caribbean Sea, and the Gulf of America, active systems, the National Hurricane Center is issuing advisories on potential Tropical Cyclone 1, located over South Texas. Formation chance through 48 hours, high, 70%. Formation chance through 7 days, high, 70%. 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The Austin NOAA Weather Radio Roundup, at noon at Austin Bergstrom International, it was partly sunny. The temperature was 85, the dew point 74, the relative humidity was 69%, producing a heat index of 92, the wind east at 9 miles an hour, and the pressure was 29.86 inches and falling. At Camp Mabry, it was mostly sunny. The temperature was 85, the dew point 72, the relative humidity was 65%, producing a heat index of 91, the wind variable at 6 miles an hour, and the pressure was 29.8.

inches and steady. At Pflugerville. Taylor, partly sunny, 82. Lagoa Vista, partly sunny, 85. Georgetown, cloudy, 82. San Marcos, partly sunny, 84. Burnett, mostly sunny, 84. Junction, partly sunny, 83. San Antonio, partly sunny, 84. Corpus Christi, cloudy, 78. Houston, light rain was falling, 79. Once again at Austin Bergstrom, it was 85, and at Camp Mabry, it was 85. Elsewhere across the state, College Station, mostly sunny, 84. Amarillo, sunny, 83. Abilene, sunny, 87. Dallas-Fort Worth, mostly sunny, 84. Your weather synopsis for South Central Texas. Moderate to heavy rainfall is forecast for today and tonight. Flooding is possible across east and south parts of South Central Texas for the time period. Chances of rain shift to the east of Interstate 35 Tuesday night into Wednesday. High temperatures stay in the 80s Tuesday before climbing into the 90s Wednesday and Thursday. Heat indices may climb into the 105 to 115 range Thursday. Your local forecast. Today, mostly cloudy this morning, then becoming partly cloudy. A chance of showers and thunderstorms. Highs in the upper 80s. Northeast winds around 5 miles per hour. Chance of rain 40%. Tonight, partly cloudy. Lows in the lower 70s. Southeast winds around 5 miles per hour. Wednesday, partly cloudy in the morning, then clearing. Humid with highs in the lower 90s. Southeast winds 5 to 10 miles per hour. Highest heat index readings up to 105 in the afternoon. Wednesday night, clear in the evening, then becoming partly cloudy. Lows in the upper 70s. South winds 5 to 10 miles per hour. Gusts up to 20 miles per hour in the evening. Thursday, partly cloudy in the morning, then clearing. Humid with highs in the mid-90s. South winds 10 to 15 miles per hour with gusts up to 20 miles per hour. Highest heat index readings up to 114. Thursday night, partly cloudy in the evening, then becoming mostly cloudy. A slight chance of showers and thunderstorms. Lows in the upper 70s. Highest heat index readings up to 110 early in the evening. Juneteenth, mostly cloudy with a slight chance of showers and thunderstorms in the morning, then partly cloudy with a chance of showers and thunderstorms in the afternoon. Highs in the lower 90s. Highest heat index readings up to 110. Friday night, partly cloudy in the evening, then becoming mostly cloudy. A chance of showers and thunderstorms. Lows in the upper 70s. Chance of rain 30%. Saturday, cloudy in the morning, then becoming partly cloudy. A chance of showers and thunderstorms. Highs in the lower 90s. Chance of rain 40%. Highest heat index readings up to 105. Saturday night, a slight chance of thunderstorms in the evening. Partly cloudy with a slight chance of showers. Lows in the upper 70s. Sunday, mostly cloudy in the morning, then clearing. A slight chance of showers and thunderstorms. Highs in the mid-90s. Highest heat index readings up to 110. Sunday night, clear in the evening, then becoming partly cloudy. Lows in the upper 70s. Highest heat index readings up to 105 early in the evening. Monday, mostly cloudy in the morning, then clearing. Highs in the mid-90s. Highest heat index readings up to 110. 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It was partly sunny. The temperature

temperature was 85, the dew point 74, the relative humidity was 69%, producing a heat index of 92, the wind east at 9 miles an hour, and the pressure was 29.86 inches and falling. At Camp Mabry, it was mostly sunny. The temperature was 85, the dew point 72, the relative humidity was 65%, producing a heat index of 91, the wind variable at 6 miles an hour, and the pressure was 29.88 inches and steady. At Pflugerville, Taylor partly sunny 82, Lago Vista partly sunny 85, Georgetown cloudy 82, San Marcos partly sunny 84, Burnett mostly sunny 84, Junction partly sunny 83, San Antonio partly sunny 84, Corpus Christi cloudy 78, Houston light rain was falling 79. Once again at Austin Bergstrom it was 85, and at Camp Mabry it was 85. Elsewhere across the state, College Station mostly sunny 84, Amarillo sunny 83, Abilene sunny 87, Dallas-Fort Worth mostly sunny 84. Your weather synopsis for South Central Texas. Moderate to heavy rainfall is forecast for today and tonight. Flooding is possible across east and south parts of South Central Texas for the time period. Chances of rain shift to the east of Interstate 35 Tuesday night into Wednesday. High temperatures stay in the 80s Tuesday before climbing into the 90s Wednesday and Thursday. Heat indices may climb into the 105 to 115 range Thursday. Your local forecast. Today, mostly cloudy this morning, then becoming partly cloudy. A chance of showers and thunderstorms. Highs in the upper 80s. Northeast winds around 5 miles per hour. Chance of rain 40%. Tonight, partly cloudy. Lows in the lower 70s. Southeast winds around 5 miles per hour. Wednesday, partly cloudy in the morning, then clearing. Humid with highs in the lower 90s. Southeast winds 5 to 10 miles per hour. Highest heat index readings up to 105 in the afternoon. Wednesday night, clear in the evening, then becoming partly cloudy. Lows in the upper 70s. South winds 5 to 10 miles per hour. Gusts up to 20 miles per hour in the evening. Thursday, partly cloudy in the morning, then clearing. Humid with highs in the mid-90s. South winds 10 to 15 miles per hour with gusts up to 20 miles per hour. Highest heat index readings up to 114. Thursday night, partly cloudy in the evening, then becoming mostly cloudy. A slight chance of showers and thunderstorms. Lows in the upper 70s. Highest heat index readings up to 110 early in the evening. Juneteenth, mostly cloudy with a slight chance of showers and thunderstorms in the morning, then partly cloudy with a chance of showers and thunderstorms in the afternoon. Highs in the lower 90s. Highest heat index readings up to 110. Friday night, partly cloudy in the evening, then becoming mostly cloudy. A chance of showers and thunderstorms. Lows in the upper 70s. Chance of rain 30%. Saturday, cloudy in the morning, then becoming partly cloudy. A chance of showers and thunderstorms. Highs in the lower 90s. Chance of rain 40%. Highest heat index readings up to 105. Saturday night, a slight chance of thunderstorms in the evening. Partly cloudy with a slight chance of showers. Lows in the upper 70s. Sunday, mostly cloudy in the morning, then clearing. A slight chance of showers and thunderstorms. Highs in the mid-90s. Highest heat index readings up to 110. Sunday night, clear in the evening, then becoming partly cloudy. Lows in the upper 70s. Highest heat index readings up to 105 early in the evening. Monday, mostly cloudy in the morning, then clearing. Highs in the mid-90s. Highest heat index readings up to 110.

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It was partly sunny. The temperature was 85, the dew point 74, the relative humidity was 69%, producing a heat index of 92, the wind east at 9 miles an hour, and the pressure was 29.86 inches and falling. At Camp Mabry, it was mostly sunny. The temperature was 85, the dew point 72, the relative humidity was 65%, producing a heat index of 91, the wind variable at 6 miles an hour, and the pressure was 29.88 inches and steady. At Pflugerville, Taylor partly sunny 82, Lago Vista partly sunny 85, Georgetown cloudy 82, San Marcos partly sunny 84, Burnett mostly sunny 84, Junction partly sunny 83, San Antonio partly sunny 84, Corpus Christi cloudy 78, Houston light rain was falling 79. Once again at Austin Bergstrom it was 85, and at Camp Mabry it was 85. Elsewhere across the state, College Station mostly sunny 84, Amarillo sunny 83, Abilene sunny 87, Dallas-Fort Worth mostly sunny 84. Your weather synopsis for South Central Texas. Moderate to heavy rainfall is forecast for today and tonight. Flooding is possible across east and south parts of South Central Texas for the time period. Chances of rain shift to the east of Interstate 35 Tuesday night into Wednesday. High temperatures stay in the 80s Tuesday before climbing into the 90s Wednesday and Thursday. Heat indices may climb into the 105 to 115 range Thursday. Your local forecast. Today, mostly cloudy this morning, then becoming partly cloudy. A chance of showers and thunderstorms. Highs in the upper 80s. Northeast winds around 5 miles per hour. Chance of rain 40%. Tonight, partly cloudy. Lows in the lower 70s. Southeast winds around 5 miles per hour. Wednesday, partly cloudy in the morning, then clearing. Humid with highs in the lower 90s. Southeast winds 5 to 10 miles per hour. Highest heat index readings up to 105 in the afternoon. Wednesday night, clear in the evening, then becoming partly cloudy. Lows in the upper 70s. South winds 5 to 10 miles per hour. Gusts up to 20 miles per hour in the evening. Thursday, partly cloudy in the morning, then clearing. Humid with highs in the mid-90s. South winds 10 to 15 miles per hour with gusts up to 20 miles per hour. Highest heat index readings up to 114. Thursday night, partly cloudy in the evening, then becoming mostly cloudy. A slight chance of showers and thunderstorms. Lows in the upper 70s. Highest heat index readings up to 110 early in the evening. Juneteenth, mostly cloudy with a slight chance of showers and thunderstorms in the morning, then partly cloudy with a chance of showers and thunderstorms in the afternoon. Highs in the lower 90s. Highest heat index readings up to 110. Friday night, partly cloudy in the evening, then becoming mostly cloudy. A chance of showers and thunderstorms. Lows in the upper 70s. Chance of rain 30%. Saturday, cloudy in the morning, then becoming partly cloudy. A chance of showers and thunderstorms. Highs in the lower 90s. Chance of rain 40%. Highest heat index readings up to 105. Saturday night, a slight chance of thunderstorms in the evening. Partly cloudy with a slight chance of showers. Lows in the upper 70s. Sunday, mostly cloudy in the morning, then clearing. A slight chance of showers and thunderstorms.

storms. Highs in the mid-90s. Highest heat index readings up to 110. Sunday night, clear in the evening, then becoming partly cloudy. Lows in the upper 70s. Highest heat index readings up to 105 early in the evening. Monday, mostly cloudy in the morning, then clearing. Highs in the mid-90s. Highest heat index readings up to 110. 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The current time is 1:10 p.m. Central Daylight Time. Your weather synopsis for South Central Texas. Moderate to heavy rainfall is forecast for today and tonight. Flooding is possible across east and south parts of South Central Texas for the time period. Chances of rain shift to the east of Interstate 35 Tuesday night into Wednesday. High temperatures stay in the 80s Tuesday before climbing into the 90s Wednesday and Thursday. Heat indices may climb into the 105 to 115 range Thursday. Your local forecast. Today, mostly cloudy this morning, then becoming partly cloudy. A chance of showers and thunderstorms. Highs in the upper 80s. Northeast winds around 5 miles per hour. Chance of rain 40%. Tonight, partly cloudy. Lows in the lower 70s. Southeast winds around 5 miles per hour. Wednesday, partly cloudy in the morning, then clearing. Humid with highs in the lower 90s. Southeast winds 5 to 10 miles per hour. Highest heat index readings up to 105 in the afternoon. Wednesday night, clear in the evening, then becoming partly cloudy. Lows in the upper 70s. South winds 5 to 10 miles per hour. Gusts up to 20 miles per hour in the evening. Thursday, partly cloudy in the morning, then clearing. Humid with highs in the mid-90s. South winds 10 to 15 miles per hour with gusts up to 20 miles per hour. Highest heat index readings up to 114. Thursday night, partly cloudy in the evening, then becoming mostly cloudy. A slight chance of showers and thunderstorms. Lows in the upper 70s. Highest heat index readings up to 110 early in the evening. Juneteenth, mostly cloudy with a slight chance of showers and thunderstorms in the morning, then partly cloudy with a chance of showers and thunderstorms in the afternoon. Highs in the lower 90s. Highest heat index readings up to 110. Friday night, partly cloudy in the evening, then becoming mostly cloudy. A chance of showers and thunderstorms. Lows in the upper 70s. Chance of rain 30%. Saturday, cloudy in the morning, then becoming partly cloudy. A chance of showers and thunderstorms. Highs in the lower 90s. Chance of rain 40%. Highest heat index readings up to 105. Saturday night, a slight chance of thunderstorms in the evening. Partly cloudy with a slight chance of showers. Lows in the upper 70s. Sunday, mostly cloudy in the morning, then clearing. A slight chance of showers and thunderstorms. Highs in the mid-90s. Highest heat index readings up to 110. Sunday night, clear in the evening, then becoming partly cloudy. Lows in the upper 70s. Highest heat index readings up to 105 early in the evening. Monday, mostly cloudy in the morning, clearing. Highs in the mid-90s. Highest heat index readings up to 110. The coastal waters forecast from Baffin Bay to Port Aransas out 20 nautical miles. Today, south winds 10 to 15 knots. Seas 3 to 4 feet, occasionally to 5 feet. Wave detail, southeast 4 feet at 6 seconds. Showers with thunderstorms likely early this morning, then showers with a chance of thunderstorms late this morning and afternoon.
Tonight, southeast winds 10 to 15 knots, becoming southwest after midnight. Seas 3 to 4 feet, occasionally to 5 feet. Wave detail, southeast 4 feet at 7 seconds. Showers likely with a chance of thunderstorms. Wednesday, west winds 10 to 15 knots, becoming south in the afternoon. Seas 3 to 5 feet, occasionally to 6 feet. Wave detail, southeast 4 feet at 8 seconds and west 2 feet at 3 seconds. A chance of showers and thunderstorms, mainly in the morning. Wednesday night, south winds 15 to 20 knots with gusts up to 25 knots. Seas 5 to 6 feet, occasionally to 8 feet. Wave detail, southeast 6 feet at 8 seconds. Thursday, south winds around 20 knots with gusts up to 25 knots. Seas 5 to 6 feet, occasionally to 8 feet. Wave detail, southeast 6 feet at 7 seconds. Thursday night, south winds 20 to 25 knots. Seas 6 to 7 feet, occasionally to 9 feet. Wave detail, southeast 7 feet at 8 seconds. Friday, southeast winds 15 to 20 knots. Seas 5 to 7 feet, occasionally to 9 feet. Friday night, southeast winds around 15 knots. Seas 4 to 5 feet, occasionally to 6 feet. Saturday, southeast winds 10 to 15 knots. Seas 4 to 5 feet, occasionally to 6 feet. Saturday night, southeast winds 15 to 20 knots. Seas 4 to 5 feet, occasionally to 6 feet. Winds and seas higher and near thunderstorms. The Tropical Weather Outlook. For the North Atlantic, Caribbean Sea and the Gulf of America, active systems, the National Hurricane Center is issuing advisories on potential Tropical Cyclone 1, located over South Texas. Formation chance through 48 hours, high, 70%. Formation chance through 7 days, high, 70%. 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The current time is 1:16 p.m. Central Daylight Time. The Austin NOAA Weather Radio Roundup, at 1 p.m. at Austin Bergstrom International, it was partly sunny. The temperature was 87, the dew point 72, the relative humidity was 60%, producing a heat index of 93, the wind northeast at 9 miles an hour gusting to 16, and the pressure was 29.84 inches and falling. At Camp Mabry, it was partly sunny. The temperature was 86, the dew point 73, the relative humidity was 65%, producing a heat index of 93. The wind calm and the pressure was 29.86 inches and falling. At Pflugerville, Taylor partly sunny 86. Lago Vista partly sunny 83. Georgetown cloudy 83. San Marcos partly sunny 86. Burnett mostly sunny 85. Junction cloudy 85. San Antonio partly sunny 83. Corpus Christi cloudy 78. Houston light rain was falling 79. Once again at Austin Bergstrom it was 87, and at Camp Mabry it was 86. Elsewhere across the state, College Station partly sunny 86. Amarillo sunny 86. Abilene sunny 88. Dallas-Fort Worth mostly sunny 86. Your weather synopsis for South Central Texas. Moderate to heavy rainfall is forecast for today and tonight. Flooding is possible across east and south parts of South Central Texas for the time period. Chances of rain shift to the east of Interstate 35 Tuesday night into Wednesday. High temperatures stay in the 80s Tuesday before climbing into the 90s Wednesday and Thursday. Heat indices may climb into the 105 to 115 range Thursday. Your local forecast. Today, mostly cloudy this morning, then becoming partly cloudy. A chance of showers and thunderstorms.
Highs in the upper 80s. Northeast winds surround.

chance of rain 40%. Tonight, partly cloudy. Lows in the lower 70s. Southeast winds around 5 miles per hour. Wednesday, partly cloudy in the morning, then clearing. Humid with highs in the lower 90s. Southeast winds 5 to 10 miles per hour. Highest heat index readings up to 105 in the afternoon. Wednesday night, clear in the evening, then becoming partly cloudy. Lows in the upper 70s. South winds 5 to 10 miles per hour. Gusts up to 20 miles per hour in the evening. Thursday, partly cloudy in the morning, then clearing. Humid with highs in the mid-90s. South winds 10 to 15 miles per hour with gusts up to 20 miles per hour. Highest heat index readings up to 114. Thursday night, partly cloudy in the evening, then becoming mostly cloudy. A slight chance of showers and thunderstorms. Lows in the upper 70s. Highest heat index readings up to 110 early in the evening. Juneteenth, mostly cloudy with a slight chance of showers and thunderstorms in the morning, then partly cloudy with a chance of showers and thunderstorms in the afternoon. Highs in the lower 90s. Highest heat index readings up to 110. Friday night, partly cloudy in the evening, then becoming mostly cloudy. A chance of showers and thunderstorms. Lows in the upper 70s. Chance of rain 30%. Saturday, cloudy in the morning, then becoming partly cloudy. A chance of showers and thunderstorms. Highs in the lower 90s. Chance of rain 40%. Highest heat index readings up to 105. Saturday night, a slight chance of thunderstorms in the evening. Partly cloudy with a slight chance of showers. Lows in the upper 70s. Sunday, mostly cloudy in the morning, then clearing. A slight chance of showers and thunderstorms. Highs in the mid-90s. Highest heat index readings up to 110. Sunday night, clear in the evening, then becoming partly cloudy. Lows in the upper 70s. Highest heat index readings up to 105 early in the evening. Monday, mostly cloudy in the morning, then clearing. Highs in the mid-90s. Highest heat index readings up to 110. 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The current time is 1:22 p.m. Central Daylight Time. The Austin NOAA Weather Radio Roundup. At 1 p.m. at Austin Bergstrom International, it was partly sunny. The temperature was 87, the dew point 72, the relative humidity was 60%, producing a heat index of 93, the wind northeast at 9 miles an hour gusting to 16, and the pressure was 29.84 inches and falling. At Camp Mabry, it was partly sunny. The temperature was 86, the dew point 73, the relative humidity was 65%, producing a heat index of 93. The wind calm and the pressure was 29.86 inches and falling. At Pflugerville, Taylor partly sunny 86. Lago Vista partly sunny 83. Georgetown cloudy 83. San Marcos partly sunny 86. Burnett mostly sunny 85. Junction cloudy 85. San Antonio partly sunny 83. Corpus Christi cloudy 78. Houston light rain was falling 79. Once again at Austin Bergstrom it was 87, and at Camp Mabry it was 86. Elsewhere across the state, College Station partly sunny 86. Amarillo sunny 86. Abilene sunny 88. Dallas-Fort Worth mostly sunny 86. Your weather synopsis for South Central Texas. Moderate to heavy rainfall is forecast for today and tonight. Flooding is possible across east and south parts of South Central Texas for the time period. Chances of rain

humid with highs in the lower 90s. East winds around 5 miles per hour. Highest heat index readings up to 105 in the afternoon. Wednesday night, clear in the evening, then becoming partly cloudy. Humid with lows in the upper 70s. South winds 5 to 10 miles per hour. Gusts up to 20 miles per hour in the evening. Thursday, partly cloudy in the morning, then clearing. Humid with highs in the upper 90s. South winds 10 to 15 miles per hour with gusts up to 20 miles per hour. Highest heat index readings up to 114. Thursday night, partly cloudy in the evening, then becoming mostly cloudy. Lows around 80. Highest heat index readings up to 110 early in the evening. Juneteenth, mostly cloudy in the morning, then becoming partly cloudy. A slight chance of showers and thunderstorms. Highs in the mid-90s. Highest heat index readings up to 110. Friday night, partly cloudy in the evening, then becoming mostly cloudy. A chance of showers. A chance of thunderstorms, mainly in the evening. Lows in the upper 70s. Chance of rain 30%. Highest heat index readings up to 105 early in the evening. Saturday, mostly cloudy in the morning, then becoming partly cloudy. A chance of showers. A slight chance of thunderstorms in the morning, then a chance of thunderstorms in the afternoon. Highs in the lower 90s. Chance of rain 40%. Highest heat index readings up to 105. Saturday night, partly cloudy. A slight chance of showers and thunderstorms in the evening. Lows in the upper 70s. Sunday, partly cloudy in the morning, then clearing. Highs in the mid-90s. Highest heat index readings up to 110. Sunday night, mostly clear in the evening, then becoming partly cloudy. Lows in the upper 70s. Highest heat index readings up to 105 early in the evening. Monday, partly cloudy in the morning, then clearing. Highs in the mid-90s. Highest heat index readings up to 110. 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It was partly sunny. The temperature was 87, the dew point 72, the relative humidity was 60%, producing a heat index of 93, the wind northeast at 9 miles an hour gusting to 16, and the pressure was 29.84 inches and falling. At Camp Mabry, it was partly sunny. The temperature was 86, the dew point 73, the relative humidity was 65%, producing a heat index of 93, the wind calm and the pressure was 29.86 inches and falling. At Pflugerville, Taylor partly sunny 86, Lago Vista partly sunny 83, Georgetown cloudy 83, San Marcos partly sunny 86. Burnett mostly sunny 85. Junction cloudy 85. San Antonio partly sunny 83. Corpus Christi cloudy 78. Houston light rain was falling 79. Once again at Austin Bergstrom it was 87, and at Camp Mabry it was 86. Elsewhere across the state, College Station partly sunny 86. Amarillo sunny 86. Abilene sunny 88. Dallas-Fort Worth mostly sunny 86. Your weather synopsis for South Central Texas. Moderate to heavy rainfall is forecast for today and tonight. Flooding is possible across east and south parts of South Central Texas for the time period. Chances of rain shift to the east of Interstate 35 Tuesday night into Wednesday. High temperatures stay in the 80s Tuesday before climbing into the 90s Wednesday and Thursday. Heat indices may climb into the 105 to 115 range.

your local forecast. This afternoon, partly cloudy with a chance of showers and thunderstorms. Near steady temperature in the mid-80s. East winds around 5 miles per hour. Chance of rain 40%. Tonight, mostly clear in the evening, then becoming partly cloudy. Lows in the lower 70s. Southeast winds around 5 miles per hour. Wednesday, mostly cloudy in the morning, then clearing. Humid with highs in the lower 90s. East winds around 5 miles per hour. Highest heat index readings up to 105 in the afternoon. Wednesday night, clear in the evening, then becoming partly cloudy. Humid with lows in the upper 70s. South winds 5 to 10 miles per hour. Gusts up to 20 miles per hour in the evening. Thursday, partly cloudy in the morning, then clearing. Humid with highs in the upper 90s. South winds 10 to 15 miles per hour with gusts up to 20 miles per hour. Highest heat index readings up to 114. Thursday night, partly cloudy in the evening, then becoming mostly cloudy. Lows around 80. Highest heat index readings up to 110 early in the evening. Juneteenth, mostly cloudy in the morning, then becoming partly cloudy. A slight chance of showers and thunderstorms. Highs in the mid-90s. Highest heat index readings up to 110. Friday night, partly cloudy in the evening, then becoming mostly cloudy. A chance of showers. A chance of thunderstorms, mainly in the evening. Lows in the upper 70s. Chance of rain 30%. Highest heat index readings up to 105 early in the evening. Saturday, mostly cloudy in the morning, then becoming partly cloudy. A chance of showers. A slight chance of thunderstorms in the morning, then a chance of thunderstorms in the afternoon. Highs in the lower 90s. Chance of rain 40%. Highest heat index readings up to 105. Saturday night, partly cloudy. A slight chance of showers and thunderstorms in the evening. Lows in the upper 70s. Sunday, partly cloudy in the morning, then clearing. Highs in the mid-90s. Highest heat index readings up to 110. Sunday night, mostly clear in the evening, then becoming partly cloudy. Lows in the upper 70s. Highest heat index readings up to 105 early in the evening. Monday, partly then becoming partly cloudy. Lows in the upper 70s. Highest heat index readings up to 105 early in the evening. Monday, partly cloudy in the morning, then clearing. Highs in the mid-90s. Highest heat index readings up to 110. 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The Austin NOAA Weather Radio Roundup. At 1 p.m. at Austin Bergstrom International, it was partly sunny. The temperature was 87, the dew point 72, the relative humidity was 60%, producing a heat index of 93, the wind northeast at 9 miles an hour gusting to 16, and the pressure was 29.84 inches and falling. At Camp Mabry, it was partly sunny. The temperature was 86, the dew point 73, the relative humidity was 65%, producing a heat index of 93. The wind calm and the pressure was 29.86 inches and falling. At Pflugerville, Taylor partly sunny 86. Lago Vista partly sunny 83. Georgetown cloudy 83. San Marcos partly sunny 86. Burnett mostly sunny 85. Junction cloudy 85. San Antonio partly sunny 83. Corpus Christi cloudy 78. Houston light rain was falling 79. Once again at Austin Bergstrom it was 87, and at Camp Mabry.

was 86. Elsewhere across the state, College Station partly sunny 86. Amarillo sunny 86. Abilene sunny 88. Dallas-Fort Worth mostly sunny 86. Your weather synopsis for South Central Texas. Moderate to heavy rainfall is forecast for today and tonight. Flooding is possible across east and south parts of South Central Texas for the time period. Chances of rain shift to the east of Interstate 35 Tuesday night into Wednesday. High temperatures stay in the 80s Tuesday before climbing into the 90s Wednesday and Thursday. Heat indices may climb into the 105 to 115 range Thursday. Your local forecast. This afternoon, partly cloudy with a chance of showers and thunderstorms. Near steady temperature in the mid-80s. East winds around 5 miles per hour. Chance of rain 40%. Tonight, mostly clear in the evening, then becoming partly cloudy. Lows in the lower 70s. Southeast winds around 5 miles per hour. Wednesday, mostly cloudy in the morning, then clearing. Humid with highs in the lower 90s. East winds around 5 miles per hour. Highest heat index readings up to 105 in the afternoon. Wednesday night, clear in the evening, then becoming partly cloudy. Humid with lows in the upper 70s. South winds 5 to 10 miles per hour. Gusts up to 20 miles per hour in the evening. Thursday, partly cloudy in the morning, then clearing. Humid with highs in the upper 90s. South winds 10 to 15 miles per hour with gusts up to 20 miles per hour. Highest heat index readings up to 114. Thursday night, partly cloudy in the evening, then becoming mostly cloudy. Lows around 80. Highest heat index readings up to 110 early in the evening. Juneteenth, mostly cloudy in the morning, then becoming partly cloudy. A slight chance of showers and thunderstorms. Highs in the mid-90s. Highest heat index readings up to 110. Friday night, partly cloudy in the evening, then becoming mostly cloudy. A chance of showers. A chance of thunderstorms, mainly in the evening. Lows in the upper 70s. Chance of rain 30%. Highest heat index readings up to 105 early in the evening. Saturday, mostly cloudy in the morning, then becoming partly cloudy. A chance of showers. A slight chance of thunderstorms in the morning, then a chance of thunderstorms in the afternoon. Highs in the lower 90s. Chance of rain 40%. Highest heat index readings up to 105. Saturday night, partly cloudy. A slight chance of showers and thunderstorms in the evening. Lows in the upper 70s. Sunday, partly cloudy in the morning, then clearing. Highs in the mid-90s. Highest heat index readings up to 110. Sunday night, mostly clear in the evening, then becoming partly cloudy. Lows in the upper 70s. Highest heat index readings up to 105 early in the evening. Monday, partly cloudy in the morning, then clearing. Highs in the mid-90s. Highest heat index readings up to 110. 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It was partly sunny. The temperature was 87, the dew point 72, the relative humidity was 60%, producing a heat index of 93, the wind northeast at 9 miles an hour gusting to 16, and the pressure was 29.84 inches and falling. At Camp Mabry, it was partly sunny. The temperature was 86, the dew point 73, the relative humidity was 65%, producing a heat index of 93, the wind calm and the pressure was 29.86 inches and falling.

at Pflugerville. Taylor, partly sunny, 86. Lagoa Vista, partly sunny, 83. Georgetown, cloudy, 83. San Marcos, partly sunny, 86. Burnett, mostly sunny, 85. Junction, cloudy, 85. San Antonio, partly sunny, 83. Corpus Christi, cloudy, 78. Houston, light rain was falling, 79. Once again at Austin Bergstrom, it was 87, and at Camp Mabry, it was 86. Elsewhere across the state, College Station, partly sunny, 86. Amarillo, sunny, 86. Abilene, sunny, 88. Dallas, Fort Worth, mostly sunny, 86. Your weather synopsis for South Central Texas. Moderate to heavy rainfall is forecast for today and tonight. Flooding is possible across east and south parts of South Central Texas for the time period. Chances of rain shift to the east of Interstate 35 Tuesday night into Wednesday. High temperatures stay in the 80s Tuesday before climbing into the 90s Wednesday and Thursday. Heat indices may climb into the 105 to 115 range Thursday. The coastal waters forecast from Baffin Bay to Port Aransas out 20 nautical miles. Today, south winds 10 to 15 knots. Seas 3 to 4 feet, occasionally to 5 feet. Wave detail, southeast 4 feet at 6 seconds. Showers with thunderstorms likely early this morning, then showers with a chance of thunderstorms late this morning and afternoon. Tonight, southeast winds 10 to 15 knots, becoming southwest after midnight. Seas 3 to 4 feet, occasionally to 5 feet. Wave detail, southeast 4 feet at 7 seconds. Showers likely with a chance of thunderstorms. Wednesday, west winds 10 to 15 knots, becoming south in the afternoon. Seas 3 to 5 feet, occasionally to 6 feet. Wave detail, southeast 4 feet at 8 seconds and west 2 feet at 3 seconds. A chance of showers and thunderstorms, mainly in the morning. Wednesday night, south winds 15 to 20 knots with gusts up to 25 knots. Seas 5 to 6 feet, occasionally to 8 feet. Wave detail, southeast 6 feet at 8 seconds. Thursday, south winds around 20 knots with gusts up to 25 knots. Seas 5 to 6 feet, occasionally to 8 feet. Wave detail, southeast 6 feet at 7 seconds. Thursday night, south winds 20 to 25 knots. Seas 6 to 7 feet, occasionally to 9 feet. Wave detail, southeast 7 feet at 8 seconds. Friday, southeast winds 15 to 20 knots. Seas 5 to 7 feet, occasionally to 9 feet. Friday night, southeast winds around 15 knots. Seas 4 to 5 feet, occasionally to 6 feet. Saturday, southeast winds 10 to 15 knots. Seas 4 to 5 feet, occasionally to 6 feet. Saturday night, southeast winds 15 to 20 knots. Seas 4 to 5 feet, occasionally to 6 feet. Winds and seas higher and near thunderstorms. Your local forecast. This afternoon, partly cloudy with a chance of showers and thunderstorms. Near steady temperature in the mid-80s. East winds around 5 miles per hour. Chance of rain 40%. Tonight, mostly clear in the evening, then becoming partly cloudy. Lows in the lower 70s. Southeast winds around 5 miles per hour. Wednesday, mostly cloudy in the morning, then clearing. Humid with highs in the lower 90s. East winds around 5 miles per hour. Highest heat index readings up to 105 in the afternoon. Wednesday night, clear in the evening, then becoming partly cloudy. Humid with lows in the upper 70s. South winds 5 to 10 miles per hour. Gusts up to 20 miles per hour in the evening. Thursday, partly cloudy in the morning, then clearing. Humid with highs in the upper 90s. South winds 10 to 15 miles per hour with gusts up to 20 miles per hour. Highest heat index readings up to

114. Thursday night, partly cloudy in the evening, then becoming mostly cloudy. Lows around 80. Highest heat index readings up to 110 early in the evening. Juneteenth, mostly cloudy in the morning, then becoming partly cloudy. A slight chance of showers and thunderstorms. Highs in the mid-90s. Highest heat index readings up to 110. Friday night, partly cloudy in the evening, then becoming mostly cloudy. A chance of showers. A chance of thunderstorms, mainly in the evening. Lows in the upper 70s. Chance of rain 30%. Highest heat index readings up to 105 early in the evening. Saturday, mostly cloudy in the morning, then becoming partly cloudy. A chance of showers. A slight chance of thunderstorms in the morning, then a chance of thunderstorms in the afternoon. Highs in the lower 90s. Chance of rain 40%. Highest heat index readings up to 105. Saturday night, partly cloudy. A slight chance of showers and thunderstorms in the evening. Lows in the upper 70s. Sunday, partly cloudy in the morning, then clearing. Highs in the mid-90s. Highest heat index readings up to 110. Sunday night, mostly clear in the evening, then becoming partly cloudy. Lows in the upper 70s. Highest heat index readings up to 105 early in the evening. Monday, partly cloudy in the morning, then clearing. Highs in the mid-90s. Highest heat index readings up to 110. The Tropical Weather Outlook. For the North Atlantic, Caribbean Sea and the Gulf of America, active systems, the National Hurricane Center is issuing advisories on potential Tropical Cyclone 1, located over South Texas. Formation chance through 48 hours, high, 70%. Formation chance through 7 days, high, 70%. 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The current time is 1:47 p.m. Central Daylight Time. The Austin NOAA Weather Radio Roundup, at 1 p.m. at Austin Bergstrom International, it was partly sunny. The temperature was 87, the dew point 72, the relative humidity was 60%, producing a heat index of 93, the wind northeast at 9 miles an hour gusting to 16, and the pressure was 29.84 inches and falling. At Camp Mabry, it was partly sunny. The temperature was 86, the dew point 73, the relative humidity was 65%, producing a heat index of 93, the wind calm and the pressure was 29.86 inches and falling. At Pflugerville, Taylor partly sunny 86, Lago Vista partly sunny 83, Georgetown cloudy 83, San Marcos partly sunny 86, Burnett mostly sunny 85, Junction cloudy 85, San Antonio partly sunny 83, Corpus Christi cloudy 78, Houston light rain was falling 79, Once again at Austin Bergstrom it was 87, and at Camp Mabry it was 86. Elsewhere across the state, College Station partly sunny 86. Amarillo sunny 86. Abilene sunny 88. Dallas-Fort Worth mostly sunny 86. Your weather synopsis for South Central Texas. Moderate to heavy rainfall is forecast for today and tonight. Flooding is possible across east and south parts of South Central Texas for the time period. Chances of rain shift to the east of Interstate 35 Tuesday night into Wednesday. High temperatures stay in the 80s Tuesday before climbing into the 90s Wednesday and Thursday. Heat indices may climb into the 105 to 115 range Thursday. Your local forecast. This afternoon, partly cloudy with a chance of showers and thunderstorms. Near steady temperature in the mid-80s. East winds around 5 miles per hour.

chance of rain 40%. Tonight, mostly clear in the evening, then becoming partly cloudy. Lows in the lower 70s. Southeast winds around 5 miles per hour. Wednesday, mostly cloudy in the morning, then clearing. Humid with highs in the lower 90s. East winds around 5 miles per hour. Highest heat index readings up to 105 in the afternoon. Wednesday night, clear in the evening, then becoming partly cloudy. Humid with lows in the upper 70s. South winds 5 to 10 miles per hour. Gusts up to 20 miles per hour in the evening. Thursday, partly cloudy in the morning, then clearing. Humid with highs in the upper 90s. South winds 10 to 15 miles per hour with gusts up to 20 miles per hour. Highest heat index readings up to 114. Thursday night, partly cloudy in the evening, then becoming mostly cloudy. Lows around 80. Highest heat index readings up to 110 early in the evening. Juneteenth, mostly cloudy in the morning, then becoming partly cloudy. A slight chance of showers and thunderstorms. Highs in the mid-90s. Highest heat index readings up to 110. Friday night, partly cloudy in the evening, then becoming mostly cloudy. A chance of showers. A chance of thunderstorms, mainly in the evening. Lows in the upper 70s. Chance of rain 30%. Highest heat index readings up to 105 early in the evening. Saturday, mostly cloudy in the morning, then becoming partly cloudy. A chance of showers. A slight chance of thunderstorms in the morning, then a chance of thunderstorms in the afternoon. Highs in the lower 90s. Chance of rain 40%. Highest heat index readings up to 105. Saturday night, partly cloudy. A slight chance of showers and thunderstorms in the evening. Lows in the upper 70s. Sunday, partly cloudy in the morning, then clearing. Highs in the mid-90s. Highest heat index readings up to 110. Sunday night, mostly clear in the evening, then becoming partly cloudy. Lows in the upper 70s. Highest heat index readings up to 105 early in the evening. Monday, partly cloudy in the morning, then clearing. Highs in the mid-90s. Highest heat index readings up to 110. 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The Austin NOAA Weather Radio Roundup. At 1 p.m. at Austin Bergstrom International, it was partly sunny. The temperature was 87, the dew point 72, the relative humidity was 60%, producing a heat index of 93, the wind northeast at 9 miles an hour gusting to 16, and the pressure was 29.84 inches and falling. At Camp Mabry, it was partly sunny. The temperature was 86, the dew point 73, the relative humidity was 65%, producing a heat index of 93. The wind calm and the pressure was 29.86 inches and falling. At Pflugerville, Taylor partly sunny 86. Lago Vista partly sunny 83. Georgetown cloudy 83. San Marcos partly sunny 86. Burnett mostly sunny 85. Junction cloudy 85. San Antonio partly sunny 83. Corpus Christi cloudy 78. Houston light rain was falling 79. Once again at Austin Bergstrom it was 87, and at Camp Mabry it was 86. Elsewhere across the state, College Station partly sunny 86. Amarillo sunny 86. Abilene sunny 88. Dallas-Fort Worth mostly sunny 86. Your weather synopsis for South Central Texas. Moderate to heavy rainfall is forecast for today and tonight. Flooding is possible across east and south parts of

of central Texas for the time period. Chances of rain shift to the east of Interstate 35 Tuesday night into Wednesday. High temperatures stay in the 80s Tuesday before climbing into the 90s Wednesday and Thursday. Heat indices may climb into the 105 to 115 range Thursday. Your local forecast. This afternoon, partly cloudy with a chance of showers and thunderstorms. Near steady temperature in the mid-80s. East winds around 5 miles per hour. Chance of rain 40%. Tonight, mostly clear in the evening, then becoming partly cloudy. Lows in the lower 70s. Southeast winds around 5 miles per hour. Wednesday, mostly cloudy in the morning, then clearing. Humid with highs in the lower 90s. East winds around 5 miles per hour. Highest heat index readings up to 105 in the afternoon. Wednesday night, clear in the evening, then becoming partly cloudy. Humid with lows in the upper 70s. South winds 5 to 10 miles per hour. Gusts up to 20 miles per hour in the evening. Thursday, partly cloudy in the morning, then clearing. Humid with highs in the upper 90s. South winds 10 to 15 miles per hour with gusts up to 20 miles per hour. Highest heat index readings up to 114. Thursday night, partly cloudy in the evening, then becoming mostly cloudy. Lows around 80. Highest heat index readings up to 110 early in the evening. Juneteenth, mostly cloudy in the morning, then becoming partly cloudy. A slight chance of showers and thunderstorms. Highs in the mid-90s. Highest heat index readings up to 110. Friday night, partly cloudy in the evening, then becoming mostly cloudy. A chance of showers. A chance of thunderstorms, mainly in the evening. Lows in the upper 70s. Chance of rain 30%. Highest heat index readings up to 105 early in the evening. Saturday, mostly cloudy in the morning, then becoming partly cloudy. A chance of showers. A slight chance of thunderstorms in the morning, then a chance of thunderstorms in the afternoon. Highs in the lower 90s. Chance of rain 40%. Highest heat index readings up to 105. Saturday night, partly cloudy. A slight chance of showers and thunderstorms in the evening. Lows in the upper 70s. Sunday, partly cloudy in the morning, then clearing. Highs in the mid-90s. Highest heat index readings up to 110. Sunday night, mostly clear in the evening, then becoming partly cloudy. Lows in the upper 70s. Highest heat index readings up to 105 early in the evening. Monday, partly cloudy in the morning, then clearing. Highs in the mid-90s. Highest heat index readings up to 110. 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It was partly sunny. The temperature was 87, the dew point 72, the relative humidity was 60%, producing a heat index of 93, the wind northeast at 9 miles an hour gusting to 16, and the pressure was 29.84 inches and falling. At Camp Mabry, it was partly sunny. The temperature was 86, the dew point 73, the relative humidity was 65%, producing a heat index of 93, the wind calm and the pressure was 29.86 inches and falling. At Pflugerville, Taylor partly sunny 86, Lago Vista partly sunny 83, Georgetown cloudy 83, San Marcos partly sunny 86, Vernon mostly sunny 85, Junction cloudy 85, San Antonio partly sunny 83, Corpus Christi cloudy 78, Houston

Light rain was falling 79. Once again at Austin Bergstrom it was 87, and at Camp Mabry it was 86. Elsewhere across the state, College Station partly sunny 86. Amarillo sunny 86. Abilene sunny 88. Dallas-Fort Worth mostly sunny 86. Your weather synopsis for South Central Texas. Moderate to heavy rainfall is forecast for today and tonight. Flooding is possible across east and south parts of South Central Texas for the time period. Chances of rain shift to the east of Interstate 35 Tuesday night into Wednesday. High temperatures stay in the 80s Tuesday before climbing into the 90s Wednesday and Thursday. Heat indices may climb into the 105 to 115 range Thursday. Your local forecast. This afternoon, partly cloudy with a chance of showers and thunderstorms. Near steady temperature in the mid-80s. East winds around 5 miles per hour. Chance of rain 40%. Tonight, mostly clear in the evening, then becoming partly cloudy. Lows in the lower 70s. Southeast winds around 5 miles per hour. Wednesday, mostly cloudy in the morning, then clearing. Humid with highs in the lower 90s. East winds around 5 miles per hour. Highest heat index readings up to 105 in the afternoon. Wednesday night, clear in the evening, then becoming partly cloudy. Humid with lows in the upper 70s. South winds 5 to 10 miles per hour. Gusts up to 20 miles per hour in the evening. Thursday, partly cloudy in the morning, then clearing. Humid with highs in the upper 90s. South winds 10 to 15 miles per hour with gusts up to 20 miles per hour. Highest heat index readings up to 114. Thursday night, partly cloudy in the evening, then becoming mostly cloudy. Lows around 80. Highest heat index readings up to 110 early in the evening. Juneteenth, mostly cloudy in the morning, then becoming partly cloudy. A slight chance of showers and thunderstorms. Highs in the mid-90s. Highest heat index readings up to 110. Friday night, partly cloudy in the evening, then becoming mostly cloudy. A chance of showers. A chance of thunderstorms, mainly in the evening. Lows in the upper 70s. Chance of rain 30%. Highest heat index readings up to 105 early in the evening. Saturday, mostly cloudy in the morning, then becoming partly cloudy. A chance of showers. A slight chance of thunderstorms in the morning, then a chance of thunderstorms in the afternoon. Highs in the lower 90s. Chance of rain 40%. Highest heat index readings up to 105. Saturday night, partly cloudy. A slight chance of showers and thunderstorms in the evening. Lows in the upper 70s. Sunday, partly cloudy in the morning, then clearing. Highs in the mid-90s. Highest heat index readings up to 110. Sunday night, mostly clear in the evening, then becoming partly cloudy. Lows in the upper 70s. Highest heat index readings up to 105 early in the evening. Monday, partly cloudy in the morning, then clearing. Highs in the mid-90s. Highest heat index readings up to 110. 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The current time is 2:04 p.m. Central Daylight Time. The Austin NOAA Weather Radio Roundup. At 1 p.m. at Austin Bergstrom International, it was partly sunny. The temperature was 87, the dew point 72, the relative humidity was 60%, producing a heat index of 93, the wind northeast at 9 miles an hour gusting to 16, and the pressure was 29.84 inches and falling. At Camp Mabry, it was partly sunny. The temperature was 86, the dew point 73, the relative humidity was 65%.

producing a heat index of 93. The wind column and the pressure was 29.86 inches and falling. At Pflugerville, Taylor, partly sunny, 86. Lagoa Vista, partly sunny, 83. Georgetown, cloudy, 83. San Marcos, partly sunny, 86. Burnett, mostly sunny, 85. Junction, cloudy, 85. San Antonio, partly sunny, 83. Corpus Christi, cloudy, 78. Houston, light rain was falling, 79. Once again at Austin Bergstrom, it was 87, and at Camp Mabry, it was 86. Elsewhere across the state, College Station, partly sunny, 86. Amarillo, sunny, 86. Abilene, sunny, 88. Dallas-Fort Worth, mostly sunny, 86. Your weather synopsis for South Central Texas. Moderate to heavy rainfall is forecast for today and tonight. Flooding is possible across east and south parts of South Central Texas for the time period. Chances of rain shift to the east of Interstate 35 Tuesday night into Wednesday. High temperatures stay in the 80s Tuesday before climbing into the 90s Wednesday and Thursday. Heat indices may climb into the 105 to 115 range Thursday. Your local forecast. This afternoon, partly cloudy with a chance of showers and thunderstorms. Near steady temperature in the mid-80s. East winds around 5 miles per hour. Chance of rain 40%. Tonight, mostly clear in the evening, then becoming partly cloudy. Lows in the lower 70s. Southeast winds around 5 miles per hour. Wednesday, mostly cloudy in the morning, then clearing. Humid with highs in the lower 90s. East winds around 5 miles per hour. Highest heat index readings up to 105 in the afternoon. Wednesday night, clear in the evening, then becoming partly cloudy. Humid with lows in the upper 70s. South winds 5 to 10 miles per hour. Gusts up to 20 miles per hour in the evening. Thursday, partly cloudy in the morning, then clearing. Humid with highs in the upper 90s. South winds 10 to 15 miles per hour with gusts up to 20 miles per hour. Highest heat index readings up to 114. Thursday night, partly cloudy in the evening, then becoming mostly cloudy. Lows around 80. Highest heat index readings up to 110 early in the evening. Juneteenth, mostly cloudy in the morning, then becoming partly cloudy. A slight chance of showers and thunderstorms. Highs in the mid-90s. Highest heat index readings up to 110. Friday night, partly cloudy in the evening, then becoming mostly cloudy. A chance of showers. A chance of thunderstorms, mainly in the evening. Lows in the upper 70s. Chance of rain 30%. Highest heat index readings up to 105 early in the evening. Saturday, mostly cloudy in the morning, then becoming partly cloudy. A chance of showers. A slight chance of thunderstorms in the morning, then a chance of thunderstorms in the afternoon. Highs in the lower 90s. Chance of rain 40%. Highest heat index readings up to 105. Saturday night, partly cloudy. A slight chance of showers and thunderstorms in the evening. Lows in the upper 70s. Sunday, partly cloudy in the morning, then clearing. Highs in the mid-90s. Highest heat index readings up to 110. Sunday night, mostly clear in the evening, then becoming partly cloudy. Lows in the upper 70s. Highest heat index readings up to 105 early in the evening. Monday, partly cloudy in the morning, then clearing. Highs in the mid-90s. Highest heat index readings up to 110. 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

Your weather synopsis for South Central Texas. Moderate to heavy rainfall is forecast for today and tonight. Flooding is possible across east and south parts of South Central Texas for the time period. Chances of rain shift to the east of Interstate 35 Tuesday night into Wednesday. High temperatures stay in the 80s Tuesday before climbing into the 90s Wednesday and Thursday. Heat indices may climb into the 105 to 115 range Thursday. Your local forecast. This afternoon, partly cloudy with a chance of showers and thunderstorms. Near steady temperature in the mid-80s. East winds around 5 miles per hour. Chance of rain 40%. Tonight, mostly clear in the evening, then becoming partly cloudy. Lows in the lower 70s. Southeast winds around 5 miles per hour. Wednesday, mostly cloudy in the morning, then clearing. Humid with highs in the lower 90s. East winds around 5 miles per hour. Highest heat index readings up to 105 in the afternoon. Wednesday night, clear in the evening, then becoming partly cloudy. Humid with lows in the upper 70s. South winds 5 to 10 miles per hour. Gusts up to 20 miles per hour in the evening. Thursday, partly cloudy in the morning, then clearing. Humid with highs in the upper 90s. South winds 10 to 15 miles per hour with gusts up to 20 miles per hour. Highest heat index readings up to 114. Thursday night, partly cloudy in the evening, then becoming mostly cloudy. Lows around 80. Highest heat index readings up to 110 early in the evening. Juneteenth, mostly cloudy in the morning, then becoming partly cloudy. A slight chance of showers and thunderstorms. Highs in the mid-90s. Highest heat index readings up to 110. Friday night, partly cloudy in the evening, then becoming mostly cloudy. A chance of showers. A chance of thunderstorms, mainly in the evening. Lows in the upper 70s. Chance of rain 30%. Highest heat index readings up to 105 early in the evening. Saturday, mostly cloudy in the morning, then becoming partly cloudy. A chance of showers. A slight chance of thunderstorms in the morning, then a chance of thunderstorms in the afternoon. Highs in the lower 90s. Chance of rain 40%. Highest heat index readings up to 105. Saturday night, partly cloudy. A slight chance of showers and thunderstorms in the evening. Lows in the upper 70s. Sunday, partly cloudy in the morning, then clearing. Highs in the mid-90s. Highest heat index readings up to 110. Sunday night, mostly clear in the evening, then becoming partly cloudy. Lows in the upper 70s. Highest heat index readings up to 105 early in the evening. Monday, partly cloudy in the morning, then clearing. Highs in the mid-90s. Highest heat index readings up to 110. The coastal waters forecast from Baffin Bay to Port Aransas out 20 nautical miles. Small craft advisory in effect through Wednesday evening. Tonight, southeast winds around 5 knots, becoming northwest late this evening, then increasing to 10 to 15 knots with gusts up to 20 knots after midnight, increasing to around 20 knots with gusts up to 25 knots late. Seas 3 to 4 feet, occasionally to 5 feet. Wave detail, southeast 4 feet at 7 seconds. A chance of thunderstorms. Showers likely, mainly this evening. Wednesday, west winds around 20 knots with gusts up to 25 knots, becoming southwest 5 to 10 knots in the afternoon. Seas 2 to 4 feet, occasionally to 5 feet. Wave detail, southeast 4 feet at 7 seconds and west 2 feet at 3 seconds. A chance of showers and thunderstorms in the morning. Wednesday night, south winds 15 to 20 knots with gusts up to 25 knots. Seas 3 to 5 feet, occasionally to 6 feet, building to 5 to 6 feet, occasionally to 8 feet after midnight.
Wave detail, southeast 5 feet at 8 seconds, becoming southeast 6 feet at 8 seconds. Thursday, south winds 15 to 20 knots with gusts up to 25 knots. Seas 5 to 6 feet, occasionally to 8 feet. Wave detail, southeast 6 feet at 7 seconds. Thursday night, south winds 15 to 20 knots with gusts up to 25 knots. Seas 5 to 6 feet, occasionally to 8 feet. Wave detail, southeast 6 feet at 8 seconds. Friday, southeast winds 15 to 20 knots. Seas 5 to 6 feet, occasionally to 8 feet. Wave detail, southeast 6 feet at 8 seconds. Friday night, southeast winds around 15 knots with gusts up to 20 knots. Seas around 5 feet, occasionally to 6 feet. Saturday, southeast winds 10 to 15 knots. Seas 4 to 5 feet, occasionally to 6 feet. Saturday night, southeast winds 15 to 20 knots. Seas 4 to 5 feet, occasionally to 6 feet. Sunday, south winds around 20 knots. Seas 5 to 6 feet, occasionally to 8 feet. Sunday night, south winds 20 to 25 knots. Seas 5 to 7 feet, occasionally to 9 feet. Winds and seas higher and near thunderstorms. The Tropical Weather Outlook. For the North Atlantic, Caribbean Sea and the Gulf of America, active systems, the National Hurricane Center is issuing advisories on potential Tropical Cyclone 1, located over South Texas. Formation chance through 48 hours, high, 70%. Formation chance through 7 days, high, 70%. 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The current time is 2:17 p.m. Central Daylight Time. The Austin NOAA Weather Radio Roundup, at 2 p.m. at Austin Bergstrom International, it was partly sunny. The temperature was 88, the dew point 73, the relative humidity was 61%, producing a heat index of 95, the wind northeast at 9 miles an hour, and the pressure was 29.82 inches and falling. At Camp Mabry, it was partly sunny. The temperature was 87, the dew point 72, the relative humidity was 60%, producing a heat index of 93. The wind calm and the pressure was 29.84 inches and falling. At Pflugerville, Taylor partly sunny 86. Lago Vista mostly sunny 85. Georgetown mostly sunny 88. San Marcos partly sunny 88. Burnett cloudy 84. Junction cloudy 85. San Antonio partly sunny 85. Corpus Christi cloudy 80. Houston cloudy 80. Once again at Austin Bergstrom it was 88, and at Camp Mabry it was 87. Elsewhere across the state, College Station partly sunny 84. Amarillo sunny 89. Abilene sunny 90. Dallas-Fort Worth mostly sunny 88. Your weather synopsis for South Central Texas. Moderate to heavy rainfall is forecast for today and tonight. Flooding is possible across east and south parts of South Central Texas for the time period. Chances of rain shift to the east of Interstate 35 Tuesday night into Wednesday. High temperatures stay in the 80s Tuesday before climbing into the 90s Wednesday and Thursday. Heat indices may climb into the 105 to 115 range Thursday. Your local forecast. This afternoon, partly cloudy with a chance of showers and thunderstorms. Near steady temperature in the mid-80s. East winds around 5 miles per hour. Chance of rain 40%. Tonight, mostly clear in the evening, then becoming partly cloudy. Lows in the lower 70s. Southeast winds around 5 miles per hour. Wednesday, mostly cloudy in the morning, then clearing. Humid with highs in the lower 90s. East winds around 5 miles per hour.
highest heat

index readings up to 105 in the afternoon. Wednesday night, clear in the evening, then becoming partly cloudy. Humid with lows in the upper 70s. South winds 5 to 10 miles per hour. Gusts up to 20 miles per hour in the evening. Thursday, partly cloudy in the morning, then clearing. Humid with highs in the upper 90s. South winds 10 to 15 miles per hour with gusts up to 20 miles per hour. Highest heat index readings up to 114. Thursday night, partly cloudy in the evening, then becoming mostly cloudy. Lows around 80. Highest heat index readings up to 110 early in the evening. Juneteenth, mostly cloudy in the morning, then becoming partly cloudy. A slight chance of showers and thunderstorms. Highs in the mid-90s. Highest heat index readings up to 110. Friday night, partly cloudy in the evening, then becoming mostly cloudy. A chance of showers. A chance of thunderstorms, mainly in the evening. Lows in the upper 70s. Chance of rain 30%. Highest heat index readings up to 105 early in the evening. Saturday, mostly cloudy in the morning, then becoming partly cloudy. A chance of showers. A slight chance of thunderstorms in the morning, then a chance of thunderstorms in the afternoon. Highs in the lower 90s. Chance of rain 40%. Highest heat index readings up to 105. Saturday night, partly cloudy. A slight chance of showers and thunderstorms in the evening. Lows in the upper 70s. Sunday, partly cloudy in the morning, then clearing. Highs in the mid-90s. Highest heat index readings up to 110. Sunday night, mostly clear in the evening, then becoming partly cloudy. Lows in the upper 70s. Highest heat index readings up to 105 early in the evening. Monday, partly cloudy in the morning, then clearing. Highs in the mid-90s. Highest heat index readings up to 110. 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The current time is 2:22 p.m. Central Daylight Time. The Austin NOAA Weather Radio Roundup, at 2 p.m. at Austin Bergstrom International, it was partly sunny. The temperature was 88, the dew point 73, the relative humidity was 61%, producing a heat index of 95, the wind northeast at 9 miles an hour, and the pressure was 29.82 inches and falling. At Camp Mabry, it was partly sunny. The temperature was 87, the dew point 72, the relative humidity was 60%, producing a heat index of 93. The wind calm and the pressure was 29.84 inches and falling. At Pflugerville, Taylor partly sunny 86. Lago Vista mostly sunny 85. Georgetown mostly sunny 88. San Marcos partly sunny 88. Burnett cloudy 84. Junction cloudy 85. San Antonio partly sunny 85. Corpus Christi cloudy 80. Houston cloudy 80. Once again at Austin Bergstrom it was 88, and at Camp Mabry it was 87. Elsewhere across the state, College Station partly sunny 84. Amarillo sunny 89. Abilene sunny 90. Dallas-Fort Worth mostly sunny 88. Your weather synopsis for South Central Texas. Moderate to heavy rainfall is forecast for today and tonight. Flooding is possible across east and south parts of South Central Texas for the time period. Chances of rain shift to the east of Interstate 35 Tuesday night into Wednesday. High temperatures stay in the 80s Tuesday before climbing into the 90s Wednesday and Thursday. Heat indices may climb into the 105 to 115 range Thursday. Your local forecast. This afternoon, partly cloudy with a chance of showers and thunderstorms. Near steady temperature in the mid-

south, winds 10 to 15 miles per hour with gusts up to 20 miles per hour. Highest heat index readings up to 114. Thursday night, partly cloudy in the evening, then becoming mostly cloudy. Lows around 80. Highest heat index readings up to 110 early in the evening. Juneteenth, mostly cloudy in the morning, then becoming partly cloudy. A slight chance of showers and thunderstorms. Highs in the mid-90s. Highest heat index readings up to 110. Friday night, partly cloudy in the evening, then becoming mostly cloudy. A chance of showers. A chance of thunderstorms, mainly in the evening. Lows in the upper 70s. Chance of rain 30%. Highest heat index readings up to 105 early in the evening. Saturday, mostly cloudy in the morning, then becoming partly cloudy. A chance of showers. A slight chance of thunderstorms in the morning, then a chance of thunderstorms in the afternoon. Highs in the lower 90s. Chance of rain 40%. Highest heat index readings up to 105. Saturday night, partly cloudy. A slight chance of showers and thunderstorms in the evening. Lows in the upper 70s. Sunday, partly cloudy in the morning, then clearing. Highs in the mid-90s. Highest heat index readings up to 110. Sunday night, mostly clear in the evening, then becoming partly cloudy. Lows in the upper 70s. Highest heat index readings up to 105 early in the evening. Monday, partly cloudy in the morning, then clearing. Highs in the mid-90s. Highest heat index readings up to 110. 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The current time is 2:28 p.m. Central Daylight Time. The Austin NOAA Weather Radio Roundup, at 2 p.m. at Austin Bergstrom International, it was partly sunny. The temperature was 88, the dew point 73, the relative humidity was 61%, producing a heat index of 95, the wind northeast at 9 miles an hour, and the pressure was 29.82 inches and falling. At Camp Mabry, it was partly sunny. The temperature was 87, the dew point 72, the relative humidity was 60%, producing a heat index of 93, the wind calm and the pressure was 29.84 inches and falling. At Pflugerville, Taylor partly sunny 86. Lago Vista mostly sunny 85. Georgetown mostly sunny 88. San Marcos partly sunny 88. Bernard cloudy 84. Junction cloudy 85. San Antonio partly sunny 85. Corpus Christi cloudy 80. Houston cloudy 80. Once again at Austin Bergstrom it was 88, and at Camp Mabry it was 87. Elsewhere across the state, College Station partly sunny 84. Amarillo sunny 89. Abilene sunny 90. Dallas-Fort Worth mostly sunny 88. Your weather synopsis for South Central Texas. Moderate to heavy rainfall is forecast for today and tonight. Flooding is possible across east and south parts of South Central Texas for the time period. Chances of rain shift to the east of Interstate 35 Tuesday night into Wednesday. High temperatures stay in the 80s Tuesday before climbing into the 90s Wednesday and Thursday. Heat indices may climb into the 105 to 115 range Thursday. Your local forecast. This afternoon, partly cloudy with a chance of showers and thunderstorms. Near steady temperature in the mid-80s. East winds around 5 miles per hour. Chance of rain 40%. Tonight, mostly clear in the evening, then becoming partly cloudy. Lows in the lower 70s. Southeast winds around 5 miles per hour. Wednesday, mostly cloudy in the morning, then clearing. Humid with highs in the lower 90s. East winds around

around 5 miles per hour. Highest heat index readings up to 105 in the afternoon. Wednesday night, clear in the evening, then becoming partly cloudy. Humid with lows in the upper 70s. South winds 5 to 10 miles per hour. Gusts up to 20 miles per hour in the evening. Thursday, partly cloudy in the morning, then clearing. Humid with highs in the upper 90s. South winds 10 to 15 miles per hour with gusts up to 20 miles per hour. Highest heat index readings up to 114. Thursday night, partly cloudy in the evening, then becoming mostly cloudy. Lows around 80. Highest heat index readings up to 110 early in the evening. Juneteenth, mostly cloudy in the morning, then becoming partly cloudy. A slight chance of showers and thunderstorms. Highs in the mid-90s. Highest heat index readings up to 110. Friday night, partly cloudy in the evening, then becoming mostly cloudy. A chance of showers. A chance of thunderstorms, mainly in the evening. Lows in the upper 70s. Chance of rain 30%. Highest heat index readings up to 105 early in the evening. Saturday, mostly cloudy in the morning, then becoming partly cloudy. A chance of showers. A slight chance of thunderstorms in the morning, then a chance of thunderstorms in the afternoon. Highs in the lower 90s. Chance of rain 40%. Highest heat index readings up to 105. Saturday night, partly cloudy. A slight chance of showers and thunderstorms in the evening. Lows in the upper 70s. Sunday, partly cloudy in the morning, then clearing. Highs in the mid-90s. Highest heat index readings up to 110. Sunday night, mostly clear in the evening, then becoming partly cloudy. Lows in the upper 70s up to 110. Sunday night, mostly clear in the evening, then becoming partly cloudy. Lows in the upper 70s. Highest heat index readings up to 105 early in the evening. Monday, partly cloudy in the morning, then clearing. Highs in the mid-90s. Highest heat index readings up to 110. 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The current time is 2:33 p.m. Central Daylight Time. The Austin NOAA Weather Radio Roundup. At 2 p.m. at Austin Bergstrom International, it was partly sunny. The temperature was 88, the dew point 73, the relative humidity was 61%, producing a heat index of 95, the wind northeast at 9 miles an hour, and the pressure was 29.82 inches and falling. At Camp Mabry, it was partly sunny. The temperature was 87, the dew point 72, the relative humidity was 60%, producing a heat index of 93, the wind calm and the pressure was 29.84 inches and falling. At Pflugerville, Taylor partly sunny 86, Lago Vista mostly sunny 85, Georgetown mostly sunny 88, San Marcos partly sunny 88, Burnett cloudy 84, Junction cloudy 85, San Antonio partly sunny 85, Corpus Christi cloudy 80, Houston cloudy 80. Once again at Austin Bergstrom it was 88, and at Camp Mabry it was 87. Elsewhere across the state, College Station partly sunny 84, Amarillo sunny 89, Abilene sunny 90, Dallas-Fort Worth mostly sunny 88. Your weather synopsis for South Central Texas. Moderate to heavy rainfall is forecast for today and tonight. Flooding is possible across east and south parts of South Central Texas for the time period. Chances of rain shift to the east of Interstate 35 Tuesday night into Wednesday. High temperatures stay in the 80s Tuesday before climbing into the 90s Wednesday and Thursday. Heat indices may climb into the 105 to

1:15 rains Thursday. Your local forecast. This afternoon, partly cloudy with a chance of showers and thunderstorms. Near steady temperature in the mid-80s. East winds around 5 miles per hour. Chance of rain 40%. Tonight, mostly clear in the evening, then becoming partly cloudy. Lows in the lower 70s. Southeast winds around 5 miles per hour. Wednesday, mostly cloudy in the morning, then clearing. Humid with highs in the lower 90s. East winds around 5 miles per hour. Highest heat index readings up to 105 in the afternoon. Wednesday night, clear in the evening, then becoming partly cloudy. Humid with lows in the upper 70s. South winds 5 to 10 miles per hour. Gusts up to 20 miles per hour in the evening. Thursday, partly cloudy in the morning, then clearing. Humid with highs in the upper 90s. South winds 10 to 15 miles per hour with gusts up to 20 miles per hour. Highest heat index readings up to 114. Thursday night, partly cloudy in the evening, then becoming mostly cloudy. Lows around 80. Highest heat index readings up to 110 early in the evening. Juneteenth, mostly cloudy in the morning, then becoming partly cloudy. A slight chance of showers and thunderstorms. Highs in the mid-90s. Highest heat index readings up to 110. Friday night, partly cloudy in the evening, then becoming mostly cloudy. A chance of showers. A chance of thunderstorms, mainly in the evening. Lows in the upper 70s. Chance of rain 30%. Highest heat index readings up to 105 early in the evening. Saturday, mostly cloudy in the morning, then becoming partly cloudy. A chance of showers. A slight chance of thunderstorms in the morning, then a chance of thunderstorms in the afternoon. Highs in the lower 90s. Chance of rain 40%. Highest heat index readings up to 105. Saturday night, partly cloudy. A slight chance of showers and thunderstorms in the evening. Lows in the upper 70s. Sunday, partly cloudy in the morning, then clearing. Highs in the mid-90s. Highest heat index readings up to 110. Sunday night, mostly clear in the evening, then becoming partly cloudy. Lows in the upper 70s. Highest heat index readings up to 105 early in the evening. Monday, partly cloudy in the morning, then clearing. Highs in the mid-90s. Highest heat index readings up to 110. 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The coastal waters forecast from Baffin Bay to Port Aransas out 20 nautical miles. Small craft advisory in effect through Wednesday evening. Tonight, southeast winds around 5 knots, becoming northwest late this evening, then increasing to 10 to 15 knots with gusts up to 20 knots after midnight, increasing to around 20 knots with gusts up to 25 knots late. Seas 3 to 4 feet, occasionally to 5 feet. Wave detail, southeast 4 feet at 7 seconds. A chance of thunderstorms. Showers likely, mainly this evening. Wednesday, west winds around 20 knots with gusts up to 25 knots, becoming southwest 5 to 10 knots in the afternoon. Seas 2 to 4 feet, occasionally to 5 feet. Wave detail, southeast 4 feet at 7 seconds and west 2 feet at 3 seconds. A chance of showers and thunderstorms in the morning. Wednesday night, south winds 15 to 20 knots with gusts up to 25 knots. Seas 3 to 5 feet, occasionally to 6 feet, building to 5 to 6 feet, occasionally to 8 feet after midnight. Wave detail, southeast 5 feet at 8 seconds, becoming southeast 6 feet at 8 seconds. Thursday,
South winds 15 to 20 knots with gusts up to 25 knots.

sees 5 to 6 feet, occasionally to 8 feet. Wave detail, southeast 6 feet at 7 seconds. Thursday night, south winds 15 to 20 knots with gusts up to 25 knots. Seas 5 to 6 feet, occasionally to 8 feet. Wave detail, southeast 6 feet at 8 seconds. Friday, southeast winds 15 to 20 knots. Seas 5 to 6 feet, occasionally to 8 feet. Wave detail, southeast 6 feet at 8 seconds. Friday night, southeast winds around 15 knots with gusts up to 20 knots. Seas around 5 feet, occasionally to 6 feet. Saturday, southeast winds 10 to 15 knots. Seas 4 to 5 feet, occasionally to 6 feet. Saturday night, southeast winds 15 to 20 knots. Seas 4 to 5 feet, occasionally to 6 feet. Sunday, south winds around 20 knots. Seas 5 to 6 feet, occasionally to 8 feet. Sunday night, south winds 20 to 25 knots. Seas 5 to 7 feet, occasionally to 9 feet. Winds and seas higher and near thunderstorms. The current time is 2:42 p.m. Central Daylight Time. The Austin, NOAA Weather Radio Roundup. At 2 p.m. at Austin Bergstrom International, it was partly sunny. The temperature was 88, the dew point 73, the relative humidity was 61%, producing a heat index of 95, the wind northeast at 9 miles an hour, and the pressure was 29.82 inches and falling. At Camp Mabry, it was partly sunny. The temperature was 87, the dew point 72, the relative humidity was 60%, producing a heat index of 93, the wind calm and the pressure was 29.84 inches and falling. At Pflugerville, Taylor partly sunny 86. Lago Vista mostly sunny 85. Georgetown mostly sunny 88. San Marcos partly sunny 88. Burnett cloudy 84. Junction cloudy 85. San Antonio partly sunny 85. Corpus Christi cloudy 80. Houston cloudy 80. Once again at Austin Bergstrom it was 88, and at Camp Mabry it was 87. Elsewhere across the state, College Station partly sunny 84. Amarillo sunny 89. Abilene sunny 90. Dallas-Fort Worth mostly sunny 88. Your weather synopsis for South Central Texas. Moderate to heavy rainfall is forecast for today and tonight. Flooding is possible across east and south parts of South Central Texas for the time period. Chances of rain shift to the east of Interstate 35 Tuesday night into Wednesday. High temperatures stay in the 80s Tuesday before climbing into the 90s Wednesday and Thursday. Heat indices may climb into the 105 to 115 range Thursday. The Tropical Weather Outlook. For the North Atlantic, Caribbean Sea, and the Gulf of America, active systems, the National Hurricane Center is issuing advisories on potential Tropical Cyclone 1, located over South Texas. Formation chance through 48 hours, high, 70%. Formation chance through 7 days, high, 70%. Your local forecast. This afternoon, partly cloudy with a chance of showers and thunderstorms. Near steady temperature in the mid-80s. East winds around 5 miles per hour. Chance of rain 40%. Tonight, mostly clear in the evening, then becoming partly cloudy. Lows in the lower 70s. Southeast winds around 5 miles per hour. Wednesday, mostly cloudy in the morning, then clearing. Humid with highs in the lower 90s. East winds around 5 miles per hour. Highest heat index readings up to 105 in the afternoon. Wednesday night, clear in the evening, then becoming partly cloudy. Humid with lows in the upper 70s. South winds 5 to 10 miles per hour. Gusts up to 20 miles per hour in the evening. Thursday, partly cloudy in the morning, then clearing. Humid with highs in the upper 90s.
south winds 10 to 15 miles per hour with gusts up to 20 miles per hour. Highest heat index readings up to 114. Thursday night, partly cloudy in the evening, then becoming mostly cloudy. Lows around 80. Highest heat index readings up to 110 early in the evening. Juneteenth, mostly cloudy in the morning, then becoming partly cloudy. A slight chance of showers and thunderstorms. Highs in the mid-90s. Highest heat index readings up to 110. Friday night, partly cloudy in the evening, then becoming mostly cloudy. A chance of showers. A chance of thunderstorms, mainly in the evening. Lows in the upper 70s. Chance of rain 30%. Highest heat index readings up to 105 early in the evening. Saturday, mostly cloudy in the morning, then becoming partly cloudy. A chance of showers. A slight chance of thunderstorms in the morning, then a chance of thunderstorms in the afternoon. Highs in the lower 90s. Chance of rain 40%. Highest heat index readings up to 105. Saturday night, partly cloudy. A slight chance of showers and thunderstorms in the evening. Lows in the upper 70s. Sunday, partly cloudy in the morning, then clearing. Highs in the mid-90s. Highest heat index readings up to 110. Sunday night, mostly clear in the evening, then becoming partly cloudy. Lows in the upper 70s. Highest heat index readings up to 105 early in the evening. Monday, partly cloudy in the morning, then clearing. Highs in the mid-90s. Highest heat index readings up to 110. 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The current time is 2:48 p.m. Central Daylight Time. The Austin NOAA Weather Radio Roundup, at 2 p.m. at Austin Bergstrom International, it was partly sunny. The temperature was 88, the dew point 73, the relative humidity was 61%, producing a heat index of 95, the wind northeast at 9 miles an hour, and the pressure was 29.82 inches and falling. At Camp Mabry, it was partly sunny. The temperature was 87, the dew point 72, the relative humidity was 60%, producing a heat index of 93, the wind calm and the pressure was 29.84 inches and falling. At Pflugerville, Taylor partly sunny 86. Lago Vista mostly sunny 85. Georgetown mostly sunny 88. San Marcos partly sunny 88. Burnett cloudy 84. Junction cloudy 85. San Antonio partly sunny 85. Corpus Christi cloudy 80. Houston cloudy 80. Once again at Austin Bergstrom it was 88, and at Camp Mabry it was 87. Elsewhere across the state, College Station partly sunny 84. Amarillo sunny 89. Abilene sunny 90. Dallas-Fort Worth mostly sunny 88. Your weather synopsis for South Central Texas. Moderate to heavy rainfall is forecast for today and tonight. Flooding is possible across east and south parts of South Central Texas for the time period. Chances of rain shift to the east of Interstate 35 Tuesday night into Wednesday. High temperatures stay in the 80s Tuesday before climbing into the 90s Wednesday and Thursday. Heat indices may climb into the 105 to 115 range Thursday. Your local forecast. This afternoon, partly cloudy with a chance of showers and thunderstorms. Near steady temperature in the mid-80s. East winds around 5 miles per hour. Chance of rain 40%. Tonight, mostly clear in the evening, then becoming partly cloudy. Lows in the lower 70s. Southeast winds around 5 miles per hour. Wednesday, mostly cloudy in the morning, then clearing. Humid with highs in the lower 90s.
east winds around 5 miles per hour.

highest heat index readings up to 105 in the afternoon. Wednesday night, clear in the evening, then becoming partly cloudy. Humid with lows in the upper 70s. South winds 5 to 10 miles per hour. Gusts up to 20 miles per hour in the evening. Thursday, partly cloudy in the morning, then clearing. Humid with highs in the upper 90s. South winds 10 to 15 miles per hour with gusts up to 20 miles per hour. Highest heat index readings up to 114. Thursday night, partly cloudy in the evening, then becoming mostly cloudy. Lows around 80. Highest heat index readings up to 110 early in the evening. Juneteenth, mostly cloudy in the morning, then becoming partly cloudy. A slight chance of showers and thunderstorms. Highs in the mid-90s. Highest heat index readings up to 110. Friday night, partly cloudy in the evening, then becoming mostly cloudy. A chance of showers. A chance of thunderstorms, mainly in the evening. Lows in the upper 70s. Chance of rain 30%. Highest heat index readings up to 105 early in the evening. Saturday, mostly cloudy in the morning, then becoming partly cloudy. A chance of showers. A slight chance of thunderstorms in the morning, then a chance of thunderstorms in the afternoon. Highs in the lower 90s. Chance of rain 40%. Highest heat index readings up to 105. Saturday night, partly cloudy. A slight chance of showers and thunderstorms in the evening. Lows in the upper 70s. Sunday, partly cloudy in the morning, then clearing. Highs in the mid-90s. Highest heat index readings up to 110. Sunday night, mostly clear in the evening, then becoming partly cloudy. Lows in the upper 70s. Highest heat index readings up to 105 early in the evening. Monday, partly cloudy in the morning, then clearing. Highs in the mid-90s. Highest heat index readings up to 110. 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The Austin NOAA Weather Radio Roundup, at 2 p.m. at Austin Bergstrom International, it was partly sunny. The temperature was 88, the dew point 73, the relative humidity was 61%, producing a heat index of 95, the wind northeast at 9 miles an hour, and the pressure was 29.82 inches and falling. At Camp Mabry, it was partly sunny. The temperature was 87, the dew point 72, the relative humidity was 60%, producing a heat index of 93. The wind calm and the pressure was 29.84 inches and falling. At Pflugerville, Taylor partly sunny 86. Lago Vista mostly sunny 85. Georgetown mostly sunny 88. San Marcos partly sunny 88. Burnett cloudy 84. Junction cloudy 85. San Antonio partly sunny 85. Corpus Christi cloudy 80. Houston cloudy 80. Once again at Austin Bergstrom it was 88, and at Camp Mabry it was 87. Elsewhere across the state, College Station partly sunny 84. Amarillo sunny 89. Abilene sunny 90. Dallas-Fort Worth mostly sunny 88. Your weather synopsis for South Central Texas. Moderate to heavy rainfall is forecast for today and tonight. Flooding is possible across east and south parts of south central Texas for the time period. Chances of rain shift to the east of Interstate 35 Tuesday night into Wednesday. High temperatures stay in the 80s Tuesday before climbing into the 90s Wednesday and Thursday. Heat indices may climb into the 105 to 115 range Thursday. Your local forecast. This afternoon, partly cloudy with a chance of showers and thunderstorms.
near steady temperature in the mid-80s. East winds around 5 miles per hour. Chance of rain 40%. Tonight, mostly clear in the evening, then becoming partly cloudy. Lows in the lower 70s. Southeast winds around 5 miles per hour. Wednesday, mostly cloudy in the morning, then clearing. Humid with highs in the lower 90s. East winds around 5 miles per hour. Highest heat index readings up to 105 in the afternoon. Wednesday night, clear in the evening, then becoming partly cloudy. Humid with lows in the upper 70s. South winds 5 to 10 miles per hour. Gusts up to 20 miles per hour in the evening. Thursday, partly cloudy in the morning, then clearing. Humid with highs in the upper 90s. South winds 10 to 15 miles per hour with gusts up to 20 miles per hour. Highest heat index readings up to 114. Thursday night, partly cloudy in the evening, then becoming mostly cloudy. Lows around 80. Highest heat index readings up to 110 early in the evening. Juneteenth, mostly cloudy in the morning, then becoming partly cloudy. A slight chance of showers and thunderstorms. Highs in the mid-90s. Highest heat index readings up to 110. Friday night, partly cloudy in the evening, then becoming mostly cloudy. A chance of showers. A chance of thunderstorms, mainly in the evening. Lows in the upper 70s. Chance of rain 30%. Highest heat index readings up to 105 early in the evening. Saturday, mostly cloudy in the morning, then becoming partly cloudy. A chance of showers. A slight chance of thunderstorms in the morning, then a chance of thunderstorms in the afternoon. Highs in the lower 90s. Chance of rain 40%. Highest heat index readings up to 105. Saturday night, partly cloudy. A slight chance of showers and thunderstorms in the evening. Lows in the upper 70s. Sunday, partly cloudy in the morning, then clearing. Highs in the mid-90s. Highest heat index readings up to 110. Sunday night, mostly clear in the evening, then becoming partly cloudy. Lows in the upper 70s. Highest heat index readings up to 105 early in the evening. Monday, partly cloudy in the morning, then clearing. Highs in the mid-90s. Highest heat index readings up to 110. 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It was partly sunny. The temperature was 88, the dew point 73, the relative humidity was 61%, producing a heat index of 95, the wind northeast at 9 miles an hour, and the pressure was 29.82 inches and falling. At Camp Mabry, it was partly sunny. The temperature was 87, the dew point 72, the relative humidity was 60%, producing a heat index of 93, the wind calm and the pressure was 29.84 inches and falling. At Pflugerville, Taylor partly sunny 86, Lago Vista mostly sunny 85, Georgetown mostly sunny 88, San Marcos partly sunny 88, Burnett cloudy 84, Junction cloudy 85, San Antonio partly sunny 85, Corpus Christi cloudy 80, Houston cloudy 80. Once again at Austin Bergstrom it was 88, and at Camp Mabry it was 87. Elsewhere across the state, College Station partly sunny 84, Amarillo sunny 89, Abilene sunny 90, Dallas-Fort Worth mostly sunny 88. Your weather synopsis for South Central Texas. Moderate to heavy rainfall is forecast for today and tonight.
flooding is possible across

east and south parts of south central Texas for the time period. Chances of rain shift to the east of Interstate 35 Tuesday night into Wednesday. High temperatures stay in the 80s Tuesday before climbing into the 90s Wednesday and Thursday. Heat indices may climb into the 105 to 115 range Thursday. Your local forecast. This afternoon, partly cloudy with a chance of showers and thunderstorms. Near steady temperature in the mid-80s. East winds around 5 miles per hour. Chance of rain 40%. Tonight, mostly clear in the evening, then becoming partly cloudy. Lows in the lower 70s. Southeast winds around 5 miles per hour. Wednesday, mostly cloudy in the morning, then clearing. Humid with highs in the lower 90s. East winds around 5 miles per hour. Highest heat index readings up to 105 in the afternoon. Wednesday night, clear in the evening, then becoming partly cloudy. Humid with lows in the upper 70s. South winds 5 to 10 miles per hour. Gusts up to 20 miles per hour in the evening. Thursday, partly cloudy in the morning, then clearing. Humid with highs in the upper 90s. South winds 10 to 15 miles per hour with gusts up to 20 miles per hour. Highest heat index readings up to 114. Thursday night, partly cloudy in the evening, then becoming mostly cloudy. Lows around 80. Highest heat index readings up to 110 early in the evening. Juneteenth, mostly cloudy in the morning, then becoming partly cloudy. A slight chance of showers and thunderstorms. Highs in the mid-90s. Highest heat index readings up to 110. Friday night, partly cloudy in the evening, then becoming mostly cloudy. A chance of showers. A chance of thunderstorms, mainly in the evening. Lows in the upper 70s. Chance of rain 30%. Highest heat index readings up to 105 early in the evening. Saturday, mostly cloudy in the morning, then becoming partly cloudy. A chance of showers. A slight chance of thunderstorms in the morning, then a chance of thunderstorms in the afternoon. Highs in the lower 90s. Chance of rain 40%. Highest heat index readings up to 105. Saturday night, partly cloudy. A slight chance of showers and thunderstorms in the evening. Lows in the upper 70s. Sunday, partly cloudy in the morning, then clearing. Highs in the mid-90s. Highest heat index readings up to 110. Sunday night, mostly clear in the evening, then becoming partly cloudy. Lows in the upper 70s. Highest heat index readings up to 105 early in the evening. Monday, partly cloudy in the morning, then clearing. Highs in the mid-90s. Highest heat index readings up to 110. 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The Austin NOAA Weather Radio Roundup. At 2 p.m. at Austin Bergstrom International, it was partly sunny. The temperature was 88, the dew point 73, the relative humidity was 61%, producing a heat index of 95, the wind northeast at 9 miles an hour, and the pressure was 29.82 inches and falling. At Camp Mabry, it was partly sunny. The temperature was 87, the dew point 72, the relative humidity was 60%, producing a heat index of 93, the wind calm and the pressure was 29.84 inches and falling. At Pflugerville, Taylor partly sunny 86. Lago Vista mostly sunny 85. Georgetown mostly sunny 88. San Marcos partly sunny 88. Burnett cloudy 84. Junction cloudy 85. San Antonio partly sunny 85. Corpus Christi cloudy 80. Houston cloudy 80.

Once again, at Austin Bergstrom, it was 88, and at Camp Mabry, it was 87. Elsewhere across the state, College Station, partly sunny, 84. Amarillo, sunny, 89. Abilene, sunny, 90. Dallas-Fort Worth, mostly sunny, 88. Your weather synopsis for South Central Texas. Moderate to heavy rainfall is forecast for today and tonight. Flooding is possible across east and south parts of South Central Texas for the time period. Chances of rain shift to the east of Interstate 35 Tuesday night into Wednesday. High temperatures stay in the 80s Tuesday before climbing into the 90s Wednesday and Thursday. Heat indices may climb into the 105 to 115 range Thursday. Your local forecast. This afternoon, partly cloudy with a chance of showers and thunderstorms. Near steady temperature in the mid-80s. East winds around 5 miles per hour. Chance of rain 40%. Tonight, mostly clear in the evening, then becoming partly cloudy. Lows in the lower 70s. Southeast winds around 5 miles per hour. Wednesday, mostly cloudy in the morning, then clearing. Humid with highs in the lower 90s. East winds around 5 miles per hour. Highest heat index readings up to 105 in the afternoon. Wednesday night, clear in the evening, then becoming partly cloudy. Humid with lows in the upper 70s. South winds 5 to 10 miles per hour. Gusts up to 20 miles per hour in the evening. Thursday, partly cloudy in the morning, then clearing. Humid with highs in the upper 90s. South winds 10 to 15 miles per hour with gusts up to 20 miles per hour. Highest heat index readings up to 114. Thursday night, partly cloudy in the evening, then becoming mostly cloudy. Lows around 80. Highest heat index readings up to 110 early in the evening. Juneteenth, mostly cloudy in the morning, then becoming partly cloudy. A slight chance of showers and thunderstorms. Highs in the mid-90s. Highest heat index readings up to 110. Friday night, partly cloudy in the evening, then becoming mostly cloudy. A chance of showers. A chance of thunderstorms, mainly in the evening. Lows in the upper 70s. Chance of rain 30%. Highest heat index readings up to 105 early in the evening. Saturday, mostly cloudy in the morning, then becoming partly cloudy. A chance of showers. A slight chance of thunderstorms in the morning, then a chance of thunderstorms in the afternoon. Highs in the lower 90s. Chance of rain 40%. Highest heat index readings up to 105. Saturday night, partly cloudy. A slight chance of showers and thunderstorms in the evening. Lows in the upper 70s. Sunday, partly cloudy in the morning, then clearing. Highs in the mid-90s. Highest heat index readings up to 110. Sunday night, mostly clear in the evening, then becoming partly cloudy. Lows in the upper 70s. Highest heat index readings up to 105 early in the evening. Monday, partly cloudy in the morning, then clearing. Highs in the mid-90s. Highest heat index readings up to 110. The coastal waters forecast from Baffin Bay to Port Aransas out 20 nautical miles. Small craft advisory in effect through Wednesday evening. Tonight, southeast winds around 5 knots, becoming northwest late this evening, then increasing to 10 to 15 knots with gusts up to 20 knots after midnight, increasing to around 20 knots with gusts up to 25 knots late. Seas 3 to 4 feet, occasionally to 5 feet. Wave detail, southeast 4 feet at 7 seconds. A chance of thunderstorms. Showers likely, mainly this evening. Wednesday, west winds around 20 knots with gusts up to 25 knots, becoming southwest 5 to 10 knots in the afternoon. Seas 2 to 4 feet, occasionally to 5 feet. Wave detail, southeast 4 feet at 7 seconds and west 2 feet at 3 seconds.

a chance of showers and thunderstorms in the morning. Wednesday night, south winds 15 to 20 knots with gusts up to 25 knots. Seas 3 to 5 feet, occasionally to 6 feet, building to 5 to 6 feet, occasionally to 8 feet after midnight. Wave detail, southeast 5 feet at 8 seconds, becoming southeast 6 feet at 8 seconds. Thursday, south winds 15 to 20 knots with gusts up to 25 knots. Seas 5 to 6 feet, occasionally to 8 feet. Wave detail, southeast 6 feet at 7 seconds. Thursday night, south winds 15 to 20 knots with gusts up to 25 knots. Seas 5 to 6 feet, occasionally to 8 feet. Wave detail, southeast 6 feet at 8 seconds. Friday, southeast winds 15 to 20 knots. Seas 5 to 6 feet, occasionally to 8 feet. Wave detail, southeast 6 feet at 8 seconds. Friday night, southeast winds around 15 knots with gusts up to 20 knots. Seas around 5 feet, occasionally to 6 feet. Saturday, southeast winds 10 to 15 knots. Seas 4 to 5 feet, occasionally to 6 feet. Saturday night, southeast winds 15 to 20 knots. Seas 4 to 5 feet, occasionally to 6 feet. Sunday, south winds around 20 knots. Seas 5 to 6 feet, occasionally to 8 feet. Sunday night, south winds 20 to 25 knots. Seas 5 to 7 feet, occasionally to 9 feet. Winds and seas higher and near thunderstorms. 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The current time is 3:12 p.m. Central Daylight Time. Your weather synopsis for South Central Texas. Moderate to heavy rainfall is forecast for today and tonight. Flooding is possible across east and south parts of South Central Texas for the time period. Chances of rain shift to the east of Interstate 35 Tuesday night into Wednesday. High temperatures stay in the 80s Tuesday before climbing into the 90s Wednesday and Thursday. Heat indices may climb into the 105 to 115 range Thursday. 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The current time is 3:13 p.m. Central Daylight Time. The Austin NOAA Weather Radio Roundup, at 3 p.m. at Austin Bergstrom International, it was partly sunny. The temperature was 90, the dew point 74, the relative humidity was 59%, producing a heat index of 99, the wind east at 9 miles an hour, and the pressure was 29.80 inches and falling. At Camp Mabry, it was mostly sunny. The temperature was 90, the dew point 72, the relative humidity was 55%, producing a heat index of 97, the wind calm and the pressure was 29.82 inches and falling. At Pflugerville, Taylor partly sunny 88. Lago Vista mostly sunny 88. Georgetown mostly sunny 89. San Marcos partly sunny 87. Burnett mostly sunny 87. Junction mostly sunny 88. San Antonio partly sunny 85. Corpus Christi cloudy 81. Houston light rain was falling 80. Once again at Austin Bergstrom it was 90, and at Camp Mabry it was 90. Elsewhere across the state, College Station mostly sunny 87. Amarillo sunny 91. Abilene mostly sunny 92. Dallas-Fort Worth mostly sunny 88. The Tropical Weather Outlook. For the North Atlantic, Caribbean Sea and the Gulf of America, active systems, the National Hurricane Center is issuing advisories on potential Tropical Cyclone 1, located over South Texas. Formation chance through 48 hours, high, 70%.
formation chance through 7 days, high 70%. Your weather synopsis for South Central Texas. Moderate to heavy rainfall is forecast for today and tonight. Flooding is possible across east and south parts of South Central Texas for the time period. Chances of rain shift to the east of Interstate 35 Tuesday night into Wednesday. High temperatures stay in the 80s Tuesday before climbing into the 90s Wednesday and Thursday. Heat indices may climb into the 105 to 115 range Thursday. Your local forecast. This afternoon, partly cloudy with a chance of showers and thunderstorms. Near steady temperature in the mid-80s. East winds around 5 miles per hour. Chance of rain 40%. Tonight, mostly clear in the evening, then becoming partly cloudy. Lows in the lower 70s. Southeast winds around 5 miles per hour. Wednesday, mostly cloudy in the morning, then clearing. Humid with highs in the lower 90s. East winds around 5 miles per hour. Highest heat index readings up to 105 in the afternoon. Wednesday night, clear in the evening, then becoming partly cloudy. Humid with lows in the upper 70s. South winds 5 to 10 miles per hour. Gusts up to 20 miles per hour in the evening. Thursday, partly cloudy in the morning, then clearing. Humid with highs in the upper 90s. South winds 10 to 15 miles per hour with gusts up to 20 miles per hour. Highest heat index readings up to 114. Thursday night, partly cloudy in the evening, then becoming mostly cloudy. Lows around 80. Highest heat index readings up to 110 early in the evening. Juneteenth, mostly cloudy in the morning, then becoming partly cloudy. A slight chance of showers and thunderstorms. Highs in the mid-90s. Highest heat index readings up to 110. Friday night, partly cloudy in the evening, then becoming mostly cloudy. A chance of showers. A chance of thunderstorms, mainly in the evening. Lows in the upper 70s. Chance of rain 30%. Highest heat index readings up to 105 early in the evening. Saturday, mostly cloudy in the morning, then becoming partly cloudy. A chance of showers. A slight chance of thunderstorms in the morning, then a chance of thunderstorms in the afternoon. Highs in the lower 90s. Chance of rain 40%. Highest heat index readings up to 105. Saturday night, partly cloudy. A slight chance of showers and thunderstorms in the evening. Lows in the upper 70s. Sunday, partly cloudy in the morning, then clearing. Highs in the mid-90s. Highest heat index readings up to 110. Sunday night, mostly clear in the evening, then becoming partly cloudy. Lows in the upper 70s. Highest heat index readings up to 105 early in the evening. Monday, partly cloudy in the morning, then clearing. Highs in the mid-90s. Highest heat index readings up to 110. 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The Austin NOAA Weather Radio Roundup at 3 p.m. at Austin Bergstrom International. It was partly sunny. The temperature was 90, the dew point 74, the relative humidity was 59%, producing a heat index of 99, the wind east at 9 miles an hour, and the pressure was 29.80 inches and falling. At Camp Mabry, it was mostly sunny. The temperature was 90, the dew point 72, the relative humidity was 55%, producing a heat index of 97, the wind calm and the pressure was 29.82 inches and falling. At Pflugerville, Taylor partly sunny 88. Lago Vista mostly sunny 88. Georgetown mostly sunny 89.
San Marcos partly

Burnett mostly sunny 87. Junction mostly sunny 88. San Antonio partly sunny 85. Corpus Christi cloudy 81. Houston light rain was falling 80. Once again at Austin Bergstrom it was 90, and at Camp Mabry it was 90. Elsewhere across the state, College Station mostly sunny 87. Amarillo sunny 91. Abilene mostly sunny 92. Dallas-Fort Worth mostly sunny 88. Your weather synopsis for South Central Texas. Moderate to heavy rainfall is forecast for today and tonight. Flooding is possible across east and south parts of South Central Texas for the time period. Chances of rain shift to the east of Interstate 35 Tuesday night into Wednesday. High temperatures stay in the 80s Tuesday before climbing into the 90s Wednesday and Thursday. Heat indices may climb into the 105 to 115 range Thursday. Your local forecast. This afternoon, partly cloudy with a chance of showers and thunderstorms. Near steady temperature in the mid-80s. East winds around 5 miles per hour. Chance of rain 40%. Tonight, mostly clear in the evening, then becoming partly cloudy. Lows in the lower 70s. Southeast winds around 5 miles per hour. Wednesday, mostly cloudy in the morning, then clearing. Humid with highs in the lower 90s. East winds around 5 miles per hour. Highest heat index readings up to 105 in the afternoon. Wednesday night, clear in the evening, then becoming partly cloudy. Humid with lows in the upper 70s. South winds 5 to 10 miles per hour. Gusts up to 20 miles per hour in the evening. Thursday, partly cloudy in the morning, then clearing. Humid with highs in the upper 90s. South winds 10 to 15 miles per hour with gusts up to 20 miles per hour. Highest heat index readings up to 114. Thursday night, partly cloudy in the evening, then becoming mostly cloudy. Lows around 80. Highest heat index readings up to 110 early in the evening. Juneteenth, mostly cloudy in the morning, then becoming partly cloudy. A slight chance of showers and thunderstorms. Highs in the mid-90s. Highest heat index readings up to 110. Friday night, partly cloudy in the evening, then becoming mostly cloudy. A chance of showers. A chance of thunderstorms, mainly in the evening. Lows in the upper 70s. Chance of rain 30%. Highest heat index readings up to 105 early in the evening. Saturday, mostly cloudy in the morning, then becoming partly cloudy. A chance of showers. A slight chance of thunderstorms in the morning, then a chance of thunderstorms in the afternoon. Highs in the lower 90s. Chance of rain 40%. Highest heat index readings up to 105. Saturday night, partly cloudy. A slight chance of showers and thunderstorms in the evening. Lows in the upper 70s. Sunday, partly cloudy in the morning, then clearing. Highs in the mid-90s. Highest heat index readings up to 110. Sunday night, mostly clear in the evening, then becoming partly cloudy. Lows in the upper 70s. Highest heat index readings up to 105 early in the evening. Monday, partly cloudy in the morning, then clearing. Highs in the mid-90s. Highest heat index readings up to 110. 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The Austin NOAA Weather Radio Roundup at 3 p.m. at Austin Bergstrom International. It was partly sunny. The temperature was 90, the dew point 74, the relative humidity was 59%, producing a heat index of 99, the wind east at 9 miles an hour, and the pressure was 29.8.

east and light rain was falling 80. Once again at Austin Bergstrom it was 90, and at Camp Mabry it was 90. Elsewhere across the state, College Station mostly sunny 87. Amarillo sunny 91. Abilene mostly sunny 92. Dallas-Fort Worth mostly sunny 88. Your weather synopsis for South Central Texas. Moderate to heavy rainfall is forecast for today and tonight. Flooding is possible across east and south parts of South Central Texas for the time period. Chances of rain shift to the east of Interstate 35 Tuesday night into Wednesday. High temperatures stay in the 80s Tuesday before climbing into the 90s Wednesday and Thursday. Heat indices may climb into the 105 to 115 range Thursday. Your local forecast. This afternoon, partly cloudy with a chance of showers and thunderstorms. Near steady temperature in the mid-80s. East winds around 5 miles per hour. Chance of rain 40%. Tonight, mostly clear in the evening, then becoming partly cloudy. Lows in the lower 70s. Southeast winds around 5 miles per hour. Wednesday, mostly cloudy in the morning, then clearing. Humid with highs in the lower 90s. East winds around 5 miles per hour. Highest heat index readings up to 105 in the afternoon. Wednesday night, clear in the evening, then becoming partly cloudy. Humid with lows in the upper 70s. South winds 5 to 10 miles per hour. Gusts up to 20 miles per hour in the evening. Thursday, partly cloudy in the morning, then clearing. Humid with highs in the upper 90s. South winds 10 to 15 miles per hour with gusts up to 20 miles per hour. Highest heat index readings up to 114. Thursday night, partly cloudy in the evening, then becoming mostly cloudy. Lows around 80. Highest heat index readings up to 110 early in the evening. Juneteenth, mostly cloudy in the morning, then becoming partly cloudy. A slight chance of showers and thunderstorms. Highs in the mid-90s. Highest heat index readings up to 110. Friday night, partly cloudy in the evening, then becoming mostly cloudy. A chance of showers. A chance of thunderstorms, mainly in the evening. Lows in the upper 70s. Chance of rain 30%. Highest heat index readings up to 105 early in the evening. Saturday, mostly cloudy in the morning, then becoming partly cloudy. A chance of showers. A slight chance of thunderstorms in the morning, then a chance of thunderstorms in the afternoon. Highs in the lower 90s. Chance of rain 40%. Highest heat index readings up to 105. Saturday night, partly cloudy. A slight chance of showers and thunderstorms in the evening. Lows in the upper 70s. Sunday, partly cloudy in the morning, then clearing. Highs in the mid-90s. Highest heat index readings up to 110. Sunday night, mostly clear in the evening, then becoming partly cloudy. Lows in the upper 70s. Highest heat index readings up to 105 early in the evening. Monday, partly cloudy in the morning, then clearing. Highs in the mid-90s. Highest heat index readings up to 110. 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It was partly sunny. The temperature was 90, the dew point 74, the relative humidity was 59%, producing a heat index of 99, the wind east at 9 miles an hour, and the pressure was 29.80 inches and falling. At Camp Mabry, it was mostly sunny. The temperature was 90, the dew point 72, the relative humidity was 55%, producing a heat index of 97.

The wind column and the pressure was 29.82 inches and falling. At Pflugerville, Taylor partly sunny 88. Lago Vista mostly sunny 88. Georgetown mostly sunny 89. San Marcos partly sunny 87. Burnett mostly sunny 87. Junction mostly sunny 88. San Antonio partly sunny 85. Corpus Christi cloudy 81. Houston light rain was falling 80. Once again at Austin Bergstrom it was 90, and at Camp Mabry it was 90. Elsewhere across the state, College Station mostly sunny 87. Amarillo sunny 91. Abilene mostly sunny 92. Dallas-Fort Worth mostly sunny 88. Your weather synopsis for South Central Texas. Moderate to heavy rainfall is forecast for today and tonight. Flooding is possible across east and south parts of South Central Texas for the time period. Chances of rain shift to the east of Interstate 35 Tuesday night into Wednesday. High temperatures stay in the 80s Tuesday before climbing into the 90s Wednesday and Thursday. Heat indices may climb into the 105 to 115 range Thursday. Your local forecast. This afternoon, partly cloudy with a chance of showers and thunderstorms. Near steady temperature in the mid-80s. East winds around 5 miles per hour. Chance of rain 40%. Partly cloudy with a chance of showers and thunderstorms. Near steady temperature in the mid-80s. East winds around 5 miles per hour. Chance of rain 40%. Tonight, mostly clear in the evening, then becoming partly cloudy. Lows in the lower 70s. Southeast winds around 5 miles per hour. Wednesday, mostly cloudy in the morning, then clearing. Humid with highs in the lower 90s. East winds around 5 miles per hour. Highest heat index readings up to 105 in the afternoon. Wednesday night, clear in the evening, then becoming partly cloudy. Humid lows in the upper 70s. South winds 5 to 10 miles per hour. Gusts up to 20 miles per hour in the evening. Thursday, partly cloudy in the morning, then clearing. Humid with highs in the upper 90s. South winds 10 to 15 miles per hour with gusts up to 20 miles per hour. Highest heat index readings up to 114. Thursday night, partly cloudy in the evening, then becoming mostly cloudy. Lows around 80. Highest heat index readings up to 110 early in the evening. Juneteenth, mostly cloudy in the morning, then becoming partly cloudy. A slight chance of showers and thunderstorms. Highs in the mid-90s. Highest heat index readings up to 110. Friday night, partly cloudy in the evening, then becoming mostly cloudy. A chance of showers. A chance of thunderstorms, mainly in the evening. Lows in the upper 70s. Chance of rain 30%. Highest heat index readings up to 105 early in the evening. Saturday, mostly cloudy in the morning, then becoming partly cloudy. A chance of showers. A slight chance of thunderstorms in the morning, then a chance of thunderstorms in the afternoon. Highs in the lower 90s. Chance of rain 40%. Highest heat index readings up to 105. Saturday night, partly cloudy. A slight chance of showers and thunderstorms in the evening. Lows in the upper 70s. Sunday, partly cloudy in the morning, then clearing. Highs in the mid-90s. Highest heat index readings up to 110. Sunday night, mostly clear in the evening, then becoming partly cloudy. Lows in the upper 70s. Highest heat index readings up to 105 early in the evening. Monday, partly cloudy in the morning, then clearing. Highs in the mid-90s. Highest heat index readings up to 110. 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

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It was partly sunny. The temperature was 90, the dew point 74, the relative humidity was 59%, producing a heat index of 99, the wind east at 9 miles an hour, and the pressure was 29.80 inches and falling. At Camp Mabry, it was mostly sunny. The temperature was 90, the dew point 72, the relative humidity was 55%, producing a heat index of 97, the wind calm and the pressure was 29.82 inches and falling. At Pflugerville, Taylor partly sunny 88. Lago Vista mostly sunny 88. Georgetown mostly sunny 89. San Marcos partly sunny 87. Burnett mostly sunny 87. Junction mostly sunny 88. San Antonio partly sunny 85. Corpus Christi cloudy 81. Houston light rain was falling 80. Once again at Austin Bergstrom it was 90, and at Camp Mabry it was 90. Elsewhere across the state, College Station mostly sunny 87. Amarillo sunny 91. Abilene mostly sunny 92. Dallas-Fort Worth mostly sunny 88. Your weather synopsis for South Central Texas. Moderate to heavy rainfall is forecast for today and tonight. Flooding is possible across east and south parts of South Central Texas for the time period. Chances of rain shift to the east of Interstate 35 Tuesday night into Wednesday. High temperatures stay in the 80s Tuesday before climbing into the 90s Wednesday and Thursday. Heat indices may climb into the 105 to 115 range Thursday. Your local forecast. This afternoon, partly cloudy with a chance of showers and thunderstorms. Near steady temperature in the mid-80s. East winds around 5 miles per hour. Chance of rain 40%. Tonight, mostly clear in the evening, then becoming partly cloudy. Lows in the lower 70s. Southeast winds around 5 miles per hour. Wednesday, mostly cloudy in the morning, then clearing. Humid with highs in the lower 90s. East winds around 5 miles per hour. Highest heat index readings up to 105 in the afternoon. Wednesday night, clear in the evening, then becoming partly cloudy. Humid with lows in the upper 70s. South winds 5 to 10 miles per hour. Gusts up to 20 miles per hour in the evening. Thursday, partly cloudy in the morning, then clearing. Humid with highs in the upper 90s. South winds 10 to 15 miles per hour with gusts up to 20 miles per hour. Highest heat index readings up to 114. Thursday night, partly cloudy in the evening, then becoming mostly cloudy. Lows around 80. Highest heat index readings up to 110 early in the evening. Juneteenth, mostly cloudy in the morning, then becoming partly cloudy. A slight chance of showers and thunderstorms. Highs in the mid-90s. Highest heat index readings up to 110. Friday night, partly cloudy in the evening, then becoming mostly cloudy. A chance of showers. A chance of thunderstorms, mainly in the evening. Lows in the upper 70s. Chance of rain 30%. Highest heat index readings up to 105 early in the evening. Saturday, mostly cloudy in the morning, then becoming partly cloudy. A chance of showers. A slight chance of thunderstorms in the morning, then a chance of thunderstorms in the afternoon. Highs in the lower 90s. Chance of rain 40%. Highest heat index readings up to 105. Saturday night, partly cloudy. A slight chance of showers and thunderstorms in the evening. Lows in the upper 70s. Sunday, partly cloudy in the morning, then clearing. Highs in the mid-90s. Highest heat index readings up to 110. Sunday night, mostly clear in the evening, then becoming partly cloudy. Lows in

the upper 70s. Highest heat index readings up to 105 early in the evening. Monday, partly cloudy in the morning, then clearing. Highs in the mid-90s. Highest heat index readings up to 110. The coastal waters forecast from Baffin Bay to Port Aransas out 20 nautical miles. Small craft advisory in effect through Wednesday evening. Tonight, southeast winds around 5 knots, becoming northwest late this evening, then increasing to 10 to 15 knots with gusts up to 20 knots after midnight, increasing to around 20 knots with gusts up to 25 knots late. Seas 3 to 4 feet, occasionally to 5 feet. Wave detail, southeast 4 feet at 7 seconds. A chance of thunderstorms. Showers likely, mainly this evening. Wednesday, west winds around 20 knots with gusts up to 25 knots, becoming southwest 5 to 10 knots in the afternoon. Seas 2 to 4 feet, occasionally to 5 feet. Wave detail, southeast 4 feet at 7 seconds and west 2 feet at 3 seconds. A chance of showers and thunderstorms in the morning. Wednesday night, south winds 15 to 20 knots with gusts up to 25 knots. Seas 3 to 5 feet, occasionally to 6 feet, building to 5 to 6 feet, occasionally to 8 feet after midnight. Wave detail, southeast 5 feet at 8 seconds, becoming southeast 6 feet at 8 seconds. Thursday, south winds 15 to 20 knots with gusts up to 25 knots. Seas 5 to 6 feet, occasionally to 8 feet. Wave detail, southeast 6 feet at 7 seconds. Thursday night, south winds 15 to 20 knots with gusts up to 25 knots. Seas 5 to 6 feet, occasionally to 8 feet. Wave detail, southeast 6 feet at 8 seconds. Friday, southeast winds 15 to 20 knots. Seas 5 to 6 feet, occasionally to 8 feet. Wave detail, southeast 6 feet at 8 seconds. Friday night, southeast winds around 15 knots with gusts up to 20 knots. Seas around 5 feet, occasionally to 6 feet. Saturday, southeast winds 10 to 15 knots. Seas 4 to 5 feet, occasionally to 6 feet. Saturday night, southeast winds 15 to 20 knots. Seas 4 to 5 feet, occasionally to 6 feet. Sunday, south winds around 20 knots. Seas 5 to 6 feet, occasionally to 8 feet. Sunday night, south winds 20 to 25 knots. Seas 5 to 7 feet, occasionally to 9 feet. Winds and seas higher and near thunderstorms. The Tropical Weather Outlook. For the North Atlantic, Caribbean Sea and the Gulf of America, active systems, the National Hurricane Center is issuing advisories on potential Tropical Cyclone 1, located over South Texas. Formation chance through 48 hours, high, 70%. Formation chance through 7 days, high, 70%. 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The current time is 3:45 p.m. Central Daylight Time. The Austin NOAA Weather Radio Roundup, at 3 p.m. at Austin Bergstrom International, it was partly sunny. The temperature was 90, the dew point 74, the relative humidity was 59%, producing a heat index of 99, the wind east at 9 miles an hour and the pressure was 29.80 inches and falling. At Camp Mabry, it was mostly sunny. The temperature was 90, the dew point 72, the relative humidity was 55%. Producing a heat index of 97, the wind calm and the pressure was 29.82 inches and falling. At Pflugerville, Taylor partly sunny 88. Lago Vista mostly sunny 88. Georgetown mostly sunny 89. San Marcos partly sunny 87. Burnett mostly sunny 87. Junction mostly sunny 88. San Antonio

Ohio, partly sunny, 85. Corpus Christi, cloudy, 81. Houston, light rain was falling, 80. Once again at Austin Bergstrom, it was 90, and at Camp Mabry, it was 90. Elsewhere across the state, College Station, mostly sunny, 87. Amarillo, sunny, 91. Abilene, mostly sunny, 92. Dallas, Fort Worth, mostly sunny, 88. Your weather synopsis for South Central Texas. Moderate to heavy rainfall is forecast for today and tonight. Flooding is possible across east and south parts of South Central Texas for the time period. Chances of rain shift to the east of Interstate 35 Tuesday night into Wednesday. High temperatures stay in the 80s Tuesday before climbing into the 90s Wednesday and Thursday. Heat indices may climb into the 105 to 115 range Thursday. Your local forecast. This afternoon, partly cloudy with a chance of showers and thunderstorms. Near steady temperature in the mid-80s. East winds around 5 miles per hour. Chance of rain 40%. Tonight, mostly clear in the evening, then becoming partly cloudy. Lows in the lower 70s. Southeast winds around 5 miles per hour. Wednesday, mostly cloudy in the morning, then clearing. Humid with highs in the lower 90s. East winds around 5 miles per hour. Highest heat index readings up to 105 in the afternoon. Wednesday night, clear in the evening, then becoming partly cloudy. Humid with lows in the upper 70s. South winds 5 to 10 miles per hour. Gusts up to 20 miles per hour in the evening. Thursday, partly cloudy in the morning, then clearing. Humid with highs in the upper 90s. South winds 10 to 15 miles per hour with gusts up to 20 miles per hour. Highest heat index readings up to 114. Thursday night, partly cloudy in the evening, then becoming mostly cloudy. Lows around 80. Highest heat index readings up to 110 early in the evening. Juneteenth, mostly cloudy in the morning, then becoming partly cloudy. A slight chance of showers and thunderstorms. Highs in the mid-90s. Highest heat index readings up to 110. Friday night, partly cloudy in the evening, then becoming mostly cloudy. A chance of showers. A chance of thunderstorms, mainly in the evening. Lows in the upper 70s. Chance of rain 30%. Highest heat index readings up to 105 early in the evening. Saturday, mostly cloudy in the morning, then becoming partly cloudy. A chance of showers. A slight chance of thunderstorms in the morning, then a chance of thunderstorms in the afternoon. Highs in the lower 90s. Chance of rain 40%. Highest heat index readings up to 105. Saturday night, partly cloudy. A slight chance of showers and thunderstorms in the evening. Lows in the upper 70s. Sunday, partly cloudy in the morning, then clearing. Highs in the mid-90s. Highest heat index readings up to 110. Sunday night, mostly clear in the evening, then becoming partly cloudy. Lows in the upper 70s. Highest heat index readings up to 105 early in the evening. Monday, partly cloudy in the morning, then clearing. Highs in the mid-90s. Highest heat index readings up to 110. 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It was partly sunny. The temperature was 90, the dew point 74, the relative humidity was 59%, producing a heat index of 99, the wind east at 9 miles an hour, and the pressure was 29.80 inches and falling. At Camp Mabry, it was mostly sunny. The temperature was 90, the dew point

72. The relative humidity was 55%, producing a heat index of 97. The wind calm and the pressure was 29.82 inches and falling. At Pflugerville. Taylor, partly sunny, 88. Lago Vista, mostly sunny, 88. Georgetown, mostly sunny, 89. San Marcos, partly sunny, 87. Burnett, mostly sunny, 87. Junction, mostly sunny, 88. San Antonio, partly sunny, 85. Corpus Christi, cloudy, 81. Houston, light rain was falling, 80. Once again at Austin Bergstrom, it was 90, and at Camp Mabry, it was 90. Elsewhere across the state, College Station, mostly sunny, 87. Amarillo, sunny, 91. Abilene, mostly sunny, 92. Dallas-Fort Worth, mostly sunny, 88. Your weather synopsis for South Central Texas. Moderate to heavy rainfall is forecast for today and tonight. Flooding is possible across east and south parts of South Central Texas for the time period. Chances of rain shift to the east of Interstate 35 Tuesday night into Wednesday. High temperatures stay in the 80s Tuesday before climbing into the 90s Wednesday and Thursday. Heat indices may climb into the 105 to 115 range Thursday. Your local forecast. Tonight, mostly clear this evening, then becoming partly cloudy. Lows in the lower 70s. Southeast winds around 5 miles per hour. Wednesday, mostly cloudy in the morning, then clearing. Humid with highs in the lower 90s. Southeast winds 5 to 10 miles per hour. Highest heat index readings up to 106 in the afternoon. Wednesday night, clear in the evening, then becoming partly cloudy. Humid with lows in the upper 70s. South winds 5 to 10 miles per hour. Thursday, partly cloudy in the morning, then clearing. Humid with highs in the upper 90s. South winds 10 to 15 miles per hour. Highest heat index readings up to 115. Thursday night, partly cloudy in the evening, then becoming mostly cloudy. Humid with lows around 80. Southeast winds 10 to 15 miles per hour. Highest heat index readings up to 111 early in the evening. Juneteenth, mostly cloudy in the morning, then becoming partly cloudy. A slight chance of showers and thunderstorms. Highs in the mid-90s. Highest heat index readings up to 110. Friday night, partly cloudy in the evening, then becoming mostly cloudy. A chance of showers. A chance of thunderstorms, mainly in the evening. Lows in the upper 70s. Chance of rain 30%. Highest heat index readings up to 105 early in the evening. Saturday, mostly cloudy in the morning, then becoming partly cloudy. A chance of showers. A slight chance of thunderstorms in the morning, then a chance of thunderstorms in the afternoon. Highs in the lower 90s. Chance of rain 40%. Highest heat index readings up to 105. Saturday night, partly cloudy. A slight chance of showers and thunderstorms in the evening. Lows in the upper 70s. Sunday, partly cloudy in the morning, then clearing. Highs in the mid-90s. Highest heat index readings up to 110. Sunday night, mostly clear in the evening, then becoming partly cloudy. Lows in the upper 70s. Highest heat index readings up to 105 early in the evening. Monday, partly cloudy in the morning, then clearing. Highs in the mid-90s. Highest heat index readings up to 110. Monday night, mostly clear in the evening, then becoming partly cloudy. Lows in the upper 70s. Tuesday, partly cloudy in the morning, then clearing. Highs in the mid-90s. Highest heat index readings up to 105. 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
The current time is 3:56 p.m. Central Daylight Time. The Austin, NOAA Weather Radio Roundup, at 3 p.m. at Austin Bergstrom International. It was partly sunny. The temperature was 90, the dew point 74, the relative humidity was 59%, producing a heat index of 99, the wind east at 9 miles an hour, and the pressure was 29.80 inches and falling. At Camp Mabry, it was mostly sunny. The temperature was 90, the dew point 72, the relative humidity was 55%, producing a heat index of 97, the wind calm and the pressure was 29.82 inches and falling. At Pflugerville, Taylor partly sunny 88, Lago Vista mostly sunny 88, Georgetown mostly sunny 89, San Marcos partly sunny 87, Burnett mostly sunny 87, Junction mostly sunny 88, San Antonio partly sunny 85, Corpus Christi cloudy 81, Houston light rain was falling 80. Once again at Austin Bergstrom it was 90, and at Camp Mabry it was 90. Elsewhere across the state, College Station mostly sunny 87, Amarillo sunny 91, Abilene mostly sunny 92, Dallas-Fort Worth mostly sunny 88. Your weather synopsis for South Central Texas. Moderate to heavy rainfall is forecast for today and tonight. Flooding is possible across east and south parts of South Central Texas for the time period. Chances of rain shift to the east of Interstate 35 Tuesday night into Wednesday. High temperatures stay in the 80s Tuesday before climbing into the 90s Wednesday and Thursday. Heat indices may climb into the 105 to 115 range Thursday. Your local forecast. Tonight, mostly clear this evening, then becoming partly cloudy. Lows in the lower 70s. Southeast winds around 5 miles per hour. Wednesday, mostly cloudy in the morning, then clearing. Humid with highs in the lower 90s. Southeast winds 5 to 10 miles per hour. Highest heat index readings up to 106 in the afternoon. Wednesday night, clear in the evening, then becoming partly cloudy. Humid with lows in the upper 70s. South winds 5 to 10 miles per hour. Thursday, partly cloudy in the morning, then clearing. Humid with highs in the upper 90s. South winds 10 to 15 miles per hour. Highest heat index readings up to 115. Thursday night, partly cloudy in the evening, then becoming mostly cloudy. Humid with lows around 80. Southeast winds 10 to 15 miles per hour. Highest heat index readings up to 111 early in the evening. Juneteenth, mostly cloudy in the morning, then becoming partly cloudy. A slight chance of showers and thunderstorms. Highs in the mid-90s. Highest heat index readings up to 110. Friday night, partly cloudy in the evening, then becoming mostly cloudy. A chance of showers. A chance of thunderstorms, mainly in the evening. Lows in the upper 70s. Chance of rain 30%. Highest heat index readings up to 105 early in the evening. Saturday, mostly cloudy in the morning, then becoming partly cloudy. A chance of showers. A slight chance of thunderstorms in the morning, then a chance of thunderstorms in the afternoon. Highs in the lower 90s. Chance of rain 40%. Highest heat index readings up to 105. Saturday night, partly cloudy. A slight chance of showers and thunderstorms in the evening. Lows in the upper 70s. Sunday, partly cloudy in the morning, then clearing. Highs in the mid-90s. Highest heat index readings up to 110. Sunday night, mostly clear in the evening, then becoming partly cloudy. Lows in the upper 70s. Highest heat index readings up to 105 early in the evening. Monday, partly cloudy in the morning, then clearing. Highs in the mid-90s. Highest heat index readings up to 110.
Monday night, mostly clear in the evening.

then becoming partly cloudy. Lows in the upper 70s. Tuesday, partly cloudy in the morning, then clearing. Highs in the mid-90s. Highest heat index readings up to 105. 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The current time is 4:01 p.m. Central Daylight Time. The Austin NOAA Weather Radio Roundup at 3 p.m. at Austin Bergstrom International. It was partly sunny. The temperature was 90, the dew point 74, the relative humidity was 59%, producing a heat index of 99, the wind east at 9 miles an hour, and the pressure was 29.80 inches and falling. At Camp Mabry, it was mostly sunny. The temperature was 90, the dew point 72, the relative humidity was 55%, producing a heat index of 97, the wind calm and the pressure was 29.82 inches and falling. At Pflugerville, Taylor partly sunny 88, Lago Vista mostly sunny 88, Georgetown mostly sunny 89, San Marcos partly sunny 87, Burnett mostly sunny 87, Junction mostly sunny 88, San Antonio partly sunny 85, Corpus Christi cloudy 81, Houston light rain was falling 80. Once again at Austin Bergstrom it was 90, and at Camp Mabry it was 90. Elsewhere across the state, College Station mostly sunny 87, Amarillo sunny 91, Abilene mostly sunny 92, Dallas-Fort Worth mostly sunny 88. Your weather synopsis for South Central Texas. Moderate to heavy rainfall is forecast for today and tonight. Flooding is possible across east and south parts of South Central Texas for the time period. Chances of rain shift to the east of Interstate 35 Tuesday night into Wednesday. High temperatures stay in the 80s Tuesday before climbing into the 90s Wednesday and Thursday. Heat indices may climb into the 105 to 115 range Thursday. Your local forecast. Tonight, mostly clear this evening, then becoming partly cloudy. Lows in the lower 70s. Southeast winds around 5 miles per hour. Wednesday, mostly cloudy in the morning, then clearing. Humid with highs in the lower 90s. Southeast winds 5 to 10 miles per hour. Highest heat index readings up to 106 in the afternoon. Wednesday night, clear in the evening, then becoming partly cloudy. Humid with lows in the upper 70s. South winds 5 to 10 miles per hour. Thursday, partly cloudy in the morning, then clearing. Humid with highs in the upper 90s. South winds 10 to 15 miles per hour. Highest heat index readings up to 115. Thursday night, partly cloudy in the evening, then becoming mostly cloudy. Humid with lows around 80. Southeast winds 10 to 15 miles per hour. Highest heat index readings up to 111 early in the evening. Juneteenth, mostly cloudy in the morning, then becoming partly cloudy. A slight chance of showers and thunderstorms. Highs in the mid-90s. Highest heat index readings up to 110. Friday night, partly cloudy in the evening, then becoming mostly cloudy. A chance of showers. A chance of thunderstorms, mainly in the evening. Lows in the upper 70s. Chance of rain 30%. Highest heat index readings up to 105 early in the evening. Saturday, mostly cloudy in the morning, then becoming partly cloudy. A chance of showers. A slight chance of thunderstorms in the morning, then a chance of thunderstorms in the afternoon. Highs in the lower 90s. Chance of rain 40%. Highest heat index readings up to 105. Saturday night, partly cloudy. A slight chance of showers and thunderstorms in the evening. Lows in the upper 70s. Sunday, partly cloudy in the morning.

then clearing. Highs in the mid-90s. Highest heat index readings up to 110. Sunday night, mostly clear in the evening, then becoming partly cloudy. Lows in the upper 70s. Highest heat index readings up to 105 early in the evening. Monday, partly cloudy in the morning, then clearing. Highs in the mid-90s. Highest heat index readings up to 110. Monday night, mostly clear in the evening, then becoming partly cloudy. Lows in the upper 70s. Tuesday, partly cloudy in the morning, then clearing. Highs in the mid-90s. Highest heat index readings up to 105. 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The current time is 4:07 p.m. Central Daylight Time. Your weather synopsis for South Central Texas. Moderate to heavy rainfall is forecast for today and tonight. Flooding is possible across east and south parts of South Central Texas for the time period. Chances of rain shift to the east of Interstate 35 Tuesday night into Wednesday. High temperatures stay in the 80s Tuesday before climbing into the 90s Wednesday and Thursday. Heat indices may climb into the 105 to 115 range Thursday. Your local forecast. Tonight, mostly clear this evening, then becoming partly cloudy. Lows in the lower 70s. Southeast winds around 5 miles per hour. Wednesday, mostly cloudy in the morning, then clearing. Humid with highs in the lower 90s. Southeast winds 5 to 10 miles per hour. Highest heat index readings up to 106 in the afternoon. Wednesday night, clear in the evening, then becoming partly cloudy. Humid with lows in the upper 70s. South winds 5 to 10 miles per hour. Thursday, partly cloudy in the morning, then clearing. Humid with highs in the upper 90s. South winds 10 to 15 miles per hour. Highest heat index readings up to 115. Thursday night, partly cloudy in the evening, then becoming mostly cloudy. Humid with lows around 80. Southeast winds 10 to 15 miles per hour. Highest heat index readings up to 111 early in the evening. Juneteenth, mostly cloudy in the morning, then becoming partly cloudy. A slight chance of showers and thunderstorms. Highs in the mid-90s. Highest heat index readings up to 110. Friday night, partly cloudy in the evening, then becoming mostly cloudy. A chance of showers. A chance of thunderstorms, mainly in the evening. Lows in the upper 70s. Chance of rain 30%. Highest heat index readings up to 105 early in the evening. Saturday, mostly cloudy in the morning, then becoming partly cloudy. A chance of showers. A slight chance of thunderstorms in the morning, then a chance of thunderstorms in the afternoon. Highs in the lower 90s. Chance of rain 40%. Highest heat index readings up to 105. Saturday night, partly cloudy. A slight chance of showers and thunderstorms in the evening. Lows in the upper 70s. Sunday, partly cloudy in the morning, then clearing. Highs in the mid-90s. Highest heat index readings up to 110. Sunday night, mostly clear in the evening, then becoming partly cloudy. Lows in the upper 70s. Highest heat index readings up to 105 early in the evening. Monday, partly cloudy in the morning, then clearing. Highs in the mid-90s. Highest heat index readings up to 110. Monday night, mostly clear in the evening, then becoming partly cloudy. Lows in the upper 70s. Tuesday, partly cloudy in the morning, then clearing. Highs in the mid-90s. Highest heat index readings up to 105. The coastal waters forecast from Baffin Bay to Port Arena.

is out 20 nautical miles. Small craft advisory in effect through Wednesday evening. Tonight, southeast winds around 5 knots, becoming northwest late this evening, then increasing to 10 to 15 knots with gusts up to 20 knots after midnight, increasing to around 20 knots with gusts up to 25 knots late. Seas 3 to 4 feet, occasionally to 5 feet. Wave detail, southeast 4 feet at 7 seconds. A chance of thunderstorms. Showers likely, mainly this evening. Wednesday, west winds around 20 knots with gusts up to 25 knots, becoming southwest 5 to 10 knots in the afternoon. Seas 2 to 4 feet, occasionally to 5 feet. Wave detail, southeast 4 feet at 7 seconds and west 2 feet at 3 seconds. A chance of showers and thunderstorms in the morning. Wednesday night, south winds 15 to 20 knots with gusts up to 25 knots. Seas 3 to 5 feet, occasionally to 6 feet, building to 5 to 6 feet, occasionally to 8 feet after midnight. Wave detail, southeast 5 feet at 8 seconds, becoming southeast 6 feet at 8 seconds. Thursday, south winds 15 to 20 knots with gusts up to 25 knots. Seas 5 to 6 feet, occasionally to 8 feet. Wave detail, southeast 6 feet at 7 seconds. Thursday night, south winds 15 to 20 knots with gusts up to 25 knots. Seas 5 to 6 feet, occasionally to 8 feet. Wave detail, southeast 6 feet at 8 seconds. Friday, southeast winds 15 to 20 knots. Seas 5 to 6 feet, occasionally to 8 feet. Wave detail, southeast 6 feet at 8 seconds. Friday night, southeast winds around 15 knots with gusts up to 20 knots. Seas around 5 feet, occasionally to 6 feet. Saturday, southeast winds 10 to 15 knots. Seas 4 to 5 feet, occasionally to 6 feet. Saturday night, southeast winds 15 to 20 knots. Seas 4 to 5 feet, occasionally to 6 feet. Sunday, south winds around 20 knots. Seas 5 to 6 feet, occasionally to 8 feet. Sunday night, south winds 20 to 25 knots. Seas 5 to 7 feet, occasionally to 9 feet. Winds and seas higher and near thunderstorms. 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The Austin NOAA Weather Radio Roundup, at 4 p.m. at Austin Bergstrom International, it was partly sunny. The temperature was 88, the dew point 75, the relative humidity was 65%, producing a heat index of 97, the wind southeast at 16 miles an hour gusting to 26, and the pressure was 29.78 inches and falling. At Camp Mabry, it was partly sunny. The temperature was 89, the dew point 72, the relative humidity was 56%, producing a heat index of 96, the wind variable at 5 miles an hour, and the pressure was 29.80 inches and falling. At Pflugerville, Taylor mostly sunny 90. Lago Vista mostly sunny 89. Georgetown mostly sunny 90. San Marcos partly sunny 85. Burnett mostly sunny 88. Junction mostly sunny 88. San Antonio mostly sunny 86. Corpus Christi cloudy 82. Houston light rain was falling 80. Once again at Austin Bergstrom it was 88, and at Camp Mabry it was 89. Elsewhere across the state, College Station partly sunny 85. Amarillo sunny 92. Abilene mostly sunny 91. Dallas-Fort Worth mostly sunny 90. The Tropical Weather Outlook. For the North Atlantic, Caribbean Sea and the Gulf of America, active systems, the National Hurricane Center is issuing advisories on potential tropical cyclone 1, located over South Texas.
Formation chance through 48 hours, high, 70%. Formation chance through 7 days, high, 70%. Your weather synopsis for South Central Texas. Moderate to heavy rainfall is forecast for today and tonight. Flooding is possible across east and south parts of South Central Texas for the time period. Chances of rain shift to the east of Interstate 35 Tuesday night into Wednesday. High temperatures stay in the 80s Tuesday before climbing into the 90s Wednesday and Thursday. Heat indices may climb into the 105 to 115 range Thursday. Your local forecast. Tonight, mostly clear this evening, then becoming partly cloudy. Lows in the lower 70s. Southeast winds around 5 miles per hour. Wednesday, mostly cloudy in the morning, then clearing. Humid with highs in the lower 90s. Southeast winds 5 to 10 miles per hour. Highest heat index readings up to 106 in the afternoon. Wednesday night, clear in the evening, then becoming partly cloudy. Humid with lows in the upper 70s. South winds 5 to 10 miles per hour. Thursday, partly cloudy in the morning, then clearing. Humid with highs in the upper 90s. South winds 10 to 15 miles per hour. Highest heat index readings up to 115. Thursday night, partly cloudy in the evening, then becoming mostly cloudy. Humid with lows around 80. Southeast winds 10 to 15 miles per hour. Highest heat index readings up to 111 early in the evening. Juneteenth, mostly cloudy in the morning, then becoming partly cloudy. A slight chance of showers and thunderstorms. Highs in the mid-90s. Highest heat index readings up to 110. Friday night, partly cloudy in the evening, then becoming mostly cloudy. A chance of showers. A chance of thunderstorms, mainly in the evening. Lows in the upper 70s. Chance of rain 30%. Highest heat index readings up to 105 early in the evening. Saturday, mostly cloudy in the morning, then becoming partly cloudy. A chance of showers. A slight chance of thunderstorms in the morning, then a chance of thunderstorms in the afternoon. Highs in the lower 90s. Chance of rain 40%. Highest heat index readings up to 105. Saturday night, partly cloudy. A slight chance of showers and thunderstorms in the evening. Lows in the upper 70s. Sunday, partly cloudy in the morning, then clearing. Highs in the mid-90s. Highest heat index readings up to 110. Sunday night, mostly clear in the evening, then becoming partly cloudy. Lows in the upper 70s. Highest heat index readings up to 105 early in the evening. Monday, partly cloudy in the morning, then clearing. Highs in the mid-90s. Highest heat index readings up to 110. Monday night, mostly clear in the evening, then becoming partly cloudy. Lows in the upper 70s. Tuesday, partly cloudy in the morning, then clearing. Highs in the mid-90s. Highest heat index readings up to 105. 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The Austin NOAA Weather Radio Roundup, at 4 p.m. at Austin Bergstrom International, it was partly sunny. The temperature was 88, the dew point 75, the relative humidity was 65%, producing a heat index of 97, the wind southeast at 16 miles an hour gusting to 26, and the pressure was 29.78 inches and falling. At Camp Mabry, it was partly sunny. The temperature was 89, the dew point 72, the relative humidity was 56%, producing a heat index of 96, the wind variable at 5 miles an hour, and the pressure was 29.80 inches and falling.

at Pflugerville. Taylor, mostly sunny, 90. Lago Vista, mostly sunny, 89. Georgetown, mostly sunny, 90. San Marcos, partly sunny, 85. Burnett, mostly sunny, 88. Junction, mostly sunny, 88. San Antonio, mostly sunny, 86. Corpus Christi, cloudy, 82. Houston, light rain was falling, 80. Once again at Austin Bergstrom, it was 88, and at Camp Mabry, it was 89. Elsewhere across the state, College Station, partly sunny, 85. Amarillo, sunny, 92. Abilene, mostly sunny, 91. Dallas, Fort Worth, mostly sunny, 90. Your weather synopsis for South Central Texas. Moderate to heavy rainfall is forecast for today and tonight. Flooding is possible across east and south parts of South Central Texas for the time period. Chances of rain shift to the east of Interstate 35 Tuesday night into Wednesday. High temperatures stay in the 80s Tuesday before climbing into the 90s Wednesday and Thursday. Heat indices may climb into the 105 to 115 range Thursday. Your local forecast. Tonight, mostly clear this evening, then becoming partly cloudy. Lows in the lower 70s. Southeast winds around 5 miles per hour. Wednesday, mostly cloudy in the morning, then clearing. Humid with highs in the lower 90s. Southeast winds 5 to 10 miles per hour. Highest heat index readings up to 106 in the afternoon. Wednesday night, clear in the evening, then becoming partly cloudy. Humid with lows in the upper 70s. South winds 5 to 10 miles per hour. Thursday, partly cloudy in the morning, then clearing. Humid with highs in the upper 90s. South winds 10 to 15 miles per hour. Highest heat index readings up to 115. Thursday night, partly cloudy in the evening, then becoming mostly cloudy. Humid with lows around 80. Southeast winds 10 to 15 miles per hour. Highest heat index readings up to 111 early in the evening. Juneteenth, mostly cloudy in the morning, then becoming partly cloudy. A slight chance of showers and thunderstorms. Highs in the mid-90s. Highest heat index readings up to 110. Friday night, partly cloudy in the evening, then becoming mostly cloudy. A chance of showers. A chance of thunderstorms, mainly in the evening. Lows in the upper 70s. Chance of rain 30%. Highest heat index readings up to 105 early in the evening. Saturday, mostly cloudy in the morning, then becoming partly cloudy. A chance of showers. A slight chance of thunderstorms in the morning, then a chance of thunderstorms in the afternoon. Highs in the lower 90s. Chance of rain 40%. Highest heat index readings up to 105. Saturday night, partly cloudy. A slight chance of showers and thunderstorms in the evening. Lows in the upper 70s. Sunday, partly cloudy in the morning, then clearing. Highs in the mid-90s. Highest heat index readings up to 110. Sunday night, mostly clear in the evening, then becoming partly cloudy. Lows in the upper 70s. Highest heat index readings up to 105 early in the evening. Monday, partly cloudy in the morning, then clearing. Highs in the mid-90s. Highest heat index readings up to 110. Monday night, mostly clear in the evening, then becoming partly cloudy. Lows in the upper 70s. Tuesday, partly cloudy in the morning, then clearing. Highs in the mid-90s. Highest heat index readings up to 105. 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

85. Burnett, mostly sunny, 88. Junction, mostly sunny, 88. San Antonio, mostly sunny, 86. Corpus Christi, cloudy, 82. Houston, light rain was falling, 80. Once again at Austin Bergstrom, it was 88, and at Camp Mabry, it was 89. Elsewhere across the state, College Station, partly sunny, 85. Amarillo, sunny, 92. Abilene, mostly sunny, 91. Dallas, Fort Worth, mostly sunny, 90. Your weather synopsis for South Central Texas. Moderate to heavy rainfall is forecast for today and tonight. Flooding is possible across east and south parts of South Central Texas for the time period. Chances of rain shift to the east of Interstate 35 Tuesday night into Wednesday. High temperatures stay in the 80s Tuesday before climbing into the 90s Wednesday and Thursday. Heat indices may climb into the 105 to 115 range Thursday. Your local forecast. Tonight, mostly clear this evening, then becoming partly cloudy. Lows in the lower 70s. Southeast winds around 5 miles per hour. Wednesday, mostly cloudy in the morning, then clearing. Humid with highs in the lower 90s. Southeast winds 5 to 10 miles per hour. Highest heat index readings up to 106 in the afternoon. Wednesday night, clear in the evening, then becoming partly cloudy. Humid with lows in the upper 70s. South winds 5 to 10 miles per hour. Thursday, partly cloudy in the morning, then clearing. Humid with highs in the upper 90s. South winds 10 to 15 miles per hour. Highest heat index readings up to 115. Thursday night, partly cloudy in the evening, then becoming mostly cloudy. Humid with lows around 80. Southeast winds 10 to 15 miles per hour. Highest heat index readings up to 111 early in the evening. Juneteenth, mostly cloudy in the morning, then becoming partly cloudy. A slight chance of showers and thunderstorms. Highs in the mid-90s. Highest heat index readings up to 110. Friday night, partly cloudy in the evening, then becoming mostly cloudy. A chance of showers. A chance of thunderstorms, mainly in the evening. Lows in the upper 70s. Chance of rain 30%. Highest heat index readings up to 105 early in the evening. Saturday, mostly cloudy in the morning, then becoming partly cloudy. A chance of showers. A slight chance of thunderstorms in the morning, then a chance of thunderstorms in the afternoon. Highs in the lower 90s. Chance of rain 40%. Highest heat index readings up to 105. Saturday night, partly cloudy. A slight chance of showers and thunderstorms in the evening. Lows in the upper 70s. Sunday, partly cloudy in the morning, then clearing. Highs in the mid-90s. Highest heat index readings up to 110. Sunday night, mostly clear in the evening, then becoming partly cloudy. Lows in the upper 70s. Highest heat index readings up to 105 early in the evening. Monday, partly cloudy in the morning, then clearing. Highs in the mid-90s. Highest heat index readings up to 110. Monday night, mostly clear in the evening, then becoming partly cloudy. Lows in the upper 70s. Tuesday, partly cloudy in the morning, then clearing. Highs in the mid-90s. Highest heat index readings up to 105. Your local forecast. Tonight, mostly clear this evening, then becoming partly cloudy. Lows in the lower 70s. Southeast winds around 5 miles per hour. Wednesday, mostly cloudy in the morning, then clearing. Humid with highs in the lower 90s. Southeast winds 5 to 10 miles per hour. Highest heat index readings up to 106 in the afternoon. Wednesday night, clear in the evening, then becoming partly cloudy. Humid with lows in the upper 70s.
South winds 5 to 10 miles per hour.

Thursday, partly cloudy in the morning, then clearing. Humid with highs in the upper 90s. South winds 10 to 15 miles per hour. Highest heat index readings up to 115. Thursday night, partly cloudy in the evening, then becoming mostly cloudy. Humid with lows around 80. Southeast winds 10 to 15 miles per hour. Highest heat index readings up to 111 early in the evening. Juneteenth, mostly cloudy in the morning, then becoming partly cloudy. A slight chance of showers and thunderstorms. Highs in the mid-90s. Highest heat index readings up to 110. Friday night, partly cloudy in the evening, then becoming mostly cloudy. A chance of showers. A chance of thunderstorms, mainly in the evening. Lows in the upper 70s. Chance of rain 30%. A chance of thunderstorms, mainly in the evening. Lows in the upper 70s. Chance of rain 30%. Highest heat index readings up to 105 early in the evening. Saturday, mostly cloudy in the morning, then becoming partly cloudy. A chance of showers. A slight chance of thunderstorms in the morning, then a chance of thunderstorms in the afternoon. Highs in the lower 90s. Chance of rain 40%. Highest heat index readings up to 105. Saturday night, partly cloudy. A slight chance of showers and thunderstorms in the evening. Lows in the upper 70s. Sunday through Tuesday, partly cloudy. Highs in the mid-90s. Lows in the upper 70s. Highest heat index readings up to 110. 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The Austin NOAA Weather Radio Roundup, at 4 p.m. at Austin Bergstrom International, it was partly sunny. The temperature was 88, the dew point 75, the relative humidity was 65%, producing a heat index of 97, the wind southeast at 16 miles an hour gusting to 26, and the pressure was 29.78 inches and falling. At Camp Mabry, it was partly sunny. The temperature was 89, the dew point 72, the relative humidity was 56%, producing a heat index of 96, the wind variable at 5 miles an hour, and the pressure was 29.80 inches and falling. At Pflugerville, Taylor mostly sunny 90. Lago Vista mostly sunny 89. Georgetown mostly sunny 90. San Marcos partly sunny 85. Burnett mostly sunny 88. Junction mostly sunny 88. San Antonio mostly sunny 86. Corpus Christi cloudy 82. Houston light rain was falling 80. Once again at Austin Bergstrom it was 88, and at Camp Mabry it was 89. Elsewhere across the state, College Station partly sunny 85. Amarillo sunny 92. Abilene mostly sunny 91. Dallas-Fort Worth mostly sunny 90. Your weather synopsis for South Central Texas. Moderate to heavy rainfall is forecast for today and tonight. Flooding is possible across east and south parts of South Central Texas for the time period. Chances of rain shift to the east of Interstate 35 Tuesday night into Wednesday. High temperatures stay in the 80s Tuesday before climbing into the 90s Wednesday and Thursday. Heat indices may climb into the 105 to 115 range Thursday. Your local forecast. Tonight, mostly clear this evening, then becoming partly cloudy. Lows in the lower 70s. Southeast winds around 5 miles per hour. Wednesday, mostly cloudy in the morning, then clearing. Humid with highs in the lower 90s. Southeast winds 5 to 10 miles per hour. Highest heat index readings up to 106 in the afternoon. Wednesday night, clear in the evening.

humid with lows in the upper 70s. South winds 5 to 10 miles per hour. Thursday, partly cloudy in the morning, then clearing. Humid with highs in the upper 90s. South winds 10 to 15 miles per hour. Highest heat index readings up to 115. Thursday night, partly cloudy in the evening, then becoming mostly cloudy. Humid with lows around 80. Southeast winds 10 to 15 miles per hour. Highest heat index readings up to 111 early in the evening. Juneteenth, mostly cloudy in the morning, then becoming partly cloudy. A slight chance of showers and thunderstorms. Highs in the mid-90s. Highest heat index readings up to 110. Friday night, partly cloudy in the evening, then becoming mostly cloudy. A chance of showers. A chance of thunderstorms, mainly in the evening. Lows in the upper 70s. Chance of rain 30%. Highest heat index readings up to 105 early in the evening. Saturday, mostly cloudy in the morning, then becoming partly cloudy. A chance of showers. A slight chance of thunderstorms in the morning, then a chance of thunderstorms in the afternoon. Highs in the lower 90s. Chance of rain 40%. Highest heat index readings up to 105. Saturday night, partly cloudy. A slight chance of showers and thunderstorms in the evening. Lows in the upper 70s. Sunday through Tuesday, partly cloudy. Highs in the mid-90s. Lows in the upper 70s. Highest heat index readings up to 110. 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The coastal waters forecast from Baffin Bay to Port Aransas out 20 nautical miles. Small craft advisory in effect through Wednesday evening. Tonight, southeast winds around 5 knots, becoming northwest late this evening, then increasing to 10 to 15 knots with gusts up to 20 knots after midnight, increasing to around 20 knots with gusts up to 25 knots late. Seas 3 to 4 feet, occasionally to 5 feet. Wave detail, southeast 4 feet at 7 seconds. A chance of thunderstorms. Showers likely, mainly this evening. Wednesday, west winds around 20 knots with gusts up to 25 knots, becoming southwest 5 to 10 knots in the afternoon. Seas 2 to 4 feet, occasionally to 5 feet. Wave detail, southeast 4 feet at 7 seconds and west 2 feet at 3 seconds. A chance of showers and thunderstorms in the morning. Wednesday night, south winds 15 to 20 knots with gusts up to 25 knots. Seas 3 to 5 feet, occasionally to 6 feet, building to 5 to 6 feet, occasionally to 8 feet after midnight. Wave detail, southeast 5 feet at 8 seconds, becoming southeast 6 feet at 8 seconds. Thursday, south winds 15 to 20 knots with gusts up to 25 knots. Seas 5 to 6 feet, occasionally to 8 feet. Wave detail, southeast 6 feet at 7 seconds. Thursday night, south winds 15 to 20 knots with gusts up to 25 knots. Seas 5 to 6 feet, occasionally to 8 feet. Wave detail, southeast 6 feet at 8 seconds. Friday, southeast winds 15 to 20 knots. Seas 5 to 6 feet, occasionally to 8 feet. Wave detail, southeast 6 feet at 8 seconds. Friday night, southeast winds around 15 knots with gusts up to 20 knots. Seas around 5 feet, occasionally to 6 feet. Saturday, southeast winds 10 to 15 knots. Seas 4 to 5 feet, occasionally to 6 feet. Saturday night, southeast winds 15 to 20 knots. Seas 4 to 5 feet, occasionally to 6 feet. Sunday, south winds around 20 knots. Seas 5 to 6 feet, occasionally to 8 feet.

Sunday night, south winds 20 to 25 knots. Seas 5 to 7 feet, occasionally to 9 feet. Winds and seas higher and near thunderstorms. The current time is 4:42 p.m. Central Daylight Time. The Austin, NOAA Weather Radio Roundup, at 4 p.m. at Austin Bergstrom International, it was partly sunny. The temperature was 88, the dew point 75, the relative humidity was 65%, producing a heat index of 97, the wind southeast at 16 miles an hour gusting to 26, and the pressure was 29.78 inches and falling. At Camp Mabry, it was partly sunny. The temperature was 89, the dew point 72, the relative humidity was 56%, producing a heat index of 96, the wind variable at 5 miles an hour, and the pressure was 29.80 inches and falling. At Pflugerville, Taylor mostly sunny 90. Lago Vista mostly sunny 89. Georgetown mostly sunny 90. San Marcos partly sunny 85. Burnett mostly sunny 88. Junction mostly sunny 88. San Antonio mostly sunny 86. Corpus Christi cloudy 82. Houston light rain was falling 80. Once again at Austin Bergstrom it was 88, and at Camp Mabry it was 89. Elsewhere across the state, College Station partly sunny 85. Amarillo sunny 92. Abilene mostly sunny 91. Dallas-Fort Worth mostly sunny 90. Your weather synopsis for South Central Texas. Moderate to heavy rainfall is forecast for today and tonight. Flooding is possible across east and south parts of South Central Texas for the time period. Chances of rain shift to the east of Interstate 35 Tuesday night into Wednesday. High temperatures stay in the 80s Tuesday before climbing into the 90s Wednesday and Thursday. Heat indices may climb into the 105 to 115 range Thursday. The Tropical Weather Outlook. For the North Atlantic, Caribbean Sea, and the Gulf of America, active systems, the National Hurricane Center is issuing advisories on potential Tropical Cyclone 1, located over South Texas. Formation chance through 48 hours, high, 70%. Formation chance through 7 days, high, 70%. Your local forecast. Tonight, mostly clear this evening, then becoming partly cloudy. Lows in the lower 70s. Southeast winds around 5 miles per hour. Wednesday, mostly cloudy in the morning, then clearing. Humid with highs in the lower 90s. Southeast winds 5 to 10 miles per hour. Highest heat index readings up to 106 in the afternoon. Wednesday night, clear in the evening, then becoming partly cloudy. Humid with lows in the upper 70s. South winds 5 to 10 miles per hour. Thursday, partly cloudy in the morning, then clearing. Humid with highs in the upper 90s. South winds 10 to 15 miles per hour. Highest heat index readings up to 115. Thursday night, partly cloudy in the evening, then becoming mostly cloudy. Humid with lows around 80. Southeast winds 10 to 15 miles per hour. Highest heat index readings up to 111 early in the evening. Juneteenth, mostly cloudy in the morning, then becoming partly cloudy. A slight chance of showers and thunderstorms. Highs in the mid-90s. Highest heat index readings up to 110. Friday night, partly cloudy in the evening, then becoming mostly cloudy. A chance of showers. A chance of thunderstorms, mainly in the evening. Lows in the upper 70s. Chance of rain 30%. Highest heat index readings up to 105 early in the evening. Saturday, mostly cloudy in the morning, then becoming partly cloudy. A chance of showers. A slight chance of thunderstorms in the morning, then a chance of thunderstorms in the afternoon. Highs in the lower 90s. Chance of rain 40%. Highest heat index readings up to 105.
Saturday night, partly cloudy. A slight chance of showers and thunderstorms in the evening. Lows in the upper 70s. Sunday through Tuesday, partly cloudy. Highs in the mid-90s. Lows in the upper 70s. Highest heat index readings up to 110. 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The current time is 4:47 p.m. Central Daylight Time. The Austin NOAA Weather Radio Roundup. At 4 p.m. at Austin Bergstrom International, it was partly sunny. The temperature was 88, the dew point 75, the relative humidity was 65%, producing a heat index of 97, the wind southeast at 16 miles an hour gusting to 26, and the pressure was 29.78 inches and falling. At Camp Mabry, it was partly sunny. The temperature was 89, the dew point 72, the relative humidity was 56%, producing a heat index of 96, the wind variable at 5 miles an hour, and the pressure was 29.80 inches and falling. At Pflugerville, Taylor mostly sunny 90, Lago Vista mostly sunny 89, Georgetown mostly sunny 90, San Marcos partly sunny 85, Burnett mostly sunny 88, Junction mostly sunny 88, San Antonio mostly sunny 86, Corpus Christi cloudy 82, Houston light rain was falling 80. Once again at Austin Bergstrom it was 88, and at Camp Mabry it was 89. Elsewhere across the state, College Station partly sunny 85, Amarillo sunny 92, Abilene mostly sunny 91, Dallas-Fort Worth mostly sunny 90. Your weather synopsis for South Central Texas. Moderate to heavy rainfall is forecast for today and tonight. Flooding is possible across east and south parts of South Central Texas for the time period. Chances of rain shift to the east of Interstate 35 Tuesday night into Wednesday. High temperatures stay in the 80s Tuesday before climbing into the 90s Wednesday and Thursday. Heat indices may climb into the 105 to 115 range Thursday. Your local forecast. Tonight, mostly clear this evening, then becoming partly cloudy. Lows in the lower 70s. Southeast winds around 5 miles per hour. Wednesday, mostly cloudy in the morning, then clearing. Humid with highs in the lower 90s. Southeast winds 5 to 10 miles per hour. Highest heat index readings up to 106 in the afternoon. Wednesday night, clear in the evening, then becoming partly cloudy. Humid with lows in the upper 70s. South winds 5 to 10 miles per hour. Thursday, partly cloudy in the morning, then clearing. Humid with highs in the upper 90s. South winds 10 to 15 miles per hour. Highest heat index readings up to 115. Thursday night, partly cloudy in the evening, then becoming mostly cloudy. Humid with lows around 80. Southeast winds 10 to 15 miles per hour. Highest heat index readings up to 111 early in the evening. Juneteenth, mostly cloudy in the morning, then becoming partly cloudy. A slight chance of showers and thunderstorms. Highs in the mid-90s. Highest heat index readings up to 110. Friday night, partly cloudy in the evening, then becoming mostly cloudy. A chance of showers. A chance of thunderstorms, mainly in the evening. Lows in the upper 70s. Chance of rain 30%. Highest heat index readings up to 105 early in the evening. Saturday, mostly cloudy in the morning, then becoming partly cloudy. A chance of showers. A slight chance of thunderstorms in the morning, then a chance of thunderstorms in the afternoon. Highs in the lower 90s. Chance of rain 40%. Highest heat index readings up to 105.
Saturday night, partly cloudy. A slight

lows in the upper 70s. Sunday through Tuesday, partly cloudy. Highs in the mid-90s. Lows in the upper 70s. Highest heat index readings up to 110. 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The Austin NOAA Weather Radio Roundup, at 4 p.m. at Austin Bergstrom International, it was partly sunny. The temperature was 88, the dew point 75, the relative humidity was 65%, producing a heat index of 97, the wind southeast at 16 miles an hour gusting to 26, and the pressure was 29.78 inches and falling. At Camp Mabry, it was partly sunny. The temperature was 89, the dew point 72, the relative humidity was 56%, producing a heat index of 96, the wind variable at 5 miles an hour, and the pressure was 29.80 inches and falling. At Pflugerville, Taylor mostly sunny 90. Lago Vista mostly sunny 89. Georgetown mostly sunny 90. San Marcos partly sunny 85. Burnett mostly sunny 88. Junction mostly sunny 88. San Antonio mostly sunny 86. Corpus Christi cloudy 82. Houston light rain was falling 80. Once again at Austin Bergstrom it was 88, and at Camp Mabry it was 89. Elsewhere across the state, College Station partly sunny 85. Amarillo sunny 92. Abilene mostly sunny 91. Dallas-Fort Worth mostly sunny 90. Your weather synopsis for South Central Texas. Moderate to heavy rainfall is forecast for today and tonight. Flooding is possible across east and south parts of South Central Texas for the time period. Chances of rain shift to the east of Interstate 35 Tuesday night into Wednesday. High temperatures stay in the 80s Tuesday before climbing into the 90s Wednesday and Thursday. Heat indices may climb into the 105 to 115 range Thursday. Your local forecast. Tonight, mostly clear this evening, then becoming partly cloudy. Lows in the lower 70s. Southeast winds around 5 miles per hour. Wednesday, mostly cloudy in the morning, then clearing. Humid with highs in the lower 90s. Southeast winds 5 to 10 miles per hour. Highest heat index readings up to 106 in the afternoon. Wednesday night, clear in the evening, then becoming partly cloudy. Humid with lows in the upper 70s. South winds 5 to 10 miles per hour. Thursday, partly cloudy in the morning, then clearing. Humid with highs in the upper 90s. South winds 10 to 15 miles per hour. Highest heat index readings up to 115. Thursday night, partly cloudy in the evening, then becoming mostly cloudy. Humid with lows around 80. Southeast winds 10 to 15 miles per hour. Highest heat index readings up to 111 early in the evening. Juneteenth, mostly cloudy in the morning, then becoming partly cloudy. A slight chance of showers and thunderstorms. Highs in the mid-90s. Highest heat index readings up to 110. Friday night, partly cloudy in the evening, then becoming mostly cloudy. A chance of showers. A chance of thunderstorms, mainly in the evening. Lows in the upper 70s. Chance of rain 30%. Highest heat index readings up to 105 early in the evening. Saturday, mostly cloudy in the morning, then becoming partly cloudy. A chance of showers. A slight chance of thunderstorms in the morning, then a chance of thunderstorms in the afternoon. Highs in the lower 90s. Chance of rain 40%. Highest heat index readings up to 105. Saturday night, partly cloudy. A slight chance of showers and thunderstorms in the evening. Lows in

upper 70s. Sunday through Tuesday, partly cloudy. Highs in the mid-90s. Lows in the upper 70s. Highest heat index readings up to 110. 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The current time is 5:07 p.m. Central Daylight Time. Your weather synopsis for South Central Texas. Moderate to heavy rainfall is forecast for today and tonight. Flooding is possible across east and south parts of South Central Texas for the time period. Chances of rain shift to the east of Interstate 35 Tuesday night into Wednesday. High temperatures stay in the 80s Tuesday before climbing into the 90s Wednesday and Thursday. Heat indices may climb into the 105 to 115 range Thursday. Your local forecast. Tonight, mostly clear this evening, then becoming partly cloudy. Lows in the lower 70s. Southeast winds around 5 miles per hour. Wednesday, mostly cloudy in the morning, then clearing. Humid with highs in the lower 90s. Southeast winds 5 to 10 miles per hour. Highest heat index readings up to 106 in the afternoon. Wednesday night, clear in the evening, then becoming partly cloudy. Humid with lows in the upper 70s. South winds 5 to 10 miles per hour. Thursday, partly cloudy in the morning, then clearing. Humid with highs in the upper 90s. South winds 10 to 15 miles per hour. Highest heat index readings up to 115. Thursday night, partly cloudy in the evening, then becoming mostly cloudy. Humid with lows around 80. Southeast winds 10 to 15 miles per hour. Highest heat index readings up to 111 early in the evening. Juneteenth, mostly cloudy in the morning, then becoming partly cloudy. A slight chance of showers and thunderstorms. Highs in the mid-90s. Highest heat index readings up to 110. Friday night, partly cloudy in the evening, then becoming mostly cloudy. A chance of showers. A chance of thunderstorms, mainly in the evening. Lows in the upper 70s. Chance of rain 30%. Highest heat index readings up to 105 early in the evening. Saturday, mostly cloudy in the morning, then becoming partly cloudy. A chance of showers. A slight chance of thunderstorms in the morning, then a chance of thunderstorms in the afternoon. Highs in the lower 90s. Chance of rain 40%. Highest heat index readings up to 105. Saturday night, partly cloudy. A slight chance of showers and thunderstorms in the evening. Lows in the upper 70s. Sunday through Tuesday, partly cloudy. Highs in the mid-90s. Lows in the upper 70s. Highest heat index readings up to 110. The coastal waters forecast from Baffin Bay to Port Aransas out 20 nautical miles. Small craft advisory in effect through Wednesday evening. Tonight, southeast winds around 5 knots, becoming northwest late this evening, then increasing to 10 to 15 knots with gusts up to 20 knots after midnight, increasing to around 20 knots with gusts up to 25 knots late. Seas 3 to 4 feet, occasionally to 5 feet. Wave detail, southeast 4 feet at 7 seconds. A chance of thunderstorms. Showers likely, mainly this evening. Wednesday, west winds around 20 knots with gusts up to 25 knots, becoming southwest 5 to 10 knots in the afternoon. Seas 2 to 4 feet, occasionally to 5 feet. Wave detail, southeast 4 feet at 7 seconds and west 2 feet at 3 seconds. A chance of showers and thunderstorms in the morning. Wednesday night, south winds 15 to 20 knots with gusts up to 25 knots. Seas 3 to 5 feet, occasionally to 6 feet, building to 5 to 6 feet, occasionally to 8 feet after midnight. Wave deep.

tail, southeast 5 feet at 8 seconds, becoming southeast 6 feet at 8 seconds. Thursday, south winds 15 to 20 knots with gusts up to 25 knots. Seas 5 to 6 feet, occasionally to 8 feet. Wave detail, southeast 6 feet at 7 seconds. Thursday night, south winds 15 to 20 knots with gusts up to 25 knots. Seas 5 to 6 feet, occasionally to 8 feet. Wave detail, southeast 6 feet at 8 seconds. Friday, southeast winds 15 to 20 knots. Seas 5 to 6 feet, occasionally to 8 feet. Wave detail, southeast 6 feet at 8 seconds. Friday night, southeast winds around 15 knots with gusts up to 20 knots. Seas around 5 feet, occasionally to 6 feet. Saturday, southeast winds 10 to 15 knots. Seas 4 to 5 feet, occasionally to 6 feet. Saturday night, southeast winds 15 to 20 knots. Seas 4 to 5 feet, occasionally to 6 feet. Sunday, south winds around 20 knots. Seas 5 to 6 feet, occasionally to 8 feet. Sunday night, south winds 20 to 25 knots. Seas 5 to 7 feet, occasionally to 9 feet. Winds and seas higher and near thunderstorms. 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The Austin NOAA Weather Radio Roundup, at 5 p.m. at Austin Bergstrom International, it was mostly sunny. The temperature was 88, the dew point 72, the relative humidity was 58%, producing a heat index of 94, the wind southeast at 15 miles an hour, and the pressure was 29.76 inches and falling. At Camp Mabry, it was partly sunny. The temperature was 86, the dew point 74, the relative humidity was 67%, producing a heat index of 94, the wind southeast at 9 miles an hour gusting to 22, and the pressure was 29.78 inches and falling. At Pflugerville, Taylor light rain was falling 81. Lago Vista mostly sunny 89. Georgetown mostly sunny 91. San Marcos cloudy 86. Burnett mostly sunny 88. Junction mostly sunny 89. San Antonio mostly sunny 87. Corpus Christi partly sunny 82. Houston light rain was falling 80. Once again at Austin Bergstrom it was 88, and at Camp Mabry it was 86. Elsewhere across the state, College Station mostly sunny 84. Amarillo sunny 92. Abilene partly sunny 93. Dallas-Fort Worth mostly sunny 90. The Tropical Weather Outlook. For the North Atlantic, Caribbean Sea, and the Gulf of America, active systems, the National Hurricane Center is issuing advisories on potential Tropical Cyclone 1, located over South Texas. Formation chance through 48 hours, high, 70%. Formation chance through 7 days, high, 70%. Your weather synopsis for South Central Texas. Moderate to heavy rainfall is forecast for today and tonight. Flooding is possible across east and south parts of South Central Texas for the time period. Chances of rain shift to the east of Interstate 35 Tuesday night into Wednesday. High temperatures stay in the 80s Tuesday before climbing into the 90s Wednesday and Thursday. Heat indices may climb into the 105 to 115 range Thursday. Your local forecast. Tonight, mostly clear this evening, then becoming partly cloudy. Lows in the lower 70s. Southeast winds around 5 miles per hour. Wednesday, mostly cloudy in the morning, then clearing. Humid with highs in the lower 90s. Southeast winds 5 to 10 miles per hour. Highest heat index readings up to 106 in the afternoon. Wednesday night, clear in the evening.

then becoming partly cloudy. Humid with lows in the upper 70s. South winds 5 to 10 miles per hour. Thursday, partly cloudy in the morning, then clearing. Humid with highs in the upper 90s. South winds 10 to 15 miles per hour. Highest heat index readings up to 115. Thursday night, partly cloudy in the evening, then becoming mostly cloudy. Humid with lows around 80. Southeast winds 10 to 15 miles per hour. Highest heat index readings up to 111 early in the evening. Juneteenth, mostly cloudy in the morning, then becoming partly cloudy. A slight chance of showers and thunderstorms. Highs in the mid-90s. Highest heat index readings up to 110. Friday night, partly cloudy in the evening, then becoming mostly cloudy. A chance of showers. A chance of thunderstorms, mainly in the evening. Lows in the upper 70s. Chance of rain 30%. Highest heat index readings up to 105 early in the evening. Saturday, mostly cloudy in the morning, then becoming partly cloudy. A chance of showers. A slight chance of thunderstorms in the morning, then a chance of thunderstorms in the afternoon. Highs in the lower 90s. Chance of rain 40%. Highest heat index readings up to 105. Saturday night, partly cloudy. A slight chance of showers and thunderstorms in the evening. Lows in the upper 70s. Sunday through Tuesday, partly cloudy. Highs in the mid-90s. Lows in the upper 70s. Highest heat index readings up to 110. 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The Austin NOAA Weather Radio Roundup, at 5 p.m. at Austin Bergstrom International, it was mostly sunny. The temperature was 88, the dew point 72, the relative humidity was 58%, producing a heat index of 94, the wind southeast at 15 miles an hour, and the pressure was 29.76 inches and falling. At Camp Mabry, it was partly sunny. The temperature was 86, the dew point 74, the relative humidity was 67%, producing a heat index of 94, the wind southeast at 9 miles an hour gusting to 22, and the pressure was 29.78 inches and falling. At Pflugerville, Taylor light rain was falling 81. Lago Vista mostly sunny 89. Georgetown mostly sunny 91. San Marcos cloudy 86. Burnett mostly sunny 88. Junction mostly sunny 89. San Antonio mostly sunny 87. Corpus Christi partly sunny 82. Houston light rain was falling 80. Once again at Austin Bergstrom it was 88, and at Camp Mabry it was 86. Elsewhere across the state, College Station mostly sunny 84. Amarillo sunny 92. Abilene partly sunny 93. Dallas-Fort Worth mostly sunny 90. Your weather synopsis for South Central Texas. Moderate to heavy rainfall is forecast for today and tonight. Flooding is possible across east and south parts of South Central Texas for the time period. Chances of rain shift to the east of Interstate 35 Tuesday night into Wednesday. High temperatures stay in the 80s Tuesday before climbing into the 90s Wednesday and Thursday. Heat indices may climb into the 105 to 115 range Thursday. Your local forecast. Tonight, mostly clear this evening, then becoming partly cloudy. Lows in the lower 70s. Southeast winds around 5 miles per hour. Wednesday, mostly cloudy in the morning, then clearing. Humid with highs in the lower 90s. Southeast winds 5 to 10 miles per hour. Highest heat index readings up to 106 in the afternoon. Wednesday night, clear in the evening.

then becoming partly cloudy. Humid with lows in the upper 70s. South winds 5 to 10 miles per hour. Thursday, partly cloudy in the morning, then clearing. Humid with highs in the upper 90s. South winds 10 to 15 miles per hour. Highest heat index readings up to 115. Thursday night, partly cloudy in the evening, then becoming mostly cloudy. Humid with lows around 80. Southeast winds 10 to 15 miles per hour. Highest heat index readings up to 111 early in the evening. Juneteenth, mostly cloudy in the morning, then becoming partly cloudy. A slight chance of showers and thunderstorms. Highs in the mid-90s. Highest heat index readings up to 110. Friday night, partly cloudy in the evening, then becoming mostly cloudy. A chance of showers. A chance of thunderstorms, mainly in the evening. Lows in the upper 70s. Chance of rain 30%. Highest heat index readings up to 105 early in the evening. Saturday, mostly cloudy in the morning, then becoming partly cloudy. A chance of showers. A slight chance of thunderstorms in the morning, then a chance of thunderstorms in the afternoon. Highs in the lower 90s. Chance of rain 40%. Highest heat index readings up to 105. Saturday night, partly cloudy. A slight chance of showers and thunderstorms in the evening. Lows in the upper 70s. Sunday through Tuesday, partly cloudy. Highs in the mid-90s. Lows in the upper 70s. Highest heat index readings up to 110. 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The Austin NOAA Weather Radio Roundup, at 5 p.m. at Austin Bergstrom International, it was mostly sunny. The temperature was 88, the dew point 72, the relative humidity was 58%, producing a heat index of 94, the wind southeast at 15 miles an hour, and the pressure was 29.76 inches and falling. At Camp Mabry, it was partly sunny. The temperature was 86, the dew point 74, the relative humidity was 67%, producing a heat index of 94, the wind southeast at 9 miles an hour gusting to 22, and the pressure was 29.78 inches and falling. At Pflugerville, Taylor light rain was falling 81. Lago Vista mostly sunny 89. Georgetown mostly sunny 91. San Marcos cloudy 86. Burnett mostly sunny 88. Junction mostly sunny 89. San Antonio mostly sunny 87. Corpus Christi partly sunny 82. Houston light rain was falling 80. Once again at Austin Bergstrom it was 88, and at Camp Mabry it was 86. Elsewhere across the state, College Station mostly sunny 84. Amarillo sunny 92. Abilene partly sunny 93. Dallas-Fort Worth mostly sunny 90. Your weather synopsis for South Central Texas. Moderate to heavy rainfall is forecast for today and tonight. Flooding is possible across east and south parts of South Central Texas for the time period. Chances of rain shift to the east of Interstate 35 Tuesday night into Wednesday. High temperatures stay in the 80s Tuesday before climbing into the 90s Wednesday and Thursday. Heat indices may climb into the 105 to 115 range Thursday. Your local forecast. Tonight, mostly clear this evening, then becoming partly cloudy. Lows in the lower 70s. Southeast winds around 5 miles per hour. Wednesday, mostly cloudy in the morning, then clearing. Humid with highs in the lower 90s. Southeast winds 5 to 10 miles per hour. Highest heat index readings up to 106 in the afternoon. Wednesday night, clear in the evening.

readings up to 110. Friday night, partly cloudy in the evening, then becoming mostly cloudy. A chance of showers. A chance of thunderstorms, mainly in the evening. Lows in the upper 70s. Chance of rain 30%. Highest heat index readings up to 105 early in the evening. Saturday, mostly cloudy in the morning, then becoming partly cloudy. A chance of showers. A slight chance of thunderstorms in the morning, then a chance of thunderstorms in the afternoon. Highs in the lower 90s. Chance of rain 40%. Highest heat index readings up to 105. Saturday night, partly cloudy. A slight chance of showers and thunderstorms in the evening. Lows in the upper 70s. Sunday through Tuesday, partly cloudy. Highs in the mid-90s. Lows in the upper 70s. Highest heat index readings up to 110. 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The Austin NOAA Weather Radio Roundup, at 5 p.m. at Austin Bergstrom International, it was mostly sunny. The temperature was 88, the dew point 72, the relative humidity was 58%, producing a heat index of 94, the wind southeast at 15 miles an hour, and the pressure was 29.76 inches and falling. At Camp Mabry, it was partly sunny. The temperature was 86, the dew point 74, the relative humidity was 67%, producing a heat index of 94, the wind southeast at 9 miles an hour gusting to 22, and the pressure was 29.78 inches and falling. At Pflugerville, Taylor light rain was falling 81. Lago Vista mostly sunny 89. Georgetown mostly sunny 91. San Marcos cloudy 86. Burnett mostly sunny 88. Junction mostly sunny 89. San Antonio mostly sunny 87. Corpus Christi partly sunny 82. Houston light rain was falling 80. Once again at Austin Bergstrom it was 88, and at Camp Mabry it was 86. Elsewhere across the state, College Station mostly sunny 84. Amarillo sunny 92. Abilene partly sunny 93. Dallas-Fort Worth mostly sunny 90. Your weather synopsis for South Central Texas. Moderate to heavy rainfall is forecast for today and tonight. Flooding is possible across east and south parts of South Central Texas for the time period. Chances of rain shift to the east of Interstate 35 Tuesday night into Wednesday. High temperatures stay in the 80s Tuesday before climbing into the 90s Wednesday and Thursday. Heat indices may climb into the 105 to 115 range Thursday. Your local forecast. Tonight, mostly clear this evening, then becoming partly cloudy. Lows in the lower 70s. Southeast winds around 5 miles per hour. Wednesday, mostly cloudy in the morning, then clearing. Humid with highs in the lower 90s. Southeast winds 5 to 10 miles per hour. Highest heat index readings up to 106 in the afternoon. Wednesday night, clear in the evening, then becoming partly cloudy. Humid with lows in the upper 70s. South winds 5 to 10 miles per hour. Thursday, partly cloudy in the morning, then clearing. Humid with highs in the upper 90s. South winds 10 to 15 miles per hour. Highest heat index readings up to 115. Thursday night, partly cloudy in the evening, then becoming mostly cloudy. Humid with lows around 80. Southeast winds 10 to 15 miles per hour. Highest heat index readings up to 111 early in the evening. Juneteenth, mostly cloudy in the morning, then becoming partly cloudy. A slight chance of showers and thunderstorms. Highs in the mid-90s.
highest heat index

readings up to 110. Friday night, partly cloudy in the evening, then becoming mostly cloudy. A chance of showers. A chance of thunderstorms, mainly in the evening. Lows in the upper 70s. Chance of rain 30%. A chance of showers. A chance of thunderstorms, mainly in the evening. Lows in the upper 70s. Chance of rain 30%. Highest heat index readings up to 105 early in the evening. Saturday, mostly cloudy in the morning, then becoming partly cloudy. A chance of showers. A slight chance of thunderstorms in the morning, then a chance of thunderstorms in the afternoon. Highs in the lower 90s. Chance of rain 40%. Highest heat index readings up to 105. Saturday night, partly cloudy. A slight chance of showers and thunderstorms in the evening. Lows in the upper 70s. Sunday through Tuesday, partly cloudy. Highs in the mid-90s. Lows in the upper 70s. Highest heat index readings up to 110. 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The Austin NOAA Weather Radio Roundup, at 5 p.m. at Austin Bergstrom International, it was mostly sunny. The temperature was 88, the dew point 72, the relative humidity was 58%, producing a heat index of 94, the wind southeast at 15 miles an hour, and the pressure was 29.76 inches and falling. At Camp Mabry, it was partly sunny. The temperature was 86, the dew point 74, the relative humidity was 67%, producing a heat index of 94, the wind southeast at 9 miles an hour gusting to 22, and the pressure was 29.78 inches and falling. At Pflugerville, Taylor light rain was falling 81. Lago Vista mostly sunny 89. Georgetown mostly sunny 91. San Marcos cloudy 86. Burnett mostly sunny 88. Junction mostly sunny 89. San Antonio mostly sunny 87. Corpus Christi partly sunny 82. Houston light rain was falling 80. Once again at Austin Bergstrom it was 88, and at Camp Mabry it was 86. Elsewhere across the state, College Station mostly sunny 84. Amarillo sunny 92. Abilene partly sunny 93. Dallas-Fort Worth mostly sunny 90. Your weather synopsis for South Central Texas. Moderate to heavy rainfall is forecast for today and tonight. Flooding is possible across east and south parts of South Central Texas for the time period. Chances of rain shift to the east of Interstate 35 Tuesday night into Wednesday. High temperatures stay in the 80s Tuesday before climbing into the 90s Wednesday and Thursday. Heat indices may climb into the 105 to 115 range Thursday. Your local forecast. Tonight, mostly clear this evening, then becoming partly cloudy. Lows in the lower 70s. Southeast winds around 5 miles per hour. Wednesday, mostly cloudy in the morning, then clearing. Humid with highs in the lower 90s. Southeast winds 5 to 10 miles per hour. Highest heat index readings up to 106 in the afternoon. Wednesday night, clear in the evening, then becoming partly cloudy. Humid with lows in the upper 70s. South winds 5 to 10 miles per hour. Thursday, partly cloudy in the morning, then clearing. Humid with highs in the upper 90s. South winds 10 to 15 miles per hour. Highest heat index readings up to 115. Thursday night, partly cloudy in the evening, then becoming mostly cloudy. Humid with lows around 80. Southeast winds 10 to 15 miles per hour. Highest heat index readings up to 111 early in the evening. Juneteenth,

mostly cloudy in the morning, then becoming partly cloudy. A slight chance of showers and thunderstorms. Highs in the mid-90s. Highest heat index readings up to 110. Friday night, partly cloudy in the evening, then becoming mostly cloudy. A chance of showers. A chance of thunderstorms, mainly in the evening. Lows in the upper 70s. Chance of rain 30%. Highest heat index readings up to 105 early in the evening. Saturday, mostly cloudy in the morning, then becoming partly cloudy. A chance of showers. A slight chance of thunderstorms in the morning, then a chance of thunderstorms in the afternoon. Highs in the lower 90s. Chance of rain 40%. Highest heat index readings up to 105. Saturday night, partly cloudy. A slight chance of showers and thunderstorms in the evening. Lows in the upper 70s. Sunday through Tuesday, partly cloudy. Highs in the mid-90s. Lows in the upper 70s. Highest heat index readings up to 110. The coastal waters forecast from Baffin Bay to Port Aransas out 20 nautical miles. Small craft advisory in effect through Wednesday evening. Tonight, southeast winds around 5 knots, becoming northwest late this evening, then increasing to 10 to 15 knots with gusts up to 20 knots after midnight, increasing to around 20 knots with gusts up to 25 knots late. Seas 3 to 4 feet, occasionally to 5 feet. Wave detail, southeast 4 feet at 7 seconds. A chance of thunderstorms. Showers likely, mainly this evening. Wednesday, west winds around 20 knots with gusts up to 25 knots, becoming southwest 5 to 10 knots in the afternoon. Seas 2 to 4 feet, occasionally to 5 feet. Wave detail, southeast 4 feet at 7 seconds and west 2 feet at 3 seconds. A chance of showers and thunderstorms in the morning. Wednesday night, south winds 15 to 20 knots with gusts up to 25 knots. Seas 3 to 5 feet, occasionally to 6 feet, building to 5 to 6 feet, occasionally to 8 feet after midnight. Wave detail, southeast 5 feet at 8 seconds, becoming southeast 6 feet at 8 seconds. Thursday, south winds 15 to 20 knots with gusts up to 25 knots. Seas 5 to 6 feet, occasionally to 8 feet. Wave detail, southeast 6 feet at 7 seconds. Thursday night, south winds 15 to 20 knots with gusts up to 25 knots. Seas 5 to 6 feet, occasionally to 8 feet. Wave detail, southeast 6 feet at 8 seconds. Friday, southeast winds 15 to 20 knots. Seas 5 to 6 feet, occasionally to 8 feet. Wave detail, southeast 6 feet at 8 seconds. Friday night, southeast winds around 15 knots with gusts up to 20 knots. Seas around 5 feet, occasionally to 6 feet. Saturday, southeast winds 10 to 15 knots. Seas 4 to 5 feet, occasionally to 6 feet. Saturday night, southeast winds 15 to 20 knots. Seas 4 to 5 feet, occasionally to 6 feet. Sunday, south winds around 20 knots. Seas 5 to 6 feet, occasionally to 8 feet. Sunday night, south winds 20 to 25 knots. Seas 5 to 7 feet, occasionally to 9 feet. Winds and seas higher and near thunderstorms. 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The Austin NOAA Weather Radio Roundup, at 5 p.m. at Austin Bergstrom International, it was mostly sunny. The temperature was 88, the dew point 72, the relative humidity was 58%, producing a heat index of 94, the wind southeast at 15 miles an hour, and the pressure was 29.76 inches and falling.

at Camp Mabry. It was partly sunny. The temperature was 86, the dew point 74, the relative humidity was 67%, producing a heat index of 94, the wind southeast at 9 miles an hour gusting to 22, and the pressure was 29.78 inches and falling. At Pflugerville, Taylor light rain was falling 81. Lago Vista mostly sunny 89. Georgetown mostly sunny 91. San Marcos cloudy 86. Burnett mostly sunny 88. Junction mostly sunny 89. San Antonio mostly sunny 87. Corpus Christi partly sunny 82. Houston light rain was falling 80. Once again at Austin Bergstrom it was 88, and at Camp Mabry it was 86. Elsewhere across the state, College Station mostly sunny 84. Amarillo sunny 92. Abilene partly sunny 93. Dallas-Fort Worth mostly sunny 90. Your weather synopsis for South Central Texas. Moderate to heavy rainfall is forecast for today and tonight. Flooding is possible across east and south parts of South Central Texas for the time period. Chances of rain shift to the east of Interstate 35 Tuesday night into Wednesday. High temperatures stay in the 80s Tuesday before climbing into the 90s Wednesday and Thursday. Heat indices may climb into the 105 to 115 range Thursday. The Tropical Weather Outlook. For the North Atlantic, Caribbean Sea, and the Gulf of America, active systems, the National Hurricane Center is issuing advisories on potential Tropical Cyclone 1, located over South Texas. Formation chance through 48 hours, high, 70%. Formation chance through 7 days, high, 70%. Your local forecast. Tonight, mostly clear this evening, then becoming partly cloudy. Lows in the lower 70s. Southeast winds around 5 miles per hour. Wednesday, mostly cloudy in the morning, then clearing. Humid with highs in the lower 90s. Southeast winds 5 to 10 miles per hour. Highest heat index readings up to 106 in the afternoon. Wednesday night, clear in the evening, then becoming partly cloudy. Humid with lows in the upper 70s. South winds 5 to 10 miles per hour. Thursday, partly cloudy in the morning, then clearing. Humid with highs in the upper 90s. South winds 10 to 15 miles per hour. Highest heat index readings up to 115. Thursday night, partly cloudy in the evening, then becoming mostly cloudy. Humid with lows around 80. Southeast winds 10 to 15 miles per hour. Highest heat index readings up to 111 early in the evening. Juneteenth, mostly cloudy in the morning, then becoming partly cloudy. A slight chance of showers and thunderstorms. Highs in the mid-90s. Highest heat index readings up to 110. Friday night, partly cloudy in the evening, then becoming mostly cloudy. A chance of showers. A chance of thunderstorms, mainly in the evening. Lows in the upper 70s. Chance of rain 30%. Highest heat index readings up to 105 early in the evening. Saturday, mostly cloudy in the morning, then becoming partly cloudy. A chance of showers. A slight chance of thunderstorms in the morning, then a chance of thunderstorms in the afternoon. Highs in the lower 90s. Chance of rain 40%. Highest heat index readings up to 105. Saturday night, partly cloudy. A slight chance of showers and thunderstorms in the evening. Lows in the upper 70s. Sunday through Tuesday, partly cloudy. Highs in the mid-90s. Lows in the upper 70s. Highest heat index readings up to 110. 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

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It was mostly sunny. The temperature was 88, the dew point 72. The relative humidity was 58%, producing a heat index of 94, the wind southeast at 15 miles an hour, and the pressure was 29.76 inches and falling. At Camp Mabry, it was partly sunny. The temperature was 86, the dew point 74, the relative humidity was 67%, producing a heat index of 94, the wind southeast at 9 miles an hour gusting to 22, and the pressure was 29.78 inches and falling. At Pflugerville, Taylor light rain was falling 81. Lago Vista mostly sunny 89. Georgetown mostly sunny 91. San Marcos cloudy 86. Burnett mostly sunny 88. Junction mostly sunny 89. San Antonio mostly sunny 87. Corpus Christi partly sunny 82. Houston light rain was falling 80. Once again at Austin Bergstrom it was 88, and at Camp Mabry it was 86. Elsewhere across the state, College Station mostly sunny 84. Amarillo sunny 92. Abilene partly sunny 93. Dallas-Fort Worth mostly sunny 90. Your weather synopsis for South Central Texas. Moderate to heavy rainfall is forecast for today and tonight. Flooding is possible across east and south parts of South Central Texas for the time period. Chances of rain shift to the east of Interstate 35 Tuesday night into Wednesday. High temperatures stay in the 80s Tuesday before climbing into the 90s Wednesday and Thursday. Heat indices may climb into the 105 to 115 range Thursday. Your local forecast. Tonight, mostly clear this evening, then becoming partly cloudy. Lows in the lower 70s. Southeast winds around 5 miles per hour. Wednesday, mostly cloudy in the morning, then clearing. Humid with highs in the lower 90s. Southeast winds 5 to 10 miles per hour. Highest heat index readings up to 106 in the afternoon. Wednesday night, clear in the evening, then becoming partly cloudy. Humid with lows in the upper 70s. South winds 5 to 10 miles per hour. Thursday, partly cloudy in the morning, then clearing. Humid with highs in the upper 90s. South winds 10 to 15 miles per hour. Highest heat index readings up to 115. Thursday night, partly cloudy in the evening, then becoming mostly cloudy. Humid with lows around 80. Southeast winds 10 to 15 miles per hour. Highest heat index readings up to 111 early in the evening. Juneteenth, mostly cloudy in the morning, then becoming partly cloudy. A slight chance of showers and thunderstorms. Highs in the mid-90s. Highest heat index readings up to 110. Friday night, partly cloudy in the evening, then becoming mostly cloudy. A chance of showers. A chance of thunderstorms, mainly in the evening. Lows in the upper 70s. Chance of rain 30%. Highest heat index readings up to 105 early in the evening. Saturday, mostly cloudy in the morning, then becoming partly cloudy. A chance of showers. A slight chance of thunderstorms in the morning, then a chance of thunderstorms in the afternoon. Highs in the lower 90s. Chance of rain 40%. Highest heat index readings up to 105. Saturday night, partly cloudy. A slight chance of showers and thunderstorms in the evening. Lows in the upper 70s. Sunday through Tuesday, partly cloudy. Highs in the mid-90s. Lows in the upper 70s. Highest heat index readings up to 110. 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

p.m. Central Daylight Time. Your weather synopsis for South Central Texas. Moderate to heavy rainfall is forecast for today and tonight. Flooding is possible across east and south parts of South Central Texas for the time period. Chances of rain shift to the east of Interstate 35 Tuesday night into Wednesday. High temperatures stay in the 80s Tuesday before climbing into the 90s Wednesday and Thursday. Heat indices may climb into the 105 to 115 range Thursday. Your local forecast. Tonight, mostly clear this evening, then becoming partly cloudy. Lows in the lower 70s. Southeast winds around 5 miles per hour. Wednesday, mostly cloudy in the morning, then clearing. Humid with highs in the lower 90s. Southeast winds 5 to 10 miles per hour. Highest heat index readings up to 106 in the afternoon. Wednesday night, clear in the evening, then becoming partly cloudy. Humid with lows in the upper 70s. South winds 5 to 10 miles per hour. Thursday, partly cloudy in the morning, then clearing. Humid with highs in the upper 90s. South winds 10 to 15 miles per hour. Highest heat index readings up to 115. Thursday night, partly cloudy in the evening, then becoming mostly cloudy. Humid with lows around 80. Southeast winds 10 to 15 miles per hour. Highest heat index readings up to 111 early in the evening. Juneteenth, mostly cloudy in the morning, then becoming partly cloudy. A slight chance of showers and thunderstorms. Highs in the mid-90s. Highest heat index readings up to 110. Friday night, partly cloudy in the evening, then becoming mostly cloudy. A chance of showers. A chance of thunderstorms, mainly in the evening. Lows in the upper 70s. Chance of rain 30%. Highest heat index readings up to 105 early in the evening. Saturday, mostly cloudy in the morning, then becoming partly cloudy. A chance of showers. A slight chance of thunderstorms in the morning, then a chance of thunderstorms in the afternoon. Highs in the lower 90s. Chance of rain 40%. Highest heat index readings up to 105. Saturday night, partly cloudy. A slight chance of showers and thunderstorms in the evening. Lows in the upper 70s. Sunday through Tuesday, partly cloudy. Highs in the mid-90s. Lows in the upper 70s. Highest heat index readings up to 110. The coastal waters forecast from Baffin Bay to Port Aransas out 20 nautical miles. Small craft advisory in effect through Wednesday evening. Tonight, southeast winds around 5 knots, becoming northwest late this evening, then increasing to 10 to 15 knots with gusts up to 20 knots after midnight, increasing to around 20 knots with gusts up to 25 knots late. Seas 3 to 4 feet, occasionally to 5 feet. Wave detail, southeast 4 feet at 7 seconds. A chance of thunderstorms. Showers likely, mainly this evening. Wednesday, west winds around 20 knots with gusts up to 25 knots, becoming southwest 5 to 10 knots in the afternoon. Seas 2 to 4 feet, occasionally to 5 feet. Wave detail, southeast 4 feet at 7 seconds and west 2 feet at 3 seconds. A chance of showers and thunderstorms in the morning. Wednesday night, south winds 15 to 20 knots with gusts up to 25 knots. Seas 3 to 5 feet, occasionally to 6 feet, building to 5 to 6 feet, occasionally to 8 feet after midnight. Wave detail, southeast 5 feet at 8 seconds, becoming southeast 6 feet at 8 seconds. Thursday, south winds 15 to 20 knots with gusts up to 25 knots. Seas 5 to 6 feet, occasionally to 8 feet. Wave detail, southeast 6 feet at 7 seconds. Thursday night, south winds 15 to 20 knots with gusts up to 25 knots. Seas 5 to 6 feet, occasionally to 8 feet. Wave detail, southeast 6 feet.

Friday, southeast winds 15 to 20 knots. Seas 5 to 6 feet, occasionally to 8 feet. Wave detail, southeast 6 feet at 8 seconds. Friday night, southeast winds around 15 knots with gusts up to 20 knots. Seas around 5 feet, occasionally to 6 feet. Saturday, southeast winds 10 to 15 knots. Seas 4 to 5 feet, occasionally to 6 feet. Saturday night, southeast winds 15 to 20 knots. Seas 4 to 5 feet, occasionally to 6 feet. Sunday, south winds around 20 knots. Seas 5 to 6 feet, occasionally to 8 feet. Sunday night, south winds 20 to 25 knots. Seas 5 to 7 feet, occasionally to 9 feet. Winds and seas higher and near thunderstorms. 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The current time is 6:13 p.m. Central Daylight Time. The Tropical Weather Outlook. For the North Atlantic, Caribbean Sea, and the Gulf of America, active systems, the National Hurricane Center is issuing advisories on potential Tropical Cyclone 1, located over South Texas. Formation chance through 48 hours, high, 70%. Formation chance through 7 days, high, 70%. The Austin, NOAA Weather Radio Roundup, at 6 p.m. at Austin Bergstrom International, it was mostly sunny. The temperature was 89, the dew point 73, the relative humidity was 59%, producing a heat index of 97, the wind south at 3 miles an hour, and the pressure was 29.75 inches and falling. At Camp Mabry, it was mostly sunny. The temperature was 85, the dew point 73, the relative humidity was 67%, producing a heat index of 91, the wind southeast at 6 miles an hour, and the pressure was 29.77 inches and falling. At Pflugerville, Taylor partly sunny 82, Lago Vista partly sunny 83, Georgetown partly sunny 85, San Marcos sunny 86, Burnett mostly sunny 88, Junction sunny 90, San Antonio mostly sunny 86. Corpus Christi light rain was falling 80. Houston cloudy 81. Once again at Austin Bergstrom it was 89, and at Camp Mabry it was 85. Elsewhere across the state, College Station light rain was falling 81. Amarillo sunny 93. Abilene sunny 93. Dallas-Fort Worth mostly sunny 90. Your weather synopsis for South Central Texas. Moderate to heavy rainfall is forecast for today and tonight. Flooding is possible across east and south parts of South Central Texas for the time period. Chances of rain shift to the east of Interstate 35 Tuesday night into Wednesday. High temperatures stay in the 80s Tuesday before climbing into the 90s Wednesday and Thursday. Heat indices may climb into the 105 to 115 range Thursday. Your local forecast. Tonight, mostly clear this evening, then becoming partly cloudy. Lows in the lower 70s. Southeast winds around 5 miles per hour. Wednesday, mostly cloudy in the morning, then clearing. Humid with highs in the lower 90s. Southeast winds 5 to 10 miles per hour. Highest heat index readings up to 106 in the afternoon. Wednesday night, clear in the evening, then becoming partly cloudy. Humid with lows in the upper 70s. South winds 5 to 10 miles per hour. Thursday, partly cloudy in the morning, then clearing. Humid with highs in the upper 90s. South winds 10 to 15 miles per hour. Highest heat index readings up to 115. Thursday night, partly cloudy in the evening, then becoming mostly cloudy. Humid with lows around 80. Southeast winds 10 to 15 miles per hour.

heat index readings up to 111 early in the evening. Juneteenth, mostly cloudy in the morning, then becoming partly cloudy. A slight chance of showers and thunderstorms. Highs in the mid-90s. Highest heat index readings up to 110. Friday night, partly cloudy in the evening, then becoming mostly cloudy. A chance of showers. A chance of thunderstorms, mainly in the evening. Lows in the upper 70s. Chance of rain 30%. Highest heat index readings up to 105 early in the evening. Saturday, mostly cloudy in the morning, then becoming partly cloudy. A chance of showers. A slight chance of thunderstorms in the morning, then a chance of thunderstorms in the afternoon. Highs in the lower 90s. Chance of rain 40%. Highest heat index readings up to 105. Saturday night, partly cloudy. A slight chance of showers and thunderstorms in the evening. Lows in the upper 70s. Sunday through Tuesday, partly cloudy. Highs in the mid-90s. Lows in the upper 70s. Highest heat index readings up to 110. 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The current time is 6:19 p.m. Central Daylight Time. The Austin NOAA Weather Radio Roundup, at 6 p.m. at Austin Bergstrom International, it was mostly sunny. The temperature was 89, the dew point 73, the relative humidity was 59%, producing a heat index of 97, the wind south at 3 miles an hour and the pressure was 29.75 inches and falling. At Camp Mabry, it was mostly sunny. The temperature was 85, the dew point 73, the relative humidity was 67%, producing a heat index of 91, the wind southeast at 6 miles an hour, and the pressure was 29.77 inches and falling. At Pflugerville, Taylor partly sunny 82, Lago Vista partly sunny 83, Georgetown partly sunny 85, San Marcos sunny 86, Burnett mostly sunny 88, Junction sunny 90, San Antonio mostly sunny 86. Corpus Christi light rain was falling 80. Houston cloudy 81. Once again at Austin Bergstrom it was 89, and at Camp Mabry it was 85. Elsewhere across the state, College Station light rain was falling 81. Amarillo sunny 93. Abilene sunny 93. Dallas-Fort Worth mostly sunny 90. Your weather synopsis for South Central Texas. Moderate to heavy rainfall is forecast for today and tonight. Flooding is possible across east and south parts of South Central Texas for the time period. Chances of rain shift to the east of Interstate 35 Tuesday night into Wednesday. High temperatures stay in the 80s Tuesday before climbing into the 90s Wednesday and Thursday. Heat indices may climb into the 105 to 115 range Thursday. Your local forecast. Tonight, mostly clear this evening, then becoming partly cloudy. Lows in the lower 70s. Southeast winds around 5 miles per hour. Wednesday, mostly cloudy in the morning, then clearing. Humid with highs in the lower 90s. Southeast winds 5 to 10 miles per hour. Highest heat index readings up to 106 in the afternoon. Wednesday night, clear in the evening, then becoming partly cloudy. Humid with lows in the upper 70s. South winds 5 to 10 miles per hour. Thursday, partly cloudy in the morning, then clearing. Humid with highs in the upper 90s. South winds 10 to 15 miles per hour. Highest heat index readings up to 115. Thursday night, partly cloudy in the evening, then becoming mostly cloudy. Humid with lows around 80. Southeast winds 10 to 15 miles per hour. Highest heat index readings up to 111 early.

evening. Juneteenth, mostly cloudy in the morning, then becoming partly cloudy. A slight chance of showers and thunderstorms. Highs in the mid-90s. Highest heat index readings up to 110. Friday night, partly cloudy in the evening, then becoming mostly cloudy. A chance of showers. A chance of thunderstorms, mainly in the evening. Lows in the upper 70s. Chance of rain 30%. Highest heat index readings up to 105 early in the evening. Saturday, mostly cloudy in the morning, then becoming partly cloudy. A chance of showers. A slight chance of thunderstorms in the morning, then a chance of thunderstorms in the afternoon. Highs in the lower 90s. Chance of rain 40%. Highest heat index readings up to 105. Saturday night, partly cloudy. A slight chance of showers and thunderstorms in the evening. Lows in the upper 70s. Sunday through Tuesday, partly cloudy. Highs in the mid-90s. Lows in the upper 70s. Highest heat index readings up to 110. 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The current time is 6:24 p.m. Central Daylight Time. The Austin NOAA Weather Radio Roundup, at 6 p.m. at Austin Bergstrom International, it was mostly sunny. The temperature was 89, the dew point 73, the relative humidity was 59%, producing a heat index of 97, the wind south at 3 miles an hour and the pressure was 29.75 inches and falling. At Camp Mabry, it was mostly sunny. The temperature was 85, the dew point 73, the relative humidity was 67%, producing a heat index of 91, the wind southeast at 6 miles an hour and the pressure was 29.77 inches and falling. At Pflugerville, Taylor partly sunny 82, Lago Vista partly sunny 83, Georgetown partly sunny 85, San Marcos sunny 86, Burnett mostly sunny 88, Junction sunny 90, San Antonio mostly sunny 86, Corpus Christi light rain was falling 80, Houston cloudy 81. Once again at Austin Bergstrom it was 89, and at Camp Mabry it was 85. Elsewhere across the state, College Station light rain was falling 81, Amarillo sunny 93, Abilene sunny 93, Dallas-Fort Worth mostly sunny 90. Your weather synopsis for South Central Texas. Moderate to heavy rainfall is forecast for today and tonight. Flooding is possible across east and south parts of South Central Texas for the time period. Chances of rain shift to the east of Interstate 35 Tuesday night into Wednesday. High temperatures stay in the 80s Tuesday before climbing into the 90s Wednesday and Thursday. Heat indices may climb into the 105 to 115 range Thursday. Your local forecast. Tonight, mostly clear this evening, then becoming partly cloudy. Lows in the lower 70s. Southeast winds around 5 miles per hour. Wednesday, mostly cloudy in the morning, then clearing. Humid with highs in the lower 90s. Southeast winds 5 to 10 miles per hour. Highest heat index readings up to 106 in the afternoon. Wednesday night, clear in the evening, then becoming partly cloudy. Humid with lows in the upper 70s. South winds 5 to 10 miles per hour. Thursday, partly cloudy in the morning, then clearing. Humid with highs in the upper 90s. South winds 10 to 15 miles per hour. Highest heat index readings up to 115. Thursday night, partly cloudy in the evening, then becoming mostly cloudy. Humid with lows around 80. Southeast winds 10 to 15 miles per hour. Highest heat index readings up to 111 early in the evening. Juneteenth,

Highs in the lower 90s. Chance of rain 40%. Highest heat index readings up to 105. Saturday night, partly cloudy. A slight chance of showers and thunderstorms in the evening. Lows in the upper 70s. Sunday through Tuesday, partly cloudy. Highs in the mid-90s. Lows in the upper 70s. Highest heat index readings up to 110. 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The current time is 6:29 p.m. Central Daylight Time. The Austin NOAA Weather Radio Roundup, at 6 p.m. at Austin Bergstrom International, it was mostly sunny. The temperature was 89, the dew point 73, the relative humidity was 59%, producing a heat index of 97, the wind south at 3 miles an hour, and the pressure was 29.75 inches and falling. At Camp Mabry, it was mostly sunny. The temperature was 85, the dew point 73, the relative humidity was 67%, producing a heat index of 91, the wind southeast at 6 miles an hour, and the pressure was 29.77 inches and falling. At Pflugerville, Taylor partly sunny 82, Lago Vista partly sunny 83, Georgetown partly sunny 85, San Marcos sunny 86, Burnett mostly sunny 88, Junction sunny 90, San Antonio mostly sunny 86, Corpus Christi light rain was falling 80, Houston cloudy 81. Once again at Austin Bergstrom it was 89, and at Camp Mabry it was 85. Elsewhere across the state, College Station light rain was falling 81, Amarillo sunny 93, Abilene sunny 93, Dallas-Fort Worth mostly sunny 90. Your weather synopsis for South Central Texas. Moderate to heavy rainfall is forecast for today and tonight. Flooding is possible across east and south parts of South Central Texas for the time period. Chances of rain shift to the east of Interstate 35 Tuesday night into Wednesday. High temperatures stay in the 80s Tuesday before climbing into the 90s Wednesday and Thursday. Heat indices may climb into the 105 to 115 range Thursday. Your local forecast. Tonight, mostly clear this evening, then becoming partly cloudy. Lows in the lower 70s. Southeast winds around 5 miles per hour. Wednesday, mostly cloudy in the morning, then clearing. Humid with highs in the lower 90s. Southeast winds 5 to 10 miles per hour. Highest heat index readings up to 106 in the afternoon. Wednesday night, clear in the evening, then becoming partly cloudy. Humid with lows in the upper 70s. South winds 5 to 10 miles per hour. Thursday, partly cloudy in the morning, then clearing. Humid with highs in the upper 90s. South winds 10 to 15 miles per hour. Highest heat index readings up to 115. Thursday night, partly cloudy in the evening, then becoming mostly cloudy. Humid with lows around 80. Southeast winds 10 to 15 miles per hour. Highest heat index readings up to 111 early in the evening. Juneteenth, mostly cloudy in the morning, then becoming partly cloudy. A slight chance of showers and thunderstorms. Highs in the mid-90s. Highest heat index readings up to 110. Friday night, partly cloudy in the evening, then becoming mostly cloudy. A chance of showers. A chance of thunderstorms, mainly in the evening. Lows in the upper 70s. Chance of rain 30%. Highest heat index readings up to 105. A chance of thunderstorms, mainly in the evening. Lows in the upper 70s. Chance of rain 30%. Highest heat index readings up to 105 early in the evening. Saturday, mostly cloudy in the morning, then becoming partly cloudy.

cloudy. A chance of showers. A slight chance of thunderstorms in the morning, then a chance of thunderstorms in the afternoon. Highs in the lower 90s. Chance of rain 40%. Highest heat index readings up to 105. Saturday night, partly cloudy. A slight chance of showers and thunderstorms in the evening. Lows in the upper 70s. Sunday through Tuesday, partly cloudy. Highs in the mid-90s. Lows in the upper 70s. Highest heat index readings up to 110. 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The Austin NOAA Weather Radio Roundup, at 6 p.m. at Austin Bergstrom International, it was mostly sunny. The temperature was 89, the dew point 73, the relative humidity was 59%, producing a heat index of 97, the wind south at 3 miles an hour and the pressure was 29.75 inches and falling. At Camp Mabry, it was mostly sunny. The temperature was 85, the dew point 73, the relative humidity was 67%, producing a heat index of 91, the wind southeast at 6 miles an hour, and the pressure was 29.77 inches and falling. At Pflugerville, Taylor partly sunny 82, Lago Vista partly sunny 83, Georgetown partly sunny 85, San Marcos sunny 86, Burnett mostly sunny 88, Junction sunny 90, San Antonio mostly sunny 86, Corpus Christi light rain was falling 80, Houston cloudy 81. Once again at Austin Bergstrom it was 89, and at Camp Mabry it was 85. Elsewhere across the state, College Station light rain was falling 81, Amarillo sunny 93, Abilene sunny 93, Dallas-Fort Worth mostly sunny 90. Your weather synopsis for South Central Texas. Moderate to heavy rainfall is forecast for today and tonight. Flooding is possible across east and south parts of South Central Texas for the time period. Chances of rain shift to the east of Interstate 35 Tuesday night into Wednesday. High temperatures stay in the 80s Tuesday before climbing into the 90s Wednesday and Thursday. Heat indices may climb into the 105 to 115 range Thursday. Your local forecast. Tonight, mostly clear this evening, then becoming partly cloudy. Lows in the lower 70s. Southeast winds around 5 miles per hour. Wednesday, mostly cloudy in the morning, then clearing. Humid with highs in the lower 90s. Southeast winds 5 to 10 miles per hour. Highest heat index readings up to 106 in the afternoon. Wednesday night, clear in the evening, then becoming partly cloudy. Humid with lows in the upper 70s. South winds 5 to 10 miles per hour. Thursday, partly cloudy in the morning, then clearing. Humid with highs in the upper 90s. South winds 10 to 15 miles per hour. Highest heat index readings up to 115. Thursday night, partly cloudy in the evening, then becoming mostly cloudy. Humid with lows around 80. Southeast winds 10 to 15 miles per hour. Highest heat index readings up to 111 early in the evening. Juneteenth, mostly cloudy in the morning, then becoming partly cloudy. A slight chance of showers and thunderstorms. Highs in the mid-90s. Highest heat index readings up to 110. Friday night, partly cloudy in the evening, then becoming mostly cloudy. A chance of showers. A chance of thunderstorms, mainly in the evening. Lows in the upper 70s. Chance of rain 30%. Highest heat index readings up to 105 early in the evening. Saturday, mostly cloudy in the morning, then becoming partly cloudy.
a chance of showers. A slight chance of thunderstorms in the morning, then a chance of thunderstorms in the afternoon. Highs in the lower 90s. Chance of rain 40%. Highest heat index readings up to 105. Saturday night, partly cloudy. A slight chance of showers and thunderstorms in the evening. Lows in the upper 70s. Sunday through Tuesday, partly cloudy. Highs in the mid-90s. Lows in the upper 70s. Highest heat index readings up to 110. The Tropical Weather Outlook. For the North Atlantic, Caribbean Sea and the Gulf of America, Active Systems, the National Hurricane Center is issuing advisories on potential Tropical Cyclone 1, located over South Texas. Formation chance through 48 hours, high, 70%. Formation chance through 7 days, high, 70%. The coastal waters forecast from Baffin Bay to Port Aransas out 20 nautical miles. Small craft advisory in effect through Wednesday evening. Tonight, southeast winds around 5 knots, becoming northwest late this evening, then increasing to 10 to 15 knots with gusts up to 20 knots after midnight, increasing to around 20 knots with gusts up to 25 knots late. Seas 3 to 4 feet, occasionally to 5 feet. Wave detail, southeast 4 feet at 7 seconds. A chance of thunderstorms. Showers likely, mainly this evening. Wednesday, west winds around 20 knots with gusts up to 25 knots, becoming southwest 5 to 10 knots in the afternoon. Seas 2 to 4 feet, occasionally to 5 feet. Wave detail, southeast 4 feet at 7 seconds and west 2 feet at 3 seconds. A chance of showers and thunderstorms in the morning. Wednesday night, south winds 15 to 20 knots with gusts up to 25 knots. Seas 3 to 5 feet, occasionally to 6 feet, building to 5 to 6 feet, occasionally to 8 feet after midnight. Wave detail, southeast 5 feet at 8 seconds, becoming southeast 6 feet at 8 seconds. Thursday, south winds 15 to 20 knots with gusts up to 25 knots. Seas 5 to 6 feet, occasionally to 8 feet. Wave detail, southeast 6 feet at 7 seconds. Thursday night, south winds 15 to 20 knots with gusts up to 25 knots. Seas 5 to 6 feet, occasionally to 8 feet. Wave detail, southeast 6 feet at 8 seconds. Friday, southeast winds 15 to 20 knots. Seas 5 to 6 feet, occasionally to 8 feet. Wave detail, southeast 6 feet at 8 seconds. Friday night, southeast winds around 15 knots with gusts up to 20 knots. Seas around 5 feet, occasionally to 6 feet. Saturday, southeast winds 10 to 15 knots. Seas 4 to 5 feet, occasionally to 6 feet. Saturday night, southeast winds 15 to 20 knots. Seas 4 to 5 feet, occasionally to 6 feet. Sunday, south winds around 20 knots. Seas 5 to 6 feet, occasionally to 8 feet. Sunday night, south winds 20 to 25 knots. Seas 5 to 7 feet, occasionally to 9 feet. Winds and seas higher and near thunderstorms. 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The current time is 6:42 p.m. Central Daylight Time. The Austin NOAA Weather Radio Roundup, at 6 p.m. at Austin Bergstrom International, it was mostly sunny. The temperature was 89, the dew point 73, the relative humidity was 59%, producing a heat index of 97, the wind south at 3 miles an hour and the pressure was 29.75 inches and falling. At Camp Mabry, it was mostly sunny. The temperature was 85, the dew point 73,
The relative humidity was 67%, producing a heat index of 91, the wind southeast at 6 miles an hour, and the pressure was 29.

Taylor, partly sunny, 82. Lago Vista, partly sunny, 83. Georgetown, partly sunny, 85. San Marcos, sunny, 86. Burnett, mostly sunny, 88. Junction, sunny, 90. San Antonio, mostly sunny, 86. Corpus Christi, light rain was falling, 80. Houston, cloudy, 81. Once again at Austin Bergstrom, it was 89, and at Camp Mabry, it was 85. Elsewhere across the state, College Station, light rain was falling, 81. Amarillo, sunny, 93. Abilene, sunny, 93. Dallas, Fort Worth, mostly sunny, 90. Your weather synopsis for South Central Texas. Moderate to heavy rainfall is forecast for today and tonight. Flooding is possible across east and south parts of South Central Texas for the time period. Chances of rain shift to the east of Interstate 35 Tuesday night into Wednesday. High temperatures stay in the 80s Tuesday before climbing into the 90s Wednesday and Thursday. Heat indices may climb into the 105 to 115 range Thursday. Your local forecast. Tonight, mostly clear this evening, then becoming partly cloudy. Lows in the lower 70s. Southeast winds around 5 miles per hour. Wednesday, mostly cloudy in the morning, then clearing. Humid with highs in the lower 90s. Southeast winds 5 to 10 miles per hour. Highest heat index readings up to 106 in the afternoon. Wednesday night, clear in the evening, then becoming partly cloudy. Humid with lows in the upper 70s. South winds 5 to 10 miles per hour. Thursday, partly cloudy in the morning, then clearing. Humid with highs in the upper 90s. South winds 10 to 15 miles per hour. Highest heat index readings up to 115. Thursday night, partly cloudy in the evening, then becoming mostly cloudy. Humid with lows around 80. Southeast winds 10 to 15 miles per hour. Highest heat index readings up to 111 early in the evening. Juneteenth, mostly cloudy in the morning, then becoming partly cloudy. A slight chance of showers and thunderstorms. Highs in the mid-90s. Highest heat index readings up to 110. Friday night, partly cloudy in the evening, then becoming mostly cloudy. A chance of showers. A chance of thunderstorms, mainly in the evening. Lows in the upper 70s. Chance of rain 30%. Highest heat index readings up to 105 early in the evening. Saturday, mostly cloudy in the morning, then becoming partly cloudy. A chance of showers. A slight chance of thunderstorms in the morning, then a chance of thunderstorms in the afternoon. Highs in the lower 90s. Chance of rain 40%. Highest heat index readings up to 105. Saturday night, partly cloudy. A slight chance of showers and thunderstorms in the evening. Lows in the upper 70s. Sunday through Tuesday, partly cloudy. Highs in the mid-90s. Lows in the upper 70s. Highest heat index readings up to 110. 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The current time is 6:57 p.m. Central Daylight Time. 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It was mostly sunny. The temperature was 89, the dew point 73, the relative humidity was 59%, producing a heat index of 97, the wind south at 3 miles an hour, and the pressure was 29.75 inches and falling. At Camp Mabry, it was mostly sunny. The temperature was 85, the dew point 73, the relative humidity was 67%, producing a heat index of 91, the wind southeast at 6 miles an hour, and the pressure was 29.77 inches and falling. At Pflugerville, Taylor, partly sunny, 82.
Lagoa Vista, partly sunny, 83. Georgetown, partly sunny, 85. San Marcos, sunny, 86. Burnett, mostly sunny, 88. Junction, sunny, 90. San Antonio, mostly sunny, 86. Corpus Christi, light rain was falling, 80. Houston, cloudy, 81. Once again at Austin Bergstrom, it was 89, and at Camp Mabry, it was 85. Elsewhere across the state, College Station, light rain was falling, 81. Amarillo, sunny, 93. Abilene, sunny, 93. Dallas, Fort Worth, mostly sunny, 90. Your weather synopsis for South Central Texas. Moderate to heavy rainfall is forecast for today and tonight. Flooding is possible across east and south parts of South Central Texas for the time period. Chances of rain shift to the east of Interstate 35 Tuesday night into Wednesday. High temperatures stay in the 80s Tuesday before climbing into the 90s Wednesday and Thursday. Heat indices may climb into the 105 to 115 range Thursday. Your local forecast. Tonight, mostly clear this evening, then becoming partly cloudy. Lows in the lower 70s. Southeast winds around 5 miles per hour. Wednesday, mostly cloudy in the morning, then clearing. Humid with highs in the lower 90s. Southeast winds 5 to 10 miles per hour. Highest heat index readings up to 106 in the afternoon. Wednesday night, clear in the evening, then becoming partly cloudy. Humid with lows in the upper 70s. South winds 5 to 10 miles per hour. Thursday, partly cloudy in the morning, then clearing. Humid with highs in the upper 90s. South winds 10 to 15 miles per hour. Highest heat index readings up to 115. Thursday night, partly cloudy in the evening, then becoming mostly cloudy. Humid with lows around 80. Southeast winds 10 to 15 miles per hour. Highest heat index readings up to 111 early in the evening. Juneteenth, mostly cloudy in the morning, then becoming partly cloudy. A slight chance of showers and thunderstorms. Highs in the mid-90s. Highest heat index readings up to 110. Friday night, partly cloudy in the evening, then becoming mostly cloudy. A chance of showers. A chance of thunderstorms, mainly in the evening. Lows in the upper 70s. Chance of rain 30%. Highest heat index readings up to 105 early in the evening. Saturday, mostly cloudy in the morning, then becoming partly cloudy. A chance of showers. A slight chance of thunderstorms in the morning, then a chance of thunderstorms in the afternoon. Highs in the lower 90s. Chance of rain 40%. Highest heat index readings up to 105. Saturday night, partly cloudy. A slight chance of showers and thunderstorms in the evening. Lows in the upper 70s. Sunday through Tuesday, partly cloudy. Highs in the mid-90s. Lows in the upper 70s. Highest heat index readings up to 110. The Austin Bergstrom Climate Summary for this evening, as of 5 p.m., June 16, 2026. Today's high temperature of 91 degrees occurred at 2:45 p.m. The normal high is 93. The record high is 102 degrees, which was last set in 2011. Today's low temperature of 71 degrees occurred at 4:36 a.m. The normal low is 72. The record low is 57 degrees, which was set in 1989. No precipitation fell today. Sunset tonight is at 8:34 p.m. Sunrise tomorrow is at 6:29 a.m. The Austin Camp Mabry Climate Summary for this evening, as of 5 p.m., June 16, 2026. Today's high temperature of 91 degrees occurred at 3:13 p.m. The normal high is 94. The record high is 103 degrees, which was last set in 2023. Today's low temperature of 72 degrees occurred at 5:31 a.m. The normal low is 73.